Monday night, mostly cloudy with a chance of showers and thunderstorms. Humid with lows in the lower 70s. South winds 5 to 10 miles per hour. Chance of rain 50%. Tuesday, mostly sunny with a slight chance of thunderstorms. A chance of showers, mainly in the morning. Humid with highs in the lower 90s. Southwest winds 5 to 10 miles per hour. Chance of rain 40%. Heat index values up to 107 in the afternoon. Tuesday night, mostly clear. Humid with lows in the mid-70s. South winds 5 to 10 miles per hour. Heat index values up to 106 early in the evening. Wednesday, sunny. Highs in the mid-90s. Heat index values up to 105. Wednesday night, mostly clear with a slight chance of showers and thunderstorms. Lows in the mid-70s. Chance of rain 20%. Heat index values up to 100 early in the evening. Thursday, mostly sunny. A slight chance of showers and thunderstorms in the morning, then a chance of showers and thunderstorms in the afternoon. Highs in the lower 90s. Chance of rain 50%. Heat index values up to 100. Thursday night, showers likely with a chance of thunderstorms in the evening, then mostly cloudy with a chance of showers after midnight. Lows in the upper 60s. Chance of rain 70%. Friday, mostly sunny with a 20% chance of showers. Highs in the upper 80s. Friday night, mostly clear in the evening, then becoming partly cloudy. A 20% chance of showers. Lows in the upper 60s. Saturday and Saturday night, partly cloudy. A chance of showers with a slight chance of thunderstorms. Highs in the upper 80s. Lows in the upper 60s. Chance of rain 30%. Sunday, partly sunny. A slight chance of showers in the morning, then a chance of showers and thunderstorms in the afternoon. Highs in the mid-80s. Chance of rain 30%. At 6 p.m. at Lambert Field in St. Louis, it was partly sunny with a temperature of 84 degrees. The dew point was 65, giving us a relative humidity of 52%. The wind was southeast at 12 miles an hour, and the pressure was 29.85 inches and falling. Elsewhere in the metro area, in Chesterfield it was partly sunny and the temperature was 82. In Belleville it was 85 degrees. In St. Charles it was cloudy and 84. Across the region, it was partly sunny in Columbia, Missouri, with a temperature of 76. In Quincy it was partly sunny and 81 degrees. In Kansas City it was partly sunny and the temperature was 79. It was partly sunny in Springfield, Missouri, with a temperature of 76. In Rolla, it was partly sunny and the temperature was 73. In Farmington, it was 81 degrees. It was partly sunny in Springfield, Illinois, with a temperature of 86. Once again in St. Louis, it was partly sunny, the temperature was 84 degrees and the wind was southeast at 12 miles an hour. The St. Louis climate summary for this evening, as of 4 p.m., June 7, 2026. Today's high temperature of 87 degrees occurred at 2:33 p.m. The normal high is 84. The record high is 96 degrees, which was last set in 2011. Today's low temperature of 74 degrees occurred at 4:30 a.m. The normal low is 65. The record low is 48 degrees, which was set in 1944. A trace of precipitation fell today, which brings the monthly total to 1.08 inches. The total precipitation for the season since June 1st now stands at 1.08 inches, and the total precipitation for the year is now 19.75 inches. The normal high temperature for tomorrow is 84 degrees, and the normal low is 65. The record high for tomorrow is 97, which occurred in 2011, and the record low is 46, which occurred in 1930. Sunset tonight is at 8:24 p.m. Sunrise tomorrow is at 5:37 a.m. The current time is 7:07 p.m. Central Daylight Time.
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This program originates from the National Weather Service Forecast Office in St. Louis, Missouri, and serves parts of East Central Missouri and Southwest Illinois, including the St. Louis metro area and surrounding counties. Tonight, mostly cloudy with a chance of thunderstorms. A chance of showers this evening, then showers likely after midnight. Lows in the lower 70s. Southeast winds 5 to 10 miles per hour. Chance of rain 60%. Monday, showers likely with a chance of thunderstorms. Humid with highs in the mid-80s. South winds 5 to 10 miles per hour. Chance of rain 70%. Monday night, mostly cloudy with a chance of showers and thunderstorms. Humid with lows in the lower 70s. South winds 5 to 10 miles per hour. Chance of rain 50%. Tuesday, mostly sunny with a slight chance of thunderstorms. A chance of showers, mainly in the morning. Humid with highs in the lower 90s. Southwest winds 5 to 10 miles per hour. Chance of rain 40%. Heat index values up to 107 in the afternoon. Tuesday night, mostly clear. Humid with lows in the mid-70s. South winds 5 to 10 miles per hour. Heat index values up to 106 early in the evening. Wednesday, sunny. Highs in the mid-90s. Heat index values up to 105. Wednesday night, mostly clear with a slight chance of showers and thunderstorms. Lows in the mid-70s. Chance of rain 20%. Heat index values up to 100 early in the evening. Thursday, mostly sunny. A slight chance of showers and thunderstorms in the morning, then a chance of showers and thunderstorms in the afternoon. Highs in the lower 90s. Chance of rain 50%. Heat index values up to 100. Thursday night, showers likely with a chance of thunderstorms in the evening, then mostly cloudy with a chance of showers after midnight. Lows in the upper 60s. Chance of rain 70%. Friday, mostly sunny with a 20% chance of showers. Highs in the upper 80s. Friday night, mostly clear in the evening, then becoming partly cloudy. A 20% chance of showers. Lows in the upper 60s. Saturday and Saturday night, partly cloudy. A chance of showers with a slight chance of thunderstorms. Highs in the upper 80s. Lows in the upper 60s. Chance of rain 30%. Sunday, partly sunny. A slight chance of showers in the morning, then a chance of showers and thunderstorms in the afternoon. Highs in the mid-80s. Chance of rain 30%. At 7 p.m. at Lambert Field in St. Louis, it was partly sunny with a temperature of 85 degrees. The dew point was 66, giving us a relative humidity of 53%. The wind was southeast at 12 miles an hour, and the pressure was 29.84 inches and falling. Elsewhere in the metro area, in Chesterfield it was partly sunny and the temperature was 82. In Belleville it was 84 degrees. In Cahokia, it was partly sunny and 85 degrees. In St. Charles it was partly sunny and 84. Across the region, it was cloudy in Columbia, Missouri, with a temperature of 74. In Quincy, it was cloudy and 80 degrees. In Kansas City, it was cloudy and the temperature was 78. A thunderstorm was reported, reducing the visibility to 1 mile in Springfield, Missouri, with a temperature of 72. In Rolla, it was cloudy and the temperature was 73. In Farmington, it was 80 degrees. It was mostly sunny in Springfield, Illinois, with a temperature of 86. Once again in St. Louis, it was partly sunny, the temperature was 85 degrees and the wind was southeast at 12 miles an hour. The St. Louis climate summary for this evening, as of 4 p.m., June 7, 2026. Today's high temperature of 87 degrees occurred at 2:33 p.m. The normal high is 84. Record
high is 96 degrees, which was last set in 2011. Today's low temperature of 74 degrees occurred at 4:30 a.m. The normal low is 65. The record low is 48 degrees, which was set in 1944. A trace of precipitation fell today, which brings the monthly total to 1.08 inches. The total precipitation for the season since June 1st now stands at 1.08 inches, and the total precipitation for the year is now 19.75 inches. The normal high temperature for tomorrow is 84 degrees, and the normal low is 65. The record high for tomorrow is 97, which occurred in 2011, and the record low is 46, which occurred in 1930. Sunset tonight is at 8:24 p.m. Sunrise tomorrow is at 5:37 a.m. The current time is 7:13 p.m. Central Daylight Time. 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Tonight, mostly cloudy with a chance of thunderstorms. A chance of showers this evening, then showers likely after midnight. Lows in the lower 70s. Southeast winds 5 to 10 miles per hour. Chance of rain 60%. Monday, showers likely with a chance of thunderstorms. Humid with highs in the mid-80s. South winds 5 to 10 miles per hour. Chance of rain 70%. Monday night, mostly cloudy with a chance of showers and thunderstorms. Humid with lows in the lower 70s. South winds 5 to 10 miles per hour. Chance of rain 50%. Tuesday, mostly sunny with a slight chance of thunderstorms. A chance of showers, mainly in the morning. Humid with highs in the lower 90s. Southwest winds 5 to 10 miles per hour. Chance of rain 40%. Heat index values up to 107 in the afternoon. Tuesday night, mostly clear. Humid with lows in the mid-70s. South winds 5 to 10 miles per hour. Heat index values up to 106 early in the evening. Wednesday, sunny. Highs in the mid-90s. Heat index values up to 105. Wednesday night, mostly clear with a slight chance of showers and thunderstorms. Lows in the mid-70s. Chance of rain 20%. Heat index values up to 100 early in the evening. Thursday, mostly sunny. A slight chance of showers and thunderstorms in the morning, then a chance of showers and thunderstorms in the afternoon. Highs in the lower 90s. Chance of rain 50%. Heat index values up to 100. Thursday night, showers likely with a chance of thunderstorms in the evening, then mostly cloudy with a chance of showers after midnight. Lows in the upper 60s. Chance of rain 70%. Friday, mostly sunny with a 20% chance of showers. Highs in the upper 80s. Friday night, mostly clear in the evening, then becoming partly cloudy. A 20% chance of showers. Lows in the upper 60s. Saturday and Saturday night, partly cloudy. A chance of showers with a slight chance of thunderstorms. Highs in the upper 80s. Lows in the upper 60s. Chance of rain 30%. Sunday, partly sunny. A slight chance of showers in the morning, then a chance of showers and thunderstorms in the afternoon. Highs in the mid-80s. Chance of rain 30%. At 7 p.m. at Lambert Field in St. Louis, it was partly sunny with a temperature of 85 degrees. The dew point was 66, giving us a relative humidity of 53%. The wind was southeast at 12 miles an hour, and the pressure was 29.84 inches and falling. Elsewhere in the metro area, in Chesterfield it was partly sunny and the temperature was 82. In Belleville it was 84 degrees. In Cahokia, it was partly sunny and 85 degrees. In St. Charles it was partly sunny and
84. Across the region, it was cloudy in Columbia, Missouri, with a temperature of 74. In Quincy, it was cloudy and 80 degrees. In Kansas City, it was cloudy and the temperature was 78. A thunderstorm was reported, reducing the visibility to 1 mile in Springfield, Missouri, with a temperature of 72. In Rolla, it was cloudy and the temperature was 73. In Farmington, it was 80 degrees. It was mostly sunny in Springfield, Illinois, with a temperature of 86. Once again in St. Louis, it was partly sunny, the temperature was 85 degrees and the wind was southeast at 12 miles an hour. The St. Louis climate summary for this evening, as of 4 p.m., June 7, 2026. Today's high temperature of 87 degrees occurred at 2:33 p.m. The normal high is 84. The record high is 96 degrees, which was last set in 2011. Today's low temperature of 74 degrees occurred at 4:30 a.m. The normal low is 65. The record low is 48 degrees, which was set in 1944. A trace of precipitation fell today, which brings the monthly total to 1.08 inches. The total precipitation for the season since June 1st now stands at 1.08 inches and the total precipitation for the year is now 19.75 inches. The normal high temperature for tomorrow is 84 degrees and the normal low is 65. The record high for tomorrow is 97, which occurred in 2011, and the record low is 46, which occurred in 1930. Sunset tonight is at 8:24 p.m. Sunrise tomorrow is at 5:37 a.m. The current time is 7:19 p.m. Central Daylight Time. 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Tonight, mostly cloudy with a chance of thunderstorms. A chance of showers this evening, then showers likely after midnight. Lows in the lower 70s. Southeast winds 5 to 10 miles per hour. Chance of rain 60%. Monday, showers likely with a chance of thunderstorms. Humid with highs in the mid-80s. South winds 5 to 10 miles per hour. Chance of rain 70%. Monday night, mostly cloudy with a chance of showers and thunderstorms. Humid with lows in the lower 70s. South winds 5 to 10 miles per hour. Chance of rain 50%. Tuesday, mostly sunny with a slight chance of thunderstorms. A chance of showers, mainly in the morning. Humid with highs in the lower 90s. Southwest winds 5 to 10 miles per hour. Chance of rain 40%. Heat index values up to 107 in the afternoon. Tuesday night, mostly clear. Humid with lows in the mid-70s. South winds 5 to 10 miles per hour. Heat index values up to 106 early in the evening. Wednesday, sunny. Highs in the mid-90s. Heat index values up to 105. Wednesday night, mostly clear with a slight chance of showers and thunderstorms. Lows in the mid-70s. Chance of rain 20%. Heat index values up to 100 early in the evening. Thursday, mostly sunny. A slight chance of showers and thunderstorms in the morning, then a chance of showers and thunderstorms in the afternoon. Highs in the lower 90s. Chance of rain 50%. Heat index values up to 100. Thursday night, showers likely with a chance of thunderstorms in the evening, then mostly cloudy with a chance of showers after midnight. Lows in the upper 60s. Chance of rain 70%. Friday, mostly sunny with a 20% chance of showers. Highs in the upper 80s. Friday night, mostly clear in the evening, then becoming partly cloudy. A 20% chance of showers. Lows in the upper 60s. Saturday and Saturday night, partly cloudy. A chance of
Showers with a slight chance of thunderstorms. Highs in the upper 80s. Lows in the upper 60s. Chance of rain 30%. Sunday, partly sunny. A slight chance of showers in the morning, then a chance of showers and thunderstorms in the afternoon. Highs in the mid-80s. Chance of rain 30%. At 7 p.m. at Lambert Field in St. Louis, it was partly sunny with a temperature of 85 degrees. The dew point was 66, giving us a relative humidity of 53%. The wind was southeast at 12 miles an hour, and the pressure was 29.84 inches and falling. Elsewhere in the metro area, in Chesterfield it was partly sunny and the temperature was 82. In Belleville it was 84 degrees. In Cahokia, it was partly sunny and 85 degrees. In St. Charles it was partly sunny and 84. Across the region, it was cloudy in Columbia, Missouri, with a temperature of 74. In Quincy, it was cloudy and 80 degrees. In Kansas City, it was cloudy and the temperature was 78. A thunderstorm was reported, reducing the visibility to 1 mile in Springfield, Missouri, with a temperature of 72. In Rolla, it was cloudy and the temperature was 73. In Farmington, it was 80 degrees. It was mostly sunny in Springfield, Illinois, with a temperature of 86. Once again in St. Louis, it was partly sunny, the temperature was 85 degrees and the wind was southeast at 12 miles an hour. The St. Louis climate summary for this evening, as of 4 p.m., June 7, 2026. Today's high temperature of 87 degrees occurred at 2:33 p.m. The normal high is 84. The record high is 96 degrees, which was last set in 2011. Today's low temperature of 74 degrees occurred at 4:30 a.m. The normal low is 65. The record low is 48 degrees, which was set in 1944. A trace of precipitation fell today, which brings the monthly total to 1.08 inches. The total precipitation for the season since June 1st now stands at 1.08 inches and the total precipitation for the year is now 19.75 inches. The normal high temperature for tomorrow is 84 degrees and the normal low is 65. The record high for tomorrow is 97, which occurred in 2011, and the record low is 46, which occurred in 1930. Sunset tonight is at 8:24 p.m. Sunrise tomorrow is at 5:37 a.m. The current time is 7:25 p.m. Central Daylight Time. 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This program originates from the National Weather Service Forecast Office in St. Louis, Missouri, and serves parts of East Central Missouri and Southwest Illinois, including the St. Louis metro area and surrounding counties. Tonight, mostly cloudy with a chance of thunderstorms. A chance of showers this evening, then showers likely after midnight. Lows in the lower 70s. Southeast winds 5 to 10 miles per hour. Chance of rain 60%. Monday, showers likely with a chance of thunderstorms. Humid with highs in the mid-80s. South winds 5 to 10 miles per hour. Chance of rain 70%. Monday night, mostly cloudy with a chance of showers and thunderstorms. Humid with lows in the lower 70s. South winds 5 to 10 miles per hour. Chance of rain 50%. Tuesday, mostly sunny with a slight chance of thunderstorms. A chance of showers, mainly in the morning. Humid with highs in the lower 90s. Southwest winds 5 to 10 miles per hour. Chance of rain 40%. Heat index values up to 107 in the afternoon. Tuesday night, mostly clear. Humid with lows in the mid-70s. South winds 5 to 10 miles per hour. Heat index values up to 106 early in the evening. Wednesday, sunny. Highs in the mid-90s. Heat index values up to 105. Wednesday night, mostly clear with a slight chance of showers and thunderstorms. Lows
mid-70s. Chance of rain 20%. Heat index values up to 100 early in the evening. Thursday, mostly sunny. A slight chance of showers and thunderstorms in the morning, then a chance of showers and thunderstorms in the afternoon. Highs in the lower 90s. Chance of rain 50%. Heat index values up to 100. Thursday night, showers likely with a chance of thunderstorms in the evening, then mostly cloudy with a chance of showers after midnight. Lows in the upper 60s. Chance of rain 70%. Friday, mostly sunny with a 20% chance of showers. Highs in the upper 80s. Friday night, mostly clear in the evening, then becoming partly cloudy. A 20% chance of showers. Lows in the upper 60s. Saturday and Saturday night, partly cloudy. A chance of showers with a slight chance of thunderstorms. Highs in the upper 80s. Lows in the upper 60s. Chance of rain 30%. Sunday, partly sunny. A slight chance of showers in the morning, then a chance of showers and thunderstorms in the afternoon. Highs in the mid-80s. Chance of rain 30%. At 7 p.m. at Lambert Field in St. Louis, it was partly sunny with a temperature of 85 degrees. The dew point was 66, giving us a relative humidity of 53%. The wind was southeast at 12 miles an hour, and the pressure was 29.84 inches and falling. Elsewhere in the metro area, in Chesterfield it was partly sunny and the temperature was 82. In Belleville it was 84 degrees. In Cahokia, it was partly sunny and 85 degrees. In St. Charles it was partly sunny and 84. Across the region, it was cloudy in Columbia, Missouri, with a temperature of 74. In Quincy, it was cloudy and 80 degrees. In Kansas City, it was cloudy and the temperature was 78. A thunderstorm was reported, reducing the visibility to 1 mile in Springfield, Missouri, with a temperature of 72. In Rolla, it was cloudy and the temperature was 73. In Farmington, it was 80 degrees. It was mostly sunny in Springfield, Illinois, with a temperature of 86. Once again in St. Louis, it was partly sunny, the temperature was 85 degrees and the wind was southeast at 12 miles an hour. The St. Louis climate summary for this evening, as of 4 p.m., June 7, 2026. Today's high temperature of 87 degrees occurred at 2:33 p.m. The normal high is 84. The record high is 96 degrees, which was last set in 2011. Today's low temperature of 74 degrees occurred at 4:30 a.m. The normal low is 65. The record low is 48 degrees, which was set in 1944. A trace of precipitation fell today, which brings the monthly total to 1.08 inches. The total precipitation for the season since June 1st now stands at 1.08 inches and the total precipitation for the year is now 19.75 inches. The normal high temperature for tomorrow is 84 degrees and the normal low is 65. The record high for tomorrow is 97, which occurred in 2011, and the record low is 46, which occurred in 1930. Sunset tonight is at 8:24 p.m. Sunrise tomorrow is at 5:37 a.m. The current time is 7:31 p.m. Central Daylight Time. 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Tonight, mostly cloudy with a chance of thunderstorms. A chance of showers this evening, then showers likely after midnight. Lows in the lower 70s. Southeast winds 5 to 10 miles per hour. Chance of rain 60%. Monday, showers likely with a chance of thunderstorms. Humid with highs in the mid-80s. South winds 5 to 10 miles per hour. Chance of rain 70%. Monday night,
mostly cloudy with a chance of showers and thunderstorms. Humid with lows in the lower 70s. South winds 5 to 10 miles per hour. Chance of rain 50%. Tuesday, mostly sunny with a slight chance of thunderstorms. A chance of showers, mainly in the morning. Humid with highs in the lower 90s. Southwest winds 5 to 10 miles per hour. Chance of rain 40%. Heat index values up to 107 in the afternoon. Tuesday night, mostly clear. Humid with lows in the mid-70s. South winds 5 to 10 miles per hour. Heat index values up to 106 early in the evening. Wednesday, sunny. Highs in the mid-90s. Heat index values up to 105. Wednesday night, mostly clear with a slight chance of showers and thunderstorms. Lows in the mid-70s. Chance of rain 20%. Heat index values up to 100 early in the evening. Thursday, mostly sunny. A slight chance of showers and thunderstorms in the morning, then a chance of showers and thunderstorms in the afternoon. Highs in the lower 90s. Chance of rain 50%. Heat index values up to 100. Thursday night, showers likely with a chance of thunderstorms in the evening, then mostly cloudy with a chance of showers after midnight. Lows in the upper 60s. Chance of rain 70%. Friday, mostly sunny with a 20% chance of showers. Highs in the upper 80s. Friday night, mostly clear in the evening, then becoming partly cloudy. A 20% chance of showers. Lows in the upper 60s. Saturday and Saturday night, partly cloudy. A chance of showers with a slight chance of thunderstorms. Highs in the upper 80s. Lows in the upper 60s. Chance of rain 30%. Sunday, partly sunny. A slight chance of showers in the morning, then a chance of showers and thunderstorms in the afternoon. Highs in the mid-80s. Chance of rain 30%. At 7 p.m. at Lambert Field in St. Louis, it was partly sunny with a temperature of 85 degrees. The dew point was 66, giving us a relative humidity of 53%. The wind was southeast at 12 miles an hour, and the pressure was 29.84 inches and falling. Elsewhere in the metro area, in Chesterfield it was partly sunny and the temperature was 82. In Belleville it was 84 degrees. In Cahokia, it was partly sunny and 85 degrees. In St. Charles it was partly sunny and 84. Across the region, it was cloudy in Columbia, Missouri, with a temperature of 74. In Quincy it was cloudy and 80 degrees. In Kansas City it was cloudy and the temperature was 78. A thunderstorm was reported, reducing the visibility to 1 mile in Springfield, Missouri, with a temperature of 72. In Rolla, it was cloudy and the temperature was 73. In Farmington it was 80 degrees. It was mostly sunny in Springfield, Illinois, with a temperature of 86. Once again in St. Louis, it was partly sunny, the temperature was 85 degrees and the wind was southeast at 12 miles an hour. The St. Louis climate summary for this evening, as of 4 p.m., June 7, 2026. Today's high temperature of 87 degrees occurred at 2:33 p.m. The normal high is 84. The record high is 96 degrees, which was last set in 2011. Today's low temperature of 74 degrees occurred at 4:30 a.m. The normal low is 65. The record low is 48 degrees, which was set in 1944. A trace of precipitation fell today, which brings the monthly total to 1.08 inches. The total precipitation for the season since June 1st now stands at 1.08 inches and the total precipitation for the year is now 19.75 inches. The normal high temperature for tomorrow is 84 degrees and the normal low is 65. The record high for tomorrow is 97, which occurred in 2011, and the record low is 46, which occurred in 1930. Sunset tonight is at 8:24 p.m. Sunrise tomorrow is at 5:37 a.m.
The current time is 7:37 p.m. Central Daylight Time. 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Tonight, mostly cloudy with a chance of thunderstorms. A chance of showers this evening, then showers likely after midnight. Lows in the lower 70s. Southeast winds 5 to 10 miles per hour. Chance of rain 60%. Monday, showers likely with a chance of thunderstorms. Humid with highs in the mid-80s. South winds 5 to 10 miles per hour. Chance of rain 70%. Monday night, mostly cloudy with a chance of showers and thunderstorms. Humid with lows in the lower 70s. South winds 5 to 10 miles per hour. Chance of rain 50%. Tuesday, mostly sunny with a slight chance of thunderstorms. A chance of showers, mainly in the morning. Humid with highs in the lower 90s. Southwest winds 5 to 10 miles per hour. Chance of rain 40%. Heat index values up to 107 in the afternoon. Tuesday night, mostly clear. Humid with lows in the mid-70s. South winds 5 to 10 miles per hour. Heat index values up to 106 early in the evening. Wednesday, sunny. Highs in the mid-90s. Heat index values up to 105. Wednesday night, mostly clear with a slight chance of showers and thunderstorms. Lows in the mid-70s. Chance of rain 20%. Heat index values up to 100 early in the evening. Thursday, mostly sunny. A slight chance of showers and thunderstorms in the morning, then a chance of showers and thunderstorms in the afternoon. Highs in the lower 90s. Chance of rain 50%. Heat index values up to 100. Thursday night, showers likely with a chance of thunderstorms in the evening, then mostly cloudy with a chance of showers after midnight. Lows in the upper 60s. Chance of rain 70%. Friday, mostly sunny with a 20% chance of showers. Highs in the upper 80s. Friday night, mostly clear in the evening, then becoming partly cloudy. A 20% chance of showers. Lows in the upper 60s. Saturday and Saturday night, partly cloudy. A chance of showers with a slight chance of thunderstorms. Highs in the upper 80s. Lows in the upper 60s. Chance of rain 30%. Sunday, partly sunny. A slight chance of showers in the morning, then a chance of showers and thunderstorms in the afternoon. Highs in the mid-80s. Chance of rain 30%. At 7 p.m. at Lambert Field in St. Louis, it was partly sunny with a temperature of 85 degrees. The dew point was 66, giving us a relative humidity of 53%. The wind was southeast at 12 miles an hour, and the pressure was 29.84 inches and falling. Elsewhere in the metro area, in Chesterfield, it was partly sunny and the temperature was 82. In Belleville, it was 84 degrees. In Cahokia, it was partly sunny and 85 degrees. In St. Charles, it was partly sunny and 84. Across the region, it was cloudy in Columbia, Missouri, with a temperature of 74. In Quincy, it was cloudy and 80 degrees. In Kansas City, it was cloudy and the temperature was 78. A thunderstorm was reported, reducing the visibility to 1 mile in Springfield, Missouri, with a temperature of 72. In Rolla, it was cloudy and the temperature was 73. In Farmington, it was 80 degrees. It was mostly sunny in Springfield, Illinois, with a temperature of 86. Once again in St. Louis, it was partly sunny, the temperature was 85 degrees and the wind was southeast at 12 miles an hour. The St. Louis climate summary for this evening, as of 4 p.m., June 7, 2026. Today's high temperature of 87 degrees occurred at 2:30.
33 p.m. The normal high is 84. The record high is 96 degrees, which was last set in 2011. Today's low temperature of 74 degrees occurred at 4:30 a.m. The normal low is 65. The record low is 48 degrees, which was set in 1944. A trace of precipitation fell today, which brings the monthly total to 1.08 inches. The total precipitation for the season since June 1st now stands at 1.08 inches, and the total precipitation for the year is now 19.75 inches. The normal high temperature for tomorrow is 84 degrees, and the normal low is 65. The record high for tomorrow is 97, which occurred in 2011, and the record low is 46, which occurred in 1930. Sunset tonight is at 8:24 p.m. Sunrise tomorrow is at 5:37 a.m. The current time is 7:44 p.m. Central to 2:33 p.m. The normal high is

Here is now 19.75 inches. The normal high temperature for tomorrow is 84 degrees, and the normal low is 65. The record high for tomorrow is 97, which occurred in 2011, and the record low is 46, which occurred in 1930. Sunset tonight is at 8:24 p.m. Sunrise tomorrow is at 5:37 a.m. The current time is 7:44 p.m. Central Daylight Time. 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This program originates from the National Weather Service Forecast Office in St. Louis, Missouri, and serves parts of East Central Missouri and Southwest Illinois, including the St. Louis metro area and surrounding counties. Tonight, mostly cloudy with a chance of thunderstorms. A chance of showers this evening, then showers likely after midnight. Lows in the lower 70s. Southeast winds 5 to 10 miles per hour. Chance of rain 60%. Monday, showers likely with a chance of thunderstorms. Humid with highs in the mid-80s. South winds 5 to 10 miles per hour. Chance of rain 70%. Monday night, mostly cloudy with a chance of showers and thunderstorms. Humid with lows in the lower 70s. South winds 5 to 10 miles per hour. Chance of rain 50%. Tuesday, mostly sunny with a slight chance of thunderstorms. A chance of showers, mainly in the morning. Humid with highs in the lower 90s. Southwest winds 5 to 10 miles per hour. Chance of rain 40%. Heat index values up to 107 in the afternoon. Tuesday night, mostly clear. Humid with lows in the mid-70s. South winds 5 to 10 miles per hour. Heat index values up to 106 early in the evening. Wednesday, sunny. Highs in the mid-90s. Heat index values up to 105. Wednesday night, mostly clear with a slight chance of showers and thunderstorms. Lows in the mid-70s. Chance of rain 20%. Heat index values up to 100 early in the evening. Thursday, mostly sunny. A slight chance of showers and thunderstorms in the morning, then a chance of showers and thunderstorms in the afternoon. Highs in the lower 90s. Chance of rain 50%. Heat index values up to 100. Thursday night, showers likely with a chance of thunderstorms in the evening, then mostly cloudy with a chance of showers after midnight. Lows in the upper 60s. Chance of rain 70%. Friday, mostly sunny with a 20% chance of showers. Highs in the upper 80s. Friday night, mostly clear in the evening, then becoming partly cloudy. A 20% chance of showers. Lows in the upper 60s. Saturday and Saturday night, partly cloudy. A chance of showers with a slight chance of thunderstorms. Highs in the upper 80s. Lows in the upper 60s. Chance of rain 30%. Sunday, partly sunny. A slight chance of showers in the morning, then a chance of showers and thunderstorms in the afternoon. Highs in the mid-80s. Chance of rain 30%. At 7 p.m. at Lambert Field in St. Louis, it was partly sunny with a temperature of 85 degrees. The dew point was 66, giving us a relative humidity of 53%. The wind was southeast at 12 miles an hour, and the pressure was 29.84 inches and falling. Elsewhere in the metro area, in Chesterfield it was partly sunny and the temperature was 82. In Belleville it was 84 degrees. In Cahokia, it was partly sunny and 85 degrees. In St. Charles it was partly sunny and 84. Across the region, it was cloudy in Columbia, Missouri, with a temperature of 74. In Quincy it was cloudy and 80 degrees. In Kansas City, it was cloudy and the temperature was 78. A thunderstorm was reported, reducing the visibility to 1 mile in Springfield, Missouri, with a temperature of 72. In Rolla, it was cloudy and the temperature was 73. In Farmington, it was 80 degrees.

It was mostly sunny in Springfield, Illinois, with a temperature of 86. Once again in St. Louis, it was partly sunny. The temperature was 85 degrees and the wind was southeast at 12 miles an hour. The St. Louis climate summary for this evening, as of 4 p.m., June 7, 2026. Today's high temperature of 87 degrees occurred at 2:33 p.m. The normal high is 84. The record high is 96 degrees, which was last set in 2011. Today's low temperature of 74 degrees occurred at 4:30 a.m. The normal low is 65. The record low is 48 degrees, which was set in 1944. A trace of precipitation fell today, which brings the monthly total to 1.08 inches. The total precipitation for the season since June 1st now stands at 1.08 inches, and the total precipitation for the year is now 19.75 inches. The normal high temperature for tomorrow is 84 degrees, and the normal low is 65. The record high for tomorrow is 97, which occurred in 2011, and the record low is 46, which occurred in 1930. Sunset tonight is at 8:24 p.m. Sunrise tomorrow is at 5:37 a.m. The current time is 7:50 p.m. Central Daylight Time. 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Tonight, mostly cloudy with a chance of thunderstorms. A chance of showers this evening, then showers likely after midnight. Lows in the lower 70s. Southeast winds 5 to 10 miles per hour. Chance of rain 60%. Monday, showers likely with a chance of thunderstorms. Humid with highs in the mid-80s. South winds 5 to 10 miles per hour. Chance of rain 70%. Monday night, mostly cloudy with a chance of showers and thunderstorms. Humid with lows in the lower 70s. South winds 5 to 10 miles per hour. Chance of rain 50%. Tuesday, mostly sunny with a slight chance of thunderstorms. A chance of showers, mainly in the morning. Humid with highs in the lower 90s. Southwest winds 5 to 10 miles per hour. Chance of rain 40%. Heat index values up to 107 in the afternoon. Tuesday night, mostly clear. Humid with lows in the mid-70s. South winds 5 to 10 miles per hour. Heat index values up to 106 early in the evening. Wednesday, sunny. Highs in the mid-90s. Heat index values up to 105. Wednesday night, mostly clear with a slight chance of showers and thunderstorms. Lows in the mid-70s. Chance of rain 20%. Heat index values up to 100 early in the evening. Thursday, mostly sunny. A slight chance of showers and thunderstorms in the morning, then a chance of showers and thunderstorms in the afternoon. Highs in the lower 90s. Chance of rain 50%. Heat index values up to 100. Thursday night, showers likely with a chance of thunderstorms in the evening, then mostly cloudy with a chance of showers after midnight. Lows in the upper 60s. Chance of rain 70%. Friday, mostly sunny with a 20% chance of showers. Highs in the upper 80s. Friday night, mostly clear in the evening, then becoming partly cloudy. A 20% chance of showers. Lows in the upper 60s. Saturday and Saturday night, partly cloudy. A chance of showers with a slight chance of thunderstorms. Highs in the upper 80s. Lows in the upper 60s. Chance of rain 30%. Sunday, partly sunny. A slight chance of showers in the morning, then a chance of showers and thunderstorms in the afternoon. Highs in the mid-80s. Chance of rain 30%. At 7 p.m. at Lambert Field in St. Louis, it was partly sunny with a temperature of 85 degrees.
The dew point was 66, giving us a relative humidity of 53%. The wind was southeast at 12 miles an hour, and the pressure was 29.84 inches and falling. Elsewhere in the metro area, in Chesterfield, it was partly sunny and the temperature was 82. In Belleville, it was 84 degrees. In Cahokia, it was partly sunny and 85 degrees. In St. Charles, it was partly sunny and 84. Across the region, it was cloudy in Columbia, Missouri, with a temperature of 74. In Quincy, it was cloudy and 80 degrees. In Kansas City, it was cloudy and the temperature was 78. A thunderstorm was reported, reducing the visibility to 1 mile in Springfield, Missouri, with a temperature of 72. In Rolla, it was cloudy and the temperature was 73. In Farmington, it was 80 degrees. It was mostly sunny in Springfield, Illinois, with a temperature of 86. Once again in St. Louis, it was partly sunny, the temperature was 85 degrees and the wind was southeast at 12 miles an hour. The St. Louis climate summary for this evening, as of 4 p.m., June 7, 2026. Today's high temperature of 87 degrees occurred at 2:33 p.m. The normal high is 84. The record high is 96 degrees, which was last set in 2011. Today's low temperature of 74 degrees occurred at 4:30 a.m. The normal low is 65. The record low is 48 degrees, which was set in 1944. A trace of precipitation fell today, which brings the monthly total to 1.08 inches. The total precipitation for the season since June 1st now stands at 1.08 inches and the total precipitation for the year is now 19.75 inches. The normal high temperature for tomorrow is 84 degrees and the normal low is 65. The record high for tomorrow is 97, which occurred in 2011, and the record low is 46, which occurred in 1930. Sunset tonight is at 8:24 p.m. Sunrise tomorrow is at 5:37 a.m. The current time is 7:56 p.m. Central Daylight Time. 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Tonight, mostly cloudy with a chance of thunderstorms. A chance of showers this evening, then showers likely after midnight. Lows in the lower 70s. Southeast winds 5 to 10 miles per hour. Chance of rain 60%. Monday, showers likely with a chance of thunderstorms. Humid with highs in the mid-80s. South winds 5 to 10 miles per hour. Chance of rain 70%. Monday night, mostly cloudy with a chance of showers and thunderstorms. Humid with lows in the lower 70s. South winds 5 to 10 miles per hour. Chance of rain 50%. Tuesday, mostly sunny with a slight chance of thunderstorms. A chance of showers, mainly in the morning. Humid with highs in the lower 90s. Southwest winds 5 to 10 miles per hour. Chance of rain 40%. Heat index values up to 107 in the afternoon. Tuesday night, mostly clear. Humid with lows in the mid-70s. South winds 5 to 10 miles per hour. Heat index values up to 106 early in the evening. Wednesday, sunny. Highs in the mid-90s. Heat index values up to 105. Wednesday night, mostly clear with a slight chance of showers and thunderstorms. Lows in the mid-70s. Chance of rain 20%. Heat index values up to 100 early in the evening. Thursday, mostly sunny. A slight chance of showers and thunderstorms in the morning, then a chance of showers and thunderstorms in the afternoon. Highs in the lower 90s. Chance of rain 50%. Heat index values up to 100. Thursday night, showers likely with a chance of thunderstorms in the evening,
then mostly cloudy with a chance of showers after midnight. Lows in the upper 60s. Chance of rain 70%. Friday, mostly sunny with a 20% chance of showers. Highs in the upper 80s. Friday night, mostly clear in the evening, then becoming partly cloudy. A 20% chance of showers. Lows in the upper 60s. Saturday and Saturday night, partly cloudy. A chance of showers with a slight chance of thunderstorms. Highs in the upper 80s. Lows in the upper 60s. Chance of rain 30%. Sunday, partly sunny. A slight chance of showers in the morning, then a chance of showers and thunderstorms in the afternoon. Highs in the mid-80s. Chance of rain 30%. At 7 p.m. at Lambert Field in St. Louis, it was partly sunny with a temperature of 85 degrees. The dew point was 66, giving us a relative humidity of 53%. The wind was southeast at 12 miles an hour, and the pressure was 29.84 inches and falling. Elsewhere in the metro area, in Chesterfield, it was partly sunny and the temperature was 82. In Belleville, it was 84 degrees. In Cahokia, it was partly sunny and 85 degrees. In St. Charles, it was partly sunny and 84. Across the region, it was cloudy in Columbia, Missouri, with a temperature of 74. In Quincy, it was cloudy and 80 degrees. In Kansas City, it was cloudy and the temperature was 78. A thunderstorm was reported, reducing the visibility to 1 mile in Springfield, Missouri, with a temperature of 72. In Rolla, it was cloudy and the temperature was 73. In Farmington, it was 80 degrees. It was mostly sunny in Springfield, Illinois, with a temperature of 86. Once again in St. Louis, it was partly sunny, the temperature was 85 degrees and the wind was southeast at 12 miles an hour. The St. Louis climate summary for this evening, as of 4 p.m., June 7, 2026. Today's high temperature of 87 degrees occurred at 2:33 p.m. The normal high is 84. The record high is 96 degrees, which was last set in 2011. Today's low temperature of 74 degrees occurred at 4:30 a.m. The normal low is 65. The record low is 48 degrees, which was set in 1944. A trace of precipitation fell today, which brings the monthly total to 1.08 inches. The total precipitation for the season since June 1st now stands at 1.08 inches and the total precipitation for the year is now 19.75 inches. The normal high temperature for tomorrow is 84 degrees and the normal low is 65. The record high for tomorrow is 97, which occurred in 2011, and the record low is 46, which occurred in 1930. Sunset tonight is at 8:24 p.m. Sunrise tomorrow is at 5:37 a.m. The current time is 8:02 p.m. Central Daylight Time. 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Tonight, mostly cloudy with a chance of thunderstorms. A chance of showers this evening, then showers likely after midnight. Lows in the lower 70s. Southeast winds 5 to 10 miles per hour. Chance of rain 60%. Monday, showers likely with a chance of thunderstorms. Humid with highs in the mid-80s. South winds 5 to 10 miles per hour. Chance of rain 70%. Monday night, mostly cloudy with a chance of showers and thunderstorms. Humid with lows in the lower 70s. South winds 5 to 10 miles per hour. Chance of rain 50%. Tuesday, mostly sunny with a slight chance of thunderstorms. A chance of showers, mainly in the morning. Humid with highs in the lower 90s. Southwest winds 5 to 10 miles per hour. Chance of rain 40%. Heat index value.
is up to 107 in the afternoon. Tuesday night, mostly clear. Humid with lows in the mid-70s. South winds 5 to 10 miles per hour. Heat index values up to 106 early in the evening. Wednesday, sunny. Highs in the mid-90s. Heat index values up to 105. Wednesday night, mostly clear with a slight chance of showers and thunderstorms. Lows in the mid-70s. Chance of rain 20%. Heat index values up to 100 early in the evening. Thursday, mostly sunny. A slight chance of showers and thunderstorms in the morning, then a chance of showers and thunderstorms in the afternoon. Highs in the lower 90s. Chance of rain 50%. Heat index values up to 100. Thursday night, showers likely with a chance of thunderstorms in the evening, then mostly cloudy with a chance of showers after midnight. Lows in the upper 60s. Chance of rain 70%. Friday, mostly sunny with a 20% chance of showers. Highs in the upper 80s. Friday night, mostly clear in the evening, then becoming partly cloudy. A 20% chance of showers. Lows in the upper 60s. Saturday and Saturday night, partly cloudy. A chance of showers with a slight chance of thunderstorms. Highs in the upper 80s. Lows in the upper 60s. Chance of rain 30%. Sunday, partly sunny. A slight chance of showers in the morning, then a chance of showers and thunderstorms in the afternoon. Highs in the mid-80s. Chance of rain 30%. At 7 p.m. at Lambert Field in St. Louis, it was partly sunny with a temperature of 85 degrees. The dew point was 66, giving us a relative humidity of 53%. The wind was southeast at 12 miles an hour, and the pressure was 29.84 inches and falling. Elsewhere in the metro area, in Chesterfield it was partly sunny and the temperature was 82. In Belleville it was 84 degrees. In Cahokia, it was partly sunny and 85 degrees. In St. Charles it was partly sunny and 84. Across the region, it was cloudy in Columbia, Missouri, with a temperature of 74. In Quincy it was cloudy and 80 degrees. In Kansas City it was cloudy and the temperature was 78. A thunderstorm was reported, reducing the visibility to 1 mile in Springfield, Missouri, with a temperature of 72. In Rolla, it was cloudy and the temperature was 73. In Farmington it was 80 degrees. It was mostly sunny in Springfield, Illinois, with a temperature of 86. Once again in St. Louis, it was partly sunny, the temperature was 85 degrees and the wind was southeast at 12 miles an hour. The St. Louis climate summary for this evening, as of 4 p.m., June 7, 2026. Today's high temperature of 87 degrees occurred at 2:33 p.m. The normal high is 84. The record high is 96 degrees, which was last set in 2011. Today's low temperature of 74 degrees occurred at 4:30 a.m. The normal low is 65. The record low is 48 degrees, which was set in 1944. A trace of precipitation fell today, which brings the monthly total to 1.08 inches. The total precipitation for the season since June 1st now stands at 1.08 inches and the total precipitation for the year is now 19.75 inches. The normal high temperature for tomorrow is 84 degrees and the normal low is 65. The record high for tomorrow is 97, which occurred in 2011, and the record low is 46, which occurred in 1930. Sunset tonight is at 8:24 p.m. Sunrise tomorrow is at 5:37 a.m. The current time is 8:08 p.m. Central Daylight Time. 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Tonight, mostly
cloudy with a chance of thunderstorms. A chance of showers this evening, then showers likely after midnight. Lows in the lower 70s. Southeast winds 5 to 10 miles per hour. Chance of rain 60%. Monday, showers likely with a chance of thunderstorms. Humid with highs in the mid-80s. South winds 5 to 10 miles per hour. Chance of rain 70%. Monday night, mostly cloudy with a chance of showers and thunderstorms. Humid with lows in the lower 70s. South winds 5 to 10 miles per hour. Chance of rain 50%. Tuesday, mostly sunny with a slight chance of thunderstorms. A chance of showers, mainly in the morning. Humid with highs in the lower 90s. Southwest winds 5 to 10 miles per hour. Chance of rain 40%. Heat index values up to 107 in the afternoon. Tuesday night, mostly clear. Humid with lows in the mid-70s. South winds 5 to 10 miles per hour. Heat index values up to 106 early in the evening. Wednesday, sunny. Highs in the mid-90s. Heat index values up to 105. Wednesday night, mostly clear with a slight chance of showers and thunderstorms. Lows in the mid-70s. Chance of rain 20%. Heat index values up to 100 early in the evening. Thursday, mostly sunny. A slight chance of showers and thunderstorms in the morning, then a chance of showers and thunderstorms in the afternoon. Highs in the lower 90s. Chance of rain 50%. Heat index values up to 100. Thursday night, showers likely with a chance of thunderstorms in the evening, then mostly cloudy with a chance of showers after midnight. Lows in the upper 60s. Chance of rain 70%. Friday, mostly sunny with a 20% chance of showers. Highs in the upper 80s. Friday night, mostly clear in the evening, then becoming partly cloudy. A 20% chance of showers. Lows in the upper 60s. Saturday and Saturday night, partly cloudy. A chance of showers with a slight chance of thunderstorms. Highs in the upper 80s. Lows in the upper 60s. Chance of rain 30%. Sunday, partly sunny. A slight chance of showers in the morning, then a chance of showers and thunderstorms in the afternoon. Highs in the mid-80s. Chance of rain 30%. At 8 p.m. at Lambert Field in St. Louis, it was cloudy with a temperature of 84 degrees. The dew point was 67, giving us a relative humidity of 56%. The wind was southeast at 14 miles an hour, and the pressure was 29.86 inches and rising. Elsewhere in the metro area, in Chesterfield, it was mostly cloudy and the temperature was 82. In Belleville, it was 83 degrees. In Cahokia, it was cloudy and 84 degrees. In St. Charles, it was cloudy and 83. Across the region, a thunderstorm was reported in Columbia, Missouri, with a temperature of 70. In Quincy, it was mostly cloudy and 79 degrees. In Kansas City, it was cloudy and the temperature was 76. It was partly cloudy in Springfield, Missouri, with a temperature of 72. In Rolla, it was cloudy and the temperature was 74. In Farmington, it was 79 degrees. It was cloudy in Cape Girardeau, with 81 degrees. It was mostly cloudy in Springfield, Illinois, with a temperature of 83. Once again in St. Louis, it was cloudy, the temperature was 84 degrees, and the wind was southeast at 14 miles an hour. The St. Louis climate summary for this evening, as of 4 p.m., June 7, 2026. Today's high temperature of 87 degrees occurred at 2:33 p.m. The normal high is 84. The record high is 96 degrees, which was last set in 2011. Today's low temperature of 74 degrees occurred at 4:30 a.m. The normal low is 65. The record low is 48 degrees, which was set in 1944. A trace of precipitation fell today, which brings the monthly total to 1.08 inches.
The total precipitation for the season since June 1st now stands at 1.08 inches, and the total precipitation for the year is now 19.75 inches. The normal high temperature for tomorrow is 84 degrees, and the normal low is 65. The record high for tomorrow is 97, which occurred in 2011, and the record low is 46, which occurred in 1930. Sunset tonight is at 8:24 p.m. Sunrise tomorrow is at 5:37 a.m. The current time is 8:14 p.m. Central Daylight Time. 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Tonight, mostly cloudy with a chance of thunderstorms. A chance of showers this evening, then showers likely after midnight. Lows in the lower 70s. Southeast winds 5 to 10 miles per hour. Chance of rain 60%. Monday, showers likely with a chance of thunderstorms. Humid with highs in the mid-80s. South winds 5 to 10 miles per hour. Chance of rain 70%. Monday night, mostly cloudy with a chance of showers and thunderstorms. Humid with lows in the lower 70s. South winds 5 to 10 miles per hour. Chance of rain 50%. Tuesday, mostly sunny with a slight chance of thunderstorms. A chance of showers, mainly in the morning. Humid with highs in the lower 90s. Southwest winds 5 to 10 miles per hour. Chance of rain 40%. Heat index values up to 107 in the afternoon. Tuesday night, mostly clear. Humid with lows in the mid-70s. South winds 5 to 10 miles per hour. Heat index values up to 106 early in the evening. Wednesday, sunny. Highs in the mid-90s. Heat index values up to 105. Wednesday night, mostly clear with a slight chance of showers and thunderstorms. Lows in the mid-70s. Chance of rain 20%. Heat index values up to 100 early in the evening. Thursday, mostly sunny. A slight chance of showers and thunderstorms in the morning, then a chance of showers and thunderstorms in the afternoon. Highs in the lower 90s. Chance of rain 50%. Heat index values up to 100. Thursday night, showers likely with a chance of thunderstorms in the evening, then mostly cloudy with a chance of showers after midnight. Lows in the upper 60s. Chance of rain 70%. Friday, mostly sunny with a 20% chance of showers. Highs in the upper 80s. Friday night, mostly clear in the evening, then becoming partly cloudy. A 20% chance of showers. Lows in the upper 60s. Saturday and Saturday night, partly cloudy. A chance of showers with a slight chance of thunderstorms. Highs in the upper 80s. Lows in the upper 60s. Chance of rain 30%. Sunday, partly sunny. A slight chance of showers in the morning, then a chance of showers and thunderstorms in the afternoon. Highs in the mid-80s. Chance of rain 30%. At 8 p.m. at Lambert Field in St. Louis, it was cloudy with a temperature of 84 degrees. The dew point was 67, giving us a relative humidity of 56%. The wind was southeast at 14 miles an hour, and the pressure was 29.86 inches and rising. Elsewhere in the metro area, in Chesterfield it was mostly cloudy and the temperature was 82. In Belleville it was 83 degrees. In Cahokia, it was cloudy and 84 degrees. In St. Charles it was cloudy and 83. Across the region, a thunderstorm was reported in Columbia, Missouri, with a temperature of 70. In Quincy, it was mostly cloudy and 79 degrees. In Kansas City, it was cloudy and the temperature was 76. It was partly cloudy in Springfield, Missouri, with a temperature of 72. In Rolla, it was cloudy.
and the temperature was 74. In Farmington, it was 79 degrees. It was cloudy in Cape Girardeau, with 81 degrees. It was mostly cloudy in Springfield, Illinois, with a temperature of 83. Once again in St. Louis, it was cloudy, the temperature was 84 degrees, and the wind was southeast at 14 miles an hour. The St. Louis climate summary for this evening, as of 4 p.m., June 7, 2026. Today's high temperature of 87 degrees occurred at 2:33 p.m. The normal high is 84. The record high is 96 degrees, which was last set in 2011. Today's low temperature of 74 degrees occurred at 4:30 a.m. The normal low is 65. The record low is 48 degrees, which was set in 1944. A trace of precipitation fell today, which brings the monthly total to 1.08 inches. The total precipitation for the season since June 1st now stands at 1.08 inches, and the total precipitation for the year is now 19.75 inches. The normal high temperature for tomorrow is 84 degrees, and the normal low is 65. The record high for tomorrow is 97, which occurred in 2011, and the record low is 46, which occurred in 1930. Sunset tonight is at 8:24 p.m. Sunrise tomorrow is at 5:37 a.m. The current time is 8:20 p.m. Central Daylight Time. 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Tonight, mostly cloudy with a chance of thunderstorms. A chance of showers this evening, then showers likely after midnight. Lows in the lower 70s. Southeast winds 5 to 10 miles per hour. Chance of rain 60%. Monday, showers likely with a chance of thunderstorms. Humid with highs in the mid-80s. South winds 5 to 10 miles per hour. Chance of rain 70%. Monday night, mostly cloudy with a chance of showers and thunderstorms. Humid with lows in the lower 70s. South winds 5 to 10 miles per hour. Chance of rain 50%. Tuesday, mostly sunny with a slight chance of thunderstorms. A chance of showers, mainly in the morning. Humid with highs in the lower 90s. Southwest winds 5 to 10 miles per hour. Chance of rain 40%. Heat index values up to 107 in the afternoon. Tuesday night, mostly clear. Humid with lows in the mid-70s. South winds 5 to 10 miles per hour. Heat index values up to 106 early in the evening. Wednesday, sunny. Highs in the mid-90s. Heat index values up to 105. Wednesday night, mostly clear with a slight chance of showers and thunderstorms. Lows in the mid-70s. Chance of rain 20%. Heat index values up to 100 early in the evening. Thursday, mostly sunny. A slight chance of showers and thunderstorms in the morning, then a chance of showers and thunderstorms in the afternoon. Highs in the lower 90s. Chance of rain 50%. Heat index values up to 100. Thursday night, showers likely with a chance of thunderstorms in the evening, then mostly cloudy with a chance of showers after midnight. Lows in the upper 60s. Chance of rain 70%. Friday, mostly sunny with a 20% chance of showers. Highs in the upper 80s. Friday night, mostly clear in the evening, then becoming partly cloudy. A 20% chance of showers. Lows in the upper 60s. Saturday and Saturday night, partly cloudy. A chance of showers with a slight chance of thunderstorms. Highs in the upper 80s. Lows in the upper 60s. Chance of rain 30%. Sunday, partly sunny. A slight chance of showers in the morning, then a chance of showers and thunderstorms in the afternoon. Highs in the mid-80s.
chance of rain 30%. At 8 p.m. at Lambert Field in St. Louis, it was cloudy with a temperature of 84 degrees. The dew point was 67, giving us a relative humidity of 56%. The wind was southeast at 14 miles an hour, and the pressure was 29.86 inches and rising. Elsewhere in the metro area, in Chesterfield, it was mostly cloudy and the temperature was 82. In Belleville, it was 83 degrees. In Cahokia, it was cloudy and 84 degrees. In St. Charles, it was cloudy and 83. Across the region, a thunderstorm was reported in Columbia, Missouri, with a temperature of 70. In Quincy, it was mostly cloudy and 79 degrees. In Kansas City, it was cloudy and the temperature was 76. It was partly cloudy in Springfield, Missouri, with a temperature of 72. In Rolla, it was cloudy and the temperature was 74. In Farmington, it was 79 degrees. It was cloudy in Cape Girardeau, with 81 degrees. It was mostly cloudy in Springfield, Illinois, with a temperature of 83. Once again in St. Louis, it was cloudy, the temperature was 84 degrees, and the wind was southeast at 14 miles an hour. The St. Louis climate summary for this evening, as of 4 p.m., June 7, 2026. Today's high temperature of 87 degrees occurred at 2:33 p.m. The normal high is 84. The record high is 96 degrees, which was last set in 2011. Today's low temperature of 74 degrees occurred at 4:30 a.m. The normal low is 65. The record low is 48 degrees, which was set in 1944. A trace of precipitation fell today, which brings the monthly total to 1.08 inches. The total precipitation for the season since June 1st now stands at 1.08 inches, and the total precipitation for the year is now 19.75 inches. The normal high temperature for tomorrow is 84 degrees, and the normal low is 65. The record high for tomorrow is 97, which occurred in 2011, and the record low is 46, which occurred in 1930. Sunset tonight is at 8:24 p.m. Sunrise tomorrow is at 5:37 a.m. The current time is 8:26 p.m. Central Daylight Time. 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This program originates from the National Weather Service Forecast Office in St. Louis, Missouri, and serves parts of east central Missouri and southwest Illinois, including the St. Louis metro area and surrounding counties. Tonight, mostly cloudy with a chance of thunderstorms. A chance of showers this evening, then showers likely after midnight. Lows in the lower 70s. Southeast winds 5 to 10 miles per hour. Chance of rain 60%. Monday, showers likely with a chance of thunderstorms. Humid with highs in the mid-80s. South winds 5 to 10 miles per hour. Chance of rain 70%. Monday night, mostly cloudy with a chance of showers and thunderstorms. Humid with lows in the lower 70s. South winds 5 to 10 miles per hour. Chance of rain 50%. Tuesday, mostly sunny with a slight chance of thunderstorms. A chance of showers, mainly in the morning. Humid with highs in the lower 90s. Southwest winds 5 to 10 miles per hour. Chance of rain 40%. Heat index values up to 107 in the afternoon. Tuesday night, mostly clear. Humid with lows in the mid-70s. South winds 5 to 10 miles per hour. Heat index values up to 106 early in the evening. Wednesday, sunny. Highs in the mid-90s. Heat index values up to 105. Wednesday night, mostly clear with a slight chance of showers and thunderstorms. Lows in the mid-70s. Chance of rain 20%. Heat index values up to 100 early in the evening. Thursday, mostly sunny. A slight chance of showers and thunderstorms in the morning, then a chance of showers and thunderstorms in the afternoon.
highs in the lower 90s. Chance of rain 50%. Heat index values up to 100. Thursday night, showers likely with a chance of thunderstorms in the evening, then mostly cloudy with a chance of showers after midnight. Lows in the upper 60s. Chance of rain 70%. Friday, mostly sunny with a 20% chance of showers. Highs in the upper 80s. Friday night, mostly clear in the evening, then becoming partly cloudy. A 20% chance of showers. Lows in the upper 60s. Saturday and Saturday night, partly cloudy. A chance of showers with a slight chance of thunderstorms. Highs in the upper 80s. Lows in the upper 60s. Chance of rain 30%. Sunday, partly sunny. A slight chance of showers in the morning, then a chance of showers and thunderstorms in the afternoon. Highs in the mid-80s. Chance of rain 30%. At 8 p.m. at Lambert Field in St. Louis, it was cloudy with a temperature of 84 degrees. The dew point was 67, giving us a relative humidity of 56%. The wind was southeast at 14 miles an hour, and the pressure was 29.86 inches and rising. Elsewhere in the metro area, in Chesterfield, it was mostly cloudy and the temperature was 82. In Belleville, it was 83 degrees. In Cahokia, it was cloudy and 84 degrees. In St. Charles, it was cloudy and 83. Across the region, a thunderstorm was reported in Columbia, Missouri, with a temperature of 70. In Quincy, it was mostly cloudy and 79 degrees. In Kansas City, it was cloudy and the temperature was 76. It was partly cloudy in Springfield, Missouri, with a temperature of 72. In Rolla, it was cloudy and the temperature was 74. In Farmington, it was 79 degrees. It was cloudy in Cape Girardeau, with 81 degrees. It was mostly cloudy in Springfield, Illinois, with a temperature of 83. Once again in St. Louis, it was cloudy, the temperature was 84 degrees, and the wind was southeast at 14 miles an hour. The current time is 8:31 p.m. Central Daylight Time. 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Tonight, mostly cloudy with a chance of thunderstorms. A chance of showers this evening, then showers likely after midnight. Lows in the lower 70s. Southeast winds 5 to 10 miles per hour. Chance of rain 60%. Monday, showers likely with a chance of thunderstorms. Humid with highs in the mid-80s. South winds 5 to 10 miles per hour. Chance of rain 70%. Monday night, mostly cloudy with a chance of showers and thunderstorms. Humid with lows in the lower 70s. South winds 5 to 10 miles per hour. Chance of rain 50%. Tuesday, mostly sunny with a slight chance of thunderstorms. A chance of showers, mainly in the morning. Humid with highs in the lower 90s. Southwest winds 5 to 10 miles per hour. Chance of rain 40%. Heat index values up to 107 in the afternoon. Tuesday night, mostly clear. Humid with lows in the mid-70s. South winds 5 to 10 miles per hour. Heat index values up to 106 early in the evening. Wednesday, sunny. Highs in the mid-90s. Heat index values up to 105. Wednesday night, mostly clear with a slight chance of showers and thunderstorms. Lows in the mid-70s. Chance of rain 20%. Heat index values up to 100 early in the evening. Thursday, mostly sunny. A slight chance of showers and thunderstorms in the morning, then a chance of showers and thunderstorms in the afternoon. Highs in the lower 90s. Chance of rain 50%. Heat index values up to 100. Thursday.
night, showers likely with a chance of thunderstorms in the evening, then mostly cloudy with a chance of showers after midnight. Lows in the upper 60s. Chance of rain 70%. Friday, mostly sunny with a 20% chance of showers. Highs in the upper 80s. Friday night, mostly clear in the evening, then becoming partly cloudy. A 20% chance of showers. Lows in the upper 60s. Saturday and Saturday night, partly cloudy. A chance of showers with a slight chance of thunderstorms. Highs in the upper 80s. Lows in the upper 60s. Chance of rain 30%. Sunday, partly sunny. A slight chance of showers in the morning, then a chance of showers and thunderstorms in the afternoon. Highs in the mid-80s. Chance of rain 30%. At 8 p.m. at Lambert Field in St. Louis, it was cloudy with a temperature of 84 degrees. The dew point was 67, giving us a relative humidity of 56%. The wind was southeast at 14 miles an hour, and the pressure was 29.86 inches and rising. Elsewhere in the metro area, in Chesterfield, it was mostly cloudy and the temperature was 82. In Belleville, it was 83 degrees. In Cahokia, it was cloudy and 84 degrees. In St. Charles, it was cloudy and 83. Across the region, a thunderstorm was reported in Columbia, Missouri, with a temperature of 70. In Quincy, it was mostly cloudy and 79 degrees. In Kansas City, it was cloudy and the temperature was 76. It was partly cloudy in Springfield, Missouri, with a temperature of 72. In Rolla, it was cloudy and the temperature was 74. In Farmington, it was 79 degrees. It was cloudy in Cape Girardeau, with 81 degrees. It was mostly cloudy in Springfield, Illinois, with a temperature of 83. Once again in St. Louis, it was cloudy, the temperature was 84 degrees, and the wind was southeast at 14 miles an hour. The current time is 8:35 p.m. Central Daylight Time. 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Tonight, mostly cloudy with a chance of thunderstorms. A chance of showers this evening, then showers likely after midnight. Lows in the lower 70s. Southeast winds 5 to 10 miles per hour. Chance of rain 60%. Monday, showers likely with a chance of thunderstorms. Humid with highs in the mid-80s. South winds 5 to 10 miles per hour. Chance of rain 70%. Monday night, mostly cloudy with a chance of showers and thunderstorms. Humid with lows in the lower 70s. South winds 5 to 10 miles per hour. Chance of rain 50%. Tuesday, mostly sunny with a slight chance of thunderstorms. A chance of showers, mainly in the morning. Humid with highs in the lower 90s. Southwest winds 5 to 10 miles per hour. Chance of rain 40%. Heat index values up to 107 in the afternoon. Tuesday night, mostly clear. Humid with lows in the mid-70s. South winds 5 to 10 miles per hour. Heat index values up to 106 early in the evening. Wednesday, sunny. Highs in the mid-90s. Heat index values up to 105. Wednesday night, mostly clear with a slight chance of showers and thunderstorms. Lows in the mid-70s. Chance of rain 20%. Heat index values up to 100 early in the evening. Thursday, mostly sunny. A slight chance of showers and thunderstorms in the morning, then a chance of showers and thunderstorms in the afternoon. Highs in the lower 90s. Chance of rain 50%. Heat index values up to 100. Thursday night, showers likely with a chance of thunderstorms in the evening, then mostly cloudy with a chance of showers after midnight. Lows.
in the upper 60s. Chance of rain 70%. Friday, mostly sunny with a 20% chance of showers. Highs in the upper 80s. Friday night, mostly clear in the evening, then becoming partly cloudy. A 20% chance of showers. Lows in the upper 60s. Saturday and Saturday night, partly cloudy. A chance of showers with a slight chance of thunderstorms. Highs in the upper 80s. Lows in the upper 60s. Chance of rain 30%. Sunday, partly sunny. A slight chance of showers in the morning, then a chance of showers and thunderstorms in the afternoon. Highs in the mid-80s. Chance of rain 30%. At 8 p.m. at Lambert Field in St. Louis, it was cloudy with a temperature of 84 degrees. The dew point was 67, giving us a relative humidity of 56%. The wind was southeast at 14 miles an hour, and the pressure was 29.86 inches and rising. Elsewhere in the metro area, in Chesterfield, it was mostly cloudy and the temperature was 82. In Belleville, it was 83 degrees. In Cahokia, it was cloudy and 84 degrees. In St. Charles, it was cloudy and 83. Across the region, a thunderstorm was reported in Columbia, Missouri, with a temperature of 70. In Quincy, it was mostly cloudy and 79 degrees. In Kansas City, it was cloudy and the temperature was 76. It was partly cloudy in Springfield, Missouri, with a temperature of 72. In Rolla, it was cloudy and the temperature was 74. In Farmington, it was 79 degrees. It was cloudy in Cape Girardeau, with 81 degrees. It was mostly cloudy in Springfield, Illinois, with a temperature of 83. Once again in St. Louis, it was cloudy, the temperature was 84 degrees, and the wind was southeast at 14 miles an hour. The current time is 8:40 p.m. Central Daylight Time. 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Tonight, mostly cloudy with a chance of thunderstorms. A chance of showers this evening, then showers likely after midnight. Lows in the lower 70s. Southeast winds 5 to 10 miles per hour. Chance of rain 60%. Monday, showers likely with a chance of thunderstorms. Humid with highs in the mid-80s. South winds 5 to 10 miles per hour. Chance of rain 70%. Monday night, mostly cloudy with a chance of showers and thunderstorms. Humid with lows in the lower 70s. South winds 5 to 10 miles per hour. Chance of rain 50%. Tuesday, mostly sunny with a slight chance of thunderstorms. A chance of showers, mainly in the morning. Humid with highs in the lower 90s. Southwest winds 5 to 10 miles per hour. Chance of rain 40%. Heat index values up to 107 in the afternoon. Tuesday night, mostly clear. Humid with lows in the mid-70s. South winds 5 to 10 miles per hour. Heat index values up to 106 early in the evening. Wednesday, sunny. Highs in the mid-90s. Heat index values up to 105. Wednesday night, mostly clear with a slight chance of showers and thunderstorms. Lows in the mid-70s. Chance of rain 20%. Heat index values up to 100 early in the evening. Thursday, mostly sunny. A slight chance of showers and thunderstorms in the morning, then a chance of showers and thunderstorms in the afternoon. Highs in the lower 90s. Chance of rain 50%. Heat index values up to 100. Thursday night, showers likely with a chance of thunderstorms in the evening, then mostly cloudy with a chance of showers after midnight. Lows in the upper 60s. Chance of rain 70%. Friday, mostly sunny with a 20% chance of showers.
highs in the upper 80s. Friday night, mostly clear in the evening, then becoming partly cloudy. A 20% chance of showers. Lows in the upper 60s. Saturday and Saturday night, partly cloudy. A chance of showers with a slight chance of thunderstorms. Highs in the upper 80s. Lows in the upper 60s. Chance of rain 30%. Sunday, partly sunny. A slight chance of showers in the morning, then a chance of showers and thunderstorms in the afternoon. Highs in the mid-80s. Chance of rain 30%. At 8 p.m. at Lambert Field in St. Louis, it was cloudy with a temperature of 84 degrees. The dew point was 67, giving us a relative humidity of 56%. The wind was southeast at 14 miles an hour, and the pressure was 29.86 inches and rising. Elsewhere in the metro area, in Chesterfield, it highs in the upper 80s. Friday night.

highs in the mid-80s. Chance of rain 30%. At 8 p.m. at Lambert Field in St. Louis, it was cloudy with a temperature of 84 degrees. The dew point was 67, giving us a relative humidity of 56%. The wind was southeast at 14 miles an hour, and the pressure was 29.86 inches and rising. Elsewhere in the metro area, in Chesterfield, it was mostly cloudy and the temperature was 82. In Belleville, it was 83 degrees. In Cahokia, it was cloudy and 84 degrees. In St. Charles, it was cloudy and 83. Across the region, a thunderstorm was reported in Columbia, Missouri, with a temperature of 70. In Quincy, it was mostly cloudy and 79 degrees. In Kansas City, it was cloudy and the temperature was 76. It was partly cloudy in Springfield, Missouri, with a temperature of 72. In Rolla, it was cloudy and the temperature was 74. In Farmington, it was 79 degrees. It was cloudy in Cape Girardeau, with 81 degrees. It was mostly cloudy in Springfield, Illinois, with a temperature of 83. Once again in St. Louis, it was cloudy, the temperature was 84 degrees, and the wind was southeast at 14 miles an hour. The current time is 8:45 p.m. Central Daylight Time. 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Tonight, mostly cloudy with a chance of thunderstorms. A chance of showers this evening, then showers likely after midnight. Lows in the lower 70s. Southeast winds 5 to 10 miles per hour. Chance of rain 60%. Monday, showers likely with a chance of thunderstorms. Humid with highs in the mid-80s. South winds 5 to 10 miles per hour. Chance of rain 70%. Monday night, mostly cloudy with a chance of showers and thunderstorms. Humid with lows in the lower 70s. South winds 5 to 10 miles per hour. Chance of rain 50%. Tuesday, mostly sunny with a slight chance of thunderstorms. A chance of showers, mainly in the morning. Humid with highs in the lower 90s. Southwest winds 5 to 10 miles per hour. Chance of rain 40%. Heat index values up to 107 in the afternoon. Tuesday night, mostly clear. Humid with lows in the mid-70s. South winds 5 to 10 miles per hour. Heat index values up to 106 early in the evening. Wednesday, sunny. Highs in the mid-90s. Heat index values up to 105. Wednesday night, mostly clear with a slight chance of showers and thunderstorms. Lows in the mid-70s. Chance of rain 20%. Heat index values up to 100 early in the evening. Thursday, mostly sunny. A slight chance of showers and thunderstorms in the morning, then a chance of showers and thunderstorms in the afternoon. Highs in the lower 90s. Chance of rain 50%. Heat index values up to 100. Thursday night, showers likely with a chance of thunderstorms in the evening, then mostly cloudy with a chance of showers after midnight. Lows in the upper 60s. Chance of rain 70%. Friday, mostly sunny with a 20% chance of showers. Highs in the upper 80s. Friday night, mostly clear in the evening, then becoming partly cloudy. A 20% chance of showers. Lows in the upper 60s. Saturday and Saturday night, partly cloudy. A chance of showers with a slight chance of thunderstorms. Highs in the upper 80s. Lows in the upper 60s. Chance of rain 30%. Sunday, partly sunny. A slight chance of showers in the morning, then a chance of showers and thunderstorms in the afternoon. Highs in the mid-80s. Chance of rain 30%. At 8 p.m. at Lambert Field in St. Louis.

it was cloudy with a temperature of 84 degrees. The dew point was 67, giving us a relative humidity of 56%. The wind was southeast at 14 miles an hour, and the pressure was 29.86 inches and rising. Elsewhere in the metro area, in Chesterfield, it was mostly cloudy and the temperature was 82. In Belleville, it was 83 degrees. In Cahokia, it was cloudy and 84 degrees. In St. Charles, it was cloudy and 83. Across the region, a thunderstorm was reported in Columbia, Missouri, with a temperature of 70. In Quincy, it was mostly cloudy and 79 degrees. In Kansas City, it was cloudy and the temperature was 76. It was partly cloudy in Springfield, Missouri, with a temperature of 72. In Rolla, it was cloudy and the temperature was 74. In Farmington, it was 79 degrees. It was cloudy in Cape Girardeau, with 81 degrees. It was mostly cloudy in Springfield, Illinois, with a temperature of 83. Once again in St. Louis, it was cloudy, the temperature was 84 degrees, and the wind was southeast at 14 miles an hour. The current time is 8:50 p.m. Central Daylight Time. 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Tonight, mostly cloudy with a chance of thunderstorms. A chance of showers this evening, then showers likely after midnight. Lows in the lower 70s. Southeast winds 5 to 10 miles per hour. Chance of rain 60%. Monday, showers likely with a chance of thunderstorms. Humid with highs in the mid-80s. South winds 5 to 10 miles per hour. Chance of rain 70%. Monday night, mostly cloudy with a chance of showers and thunderstorms. Humid with lows in the lower 70s. South winds 5 to 10 miles per hour. Chance of rain 50%. Tuesday, mostly sunny with a slight chance of thunderstorms. A chance of showers, mainly in the morning. Humid with highs in the lower 90s. Southwest winds 5 to 10 miles per hour. Chance of rain 40%. Heat index values up to 107 in the afternoon. Tuesday night, mostly clear. Humid with lows in the mid-70s. South winds 5 to 10 miles per hour. Heat index values up to 106 early in the evening. Wednesday, sunny. Highs in the mid-90s. Heat index values up to 105. Wednesday night, mostly clear with a slight chance of showers and thunderstorms. Lows in the mid-70s. Chance of rain 20%. Heat index values up to 100 early in the evening. Thursday, mostly sunny. A slight chance of showers and thunderstorms in the morning, then a chance of showers and thunderstorms in the afternoon. Highs in the lower 90s. Chance of rain 50%. Heat index values up to 100. Thursday night, showers likely with a chance of thunderstorms in the evening, then mostly cloudy with a chance of showers after midnight. Lows in the upper 60s. Chance of rain 70%. Friday, mostly sunny with a 20% chance of showers. Highs in the upper 80s. Friday night, mostly clear in the evening, then becoming partly cloudy. A 20% chance of showers. Lows in the upper 60s. Saturday and Saturday night, partly cloudy. A chance of showers with a slight chance of thunderstorms. Highs in the upper 80s. Lows in the upper 60s. Chance of rain 30%. Sunday, partly sunny. A slight chance of showers in the morning, then a chance of showers and thunderstorms in the afternoon. Highs in the mid-80s. Chance of rain 30%. At 8 p.m. at Lambert Field in St. Louis, it was cloudy with a temperature of 84 degrees. The dew point was 67, giving us a relative humidity of 56%.
8.5%. The wind was southeast at 14 miles an hour, and the pressure was 29.86 inches and rising. Elsewhere in the metro area, in Chesterfield, it was mostly cloudy and the temperature was 82. In Belleville, it was 83 degrees. In Cahokia, it was cloudy and 84 degrees. In St. Charles, it was cloudy and 83. Across the region, a thunderstorm was reported in Columbia, Missouri, with a temperature of 70. In Quincy, it was mostly cloudy and 79 degrees. In Kansas City, it was cloudy and the temperature was 76. It was partly cloudy in Springfield, Missouri, with a temperature of 72. In Rolla, it was cloudy and the temperature was 74. In Farmington, it was 79 degrees. It was cloudy in Cape Girardeau, with 81 degrees. It was mostly cloudy in Springfield, Illinois, with a temperature of 83. Once again in St. Louis, it was cloudy, the temperature was 84 degrees, and the wind was southeast at 14 miles an hour. The current time is 8:55 p.m. Central Daylight Time. 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Tonight, mostly cloudy with a chance of thunderstorms. A chance of showers this evening, then showers likely after midnight. Lows in the lower 70s. Southeast winds 5 to 10 miles per hour. Chance of rain 60%. Monday, showers likely with a chance of thunderstorms. Humid with highs in the mid-80s. South winds 5 to 10 miles per hour. Chance of rain 70%. Monday night, mostly cloudy with a chance of showers and thunderstorms. Humid with lows in the lower 70s. South winds 5 to 10 miles per hour. Chance of rain 50%. Tuesday, mostly sunny with a slight chance of thunderstorms. A chance of showers, mainly in the morning. Humid with highs in the lower 90s. Southwest winds 5 to 10 miles per hour. Chance of rain 40%. Heat index values up to 107 in the afternoon. Tuesday night, mostly clear. Humid with lows in the mid-70s. South winds 5 to 10 miles per hour. Heat index values up to 106 early in the evening. Wednesday, sunny. Highs in the mid-90s. Heat index values up to 105. Wednesday night, mostly clear with a slight chance of showers and thunderstorms. Lows in the mid-70s. Chance of rain 20%. Heat index values up to 100 early in the evening. Thursday, mostly sunny. A slight chance of showers and thunderstorms in the morning, then a chance of showers and thunderstorms in the afternoon. Highs in the lower 90s. Chance of rain 50%. Heat index values up to 100. Thursday night, showers likely with a chance of thunderstorms in the evening, then mostly cloudy with a chance of showers after midnight. Lows in the upper 60s. Chance of rain 70%. Friday, mostly sunny with a 20% chance of showers. Highs in the upper 80s. Friday night, mostly clear in the evening, then becoming partly cloudy. A 20% chance of showers. Lows in the upper 60s. Saturday and Saturday night, partly cloudy. A chance of showers with a slight chance of thunderstorms. Highs in the upper 80s. Lows in the upper 60s. Chance of rain 30%. Sunday, partly sunny. A slight chance of showers in the morning, then a chance of showers and thunderstorms in the afternoon. Highs in the mid-80s. Chance of rain 30%. At 8 p.m. at Lambert Field in St. Louis, it was cloudy with a temperature of 84 degrees. The dew point was 67, giving us a relative humidity of 56%. The wind was southeast at 14 miles an hour, and the pressure was 29.86 inches and rising.
Elsewhere in the metro area, in Chesterfield, it was mostly cloudy and the temperature was 82. In Belleville, it was 83 degrees. In Cahokia, it was cloudy and 84 degrees. In St. Charles, it was cloudy and 83. Across the region, a thunderstorm was reported in Columbia, Missouri, with a temperature of 70. In Quincy, it was mostly cloudy and 79 degrees. In Kansas City, it was cloudy and the temperature was 76. It was partly cloudy in Springfield, Missouri, with a temperature of 72. In Rolla, it was cloudy and the temperature was 74. In Farmington, it was 79 degrees. It was cloudy in Cape Girardeau, with 81 degrees. It was mostly cloudy in Springfield, Illinois, with a temperature of 83. Once again in St. Louis, it was cloudy, the temperature was 84 degrees, and the wind was southeast at 14 miles an hour. The current time is 9 p.m. Central Daylight Time. 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Tonight, mostly cloudy with a chance of thunderstorms. A chance of showers this evening, then showers likely after midnight. Lows in the lower 70s. Southeast winds 5 to 10 miles per hour. Chance of rain 60%. Monday, showers likely with a chance of thunderstorms. Humid with highs in the mid-80s. South winds 5 to 10 miles per hour. Chance of rain 70%. Monday night, mostly cloudy with a chance of showers and thunderstorms. Humid with lows in the lower 70s. South winds 5 to 10 miles per hour. Chance of rain 50%. Tuesday, mostly sunny with a slight chance of thunderstorms. A chance of showers, mainly in the morning. Humid with highs in the lower 90s. Southwest winds 5 to 10 miles per hour. Chance of rain 40%. Heat index values up to 107 in the afternoon. Tuesday night, mostly clear. Humid with lows in the mid-70s. South winds 5 to 10 miles per hour. Heat index values up to 106 early in the evening. Wednesday, sunny. Highs in the mid-90s. Heat index values up to 105. Wednesday night, mostly clear with a slight chance of showers and thunderstorms. Lows in the mid-70s. Chance of rain 20%. Heat index values up to 100 early in the evening. Thursday, mostly sunny. A slight chance of showers and thunderstorms in the morning, then a chance of showers and thunderstorms in the afternoon. Highs in the lower 90s. Chance of rain 50%. Heat index values up to 100. Thursday night, showers likely with a chance of thunderstorms in the evening, then mostly cloudy with a chance of showers after midnight. Lows in the upper 60s. Chance of rain 70%. Friday, mostly sunny with a 20% chance of showers. Highs in the upper 80s. Friday night, mostly clear in the evening, then becoming partly cloudy. A 20% chance of showers. Lows in the upper 60s. Saturday and Saturday night, partly cloudy. A chance of showers with a slight chance of thunderstorms. Highs in the upper 80s. Lows in the upper 60s. Chance of rain 30%. Sunday, partly sunny. A slight chance of showers in the morning, then a chance of showers and thunderstorms in the afternoon. Highs in the mid-80s. Chance of rain 30%. At 8 p.m. at Lambert Field in St. Louis, it was cloudy with a temperature of 84 degrees. The dew point was 67, giving us a relative humidity of 56%. The wind was southeast at 14 miles an hour, and the pressure was 29.86 inches and rising. Elsewhere in the metro area, in Chesterfield, it was mostly cloudy and the temperature was 82. In Belleville, it was 83 degrees.
In Cahokia, it was cloudy and 84 degrees. In St. Charles, it was cloudy and 83. Across the region, a thunderstorm was reported in Columbia, Missouri, with a temperature of 70. In Quincy, it was mostly cloudy and 79 degrees. In Kansas City, it was cloudy and the temperature was 76. It was partly cloudy in Springfield, Missouri, with a temperature of 72. In Rolla, it was cloudy and the temperature was 74. In Farmington, it was 79 degrees. It was cloudy in Cape Girardeau, with 81 degrees. It was mostly cloudy in Springfield, Illinois, with a temperature of 83. Once again in St. Louis, it was cloudy, the temperature was 84 degrees, and the wind was southeast at 14 miles an hour. The current time is 9:05 p.m. Central Daylight Time. 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Tonight, mostly cloudy with a chance of thunderstorms. A chance of showers this evening, then showers likely after midnight. Lows in the lower 70s. Southeast winds 5 to 10 miles per hour. Chance of rain 60%. Monday, showers likely with a chance of thunderstorms. Humid with highs in the mid-80s. South winds 5 to 10 miles per hour. Chance of rain 70%. Monday night, mostly cloudy with a chance of showers and thunderstorms. Humid with lows in the lower 70s. South winds 5 to 10 miles per hour. Chance of rain 50%. Tuesday, mostly sunny with a slight chance of thunderstorms. A chance of showers, mainly in the morning. Humid with highs in the lower 90s. Southwest winds 5 to 10 miles per hour. Chance of rain 40%. Heat index values up to 107 in the afternoon. Tuesday night, mostly clear. Humid with lows in the mid-70s. South winds 5 to 10 miles per hour. Heat index values up to 106 early in the evening. Wednesday, sunny. Highs in the mid-90s. Heat index values up to 105. Wednesday night, mostly clear with a slight chance of showers and thunderstorms. Lows in the mid-70s. Chance of rain 20%. Heat index values up to 100 early in the evening. Thursday, mostly sunny. A slight chance of showers and thunderstorms in the morning, then a chance of showers and thunderstorms in the afternoon. Highs in the lower 90s. Chance of rain 50%. Heat index values up to 100. Thursday night, showers likely with a chance of thunderstorms in the evening, then mostly cloudy with a chance of showers after midnight. Lows in the upper 60s. Chance of rain 70%. Friday, mostly sunny with a 20% chance of showers. Highs in the upper 80s. Friday night, mostly clear in the evening, then becoming partly cloudy. A 20% chance of showers. Lows in the upper 60s. Saturday and Saturday night, partly cloudy. A chance of showers with a slight chance of thunderstorms. Highs in the upper 80s. Lows in the upper 60s. Chance of rain 30%. Sunday, partly sunny. A slight chance of showers in the morning, then a chance of showers and thunderstorms in the afternoon. Highs in the mid-80s. Chance of rain 30%. At 8 p.m. at Lambert Field in St. Louis, it was cloudy with a temperature of 84 degrees. The dew point was 67, giving us a relative humidity of 56%. The wind was southeast at 14 miles an hour, and the pressure was 29.86 inches and rising. Elsewhere in the metro area, in Chesterfield, it was mostly cloudy and the temperature was 82. In Belleville, it was 83 degrees. In Cahokia, it was cloudy and 84 degrees. In St. Charles, it was cloudy and 83.
Across the region, a thunderstorm was reported in Columbia, Missouri, with a temperature of 70. In Quincy, it was mostly cloudy and 79 degrees. In Kansas City, it was cloudy and the temperature was 76. It was partly cloudy in Springfield, Missouri, with a temperature of 72. In Rolla, it was cloudy and the temperature was 74. In Farmington, it was 79 degrees. It was cloudy in Cape Girardeau, with 81 degrees. It was mostly cloudy in Springfield, Illinois, with a temperature of 83. Once again in St. Louis, it was cloudy, the temperature was 84 degrees, and the wind was southeast at 14 miles an hour. The current time is 9:09 p.m. Central Daylight Time. 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Tonight, mostly cloudy with a chance of thunderstorms. A chance of showers this evening, then showers likely after midnight. Lows in the lower 70s. Southeast winds 5 to 10 miles per hour. Chance of rain 60%. Monday, showers likely with a chance of thunderstorms. Humid with highs in the mid-80s. South winds 5 to 10 miles per hour. Chance of rain 70%. Monday night, mostly cloudy with a chance of showers and thunderstorms. Humid with lows in the lower 70s. South winds 5 to 10 miles per hour. Chance of rain 50%. Tuesday, mostly sunny with a slight chance of thunderstorms. A chance of showers, mainly in the morning. Humid with highs in the lower 90s. Southwest winds 5 to 10 miles per hour. Chance of rain 40%. Heat index values up to 107 in the afternoon. Tuesday night, mostly clear. Humid with lows in the mid-70s. South winds 5 to 10 miles per hour. Heat index values up to 106 early in the evening. Wednesday, sunny. Highs in the mid-90s. Heat index values up to 105. Wednesday night, mostly clear with a slight chance of showers and thunderstorms. Lows in the mid-70s. Chance of rain 20%. Heat index values up to 100 early in the evening. Thursday, mostly sunny. A slight chance of showers and thunderstorms in the morning, then a chance of showers and thunderstorms in the afternoon. Highs in the lower 90s. Chance of rain 50%. Heat index values up to 100. Thursday night, showers likely with a chance of thunderstorms in the evening, then mostly cloudy with a chance of showers after midnight. Lows in the upper 60s. Chance of rain 70%. Friday, mostly sunny with a 20% chance of showers. Highs in the upper 80s. Friday night, mostly clear in the evening, then becoming partly cloudy. A 20% chance of showers. Lows in the upper 60s. Saturday and Saturday night, partly cloudy. A chance of showers with a slight chance of thunderstorms. Highs in the upper 80s. Lows in the upper 60s. Chance of rain 30%. Sunday, partly sunny. A slight chance of showers in the morning, then a chance of showers and thunderstorms in the afternoon. Highs in the mid-80s. Chance of rain 30%. At 9 p.m. at Lambert Field in St. Louis, it was mostly cloudy with a temperature of 83 degrees. The dew point was 67, giving us a relative humidity of 58%. The wind was southeast at 13 miles an hour, and the pressure was 29.87 inches and rising. Elsewhere in the metro area, in Chesterfield, light rain was falling and the temperature was 80. In Belleville, it was 81 degrees. In St. Charles, it was mostly cloudy and 81. Across the region, rain was falling in Columbia, Missouri, with a temperature of 71. In Quincy, it was mostly cloudy and 77 degrees. In Kansas City, it was
mostly cloudy and the temperature was 74. It was partly cloudy in Springfield, Missouri, with a temperature of 71. In Rolla, light rain was falling and the temperature was 74. In Farmington, it was 77 degrees. Light rain was falling in Cape Girardeau, with 78 degrees. It was mostly cloudy in Springfield, Illinois, with a temperature of 81. Once again in St. Louis, it was mostly cloudy, the temperature was 83 degrees and the wind was southeast at 13 miles an hour. The current time is 9:14 p.m. Central Daylight Time. 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Tonight, mostly cloudy with a chance of thunderstorms. A chance of showers this evening, then showers likely after midnight. Lows in the lower 70s. Southeast winds 5 to 10 miles per hour. Chance of rain 60%. Monday, showers likely with a chance of thunderstorms. Humid with highs in the mid-80s. South winds 5 to 10 miles per hour. Chance of rain 70%. Monday night, mostly cloudy with a chance of showers and thunderstorms. Humid with lows in the lower 70s. South winds 5 to 10 miles per hour. Chance of rain 50%. Tuesday, mostly sunny with a slight chance of thunderstorms. A chance of showers, mainly in the morning. Humid with highs in the lower 90s. Southwest winds 5 to 10 miles per hour. Chance of rain 40%. Heat index values up to 107 in the afternoon. Tuesday night, mostly clear. Humid with lows in the mid-70s. South winds 5 to 10 miles per hour. Heat index values up to 106 early in the evening. Wednesday, sunny. Highs in the mid-90s. Heat index values up to 105. Wednesday night, mostly clear with a slight chance of showers and thunderstorms. Lows in the mid-70s. Chance of rain 20%. Heat index values up to 100 early in the evening. Thursday, mostly sunny. A slight chance of showers and thunderstorms in the morning, then a chance of showers and thunderstorms in the afternoon. Highs in the lower 90s. Chance of rain 50%. Heat index values up to 100. Thursday night, showers likely with a chance of thunderstorms in the evening, then mostly cloudy with a chance of showers after midnight. Lows in the upper 60s. Chance of rain 70%. Friday, mostly sunny with a 20% chance of showers. Highs in the upper 80s. Friday night, mostly clear in the evening, then becoming partly cloudy. A 20% chance of showers. Lows in the upper 60s. Saturday and Saturday night, partly cloudy. A chance of showers with a slight chance of thunderstorms. Highs in the upper 80s. Lows in the upper 60s. Chance of rain 30%. Sunday, partly sunny. A slight chance of showers in the morning, then a chance of showers and thunderstorms in the afternoon. Highs in the mid-80s. Chance of rain 30%. At 9 p.m. at Lambert Field in St. Louis, it was mostly cloudy with a temperature of 83 degrees. The dew point was 67, giving us a relative humidity of 58%. The wind was southeast at 13 miles an hour, and the pressure was 29.87 inches and rising. Elsewhere in the metro area, in Chesterfield, light rain was falling and the temperature was 80. In Belleville, it was 81 degrees. In St. Charles, it was mostly cloudy and 81. Across the region, rain was falling in Columbia, Missouri, with a temperature of 71. In Quincy, it was mostly cloudy and 77 degrees. In Kansas City, it was mostly cloudy and the temperature was 74. It was partly cloudy in Springfield, Missouri, with a temperature of 71. In Rolla, light
was falling and the temperature was 74. In Farmington, it was 77 degrees. Light rain was falling in Cape Girardeau with 78 degrees. It was mostly cloudy in Springfield, Illinois, with a temperature of 81. Once again in St. Louis, it was mostly cloudy, the temperature was 83 degrees and the wind was southeast at 13 miles an hour. The current time is 9:19 p.m. Central Daylight Time. 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Tonight, mostly cloudy with a chance of thunderstorms. A chance of showers this evening, then showers likely after midnight. Lows in the lower 70s. Southeast winds 5 to 10 miles per hour. Chance of rain 60%. Monday, showers likely with a chance of thunderstorms. Humid with highs in the mid-80s. South winds 5 to 10 miles per hour. Chance of rain 70%. Monday night, mostly cloudy with a chance of showers and thunderstorms. Humid with lows in the lower 70s. South winds 5 to 10 miles per hour. Chance of rain 50%. Tuesday, mostly sunny with a slight chance of thunderstorms. A chance of showers, mainly in the morning. Humid with highs in the lower 90s. Southwest winds 5 to 10 miles per hour. Chance of rain 40%. Heat index values up to 107 in the afternoon. Tuesday night, mostly clear. Humid with lows in the mid-70s. South winds 5 to 10 miles per hour. Heat index values up to 106 early in the evening. Wednesday, sunny. Highs in the mid-90s. Heat index values up to 105. Wednesday night, mostly clear with a slight chance of showers and thunderstorms. Lows in the mid-70s. Chance of rain 20%. Heat index values up to 100 early in the evening. Thursday, mostly sunny. A slight chance of showers and thunderstorms in the morning, then a chance of showers and thunderstorms in the afternoon. Highs in the lower 90s. Chance of rain 50%. Heat index values up to 100. Thursday night, showers likely with a chance of thunderstorms in the evening, then mostly cloudy with a chance of showers after midnight. Lows in the upper 60s. Chance of rain 70%. Friday, mostly sunny with a 20% chance of showers. Highs in the upper 80s. Friday night, mostly clear in the evening, then becoming partly cloudy. A 20% chance of showers. Lows in the upper 60s. Saturday and Saturday night, partly cloudy. A chance of showers with a slight chance of thunderstorms. Highs in the upper 80s. Lows in the upper 60s. Chance of rain 30%. Sunday, partly sunny. A slight chance of showers in the morning, then a chance of showers and thunderstorms in the afternoon. Highs in the mid-80s. Chance of rain 30%. At 9 p.m. at Lambert Field in St. Louis, it was mostly cloudy with a temperature of 83 degrees. The dew point was 67, giving us a relative humidity of 58%. The wind was southeast at 13 miles an hour, and the pressure was 29.87 inches and rising. Elsewhere in the metro area, in Chesterfield, light rain was falling and the temperature was 80. In Belleville, it was 81 degrees. In St. Charles, it was mostly cloudy and 81. Across the region, rain was falling in Columbia, Missouri, with a temperature of 71. In Quincy, it was mostly cloudy and 77 degrees. In Kansas City, it was mostly cloudy and the temperature was 74. It was partly cloudy in Springfield, Missouri, with a temperature of 71. In Rolla, light rain was falling and the temperature was 74. In Farmington, it was 77 degrees. Light rain was falling in Cape Girardeau with
78 degrees. It was mostly cloudy in Springfield, Illinois, with a temperature of 81. Once again in St. Louis, it was mostly cloudy. The temperature was 83 degrees and the wind was southeast at 13 miles an hour. The current time is 9:24 p.m. Central Daylight Time. 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Tonight, mostly cloudy with a chance of thunderstorms. A chance of showers this evening, then showers likely after midnight. Lows in the lower 70s. Southeast winds 5 to 10 miles per hour. Chance of rain 60%. Monday, showers likely with a chance of thunderstorms. Humid with highs in the mid-80s. South winds 5 to 10 miles per hour. Chance of rain 70%. Monday night, mostly cloudy with a chance of showers and thunderstorms. Humid with lows in the lower 70s. South winds 5 to 10 miles per hour. Chance of rain 50%. Tuesday, mostly sunny with a slight chance of thunderstorms. A chance of showers, mainly in the morning. Humid with highs in the lower 90s. Southwest winds 5 to 10 miles per hour. Chance of rain 40%. Heat index values up to 107 in the afternoon. Tuesday night, mostly clear. Humid with lows in the mid-70s. South winds 5 to 10 miles per hour. Heat index values up to 106 early in the evening. Wednesday, sunny. Highs in the mid-90s. Heat index values up to 105. Wednesday night, mostly clear with a slight chance of showers and thunderstorms. Lows in the mid-70s. Chance of rain 20%. Heat index values up to 100 early in the evening. Thursday, mostly sunny. A slight chance of showers and thunderstorms in the morning, then a chance of showers and thunderstorms in the afternoon. Highs in the lower 90s. Chance of rain 50%. Heat index values up to 100. Thursday night, showers likely with a chance of thunderstorms in the evening, then mostly cloudy with a chance of showers after midnight. Lows in the upper 60s. Chance of rain 70%. Friday, mostly sunny with a 20% chance of showers. Highs in the upper 80s. Friday night, mostly clear in the evening, then becoming partly cloudy. A 20% chance of showers. Lows in the upper 60s. Saturday and Saturday night, partly cloudy. A chance of showers with a slight chance of thunderstorms. Highs in the upper 80s. Lows in the upper 60s. Chance of rain 30%. Sunday, partly sunny. A slight chance of showers in the morning, then a chance of showers and thunderstorms in the afternoon. Highs in the mid-80s. Chance of rain 30%. At 9 p.m. at Lambert Field in St. Louis, it was mostly cloudy with a temperature of 83 degrees. The dew point was 67, giving us a relative humidity of 58%. The wind was southeast at 13 miles an hour, and the pressure was 29.87 inches and rising. Elsewhere in the metro area, in Chesterfield, light rain was falling and the temperature was 80. In Belleville, it was 81 degrees. In St. Charles, it was mostly cloudy and 81. Across the region, rain was falling in Columbia, Missouri, with a temperature of 71. In Quincy, it was mostly cloudy and 77 degrees. In Kansas City, it was mostly cloudy and the temperature was 74. It was partly cloudy in Springfield, Missouri, with a temperature of 71. In Rolla, light rain was falling and the temperature was 74. In Farmington, it was 77 degrees. Light rain was falling in Cape Girardeau, with 78 degrees. It was mostly cloudy in Springfield, Illinois, with a temperature of 81. Once again in St. Louis, it was mostly
cloudy. The temperature was 83 degrees and the wind was southeast at 13 miles an hour. The current time is 9:29 p.m. Central Daylight Time. 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Tonight, mostly cloudy with a chance of thunderstorms. A chance of showers this evening, then showers likely after midnight. Lows in the lower 70s. Southeast winds 5 to 10 miles per hour. Chance of rain 60%. Monday, showers likely with a chance of thunderstorms. Humid with highs in the mid-80s. South winds 5 to 10 miles per hour. Chance of rain 70%. Monday night, mostly cloudy with a chance of showers and thunderstorms. Humid with lows in the lower 70s. South winds 5 to 10 miles per hour. Chance of rain 50%. Tuesday, mostly sunny with a slight chance of thunderstorms. A chance of showers, mainly in the morning. Humid with highs in the lower 90s. Southwest winds 5 to 10 miles per hour. Chance of rain 40%. Heat index values up to 107 in the afternoon. Tuesday night, mostly clear. Humid with lows in the mid-70s. South winds 5 to 10 miles per hour. Heat index values up to 106 early in the evening. Wednesday, sunny. Highs in the mid-90s. Heat index values up to 105. Wednesday night, mostly clear with a slight chance of showers and thunderstorms. Lows in the mid-70s. Chance of rain 20%. Heat index values up to 100 early in the evening. Thursday, mostly sunny. A slight chance of showers and thunderstorms in the morning, then a chance of showers and thunderstorms in the afternoon. Highs in the lower 90s. Chance of rain 50%. Heat index values up to 100. Thursday night, showers likely with a chance of thunderstorms in the evening, then mostly cloudy with a chance of showers after midnight. Lows in the upper 60s. Chance of rain 70%. Friday, mostly sunny with a 20% chance of showers. Highs in the upper 80s. Friday night, mostly clear in the evening, then becoming partly cloudy. A 20% chance of showers. Lows in the upper 60s. Saturday and Saturday night, partly cloudy. A chance of showers with a slight chance of thunderstorms. Highs in the upper 80s. Lows in the upper 60s. Chance of rain 30%. Sunday, partly sunny. A slight chance of showers in the morning, then a chance of showers and thunderstorms in the afternoon. Highs in the mid-80s. Chance of rain 30%. At 9 p.m. at Lambert Field in St. Louis, it was mostly cloudy with a temperature of 83 degrees. The dew point was 67, giving us a relative humidity of 58%. The wind was southeast at 13 miles an hour, and the pressure was 29.87 inches and rising. Elsewhere in the metro area, in Chesterfield, light rain was falling and the temperature was 80. In Belleville, it was 81 degrees. In St. Charles, it was mostly cloudy and 81. Across the region, rain was falling in Columbia, Missouri, with a temperature of 71. In Quincy, it was mostly cloudy and 77 degrees. In Kansas City, it was mostly cloudy and the temperature was 74. It was partly cloudy in Springfield, Missouri, with a temperature of 71. In Rolla, light rain was falling and the temperature was 74. In Farmington, it was 77 degrees. Light rain was falling in Cape Girardeau, with 78 degrees. It was mostly cloudy in Springfield, Illinois, with a temperature of 81. Once again in St. Louis, it was mostly cloudy, the temperature was 83 degrees and the wind was southeast at 13 miles an hour. The current time is 9:34 p.m.
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Tonight, mostly cloudy with a chance of thunderstorms. A chance of showers this evening, then showers likely after midnight. Lows in the lower 70s. Southeast winds 5 to 10 miles per hour. Chance of rain 60%. Monday, showers likely with a chance of thunderstorms. Humid with highs in the mid-80s. South winds 5 to 10 miles per hour. Chance of rain 70%. Monday night, mostly cloudy with a chance of showers and thunderstorms. Humid with lows in the lower 70s. South winds 5 to 10 miles per hour. Chance of rain 50%. Tuesday, mostly sunny with a slight chance of thunderstorms. A chance of showers, mainly in the morning. Humid with highs in the lower 90s. Southwest winds 5 to 10 miles per hour. Chance of rain 40%. Heat index values up to 107 in the afternoon. Tuesday night, mostly clear. Humid with lows in the mid-70s. South winds 5 to 10 miles per hour. Heat index values up to 106 early in the evening. Wednesday, sunny. Highs in the mid-90s. Heat index values up to 105. Wednesday night, mostly clear with a slight chance of showers and thunderstorms. Lows in the mid-70s. Chance of rain 20%. Heat index values up to 100 early in the evening. Thursday, mostly sunny. A slight chance of showers and thunderstorms in the morning, then a chance of showers and thunderstorms in the afternoon. Highs in the lower 90s. Chance of rain 50%. Heat index values up to 100. Thursday night, showers likely with a chance of thunderstorms in the evening, then mostly cloudy with a chance of showers after midnight. Lows in the upper 60s. Chance of rain 70%. Friday, mostly sunny with a 20% chance of showers. Highs in the upper 80s. Friday night, mostly clear in the evening, then becoming partly cloudy. A 20% chance of showers. Lows in the upper 60s. Saturday and Saturday night, partly cloudy. A chance of showers with a slight chance of thunderstorms. Highs in the upper 80s. Lows in the upper 60s. Chance of rain 30%. Sunday, partly sunny. A slight chance of showers in the morning, then a chance of showers and thunderstorms in the afternoon. Highs in the mid-80s. Chance of rain 30%. At 9 p.m. at Lambert Field in St. Louis, it was mostly cloudy with a temperature of 83 degrees. The dew point was 67, giving us a relative humidity of 58%. The wind was southeast at 13 miles an hour, and the pressure was 29.87 inches and rising. Elsewhere in the metro area, in Chesterfield, light rain was falling and the temperature was 80. In Belleville, it was 81 degrees. In St. Charles, it was mostly cloudy and 81. Across the region, rain was falling in Columbia, Missouri, with a temperature of 71. In Quincy, it was mostly cloudy and 77 degrees. In Kansas City, it was mostly cloudy and the temperature was 74. It was partly cloudy in Springfield, Missouri, with a temperature of 71. In Rolla, light rain was falling and the temperature was 74. In Farmington, it was 77 degrees. Light rain was falling in Cape Girardeau, with 78 degrees. It was mostly cloudy in Springfield, Illinois, with a temperature of 81. Once again in St. Louis, it was mostly cloudy, the temperature was 83 degrees and the wind was southeast at 13 miles an hour. The current time is 9:38 p.m. Central Daylight Time.
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Tonight, mostly cloudy with a chance of thunderstorms. A chance of showers this evening, then showers likely after midnight. Lows in the lower 70s. Southeast winds 5 to 10 miles per hour. Chance of rain 60%. Monday, showers likely with a chance of thunderstorms. Humid with highs in the mid-80s. South winds 5 to 10 miles per hour. Chance of rain 70%. Monday night, mostly cloudy with a chance of showers and thunderstorms. Humid with lows in the lower 70s. South winds 5 to 10 miles per hour. Chance of rain 50%. Tuesday, mostly sunny with a slight chance of thunderstorms. A chance of showers, mainly in the morning. Humid with highs in the lower 90s. Southwest winds 5 to 10 miles per hour. Chance of rain 40%. Heat index values up to 107 in the afternoon. Tuesday night, mostly clear. Humid with lows in the mid-70s. South winds 5 to 10 miles per hour. Heat index values up to 106 early in the evening. Wednesday, sunny. Highs in the mid-90s. Heat index values up to 105. Wednesday night, mostly clear with a slight chance of showers and thunderstorms. Lows in the mid-70s. Chance of rain 20%. Heat index values up to 100 early in the evening. Thursday, mostly sunny. A slight chance of showers and thunderstorms in the morning, then a chance of showers and thunderstorms in the afternoon. Highs in the lower 90s. Chance of rain 50%. Heat index values up to 100. Thursday night, showers likely with a chance of thunderstorms in the evening, then mostly cloudy with a chance of showers after midnight. Lows in the upper 60s. Chance of rain 70%. Friday, mostly sunny with a 20% chance of showers. Highs in the upper 80s. Friday night, mostly clear in the evening, then becoming partly cloudy. A 20% chance of showers. Lows in the upper 60s. Saturday and Saturday night, partly cloudy. A chance of showers with a slight chance of thunderstorms. Highs in the upper 80s. Lows in the upper 60s. Chance of rain 30%. Sunday, partly sunny. A slight chance of showers in the morning, then a chance of showers and thunderstorms in the afternoon. Highs in the mid-80s. Chance of rain 30%. At 9 p.m. at Lambert Field in St. Louis, it was mostly cloudy with a temperature of 83 degrees. The dew point was 67, giving us a relative humidity of 58%. The wind was southeast at 13 miles an hour, and the pressure was 29.87 inches and rising. Elsewhere in the metro area, in Chesterfield, light rain was falling and the temperature was 80. In Belleville, it was 81 degrees. In St. Charles, it was mostly cloudy and 81. Across the region, rain was falling in Columbia, Missouri, with a temperature of 71. In Quincy, it was mostly cloudy and 77 degrees. In Kansas City, it was mostly cloudy and the temperature was 74. It was partly cloudy in Springfield, Missouri, with a temperature of 71. In Rolla, light rain was falling and the temperature was 74. In Farmington, it was 77 degrees. Light rain was falling in Cape Girardeau, with 78 degrees. It was mostly cloudy in Springfield, Illinois, with a temperature of 81. Once again in St. Louis, it was mostly cloudy, the temperature was 83 degrees and the wind was southeast at 13 miles an hour. The current time is 9:43 p.m. Central Daylight Time. 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
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Tonight, mostly cloudy with a chance of thunderstorms. A chance of showers this evening, then showers likely after midnight. Lows in the lower 70s. Southeast winds 5 to 10 miles per hour. Chance of rain 60%. Monday, showers likely with a chance of thunderstorms. Humid with highs in the mid-80s. South winds 5 to 10 miles per hour. Chance of rain 70%. Monday night, mostly cloudy with a chance of showers and thunderstorms. Humid with lows in the lower 70s. South winds 5 to 10 miles per hour. Chance of rain 50%. Tuesday, mostly sunny with a slight chance of thunderstorms. A chance of showers, mainly in the morning. Humid with highs in the lower 90s. Southwest winds 5 to 10 miles per hour. Chance of rain 40% Illinois, including the St. Louis metro.

Monday night, mostly cloudy with a chance of showers and thunderstorms. Humid with lows in the lower 70s. South winds 5 to 10 miles per hour. Chance of rain 50%. Tuesday, mostly sunny with a slight chance of thunderstorms. A chance of showers, mainly in the morning. Humid with highs in the lower 90s. Southwest winds 5 to 10 miles per hour. Chance of rain 40%. Heat index values up to 107 in the afternoon. Tuesday night, mostly clear. Humid with lows in the mid-70s. South winds 5 to 10 miles per hour. Heat index values up to 106 early in the evening. Wednesday, sunny. Highs in the mid-90s. Heat index values up to 105. Wednesday night, mostly clear with a slight chance of showers and thunderstorms. Lows in the mid-70s. Chance of rain 20%. Heat index values up to 100 early in the evening. Thursday, mostly sunny. A slight chance of showers and thunderstorms in the morning, then a chance of showers and thunderstorms in the afternoon. Highs in the lower 90s. Chance of rain 50%. Heat index values up to 100. Thursday night, showers likely with a chance of thunderstorms in the evening, then mostly cloudy with a chance of showers after midnight. Lows in the upper 60s. Chance of rain 70%. Friday, mostly sunny with a 20% chance of showers. Highs in the upper 80s. Friday night, mostly clear in the evening, then becoming partly cloudy. A 20% chance of showers. Lows in the upper 60s. Saturday and Saturday night, partly cloudy. A chance of showers with a slight chance of thunderstorms. Highs in the upper 80s. Lows in the upper 60s. Chance of rain 30%. Sunday, partly sunny. A slight chance of showers in the morning, then a chance of showers and thunderstorms in the afternoon. Highs in the mid-80s. Chance of rain 30%. At 9 p.m. at Lambert Field in St. Louis, it was mostly cloudy with a temperature of 83 degrees. The dew point was 67, giving us a relative humidity of 58%. The wind was southeast at 13 miles an hour, and the pressure was 29.87 inches and rising. Elsewhere in the metro area, in Chesterfield, light rain was falling and the temperature was 80. In Belleville, it was 81 degrees. In St. Charles, it was mostly cloudy and 81. Across the region, rain was falling in Columbia, Missouri, with a temperature of 71. In Quincy, it was mostly cloudy and 77 degrees. In Kansas City, it was mostly cloudy and the temperature was 74. It was partly cloudy in Springfield, Missouri, with a temperature of 71. In Rolla, light rain was falling and the temperature was 74. In Farmington, it was 77 degrees. Light rain was falling in Cape Girardeau, with 78 degrees. It was mostly cloudy in Springfield, Illinois, with a temperature of 81. Once again in St. Louis, it was mostly cloudy, the temperature was 83 degrees and the wind was southeast at 13 miles an hour. The current time is 9:48 p.m. Central Daylight Time. 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Tonight, mostly cloudy with a chance of thunderstorms. A chance of showers this evening, then showers likely after midnight. Lows in the lower 70s. Southeast winds 5 to 10 miles per hour. Chance of rain 60%. Monday, showers likely with a chance of thunderstorms. Humid with highs in the mid-80s. South winds 5 to 10 miles per hour. Chance of rain 70%. Monday night, mostly cloudy with a chance of showers and thunderstorms. Humid with lows in the lower 70s. South winds 5 to 10 miles per hour.

hour. Chance of rain 50%. Tuesday, mostly sunny with a slight chance of thunderstorms. A chance of showers, mainly in the morning. Humid with highs in the lower 90s. Southwest winds 5 to 10 miles per hour. Chance of rain 40%. Heat index values up to 107 in the afternoon. Tuesday night, mostly clear. Humid with lows in the mid-70s. South winds 5 to 10 miles per hour. Heat index values up to 106 early in the evening. Wednesday, sunny. Highs in the mid-90s. Heat index values up to 105. Wednesday night, mostly clear with a slight chance of showers and thunderstorms. Lows in the mid-70s. Chance of rain 20%. Heat index values up to 100 early in the evening. Thursday, mostly sunny. A slight chance of showers and thunderstorms in the morning, then a chance of showers and thunderstorms in the afternoon. Highs in the lower 90s. Chance of rain 50%. Heat index values up to 100. Thursday night, showers likely with a chance of thunderstorms in the evening, then mostly cloudy with a chance of showers after midnight. Lows in the upper 60s. Chance of rain 70%. Friday, mostly sunny with a 20% chance of showers. Highs in the upper 80s. Friday night, mostly clear in the evening, then becoming partly cloudy. A 20% chance of showers. Lows in the upper 60s. Saturday and Saturday night, partly cloudy. A chance of showers with a slight chance of thunderstorms. Highs in the upper 80s. Lows in the upper 60s. Chance of rain 30%. Sunday, partly sunny. A slight chance of showers in the morning, then a chance of showers and thunderstorms in the afternoon. Highs in the mid-80s. Chance of rain 30%. At 9 p.m. at Lambert Field in St. Louis, it was mostly cloudy with a temperature of 83 degrees. The dew point was 67, giving us a relative humidity of 58%. The wind was southeast at 13 miles an hour, and the pressure was 29.87 inches and rising. Elsewhere in the metro area, in Chesterfield, light rain was falling and the temperature was 80. In Belleville, it was 81 degrees. In St. Charles, it was mostly cloudy and 81. Across the region, rain was falling in Columbia, Missouri, with a temperature of 71. In Quincy, it was mostly cloudy and 77 degrees. In Kansas City, it was mostly cloudy and the temperature was 74. It was partly cloudy in Springfield, Missouri, with a temperature of 71. In Rolla, light rain was falling and the temperature was 74. In Farmington, it was 77 degrees. Light rain was falling in Cape Girardeau, with 78 degrees. It was mostly cloudy in Springfield, Illinois, with a temperature of 81. Once again in St. Louis, it was mostly cloudy, the temperature was 83 degrees and the wind was southeast at 13 miles an hour. The current time is 9:53 p.m. Central Daylight Time. 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Tonight, mostly cloudy with a chance of thunderstorms. A chance of showers this evening, then showers likely after midnight. Lows in the lower 70s. Southeast winds 5 to 10 miles per hour. Chance of rain 60%. Monday, showers likely with a chance of thunderstorms. Humid with highs in the mid-80s. South winds 5 to 10 miles per hour. Chance of rain 70%. Monday night, mostly cloudy with a chance of showers and thunderstorms. Humid with lows in the lower 70s. South winds 5 to 10 miles per hour. Chance of rain 50%. Tuesday, mostly sunny with a slight chance of thunderstorms. A chance of showers, mainly.
The morning. Humid with highs in the lower 90s. Southwest winds 5 to 10 miles per hour. Chance of rain 40%. Heat index values up to 107 in the afternoon. Tuesday night, mostly clear. Humid with lows in the mid-70s. South winds 5 to 10 miles per hour. Heat index values up to 106 early in the evening. Wednesday, sunny. Highs in the mid-90s. Heat index values up to 105. Wednesday night, mostly clear with a slight chance of showers and thunderstorms. Lows in the mid-70s. Chance of rain 20%. Heat index values up to 100 early in the evening. Thursday, mostly sunny. A slight chance of showers and thunderstorms in the morning, then a chance of showers and thunderstorms in the afternoon. Highs in the lower 90s. Chance of rain 50%. Heat index values up to 100. Thursday night, showers likely with a chance of thunderstorms in the evening, then mostly cloudy with a chance of showers after midnight. Lows in the upper 60s. Chance of rain 70%. Friday, mostly sunny with a 20% chance of showers. Highs in the upper 80s. Friday night, mostly clear in the evening, then becoming partly cloudy. A 20% chance of showers. Lows in the upper 60s. Saturday and Saturday night, partly cloudy. A chance of showers with a slight chance of thunderstorms. Highs in the upper 80s. Lows in the upper 60s. Chance of rain 30%. Sunday, partly sunny. A slight chance of showers in the morning, then a chance of showers and thunderstorms in the afternoon. Highs in the mid-80s. Chance of rain 30%. At 9 p.m. at Lambert Field in St. Louis, it was mostly cloudy with a temperature of 83 degrees. The dew point was 67, giving us a relative humidity of 58%. The wind was southeast at 13 miles an hour, and the pressure was 29.87 inches and rising. Elsewhere in the metro area, in Chesterfield, light rain was falling and the temperature was 80. In Belleville, it was 81 degrees. In St. Charles, it was mostly cloudy and 81. Across the region, rain was falling in Columbia, Missouri, with a temperature of 71. In Quincy, it was mostly cloudy and 77 degrees. In Kansas City, it was mostly cloudy and the temperature was 74. It was partly cloudy in Springfield, Missouri, with a temperature of 71. In Rolla, light rain was falling and the temperature was 74. In Farmington, it was 77 degrees. Light rain was falling in Cape Girardeau, with 78 degrees. It was mostly cloudy in Springfield, Illinois, with a temperature of 81. Once again in St. Louis, it was mostly cloudy, the temperature was 83 degrees and the wind was southeast at 13 miles an hour. The current time is 9:58 p.m. Central Daylight Time. 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Tonight, mostly cloudy with a chance of thunderstorms. A chance of showers this evening, then showers likely after midnight. Lows in the lower 70s. Southeast winds 5 to 10 miles per hour. Chance of rain 60%. Monday, showers likely with a chance of thunderstorms. Humid with highs in the mid-80s. South winds 5 to 10 miles per hour. Chance of rain 70%. Monday night, mostly cloudy with a chance of showers and thunderstorms. Humid with lows in the lower 70s. South winds 5 to 10 miles per hour. Chance of rain 50%. Tuesday, mostly sunny with a slight chance of thunderstorms. A chance of showers, mainly in the morning. Humid with highs in the lower 90s. Southwest winds 5 to 10 miles per hour. Chance of rain 40%.
heat index values up to 107 in the afternoon. Tuesday night, mostly clear. Humid with lows in the mid-70s. South winds 5 to 10 miles per hour. Heat index values up to 106 early in the evening. Wednesday, sunny. Highs in the mid-90s. Heat index values up to 105. Wednesday night, mostly clear with a slight chance of showers and thunderstorms. Lows in the mid-70s. Chance of rain 20%. Heat index values up to 100 early in the evening. Thursday, mostly sunny. A slight chance of showers and thunderstorms in the morning, then a chance of showers and thunderstorms in the afternoon. Highs in the lower 90s. Chance of rain 50%. Heat index values up to 100. Thursday night, showers likely with a chance of thunderstorms in the evening, then mostly cloudy with a chance of showers after midnight. Lows in the upper 60s. Chance of rain 70%. Friday, mostly sunny with a 20% chance of showers. Highs in the upper 80s. Friday night, mostly clear in the evening, then becoming partly cloudy. A 20% chance of showers. Lows in the upper 60s. Saturday and Saturday night, partly cloudy. A chance of showers with a slight chance of thunderstorms. Highs in the upper 80s. Lows in the upper 60s. Chance of rain 30%. Sunday, partly sunny. A slight chance of showers in the morning, then a chance of showers and thunderstorms in the afternoon. Highs in the mid-80s. Chance of rain 30%. Tonight, mostly cloudy with a chance of thunderstorms. A chance of showers this evening, then showers likely after midnight. Lows in the lower 70s. Southeast winds 5 to 10 miles per hour. Chance of rain 60%. Monday, showers likely with a chance of thunderstorms. Humid with highs in the mid-80s. South winds 5 to 10 miles per hour. Chance of rain 70%. Monday night, mostly cloudy with a chance of showers and thunderstorms. Humid with lows in the lower 70s. South winds 5 to 10 miles per hour. Chance of rain 50%. Tuesday, mostly sunny with a slight chance of thunderstorms. A chance of showers, mainly in the morning. Humid with highs in the lower 90s. Southwest winds 5 to 10 miles per hour. Chance of rain 40%. Heat index values up to 107 in the afternoon. Tuesday night, mostly clear. Humid with lows in the mid-70s. South winds 5 to 10 miles per hour. Heat index values up to 106 early in the evening. Wednesday, sunny. Highs in the mid-90s. Heat index values up to 105. Wednesday night, mostly clear with a slight chance of showers and thunderstorms. Lows in the mid-70s. Chance of rain 20%. Heat index values up to 100 early in the evening. Thursday, mostly sunny. A slight chance of showers and thunderstorms in the morning, then a chance of showers and thunderstorms in the afternoon. Highs in the lower 90s. Chance of rain 50%. Heat index values up to 100. Thursday night, showers likely with a chance of thunderstorms in the evening, then mostly cloudy with a chance of showers after midnight. Lows in the upper 60s. Chance of rain 70%. Friday, mostly sunny with a 20% chance of showers. Highs in the upper 80s. Friday night, mostly clear in the evening, then becoming partly cloudy. A 20% chance of showers. Lows in the upper 60s. Saturday and Saturday night, partly cloudy. A chance of showers with a slight chance of thunderstorms. Highs in the upper 80s. Lows in the upper 60s. Chance of rain 30%. Sunday, partly sunny. A slight chance of showers in the morning, then a chance of showers and thunderstorms in the afternoon. Highs in the mid-80s. Chance of rain 30%. At 9 p.m. at Lambert Field in St. Louis, it was mostly cloudy with a temperature of
3 degrees. The dew point was 67, giving us a relative humidity of 58%. The wind was southeast at 13 miles an hour, and the pressure was 29.87 inches and rising. Elsewhere in the metro area, in Chesterfield, light rain was falling and the temperature was 80. In Belleville, it was 81 degrees. In St. Charles, it was mostly cloudy and 81. Across the region, rain was falling in Columbia, Missouri, with a temperature of 71. In Quincy, it was mostly cloudy and 77 degrees. In Kansas City, it was mostly cloudy and the temperature was 74. It was partly cloudy in Springfield, Missouri, with a temperature of 71. In Rolla, light rain was falling and the temperature was 74. In Farmington, it was 77 degrees. Light rain was falling in Cape Girardeau, with 78 degrees. It was mostly cloudy in Springfield, Illinois, with a temperature of 81. Once again in St. Louis, it was mostly cloudy, the temperature was 83 degrees and the wind was southeast at 13 miles an hour. The current time is 10:06 p.m. Central Daylight Time. 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Tonight, mostly cloudy with a chance of thunderstorms. A chance of showers this evening, then showers likely after midnight. Lows in the lower 70s. Southeast winds 5 to 10 miles per hour. Chance of rain 60%. Monday, showers likely with a chance of thunderstorms. Humid with highs in the mid-80s. South winds 5 to 10 miles per hour. Chance of rain 70%. Monday night, mostly cloudy with a chance of showers and thunderstorms. Humid with lows in the lower 70s. South winds 5 to 10 miles per hour. Chance of rain 50%. Tuesday, mostly sunny with a slight chance of thunderstorms. A chance of showers, mainly in the morning. Humid with highs in the lower 90s. Southwest winds 5 to 10 miles per hour. Chance of rain 40%. Heat index values up to 107 in the afternoon. Tuesday night, mostly clear. Humid with lows in the mid-70s. South winds 5 to 10 miles per hour. Heat index values up to 106 early in the evening. Wednesday, sunny. Highs in the mid-90s. Heat index values up to 105. Wednesday night, mostly clear with a slight chance of showers and thunderstorms. Lows in the mid-70s. Chance of rain 20%. Heat index values up to 100 early in the evening. Thursday, mostly sunny. A slight chance of showers and thunderstorms in the morning, then a chance of showers and thunderstorms in the afternoon. Highs in the lower 90s. Chance of rain 50%. Heat index values up to 100. Thursday night, showers likely with a chance of thunderstorms in the evening, then mostly cloudy with a chance of showers after midnight. Lows in the upper 60s. Chance of rain 70%. Friday, mostly sunny with a 20% chance of showers. Highs in the upper 80s. Friday night, mostly clear in the evening, then becoming partly cloudy. A 20% chance of showers. Lows in the upper 60s. Saturday and Saturday night, partly cloudy. A chance of showers with a slight chance of thunderstorms. Highs in the upper 80s. Lows in the upper 60s. Chance of rain 30%. Sunday, partly sunny. A slight chance of showers in the morning, then a chance of showers and thunderstorms in the afternoon. Highs in the mid-80s. Chance of rain 30%. At 9 p.m. at Lambert Field in St. Louis, it was mostly cloudy with a temperature of 83 degrees. The dew point was 67, giving us a relative humidity of 58%. The wind was southeast at 13 miles.
hour, and the pressure was 29.87 inches and rising. Elsewhere in the metro area, in Chesterfield, light rain was falling and the temperature was 80. In Belleville, it was 81 degrees. In St. Charles, it was mostly cloudy and 81. Across the region, rain was falling in Columbia, Missouri, with a temperature of 71. In Quincy, it was mostly cloudy and 77 degrees. In Kansas City, it was mostly cloudy and the temperature was 74. It was partly cloudy in Springfield, Missouri, with a temperature of 71. In Rolla, light rain was falling and the temperature was 74. In Farmington, it was 77 degrees. Light rain was falling in Cape Girardeau, with 78 degrees. It was mostly cloudy in Springfield, Illinois, with a temperature of 81. Once again in St. Louis, it was mostly cloudy, the temperature was 83 degrees and the wind was southeast at 13 miles an hour. At 10 p.m. at Lambert Field in St. Louis, light rain was falling with a temperature of 82 degrees. The dew point was 68, giving us a relative humidity of 62%. The wind was southeast at 13 miles an hour, and the pressure was 29.88 inches and rising. Elsewhere in the metro area, in Chesterfield, it was cloudy and the temperature was 79. In Belleville, it was 80 degrees. In St. Charles, it was cloudy and 81. Across the region, heavy rain and fog were reported in Columbia, Missouri, with a temperature of 71. In Quincy, it was cloudy and 75 degrees. In Kansas City, it was cloudy and the temperature was 73. It was mostly cloudy in Springfield, Missouri, with a temperature of 71. In Rolla, light rain was falling and the temperature was 74. In Farmington, it was 73 degrees. Light rain was falling in Cape Girardeau, with 76 degrees. It was mostly cloudy in Springfield, Illinois, with a temperature of 80. Once again in St. Louis, light rain was falling, the temperature was 82 degrees and the wind was southeast at 13 miles an hour. The current time is 10:12 p.m. Central Daylight Time. 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Tonight, mostly cloudy with a chance of thunderstorms. A chance of showers this evening, then showers likely after midnight. Lows in the lower 70s. Southeast winds 5 to 10 miles per hour. Chance of rain 60%. Monday, showers likely with a chance of thunderstorms. Humid with highs in the mid-80s. South winds 5 to 10 miles per hour. Chance of rain 70%. Monday night, mostly cloudy with a chance of showers and thunderstorms. Humid with lows in the lower 70s. South winds 5 to 10 miles per hour. Chance of rain 50%. Tuesday, mostly sunny with a slight chance of thunderstorms. A chance of showers, mainly in the morning. Humid with highs in the lower 90s. Southwest winds 5 to 10 miles per hour. Chance of rain 40%. Heat index values up to 107 in the afternoon. Tuesday night, mostly clear. Humid with lows in the mid-70s. South winds 5 to 10 miles per hour. Heat index values up to 106 early in the evening. Wednesday, sunny. Highs in the mid-90s. Heat index values up to 105. Wednesday night, mostly clear with a slight chance of showers and thunderstorms. Lows in the mid-70s. Chance of rain 20%. Heat index values up to 100 early in the evening. Thursday, mostly sunny. A slight chance of showers and thunderstorms in the morning, then a chance of showers and thunderstorms in the afternoon. Highs in the lower 90s. Chance of rain 50%. Heat index values up to 100. Thursday night, showers likely with a chance of thunderstorms in the evening, then
mostly cloudy with a chance of showers after midnight. Lows in the upper 60s. Chance of rain 70%. Friday, mostly sunny with a 20% chance of showers. Highs in the upper 80s. Friday night, mostly clear in the evening, then becoming partly cloudy. A 20% chance of showers. Lows in the upper 60s. Saturday and Saturday night, partly cloudy. A chance of showers with a slight chance of thunderstorms. Highs in the upper 80s. Lows in the upper 60s. Chance of rain 30%. Sunday, partly sunny. A slight chance of showers in the morning, then a chance of showers and thunderstorms in the afternoon. Highs in the mid-80s. Chance of rain 30%. At 10 p.m. at Lambert Field in St. Louis, light rain was falling with a temperature of 82 degrees. The dew point was 68, giving us a relative humidity of 62%. The wind was southeast at 13 miles an hour, and the pressure was 29.88 inches and rising. Elsewhere in the metro area, in Chesterfield, it was cloudy and the temperature was 79. In Belleville, it was 80 degrees. In St. Charles, it was cloudy and 81. Across the region, heavy rain and fog were reported in Columbia, Missouri, with a temperature of 71. In Quincy, it was cloudy and 75 degrees. In Kansas City, it was cloudy and the temperature was 73. It was mostly cloudy in Springfield, Missouri, with a temperature of 71. In Rolla, light rain was falling and the temperature was 74. In Farmington, it was 73 degrees. Light rain was falling in Cape Girardeau, with 76 degrees. It was mostly cloudy in Springfield, Illinois, with a temperature of 80. Once again in St. Louis, light rain was falling, the temperature was 82 degrees, and the wind was southeast at 13 miles an hour. The current time is 10:17 p.m. Central Daylight Time. 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Tonight, mostly cloudy with a chance of thunderstorms. A chance of showers this evening, then showers likely after midnight. Lows in the lower 70s. Southeast winds 5 to 10 miles per hour. Chance of rain 60%. Monday, showers likely with a chance of thunderstorms. Humid with highs in the mid-80s. South winds 5 to 10 miles per hour. Chance of rain 70%. Monday night, mostly cloudy with a chance of showers and thunderstorms. Humid with lows in the lower 70s. South winds 5 to 10 miles per hour. Chance of rain 50%. Tuesday, mostly sunny with a slight chance of thunderstorms. A chance of showers, mainly in the morning. Humid with highs in the lower 90s. Southwest winds 5 to 10 miles per hour. Chance of rain 40%. Heat index values up to 107 in the afternoon. Tuesday night, mostly clear. Humid with lows in the mid-70s. South winds 5 to 10 miles per hour. Heat index values up to 106 early in the evening. Wednesday, sunny. Highs in the mid-90s. Heat index values up to 105. Wednesday night, mostly clear with a slight chance of showers and thunderstorms. Lows in the mid-70s. Chance of rain 20%. Heat index values up to 100 early in the evening. Thursday, mostly sunny. A slight chance of showers and thunderstorms in the morning, then a chance of showers and thunderstorms in the afternoon. Highs in the lower 90s. Chance of rain 50%. Heat index values up to 100. Thursday night, showers likely with a chance of thunderstorms in the evening, then mostly cloudy with a chance of showers after midnight. Lows in the upper 60s. Chance of rain 70%. Friday, mostly sunny with a 20% chance of showers.
highs in the upper 80s. Friday night, mostly clear in the evening, then becoming partly cloudy. A 20% chance of showers. Lows in the upper 60s. Saturday and Saturday night, partly cloudy. A chance of showers with a slight chance of thunderstorms. Highs in the upper 80s. Lows in the upper 60s. Chance of rain 30%. Sunday, partly sunny. A slight chance of showers in the morning, then a chance of showers and thunderstorms in the afternoon. Highs in the mid-80s. Chance of rain 30%. At 10 p.m. at Lambert Field in St. Louis, light rain was falling with a temperature of 82 degrees. The dew point was 68, giving us a relative humidity of 62%. The wind was southeast at 13 miles an hour, and the pressure was 29.88 inches and rising. Elsewhere in the metro area, in Chesterfield, it was cloudy and the temperature was 79. In Belleville, it was 80 degrees. In St. Charles, it was cloudy and 81. Across the region, heavy rain and fog were reported in Columbia, Missouri, with a temperature of 71. In Quincy, it was cloudy and 75 degrees. In Kansas City, it was cloudy and the temperature was 73. It was mostly cloudy in Springfield, Missouri, with a temperature of 71. In Rolla, light rain was falling and the temperature was 74. In Farmington, it was 73 degrees. Light rain was falling in Cape Girardeau, with 76 degrees. It was mostly cloudy in Springfield, Illinois, with a temperature of 80. Once again in St. Louis, light rain was falling, the temperature was 82 degrees, and the wind was southeast at 13 miles an hour. The current time is 10:21 p.m. Central Daylight Time. 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Tonight, mostly cloudy with a chance of thunderstorms. A chance of showers this evening, then showers likely after midnight. Lows in the lower 70s. Southeast winds 5 to 10 miles per hour. Chance of rain 60%. Monday, showers likely with a chance of thunderstorms. Humid with highs in the mid-80s. South winds 5 to 10 miles per hour. Chance of rain 70%. Monday night, mostly cloudy with a chance of showers and thunderstorms. Humid with lows in the lower 70s. South winds 5 to 10 miles per hour. Chance of rain 50%. Tuesday, mostly sunny with a slight chance of thunderstorms. A chance of showers, mainly in the morning. Humid with highs in the lower 90s. Southwest winds 5 to 10 miles per hour. Chance of rain 40%. Heat index values up to 107 in the afternoon. Tuesday night, mostly clear. Humid with lows in the mid-70s. South winds 5 to 10 miles per hour. Heat index values up to 106 early in the evening. Wednesday, sunny. Highs in the mid-90s. Heat index values up to 105. Wednesday night, mostly clear with a slight chance of showers and thunderstorms. Lows in the mid-70s. Chance of rain 20%. Heat index values up to 100 early in the evening. Thursday, mostly sunny. A slight chance of showers and thunderstorms in the morning, then a chance of showers and thunderstorms in the afternoon. Highs in the lower 90s. Chance of rain 50%. Heat index values up to 100. Thursday night, showers likely with a chance of thunderstorms in the evening, then mostly cloudy with a chance of showers after midnight. Lows in the upper 60s. Chance of rain 70%. Friday, mostly sunny with a 20% chance of showers. Highs in the upper 80s. Friday night, mostly clear in the evening, then becoming partly cloudy. A 20% chance of showers. Lows in the upper 60s.
Saturday and Saturday night, partly cloudy. A chance of showers with a slight chance of thunderstorms. Highs in the upper 80s. Lows in the upper 60s. Chance of rain 30%. Sunday, partly sunny. A slight chance of showers in the morning, then a chance of showers and thunderstorms in the afternoon. Highs in the mid-80s. Chance of rain 30%. At 10 p.m. at Lambert Field in St. Louis, light rain was falling with a temperature of 82 degrees. The dew point was 68, giving us a relative humidity of 62%. The wind was southeast at 13 miles an hour, and the pressure was 29.88 inches and rising. Elsewhere in the metro area, in Chesterfield, it was cloudy and the temperature was 79. In Belleville, it was 80 degrees. In St. Charles, it was cloudy and 81. Across the region, heavy rain and fog were reported in Columbia, Missouri, with a temperature of 71. In Quincy, it was cloudy and 75 degrees. In Kansas City, it was cloudy and the temperature was 73. It was mostly cloudy in Springfield, Missouri, with a temperature of 71. In Rolla, light rain was falling and the temperature was 74. In Farmington, it was 73 degrees. Light rain was falling in Cape Girardeau, with 76 degrees. It was mostly cloudy in Springfield, Illinois, with a temperature of 80. Once again in St. Louis, light rain was falling, the temperature was 82 degrees, and the wind was southeast at 13 miles an hour. The current time is 10:26 p.m. Central Daylight Time. 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Tonight, mostly cloudy with a chance of thunderstorms. A chance of showers this evening, then showers likely after midnight. Lows in the lower 70s. Southeast winds 5 to 10 miles per hour. Chance of rain 60%. Monday, showers likely with a chance of thunderstorms. Humid with highs in the mid-80s. South winds 5 to 10 miles per hour. Chance of rain 70%. Monday night, mostly cloudy with a chance of showers and thunderstorms. Humid with lows in the lower 70s. South winds 5 to 10 miles per hour. Chance of rain 50%. Tuesday, mostly sunny with a slight chance of thunderstorms. A chance of showers, mainly in the morning. Humid with highs in the lower 90s. Southwest winds 5 to 10 miles per hour. Chance of rain 40%. Heat index values up to 107 in the afternoon. Tuesday night, mostly clear. Humid with lows in the mid-70s. South winds 5 to 10 miles per hour. Heat index values up to 106 early in the evening. Wednesday, sunny. Highs in the mid-90s. Heat index values up to 105. Wednesday night, mostly clear with a slight chance of showers and thunderstorms. Lows in the mid-70s. Chance of rain 20%. Heat index values up to 100 early in the evening. Thursday, mostly sunny. A slight chance of showers and thunderstorms in the morning, then a chance of showers and thunderstorms in the afternoon. Highs in the lower 90s. Chance of rain 50%. Heat index values up to 100. Thursday night, showers likely with a chance of thunderstorms in the evening, then mostly cloudy with a chance of showers after midnight. Lows in the upper 60s. Chance of rain 70%. Friday, mostly sunny with a 20% chance of showers. Highs in the upper 80s. Friday night, mostly clear in the evening, then becoming partly cloudy. A 20% chance of showers. Lows in the upper 60s. Saturday and Saturday night, partly cloudy. A chance of showers with a slight chance of thunderstorms. Highs in the upper 80s. Lows in the upper 60s.
chance of rain 30%. Sunday, partly sunny. A slight chance of showers in the morning, then a chance of showers and thunderstorms in the afternoon. Highs in the mid-80s. Chance of rain 30%. At 10 p.m. at Lambert Field in St. Louis, light rain was falling with a temperature of 82 degrees. The dew point was 68, giving us a relative humidity of 62%. The wind was southeast at 13 miles an hour, and the pressure was 29.88 inches and rising. Elsewhere in the metro area, in Chesterfield it was cloudy and the temperature was 79. In Belleville it was 80 degrees. In St. Charles it was cloudy and 81. Across the region, heavy rain and fog were reported in Columbia, Missouri, with a temperature of 71. In Quincy it was cloudy and 75 degrees. In Kansas City it was cloudy and the temperature was 73. It was mostly cloudy in Springfield, Missouri, with a temperature of 71. In Rolla, light rain was falling and the temperature was 74. In Farmington it was 73 degrees. Light rain was falling in Cape Girardeau, with 76 degrees. It was mostly cloudy in Springfield, Illinois, with a temperature of 80. Once again in St. Louis, light rain was falling, the temperature was 82 degrees and the wind was southeast at 13 miles an hour. The current time is 10:31 p.m. Central Daylight Time. 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Tonight, mostly cloudy with a chance of thunderstorms. A chance of showers this evening, then showers likely after midnight. Lows in the lower 70s. Southeast winds 5 to 10 miles per hour. Chance of rain 60%. Monday, showers likely with a chance of thunderstorms. Humid with highs in the mid-80s. South winds 5 to 10 miles per hour. Chance of rain 70%. Monday night, mostly cloudy with a chance of showers and thunderstorms. Humid with lows in the lower 70s. South winds 5 to 10 miles per hour. Chance of rain 50%. Tuesday, mostly sunny with a slight chance of thunderstorms. A chance of showers, mainly in the morning. Humid with highs in the lower 90s. Southwest winds 5 to 10 miles per hour. Chance of rain 40%. Heat index values up to 107 in the afternoon. Tuesday night, mostly clear. Humid with lows in the mid-70s. South winds 5 to 10 miles per hour. Heat index values up to 106 early in the evening. Wednesday, sunny. Highs in the mid-90s. Heat index values up to 105. Wednesday night, mostly clear with a slight chance of showers and thunderstorms. Lows in the mid-70s. Chance of rain 20%. Heat index values up to 100 early in the evening. Thursday, mostly sunny. A slight chance of showers and thunderstorms in the morning, then a chance of showers and thunderstorms in the afternoon. Highs in the lower 90s. Chance of rain 50%. Heat index values up to 100. Thursday night, showers likely with a chance of thunderstorms in the evening, then mostly cloudy with a chance of showers after midnight. Lows in the upper 60s. Chance of rain 70%. Friday, mostly sunny with a 20% chance of showers. Highs in the upper 80s. Friday night, mostly clear in the evening, then becoming partly cloudy. A 20% chance of showers. Lows in the upper 60s. Saturday and Saturday night, partly cloudy. A chance of showers with a slight chance of thunderstorms. Highs in the upper 80s. Lows in the upper 60s. Chance of rain 30%. Sunday, partly sunny. A slight chance of showers in the morning, then a chance of showers and thunderstorms in the afternoon.
Highs in the mid-80s. Chance of rain 30%. At 10 p.m. at Lambert Field in St. Louis, light rain was falling with a temperature of 82 degrees. The dew point was 68, giving us a relative humidity of 62%. The wind was southeast at 13 miles an hour, and the pressure was 29.88 inches and rising. Elsewhere in the metro area, in Chesterfield it was cloudy and the temperature was 79. In Belleville it was 80 degrees. In St. Charles it was cloudy and 81. Across the region, heavy rain and fog were reported in Columbia, Missouri, with a temperature of 71. In Quincy it was cloudy and 75 degrees. In Kansas City it was cloudy and the temperature was 73. It was mostly cloudy in Springfield, Missouri, with a temperature of 71. In Rolla, light rain was falling and the temperature was 74. In Farmington, it was 73 degrees. Light rain was falling in Cape Girardeau, with 76 degrees. It was mostly cloudy in Springfield, Illinois, with a temperature of 80. Once again in St. Louis, light rain was falling, the temperature was 82 degrees and the wind was southeast at 13 miles an hour. The current time is 10:36 p.m. Central Daylight Time. 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Tonight, mostly cloudy with a chance of thunderstorms. A chance of showers this evening, then showers likely after midnight. Lows in the lower 70s. Southeast winds 5 to 10 miles per hour. Chance of rain 60%. Monday, showers likely with a chance of thunderstorms. Humid with highs in the mid-80s. South winds 5 to 10 miles per hour. Chance of rain 70%. Monday night, mostly cloudy with a chance of showers and thunderstorms. Humid with lows in the lower 70s. South winds 5 to 10 miles per hour. Chance of rain 50%. Tuesday, mostly sunny with a slight chance of thunderstorms. A chance of showers, mainly in the morning. Humid with highs in the lower 90s. Southwest winds 5 to 10 miles per hour. Chance of rain 40%. Heat index values up to 107 in the afternoon. Tuesday night, mostly clear. Humid with lows in the mid-70s. South winds 5 to 10 miles per hour. Heat index values up to 106 early in the evening. Wednesday, sunny. Highs in the mid-90s. Heat index values up to 105. Wednesday night, mostly clear with a slight chance of showers and thunderstorms. Lows in the mid-70s. Chance of rain 20%. Heat index values up to 100 early in the evening. Thursday, mostly sunny. A slight chance of showers and thunderstorms in the morning, then a chance of showers and thunderstorms in the afternoon. Highs in the lower 90s. Chance of rain 50%. Heat index values up to 100. Thursday night, showers likely with a chance of thunderstorms in the evening, then mostly cloudy with a chance of showers after midnight. Lows in the upper 60s. Chance of rain 70%. Friday, mostly sunny with a 20% chance of showers. Highs in the upper 80s. Friday night, mostly clear in the evening, then becoming partly cloudy. A 20% chance of showers. Lows in the upper 60s. Saturday and Saturday night, partly cloudy. A chance of showers with a slight chance of thunderstorms. Highs in the upper 80s. Lows in the upper 60s. Chance of rain 30%. Sunday, partly sunny. A slight chance of showers in the morning, then a chance of showers and thunderstorms in the afternoon. Highs in the mid-80s. Chance of rain 30%. At 10 p.m. at Lambert Field in St. Louis, light rain was falling with a temperature of 82 degrees.
The dew point was 68, giving us a relative humidity of 62%. The wind was southeast at 13 miles an hour, and the pressure was 29.88 inches and rising. Elsewhere in the metro area, in Chesterfield, it was cloudy and the temperature was 79. In Belleville, it was 80 degrees. In St. Charles, it was cloudy and 81. Across the region, heavy rain and fog were reported in Columbia, Missouri, with a temperature of 71. In Quincy, it was cloudy and 75 degrees. In Kansas City, it was cloudy and the temperature was 73. It was mostly cloudy in Springfield, Missouri, with a temperature of 71. In Rolla, light rain was falling and the temperature was 74. In Farmington, it was 73 degrees. Light rain was falling in Cape Girardeau, with 76 degrees. It was mostly cloudy in Springfield, Illinois, with a temperature of 80. Once again in St. Louis, light rain was falling, the temperature was 82 degrees, and the wind was southeast at 13 miles an hour. The current time is 10:40 p.m. Central Daylight Time. 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Tonight, mostly cloudy with a chance of thunderstorms. A chance of showers this evening, then showers likely after midnight. Lows in the lower 70s. Southeast winds 5 to 10 miles per hour. Chance of rain 60%. Monday, showers likely with a chance of thunderstorms. Humid with highs in the mid-80s. South winds 5 to 10 miles per hour. Chance of rain 70%. Monday night, mostly cloudy with a chance of showers and thunderstorms. Humid with lows in the lower 70s. South winds 5 to 10 miles per hour. Chance of rain 50%. Tuesday, mostly sunny with a slight chance of thunderstorms. A chance of showers, mainly in the morning. Humid with highs in the lower 90s. Southwest winds 5 to 10 miles per hour. Chance of rain 40%. Heat index values up to 107 in the afternoon. Tuesday night, mostly clear. Humid with lows in the mid-70s. South winds 5 to 10 miles per hour. Heat index values up to 106 early in the evening. Wednesday, sunny. Highs in the mid-90s. Heat index values up to 105. Wednesday night, mostly clear with a slight chance of showers and thunderstorms. Lows in the mid-70s. Chance of rain 20%. Heat index values up to 100 early in the evening. Thursday, mostly sunny. A slight chance of showers and thunderstorms in the morning, then a chance of showers and thunderstorms in the afternoon. Highs in the lower 90s. Chance of rain 50%. Heat index values up to 100. Thursday night, showers likely with a chance of thunderstorms in the evening, then mostly cloudy with a chance of showers after midnight. Lows in the upper 60s. Chance of rain 70%. Friday, mostly sunny with a 20% chance of showers. Highs in the upper 80s. Friday night, mostly clear in the evening, then becoming partly cloudy. A 20% chance of showers. Lows in the upper 60s. Saturday and Saturday night, partly cloudy. A chance of showers with a slight chance of thunderstorms. Highs in the upper 80s. Lows in the upper 60s. Chance of rain 30%. Sunday, partly sunny. A slight chance of showers in the morning, then a chance of showers and thunderstorms in the afternoon. Highs in the mid-80s. Chance of rain 30%. At 10 p.m. at Lambert Field in St. Louis, light rain was falling with a temperature of 82 degrees. The dew point was 68, giving us a relative humidity of 62%. The wind was southeast at 13 miles an hour, and the pressure was 29.88 inches and rising.
Elsewhere in the metro area, in Chesterfield it was cloudy and the temperature was 79. In Belleville it was 80 degrees. In St. Charles it was cloudy and 81. Across the region, heavy rain and fog were reported in Columbia, Missouri, with a temperature of 71. In Quincy it was cloudy and 75 degrees. In Kansas City it was cloudy and the temperature was 73. It was mostly cloudy in Springfield, Missouri, with a temperature of 71. In Rolla, light rain was falling and the temperature was 74. In Farmington it was 73 degrees. Light rain was falling in Cape Girardeau, with 76 degrees. It was mostly cloudy in Springfield, Illinois, with a temperature of 80. Once again in St. Louis, light rain was falling, the temperature was 82 degrees and the wind was southeast at 13 miles an hour. The current time is 10:45 p.m. Central Daylight Time. In Chesterfield, it was cloudy and the temperature was

74. In Farmington, it was 73 degrees. Light rain was falling in Cape Girardeau, with 76 degrees. It was mostly cloudy in Springfield, Illinois, with a temperature of 80. Once again in St. Louis, light rain was falling, the temperature was 82 degrees, and the wind was southeast at 13 miles an hour. The current time is 10:45 p.m. Central Daylight Time. 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Tonight, mostly cloudy with a chance of thunderstorms. A chance of showers this evening, then showers likely after midnight. Lows in the lower 70s. Southeast winds 5 to 10 miles per hour. Chance of rain 60%. Monday, showers likely with a chance of thunderstorms. Humid with highs in the mid-80s. South winds 5 to 10 miles per hour. Chance of rain 70%. Monday night, mostly cloudy with a chance of showers and thunderstorms. Humid with lows in the lower 70s. South winds 5 to 10 miles per hour. Chance of rain 50%. Tuesday, mostly sunny with a slight chance of thunderstorms. A chance of showers, mainly in the morning. Humid with highs in the lower 90s. Southwest winds 5 to 10 miles per hour. Chance of rain 40%. Heat index values up to 107 in the afternoon. Tuesday night, mostly clear. Humid with lows in the mid-70s. South winds 5 to 10 miles per hour. Heat index values up to 106 early in the evening. Wednesday, sunny. Highs in the mid-90s. Heat index values up to 105. Wednesday night, mostly clear with a slight chance of showers and thunderstorms. Lows in the mid-70s. Chance of rain 20%. Heat index values up to 100 early in the evening. Thursday, mostly sunny. A slight chance of showers and thunderstorms in the morning, then a chance of showers and thunderstorms in the afternoon. Highs in the lower 90s. Chance of rain 50%. Heat index values up to 100. Thursday night, showers likely with a chance of thunderstorms in the evening, then mostly cloudy with a chance of showers after midnight. Lows in the upper 60s. Chance of rain 70%. Friday, mostly sunny with a 20% chance of showers. Highs in the upper 80s. Friday night, mostly clear in the evening, then becoming partly cloudy. A 20% chance of showers. Lows in the upper 60s. Saturday and Saturday night, partly cloudy. A chance of showers with a slight chance of thunderstorms. Highs in the upper 80s. Lows in the upper 60s. Chance of rain 30%. Sunday, partly sunny. A slight chance of showers in the morning, then a chance of showers and thunderstorms in the afternoon. Highs in the mid-80s. Chance of rain 30%. At 10 p.m. at Lambert Field in St. Louis, light rain was falling with a temperature of 82 degrees. The dew point was 68, giving us a relative humidity of 62%. The wind was southeast at 13 miles an hour, and the pressure was 29.88 inches and rising. Elsewhere in the metro area, in Chesterfield it was cloudy and the temperature was 79. In Belleville it was 80 degrees. In St. Charles it was cloudy and 81. Across the region, heavy rain and fog were reported in Columbia, Missouri, with a temperature of 71. In Quincy it was cloudy and 75 degrees. In Kansas City it was cloudy and the temperature was 73. It was mostly cloudy in Springfield, Missouri, with a temperature of 71. In Rolla, light rain was falling and the temperature was 74. In Farmington it was 73 degrees. Light rain was falling in Cape Girardeau, with 76 degrees. It was mostly cloudy in Springfield, Illinois.

with a temperature of 80. Once again in St. Louis, light rain was falling, the temperature was 82 degrees, and the wind was southeast at 13 miles an hour. The current time is 10:50 p.m. Central Daylight Time. 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Tonight, mostly cloudy with a chance of thunderstorms. A chance of showers this evening, then showers likely after midnight. Lows in the lower 70s. Southeast winds 5 to 10 miles per hour. Chance of rain 60%. Monday, showers likely with a chance of thunderstorms. Humid with highs in the mid-80s. South winds 5 to 10 miles per hour. Chance of rain 70%. Monday night, mostly cloudy with a chance of showers and thunderstorms. Humid with lows in the lower 70s. South winds 5 to 10 miles per hour. Chance of rain 50%. Tuesday, mostly sunny with a slight chance of thunderstorms. A chance of showers, mainly in the morning. Humid with highs in the lower 90s. Southwest winds 5 to 10 miles per hour. Chance of rain 40%. Heat index values up to 107 in the afternoon. Tuesday night, mostly clear. Humid with lows in the mid-70s. South winds 5 to 10 miles per hour. Heat index values up to 106 early in the evening. Wednesday, sunny. Highs in the mid-90s. Heat index values up to 105. Wednesday night, mostly clear with a slight chance of showers and thunderstorms. Lows in the mid-70s. Chance of rain 20%. Heat index values up to 100 early in the evening. Thursday, mostly sunny. A slight chance of showers and thunderstorms in the morning, then a chance of showers and thunderstorms in the afternoon. Highs in the lower 90s. Chance of rain 50%. Heat index values up to 100. Thursday night, showers likely with a chance of thunderstorms in the evening, then mostly cloudy with a chance of showers after midnight. Lows in the upper 60s. Chance of rain 70%. Friday, mostly sunny with a 20% chance of showers. Highs in the upper 80s. Friday night, mostly clear in the evening, then becoming partly cloudy. A 20% chance of showers. Lows in the upper 60s. Saturday and Saturday night, partly cloudy. A chance of showers with a slight chance of thunderstorms. Highs in the upper 80s. Lows in the upper 60s. Chance of rain 30%. Sunday, partly sunny. A slight chance of showers in the morning, then a chance of showers and thunderstorms in the afternoon. Highs in the mid-80s. Chance of rain 30%. At 10 p.m. at Lambert Field in St. Louis, light rain was falling with a temperature of 82 degrees. The dew point was 68, giving us a relative humidity of 62%. The wind was southeast at 13 miles an hour, and the pressure was 29.88 inches and rising. Elsewhere in the metro area, in Chesterfield it was cloudy and the temperature was 79. In Belleville it was 80 degrees. In St. Charles it was cloudy and 81. Across the region, heavy rain and fog were reported in Columbia, Missouri, with a temperature of 71. In Quincy it was cloudy and 75 degrees. In Kansas City it was cloudy and the temperature was 73. It was mostly cloudy in Springfield, Missouri, with a temperature of 71. In Rolla, light rain was falling and the temperature was 74. In Farmington it was 73 degrees. Light rain was falling in Cape Girardeau, with 76 degrees. It was mostly cloudy in Springfield, Illinois, with a temperature of 80. Once again in St. Louis, light rain was falling, the temperature was 82 degrees, and the wind was southeast at 13 miles an hour. The current
as 10:55 p.m. Central Daylight Time. 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Tonight, mostly cloudy with a chance of thunderstorms. A chance of showers this evening, then showers likely after midnight. Lows in the lower 70s. Southeast winds 5 to 10 miles per hour. Chance of rain 60%. Monday, showers likely with a chance of thunderstorms. Humid with highs in the mid-80s. South winds 5 to 10 miles per hour. Chance of rain 70%. Monday night, mostly cloudy with a chance of showers and thunderstorms. Humid with lows in the lower 70s. South winds 5 to 10 miles per hour. Chance of rain 50%. Tuesday, mostly sunny with a slight chance of thunderstorms. A chance of showers, mainly in the morning. Humid with highs in the lower 90s. Southwest winds 5 to 10 miles per hour. Chance of rain 40%. Heat index values up to 107 in the afternoon. Tuesday night, mostly clear. Humid with lows in the mid-70s. South winds 5 to 10 miles per hour. Heat index values up to 106 early in the evening. Wednesday, sunny. Highs in the mid-90s. Heat index values up to 105. Wednesday night, mostly clear with a slight chance of showers and thunderstorms. Lows in the mid-70s. Chance of rain 20%. Heat index values up to 100 early in the evening. Thursday, mostly sunny. A slight chance of showers and thunderstorms in the morning, then a chance of showers and thunderstorms in the afternoon. Highs in the lower 90s. Chance of rain 50%. Heat index values up to 100. Thursday night, showers likely with a chance of thunderstorms in the evening, then mostly cloudy with a chance of showers after midnight. Lows in the upper 60s. Chance of rain 70%. Friday, mostly sunny with a 20% chance of showers. Highs in the upper 80s. Friday night, mostly clear in the evening, then becoming partly cloudy. A 20% chance of showers. Lows in the upper 60s. Saturday and Saturday night, partly cloudy. A chance of showers with a slight chance of thunderstorms. Highs in the upper 80s. Lows in the upper 60s. Chance of rain 30%. Sunday, partly sunny. A slight chance of showers in the morning, then a chance of showers and thunderstorms in the afternoon. Highs in the mid-80s. Chance of rain 30%. At 10 p.m. at Lambert Field in St. Louis, light rain was falling with a temperature of 82 degrees. The dew point was 68, giving us a relative humidity of 62%. The wind was southeast at 13 miles an hour, and the pressure was 29.88 inches and rising. Elsewhere in the metro area, in Chesterfield it was cloudy and the temperature was 79. In Belleville it was 80 degrees. In St. Charles it was cloudy and 81. Across the region, heavy rain and fog were reported in Columbia, Missouri, with a temperature of 71. In Quincy it was cloudy and 75 degrees. In Kansas City it was cloudy and the temperature was 73. It was mostly cloudy in Springfield, Missouri, with a temperature of 71. In Rolla, light rain was falling and the temperature was 74. In Farmington it was 73 degrees. Light rain was falling in Cape Girardeau, with 76 degrees. It was mostly cloudy in Springfield, Illinois, with a temperature of 80. Once again in St. Louis, light rain was falling, the temperature was 82 degrees and the wind was southeast at 13 miles an hour. The current time is 11 p.m. Central Daylight Time.
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Tonight, mostly cloudy with a chance of thunderstorms. A chance of showers this evening, then showers likely after midnight. Lows in the lower 70s. Southeast winds 5 to 10 miles per hour. Chance of rain 60%. Monday, showers likely with a chance of thunderstorms. Humid with highs in the mid-80s. South winds 5 to 10 miles per hour. Chance of rain 70%. Monday night, mostly cloudy with a chance of showers and thunderstorms. Humid with lows in the lower 70s. South winds 5 to 10 miles per hour. Chance of rain 50%. Tuesday, mostly sunny with a slight chance of thunderstorms. A chance of showers, mainly in the morning. Humid with highs in the lower 90s. Southwest winds 5 to 10 miles per hour. Chance of rain 40%. Heat index values up to 107 in the afternoon. Tuesday night, mostly clear. Humid with lows in the mid-70s. South winds 5 to 10 miles per hour. Heat index values up to 106 early in the evening. Wednesday, sunny. Highs in the mid-90s. Heat index values up to 105. Wednesday night, mostly clear with a slight chance of showers and thunderstorms. Lows in the mid-70s. Chance of rain 20%. Heat index values up to 100 early in the evening. Thursday, mostly sunny. A slight chance of showers and thunderstorms in the morning, then a chance of showers and thunderstorms in the afternoon. Highs in the lower 90s. Chance of rain 50%. Heat index values up to 100. Thursday night, showers likely with a chance of thunderstorms in the evening, then mostly cloudy with a chance of showers after midnight. Lows in the upper 60s. Chance of rain 70%. Friday, mostly sunny with a 20% chance of showers. Highs in the upper 80s. Friday night, mostly clear in the evening, then becoming partly cloudy. A 20% chance of showers. Lows in the upper 60s. Saturday and Saturday night, partly cloudy. A chance of showers with a slight chance of thunderstorms. Highs in the upper 80s. Lows in the upper 60s. Chance of rain 30%. Sunday, partly sunny. A slight chance of showers in the morning, then a chance of showers and thunderstorms in the afternoon. Highs in the mid-80s. Chance of rain 30%. At 10 p.m. at Lambert Field in St. Louis, light rain was falling with a temperature of 82 degrees. The dew point was 68, giving us a relative humidity of 62%. The wind was southeast at 13 miles an hour, and the pressure was 29.88 inches and rising. Elsewhere in the metro area, in Chesterfield, it was cloudy and the temperature was 79. In Belleville, it was 80 degrees. In St. Charles, it was cloudy and 81. Across the region, heavy rain and fog were reported in Columbia, Missouri, with a temperature of 71. In Quincy, it was cloudy and 75 degrees. In Kansas City, it was cloudy and the temperature was 73. It was mostly cloudy in Springfield, Missouri, with a temperature of 71. In Rolla, light rain was falling and the temperature was 74. In Farmington, it was 73 degrees. Light rain was falling in Cape Girardeau, with 76 degrees. It was mostly cloudy in Springfield, Illinois, with a temperature of 80. Once again in St. Louis, light rain was falling, the temperature was 82 degrees, and the wind was southeast at 13 miles an hour. The current time is 11:04 p.m. Central Daylight Time. 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
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Tonight, mostly cloudy with a chance of thunderstorms. A chance of showers this evening, then showers likely after midnight. Lows in the lower 70s. Southeast winds 5 to 10 miles per hour. Chance of rain 60%. Monday, showers likely with a chance of thunderstorms. Humid with highs in the mid-80s. South winds 5 to 10 miles per hour. Chance of rain 70%. Monday night, mostly cloudy with a chance of showers and thunderstorms. Humid with lows in the lower 70s. South winds 5 to 10 miles per hour. Chance of rain 50%. Tuesday, mostly sunny with a slight chance of thunderstorms. A chance of showers, mainly in the morning. Humid with highs in the lower 90s. Southwest winds 5 to 10 miles per hour. Chance of rain 40%. Heat index values up to 107 in the afternoon. Tuesday night, mostly clear. Humid with lows in the mid-70s. South winds 5 to 10 miles per hour. Heat index values up to 106 early in the evening. Wednesday, sunny. Highs in the mid-90s. Heat index values up to 105. Wednesday night, mostly clear with a slight chance of showers and thunderstorms. Lows in the mid-70s. Chance of rain 20%. Heat index values up to 100 early in the evening. Thursday, mostly sunny. A slight chance of showers and thunderstorms in the morning, then a chance of showers and thunderstorms in the afternoon. Highs in the lower 90s. Chance of rain 50%. Heat index values up to 100. Thursday night, showers likely with a chance of thunderstorms in the evening, then mostly cloudy with a chance of showers after midnight. Lows in the upper 60s. Chance of rain 70%. Friday, mostly sunny with a 20% chance of showers. Highs in the upper 80s. Friday night, mostly clear in the evening, then becoming partly cloudy. A 20% chance of showers. Lows in the upper 60s. Saturday and Saturday night, partly cloudy. A chance of showers with a slight chance of thunderstorms. Highs in the upper 80s. Lows in the upper 60s. Chance of rain 30%. Sunday, partly sunny. A slight chance of showers in the morning, then a chance of showers and thunderstorms in the afternoon. Highs in the mid-80s. Chance of rain 30%. At 10 p.m. at Lambert Field in St. Louis, light rain was falling with a temperature of 82 degrees. The dew point was 68, giving us a relative humidity of 62%. The wind was southeast at 13 miles an hour, and the pressure was 29.88 inches and rising. Elsewhere in the metro area, in Chesterfield, it was cloudy and the temperature was 79. In Belleville, it was 80 degrees. In St. Charles, it was cloudy and 81. Across the region, heavy rain and fog were reported in Columbia, Missouri, with a temperature of 71. In Quincy, it was cloudy and 75 degrees. In Kansas City, it was cloudy and the temperature was 73. It was mostly cloudy in Springfield, Missouri, with a temperature of 71. In Rolla, light rain was falling and the temperature was 74. In Farmington, it was 73 degrees. Light rain was falling in Cape Girardeau, with 76 degrees. It was mostly cloudy in Springfield, Illinois, with a temperature of 80. Once again in St. Louis, light rain was falling, the temperature was 82 degrees, and the wind was southeast at 13 miles an hour. The current time is 11:09 p.m. Central Daylight Time. 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
tonight, mostly cloudy with a chance of thunderstorms. A chance of showers this evening, then showers likely after midnight. Lows in the lower 70s. Southeast winds 5 to 10 miles per hour. Chance of rain 60%. Monday, showers likely with a chance of thunderstorms. Humid with highs in the mid-80s. South winds 5 to 10 miles per hour. Chance of rain 70%. Monday night, mostly cloudy with a chance of showers and thunderstorms. Humid with lows in the lower 70s. South winds 5 to 10 miles per hour. Chance of rain 50%. Tuesday, mostly sunny with a slight chance of thunderstorms. A chance of showers, mainly in the morning. Humid with highs in the lower 90s. Southwest winds 5 to 10 miles per hour. Chance of rain 40%. Heat index values up to 107 in the afternoon. Tuesday night, mostly clear. Humid with lows in the mid-70s. South winds 5 to 10 miles per hour. Heat index values up to 106 early in the evening. Wednesday, sunny. Highs in the mid-90s. Heat index values up to 105. Wednesday night, mostly clear with a slight chance of showers and thunderstorms. Lows in the mid-70s. Chance of rain 20%. Heat index values up to 100 early in the evening. Thursday, mostly sunny. A slight chance of showers and thunderstorms in the morning, then a chance of showers and thunderstorms in the afternoon. Highs in the lower 90s. Chance of rain 50%. Heat index values up to 100. Thursday night, showers likely with a chance of thunderstorms in the evening, then mostly cloudy with a chance of showers after midnight. Lows in the upper 60s. Chance of rain 70%. Friday, mostly sunny with a 20% chance of showers. Highs in the upper 80s. Friday night, mostly clear in the evening, then becoming partly cloudy. A 20% chance of showers. Lows in the upper 60s. Saturday and Saturday night, partly cloudy. A chance of showers with a slight chance of thunderstorms. Highs in the upper 80s. Lows in the upper 60s. Chance of rain 30%. Sunday, partly sunny. A slight chance of showers in the morning, then a chance of showers and thunderstorms in the afternoon. Highs in the mid-80s. Chance of rain 30%. At 11 p.m. at Lambert Field in St. Louis, it was mostly cloudy with a temperature of 81 degrees. The dew point was 70, giving us a relative humidity of 69%. The wind was southeast at 12 miles an hour, and the pressure was 29.88 inches and steady. Elsewhere in the metro area, in Chesterfield, it was mostly cloudy and the temperature was 80. In St. Charles, heavy rain and fog were reported and 75. Across the region, rain was falling in Columbia, Missouri, with a temperature of 71. In Quincy, it was cloudy and 76 degrees. In Kansas City, light rain was falling and the temperature was 72. It was partly cloudy in Springfield, Missouri, with a temperature of 72. In Rolla, light rain was falling and the temperature was 74. In Farmington, it was 72 degrees. It was partly cloudy in Springfield, Illinois, with a temperature of 80. Once again in St. Louis, it was mostly cloudy, the temperature was 81 degrees, and the wind was southeast at 12 miles an hour. The current time is 11:14 p.m. Central Daylight Time. 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Tonight, mostly cloudy with a chance of thunderstorms. A chance of showers this evening, then showers likely after midnight. Lows in the lower 70s. Southeast winds 5 to 10 miles per hour. Chance of rain 60%.
Monday, showers likely with a chance of thunderstorms. Humid with highs in the mid-80s. South winds 5 to 10 miles per hour. Chance of rain 70%. Monday night, mostly cloudy with a chance of showers and thunderstorms. Humid with lows in the lower 70s. South winds 5 to 10 miles per hour. Chance of rain 50%. Tuesday, mostly sunny with a slight chance of thunderstorms. A chance of showers, mainly in the morning. Humid with highs in the lower 90s. Southwest winds 5 to 10 miles per hour. Chance of rain 40%. Heat index values up to 107 in the afternoon. Tuesday night, mostly clear. Humid with lows in the mid-70s. South winds 5 to 10 miles per hour. Heat index values up to 106 early in the evening. Wednesday, sunny. Highs in the mid-90s. Heat index values up to 105. Wednesday night, mostly clear with a slight chance of showers and thunderstorms. Lows in the mid-70s. Chance of rain 20%. Heat index values up to 100 early in the evening. Thursday, mostly sunny. A slight chance of showers and thunderstorms in the morning, then a chance of showers and thunderstorms in the afternoon. Highs in the lower 90s. Chance of rain 50%. Heat index values up to 100. Thursday night, showers likely with a chance of thunderstorms in the evening, then mostly cloudy with a chance of showers after midnight. Lows in the upper 60s. Chance of rain 70%. Friday, mostly sunny with a 20% chance of showers. Highs in the upper 80s. Friday night, mostly clear in the evening, then becoming partly cloudy. A 20% chance of showers. Lows in the upper 60s. Saturday and Saturday night, partly cloudy. A chance of showers with a slight chance of thunderstorms. Highs in the upper 80s. Lows in the upper 60s. Chance of rain 30%. Sunday, partly sunny. A slight chance of showers in the morning, then a chance of showers and thunderstorms in the afternoon. Highs in the mid-80s. Chance of rain 30%. At 11 p.m. at Lambert Field in St. Louis, it was mostly cloudy with a temperature of 81 degrees. The dew point was 70, giving us a relative humidity of 69%. The wind was southeast at 12 miles an hour, and the pressure was 29.88 inches and steady. Elsewhere in the metro area, in Chesterfield it was mostly cloudy and the temperature was 80. In St. Charles, heavy rain and fog were reported and 75. Across the region, rain was falling in Columbia, Missouri, with a temperature of 71. In Quincy it was cloudy and 76 degrees. In Kansas City, light rain was falling and the temperature was 72. It was partly cloudy in Springfield, Missouri, with a temperature of 72. In Rolla, light rain was falling and the temperature was 74. In Farmington, it was 72 degrees. It was partly cloudy in Springfield, Illinois, with a temperature of 80. Once again in St. Louis, it was mostly cloudy, the temperature was 81 degrees and the wind was southeast at 12 miles an hour. The current time is 11:19 p.m. Central Daylight Time. 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Tonight, mostly cloudy with a chance of thunderstorms. A chance of showers this evening, then showers likely after midnight. Lows in the lower 70s. Southeast winds 5 to 10 miles per hour. Chance of rain 60%. Monday, showers likely with a chance of thunderstorms. Humid with highs in the mid-80s. South winds 5 to 10 miles per hour. Chance of rain 70%. Monday night, mostly cloudy with a chance of showers and thunderstorms.
humid with lows in the lower 70s. South winds 5 to 10 miles per hour. Chance of rain 50%. Tuesday, mostly sunny with a slight chance of thunderstorms. A chance of showers, mainly in the morning. Humid with highs in the lower 90s. Southwest winds 5 to 10 miles per hour. Chance of rain 40%. Heat index values up to 107 in the afternoon. Tuesday night, mostly clear. Humid with lows in the mid-70s. South winds 5 to 10 miles per hour. Heat index values up to 106 early in the evening. Wednesday, sunny. Highs in the mid-90s. Heat index values up to 105. Wednesday night, mostly clear with a slight chance of showers and thunderstorms. Lows in the mid-70s. Chance of rain 20%. Heat index values up to 100 early in the evening. Thursday, mostly sunny. A slight chance of showers and thunderstorms in the morning, then a chance of showers and thunderstorms in the afternoon. Highs in the lower 90s. Chance of rain 50%. Heat index values up to 100. Thursday night, showers likely with a chance of thunderstorms in the evening, then mostly cloudy with a chance of showers after midnight. Lows in the upper 60s. Chance of rain 70%. Friday, mostly sunny with a 20% chance of showers. Highs in the upper 80s. Friday night, mostly clear in the evening, then becoming partly cloudy. A 20% chance of showers. Lows in the upper 60s. Saturday and Saturday night, partly cloudy. A chance of showers with a slight chance of thunderstorms. Highs in the upper 80s. Lows in the upper 60s. Chance of rain 30%. Sunday, partly sunny. A slight chance of showers in the morning, then a chance of showers and thunderstorms in the afternoon. Highs in the mid-80s. Chance of rain 30%. At 11 p.m. at Lambert Field in St. Louis, it was mostly cloudy with a temperature of 81 degrees. The dew point was 70, giving us a relative humidity of 69%. The wind was southeast at 12 miles an hour, and the pressure was 29.88 inches and steady. Elsewhere in the metro area, in Chesterfield, it was mostly cloudy and the temperature was 80. In St. Charles, heavy rain and fog were reported and 75. Across the region, rain was falling in Columbia, Missouri, with a temperature of 71. In Quincy, it was cloudy and 76 degrees. In Kansas City, light rain was falling and the temperature was 72. It was partly cloudy in Springfield, Missouri, with a temperature of 72. In Rolla, light rain was falling and the temperature was 74. In Farmington, it was 72 degrees. It was partly cloudy in Springfield, Illinois, with a temperature of 80. Once again in St. Louis, it was mostly cloudy, the temperature was 81 degrees, and the wind was southeast at 12 miles an hour. The current time is 11:23 p.m. Central Daylight Time. 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Tonight, mostly cloudy with a chance of thunderstorms. A chance of showers this evening, then showers likely after midnight. Lows in the lower 70s. Southeast winds 5 to 10 miles per hour. Chance of rain 60%. Monday, showers likely with a chance of thunderstorms. Humid with highs in the mid-80s. South winds 5 to 10 miles per hour. Chance of rain 70%. Monday night, mostly cloudy with a chance of showers and thunderstorms. Humid with lows in the lower 70s. South winds 5 to 10 miles per hour. Chance of rain 50%. Tuesday, mostly sunny with a slight chance of thunderstorms. A chance of showers, mainly in the morning. Humid with highs in the lower 90s.
southwest winds 5 to 10 miles per hour. Chance of rain 40%. Heat index values up to 107 in the afternoon. Tuesday night, mostly clear. Humid with lows in the mid-70s. South winds 5 to 10 miles per hour. Heat index values up to 106 early in the evening. Wednesday, sunny. Highs in the mid-90s. Heat index values up to 105. Wednesday night, mostly clear with a slight chance of showers and thunderstorms. Lows in the mid-70s. Chance of rain 20%. Heat index values up to 100 early in the evening. Thursday, mostly sunny. A slight chance of showers and thunderstorms in the morning, then a chance of showers and thunderstorms in the afternoon. Highs in the lower 90s. Chance of rain 50%. Heat index values up to 100. Thursday night, showers likely with a chance of thunderstorms in the evening, then mostly cloudy with a chance of showers after midnight. Lows in the upper 60s. Chance of rain 70%. Friday, mostly sunny with a 20% chance of showers. Highs in the upper 80s. Friday night, mostly clear in the evening, then becoming partly cloudy. A 20% chance of showers. Lows in the upper 60s. Saturday and Saturday night, partly cloudy. A chance of showers with a slight chance of thunderstorms. Highs in the upper 80s. Lows in the upper 60s. Chance of rain 30%. Sunday, partly sunny. A slight chance of showers in the morning, then a chance of showers and thunderstorms in the afternoon. Highs in the mid-80s. Chance of rain 30%. At 11 p.m. at Lambert Field in St. Louis, it was mostly cloudy with a temperature of 81 degrees. The dew point was 70, giving us a relative humidity of 69%. The wind was southeast at 12 miles an hour, and the pressure was 29.88 inches and steady. Elsewhere in the metro area, in Chesterfield it was mostly cloudy and the temperature was 80. In St. Charles, heavy rain and fog were reported and 75. Across the region, rain was falling in Columbia, Missouri, with a temperature of 71. In Quincy it was cloudy, and 76 degrees. In Kansas City, light rain was falling and the temperature was 72. It was partly cloudy in Springfield, Missouri, with a temperature of 72. In Rolla, light rain was falling and the temperature was 74. In Farmington, it was 72 degrees. It was partly cloudy in Springfield, Illinois, with a temperature of 80. Once again in St. Louis, it was mostly cloudy, the temperature was 81 degrees and the wind was southeast at 12 miles an hour. The current time is 11:48 p.m. Central Daylight Time. 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Tonight, mostly cloudy with a chance of thunderstorms. A chance of showers this evening, then showers likely after midnight. Lows in the lower 70s. Southeast winds 5 to 10 miles per hour. Chance of rain 60%. Monday, showers likely with a chance of thunderstorms. Humid with highs in the mid-80s. South winds 5 to 10 miles per hour. Chance of rain 70%. Monday night, mostly cloudy with a chance of showers and thunderstorms. Humid with lows in the lower 70s. South winds 5 to 10 miles per hour. Chance of rain 50%. Tuesday, mostly sunny with a slight chance of thunderstorms. A chance of showers, mainly in the morning. Humid with highs in the lower 90s. Southwest winds 5 to 10 miles per hour. Chance of rain 40%. Heat index values up to 107 in the afternoon. Tuesday night, mostly clear. Humid with lows in the mid-70s. South winds 5 to 10 miles per hour.
heat index values up to 106 early in the evening. Wednesday, sunny. Highs in the mid-90s. Heat index values up to 105. Wednesday night, mostly clear with a slight chance of showers and thunderstorms. Lows in the mid-70s. Chance of rain 20%. Heat index values up to 100 early in the evening. Thursday, mostly sunny. A slight chance of showers and thunderstorms in the morning, then a chance of showers and thunderstorms in the afternoon. Highs in the lower 90s. Chance of rain 50%. Heat index values up to 100. Thursday night, showers likely with a chance of thunderstorms in the evening, then mostly cloudy with a chance of showers after midnight. Lows in the upper 60s. Chance of rain 70%. Friday, mostly sunny with a 20% chance of showers. Highs in the upper 80s. Friday night, mostly clear in the evening, then becoming partly cloudy. A 20% chance of showers. Lows in the upper 60s. Saturday and Saturday night, partly cloudy. A chance of showers with a slight chance of thunderstorms. Highs in the upper 80s. Lows in the upper 60s. Chance of rain 30%. Sunday, partly sunny. A slight chance of showers in the morning, then a chance of showers and thunderstorms in the afternoon. Highs in the mid-80s. Chance of rain 30%. At 11 p.m. at Lambert Field in St. Louis, it was mostly cloudy with a temperature of 81 degrees. The dew point was 70, giving us a relative humidity of 69%. The wind was southeast at 12 miles an hour, and the pressure was 29.88 inches and steady. Elsewhere in the metro area, in Chesterfield, it was mostly cloudy and the temperature was 80. In St. Charles, heavy rain and fog were reported and 75. Across the region, rain was falling in Columbia, Missouri, with a temperature of 71. In Quincy, it was cloudy and 76 degrees. In Kansas City, light rain was falling and the temperature was 72. It was partly cloudy in Springfield, Missouri, with a temperature of 72. In Rolla, light rain was falling and the temperature was 74. In Farmington, it was 72 degrees. It was partly cloudy in Springfield, Illinois, with a temperature of 80. Once again in St. Louis, it was mostly cloudy, the temperature was 81 degrees and the wind was southeast at 12 miles an hour. The current time is 11:33 p.m. Central Daylight Time. 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Tonight, mostly cloudy with a chance of thunderstorms. A chance of showers this evening, then showers likely after midnight. Lows in the lower 70s. Southeast winds 5 to 10 miles per hour. Chance of rain 60%. Monday, showers likely with a chance of thunderstorms. Humid with highs in the mid-80s. South winds 5 to 10 miles per hour. Chance of rain 70%. Monday night, mostly cloudy with a chance of showers and thunderstorms. Humid with lows in the lower 70s. South winds 5 to 10 miles per hour. Chance of rain 50%. Tuesday, mostly sunny with a slight chance of thunderstorms. A chance of showers, mainly in the morning. Humid with highs in the lower 90s. Southwest winds 5 to 10 miles per hour. Chance of rain 40%. Heat index values up to 107 in the afternoon. Tuesday night, mostly clear. Humid with lows in the mid-70s. South winds 5 to 10 miles per hour. Heat index values up to 106 early in the evening. Wednesday, sunny. Highs in the mid-90s. Heat index values up to 105. Wednesday night, mostly clear with a slight chance of showers and thunderstorms. Lows in the mid-70s.
chance of rain 20%. Heat index values up to 100 early in the evening. Thursday, mostly sunny. A slight chance of showers and thunderstorms in the morning, then a chance of showers and thunderstorms in the afternoon. Highs in the lower 90s. Chance of rain 50%. Heat index values up to 100. Thursday night, showers likely with a chance of thunderstorms in the evening, then mostly cloudy with a chance of showers after midnight. Lows in the upper 60s. Chance of rain 70%. Friday, mostly sunny with a 20% chance of showers. Highs in the upper 80s. Friday night, mostly clear in the evening, then becoming partly cloudy. A 20% chance of showers. Lows in the upper 60s. Saturday and Saturday night, partly cloudy. A chance of showers with a slight chance of thunderstorms. Highs in the upper 80s. Lows in the upper 60s. Chance of rain 30%. Sunday, partly sunny. A slight chance of showers in the morning, then a chance of showers and thunderstorms in the afternoon. Highs in the mid-80s. Chance of rain 30%. Overnight, mostly cloudy with a chance of showers and thunderstorms. Lows in the lower 70s. Southeast winds 5 to 10 miles per hour. Chance of rain 50%. Monday, showers likely. A chance of thunderstorms in the morning, then thunderstorms likely in the afternoon. Humid with highs in the mid-80s. South winds 5 to 10 miles per hour with gusts up to 20 miles per hour. Chance of rain 70%. Monday night, showers likely with a chance of thunderstorms. Lows in the lower 70s. Southwest winds 5 to 10 miles per hour. Chance of rain 70%. Tuesday, mostly sunny with a slight chance of thunderstorms. A chance of showers, mainly in the morning. Humid with highs in the lower 90s. Southwest winds 5 to 10 miles per hour. Chance of rain 40%. Heat index values up to 107 in the afternoon. Tuesday night, mostly clear. Humid with lows in the mid-70s. South winds 5 to 10 miles per hour. Heat index values up to 106 early in the evening. Wednesday, sunny. Highs in the mid-90s. Heat index values up to 105. Wednesday night, mostly clear with a slight chance of showers and thunderstorms. Lows in the mid-70s. Chance of rain 20%. Heat index values up to 100 early in the evening. Thursday, mostly sunny. A slight chance of showers and thunderstorms in the morning, then a chance of showers and thunderstorms in the afternoon. Highs in the lower 90s. Chance of rain 50%. Heat index values up to 100. Thursday night, showers likely with a chance of thunderstorms in the evening, then mostly cloudy with a chance of showers after midnight. Lows in the upper 60s. Chance of rain 70%. Friday, mostly sunny with a 20% chance of showers. Highs in the upper 80s. Friday night, mostly clear in the evening, then becoming partly cloudy. A 20% chance of showers. Lows in the upper 60s. Saturday and Saturday night, partly cloudy. A chance of showers with a slight chance of thunderstorms. Highs in the upper 80s. Lows in the upper 60s. Chance of rain 30%. Sunday, partly sunny. A slight chance of showers in the morning, then a chance of showers and thunderstorms in the afternoon. Highs in the mid-80s. Chance of rain 30%. At 11 p.m. at Lambert Field in St. Louis, it was mostly cloudy with a temperature of 81 degrees. The dew point was 70, giving us a relative humidity of 69%. The wind was southeast at 12 miles an hour, and the pressure was 29.88 inches and steady. Elsewhere in the metro area, in Chesterfield, it was mostly cloudy and the temperature was 80. In St. Charles, heavy rain and fog were reported and 75. Across the region, rain was falling in Columbia, Missouri, with a temperature of 71.
In Quincy, it was cloudy and 76 degrees. In Kansas City, light rain was falling and the temperature was 72. It was partly cloudy in Springfield, Missouri, with a temperature of 72. In Rolla, light rain was falling and the temperature was 74. In Farmington, it was 72 degrees. It was partly cloudy in Springfield, Illinois, with a temperature of 80. Once again in St. Louis, it was mostly cloudy, the temperature was 81 degrees, and the wind was southeast at 12 miles an hour. The current time is 11:40 p.m. Central Daylight Time. 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Overnight, mostly cloudy with a chance of showers and thunderstorms. Lows in the lower 70s. Southeast winds 5 to 10 miles per hour. Chance of rain 50%. Monday, showers likely. A chance of thunderstorms in the morning, then thunderstorms likely in the afternoon. Humid with highs in the mid-80s. South winds 5 to 10 miles per hour with gusts up to 20 miles per hour. Chance of rain 70%. Monday night, showers likely with a chance of thunderstorms. Lows in the lower 70s. Southwest winds 5 to 10 miles per hour. Chance of rain 70%. Tuesday, mostly sunny with a slight chance of thunderstorms. A chance of showers, mainly in the morning. Humid with highs in the lower 90s. Southwest winds 5 to 10 miles per hour. Chance of rain 40%. Heat index values up to 107 in the afternoon. Tuesday night, mostly clear. Humid with lows in the mid-70s. South winds 5 to 10 miles per hour. Heat index values up to 106 early in the evening. Wednesday, sunny. Highs in the mid-90s. Heat index values up to 105. Wednesday night, mostly clear with a slight chance of showers and thunderstorms. Lows in the mid-70s. Chance of rain 20%. Heat index values up to 100 early in the evening. Thursday, mostly sunny. A slight chance of showers and thunderstorms in the morning, then a chance of showers and thunderstorms in the afternoon. Highs in the lower 90s. Chance of rain 50%. Heat index values up to 100. Thursday night, showers likely with a chance of thunderstorms in the evening, then mostly cloudy with a chance of showers after midnight. Lows in the upper 60s. Chance of rain 70%. Friday, mostly sunny with a 20% chance of showers. Highs in the upper 80s. Friday night, mostly clear in the evening, then becoming partly cloudy. A 20% chance of showers. Lows in the upper 60s. Saturday and Saturday night, partly cloudy. A chance of showers with a slight chance of thunderstorms. Highs in the upper 80s. Lows in the upper 60s. Chance of rain 30%. Sunday, partly sunny. A slight chance of showers in the morning, then a chance of showers and thunderstorms in the afternoon. Highs in the mid-80s. Chance of rain 30%. At 11 p.m. at Lambert Field in St. Louis, it was mostly cloudy with a temperature of 81 degrees. The dew point was 70, giving us a relative humidity of 69%. The wind was southeast at 12 miles an hour, and the pressure was 29.88 inches and steady. Elsewhere in the metro area, in Chesterfield, it was mostly cloudy and the temperature was 80. In St. Charles, heavy rain and fog were reported and 75. Across the region, rain was falling in Columbia, Missouri, with a temperature of 71. In Quincy, it was cloudy and 76 degrees. In Kansas City, light rain was falling and the temperature was 72. It was partly cloudy in Springfield, Missouri, with a temperature of 72.
In Rolla, light rain was falling and the temperature was 74. In Farmington, it was 72 degrees. It was partly cloudy in Springfield, Illinois, with a temperature of 80. Once again in St. Louis, it was mostly cloudy. The temperature was 81 degrees and the wind was southeast at 12 miles an hour. The current time is 11:45 p.m. Central Daylight Time. 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Overnight, mostly cloudy with a chance of showers and thunderstorms. Lows in the lower 70s. Southeast winds 5 to 10 miles per hour. Chance of rain 50%. Monday, showers likely. A chance of thunderstorms in the morning, then thunderstorms likely in the afternoon. Humid with highs in the mid-80s. South winds 5 to 10 miles per hour with gusts up to 20 miles per hour. Chance of rain 70%. Southeast at 12 miles an hour.

southeast winds 5 to 10 miles per hour. Chance of rain 50%. Monday, showers likely. A chance of thunderstorms in the morning, then thunderstorms likely in the afternoon. Humid with highs in the mid-80s. South winds 5 to 10 miles per hour with gusts up to 20 miles per hour. Chance of rain 70%. Monday night, showers likely with a chance of thunderstorms. Lows in the lower 70s. Southwest winds 5 to 10 miles per hour. Chance of rain 70%. Tuesday, mostly sunny with a slight chance of thunderstorms. A chance of showers, mainly in the morning. Humid with highs in the lower 90s. Southwest winds 5 to 10 miles per hour. Chance of rain 40%. Heat index values up to 107 in the afternoon. Tuesday night, mostly clear. Humid with lows in the mid-70s. South winds 5 to 10 miles per hour. Heat index values up to 106 early in the evening. Wednesday, sunny. Highs in the mid-90s. Heat index values up to 105. Wednesday night, mostly clear with a slight chance of showers and thunderstorms. Lows in the mid-70s. Chance of rain 20%. Heat index values up to 100 early in the evening. Thursday, mostly sunny. A slight chance of showers and thunderstorms in the morning, then a chance of showers and thunderstorms in the afternoon. Highs in the lower 90s. Chance of rain 50%. Heat index values up to 100. Thursday night, showers likely with a chance of thunderstorms in the evening, then mostly cloudy with a chance of showers after midnight. Lows in the upper 60s. Chance of rain 70%. Friday, mostly sunny with a 20% chance of showers. Highs in the upper 80s. Friday night, mostly clear in the evening, then becoming partly cloudy. A 20% chance of showers. Lows in the upper 60s. Saturday and Saturday night, partly cloudy. A chance of showers with a slight chance of thunderstorms. Highs in the upper 80s. Lows in the upper 60s. Chance of rain 30%. Sunday, partly sunny. A slight chance of showers in the morning, then a chance of showers and thunderstorms in the afternoon. Highs in the mid-80s. Chance of rain 30%. At 11 p.m. at Lambert Field in St. Louis, it was mostly cloudy with a temperature of 81 degrees. The dew point was 70, giving us a relative humidity of 69%. The wind was southeast at 12 miles an hour, and the pressure was 29.88 inches and steady. Elsewhere in the metro area, in Chesterfield it was mostly cloudy and the temperature was 80. In St. Charles, heavy rain and fog were reported and 75. Across the region, rain was falling in Columbia, Missouri, with a temperature of 71. In Quincy it was cloudy and 76 degrees. In Kansas City, light rain was falling and the temperature was 72. It was partly cloudy in Springfield, Missouri, with a temperature of 72. In Rolla, light rain was falling and the temperature was 74. In Farmington, it was 72 degrees. It was partly cloudy in Springfield, Illinois, with a temperature of 80. Once again in St. Louis, it was mostly cloudy, the temperature was 81 degrees and the wind was southeast at 12 miles an hour. The current time is 11:50 p.m. Central Daylight Time. 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Overnight, mostly cloudy with a chance of showers and thunderstorms. Lows in the lower 70s. Southeast winds 5 to 10 miles per hour. Chance of rain 50%. Monday, showers likely. A chance of thunderstorms in the morning, then thunderstorms likely in the afternoon. Humid with highs in the mid-80s.

south winds 5 to 10 miles per hour with gusts up to 20 miles per hour. Chance of rain 70%. Monday night, showers likely with a chance of thunderstorms. Lows in the lower 70s. Southwest winds 5 to 10 miles per hour. Chance of rain 70%. Tuesday, mostly sunny with a slight chance of thunderstorms. A chance of showers, mainly in the morning. Humid with highs in the lower 90s. Southwest winds 5 to 10 miles per hour. Chance of rain 40%. Heat index values up to 107 in the afternoon. Tuesday night, mostly clear. Humid with lows in the mid-70s. South winds 5 to 10 miles per hour. Heat index values up to 106 early in the evening. Wednesday, sunny. Highs in the mid-90s. Heat index values up to 105. Wednesday night, mostly clear with a slight chance of showers and thunderstorms. Lows in the mid-70s. Chance of rain 20%. Heat index values up to 100 early in the evening. Thursday, mostly sunny. A slight chance of showers and thunderstorms in the morning, then a chance of showers and thunderstorms in the afternoon. Highs in the lower 90s. Chance of rain 50%. Heat index values up to 100. Thursday night, showers likely with a chance of thunderstorms in the evening, then mostly cloudy with a chance of showers after midnight. Lows in the upper 60s. Chance of rain 70%. Friday, mostly sunny with a 20% chance of showers. Highs in the upper 80s. Friday night, mostly clear in the evening, then becoming partly cloudy. A 20% chance of showers. Lows in the upper 60s. Saturday and Saturday night, partly cloudy. A chance of showers with a slight chance of thunderstorms. Highs in the upper 80s. Lows in the upper 60s. Chance of rain 30%. Sunday, partly sunny. A slight chance of showers in the morning, then a chance of showers and thunderstorms in the afternoon. Highs in the mid-80s. Chance of rain 30%. At 11 p.m. at Lambert Field in St. Louis, it was mostly cloudy with a temperature of 81 degrees. The dew point was 70, giving us a relative humidity of 69%. The wind was southeast at 12 miles an hour, and the pressure was 29.88 inches and steady. Elsewhere in the metro area, in Chesterfield, it was mostly cloudy and the temperature was 80. In St. Charles, heavy rain and fog were reported and 75. Across the region, rain was falling in Columbia, Missouri, with a temperature of 71. In Quincy, it was cloudy and 76 degrees. In Kansas City, light rain was falling and the temperature was 72. It was partly cloudy in Springfield, Missouri, with a temperature of 72. In Rolla, light rain was falling and the temperature was 74. In Farmington, it was 72 degrees. It was partly cloudy in Springfield, Illinois, with a temperature of 80. Once again in St. Louis, it was mostly cloudy, the temperature was 81 degrees, and the wind was southeast at 12 miles an hour. The current time is 11:54 p.m. Central Daylight Time. 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Overnight, mostly cloudy with a chance of showers and thunderstorms. Lows in the lower 70s. Southeast winds 5 to 10 miles per hour. Chance of rain 50%. Monday, showers likely. A chance of thunderstorms in the morning, then thunderstorms likely in the afternoon. Humid with highs in the mid-80s. South winds 5 to 10 miles per hour with gusts up to 20 miles per hour. Chance of rain 70%. Monday night, showers likely with a chance of thunderstorms. Lows in the lower 70s. Southwest winds 5 to 10 miles per hour.
chance of rain 70%. Tuesday, mostly sunny with a slight chance of thunderstorms. A chance of showers, mainly in the morning. Humid with highs in the lower 90s. Southwest winds 5 to 10 miles per hour. Chance of rain 40%. Heat index values up to 107 in the afternoon. Tuesday night, mostly clear. Humid with lows in the mid-70s. South winds 5 to 10 miles per hour. Heat index values up to 106 early in the evening. Wednesday, sunny. Highs in the mid-90s. Heat index values up to 105. Wednesday night, mostly clear with a slight chance of showers and thunderstorms. Lows in the mid-70s. Chance of rain 20%. Heat index values up to 100 early in the evening. Thursday, mostly sunny. A slight chance of showers and thunderstorms in the morning, then a chance of showers and thunderstorms in the afternoon. Highs in the lower 90s. Chance of rain 50%. Heat index values up to 100. Thursday night, showers likely with a chance of thunderstorms in the evening, then mostly cloudy with a chance of showers after midnight. Lows in the upper 60s. Chance of rain 70%. Friday, mostly sunny with a 20% chance of showers. Highs in the upper 80s. Friday night, mostly clear in the evening, then becoming partly cloudy. A 20% chance of showers. Lows in the upper 60s. Saturday and Saturday night, partly cloudy. A chance of showers with a slight chance of thunderstorms. Highs in the upper 80s. Lows in the upper 60s. Chance of rain 30%. Sunday, partly sunny. A slight chance of showers in the morning, then a chance of showers and thunderstorms in the afternoon. Highs in the mid-80s. Chance of rain 30%. At 11 p.m. at Lambert Field in St. Louis, it was mostly cloudy with a temperature of 81 degrees. The dew point was 70, giving us a relative humidity of 69%. The wind was southeast at 12 miles an hour, and the pressure was 29.88 inches and steady. Elsewhere in the metro area, in Chesterfield, it was mostly cloudy and the temperature was 80. In St. Charles, heavy rain and fog were reported and 75. Across the region, rain was falling in Columbia, Missouri, with a temperature of 71. In Quincy, it was cloudy and 76 degrees. In Kansas City, light rain was falling and the temperature was 72. It was partly cloudy in Springfield, Missouri, with a temperature of 72. In Rolla, light rain was falling and the temperature was 74. In Farmington, it was 72 degrees. It was partly cloudy in Springfield, Illinois, with a temperature of 80. Once again in St. Louis, it was mostly cloudy, the temperature was 81 degrees, and the wind was southeast at 12 miles an hour. The current time is 11:59 p.m. Central Daylight Time. 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Overnight, mostly cloudy with a chance of showers and thunderstorms. Lows in the lower 70s. Southeast winds 5 to 10 miles per hour. Chance of rain 50%. Monday, showers likely. A chance of thunderstorms in the morning, then thunderstorms likely in the afternoon. Humid with highs in the mid-80s. South winds 5 to 10 miles per hour with gusts up to 20 miles per hour. Chance of rain 70%. Monday night, showers likely with a chance of thunderstorms. Lows in the lower 70s. Southwest winds 5 to 10 miles per hour. Chance of rain 70%. Tuesday, mostly sunny with a slight chance of thunderstorms. A chance of showers, mainly in the morning. Humid with highs in the lower 90s. Southwest winds 5 to 10 miles per hour. Chance
rain 40%. Heat index values up to 107 in the afternoon. Tuesday night, mostly clear. Humid with lows in the mid-70s. South winds 5 to 10 miles per hour. Heat index values up to 106 early in the evening. Wednesday, sunny. Highs in the mid-90s. Heat index values up to 105. Wednesday night, mostly clear with a slight chance of showers and thunderstorms. Lows in the mid-70s. Chance of rain 20%. Heat index values up to 100 early in the evening. Thursday, mostly sunny. A slight chance of showers and thunderstorms in the morning, then a chance of showers and thunderstorms in the afternoon. Highs in the lower 90s. Chance of rain 50%. Heat index values up to 100. Thursday night, showers likely with a chance of thunderstorms in the evening, then mostly cloudy with a chance of showers after midnight. Lows in the upper 60s. Chance of rain 70%. Friday, mostly sunny with a 20% chance of showers. Highs in the upper 80s. Friday night, mostly clear in the evening, then becoming partly cloudy. A 20% chance of showers. Lows in the upper 60s. Saturday and Saturday night, partly cloudy. A chance of showers with a slight chance of thunderstorms. Highs in the upper 80s. Lows in the upper 60s. Chance of rain 30%. Sunday, partly sunny. A slight chance of showers in the morning, then a chance of showers and thunderstorms in the afternoon. Highs in the mid-80s. Chance of rain 30%. At 11 p.m. at Lambert Field in St. Louis, it was mostly cloudy with a temperature of 81 degrees. The dew point was 70, giving us a relative humidity of 69%. The wind was southeast at 12 miles an hour, and the pressure was 29.88 inches and steady. Elsewhere in the metro area, in Chesterfield, it was mostly cloudy and the temperature was 80. In St. Charles, heavy rain and fog were reported and 75. Across the region, rain was falling in Columbia, Missouri, with a temperature of 71. In Quincy, it was cloudy and 76 degrees. In Kansas City, light rain was falling and the temperature was 72. It was partly cloudy in Springfield, Missouri, with a temperature of 72. In Rolla, light rain was falling and the temperature was 74. In Farmington, it was 72 degrees. It was partly cloudy in Springfield, Illinois, with a temperature of 80. Once again in St. Louis, it was mostly cloudy, the temperature was 81 degrees, and the wind was southeast at 12 miles an hour. The current time is 12:04 a.m. Central Daylight Time. 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Overnight, mostly cloudy with a chance of showers and thunderstorms. Lows in the lower 70s. Southeast winds 5 to 10 miles per hour. Chance of rain 50%. Monday, showers likely. A chance of thunderstorms in the morning, then thunderstorms likely in the afternoon. Humid with highs in the mid-80s. South winds 5 to 10 miles per hour with gusts up to 20 miles per hour. Chance of rain 70%. Monday night, showers likely with a chance of thunderstorms. Lows in the lower 70s. Southwest winds 5 to 10 miles per hour. Chance of rain 70%. Tuesday, mostly sunny with a slight chance of thunderstorms. A chance of showers, mainly in the morning. Humid with highs in the lower 90s. Southwest winds 5 to 10 miles per hour. Chance of rain 40%. Heat index values up to 107 in the afternoon. Tuesday night, mostly clear. Humid with lows in the mid-70s. South winds 5 to 10 miles per hour. Heat index values up to 106 early in the evening.
Wednesday, sunny. Highs in the mid-90s. Heat index values up to 105. Wednesday night, mostly clear with a slight chance of showers and thunderstorms. Lows in the mid-70s. Chance of rain 20%. Heat index values up to 100 early in the evening. Thursday, mostly sunny. A slight chance of showers and thunderstorms in the morning, then a chance of showers and thunderstorms in the afternoon. Highs in the lower 90s. Chance of rain 50%. Heat index values up to 100. Thursday night, showers likely with a chance of thunderstorms in the evening, then mostly cloudy with a chance of showers after midnight. Lows in the upper 60s. Chance of rain 70%. Friday, mostly sunny with a 20% chance of showers. Highs in the upper 80s. Friday night, mostly clear in the evening, then becoming partly cloudy. A 20% chance of showers. Lows in the upper 60s. Saturday and Saturday night, partly cloudy. A chance of showers with a slight chance of thunderstorms. Highs in the upper 80s. Lows in the upper 60s. Chance of rain 30%. Sunday, partly sunny. A slight chance of showers in the morning, then a chance of showers and thunderstorms in the afternoon. Highs in the mid-80s. Chance of rain 30%. At 11 p.m. at Lambert Field in St. Louis, it was mostly cloudy with a temperature of 81 degrees. The dew point was 70, giving us a relative humidity of 69%. The wind was southeast at 12 miles an hour, and the pressure was 29.88 inches and steady. Elsewhere in the metro area, in Chesterfield, it was mostly cloudy and the temperature was 80. In St. Charles, heavy rain and fog were reported and 75. Across the region, rain was falling in Columbia, Missouri, with a temperature of 71. In Quincy, it was cloudy and 76 degrees. In Kansas City, light rain was falling and the temperature was 72. It was partly cloudy in Springfield, Missouri, with a temperature of 72. In Rolla, light rain was falling and the temperature was 74. In Farmington, it was 72 degrees. It was partly cloudy in Springfield, Illinois, with a temperature of 80. Once again in St. Louis, it was mostly cloudy, the temperature was 81 degrees and the wind was southeast at 12 miles an hour. The current time is 12:08 a.m. Central Daylight Time. 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Overnight, mostly cloudy with a chance of showers and thunderstorms. Lows in the lower 70s. Southeast winds 5 to 10 miles per hour. Chance of rain 50%. Monday, showers likely. A chance of thunderstorms in the morning, then thunderstorms likely in the afternoon. Humid with highs in the mid-80s. South winds 5 to 10 miles per hour with gusts up to 20 miles per hour. Chance of rain 70%. Monday night, showers likely with a chance of thunderstorms. Lows in the lower 70s. Southwest winds 5 to 10 miles per hour. Chance of rain 70%. Tuesday, mostly sunny with a slight chance of thunderstorms. A chance of showers, mainly in the morning. Humid with highs in the lower 90s. Southwest winds 5 to 10 miles per hour. Chance of rain 40%. Heat index values up to 107 in the afternoon. Tuesday night, mostly clear. Humid with lows in the mid-70s. South winds 5 to 10 miles per hour. Heat index values up to 106 early in the evening. Wednesday, sunny. Highs in the mid-90s. Heat index values up to 105. Wednesday night, mostly clear with a slight chance of showers and thunderstorms. Lows in the mid-70s. Chance of rain 20%.
heat index values up to 100 early in the evening. Thursday, mostly sunny. A slight chance of showers and thunderstorms in the morning, then a chance of showers and thunderstorms in the afternoon. Highs in the lower 90s. Chance of rain 50%. Heat index values up to 100. Thursday night, showers likely with a chance of thunderstorms in the evening, then mostly cloudy with a chance of showers after midnight. Lows in the upper 60s. Chance of rain 70%. Friday, mostly sunny with a 20% chance of showers. Highs in the upper 80s. Friday night, mostly clear in the evening, then becoming partly cloudy. A 20% chance of showers. Lows in the upper 60s. Saturday and Saturday night, partly cloudy. A chance of showers with a slight chance of thunderstorms. Highs in the upper 80s. Lows in the upper 60s. Chance of rain 30%. Sunday, partly sunny. A slight chance of showers in the morning, then a chance of showers and thunderstorms in the afternoon. Highs in the mid-80s. Chance of rain 30%. At midnight at Lambert Field in St. Louis, light rain was falling with a temperature of 79 degrees. The dew point was 72, giving us a relative humidity of 79%. The wind was south at 14 miles an hour, and the pressure was 29.88 inches and steady. Elsewhere in the metro area, in Chesterfield, light rain was falling and the temperature was 76. In Belleville, it was 79 degrees. In St. Charles, it was cloudy and 76. Across the region, heavy rain and fog were reported in Columbia, Missouri, with a temperature of 70. In Quincy, it was cloudy and 75 degrees. In Kansas City, light rain was falling and the temperature was 72. It was cloudy in Springfield, Missouri, with a temperature of 73. In Rolla, it was mostly cloudy and the temperature was 72. In Farmington, it was 72 degrees. Light rain was falling in Cape Girardeau, with 73 degrees. It was mostly cloudy in Springfield, Illinois, with a temperature of 80. Once again in St. Louis, light rain was falling, the temperature was 79 degrees, and the wind was south at 14 miles an hour. The current time is 12:13 a.m. Central Daylight Time. 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Overnight, mostly cloudy with a chance of showers and thunderstorms. Lows in the lower 70s. Southeast winds 5 to 10 miles per hour. Chance of rain 50%. Monday, showers likely. A chance of thunderstorms in the morning, then thunderstorms likely in the afternoon. Humid with highs in the mid-80s. South winds 5 to 10 miles per hour with gusts up to 20 miles per hour. Chance of rain 70%. Monday night, showers likely with a chance of thunderstorms. Lows in the lower 70s. Southwest winds 5 to 10 miles per hour. Chance of rain 70%. Tuesday, mostly sunny with a slight chance of thunderstorms. A chance of showers, mainly in the morning. Humid with highs in the lower 90s. Southwest winds 5 to 10 miles per hour. Chance of rain 40%. Heat index values up to 107 in the afternoon. Tuesday night, mostly clear. Humid with lows in the mid-70s. South winds 5 to 10 miles per hour. Heat index values up to 106 early in the evening. Wednesday, sunny. Highs in the mid-90s. Heat index values up to 105. Wednesday night, mostly clear with a slight chance of showers and thunderstorms. Lows in the mid-70s. Chance of rain 20%. Heat index values up to 100 early in the evening. Thursday, mostly sunny. A slight chance of showers and thunderstorms in the
morning, then a chance of showers and thunderstorms in the afternoon. Highs in the lower 90s. Chance of rain 50%. Heat index values up to 100. Thursday night, showers likely with a chance of thunderstorms in the evening, then mostly cloudy with a chance of showers after midnight. Lows in the upper 60s. Chance of rain 70%. Friday, mostly sunny with a 20% chance of showers. Highs in the upper 80s. Friday night, mostly clear in the evening, then becoming partly cloudy. A 20% chance of showers. Lows in the upper 60s. Saturday and Saturday night, partly cloudy. A chance of showers with a slight chance of thunderstorms. Highs in the upper 80s. Lows in the upper 60s. Chance of rain 30%. Sunday, partly sunny. A slight chance of showers in the morning, then a chance of showers and thunderstorms in the afternoon. Highs in the mid-80s. Chance of rain 30%. At midnight at Lambert Field in St. Louis, light rain was falling with a temperature of 79 degrees. The dew point was 72, giving us a relative humidity of 79%. The wind was south at 14 miles an hour, and the pressure was 29.88 inches and steady. Elsewhere in the metro area, in Chesterfield, light rain was falling and the temperature was 76. In Belleville, it was 79 degrees. In St. Charles, it was cloudy and 76. Across the region, heavy rain and fog were reported in Columbia, Missouri, with a temperature of 70. In Quincy, it was cloudy and 75 degrees. In Kansas City, light rain was falling and the temperature was 72. It was cloudy in Springfield, Missouri, with a temperature of 73. In Rolla, it was mostly cloudy and the temperature was 72. In Farmington, it was 72 degrees. Light rain was falling in Cape Girardeau, with 73 degrees. It was mostly cloudy in Springfield, Illinois, with a temperature of 80. Once again in St. Louis, light rain was falling, the temperature was 79 degrees, and the wind was south at 14 miles an hour. The current time is 12:18 a.m. Central Daylight Time. 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Overnight, mostly cloudy with a chance of showers and thunderstorms. Lows in the lower 70s. Southeast winds 5 to 10 miles per hour. Chance of rain 50%. Monday, showers likely. A chance of thunderstorms in the morning, then thunderstorms likely in the afternoon. Humid with highs in the mid-80s. South winds 5 to 10 miles per hour with gusts up to 20 miles per hour. Chance of rain 70%. Monday night, showers likely with a chance of thunderstorms. Lows in the lower 70s. Southwest winds 5 to 10 miles per hour. Chance of rain 70%. Tuesday, mostly sunny with a slight chance of thunderstorms. A chance of showers, mainly in the morning. Humid with highs in the lower 90s. Southwest winds 5 to 10 miles per hour. Chance of rain 40%. Heat index values up to 107 in the afternoon. Tuesday night, mostly clear. Humid with lows in the mid-70s. South winds 5 to 10 miles per hour. Heat index values up to 106 early in the evening. Wednesday, sunny. Highs in the mid-90s. Heat index values up to 105. Wednesday night, mostly clear with a slight chance of showers and thunderstorms. Lows in the mid-70s. Chance of rain 20%. Heat index values up to 100 early in the evening. Thursday, mostly sunny. A slight chance of showers and thunderstorms in the morning, then a chance of showers and thunderstorms in the afternoon. Highs in the lower 90s. Chance of rain 50%. Heat index
is up to 100. Thursday night, showers likely with a chance of thunderstorms in the evening, then mostly cloudy with a chance of showers after midnight. Lows in the upper 60s. Chance of rain 70%. Friday, mostly sunny with a 20% chance of showers. Highs in the upper 80s. Friday night, mostly clear in the evening, then becoming partly cloudy. A 20% chance of showers. Lows in the upper 60s. Saturday and Saturday night, partly cloudy. A chance of showers with a slight chance of thunderstorms. Highs in the upper 80s. Lows in the upper 60s. Chance of rain 30%. Sunday, partly sunny. A slight chance of showers in the morning, then a chance of showers and thunderstorms in the afternoon. Highs in the mid-80s. Chance of rain 30%. At midnight at Lambert Field in St. Louis, light rain was falling with a temperature of 79 degrees. The dew point was 72, giving us a relative humidity of 79%. The wind was south at 14 miles an hour, and the pressure was 29.88 inches and steady. Elsewhere in the metro area, in Chesterfield, light rain was falling and the temperature was 76. In Belleville, it was 79 degrees. In St. Charles, it was cloudy and 76. Across the region, heavy rain and fog were reported in Columbia, Missouri, with a temperature of 70. In Quincy, it was cloudy and 75 degrees. In Kansas City, light rain was falling and the temperature was 72. It was cloudy in Springfield, Missouri, with a temperature of 73. In Rolla, it was mostly cloudy and the temperature was 72. In Farmington, it was 72 degrees. Light rain was falling in Cape Girardeau, with 73 degrees. It was mostly cloudy in Springfield, Illinois, with a temperature of 80. Once again in St. Louis, light rain was falling, the temperature was 79 degrees, and the wind was south at 14 miles an hour. The current time is 12:23 a.m. Central Daylight Time. 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Overnight, mostly cloudy with a chance of showers and thunderstorms. Lows in the lower 70s. Southeast winds 5 to 10 miles per hour. Chance of rain 50%. Monday, showers likely. A chance of thunderstorms in the morning, then thunderstorms likely in the afternoon. Humid with highs in the mid-80s. South winds 5 to 10 miles per hour with gusts up to 20 miles per hour. Chance of rain 70%. Monday night, showers likely with a chance of thunderstorms. Lows in the lower 70s. Southwest winds 5 to 10 miles per hour. Chance of rain 70%. Tuesday, mostly sunny with a slight chance of thunderstorms. A chance of showers, mainly in the morning. Humid with highs in the lower 90s. Southwest winds 5 to 10 miles per hour. Chance of rain 40%. Heat index values up to 107 in the afternoon. Tuesday night, mostly clear. Humid with lows in the mid-70s. South winds 5 to 10 miles per hour. Heat index values up to 106 early in the evening. Wednesday, sunny. Highs in the mid-90s. Heat index values up to 105. Wednesday night, mostly clear with a slight chance of showers and thunderstorms. Lows in the mid-70s. Chance of rain 20%. Heat index values up to 100 early in the evening. Thursday, mostly sunny. A slight chance of showers and thunderstorms in the morning, then a chance of showers and thunderstorms in the afternoon. Highs in the lower 90s. Chance of rain 50%. Heat index values up to 100. Thursday night, showers likely with a chance of thunderstorms in the evening, then mostly cloudy with a chance of showers after midnight.
Lows in the upper 60s. Chance of rain 70%. Friday, mostly sunny with a 20% chance of showers. Highs in the upper 80s. Friday night, mostly clear in the evening, then becoming partly cloudy. A 20% chance of showers. Lows in the upper 60s. Saturday and Saturday night, partly cloudy. A chance of showers with a slight chance of thunderstorms. Highs in the upper 80s. Lows in the upper 60s. Chance of rain 30%. Sunday, partly sunny. A slight chance of showers in the morning, then a chance of showers and thunderstorms in the afternoon. Highs in the mid-80s. Chance of rain 30%. At midnight at Lambert Field in St. Louis, light rain was falling with a temperature of 79 degrees. The dew point was 72, giving us a relative humidity of 79%. The wind was south at 14 miles an hour, and the pressure was 29.88 inches and steady. Elsewhere in the metro area, in Chesterfield, light rain was falling and the temperature was 76. In Belleville, it was 79 degrees. In St. Charles, it was cloudy and 76. Across the region, heavy rain and fog were reported in Columbia, Missouri, with a temperature of 70. In Quincy, it was cloudy and 75 degrees. In Kansas City, light rain was falling and the temperature was 72. It was cloudy in Springfield, Missouri, with a temperature of 73. In Rolla, it was mostly cloudy and the temperature was 72. In Farmington, it was 72 degrees. Light rain was falling in Cape Girardeau, with 73 degrees. It was mostly cloudy in Springfield, Illinois, with a temperature of 80. Once again in St. Louis, light rain was falling, the temperature was 79 degrees, and the wind was south at 14 miles an hour. The current time is 12:28 a.m. Central Daylight Time. 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Rest of tonight, mostly cloudy with a chance of showers and thunderstorms. Lows in the lower 70s. South winds 5 to 10 miles per hour. Chance of rain 50%. Monday, showers likely. A chance of thunderstorms in the morning, then thunderstorms likely in the afternoon. Humid with highs in the mid-80s. South winds 5 to 10 miles per hour with gusts up to 20 miles per hour. Chance of rain 70%. Monday night, showers likely with a chance of thunderstorms. Lows in the lower 70s. Southwest winds 5 to 10 miles per hour. Chance of rain 70%. Tuesday, mostly sunny with a slight chance of thunderstorms. A chance of showers, mainly in the morning. Humid with highs in the lower 90s. Southwest winds 5 to 10 miles per hour. Chance of rain 40%. Heat index values up to 107 in the afternoon. Tuesday night, mostly clear. Humid with lows in the mid-70s. South winds 5 to 10 miles per hour. Heat index values up to 106 early in the evening. Wednesday, sunny. Highs in the mid-90s. Heat index values up to 105. Wednesday night, mostly clear with a slight chance of showers and thunderstorms. Lows in the mid-70s. Chance of rain 20%. Heat index values up to 100 early in the evening. Thursday, mostly sunny. A slight chance of showers and thunderstorms in the morning, then a chance of showers and thunderstorms in the afternoon. Highs in the lower 90s. Chance of rain 50%. Heat index values up to 100. Thursday night, showers likely with a chance of thunderstorms in the evening, then mostly cloudy with a chance of showers after midnight. Lows in the upper 60s. Chance of rain 70%. Friday, mostly sunny with a 20% chance of showers.
highs in the upper 80s. Friday night, mostly clear in the evening, then becoming partly cloudy. A 20% chance of showers. Lows in the upper 60s. Saturday and Saturday night, partly cloudy. A chance of showers with a slight chance of thunderstorms. Highs in the upper 80s. Lows in the upper 60s. Chance of rain 30%. Sunday, partly sunny. A slight chance of showers in the morning, then a chance of showers and thunderstorms in the afternoon. Highs in the mid-80s. Chance of rain 30%. At midnight at Lambert Field in St. Louis, light rain was falling with a temperature of 79 degrees. The dew point was 72, giving us a relative humidity of 79%. The wind was south at 14 miles an hour, and the pressure was 29.88 inches and steady. Elsewhere in the metro area, in Chesterfield, light rain was falling and the temperature was 76. In Belleville, it was 79 degrees. In St. Charles, it was cloudy and 76. Across the region, heavy rain and fog were reported in Columbia, Missouri, with a temperature of 70. In Quincy, it was cloudy and 75 degrees. In Kansas City, light rain was falling and the temperature was 72. It was cloudy in Springfield, Missouri, with a temperature of 73. In Rolla, it was mostly cloudy and the temperature was 72. In Farmington, it was 72 degrees. Light rain was falling in Cape Girardeau, with 73 degrees. It was mostly cloudy in Springfield, Illinois, with a temperature of 80. Once again in St. Louis, light rain was falling, the temperature was 79 degrees, and the wind was south at 14 miles an hour. The current time is 12:33 a.m. Central Daylight Time. 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Rest of tonight, mostly cloudy with a chance of showers and thunderstorms. Lows in the lower 70s. South winds 5 to 10 miles per hour. Chance of rain 50%. Monday, showers likely. A chance of thunderstorms in the morning, then thunderstorms likely in the afternoon. Humid with highs in the mid-80s. South winds 5 to 10 miles per hour with gusts up to 20 miles per hour. Chance of rain 70%. Monday night, showers likely with a chance of thunderstorms. Lows in the lower 70s. Southwest winds 5 to 10 miles per hour. Chance of rain 70%. Tuesday, mostly sunny with a slight chance of thunderstorms. A chance of showers, mainly in the morning. Humid with highs in the lower 90s. Southwest winds 5 to 10 miles per hour. Chance of rain 40%. Heat index values up to 107 in the afternoon. Tuesday night, mostly clear. Humid with lows in the mid-70s. South winds 5 to 10 miles per hour. Heat index values up to 106 early in the evening. Wednesday, sunny. Highs in the mid-90s. Heat index values up to 105. Wednesday night, mostly clear with a slight chance of showers and thunderstorms. Lows in the mid-70s. Chance of rain 20%. Heat index values up to 100 early in the evening. Thursday, mostly sunny. A slight chance of showers and thunderstorms in the morning, then a chance of showers and thunderstorms in the afternoon. Highs in the lower 90s. Chance of rain 50%. Heat index values up to 100. Thursday night, showers likely with a chance of thunderstorms in the evening, then mostly cloudy with a chance of showers after midnight. Lows in the upper 60s. Chance of rain 70%. Friday, mostly sunny with a 20% chance of showers. Highs in the upper 80s. Friday night, mostly clear in the evening, then becoming partly cloudy. A 20% chance of showers.
lows in the upper 60s. Saturday and Saturday night, partly cloudy. A chance of showers with a slight chance of thunderstorms. Highs in the upper 80s. Lows in the upper 60s. Chance of rain 30%. Sunday, partly sunny. A slight chance of showers in the morning, then a chance of showers and thunderstorms in the afternoon. Highs in the mid-80s. Chance of rain 30%. At midnight at Lambert Field in St. Louis, light rain was falling with a temperature of 79 degrees. The dew point was 72, giving us a relative humidity of 79%. The wind was south at 14 miles an hour, and the pressure was 29.88 inches and steady. Elsewhere in the metro area, in Chesterfield, light rain was falling and the temperature was 76. In Belleville, it was 79 degrees. In St. Charles, it was cloudy and 76. Across the region, heavy rain and fog were reported in Columbia, Missouri, with a temperature of 70. In Quincy, it was cloudy and 75 degrees. In Kansas City, light rain was falling and the temperature was 72. It was cloudy in Springfield, Missouri, with a temperature of 73. In Rolla, it was mostly cloudy and the temperature was 72. In Farmington, it was 72 degrees. Light rain was falling in Cape Girardeau, with 73 degrees. It was mostly cloudy in Springfield, Illinois, with a temperature of 80. Once again in St. Louis, light rain was falling, the temperature was 79 degrees, and the wind was south at 14 miles an hour. The current time is 12:37 a.m. Central Daylight Time. 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Rest of tonight, mostly cloudy with a chance of showers and thunderstorms. Lows in the lower 70s. South winds 5 to 10 miles per hour. Chance of rain 50%. Monday, showers likely. A chance of thunderstorms in the morning, then thunderstorms likely in the afternoon. Humid with highs in the mid-80s. South winds 5 to 10 miles per hour with gusts up to 20 miles per hour. Chance of rain 70%. Monday night, showers likely with a chance of thunderstorms. Lows in the lower 70s. Southwest winds 5 to 10 miles per hour. Chance of rain 70%. Tuesday, mostly sunny with a slight chance of thunderstorms. A chance of showers, mainly in the morning. Humid with highs in the lower 90s. Southwest winds 5 to 10 miles per hour. Chance of rain 40%. Heat index values up to 107 in the afternoon. Tuesday night, mostly clear. Humid with lows in the mid-70s. South winds 5 to 10 miles per hour. Heat index values up to 106 early in the evening. Wednesday, sunny. Highs in the mid-90s. Heat index values up to 105. Wednesday night, mostly clear with a slight chance of showers and thunderstorms. Lows in the mid-70s. Chance of rain 20%. Heat index values up to 100 early in the evening. Thursday, mostly sunny. A slight chance of showers and thunderstorms in the morning, then a chance of showers and thunderstorms in the afternoon. Highs in the lower 90s. Chance of rain 50%. Heat index values up to 100. Thursday night, showers likely with a chance of thunderstorms in the evening, then mostly cloudy with a chance of showers after midnight. Lows in the upper 60s. Chance of rain 70%. Friday, mostly sunny with a 20% chance of showers. Highs in the upper 80s. Friday night, mostly clear in the evening, then becoming partly cloudy. A 20% chance of showers. Lows in the upper 60s. Saturday and Saturday night, partly cloudy. A chance of showers with a slight chance of thunderstorms.
highs in the upper 80s, lows in the upper 60s. Chance of rain 30%. Sunday, partly sunny. A slight chance of showers in the morning, then a chance of showers and thunderstorms in the afternoon. Highs in the mid-80s. Chance of rain 30%. At midnight at Lambert Field in St. Louis, light rain was falling with a temperature of 79 degrees. The dew point was 72, giving us a relative humidity of 79%. The wind was south at 14 miles an hour, and the pressure was 29.88 inches and steady. Elsewhere in the metro area, in Chesterfield, light rain was falling and the temperature was 76. In Belleville, it was 79 degrees. In St. Charles, it was cloudy and 76. Across the region, heavy rain and fog were reported in Columbia, Missouri, with a temperature of 70. In Quincy, it was cloudy and 75 degrees. In Kansas City, light rain was falling and the temperature was 72. It was cloudy in Springfield, Missouri, with a temperature of 73. In Rolla, it was mostly cloudy and the temperature was 72. In Farmington, it was 72 degrees. Light rain was falling in Cape Girardeau, with 73 degrees. It was mostly cloudy in Springfield, Illinois, with a temperature of 80. Once again in St. Louis, light rain was falling, the temperature was 79 degrees, and the wind was south at 14 miles an hour. The current time is 12:42 a.m. Central Daylight Time. 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Rest of tonight, mostly cloudy with a chance of showers and thunderstorms. Lows in the lower 70s. South winds 5 to 10 miles per hour. Chance of rain 50%. Monday, showers likely. A chance of thunderstorms in the morning, then thunderstorms likely in the afternoon. Humid with highs in the mid-80s. South winds 5 to 10 miles per hour with gusts up to 20 miles per hour. Chance of rain 70%. Monday night, showers likely with a chance of thunderstorms. Lows in the lower 70s. Southwest winds 5 to 10 miles per hour. Chance of rain 70%. Tuesday, mostly sunny with a slight chance of thunderstorms. A chance of showers, mainly in the morning. Humid with highs in the lower 90s. Southwest winds 5 to 10 miles per hour. Chance of rain 40%. Heat index values up to 107 in the afternoon. Tuesday night, mostly clear. Humid with lows in the mid-70s. South winds 5 to 10 miles per hour. Heat index values up to 106 early in the evening. Wednesday, sunny. Highs in the mid-90s. Heat index values up to 105. Wednesday night, mostly clear with a slight chance of showers and thunderstorms. Lows in the mid-70s. Chance of rain 20%. Heat index values up to 100 early in the evening. Thursday, mostly sunny. A slight chance of showers and thunderstorms in the morning, then a chance of showers and thunderstorms in the afternoon. Highs in the lower 90s. Chance of rain 50%. Heat index values up to 100. Thursday night, showers likely with a chance of thunderstorms in the evening, then mostly cloudy with a chance of showers after midnight. Lows in the upper 60s. Chance of rain 70%. Friday, mostly sunny with a 20% chance of showers. Highs in the upper 80s. Friday night, mostly clear in the evening, then becoming partly cloudy. A 20% chance of showers. Lows in the upper 60s. Saturday and Saturday night, partly cloudy. A chance of showers with a slight chance of thunderstorms. Highs in the upper 80s. Lows in the upper 60s. Chance of rain 30%. Sunday, partly sunny.
a slight chance of showers in the morning, then a chance of showers and thunderstorms in the afternoon. Highs in the mid-80s. Chance of rain 30%. At midnight at Lambert Field in St. Louis, light rain was falling with a temperature of 79 degrees. The dew point was 72, giving us a relative humidity of 79%. The wind was south at 14 miles an hour, and the pressure was 29.88 inches and steady. Elsewhere in the metro area, in Chesterfield, light rain was falling and the temperature was 76. In Belleville, it was 79 degrees. In St. Charles, it was cloudy and 76. Across the region, heavy rain and fog were reported in Columbia, Missouri, with a temperature of 70. In Quincy, it was cloudy and 75 degrees. In Kansas City, light rain was falling and the temperature was 72. It was cloudy in Springfield, Missouri, with a temperature of 70. A slight chance of showers in the morning, then a chance of showers.

Chesterfield, light rain was falling and the temperature was 76. In Belleville, it was 79 degrees. In St. Charles, it was cloudy and 76. Across the region, heavy rain and fog were reported in Columbia, Missouri, with a temperature of 70. In Quincy, it was cloudy and 75 degrees. In Kansas City, light rain was falling and the temperature was 72. It was cloudy in Springfield, Missouri, with a temperature of 73. In Rolla, it was mostly cloudy and the temperature was 72. In Farmington, it was 72 degrees. Light rain was falling in Cape Girardeau, with 73 degrees. It was mostly cloudy in Springfield, Illinois, with a temperature of 80. Once again in St. Louis, light rain was falling, the temperature was 79 degrees and the wind was south at 14 miles an hour. The current time is 12:47 a.m. Central Daylight Time. 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Rest of tonight, mostly cloudy with a chance of showers and thunderstorms. Lows in the lower 70s. South winds 5 to 10 miles per hour. Chance of rain 50%. Monday, showers likely. A chance of thunderstorms in the morning, then thunderstorms likely in the afternoon. Humid with highs in the mid-80s. South winds 5 to 10 miles per hour with gusts up to 20 miles per hour. Chance of rain 70%. Monday night, showers likely with a chance of thunderstorms. Lows in the lower 70s. Southwest winds 5 to 10 miles per hour. Chance of rain 70%. Tuesday, mostly sunny with a slight chance of thunderstorms. A chance of showers, mainly in the morning. Humid with highs in the lower 90s. Southwest winds 5 to 10 miles per hour. Chance of rain 40%. Heat index values up to 107 in the afternoon. Tuesday night, mostly clear. Humid with lows in the mid-70s. South winds 5 to 10 miles per hour. Heat index values up to 106 early in the evening. Wednesday, sunny. Highs in the mid-90s. Heat index values up to 105. Wednesday night, mostly clear with a slight chance of showers and thunderstorms. Lows in the mid-70s. Chance of rain 20%. Heat index values up to 100 early in the evening. Thursday, mostly sunny. A slight chance of showers and thunderstorms in the morning, then a chance of showers and thunderstorms in the afternoon. Highs in the lower 90s. Chance of rain 50%. Heat index values up to 100. Thursday night, showers likely with a chance of thunderstorms in the evening, then mostly cloudy with a chance of showers after midnight. Lows in the upper 60s. Chance of rain 70%. Friday, mostly sunny with a 20% chance of showers. Highs in the upper 80s. Friday night, mostly clear in the evening, then becoming partly cloudy. A 20% chance of showers. Lows in the upper 60s. Saturday and Saturday night, partly cloudy. A chance of showers with a slight chance of thunderstorms. Highs in the upper 80s. Lows in the upper 60s. Chance of rain 30%. Sunday, partly sunny. A slight chance of showers in the morning, then a chance of showers and thunderstorms in the afternoon. Highs in the mid-80s. Chance of rain 30%. At midnight at Lambert Field in St. Louis, light rain was falling with a temperature of 79 degrees. The dew point was 72, giving us a relative humidity of 79%. The wind was south at 14 miles an hour, and the pressure was 29.88 inches and steady. Elsewhere in the metro area, in Chesterfield, light rain was falling and the temperature was 76. In Belleville, it was 79 degrees. In St. Charles, it was cloudy and

76. Across the region, heavy rain and fog were reported in Columbia, Missouri, with a temperature of 70. In Quincy, it was cloudy and 75 degrees. In Kansas City, light rain was falling and the temperature was 72. It was cloudy in Springfield, Missouri, with a temperature of 73. In Rolla, it was mostly cloudy and the temperature was 72. In Farmington, it was 72 degrees. Light rain was falling in Cape Girardeau, with 73 degrees. It was mostly cloudy in Springfield, Illinois, with a temperature of 80. Once again in St. Louis, light rain was falling, the temperature was 79 degrees, and the wind was south at 14 miles an hour. The current time is 12:52 a.m. Central Daylight Time. 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Rest of tonight, mostly cloudy with a chance of showers and thunderstorms. Lows in the lower 70s. South winds 5 to 10 miles per hour. Chance of rain 50%. Monday, showers likely. A chance of thunderstorms in the morning, then thunderstorms likely in the afternoon. Humid with highs in the mid-80s. South winds 5 to 10 miles per hour with gusts up to 20 miles per hour. Chance of rain 70%. Monday night, showers likely with a chance of thunderstorms. Lows in the lower 70s. Southwest winds 5 to 10 miles per hour. Chance of rain 70%. Tuesday, mostly sunny with a slight chance of thunderstorms. A chance of showers, mainly in the morning. Humid with highs in the lower 90s. Southwest winds 5 to 10 miles per hour. Chance of rain 40%. Heat index values up to 107 in the afternoon. Tuesday night, mostly clear. Humid with lows in the mid-70s. South winds 5 to 10 miles per hour. Heat index values up to 106 early in the evening. Wednesday, sunny. Highs in the mid-90s. Heat index values up to 105. Wednesday night, mostly clear with a slight chance of showers and thunderstorms. Lows in the mid-70s. Chance of rain 20%. Heat index values up to 100 early in the evening. Thursday, mostly sunny. A slight chance of showers and thunderstorms in the morning, then a chance of showers and thunderstorms in the afternoon. Highs in the lower 90s. Chance of rain 50%. Heat index values up to 100. Thursday night, showers likely with a chance of thunderstorms in the evening, then mostly cloudy with a chance of showers after midnight. Lows in the upper 60s. Chance of rain 70%. Friday, mostly sunny with a 20% chance of showers. Highs in the upper 80s. Friday night, mostly clear in the evening, then becoming partly cloudy. A 20% chance of showers. Lows in the upper 60s. Saturday and Saturday night, partly cloudy. A chance of showers with a slight chance of thunderstorms. Highs in the upper 80s. Lows in the upper 60s. Chance of rain 30%. Sunday, partly sunny. A slight chance of showers in the morning, then a chance of showers and thunderstorms in the afternoon. Highs in the mid-80s. Chance of rain 30%. At midnight at Lambert Field in St. Louis, light rain was falling with a temperature of 79 degrees. The dew point was 72, giving us a relative humidity of 79%. The wind was south at 14 miles an hour, and the pressure was 29.88 inches and steady. Elsewhere in the metro area, in Chesterfield, light rain was falling and the temperature was 76. In Belleville, it was 79 degrees. In St. Charles, it was cloudy and 76. Across the region, heavy rain and fog were reported in Columbia, Missouri, with a temperature of 70. In Quincy, it was cloudy.
and 75 degrees. In Kansas City, light rain was falling and the temperature was 72. It was cloudy in Springfield, Missouri, with a temperature of 73. In Rolla, it was mostly cloudy and the temperature was 72. In Farmington, it was 72 degrees. Light rain was falling in Cape Girardeau, with 73 degrees. It was mostly cloudy in Springfield, Illinois, with a temperature of 80. Once again in St. Louis, light rain was falling, the temperature was 79 degrees and the wind was south at 14 miles an hour. The current time is 12:57 a.m. Central Daylight Time. 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This program originates from the National Weather Service Forecast Office in St. Louis, Missouri, and serves parts of East Central Missouri and Southwest Illinois, including the St. Louis metro area and surrounding counties. Rest of tonight, mostly cloudy with a chance of showers and thunderstorms. Lows in the lower 70s. South winds 5 to 10 miles per hour. Chance of rain 50%. Monday, showers likely. A chance of thunderstorms in the morning, then thunderstorms likely in the afternoon. Humid with highs in the mid-80s. South winds 5 to 10 miles per hour with gusts up to 20 miles per hour. Chance of rain 70%. Monday night, showers likely with a chance of thunderstorms. Lows in the lower 70s. Southwest winds 5 to 10 miles per hour. Chance of rain 70%. Tuesday, mostly sunny with a slight chance of thunderstorms. A chance of showers, mainly in the morning. Humid with highs in the lower 90s. Southwest winds 5 to 10 miles per hour. Chance of rain 40%. Heat index values up to 107 in the afternoon. Tuesday night, mostly clear. Humid with lows in the mid-70s. South winds 5 to 10 miles per hour. Heat index values up to 106 early in the evening. Wednesday, sunny. Highs in the mid-90s. Heat index values up to 105. Wednesday night, mostly clear with a slight chance of showers and thunderstorms. Lows in the mid-70s. Chance of rain 20%. Heat index values up to 100 early in the evening. Thursday, mostly sunny. A slight chance of showers and thunderstorms in the morning, then a chance of showers and thunderstorms in the afternoon. Highs in the lower 90s. Chance of rain 50%. Heat index values up to 100. Thursday night, showers likely with a chance of thunderstorms in the evening, then mostly cloudy with a chance of showers after midnight. Lows in the upper 60s. Chance of rain 70%. Friday, mostly sunny with a 20% chance of showers. Highs in the upper 80s. Friday night, mostly clear in the evening, then becoming partly cloudy. A 20% chance of showers. Lows in the upper 60s. Saturday and Saturday night, partly cloudy. A chance of showers with a slight chance of thunderstorms. Highs in the upper 80s. Lows in the upper 60s. Chance of rain 30%. Sunday, partly sunny. A slight chance of showers in the morning, then a chance of showers and thunderstorms in the afternoon. Highs in the mid-80s. Chance of rain 30%. At midnight at Lambert Field in St. Louis, light rain was falling with a temperature of 79 degrees. The dew point was 72, giving us a relative humidity of 79%. The wind was south at 14 miles an hour, and the pressure was 29.88 inches and steady. Elsewhere in the metro area, in Chesterfield, light rain was falling and the temperature was 76. In Belleville, it was 79 degrees. In St. Charles, it was cloudy and 76. Across the region, heavy rain and fog were reported in Columbia, Missouri, with a temperature of 70. In Quincy, it was cloudy and 75 degrees. In Kansas City, light rain was falling and the temperature was 72. It was cloudy in Springfield, Missouri, with a
temperature of 73. In Rolla, it was mostly cloudy and the temperature was 72. In Farmington, it was 72 degrees. Light rain was falling in Cape Girardeau, with 73 degrees. It was mostly cloudy in Springfield, Illinois, with a temperature of 80. Once again in St. Louis, light rain was falling, the temperature was 79 degrees and the wind was south at 14 miles an hour. The current time is 1:02 a.m. Central Daylight Time. 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Rest of tonight, mostly cloudy with a chance of showers and thunderstorms. Lows in the lower 70s. South winds 5 to 10 miles per hour. Chance of rain 50%. Monday, showers likely. A chance of thunderstorms in the morning, then thunderstorms likely in the afternoon. Humid with highs in the mid-80s. South winds 5 to 10 miles per hour with gusts up to 20 miles per hour. Chance of rain 70%. Monday night, showers likely with a chance of thunderstorms. Lows in the lower 70s. Southwest winds 5 to 10 miles per hour. Chance of rain 70%. Tuesday, mostly sunny with a slight chance of thunderstorms. A chance of showers, mainly in the morning. Humid with highs in the lower 90s. Southwest winds 5 to 10 miles per hour. Chance of rain 40%. Heat index values up to 107 in the afternoon. Tuesday night, mostly clear. Humid with lows in the mid-70s. South winds 5 to 10 miles per hour. Heat index values up to 106 early in the evening. Wednesday, sunny. Highs in the mid-90s. Heat index values up to 105. Wednesday night, mostly clear with a slight chance of showers and thunderstorms. Lows in the mid-70s. Chance of rain 20%. Heat index values up to 100 early in the evening. Thursday, mostly sunny. A slight chance of showers and thunderstorms in the morning, then a chance of showers and thunderstorms in the afternoon. Highs in the lower 90s. Chance of rain 50%. Heat index values up to 100. Thursday night, showers likely with a chance of thunderstorms in the evening, then mostly cloudy with a chance of showers after midnight. Lows in the upper 60s. Chance of rain 70%. Friday, mostly sunny with a 20% chance of showers. Highs in the upper 80s. Friday night, mostly clear in the evening, then becoming partly cloudy. A 20% chance of showers. Lows in the upper 60s. Saturday and Saturday night, partly cloudy. A chance of showers with a slight chance of thunderstorms. Highs in the upper 80s. Lows in the upper 60s. Chance of rain 30%. Sunday, partly sunny. A slight chance of showers in the morning, then a chance of showers and thunderstorms in the afternoon. Highs in the mid-80s. Chance of rain 30%. At midnight at Lambert Field in St. Louis, light rain was falling with a temperature of 79 degrees. The dew point was 72, giving us a relative humidity of 79%. The wind was south at 14 miles an hour, and the pressure was 29.88 inches and steady. Elsewhere in the metro area, in Chesterfield, light rain was falling and the temperature was 76. In Belleville, it was 79 degrees. In St. Charles, it was cloudy and 76. Across the region, heavy rain and fog were reported in Columbia, Missouri, with a temperature of 70. In Quincy, it was cloudy and 75 degrees. In Kansas City, light rain was falling and the temperature was 72. It was cloudy in Springfield, Missouri, with a temperature of 73. In Rolla, it was mostly cloudy and the temperature was 72. In Farmington, it was 72 degrees.
light rain was falling in Cape Girardeau, with 73 degrees. It was mostly cloudy in Springfield, Illinois, with a temperature of 80. Once again in St. Louis, light rain was falling, the temperature was 79 degrees and the wind was south at 14 miles an hour. The current time is 1:06 a.m. Central Daylight Time. 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Rest of tonight, mostly cloudy with a chance of showers and thunderstorms. Lows in the lower 70s. South winds 5 to 10 miles per hour. Chance of rain 50%. Monday, showers likely. A chance of thunderstorms in the morning, then thunderstorms likely in the afternoon. Humid with highs in the mid-80s. South winds 5 to 10 miles per hour with gusts up to 20 miles per hour. Chance of rain 70%. Monday night, showers likely with a chance of thunderstorms. Lows in the lower 70s. Southwest winds 5 to 10 miles per hour. Chance of rain 70%. Tuesday, mostly sunny with a slight chance of thunderstorms. A chance of showers, mainly in the morning. Humid with highs in the lower 90s. Southwest winds 5 to 10 miles per hour. Chance of rain 40%. Heat index values up to 107 in the afternoon. Tuesday night, mostly clear. Humid with lows in the mid-70s. South winds 5 to 10 miles per hour. Heat index values up to 106 early in the evening. Wednesday, sunny. Highs in the mid-90s. Heat index values up to 105. Wednesday night, mostly clear with a slight chance of showers and thunderstorms. Lows in the mid-70s. Chance of rain 20%. Heat index values up to 100 early in the evening. Thursday, mostly sunny. A slight chance of showers and thunderstorms in the morning, then a chance of showers and thunderstorms in the afternoon. Highs in the lower 90s. Chance of rain 50%. Heat index values up to 100. Thursday night, showers likely with a chance of thunderstorms in the evening, then mostly cloudy with a chance of showers after midnight. Lows in the upper 60s. Chance of rain 70%. Friday, mostly sunny with a 20% chance of showers. Highs in the upper 80s. Friday night, mostly clear in the evening, then becoming partly cloudy. A 20% chance of showers. Lows in the upper 60s. Saturday and Saturday night, partly cloudy. A chance of showers with a slight chance of thunderstorms. Highs in the upper 80s. Lows in the upper 60s. Chance of rain 30%. Sunday, partly sunny. A slight chance of showers in the morning, then a chance of showers and thunderstorms in the afternoon. Highs in the mid-80s. Chance of rain 30%. At 1 a.m. at Lambert Field in St. Louis, light rain was falling with a temperature of 76 degrees. The dew point was 71, giving us a relative humidity of 85%. The wind was south at 7 miles an hour, and the pressure was 29.88 inches and steady. Elsewhere in the metro area, in Chesterfield, light rain was falling and the temperature was 74. In Belleville, it was 78 degrees. In Cahokia, light rain was falling and 77 degrees. In St. Charles, light rain was falling and 76. Across the region, light rain was falling in Columbia, Missouri, with a temperature of 71. In Quincy, a thunderstorm was reported and 71 degrees. In Kansas City, light rain was falling and the temperature was 71. It was mostly cloudy in Springfield, Missouri, with a temperature of 72. In Rolla, it was cloudy and the temperature was 72. In Farmington, it was 72 degrees. It was mostly cloudy in Cape Girardeau, with 74 degrees.
It was mostly cloudy in Springfield, Illinois, with a temperature of 79. Once again in St. Louis, light rain was falling, the temperature was 76 degrees, and the wind was south at 7 miles an hour. The current time is 1:11 a.m. Central Daylight Time. 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This program originates from the National Weather Service Forecast Office in St. Louis, Missouri, and serves parts of East Central Missouri and Southwest Illinois, including the St. Louis metro area and surrounding counties. Rest of tonight, mostly cloudy with a chance of showers and thunderstorms. Lows in the lower 70s. South winds 5 to 10 miles per hour. Chance of rain 50%. Monday, showers likely. A chance of thunderstorms in the morning, then thunderstorms likely in the afternoon. Humid with highs in the mid-80s. South winds 5 to 10 miles per hour with gusts up to 20 miles per hour. Chance of rain 70%. Monday night, showers likely with a chance of thunderstorms. Lows in the lower 70s. Southwest winds 5 to 10 miles per hour. Chance of rain 70%. Tuesday, mostly sunny with a slight chance of thunderstorms. A chance of showers, mainly in the morning. Humid with highs in the lower 90s. Southwest winds 5 to 10 miles per hour. Chance of rain 40%. Heat index values up to 107 in the afternoon. Tuesday night, mostly clear. Humid with lows in the mid-70s. South winds 5 to 10 miles per hour. Heat index values up to 106 early in the evening. Wednesday, sunny. Highs in the mid-90s. Heat index values up to 105. Wednesday night, mostly clear with a slight chance of showers and thunderstorms. Lows in the mid-70s. Chance of rain 20%. Heat index values up to 100 early in the evening. Thursday, mostly sunny. A slight chance of showers and thunderstorms in the morning, then a chance of showers and thunderstorms in the afternoon. Highs in the lower 90s. Chance of rain 50%. Heat index values up to 100. Thursday night, showers likely with a chance of thunderstorms in the evening, then mostly cloudy with a chance of showers after midnight. Lows in the upper 60s. Chance of rain 70%. Friday, mostly sunny with a 20% chance of showers. Highs in the upper 80s. Friday night, mostly clear in the evening, then becoming partly cloudy. A 20% chance of showers. Lows in the upper 60s. Saturday and Saturday night, partly cloudy. A chance of showers with a slight chance of thunderstorms. Highs in the upper 80s. Lows in the upper 60s. Chance of rain 30%. Sunday, partly sunny. A slight chance of showers in the morning, then a chance of showers and thunderstorms in the afternoon. Highs in the mid-80s. Chance of rain 30%. At 1 a.m. at Lambert Field in St. Louis, light rain was falling with a temperature of 76 degrees. The dew point was 71, giving us a relative humidity of 85%. The wind was south at 7 miles an hour, and the pressure was 29.88 inches and steady. Elsewhere in the metro area, in Chesterfield, light rain was falling and the temperature was 74. In Belleville, it was 78 degrees. In Cahokia, light rain was falling and 77 degrees. In St. Charles, light rain was falling and 76. Across the region, light rain was falling in Columbia, Missouri, with a temperature of 71. In Quincy, a thunderstorm was reported and 71 degrees. In Kansas City, light rain was falling and the temperature was 71. It was mostly cloudy in Springfield, Missouri, with a temperature of 72. In Rolla, it was cloudy and the temperature was 72. In Farmington, it was 72 degrees. It was mostly cloudy in Cape Girardeau, with 74 degrees. It was mostly cloudy in Springfield, Illinois, with a temperature of 79.
once again in St. Louis. Light rain was falling, the temperature was 76 degrees, and the wind was out at 7 miles an hour. The current time is 1:16 a.m. Central Daylight Time. 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Rest of tonight, mostly cloudy with a chance of showers and thunderstorms. Lows in the lower 70s. South winds 5 to 10 miles per hour. Chance of rain 50%. Monday, showers likely. A chance of thunderstorms in the morning, then thunderstorms likely in the afternoon. Humid with highs in the mid-80s. South winds 5 to 10 miles per hour with gusts up to 20 miles per hour. Chance of rain 70%. Monday night, showers likely with a chance of thunderstorms. Lows in the lower 70s. Southwest winds 5 to 10 miles per hour. Chance of rain 70%. Tuesday, mostly sunny with a slight chance of thunderstorms. A chance of showers, mainly in the morning. Humid with highs in the lower 90s. Southwest winds 5 to 10 miles per hour. Chance of rain 40%. Heat index values up to 107 in the afternoon. Tuesday night, mostly clear. Humid with lows in the mid-70s. South winds 5 to 10 miles per hour. Heat index values up to 106 early in the evening. Wednesday, sunny. Highs in the mid-90s. Heat index values up to 105. Wednesday night, mostly clear with a slight chance of showers and thunderstorms. Lows in the mid-70s. Chance of rain 20%. Heat index values up to 100 early in the evening. Thursday, mostly sunny. A slight chance of showers and thunderstorms in the morning, then a chance of showers and thunderstorms in the afternoon. Highs in the lower 90s. Chance of rain 50%. Heat index values up to 100. Thursday night, showers likely with a chance of thunderstorms in the evening, then mostly cloudy with a chance of showers after midnight. Lows in the upper 60s. Chance of rain 70%. Friday, mostly sunny with a 20% chance of showers. Highs in the upper 80s. Friday night, mostly clear in the evening, then becoming partly cloudy. A 20% chance of showers. Lows in the upper 60s. Saturday and Saturday night, partly cloudy. A chance of showers with a slight chance of thunderstorms. Highs in the upper 80s. Lows in the upper 60s. Chance of rain 30%. Sunday, partly sunny. A slight chance of showers in the morning, then a chance of showers and thunderstorms in the afternoon. Highs in the mid-80s. Chance of rain 30%. At 1 a.m. at Lambert Field in St. Louis, light rain was falling with a temperature of 76 degrees. The dew point was 71, giving us a relative humidity of 85%. The wind was south at 7 miles an hour, and the pressure was 29.88 inches and steady. Elsewhere in the metro area, in Chesterfield, light rain was falling and the temperature was 74. In Belleville, it was 78 degrees. In Cahokia, light rain was falling and 77 degrees. In St. Charles, light rain was falling and 76. Across the region, light rain was falling in Columbia, Missouri, with a temperature of 71. In Quincy, a thunderstorm was reported and 71 degrees. In Kansas City, light rain was falling and the temperature was 71. It was mostly cloudy in Springfield, Missouri, with a temperature of 72. In Rolla, it was cloudy and the temperature was 72. In Farmington, it was 72 degrees. It was mostly cloudy in Cape Girardeau, with 74 degrees. It was mostly cloudy in Springfield, Illinois, with a temperature of 79. Once again in St. Louis, light rain was falling.
temperature was 76 degrees and the wind was south at 7 miles an hour. The current time is 1:21 a.m. Central Daylight Time. 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Rest of tonight, mostly cloudy with a chance of showers and thunderstorms. Lows in the lower 70s. South winds 5 to 10 miles per hour. Chance of rain 50%. Monday, showers likely. A chance of thunderstorms in the morning, then thunderstorms likely in the afternoon. Humid with highs in the mid-80s. South winds 5 to 10 miles per hour with gusts up to 20 miles per hour. Chance of rain 70%. Monday night, showers likely with a chance of thunderstorms. Lows in the lower 70s. Southwest winds 5 to 10 miles per hour. Chance of rain 70%. Tuesday, mostly sunny with a slight chance of thunderstorms. A chance of showers, mainly in the morning. Humid with highs in the lower 90s. Southwest winds 5 to 10 miles per hour. Chance of rain 40%. Heat index values up to 107 in the afternoon. Tuesday night, mostly clear. Humid with lows in the mid-70s. South winds 5 to 10 miles per hour. Heat index values up to 106 early in the evening. Wednesday, sunny. Highs in the mid-90s. Heat index values up to 105. Wednesday night, mostly clear with a slight chance of showers and thunderstorms. Lows in the mid-70s. Chance of rain 20%. Heat index values up to 100 early in the evening. Thursday, mostly sunny. A slight chance of showers and thunderstorms in the morning, then a chance of showers and thunderstorms in the afternoon. Highs in the lower 90s. Chance of rain 50%. Heat index values up to 100. Thursday night, showers likely with a chance of thunderstorms in the evening, then mostly cloudy with a chance of showers after midnight. Lows in the upper 60s. Chance of rain 70%. Friday, mostly sunny with a 20% chance of showers. Highs in the upper 80s. Friday night, mostly clear in the evening, then becoming partly cloudy. A 20% chance of showers. Lows in the upper 60s. Saturday and Saturday night, partly cloudy. A chance of showers with a slight chance of thunderstorms. Highs in the upper 80s. Lows in the upper 60s. Chance of rain 30%. Sunday, partly sunny. A slight chance of showers in the morning, then a chance of showers and thunderstorms in the afternoon. Highs in the mid-80s. Chance of rain 30%. At 1 a.m. at Lambert Field in St. Louis, light rain was falling with a temperature of 76 degrees. The dew point was 71, giving us a relative humidity of 85%. The wind was south at 7 miles an hour, and the pressure was 29.88 inches and steady. Elsewhere in the metro area, in Chesterfield, light rain was falling and the temperature was 74. In Belleville, it was 78 degrees. In Cahokia, light rain was falling and 77 degrees. In St. Charles, light rain was falling and 76. Across the region, light rain was falling in Columbia, Missouri, with a temperature of 71. In Quincy, a thunderstorm was reported and 71 degrees. In Kansas City, light rain was falling and the temperature was 71. It was mostly cloudy in Springfield, Missouri, with a temperature of 72. In Rolla, it was cloudy and the temperature was 72. In Farmington, it was 72 degrees. It was mostly cloudy in Cape Girardeau, with 74 degrees. It was mostly cloudy in Springfield, Illinois, with a temperature of 79. Once again in St. Louis, light rain was falling, the temperature was 76 degrees, and the wind was south at 7 miles an hour.
The current time is 1:26 a.m. Central Daylight Time. 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Rest of tonight, mostly cloudy with a chance of showers and thunderstorms. Lows in the lower 70s. South winds 5 to 10 miles per hour. Chance of rain 50%. Monday, showers likely. A chance of thunderstorms in the morning, then thunderstorms likely in the afternoon. Humid with highs in the mid-80s. South winds 5 to 10 miles per hour with gusts up to 20 miles per hour. Chance of rain 70%. Monday night, showers likely with a chance of thunderstorms. Lows in the lower 70s. Southwest winds 5 to 10 miles per hour. Chance of rain 70%. Tuesday, mostly sunny with a slight chance of thunderstorms. A chance of showers, mainly in the morning. Humid with highs in the lower 90s. Southwest winds 5 to 10 miles per hour. Chance of rain 40%. Heat index values up to 107 in the afternoon. Tuesday night, mostly clear. Humid with lows in the mid-70s. South winds 5 to 10 miles per hour. Heat index values up to 106 early in the evening. Wednesday, sunny. Highs in the mid-90s. Heat index values up to 105. Wednesday night, mostly clear with a slight chance of showers and thunderstorms. Lows in the mid-70s. Chance of rain 20%. Heat index values up to 100 early in the evening. Thursday, mostly sunny. A slight chance of showers and thunderstorms in the morning, then a chance of showers and thunderstorms in the afternoon. Highs in the lower 90s. Chance of rain 50%. Heat index values up to 100. Thursday night, showers likely with a chance of thunderstorms in the evening, then mostly cloudy with a chance of showers after midnight. Lows in the upper 60s. Chance of rain 70%. Friday, mostly sunny with a 20% chance of showers. Highs in the upper 80s. Friday night, mostly clear in the evening, then becoming partly cloudy. A 20% chance of showers. Lows in the upper 60s. Saturday and Saturday night, partly cloudy. A chance of showers with a slight chance of thunderstorms. Highs in the upper 80s. Lows in the upper 60s. Chance of rain 30%. Sunday, partly sunny. A slight chance of showers in the morning, then a chance of showers and thunderstorms in the afternoon. Highs in the mid-80s. Chance of rain 30%. Rest of tonight, mostly cloudy with a chance of showers with a slight chance of thunderstorms. Lows in the lower 70s. Southeast winds 5 to 10 miles per hour. Chance of rain 50%. Monday, showers likely. A chance of thunderstorms in the morning, then thunderstorms likely in the afternoon. Humid with highs in the mid-80s. South winds 5 to 10 miles per hour with gusts up to 20 miles per hour. Chance of rain 70%. Monday night, partly cloudy with showers likely with a chance of thunderstorms. Lows in the lower 70s. Southwest winds 5 to 10 miles per hour. Chance of rain 60%. Tuesday, mostly sunny. A chance of showers with a slight chance of thunderstorms in the morning. Humid with highs in the lower 90s. Southwest winds 5 to 10 miles per hour. Chance of rain 30%. Heat index values up to 107 in the afternoon. Tuesday night, mostly clear. Humid with lows in the mid-70s. Southwest winds 5 to 10 miles per hour. Heat index values up to 107 early in the evening. Wednesday, sunny. Highs in the mid-90s. Heat index values up to 105. Wednesday night, most
mostly clear in the evening, then becoming partly cloudy. A slight chance of thunderstorms. A slight chance of showers in the evening, then a chance of showers after midnight. Lows in the mid-70s. Chance of rain 50%. Heat index values up to 105 early in the evening. Thursday, mostly sunny. A slight chance of showers and thunderstorms in the morning, then a chance of showers and thunderstorms in the afternoon. Highs in the lower 90s. Chance of rain 50%. Heat index values up to 100. Thursday night, showers likely with a chance of thunderstorms in the evening, then mostly cloudy with a chance of showers with a slight chance of thunderstorms after midnight. Lows around 70. Chance of rain 70%. Heat index values up to 100 early in the evening. Friday, mostly sunny with a 20% chance of showers. Highs in the upper 80s. Friday night, mostly clear with a slight chance of showers in the evening, then partly cloudy with a chance of showers with a slight chance of thunderstorms after midnight. Lows in the upper 60s. Chance of rain 40%. Saturday through Sunday, mostly cloudy with a chance of showers and thunderstorms. Highs in the mid-80s. Lows in the upper 60s. Chance of rain 50%. At 1 a.m. at Lambert Field in St. Louis, light rain was falling with a temperature of 76 degrees. The dew point was 71, giving us a relative humidity of 85%. The wind was south at 7 miles an hour, and the pressure was 29.88 inches and steady. Elsewhere in the metro area, in Chesterfield, light rain was falling and the temperature was 74. In Belleville, it was 78 degrees. In Cahokia, light rain was falling and 77 degrees. In St. Charles, light rain was falling and 76. Across the region, light rain was falling in Columbia, Missouri, with a temperature of 71. In Quincy, a thunderstorm was reported and 71 degrees. In Kansas City, light rain was falling and the temperature was 71. It was mostly cloudy in Springfield, Missouri, with a temperature of 72. In Rolla, it was cloudy and the temperature was 72. In Farmington, it was 72 degrees. It was mostly cloudy in Cape Girardeau, with 74 degrees. It was mostly cloudy in Springfield, Illinois, with a temperature of 79. Once again in St. Louis, light rain was falling, the temperature was 76 degrees, and the wind was south at 7 miles an hour. The current time is 1:34 a.m. Central Daylight Time. 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Rest of tonight, mostly cloudy with a chance of showers with a slight chance of thunderstorms. Lows in the lower 70s. Southeast winds 5 to 10 miles per hour. Chance of rain 50%. Monday, showers likely. A chance of thunderstorms in the morning, then thunderstorms likely in the afternoon. Humid with highs in the mid-80s. South winds 5 to 10 miles per hour with gusts up to 20 miles per hour. Chance of rain 70%. Monday night, partly cloudy with showers likely with a chance of thunderstorms. Lows in the lower 70s. Southwest winds 5 to 10 miles per hour. Chance of rain 60%. Tuesday, mostly sunny. A chance of showers with a slight chance of thunderstorms in the morning. Humid with highs in the lower 90s. Southwest winds 5 to 10 miles per hour. Chance of rain 30%. Heat index values up to 107 in the afternoon. Tuesday night, mostly clear. Humid with lows in the mid-70s. Southwest winds 5 to 10 miles per hour. Heat index values up to 107 early in the evening. Wednesday, sunny. Highs in the mid-90s. Heat index values up to 105. Wednesday night.
night, mostly clear in the evening, then becoming partly cloudy. A slight chance of thunderstorms. A slight chance of showers in the evening, then a chance of showers after midnight. Lows in the mid-70s. Chance of rain 50%. Heat index values up to 105 early in the evening. Thursday, mostly sunny. A slight chance of showers and thunderstorms in the morning, then a chance of showers and thunderstorms in the afternoon. Highs in the lower 90s. Chance of rain 50%. Heat index values up to 100. Thursday night, showers likely with a chance of thunderstorms in the evening, then mostly cloudy with a chance of showers with a slight chance of thunderstorms after midnight. Lows around 70. Chance of rain 70%. Heat index values up to 100 early in the evening. Friday, mostly sunny with a 20% chance of showers. Highs in the upper 80s. Friday night, mostly clear with a slight chance of showers in the evening, then partly cloudy with a chance of showers with a slight chance of thunderstorms after midnight. Lows in the upper 60s. Chance of rain 40%. Saturday through Sunday, mostly cloudy with a chance of showers and thunderstorms. Highs in the mid-80s. Lows in the upper 60s. Chance of rain 50%. At 1 a.m. at Lambert Field in St. Louis, light rain was falling with a temperature of 76 degrees. The dew point was 71, giving us a relative humidity of 85%. The wind was south at 7 miles an hour, and the pressure was 29.88 inches and steady. Elsewhere in the metro area, in Chesterfield, light rain was falling and the temperature was 74. In Belleville, it was 78 degrees. In Cahokia, light rain was falling, and 77 degrees. In St. Charles, light rain was falling and 76. Across the region, light rain was falling in Columbia, Missouri, with a temperature of 71. In Quincy, a thunderstorm was reported, and 71 degrees. In Kansas City, light rain was falling and the temperature was 71. It was mostly cloudy in Springfield, Missouri, with a temperature of 72. In Rolla, it was cloudy and the temperature was 72. In Farmington, it was 72 degrees. It was mostly cloudy in Cape Girardeau, with 74 degrees. It was mostly cloudy in Springfield, Illinois, with a temperature of 79. Once again in St. Louis, light rain was falling, the temperature was 76 degrees and the wind was south at 7 miles an hour. The current time is 1:39 a.m. Central Daylight Time. 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Rest of tonight, mostly cloudy with a chance of showers with a slight chance of thunderstorms. Lows in the lower 70s. Southeast winds 5 to 10 miles per hour. Chance of rain 50%. Monday, showers likely. A chance of thunderstorms in the morning, then thunderstorms likely in the afternoon. Humid with highs in the mid-80s. South winds 5 to 10 miles per hour with gusts up to 20 miles per hour. Chance of rain 70%. Monday night, partly cloudy with showers likely with a chance of thunderstorms. Lows in the lower 70s. Southwest winds 5 to 10 miles per hour. Chance of rain 60%. Tuesday, mostly sunny. A chance of showers with a slight chance of thunderstorms in the morning. Humid with highs in the lower 90s. Southwest winds 5 to 10 miles per hour. Chance of rain 30%. Heat index values up to 107 in the afternoon. Tuesday night, mostly clear. Humid with lows in the mid-70s. Southwest winds 5 to 10 miles per hour. Heat index values up to 107 early in the evening. Wednesday, sunny. Highs in the mid-90s. Heat index values up to 105. Wednesday night.
night, mostly clear in the evening, then becoming partly cloudy. A slight chance of thunderstorms. A slight chance of showers in the evening, then a chance of showers after midnight. Lows in the mid-70s. Chance of rain 50%. Heat index values up to 105 early in the evening. Thursday, mostly sunny. A slight chance of showers and thunderstorms in the morning, then a chance of showers and thunderstorms in the afternoon. Highs in the lower 90s. Chance of rain 50%. Heat index values up to 100. Thursday night, showers likely with a chance of thunderstorms in the evening, then mostly cloudy with a chance of showers with a slight chance of thunderstorms after midnight. Lows around 70. Chance of rain 70%. Heat index values up to 100 early in the evening. Friday, mostly sunny with a 20% chance of showers. Highs in the upper 80s. Friday night, mostly clear with a slight chance of showers in the evening, then partly cloudy with a chance of showers with a slight chance of thunderstorms after midnight. Lows in the upper 60s. Chance of rain 40%. Saturday through Sunday, mostly cloudy with... This is a special weather statement for the following counties in Missouri: Franklin, Jefferson, Lincoln, St. Charles, St. Louis City, St. Louis and Warren, and the following counties in Illinois: Madison, Monroe and St. Clair. Flash flooding caused by excessive rainfall continues to be possible. For portions of Illinois, including the following areas: Bond, Illinois, Brown, Illinois, Calhoun, Illinois, Clinton, Illinois, Fayette, Illinois, Green, Illinois, Jersey, Illinois, McCoupin, Illinois, Madison, Illinois, Marion, Illinois, Monroe, Illinois, Montgomery, Illinois, Pike, Illinois, St. Clair, Illinois, and Washington, Illinois, and Missouri, including the following areas: Franklin, Missouri, Gasconade, Missouri, Jefferson, Missouri, Lincoln, Missouri, Montgomery, Missouri, Pike, Missouri, St. Charles, Missouri, St. Louis City, Missouri, St. Louis, Missouri, and Warren, Missouri. From 7 a.m. this morning through late tonight, excessive runoff may result in flooding of rivers, creeks, streams, and other low-lying and flood-prone locations. Slow-moving thunderstorms will be capable of locally heavy rainfall. Rest of tonight, mostly cloudy with a chance of showers with a slight chance of thunderstorms. Lows in the lower 70s. Southeast winds 5 to 10 miles per hour. Chance of rain 50%. Monday, showers likely. A chance of thunderstorms in the morning, then thunderstorms likely in the afternoon. Humid with highs in the mid-80s. South winds 5 to 10 miles per hour with gusts up to 20 miles per hour. Chance of rain 70%. Monday night, partly cloudy with showers likely with a chance of thunderstorms. Lows in the lower 70s. Southwest winds 5 to 10 miles per hour. Chance of rain 60%. Tuesday, mostly sunny. A chance of showers with a slight chance of thunderstorms in the morning. Humid with highs in the lower 90s. Southwest winds 5 to 10 miles per hour. Chance of rain 30%. Heat index values up to 107 in the afternoon. Tuesday night, mostly clear. Humid with lows in the mid-70s. Southwest winds 5 to 10 miles per hour. Heat index values up to 107 early in the evening. Wednesday, sunny. Highs in the mid-90s. Heat index values up to 105. Wednesday night, mostly clear in the evening, then becoming partly cloudy. A slight chance of thunderstorms. A slight chance of showers in the evening, then a chance of showers after midnight. Lows in the mid-70s. Chance of rain 50%. Heat index values up to 105 early in the evening. Thursday, mostly sunny. A slight chance of showers and thunderstorms in the morning, then a chance of showers and thunderstorms in the afternoon. Highs in the lower 90s. Chance of rain 50%. Heat index values up to 100. Thursday night, showers likely with a chance of thunderstorms in the evening, then mostly cloudy with a chance of showers with a slight chance of thunderstorms after midnight.
lows around 70. Chance of rain 70%. Heat index values up to 100 early in the evening. Friday, mostly sunny with a 20% chance of showers. Highs in the upper 80s. Friday night, mostly clear with a slight chance of showers in the evening, then partly cloudy with a chance of showers with a slight chance of thunderstorms after midnight. Lows in the upper 60s. Chance of rain 40%. Saturday through Sunday, mostly cloudy with a chance of showers and thunderstorms. Highs in the mid-80s. Lows in the upper 60s. Chance of rain 50%. At 1 a.m. at Lambert Field in St. Louis, light rain was falling with a temperature of 76 degrees. The dew point was 71, giving us a relative humidity of 85%. The wind was south at 7 miles an hour, and the pressure was 29.88 inches and steady. Elsewhere in the metro area, lows around 70. Chance of

lows in the upper 60s. Chance of rain 50%. At 1 a.m. at Lambert Field in St. Louis, light rain was falling with a temperature of 76 degrees. The dew point was 71, giving us a relative humidity of 85%. The wind was south at 7 miles an hour, and the pressure was 29.88 inches and steady. Elsewhere in the metro area, in Chesterfield, light rain was falling and the temperature was 74. In Belleville, it was 78 degrees. In Cahokia, light rain was falling and 77 degrees. In St. Charles, light rain was falling and 76. Across the region, light rain was falling in Columbia, Missouri, with a temperature of 71. In Quincy, a thunderstorm was reported and 71 degrees. In Kansas City, light rain was falling and the temperature was 71. It was mostly cloudy in Springfield, Missouri, with a temperature of 72. In Rolla, it was cloudy and the temperature was 72. In Farmington, it was 72 degrees. It was mostly cloudy in Cape Girardeau, with 74 degrees. It was mostly cloudy in Springfield, Illinois, with a temperature of 79. Once again in St. Louis, light rain was falling, the temperature was 76 degrees, and the wind was south at 7 miles an hour. This is a special weather statement for the following counties in Missouri: Franklin, Jefferson, Lincoln, St. Charles, St. Louis City, St. Louis, and Warren, and the following counties in Illinois: Madison, Monroe, and St. Clair. Flash flooding caused by excessive rainfall continues to be possible. For portions of Illinois, including the following areas: Bond, Illinois, Brown, Illinois, Calhoun, Illinois, Clinton, Illinois, Fayette, Illinois, Green, Illinois, Jersey, Illinois, McCoupin, Illinois, Madison, Illinois, Marion, Illinois, Monroe, Illinois, Montgomery, Illinois, Pike, Illinois, St. Clair, Illinois, and Washington, Illinois, and Missouri, including the following areas: Franklin, Missouri, Gasconade, Missouri, Jefferson, Missouri, Lincoln, Missouri, Montgomery, Missouri, Pike, Missouri, St. Charles, Missouri, St. Louis City, Missouri, St. Louis, Missouri, and Warren, Missouri. From 7 a.m. this morning through late tonight, excessive runoff may result in flooding of rivers, creeks, streams, and other low-lying and flood-prone locations. Slow-moving thunderstorms will be capable of locally heavy rainfall. The current time is 1:49 a.m. Central Daylight Time. 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This program originates from the National Weather Service Forecast Office in St. Louis, Missouri, and serves parts of East Central Missouri and Southwest Illinois, including the St. Louis metro area and surrounding counties. Flood watch in effect from 7 a.m. this morning through late tonight. Rest of tonight, mostly cloudy with a chance of showers with a slight chance of thunderstorms. Lows in the lower 70s. Southeast winds 5 to 10 miles per hour. Chance of rain 50%. Monday, showers likely. A chance of thunderstorms in the morning, then thunderstorms likely in the afternoon. Humid with highs in the mid-80s. South winds 5 to 10 miles per hour with gusts up to 20 miles per hour. Chance of rain 70%. Monday night, partly cloudy with showers likely with a chance of thunderstorms. Lows in the lower 70s. Southwest winds 5 to 10 miles per hour. Chance of rain 60%. Tuesday, mostly sunny. A chance of showers with a slight chance of thunderstorms in the morning. Humid with highs in the lower 90s. Southwest winds 5 to 10 miles per hour. Chance of rain 30%. Heat index values up to 107 in the afternoon. Tuesday night, mostly clear. Humid with lows in the mid-70s. Southwest winds 5 to 10 miles per hour. Heat index values up to 107 early in the evening. Wednesday, sunny. Highs in the mid-90s. Heat index values up to 105. Wednesday night, mostly clear in the evening, then becoming partly cloudy. A slight chance of thunderstorms.

a slight chance of showers in the evening, then a chance of showers after midnight. Lows in the mid-70s. Chance of rain 50%. Heat index values up to 105 early in the evening. Thursday, mostly sunny. A slight chance of showers and thunderstorms in the morning, then a chance of showers and thunderstorms in the afternoon. Highs in the lower 90s. Chance of rain 50%. Heat index values up to 100. Thursday night, showers likely with a chance of thunderstorms in the evening, then mostly cloudy with a chance of showers with a slight chance of thunderstorms after midnight. Lows around 70. Chance of rain 70%. Heat index values up to 100 early in the evening. Friday, mostly sunny with a 20% chance of showers. Highs in the upper 80s. Friday night, mostly clear with a slight chance of showers in the evening, then partly cloudy with a chance of showers with a slight chance of thunderstorms after midnight. Lows in the upper 60s. Chance of rain 40%. Saturday through Sunday, mostly cloudy with a chance of showers and thunderstorms. Highs in the mid-80s. Lows in the upper 60s. Chance of rain 50%. At 1 a.m. at Lambert Field in St. Louis, light rain was falling with a temperature of 76 degrees. The dew point was 71, giving us a relative humidity of 85%. The wind was south at 7 miles an hour, and the pressure was 29.88 inches and steady. Elsewhere in the metro area, in Chesterfield, light rain was falling and the temperature was 74. In Belleville, it was 78 degrees. In Cahokia, light rain was falling and 77 degrees. In St. Charles, light rain was falling and 76. Across the region, light rain was falling in Columbia, Missouri, with a temperature of 71. In Quincy, a thunderstorm was reported and 71 degrees. In Kansas City, light rain was falling and the temperature was 71.

Farmington, it was with 74 degrees. It was mostly cloudy in Springfield, Illinois, with a temperature of 79. Once again in St. Louis, light rain was falling, the temperature was 76 degrees, and the wind was south at 7 miles an hour. This is a special weather statement for the following county in Missouri: Franklin, Jefferson, Lincoln, St. John. By excessive rainfall continues to be possible for portions of Illinois, including the following areas: Bond, Illinois, Brown, Illinois, Calhoun, Illinois, Clinton, Illinois, Fayette, Illinois, Green, Illinois, Jersey, Illinois, Macoupin, Illinois, Madison, Illinois, Marion, Illinois, Monroe, Illinois, Montgomery, Illinois, Pike, Illinois, St. Clair, Illinois, and Washington, Illinois, and Missouri, including the following areas: Franklin, Missouri, Gasconade, Missouri, Jefferson, Missouri, Lincoln, Missouri, Montgomery, Missouri, Pike, Missouri, St. Charles, Missouri, St. Louis City, Missouri, St. Louis, Missouri, and Warren, Missouri. From 7 a.m. this morning through late tonight, excessive runoff may result in flooding of rivers, creeks, streams, and other low-lying and flood-prone locations. Slow-moving thunderstorms will be capable of locally heavy rainfall. The current time is 1:56 a.m. Central Daylight Time. 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This program originates from the National Weather Service Forecast Office in St. Louis, Missouri, and serves parts of East Central Missouri and Southwest Illinois, including the St. Louis metro area and surrounding counties. Flood watch in effect from 7 a.m. this morning through late tonight. Rest of tonight, mostly cloudy with a chance of showers with a slight chance of thunderstorms. Lows in the lower 70s. Southeast winds 5 to 10 miles per hour. Chance of rain 50%. Monday, showers likely. A chance of thunderstorms in the morning, then thunderstorms likely in the afternoon. Humid with highs in the mid-80s. South winds 5 to 10 miles per hour with gusts up to 20 miles per hour. Chance of rain 70%. Monday night, partly cloudy with showers likely with a chance of thunderstorms. Lows in the lower 70s. Southwest winds 5 to 10 miles per hour. Chance of rain 60%. Tuesday, mostly sunny. A chance of showers with a slight chance of thunderstorms in the morning. Humid with highs in the lower 90s. Southwest winds 5 to 10 miles per hour. Chance of rain 30%. Heat index values up to 107 in the afternoon. Tuesday night, mostly clear. Humid with lows in the mid-70s. Southwest winds 5 to 10 miles per hour. Heat index values up to 107 early in the evening. Wednesday, sunny. Highs in the mid-90s. Heat index values up to 105. Wednesday night, mostly clear in the evening, then becoming partly cloudy. A slight chance of thunderstorms. A slight chance of showers in the evening, then a chance of showers after midnight. Lows in the mid-70s. Chance of rain 50%. Heat index values up to 105 early in the evening. Thursday, mostly sunny. A slight chance of showers and thunderstorms in the morning, then a chance of showers and thunderstorms in the afternoon. Highs in the lower 90s. Chance of rain 50%. Heat index values up to 100. Thursday night, showers likely with a chance of thunderstorms in the evening, then mostly cloudy with a chance of showers with a slight chance of thunderstorms after midnight. Lows around 70. Chance of rain 70%. Heat index values up to 100 early in the evening. Friday, mostly sunny with a 20% chance of showers. Highs in the upper 80s. Friday night, mostly clear with a slight chance of showers in the evening, then partly cloudy with a chance of showers with a slight chance of thunderstorms after midnight. Lows in the upper 60s. Chance of rain 40%.
Saturday through Sunday, mostly cloudy with a chance of showers and thunderstorms. Highs in the mid-80s. Lows in the upper 60s. Chance of rain 50%. At 1 a.m. at Lambert Field in St. Louis, light rain was falling with a temperature of 76 degrees. The dew point was 71, giving us a relative humidity of 85%. The wind was south at 7 miles an hour, and the pressure was 29.88 inches and steady. Elsewhere in the metro area, in Chesterfield, light rain was falling and the temperature was 74. In Belleville, it was 78 degrees. In Cahokia, light rain was falling and 77 degrees. In St. Charles, light rain was falling and 76. Across the region, light rain was falling in Columbia, Missouri, with a temperature of 71. In Quincy, a thunderstorm was reported and 71 degrees. In Kansas City, light rain was falling and the temperature was 71. It was mostly cloudy in Springfield, Missouri, with a temperature of 72. In Rolla, it was cloudy and the temperature was 72. In Farmington, it was 72 degrees. It was mostly cloudy in Cape Girardeau, with 74 degrees. It was mostly cloudy in Springfield, Illinois, with a temperature of 79. Once again in St. Louis, light rain was falling, the temperature was 76 degrees, and the wind was south at 7 miles an hour. This is a special weather statement for the following counties in Missouri: Franklin, Jefferson, Lincoln, St. Charles, St. Louis City, St. Louis, and Warren, and the following counties in Illinois: Madison, Monroe, and St. Clair. Flash flooding caused by excessive rainfall continues to be possible. For portions of Illinois, including the following areas: Bond, Illinois, Brown, Illinois, Calhoun, Illinois, Clinton, Illinois, Fayette, Illinois, Green, Illinois, Jersey, Illinois, McCoupin, Illinois, Madison, Illinois, Marion, Illinois, Monroe, Illinois, Montgomery, Illinois, Pike, Illinois, St. Clair, Illinois, and Washington, Illinois, and Missouri, including the following areas: Franklin, Missouri, Gasconade, Missouri, Jefferson, Missouri, Lincoln, Missouri, Montgomery, Missouri, Pike, Missouri, St. Charles, Missouri, St. Louis City, Missouri, St. Louis, Missouri, and Warren, Missouri. From 7 a.m. this morning through late tonight, excessive runoff may result in flooding of rivers, creeks, streams, and other low-lying and flood-prone locations. Slow-moving thunderstorms will be capable of locally heavy rainfall. The current time is 2:02 a.m. Central Daylight Time. 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Flood watch in effect from 7 a.m. this morning through late tonight. Rest of tonight, mostly cloudy with a chance of showers with a slight chance of thunderstorms. Lows in the lower 70s. Southeast winds 5 to 10 miles per hour. Chance of rain 50%. Monday, showers likely. A chance of thunderstorms in the morning, then thunderstorms likely in the afternoon. Humid with highs in the mid-80s. South winds 5 to 10 miles per hour with gusts up to 20 miles per hour. Chance of rain 70%. Monday night, partly cloudy with showers likely with a chance of thunderstorms. Lows in the lower 70s. Southwest winds 5 to 10 miles per hour. Chance of rain 60%. Tuesday, mostly sunny. A chance of showers with a slight chance of thunderstorms in the morning. Humid with highs in the lower 90s. Southwest winds 5 to 10 miles per hour. Chance of rain 30%. Heat index values up to 107 in the afternoon. Tuesday night, mostly clear. Humid with lows in the mid-70s. Southwest winds 5 to 10 miles per hour. Heat index values up to 107 early in the evening. Wednesday, sunny. Highs in the mid-90s. Heat index values up to 105.
Wednesday night, mostly clear in the evening, then becoming partly cloudy. A slight chance of thunderstorms. A slight chance of showers in the evening, then a chance of showers after midnight. Lows in the mid-70s. Chance of rain 50%. Heat index values up to 105 early in the evening. Thursday, mostly sunny. A slight chance of showers and thunderstorms in the morning, then a chance of showers and thunderstorms in the afternoon. Highs in the lower 90s. Chance of rain 50%. Heat index values up to 100. Thursday night, showers likely with a chance of thunderstorms in the evening, then mostly cloudy with a chance of showers with a slight chance of thunderstorms after midnight. Lows around 70. Chance of rain 70%. Heat index values up to 100 early in the evening. Friday, mostly sunny with a 20% chance of showers. Highs in the upper 80s. Friday night, mostly clear with a slight chance of showers in the evening, then partly cloudy with a chance of showers with a slight chance of thunderstorms after midnight. Lows in the upper 60s. Chance of rain 40%. Saturday through Sunday, mostly cloudy with a chance of showers and thunderstorms. Highs in the mid-80s. Lows in the upper 60s. Chance of rain 50%. At 1 a.m. at Lambert Field in St. Louis, light rain was falling with a temperature of 76 degrees. The dew point was 71, giving us a relative humidity of 85%. The wind was south at 7 miles an hour, and the pressure was 29.88 inches and steady. Elsewhere in the metro area, in Chesterfield, light rain was falling and the temperature was 74. In Belleville, it was 78 degrees. In Cahokia, light rain was falling and 77 degrees. In St. Charles, light rain was falling and 76. Across the region, light rain was falling in Columbia, Missouri, with a temperature of 71. In Quincy, a thunderstorm was reported and 71 degrees. In Kansas City, light rain was falling and the temperature was 71. It was mostly cloudy in Springfield, Missouri, with a temperature of 72. In Rolla, it was cloudy and the temperature was 72. In Farmington, it was 72 degrees. It was mostly cloudy in Cape Girardeau, with 74 degrees. It was mostly cloudy in Springfield, Illinois, with a temperature of 79. Once again in St. Louis, light rain was falling, the temperature was 76 degrees, and the wind was south at 7 miles an hour. This is a special weather statement for the following counties in Missouri: Franklin, Jefferson, Lincoln, St. Charles, St. Louis City, St. Louis and Warren, and the following counties in Illinois: Madison, Monroe and St. Clair. Flash flooding caused by excessive rainfall continues to be possible. For portions of Illinois, including the following areas: Bond, Illinois, Brown, Illinois, Calhoun, Illinois, Clinton, Illinois, Fayette, Illinois, Green, Illinois, Jersey, Illinois, McCoupin, Illinois, Madison, Illinois, Marion, Illinois, Monroe, Illinois, Montgomery, Illinois, Pike, Illinois, St. Clair, Illinois, and Washington, Illinois, and Missouri, including the following areas: Franklin, Missouri, Gasconade, Missouri, Jefferson, Missouri, Lincoln, Missouri, Montgomery, Missouri, Pike, Missouri, St. Charles, Missouri, St. Louis City, Missouri, St. Louis, Missouri, and Warren, Missouri. From 7 a.m. this morning through late tonight, excessive runoff may result in flooding of rivers, creeks, streams, and other low-lying and flood-prone locations. Slow-moving thunderstorms will be capable of locally heavy rainfall. The current time is 2:09 a.m. Central Daylight Time. 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Flood watch in effect from 7 a.m. this morning through late tonight. Rest of tonight, mostly cloudy with a chance of showers with a slight chance of thunderstorms. Lows in the lower 70s.
southeast winds 5 to 10 miles per hour. Chance of rain 50%. Monday, showers likely. A chance of thunderstorms in the morning, then thunderstorms likely in the afternoon. Humid with highs in the mid-80s. South winds 5 to 10 miles per hour with gusts up to 20 miles per hour. Chance of rain 70%. Monday night, partly cloudy with showers likely with a chance of thunderstorms. Lows in the lower 70s. Southwest winds 5 to 10 miles per hour. Chance of rain 60%. Tuesday, mostly sunny. A chance of showers with a slight chance of thunderstorms in the morning. Humid with highs in the lower 90s. Southwest winds 5 to 10 miles per hour. Chance of rain 30%. Heat index values up to 107 in the afternoon. Tuesday night, mostly clear. Humid with lows in the mid-70s. Southwest winds 5 to 10 miles per hour. Heat index values up to 107 early in the evening. Wednesday, sunny. Highs in the mid-90s. Heat index values up to 105. Wednesday night, mostly clear in the evening, then becoming partly cloudy. A slight chance of thunderstorms. A slight chance of showers in the evening, then a chance of showers after midnight. Lows in the mid-70s. Chance of rain 50%. Heat index values up to 105 early in the evening. Thursday, mostly sunny. A slight chance of showers and thunderstorms in the morning, then a chance of showers and thunderstorms in the afternoon. Highs in the lower 90s. Chance of rain 50%. Heat index values up to 100. Thursday night, showers likely with a chance of thunderstorms in the evening, then mostly cloudy with a chance of showers with a slight chance of thunderstorms after midnight. Lows around 70. Chance of rain 70%. Heat index values up to 100 early in the evening. Friday, mostly sunny with a 20% chance of showers. Highs in the upper 80s. Friday night, mostly clear with a slight chance of showers in the evening, then partly cloudy with a chance of showers with a slight chance of thunderstorms after midnight. Lows in the upper 60s. Chance of rain 40%. Saturday through Sunday, mostly cloudy with a chance of showers and thunderstorms. Highs in the mid-80s. Lows in the upper 60s. Chance of rain 50%. At 2 a.m. at Lambert Field in St. Louis, it was mostly cloudy with a temperature of 76 degrees. The dew point was 72, giving us a relative humidity of 87%. The wind was southeast at 12 miles an hour, and the pressure was 29.87 inches and falling. Elsewhere in the metro area, in Chesterfield, it was mostly cloudy and the temperature was 74. In Belleville, it was 76 degrees. In Cahokia, it was mostly cloudy and 76 degrees. In St. Charles, it was mostly cloudy and 74. Across the region, it was mostly cloudy in Columbia, Missouri, with a temperature of 71. In Quincy, it was cloudy and 71 degrees. In Kansas City, light rain was falling and the temperature was 71. It was partly cloudy in Springfield, Missouri, with a temperature of 71. In Rolla, it was partly cloudy and the temperature was 71. In Farmington, it was 73 degrees. It was cloudy in Cape Girardeau, with 73 degrees. It was cloudy in Springfield, Illinois, with a temperature of 79. Once again in St. Louis, it was mostly cloudy, the temperature was 76 degrees, and the wind was southeast at 12 miles an hour. This is a special weather statement for the following counties in Missouri: Franklin, Jefferson, Lincoln, St. Charles, St. Louis City, St. Louis, and Warren, and the following counties in Illinois: Madison, Monroe, and St. Clair. Flash flooding caused by excessive rainfall continues to be possible.
for portions of Illinois, including the following areas: Bond, Illinois, Brown, Illinois, Calhoun, Illinois, Clinton, Illinois, Fayette, Illinois, Green, Illinois, Jersey, Illinois, Macoupin, 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Franklin, Missouri, Gasconade, Missouri, Jefferson, Missouri, Lincoln, Missouri, Montgomery, Missouri, Pike, Missouri, St. Charles, Missouri, St. Louis City, Missouri, St. Louis, Missouri, and Warren, Missouri. From 7 a.m. this morning through late tonight, excessive runoff may result in flooding of rivers, creeks, streams, and other low-lying and flood-prone locations. Slow-moving thunderstorms will be capable of locally heavy rainfall. 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This program originates from the National Weather Service Forecast Office in St. Louis, Missouri, and serves parts of East Central Missouri and Southwest Illinois, including the St. Louis metro area and surrounding counties. Flood watch in effect from 7 a.m. this morning through late tonight. Rest of tonight, mostly cloudy with a chance of showers with a slight chance of thunderstorms. Lows in the lower 70s. Southeast winds 5 to 10 miles per hour. Chance of rain 50%. Monday, showers likely. A chance of thunderstorms in the morning, then thunderstorms likely in the afternoon. Humid with highs in the mid-80s. South winds 5 to 10 miles per hour with gusts up to 20 miles per hour. Chance of rain 70%. Monday night, partly cloudy with showers likely with a chance of thunderstorms. Lows in the lower 70s. Southwest winds 5 to 10 miles per hour. Chance of rain 60%. Tuesday, mostly sunny. A chance of showers with a slight chance of thunderstorms in the morning. Humid with highs in the lower 90s. Southwest winds 5 to 10 miles per hour. Chance of rain 30%. Heat index values up to 107 in the afternoon. Tuesday night, mostly clear. Humid with lows in the 70s. Southwest winds 5 to 10 miles per hour. Heat index values up to 107 early in the evening. Wednesday, sunny. Highs in the mid-90s. Heat index values up to 105. Wednesday night, mostly clear in the evening, then becoming partly cloudy. A slight chance of thunderstorms. A slight chance of showers in the evening, then a chance of showers after midnight. Lows in the mid-70s. Chance of rain 50%. Heat index values up to 105 early in the evening. Thursday, mostly sunny. A slight chance of showers and thunderstorms in the morning, then a chance of showers and thunderstorms in the afternoon. Highs in the lower 90s. Chance of rain 50%. Heat index values up to 100. Thursday night, showers likely with a chance of thunderstorms in the evening, then mostly cloudy with a chance of showers with a slight chance of thunderstorms after midnight. Lows around 70. Chance of rain 70%. Heat index values up to 100 early in the evening. Friday, mostly sunny with a 20% chance of showers. Highs in the upper 80s. Friday night, mostly clear with a slight chance of showers in the evening, then partly cloudy with a chance of showers with a slight chance of thunderstorms after midnight. Lows in the upper 60s. Chance of rain 40%. Saturday through Sunday, mostly cloudy with a chance of showers and thunderstorms. Highs in the mid-80s. Lows in the upper 60s. Chance of rain 50%. At 2 a.m. at Lambert Field in St. Louis, it was mostly cloudy with a temperature of 76 degrees. The dew point was 72, giving us a relative humidity of 87%. The wind was southeast at 12 miles an hour, and the pressure was 29.87 inches and falling. Elsewhere in the metro area, in Chesterfield, it was mostly cloudy and the temperature was 74.
In Belleville, it was 76 degrees. In Cahokia, it was mostly cloudy and 76 degrees. In St. Charles, it was mostly cloudy and 74. Across the region, it was mostly cloudy in Columbia, Missouri, with a temperature of 71. In Quincy, it was cloudy and 71 degrees. In Kansas City, light rain was falling and the temperature was 71. It was partly cloudy in Springfield, Missouri, with a temperature of 71. In Rolla, it was partly cloudy and the temperature was 71. In Farmington, it was 73 degrees. It was cloudy in Cape Girardeau, with 73 degrees. It was cloudy in Springfield, Illinois, with a temperature of 79. Once again in St. Louis, it was mostly cloudy. The temperature was 76 degrees and the wind was southeast at 12 miles an hour. This is a special weather statement for the following counties in Missouri: Franklin, Jefferson, Lincoln, St. Charles, St. Louis City, St. Louis and Warren, and the following counties in Illinois: Madison, Monroe and St. Clair. Flash flooding caused by excessive rainfall continues to be possible. For portions of Illinois, including the following areas: Bond, Illinois, Brown, Illinois, Calhoun, Illinois, Clinton, Illinois, Fayette, Illinois, Green, Illinois, Jersey, Illinois, McCoupin, Illinois, Madison, Illinois, Marion, Illinois, Monroe, Illinois, Montgomery, Illinois, Pike, Illinois, St. Clair, Illinois, and Washington, Illinois, and Missouri, including the following areas: Franklin, Missouri, Gasconade, Missouri, Jefferson, Missouri, Lincoln, Missouri, Montgomery, Missouri, Pike, Missouri, St. Charles, Missouri, St. Louis City, Missouri, St. Louis, Missouri, and Warren, Missouri. From 7 a.m. this morning through late tonight, excessive runoff may result in flooding of rivers, creeks, streams, and other low-lying and flood-prone locations. Slow-moving thunderstorms will be capable of locally heavy rainfall. The current time is 2:21 a.m. Central Daylight Time. 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This program originates from the National Weather Service Forecast Office in St. Louis, Missouri, and serves parts of East Central Missouri and Southwest Illinois, including the St. Louis metro area and surrounding counties. Flood watch in effect from 7 a.m. this morning through late tonight. Rest of tonight, mostly cloudy with a chance of showers with a slight chance of thunderstorms. Lows in the lower 70s. Southeast winds 5 to 10 miles per hour. Chance of rain 50%. Monday, showers likely. A chance of thunderstorms in the morning, then thunderstorms likely in the afternoon. Humid with highs in the mid-80s. South winds 5 to 10 miles per hour with gusts up to 20 miles per hour. Chance of rain 70%. Monday night, partly cloudy with showers likely with a chance of thunderstorms. Lows in the lower 70s. Southwest winds 5 to 10 miles per hour. Chance of rain 60%. Tuesday, mostly sunny. A chance of showers with a slight chance of thunderstorms in the morning. Humid with highs in the lower 90s. Southwest winds 5 to 10 miles per hour. Chance of rain 30%. Heat index values up to 107 in the afternoon. Tuesday night, mostly clear. Humid with lows in the mid-70s. Southwest winds 5 to 10 miles per hour. Heat index values up to 107 early in the evening. Wednesday, sunny. Highs in the mid-90s. Heat index values up to 105. Wednesday night, mostly clear in the evening, then becoming partly cloudy. A slight chance of thunderstorms. A slight chance of showers in the evening, then a chance of showers after midnight. Lows in the mid-70s. Chance of rain 50%. Heat index values up to 105 early in the evening. Thursday, mostly sunny. A slight chance of showers and thunderstorms in the morning, then a chance of showers and thunderstorms in the afternoon. Highs in the lower 90s. Chance of rain 50%. Heat index values up to 100.
Thursday night, showers likely with a chance of thunderstorms in the evening, then mostly cloudy with a chance of showers with a slight chance of thunderstorms after midnight. Lows around 70. Chance of rain 70%. Heat index values up to 100 early in the evening. Friday, mostly sunny with a 20% chance of showers. Highs in the upper 80s. Friday night, mostly clear with a slight chance of showers in the evening, then partly cloudy with a chance of showers with a slight chance of thunderstorms after midnight. Lows in the upper 60s. Chance of rain 40%. Saturday through Sunday, mostly cloudy with a chance of showers and thunderstorms. Highs in the mid-80s. Lows in the upper 60s. Chance of rain 50%. At 2 a.m. at Lambert Field in St. Louis, it was mostly cloudy with a temperature of 76 degrees. The dew point was 72, giving us a relative humidity of 87%. The wind was southeast at 12 miles an hour, and the pressure was 29.87 inches and falling. Elsewhere in the metro area, in Chesterfield it was mostly cloudy and the temperature was 74. In Belleville it was 76 degrees. In Cahokia, it was mostly cloudy and 76 degrees. In St. Charles it was mostly cloudy and 74. Across the region, it was mostly cloudy in Columbia, Missouri, with a temperature of 71. In Quincy, it was cloudy and 71 degrees. In Kansas City, light rain was falling and the temperature was 71. It was partly cloudy in Springfield, Missouri, with a temperature of 71. In Rolla, it was partly cloudy and the temperature was 71. In Farmington, it was 73 degrees. It was cloudy in Cape Girardeau, with 73 degrees. It was cloudy in Springfield, Illinois, with a temperature of 79. Once again in St. Louis, it was mostly cloudy, the temperature was 76 degrees, and the wind was southeast at 12 miles an hour. This is a special weather statement for the following counties in Missouri: Franklin, Jefferson, Lincoln, St. Charles, St. Louis City, St. Louis and Warren, and the following counties in Illinois: Madison, Monroe and St. Clair. Flash flooding caused by excessive rainfall continues to be possible for portions of Illinois, including the following areas: Bond, Illinois, Brown, Illinois, Calhoun, Illinois, Clinton, Illinois, Fayette, Illinois, Green, Illinois, Jersey, Illinois, McCoupin, Illinois, Madison, Illinois, Marion, Illinois, Monroe, Illinois, Montgomery, Illinois, Pike, Illinois, St. Clair, Illinois, and Washington, Illinois, and Missouri, including the following areas: Franklin, Missouri, Gasconade, Missouri, Jefferson, Missouri, Lincoln, Missouri, Montgomery, Missouri, Pike, Missouri, St. Charles, Missouri, St. Louis City, Missouri, St. Louis, Missouri, and Warren, Missouri. From 7 a.m. this morning through late tonight, excessive runoff may result in flooding of rivers, creeks, streams, and other low-lying and flood-prone locations. Slow-moving thunderstorms will be capable of locally heavy rainfall. The current time is 2:28 a.m. Central Daylight Time. 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This program originates from the National Weather Service Forecast Office in St. Louis, Missouri, and serves parts of East Central Missouri and Southwest Illinois, including the St. Louis metro area and surrounding counties. Flood watch in effect from 7 a.m. this morning through late tonight. Rest of tonight, mostly cloudy with a chance of showers with a slight chance of thunderstorms. Lows in the lower 70s. Southeast winds 5 to 10 miles per hour. Chance of rain 50%. Monday, showers likely. A chance of thunderstorms in the morning, then thunderstorms likely in the afternoon. Humid with highs in the mid-80s. South winds 5 to 10 miles per hour with gusts up to 20 miles per hour. Chance of rain 70%. Monday night, partly cloudy with showers likely with a chance of thunderstorms. Lows in the lower 70s. Southwest winds 5 to 10 miles per hour. Chance of rain 60%.
Tuesday, mostly sunny. A chance of showers with a slight chance of thunderstorms in the morning. Humid with highs in the lower 90s. Southwest winds 5 to 10 miles per hour. Chance of rain 30%. Heat index values up to 107 in the afternoon. Tuesday night, mostly clear. Humid with lows in the mid-70s. Southwest winds 5 to 10 miles per hour. Heat index values up to 107 early in the evening. Wednesday, sunny. Highs in the mid-90s. Heat index values up to 105. Wednesday night, mostly clear in the evening, then becoming partly cloudy. A slight chance of thunderstorms. A slight chance of showers in the evening, then a chance of showers after midnight. Lows in the mid-70s. Chance of rain 50%. Heat index values up to 105 early in the evening. Thursday, mostly sunny. A slight chance of showers and thunderstorms in the morning, then a chance of showers and thunderstorms in the afternoon. Highs in the lower 90s. Chance of rain 50%. Heat index values up to 100. Thursday night, showers likely with a chance of thunderstorms in the evening, then mostly cloudy with a chance of showers with a slight chance of thunderstorms after midnight. Lows around 70. Chance of rain 70%. Heat index values up to 100 early in the evening. Friday, mostly sunny with a 20% chance of showers. Highs in the upper 80s. Friday night, mostly clear with a slight chance of showers in the evening, then partly cloudy with a chance of showers with a slight chance of thunderstorms after midnight. Lows in the upper 60s. Chance of rain 40%. Saturday through Sunday, mostly cloudy with a chance of showers and thunderstorms. Highs in the mid-80s. Lows in the upper 60s. Chance of rain 50%. Flood watch in effect from 7 a.m. this morning through late tonight. Rest of tonight, mostly cloudy with a chance of showers with a slight chance of thunderstorms. Near steady temperature in the mid-70s. Southeast winds 5 to 10 miles per hour. Chance of rain 50%. Monday, showers likely. A chance of thunderstorms in the morning, then thunderstorms likely in the afternoon. Humid with highs in the mid-80s. South winds 5 to 10 miles per hour with gusts up to 20 miles per hour. Chance of rain 70%. Monday night, partly cloudy with showers likely with a chance of thunderstorms. Lows in the lower 70s. Southwest winds 5 to 10 miles per hour. Chance of rain 60%. Tuesday, mostly sunny. A chance of showers with a slight chance of thunderstorms in the morning. Humid with highs in the lower 90s. Southwest winds 5 to 10 miles per hour. Chance of rain 30%. Heat index values up to 107 in the afternoon. Tuesday night, mostly clear. Humid with lows in the mid-70s. Southwest winds 5 to 10 miles per hour. Heat index values up to 107 early in the evening. Wednesday, sunny. Highs in the mid-90s. Heat index values up to 105. Wednesday night, mostly clear in the evening, then becoming partly cloudy. A slight chance of thunderstorms. A slight chance of showers in the evening, then a chance of showers after midnight. Lows in the mid-70s. Chance of rain 50%. Heat index values up to 105 early in the evening. Thursday, mostly sunny. A slight chance of showers and thunderstorms in the morning, then a chance of showers and thunderstorms in the afternoon. Highs in the lower 90s. Chance of rain 50%. Heat index values up to 100. Thursday night, showers likely with a chance of thunderstorms in the evening, then mostly cloudy with a chance of showers with a slight chance of thunderstorms after midnight. Lows around 70. Chance of rain 70%. Heat index values up to 100 early in the evening. Friday, mostly sunny with a 20% chance of showers. Highs in the upper 80s.
Friday night, mostly clear with a slight chance of showers in the evening, then partly cloudy with a chance of showers with a slight chance of thunderstorms after midnight. Lows in the upper 60s. Chance of rain 40%. Saturday through Sunday, mostly cloudy with a chance of showers and thunderstorms. Highs in the mid-80s. Lows in the upper 60s. Chance of rain 50%. At 2 a.m. at Lambert Field in St. Louis, it was mostly cloudy with a temperature of 76 degrees. The dew point was 72, giving us a relative humidity of 87%. The wind was southeast at 12 miles an hour, and the pressure was 29.87 inches and falling. Elsewhere in the metro area, in Chesterfield, it was mostly cloudy and the temperature was 74. In Belleville, it was 76 degrees. In Cahokia, it was mostly cloudy and 76 degrees. In St. Charles, it was mostly cloudy and 74. Across the region, it was mostly cloudy in Columbia, Missouri, with a temperature of 71. In Quincy, it was cloudy and 71 degrees. In Kansas City, light rain was falling and the temperature was 71. It was partly cloudy in Springfield, Missouri, with a temperature of 71. In Rolla, it was partly cloudy and the temperature was 71. In Farmington, it was 73 degrees. It was cloudy in Cape Girardeau, with 73 degrees. It was cloudy in Springfield, Illinois, with a temperature of 79. Once again in St. Louis, it was mostly cloudy, the temperature was 76 degrees, and the wind was southeast at 12 miles an hour. This is a special weather statement for the following counties in Missouri: Franklin, Jefferson, Lincoln, St. Charles, St. Louis City, St. Louis, and Warren, and the following counties in Illinois: Madison, Monroe, and St. Clair. Flash flooding caused by excessive rainfall continues to be possible. For portions of Illinois, including the following areas: Bonn, Illinois, Brown, Illinois, Calhoun, Illinois, Clinton, Illinois, Fayette, Illinois, Green, Illinois, Jersey, Illinois, McCoupin, Illinois, Madison, Illinois, Marion, Illinois, Monroe, Illinois, Montgomery, Illinois, Pike, Illinois, St. Clair, Illinois, and Washington, Illinois, and Missouri, including the following areas: Franklin, Missouri, Gasconade, Missouri, Jefferson, Missouri, Lincoln, Missouri, Montgomery, Missouri, Pike, Missouri, St. Charles, Missouri, St. Louis City, Missouri, St. Louis, Missouri, and Warren, Missouri. From 7 a.m. this morning through late tonight, excessive runoff may result in flooding of rivers, creeks, streams, and other low-lying and flood-prone locations. Slow-moving thunderstorms will be capable of locally heavy rainfall. The current time is 2:37 a.m. Central Daylight Time. 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This program originates from the National Weather Service Forecast Office in St. Louis, Missouri, and serves parts of East Central Missouri and Southwest Illinois, including the St. Louis metro area and surrounding counties. Flood watch in effect from 7 a.m. this morning through late tonight. Rest of tonight, mostly cloudy with a chance of showers with a slight chance of thunderstorms. Near steady temperature in the mid-70s. Southeast winds 5 to 10 miles per hour. Chance of rain 50%. Monday, showers likely. A chance of thunderstorms in the morning, then thunderstorms likely in the afternoon. Humid with highs in the mid-80s. South winds 5 to 10 miles per hour with gusts up to 20 miles per hour. Chance of rain 70%. Monday night, partly cloudy with showers likely with a chance of thunderstorms. Lows in the lower 70s. Southwest winds 5 to 10 miles per hour. Chance of rain 60%. Tuesday, mostly sunny. A chance of showers with a slight chance of thunderstorms in the morning. Humid with highs in the lower 90s. Southwest winds 5 to 10 miles per hour. Chance of rain 30%. Heat index values up to 107 in the afternoon. Tuesday night, mostly clear. Humid with lows in the mid-70s.
southwest winds 5 to 10 miles per hour. Heat index values up to 107 early in the evening. Wednesday, sunny. Highs in the mid-90s. Heat index values up to 105. Wednesday night, mostly clear in the evening, then becoming partly cloudy. A slight chance of thunderstorms. A slight chance of showers in the evening, then a chance of showers after midnight. Lows in the mid-70s. Chance of rain 50%. Heat index values up to 105 early in the evening. Thursday, mostly sunny. A slight chance of showers and thunderstorms in the morning, then a chance of showers and thunderstorms in the afternoon. Highs in the lower 90s. Chance of rain 50%. Heat index values up to 100. Thursday night, showers likely with a chance of thunderstorms in the evening, then mostly cloudy with a chance of showers with a slight chance of thunderstorms after midnight. Lows around 70. Chance of rain 70%. Heat index values up to 100 early in the evening. Friday, mostly sunny with a 20% chance of showers. Highs in the upper 80s. Friday night, mostly clear with a slight chance of showers in the evening, then partly cloudy with a chance of showers with a slight chance of thunderstorms after midnight. Lows in the upper 60s. Chance of rain 40%. Saturday through Sunday, mostly cloudy with a chance of showers and thunderstorms. Highs in the mid-80s. Lows in the upper 60s. Chance of rain 50%. At 2 a.m. at Lambert Field in St. Louis, it was mostly cloudy with a temperature of 76 degrees. The dew point was 72, giving us a relative humidity of 87%. The wind was southeast at 12 miles an hour, and the pressure was 29.87 inches and falling. Elsewhere in the metro area, in Chesterfield, it was mostly cloudy and the temperature was 74. In Belleville, it was 76 degrees. In Cahokia, it was mostly cloudy and 76 degrees. In St. Charles, it was mostly cloudy and 74. Across the region, it was mostly cloudy in Columbia, Missouri, with a temperature of 71. In Quincy, it was cloudy and 71 degrees. In Kansas City, light rain was falling and the temperature was 71. It was partly cloudy in Springfield, Missouri, with a temperature of 71. In Rolla, it was partly cloudy and the temperature was 71. In Farmington, it was 73 degrees. It was cloudy in Cape Girardeau, with 73 degrees. It was cloudy in Springfield, Illinois, with a temperature of 79. Once again in St. Louis, it was mostly cloudy, the temperature was 76 degrees and the wind was southeast at 12 miles an hour. This is a special weather statement for the following counties in Missouri: Franklin, Jefferson, Lincoln, St. Charles, St. Louis City, St. Louis and Warren, and the following counties in Illinois: Madison, Monroe and St. Clair. Flash flooding caused by excessive rainfall continues to be possible. For portions of Illinois, including the following areas: Bond, Illinois, Brown, Illinois, Calhoun, Illinois, Clinton, Illinois, Fayette, Illinois, Green, Illinois, Jersey, Illinois, McCoupin, Illinois, Madison, Illinois, Marion, Illinois, Monroe, Illinois, Montgomery, Illinois, Pike, Illinois, St. Clair, Illinois, and Washington, Illinois, and Missouri, including the following areas: Franklin, Missouri, Gasconade, Missouri, Jefferson, Missouri, Lincoln, Missouri, Montgomery, Missouri, Pike, Missouri, St. Charles, Missouri, St. Louis City, Missouri, St. Louis, Missouri, and Warren, Missouri. From 7 a.m. this morning through late tonight, excessive runoff may result in flooding of rivers, creeks, streams, and other low-lying and flood-prone locations. Slow-moving thunderstorms will be capable of locally heavy rainfall. The current time is 2:43 a.m. Central Daylight Time. 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
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Flood watch in effect from 7 a.m. this morning through late tonight. Rest of tonight, mostly cloudy with a chance of showers with a slight chance of thunderstorms. Near steady temperature in the mid-70s. Southeast winds 5 to 10 miles per hour. Chance of rain 50%. Monday, showers likely. A chance of thunderstorms in the morning, then thunderstorms likely in the afternoon. Humid with highs in the mid-80s. South winds 5 to 10 miles per hour with gusts up to 20 miles per hour. Chance of rain 70%. Monday night, partly cloudy with showers likely with a chance of thunderstorms. Lows in the lower 70s. Southwest winds 5 to 10 miles per hour. Chance of rain 60%. Tuesday, mostly sunny. A chance of showers with a slight chance of thunderstorms in the morning. Humid with highs in the lower 90s. Southwest winds 5 to 10 miles per hour. Chance of rain 30%. Heat index values up to 107 in the afternoon. Tuesday night, mostly clear. Humid with lows in the mid-70s. Southwest winds 5 to 10 miles per hour. Heat index values up to 107 early in the evening. Wednesday, sunny. Highs in the mid-90s. Heat index values up to 105. Wednesday night, mostly clear in the evening, then becoming partly cloudy. A slight chance of thunderstorms. A slight chance of showers in the evening, then a chance of showers after midnight. Lows in the mid-70s. Chance of rain 50%. Heat index values up to 105 early in the evening. Thursday, mostly sunny. A slight chance of showers and thunderstorms in the morning, then a chance of showers and thunderstorms in the afternoon. Highs in the lower 90s. Chance of rain 50%. Heat index values up to 100. Thursday night, showers likely with a chance of thunderstorms in the evening, then mostly cloudy with a chance of showers with a slight chance of thunderstorms after midnight. Lows around 70. Chance of rain 70%. Heat index values up to 100 early in the evening. Friday, mostly sunny with a 20% chance of showers. Highs in the upper 80s. Friday night, mostly clear with a slight chance of showers in the evening, then partly cloudy with a chance of showers with a slight chance of thunderstorms after midnight. Lows in the upper 60s. Chance of rain 40%. Saturday through Sunday, mostly cloudy with a chance of showers and thunderstorms. Highs in the mid-80s. Lows in the upper 60s. Chance of rain 50%. At 2 a.m. at Lambert Field in St. Louis, it was mostly cloudy with a temperature of 76 degrees. The dew point was 72, giving us a relative humidity of 87%. The wind was southeast at 12 miles an hour, and the pressure was 29.87 inches and falling. Elsewhere in the metro area, in Chesterfield it was mostly cloudy and the temperature was 74. In Belleville it was 76 degrees. In Cahokia, it was mostly cloudy and 76 degrees. In St. Charles it was mostly cloudy and 74. Chance of showers in the evening, then partly cloudy with a chance

Wind was southeast at 12 miles an hour, and the pressure was 29.87 inches and falling. Elsewhere in the metro area, in Chesterfield, it was mostly cloudy and the temperature was 74. In Belleville, it was 76 degrees. In Cahokia, it was mostly cloudy and 76 degrees. In St. Charles, it was mostly cloudy and 74. Across the region, it was mostly cloudy in Columbia, Missouri, with a temperature of 71. In Quincy, it was cloudy and 71 degrees. In Kansas City, light rain was falling and the temperature was 71. It was partly cloudy in Springfield, Missouri, with a temperature of 71. In Rolla, it was partly cloudy and the temperature was 71. In Farmington, it was 73 degrees. It was cloudy in Cape Girardeau, with 73 degrees. It was cloudy in Springfield, Illinois, with a temperature of 79. Once again in St. Louis, it was mostly cloudy. The temperature was 76 degrees and the wind was southeast at 12 miles an hour. This is a special weather statement for the following counties in Missouri: Franklin, Jefferson, Lincoln, St. Charles, St. Louis City, St. Louis, and Warren, and the following counties in Illinois: Madison, Monroe, and St. Clair. Flash flooding caused by excessive rainfall continues to be possible. For portions of Illinois, including the following areas: Bond, Illinois, Brown, Illinois, Calhoun, Illinois, Clinton, Illinois, Fayette, Illinois, Green, Illinois, Jersey, Illinois, McCoupin, Illinois, Madison, Illinois, Marion, Illinois, Monroe, Illinois, Montgomery, Illinois, Pike, Illinois, St. Clair, Illinois, and Washington, Illinois, and Missouri, including the following areas: Franklin, Missouri, Gasconade, Missouri, Jefferson, Missouri, Lincoln, Missouri, Montgomery, Missouri, Pike, Missouri, St. Charles, Missouri, St. Louis City, Missouri, St. Louis, Missouri, and Warren, Missouri. From 7 a.m. this morning through late tonight, excessive runoff may result in flooding of rivers, creeks, streams, and other low-lying and flood-prone locations. Slow-moving thunderstorms will be capable of locally heavy rainfall. The current time is 2:50 a.m. Central Daylight Time. 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This program originates from the National Weather Service Forecast Office in St. Louis, Missouri, and serves parts of East Central Missouri and Southwest Illinois, including the St. Louis metro area and surrounding counties. Flood watch in effect from 7 a.m. this morning through late tonight. Rest of tonight, mostly cloudy with a chance of showers with a slight chance of thunderstorms. Near steady temperature in the mid-70s. Southeast winds 5 to 10 miles per hour. Chance of rain 50%. Monday, showers likely. A chance of thunderstorms in the morning, then thunderstorms likely in the afternoon. Humid with highs in the mid-80s. South winds 5 to 10 miles per hour with gusts up to 20 miles per hour. Chance of rain 70%. Monday night, partly cloudy with showers likely with a chance of thunderstorms. Lows in the lower 70s. Southwest winds 5 to 10 miles per hour. Chance of rain 60%. Tuesday, mostly sunny. A chance of showers with a slight chance of thunderstorms in the morning. Humid with highs in the lower 90s. Southwest winds 5 to 10 miles per hour. Chance of rain 30%. Heat index values up to 107 in the afternoon. Tuesday night, mostly clear. Humid with lows in the mid-70s. Southwest winds 5 to 10 miles per hour. Heat index values up to 107 early in the evening. Wednesday, sunny. Highs in the mid-90s. Heat index values up to 105. Wednesday night, mostly clear in the evening, then becoming partly cloudy. A slight chance of thunderstorms. A slight chance of showers in the evening, then a chance of showers after midnight. Lows in the mid-70s. Chance of rain 50%. Heat index values up to 105 early in the evening. Thursday, mostly sunny. A slight change.

showers and thunderstorms in the morning, then a chance of showers and thunderstorms in the afternoon. Highs in the lower 90s. Chance of rain 50%. Heat index values up to 100. Thursday night, showers likely with a chance of thunderstorms in the evening, then mostly cloudy with a chance of showers with a slight chance of thunderstorms after midnight. Lows around 70. Chance of rain 70%. Heat index values up to 100 early in the evening. Friday, mostly sunny with a 20% chance of showers. Highs in the upper 80s. Friday night, mostly clear with a slight chance of showers in the evening, then partly cloudy with a chance of showers with a slight chance of thunderstorms after midnight. Lows in the upper 60s. Chance of rain 40%. Saturday through Sunday, mostly cloudy with a chance of showers and thunderstorms. Highs in the mid-80s. Lows in the upper 60s. Chance of rain 50%. At 2 a.m. at Lambert Field in St. Louis, it was mostly cloudy with a temperature of 76 degrees. The dew point was 72, giving us a relative humidity of 87%. The wind was southeast at 12 miles an hour, and the pressure was 29.87 inches and falling. Elsewhere in the metro area, in Chesterfield it was mostly cloudy and the temperature was 74. In Belleville it was 76 degrees. In Cahokia, it was mostly cloudy and 76 degrees. In St. Charles it was mostly cloudy and 74. Across the region, it was mostly cloudy in Columbia, Missouri, with a temperature of 71. In Quincy, it was cloudy and 71 degrees. In Kansas City, light rain was falling and the temperature was 71. It was partly cloudy in Springfield, Missouri, with a temperature of 71. In Rolla, it was partly cloudy and the temperature was 71. In Farmington, it was 73 degrees. It was cloudy in Cape Girardeau, with 73 degrees. It was cloudy in Springfield, Illinois, with a temperature of 79. Once again in St. Louis, it was mostly cloudy, the temperature was 76 degrees, and the wind was southeast at 12 miles an hour. This is a special weather statement for the following counties in Missouri, Franklin, Jefferson, Lincoln, St. Charles, St. Louis City, St. Louis and Warren, and the following counties in Illinois, Madison, Monroe and St. Clair. Flash flooding caused by excessive rainfall continues to be possible. For portions of Illinois, including the following areas, Bond, Illinois, Brown, Illinois, Calhoun, Illinois, Clinton, Illinois, Fayette, Illinois, Green, Illinois, Jersey, Illinois, McCoupin, Illinois, Madison, Illinois, Marion, Illinois, Monroe, Illinois, Montgomery, Illinois, Pike, Illinois, St. Clair, Illinois, and Washington, Illinois, and Missouri, including the following areas, Franklin, Missouri, Gasconade, Missouri, Jefferson, Missouri, Lincoln, Missouri, Montgomery, Missouri, Pike, Missouri, St. Charles, Missouri, St. Louis City, Missouri, St. Louis, Missouri, and Warren, Missouri. From 7 a.m. this morning through late tonight, excessive runoff may result in flooding of rivers, creeks, streams, and other low-lying and flood-prone locations. Slow-moving thunderstorms will be capable of locally heavy rainfall. The current time is 2:56 a.m. Central Daylight Time. 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This program originates from the National Weather Service Forecast Office in St. Louis, Missouri, and serves parts of East Central Missouri and Southwest Illinois, including the St. Louis metro area and surrounding counties. Flood watch in effect from 7 a.m. this morning through late tonight. Rest of tonight, mostly cloudy with a chance of showers with a slight chance of thunderstorms. Near steady temperature in the mid-70s. Southeast winds 5 to 10 miles per hour. Chance of rain 50%. Monday, showers likely. A chance of thunderstorms in the morning, then thunderstorms likely in the afternoon. Humid with highs in the mid-80s. South winds 5 to 10 miles per hour with gusts up to 20 miles per hour. Chance of rain 70%.
Monday night, partly cloudy with showers likely with a chance of thunderstorms. Lows in the lower 70s. Southwest winds 5 to 10 miles per hour. Chance of rain 60%. Tuesday, mostly sunny. A chance of showers with a slight chance of thunderstorms in the morning. Humid with highs in the lower 90s. Southwest winds 5 to 10 miles per hour. Chance of rain 30%. Heat index values up to 107 in the afternoon. Tuesday night, mostly clear. Humid with lows in the mid-70s. Southwest winds 5 to 10 miles per hour. Heat index values up to 107 early in the evening. Wednesday, sunny. Highs in the mid-90s. Heat index values up to 105. Wednesday night, mostly clear in the evening, then becoming partly cloudy. A slight chance of thunderstorms. A slight chance of showers in the evening, then a chance of showers after midnight. Lows in the mid-70s. Chance of rain 50%. Heat index values up to 105 early in the evening. Thursday, mostly sunny. A slight chance of showers and thunderstorms in the morning, then a chance of showers and thunderstorms in the afternoon. Highs in the lower 90s. Chance of rain 50%. Heat index values up to 100. Thursday night, showers likely with a chance of thunderstorms in the evening, then mostly cloudy with a chance of showers with a slight chance of thunderstorms after midnight. Lows around 70. Chance of rain 70%. Heat index values up to 100 early in the evening. Friday, mostly sunny with a 20% chance of showers. Highs in the upper 80s. Friday night, mostly clear with a slight chance of showers in the evening, then partly cloudy with a chance of showers with a slight chance of thunderstorms after midnight. Lows in the upper 60s. Chance of rain 40%. Saturday through Sunday, mostly cloudy with a chance of showers and thunderstorms. Highs in the mid-80s. Lows in the upper 60s. Chance of rain 50%. At 2 a.m. at Lambert Field in St. Louis, it was mostly cloudy with a temperature of 76 degrees. The dew point was 72, giving us a relative humidity of 87%. The wind was southeast at 12 miles an hour, and the pressure was 29.87 inches and falling. Elsewhere in the metro area, in Chesterfield, it was mostly cloudy and the temperature was 74. In Belleville, it was 76 degrees. In Cahokia, it was mostly cloudy and 76 degrees. In St. Charles, it was mostly cloudy and 74. Across the region, it was mostly cloudy in Columbia, Missouri, with a temperature of 71. In Quincy, it was cloudy and 71 degrees. In Kansas City, light rain was falling and the temperature was 71. It was partly cloudy in Springfield, Missouri, with a temperature of 71. In Rolla, it was partly cloudy and the temperature was 71. In Farmington, it was 73 degrees. It was cloudy in Cape Girardeau, with 73 degrees. It was cloudy in Springfield, Illinois, with a temperature of 79. Once again in St. Louis, it was mostly cloudy, the temperature was 76 degrees, and the wind was southeast at 12 miles an hour. This is a special weather statement for the following counties in Missouri: Franklin, Jefferson, Lincoln, St. Charles, St. Louis City, St. Louis, and Warren, and the following counties in Illinois: Madison, Monroe, and St. Clair. Flash flooding caused by excessive rainfall continues to be possible. For portions of Illinois, including the following areas: Bond, Illinois, Brown, Illinois, Calhoun, Illinois, Clinton, Illinois, Fayette, Illinois, Green, Illinois, Jersey, Illinois, Macoupin, Illinois, Madison, Illinois, Marion, Illinois, Monroe, Illinois, Montgomery, Illinois, Pike, Illinois, St. Clair, Illinois, and Washington, Illinois, and Missouri, including the following areas: Franklin, Missouri, Gasconade, Missouri, Jefferson, Missouri, Lincoln, Missouri, Montgomery, Missouri, Pike, Missouri, St. Charles, Missouri, St. Louis City, Missouri, St. Louis, Missouri, and Warren, Missouri. From 7 a.m. this morning through late tonight,
Excessive runoff may result in flooding of rivers, creeks, streams, and other low-lying and flood-prone locations. Slow-moving thunderstorms will be capable of locally heavy rainfall. The current time is 3:03 a.m. Central Daylight Time. 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This program originates from the National Weather Service Forecast Office in St. Louis, Missouri, and serves parts of East Central Missouri and Southwest Illinois, including the St. Louis metro area and surrounding counties. Flood watch in effect from 7 a.m. this morning through late tonight. Rest of tonight, mostly cloudy with a chance of showers with a slight chance of thunderstorms. Near steady temperature in the mid-70s. Southeast winds 5 to 10 miles per hour. Chance of rain 50%. Monday, showers likely. A chance of thunderstorms in the morning, then thunderstorms likely in the afternoon. Humid with highs in the mid-80s. South winds 5 to 10 miles per hour with gusts up to 20 miles per hour. Chance of rain 70%. Monday night, partly cloudy with showers likely with a chance of thunderstorms. Lows in the lower 70s. Southwest winds 5 to 10 miles per hour. Chance of rain 60%. Tuesday, mostly sunny. A chance of showers with a slight chance of thunderstorms in the morning. Humid with highs in the lower 90s. Southwest winds 5 to 10 miles per hour. Chance of rain 30%. Heat index values up to 107 in the afternoon. Tuesday night, mostly clear. Humid with lows in the mid-70s. Southwest winds 5 to 10 miles per hour. Heat index values up to 107 early in the evening. Wednesday, sunny. Highs in the mid-90s. Heat index values up to 105. Wednesday night, mostly clear in the evening, then becoming partly cloudy. A slight chance of thunderstorms. A slight chance of showers in the evening, then a chance of showers after midnight. Lows in the mid-70s. Chance of rain 50%. Heat index values up to 105 early in the evening. Thursday, mostly sunny. A slight chance of showers and thunderstorms in the morning, then a chance of showers and thunderstorms in the afternoon. Highs in the lower 90s. Chance of rain 50%. Heat index values up to 100. Thursday night, showers likely with a chance of thunderstorms in the evening, then mostly cloudy with a chance of showers with a slight chance of thunderstorms after midnight. Lows around 70. Chance of rain 70%. Heat index values up to 100 early in the evening. Friday, mostly sunny with a 20% chance of showers. Highs in the upper 80s. Friday night, mostly clear with a slight chance of showers in the evening, then partly cloudy with a chance of showers with a slight chance of thunderstorms after midnight. Lows in the upper 60s. Chance of rain 40%. Saturday through Sunday, mostly cloudy with a chance of showers and thunderstorms. Highs in the mid-80s. Lows in the upper 60s. Chance of rain 50%. At 2 a.m. at Lambert Field in St. Louis, it was mostly cloudy with a temperature of 76 degrees. The dew point was 72, giving us a relative humidity of 87%. The wind was southeast at 12 miles an hour, and the pressure was 29.87 inches and falling. Elsewhere in the metro area, in Chesterfield it was mostly cloudy and the temperature was 74. In Belleville it was 76 degrees. In Cahokia, it was mostly cloudy and 76 degrees. In St. Charles it was mostly cloudy and 74. Across the region, it was mostly cloudy in Columbia, Missouri, with a temperature of 71. In Quincy, it was cloudy and 71 degrees. In Kansas City, light rain was falling and the temperature was 71. It was partly cloudy in Springfield, Missouri, with a temperature of 71. In Rolla, it was partly cloudy and the temperature was 71. In Farmington, it was 73 degrees. Was
was cloudy in Cape Girardeau, with 73 degrees. It was cloudy in Springfield, Illinois, with a temperature of 79. Once again in St. Louis, it was mostly cloudy. The temperature was 76 degrees and the wind was southeast at 12 miles an hour. This is a special weather statement for the following counties in Missouri: Franklin, Jefferson, Lincoln, St. Charles, St. Louis City, St. Louis and Warren, and the following counties in Illinois: Madison, Monroe and St. Clair. Flash flooding caused by excessive rainfall continues to be possible for portions of Illinois, including the following areas: Bond, Illinois, Brown, Illinois, Calhoun, Illinois, Clinton, Illinois, Fayette, Illinois, Green, Illinois, Jersey, Illinois, McCoupin, Illinois, Madison, Illinois, Marion, Illinois, Monroe, Illinois, Montgomery, Illinois, Pike, Illinois, St. Clair, Illinois, and Washington, Illinois, and Missouri, including the following areas: Franklin, Missouri, Gasconade, Missouri, Jefferson, Missouri, Lincoln, Missouri, Montgomery, Missouri, Pike, Missouri, St. Charles, Missouri, St. Louis City, Missouri, St. Louis, Missouri, and Warren, Missouri. From 7 a.m. this morning through late tonight, excessive runoff may result in flooding of rivers, creeks, streams, and other low-lying and flood-prone locations. Slow-moving thunderstorms will be capable of locally heavy rainfall. The current time is 3:09 a.m. Central Daylight Time. 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This program originates from the National Weather Service Forecast Office in St. Louis, Missouri, and serves parts of East Central Missouri and Southwest Illinois, including the St. Louis metro area and surrounding counties. Flood watch in effect from 7 a.m. this morning through late tonight. Rest of tonight, mostly cloudy with a chance of showers with a slight chance of thunderstorms. Near steady temperature in the mid-70s. Southeast winds 5 to 10 miles per hour. Chance of rain 50%. Monday, showers likely. A chance of thunderstorms in the morning, then thunderstorms likely in the afternoon. Humid with highs in the mid-80s. South winds 5 to 10 miles per hour with gusts up to 20 miles per hour. Chance of rain 70%. Monday night, partly cloudy with showers likely with a chance of thunderstorms. Lows in the lower 70s. Southwest winds 5 to 10 miles per hour. Chance of rain 60%. Tuesday, mostly sunny. A chance of showers with a slight chance of thunderstorms in the morning. Humid with highs in the lower 90s. Southwest winds 5 to 10 miles per hour. Chance of rain 30%. Heat index values up to 107 in the afternoon. Tuesday night, mostly clear. Humid with lows in the mid-70s. Southwest winds 5 to 10 miles per hour. Heat index values up to 107 early in the evening. Wednesday, sunny. Highs in the mid-90s. Heat index values up to 105. Wednesday night, mostly clear in the evening, then becoming partly cloudy. A slight chance of thunderstorms. A slight chance of showers in the evening, then a chance of showers after midnight. Lows in the mid-70s. Chance of rain 50%. Heat index values up to 105 early in the evening. Thursday, mostly sunny. A slight chance of showers and thunderstorms in the morning, then a chance of showers and thunderstorms in the afternoon. Highs in the lower 90s. Chance of rain 50%. Heat index values up to 100. Thursday night, showers likely with a chance of thunderstorms in the evening, then mostly cloudy with a chance of showers with a slight chance of thunderstorms after midnight. Lows around 70. Chance of rain 70%. Heat index values up to 100 early in the evening. Friday, mostly sunny with a 20% chance of showers. Highs in the upper 80s. Friday night, mostly clear with a slight chance of showers in the evening, then partly cloudy with a chance of showers with a slight chance of thunderstorms after midnight. Lows in the upper 60s. Chance of rain 40%.
Saturday through Sunday, mostly cloudy with a chance of showers and thunderstorms. Highs in the mid-80s. Lows in the upper 60s. Chance of rain 50%. At 3 a.m. at Lambert Field in St. Louis, it was cloudy with a temperature of 76 degrees. The dew point was 71, giving us a relative humidity of 85%. The wind was south at 9 miles an hour, and the pressure was 29.87 inches and steady. Elsewhere in the metro area, in Chesterfield, it was cloudy and the temperature was 74. In Belleville, it was 75 degrees. In St. Charles, it was cloudy and 75. Across the region, it was partly cloudy in Columbia, Missouri, with a temperature of 71. In Quincy, it was cloudy and 71 degrees. In Kansas City, it was cloudy and the temperature was 71. It was mostly cloudy in Springfield, Missouri, with a temperature of 72. In Rolla, it was cloudy and the temperature was 71. In Farmington, it was 73 degrees. It was cloudy in Springfield, Illinois, with a temperature of 78. Once again in St. Louis, it was cloudy, the temperature was 76 degrees, and the wind was south at 9 miles an hour. This is a special weather statement for the following counties in Missouri: Franklin, Jefferson, Lincoln, St. Charles, St. Louis City, St. Louis, and Warren, and the following counties in Illinois: Madison, Monroe, and St. Clair. Flash flooding caused by excessive rainfall continues to be possible. For portions of Illinois, including the following areas: Bond, Illinois, Brown, Illinois, Calhoun, Illinois, Clinton, Illinois, Fayette, Illinois, Green, Illinois, Jersey, Illinois, McCoupin, Illinois, Madison, Illinois, Marion, Illinois, Monroe, Illinois, Montgomery, Illinois, Pike, Illinois, St. Clair, Illinois, and Washington, Illinois, and Missouri, including the following areas: Franklin, Missouri, Gasconade, Missouri, Jefferson, Missouri, Lincoln, Missouri, Montgomery, Missouri, Pike, Missouri, St. Charles, Missouri, St. Louis City, Missouri, St. Louis, Missouri, and Warren, Missouri. From 7 a.m. this morning through late tonight, excessive runoff may result in flooding of rivers, creeks, streams, and other low-lying and flood-prone locations. Slow-moving thunderstorms will be capable of locally heavy rainfall. The current time is 3:15 a.m. Central Daylight Time. 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This program originates from the National Weather Service Forecast Office in St. Louis, Missouri, and serves parts of East Central Missouri and Southwest Illinois, including the St. Louis metro area and surrounding counties. Flood watch in effect from 7 a.m. this morning through late tonight. Rest of tonight, mostly cloudy with a chance of showers with a slight chance of thunderstorms. Near steady temperature in the mid-70s. Southeast winds 5 to 10 miles per hour. Chance of rain 50%. Monday, showers likely. A chance of thunderstorms in the morning, then thunderstorms likely in the afternoon. Humid with highs in the mid-80s. South winds 5 to 10 miles per hour with gusts up to 20 miles per hour. Chance of rain 70%. Monday night, partly cloudy with showers likely with a chance of thunderstorms. Lows in the lower 70s. Southwest winds 5 to 10 miles per hour. Chance of rain 60%. Tuesday, mostly sunny. A chance of showers with a slight chance of thunderstorms in the morning. Humid with highs in the lower 90s. Southwest winds 5 to 10 miles per hour. Chance of rain 30%. Heat index values up to 107 in the afternoon. Tuesday night, mostly clear. Humid with lows in the mid-70s. Southwest winds 5 to 10 miles per hour. Heat index values up to 107 early in the evening. Wednesday, sunny. Highs in the mid-90s. Heat index values up to 105. Wednesday night, mostly clear in the evening, then becoming partly cloudy. A slight chance of thunderstorms. A slight chance of showers in the evening, then a chance of showers after midnight.
night. Lows in the mid-70s. Chance of rain 50%. Heat index values up to 105 early in the evening. Thursday, mostly sunny. A slight chance of showers and thunderstorms in the morning, then a chance of showers and thunderstorms in the afternoon. Highs in the lower 90s. Chance of rain 50%. Heat index values up to 100. Thursday night, showers likely with a chance of thunderstorms in the evening, then mostly cloudy with a chance of showers with a slight chance of thunderstorms after midnight. Lows around 70. Chance of rain 70%. Heat index values up to 100 early in the evening. Friday, mostly sunny with a 20% chance of showers. Highs in the upper 80s. Friday night, mostly clear with a slight chance of showers in the evening, then partly cloudy with a chance of showers with a slight chance of thunderstorms after midnight. Lows in the upper 60s. Chance of rain 40%. Saturday through Sunday, mostly cloudy with a chance of showers and thunderstorms. Highs in the mid-80s. Lows in the upper 60s. Chance of rain 50%. At 3 a.m. at Lambert Field in St. Louis, it was cloudy with a temperature of 76 degrees. The dew point was 71, giving us a relative humidity of 85%. The wind was south at 9 miles an hour, and the pressure was 29.87 inches and steady. Elsewhere in the metro area, in Chesterfield, it was cloudy and the temperature was 74. In Belleville, it was 75 degrees. In St. Charles, it was cloudy and 75. Across the region, it was partly cloudy in Columbia, Missouri, with a temperature of 71. In Quincy, it was cloudy and 71 degrees. In Kansas City, it was cloudy and the temperature was 71. It was mostly cloudy in Springfield, Missouri, with a temperature of 72. In Rolla, it was cloudy and the temperature was 71. In Farmington, it was 73 degrees. It was cloudy in Springfield, Illinois, with a temperature of 78. Once again in St. Louis, it was cloudy, the temperature was 76 degrees, and the wind was south at 9 miles an hour. This is a special weather statement for the following counties in Missouri: Franklin, Jefferson, Lincoln, St. Charles, St. Louis City, St. Louis, and Warren, and the following counties in Illinois: Madison, Monroe, and St. Clair. Flash flooding caused by excessive rainfall continues to be possible. For portions of Illinois, including the following areas: Bond, Illinois, Brown, Illinois, Calhoun, Illinois, Clinton, Illinois, Fayette, Illinois, Green, Illinois, Jersey, Illinois, McCoupin, Illinois, Madison, Illinois, Marion, Illinois, Monroe, Illinois, Montgomery, Illinois, Pike, Illinois, St. Clair, Illinois, and Washington, Illinois, and Missouri, including the following areas: Franklin, Missouri, Gasconade, Missouri, Jefferson, Missouri, Lincoln, Missouri, Montgomery, Missouri, Pike, Missouri, St. Charles, Missouri, St. Louis City, Missouri, St. Louis, Missouri, and Warren, Missouri. From 7 a.m. this morning through late tonight, excessive runoff may result in flooding of rivers, creeks, streams, and other low-lying and flood-prone locations. Slow-moving thunderstorms will be capable of locally heavy rainfall. The current time is 3:21 a.m. Central Daylight Time. 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Flood watch in effect from 7 a.m. this morning through late tonight. Rest of tonight, mostly cloudy with a chance of showers with a slight chance of thunderstorms. Near steady temperature in the mid-70s. Southeast winds 5 to 10 miles per hour. Chance of rain 50%. Monday, showers likely. A chance of thunderstorms in the morning, then thunderstorms likely in the afternoon. Humid with highs in the mid-80s. South winds 5 to 10 miles per hour with gusts up to 20 miles per hour. Chance of rain 70%.
Monday night, partly cloudy with showers likely with a chance of thunderstorms. Lows in the lower 70s. Southwest winds 5 to 10 miles per hour. Chance of rain 60%. Tuesday, mostly sunny. A chance of showers with a slight chance of thunderstorms in the morning. Humid with highs in the lower 90s. Southwest winds 5 to 10 miles per hour. Chance of rain 30%. Heat index values up to 107 in the afternoon. Tuesday night, mostly clear. Humid with lows in the mid-70s. Southwest winds 5 to 10 miles per hour. Heat index values up to 107 early in the evening. Wednesday, sunny. Highs in the mid-90s. Heat index values up to 105. Wednesday night, mostly clear in the evening, then becoming partly cloudy. A slight chance of thunderstorms. A slight chance of showers in the evening, then a chance of showers after midnight. Lows in the mid-70s. Chance of rain 50%. Heat index values up to 105 early in the evening. Thursday, mostly sunny. A slight chance of showers and thunderstorms in the morning, then a chance of showers and thunderstorms in the afternoon. Highs in the lower 90s. Chance of rain 50%. Heat index values up to 100. Thursday night, showers likely with a chance of thunderstorms in the evening, then mostly cloudy with a chance of showers with a slight chance of thunderstorms after midnight. Lows around 70. Chance of rain 70%. Heat index values up to 100 early in the evening. Friday, mostly sunny with a 20% chance of showers. Highs in the upper 80s. Friday night, mostly clear with a slight chance of showers in the evening, then partly cloudy with a chance of showers with a slight chance of thunderstorms after midnight. Lows in the upper 60s. Chance of rain 40%. Saturday through Sunday, mostly cloudy with a chance of showers and thunderstorms. Highs in the mid-80s. Lows in the upper 60s. Chance of rain 50%. At 3 a.m. at Lambert Field in St. Louis, it was cloudy with a temperature of 76 degrees. The dew point was 71, giving us a relative humidity of 85%. The wind was south at 9 miles an hour, and the pressure was 29.87 inches and steady. Elsewhere in the metro area, in Chesterfield it was cloudy and the temperature was 74. In Belleville it was 75 degrees. In St. Charles it was cloudy and 75. Across the region, it was partly cloudy in Columbia, Missouri, with a temperature of 71. In Quincy it was cloudy and 71 degrees. In Kansas City it was cloudy and the temperature was 71. It was mostly cloudy in Springfield, Missouri, with a temperature of 72. In Rolla, it was cloudy and the temperature was 71. In Farmington it was 73 degrees. It was cloudy in Springfield, Illinois, with a temperature of 78. Once again in St. Louis, it was cloudy, the temperature was 76 degrees and the wind was south at 9 miles an hour. This is a special weather statement for the following counties: in Missouri, Franklin, Jefferson, Lincoln, St. Charles, St. Louis City, St. Louis and Warren, and the following counties: in Illinois, Madison, Monroe and St. Clair. Flash flooding caused by excessive rainfall continues to be possible. For portions of Illinois, including the following areas: Barn, Illinois, Brown, Illinois, Calhoun, Illinois, Clinton, Illinois, Fayette, Illinois, Green, Illinois, Jersey, Illinois, McCoupin, Illinois, Madison, Illinois, Marion, Illinois, Monroe, Illinois, Montgomery, Illinois, Pike, Illinois, St. Clair, Illinois, and Washington, Illinois, and Missouri, including the following areas: Franklin, Missouri, Gasconade, Missouri, Jefferson, Missouri, Lincoln, Missouri, Montgomery, Missouri, Pike, Missouri, St. Charles, Missouri, St. Louis City, Missouri, St. Louis, Missouri, and Warren, Missouri. From 7 a.m. this morning through late tonight, excessive runoff may result in flooding of rivers, creeks, streams, and other low-lying and flood-prone locations. Slow-moving thunderstorms will be capable of locally heavy rainfall.
The current time is 3:27 a.m. Central Daylight Time. 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Flood watch in effect from 7 a.m. this morning through late tonight. Rest of tonight, mostly cloudy with a chance of showers with a slight chance of thunderstorms. Near steady temperature in the mid-70s. Southeast winds 5 to 10 miles per hour. Chance of rain 50%. Monday, showers likely. A chance of thunderstorms in the morning, then thunderstorms likely in the afternoon. Humid with highs in the mid-80s. South winds 5 to 10 miles per hour with gusts up to 20 miles per hour. Chance of rain 70%. Monday night, partly cloudy with showers likely with a chance of thunderstorms. Lows in the lower 70s. Southwest winds 5 to 10 miles per hour. Chance of rain 60%. Tuesday, mostly sunny. A chance of showers with a slight chance of thunderstorms in the morning. Humid with highs in the lower 90s. Southwest winds 5 to 10 miles per hour. Chance of rain 30%. Heat index values up to 107 in the afternoon. Tuesday night, mostly clear. Humid with lows in the mid-70s. Southwest winds 5 to 10 miles per hour. Heat index values up to 107 early in the evening. Wednesday, sunny. Highs in the mid-90s. Heat index values up to 105. Wednesday night, mostly clear in the evening, then becoming partly cloudy. A slight chance of thunderstorms. A slight chance of showers in the evening, then a chance of showers after midnight. Lows in the mid-70s. Chance of rain 50%. Heat index values up to 105 early in the evening. Thursday, mostly sunny. A slight chance of showers and thunderstorms in the morning, then a chance of showers and thunderstorms in the afternoon. Highs in the lower 90s. Chance of rain 50%. Heat index values up to 100. Thursday night, showers likely with a chance of thunderstorms in the evening, then mostly cloudy with a chance of showers with a slight chance of thunderstorms after midnight. Lows around 70. Chance of rain 70%. Heat index values up to 100 early in the evening. Friday, mostly sunny with a chance of showers. Highs in the upper 80s. Friday night, mostly clear with a slight chance of showers in the evening, then partly cloudy with a chance of showers with a slight chance of thunderstorms after midnight. Lows in the upper 60s. Chance of rain 40%. Saturday through Sunday, mostly cloudy with a chance of showers and thunderstorms. Highs in the mid-80s. Lows in the upper 60s. Chance of rain 50%. At 3 a.m. at Lambert Field in St. Louis, it was cloudy with a temperature of 76 degrees. The dew point was 71, giving us a relative humidity of 85%. The wind was south at 9 miles an hour, and the pressure was 29.87 inches and steady. Elsewhere in the metro area, in Chesterfield it was cloudy and the temperature was 74. In Belleville it was 75 degrees. In St. Charles it was cloudy and 75. Across the region, it was partly cloudy in Columbia, Missouri, with a temperature of 71. In Quincy it was cloudy and 71 degrees. In Kansas City it was cloudy and the temperature was 71. It was mostly cloudy in Springfield, Missouri, with a temperature of 72. In Rolla, it was cloudy and the temperature was 71. In Farmington it was 73 degrees. It was cloudy in Springfield, Illinois, with a temperature of 78. Once again in St. Louis, it was cloudy, the temperature was 76 degrees, and the wind was south at 9 miles an hour. This is a special weather statement for the following counties in Missouri: Franklin, Jefferson, Lincoln,
St. Charles, St. Louis City, St. Louis and Warren, and the following counties, in Illinois, Madison, Monroe, and St. Clair. Flash flooding caused by excessive rainfall continues to be possible. For portions of Illinois, including the following areas, Bond, Illinois, Brown, Illinois, Calhoun, Illinois, Clinton, Illinois, Fayette, Illinois, Green, Illinois, Jersey, Illinois, Macoupin, Illinois, Madison, Illinois, Marion, Illinois, Monroe, Illinois, Montgomery, Illinois, Pike, Illinois, St. Clair, Illinois, and Washington, Illinois, and Missouri, including the following areas, Franklin, Missouri, Gasconade, Missouri, Jefferson, Missouri, Lincoln, Missouri, Montgomery, Missouri, Pike, Missouri, St. Charles, Missouri, St. Louis City, Missouri, St. Louis, Missouri, and Warren, Missouri. From 7 a.m. this morning through late tonight, excessive runoff may result in flooding of rivers, creeks, streams, and other low-lying and flood-prone locations. Slow-moving thunderstorms will be capable of locally heavy rainfall. The current time is 3:33 a.m. Central Daylight Time. This is NOAA, Weather Radio KDO 89 St. Louis, Missouri, broadcasting on 162.550 MHz. This program originates from the National Weather Service Forecast Office in St. Louis, Missouri, and serves parts of East Central Missouri and Southwest Illinois, including the St. Louis metro area and surrounding counties. Flood watch in effect from 7 a.m. this morning through late tonight. Rest of tonight, mostly cloudy with a chance of showers with a slight chance of thunderstorms. Near steady temperature in the mid-70s. Southeast winds 5 to 10 miles per hour. Chance of rain 50%. Monday, showers likely. A chance of thunderstorms in the morning, then thunderstorms likely in the afternoon. Humid with highs in the mid-80s. South winds 5 to 10 miles per hour with gusts up to 20 miles per hour. Chance of rain 70%. Monday night, partly cloudy with showers likely with a chance of thunderstorms. Lows in the lower 70s. Southwest winds 5 to 10 miles per hour. Chance of rain 60%. Tuesday, mostly sunny. A chance of showers with a slight chance of thunderstorms in the morning. Humid with highs in the lower 90s. Southwest winds 5 to 10 miles per hour. Chance of rain 30%. Heat index values up to 107 in the afternoon. Tuesday night, mostly clear. Humid with lows in the mid-70s. Southwest winds 5 to 10 miles per hour. Heat index values up to 107 early in the evening. Wednesday, sunny. Highs in the mid-90s. Heat index values up to 105. Wednesday night, mostly clear in the evening, then becoming partly cloudy. A slight chance of thunderstorms. A slight chance of showers in the evening, then a chance of showers after midnight. Lows in the mid-70s. Chance of rain 50%. Heat index values up to 105 early in the evening. Thursday, mostly sunny. A slight chance of showers and thunderstorms in the morning, then a chance of showers and thunderstorms in the afternoon. Highs in the lower 90s. Chance of rain 50%. Heat index values up to 100. Thursday night, showers likely with a chance of thunderstorms in the evening, then mostly cloudy with a chance of showers with a slight chance of thunderstorms after midnight. Lows around 70. Chance of rain 70%. Heat index values up to 100 early in the evening. Friday, mostly sunny with a 20% chance of showers. Highs in the upper 80s. Friday night, mostly clear with a slight chance of showers in the evening, then partly cloudy with a chance of showers with a slight chance of thunderstorms after midnight. Lows in the upper 60s. Chance of rain 40%. Saturday through Sunday, mostly cloudy with a chance of showers and thunderstorms. Highs in the mid-80s. Lows in the upper 60s. Chance of rain 50%. At 3 a.m. at Lambert Field in St. Louis, it was cloudy with a temperature of 76 degrees. The dew point was 71, giving us a relative humidity of 85%.
The wind was south at 9 miles an hour, and the pressure was 29.87 inches and steady. Elsewhere in the metro area, in Chesterfield, it was cloudy and the temperature was 74. In Belleville, it was 75 degrees. In St. Charles, it was cloudy and 75. Across the region, it was partly cloudy in Columbia, Missouri, with a temperature of 71. In Quincy, it was cloudy and 71 degrees. In Kansas City, it was cloudy and the temperature was 71. It was mostly cloudy in Springfield, Missouri, with a temperature of 72. In Rolla, it was cloudy and the temperature was 71. In Farmington, it was 73 degrees. It was cloudy in Springfield, Illinois, with a temperature of 78. Once again in St. Louis, it was cloudy, the temperature was 76 degrees, and the wind was south at 9 miles an hour. This is a special weather statement for the following counties in Missouri: Franklin, Jefferson, Lincoln, St. Charles, St. Louis City, St. Louis, and Warren, and the following counties in Illinois: Madison, Monroe, and St. Clair. Flash flooding caused by excessive rainfall continues to be possible. For portions of Illinois, including the following areas: Bond, Illinois, Brown, Illinois, Calhoun, Illinois, Clinton, Illinois, Fayette, Illinois, Green, Illinois, Jersey, Illinois, Macoupin, Illinois, Madison, Illinois, Marion, Illinois, Monroe, Illinois, Montgomery, Illinois, Pike, Illinois, St. Clair, Illinois, and Washington, Illinois, and Missouri, including the following areas: Franklin, Missouri, Gasconade, Missouri, Jefferson, Missouri, Lincoln, Missouri, Montgomery, Missouri, Pike, Missouri, St. Charles, Missouri, St. Louis City, Missouri, St. Louis, Missouri, and Warren, Missouri. From 7 a.m. this morning through late tonight, excessive runoff may result in flooding of rivers, creeks, streams, and other low-lying and flood-prone locations. Slow-moving thunderstorms will be capable of locally heavy rainfall. The current time is 3:40 a.m. Central Daylight Time. 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This program originates from the National Weather Service Forecast Office in St. Louis, Missouri, and serves parts of East Central Missouri and Southwest Illinois, including the St. Louis metro area and surrounding counties. Flood watch in effect from 7 a.m. this morning through late tonight. Rest of tonight, mostly cloudy with a chance of showers with a slight chance of thunderstorms. Near steady temperature in the mid-70s. Southeast winds 5 to 10 miles per hour. Chance of rain 50%. Monday, showers likely. A chance of thunderstorms in the morning, then thunderstorms likely in the afternoon. Humid with highs in the mid-80s. South winds 5 to 10 miles per hour with gusts up to 20 miles per hour. Chance of rain 70%. Monday night, partly cloudy with showers likely with a chance of thunderstorms. Lows in the lower 70s. Southwest winds 5 to 10 miles per hour. Chance of rain 60%. Tuesday, mostly sunny. A chance of showers with a slight chance of thunderstorms in the morning. Humid with highs in the lower 90s. Southwest winds 5 to 10 miles per hour. Chance of rain 30%. Heat index values up to 107 in the afternoon. Tuesday night, mostly clear. Humid with lows in the mid-70s. Southwest winds 5 to 10 miles per hour. Heat index values up to 107 early in the evening. Wednesday, sunny. Highs in the mid-90s. Heat index values up to 105. Wednesday night, mostly clear in the evening, then becoming partly cloudy. A slight chance of thunderstorms. A slight chance of showers in the evening, then a chance of showers after midnight. Lows in the mid-70s. Chance of rain 50%. Heat index values up to 105 early in the evening. Thursday, mostly sunny. A slight chance of showers and thunderstorms in the morning, then a chance of showers and thunderstorms in the afternoon. Highs in the lower 90s. Chance of rain 50%. Heat index.
values up to 100. Thursday night, showers likely with a chance of thunderstorms in the evening, then mostly cloudy with a chance of showers with a slight chance of thunderstorms after midnight. Lows around 70. Chance of rain 70%. Heat index values up to 100 early in the evening. Friday, mostly sunny with a 20% chance of showers. Highs in the upper 80s. Friday night, mostly clear with a slight chance of showers in the evening, then partly cloudy with a chance of showers with a slight chance of thunderstorms after midnight. Lows in the upper 60s. Chance of rain 40%. Saturday through Sunday, mostly cloudy with a chance of showers and thunderstorms. Highs in the mid-80s. Lows in the upper 60s. Chance of rain 50%. At 3 a.m. at Lambert Field in St. Louis, it was cloudy with a temperature of 76 degrees. The dew point was 71, giving us a relative humidity of 85%. The wind was south at 9 miles an hour, and the pressure was 29.87 inches and steady. Elsewhere in the metro area, in Chesterfield it was cloudy and the temperature was 74. In Belleville it was 75 degrees. In St. Charles it was cloudy and 75. Across the region, it was partly cloudy in Columbia, Missouri, with a temperature of 71. In Quincy it was cloudy and 71 degrees. In Kansas City it was cloudy and the temperature was 71. It was mostly cloudy in Springfield, Missouri, with a temperature of 72. In Rolla, it was cloudy and the temperature was 71. In Farmington it was 73 degrees. It was cloudy in Springfield, Illinois, with a temperature of 78. Once again in St. Louis, it was cloudy, the temperature was 76 degrees, and the wind was south at 9 miles an hour. This is a special weather statement for the following counties: in Missouri, Franklin, Jefferson, Lincoln, St. Charles, St. Louis City, St. Louis and Warren, and the following counties: in Illinois, Madison, Monroe and St. Clair. Flash flooding caused by excessive rainfall continues to be possible. For portions of Illinois, including the following areas: Bond, Illinois, Brown, Illinois, Calhoun, Illinois, Clinton, Illinois, Fayette, Illinois, Green, Illinois, Jersey, Illinois, McCoupin, Illinois, Madison, Illinois, Marion, Illinois, Monroe, Illinois, Montgomery, Illinois, Pike, Illinois, St. Clair, Illinois, and Washington, Illinois, and Missouri, including the following areas: Franklin, Missouri, Gasconade, Missouri, Jefferson, Missouri, Lincoln, Missouri, Montgomery, Missouri, Pike, Missouri, St. Charles, Missouri, St. Louis City, Missouri, St. Louis, Missouri, and Warren, Missouri. From 7 a.m. this morning through late tonight, excessive runoff may result in flooding of rivers, creeks, streams, and other low-lying and flood-prone locations. Slow-moving thunderstorms will be capable of locally heavy rainfall. The current time is 3:46 a.m. Central Daylight Time. 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Flood watch in effect from 7 a.m. this morning through late tonight. Rest of tonight, mostly cloudy with a chance of showers with a slight chance of thunderstorms. Near steady temperature in the mid-70s. Southeast winds 5 to 10 miles per hour. Chance of rain 50%. Monday, showers likely. A chance of thunderstorms in the morning, then thunderstorms likely in the afternoon. Humid with highs in the mid-80s. South winds 5 to 10 miles per hour with gusts up to 20 miles per hour. Chance of rain 70%. Monday night, partly cloudy with showers likely with a chance of thunderstorms. Lows in the lower 70s. Southwest winds 5 to 10 miles per hour. Chance of rain 60%. Tuesday, mostly sunny. A chance of showers with a slight chance of thunderstorms in the morning. Humid with highs in the lower 90s. Southwest.
winds 5 to 10 miles per hour. Chance of rain 30%. Heat index values up to 107 in the afternoon. Tuesday night, mostly clear. Humid with lows in the mid-70s. Southwest winds 5 to 10 miles per hour. Heat index values up to 107 early in the evening. Wednesday, sunny. Highs in the mid-90s. Heat index values up to 105. Wednesday night, mostly clear in the evening, then becoming partly cloudy. A slight chance of thunderstorms. A slight chance of showers in the evening, then a chance of showers after midnight. Lows in the mid-70s. Chance of rain 50%. Heat index values up to 105 early in the evening. Thursday, mostly sunny. A slight chance of showers and thunderstorms in the morning, then a chance of showers and thunderstorms in the afternoon. Highs in southwest winds 5 to 10 miles per hour.

a slight chance of thunderstorms, a slight chance of showers in the evening, then a chance of showers after midnight. Lows in the mid-70s. Chance of rain 50%. Heat index values up to 105 early in the evening. Thursday, mostly sunny. A slight chance of showers and thunderstorms in the morning, then a chance of showers and thunderstorms in the afternoon. Highs in the lower 90s. Chance of rain 50%. Heat index values up to 100. Thursday night, showers likely with a chance of thunderstorms in the evening, then mostly cloudy with a chance of showers with a slight chance of thunderstorms after midnight. Lows around 70. Chance of rain 70%. Heat index values up to 100 early in the evening. Friday, mostly sunny with a 20% chance of showers. Highs in the upper 80s. Friday night, mostly clear with a slight chance of showers in the evening, then partly cloudy with a chance of showers with a slight chance of thunderstorms after midnight. Lows in the upper 60s. Chance of rain 40%. Saturday through Sunday, mostly cloudy with a chance of showers and thunderstorms. Highs in the mid-80s. Lows in the upper 60s. Chance of rain 50%. At 3 a.m. at Lambert Field in St. Louis, it was cloudy with a temperature of 76 degrees. The dew point was 71, giving us a relative humidity of 85%. The wind was south at 9 miles an hour, and the pressure was 29.87 inches and steady. Elsewhere in the metro area, in Chesterfield it was cloudy and the temperature was 74. In Belleville it was 75 degrees. In St. Charles it was cloudy and 75. Across the region, it was partly cloudy in Columbia, Missouri, with a temperature of 71. In Quincy it was cloudy and 71 degrees. In Kansas City it was cloudy and the temperature was 71. It was mostly cloudy in Springfield, Missouri, with a temperature of 72. In Rolla, it was cloudy and the temperature was 71. In Farmington it was 73 degrees. It was cloudy in Springfield, Illinois, with a temperature of 78. Once again in St. Louis, it was cloudy, the temperature was 76 degrees and the wind was south at 9 miles an hour. This is a special weather statement for the following counties in Missouri: Franklin, Jefferson, Lincoln, St. Charles, St. Louis City, St. Louis and Warren, and the following counties in Illinois: Madison, Monroe and St. Clair. Flash flooding caused by excessive rainfall continues to be possible. For portions of Illinois, including the following areas: Bond, Illinois, Brown, Illinois, Calhoun, Illinois, Clinton, Illinois, Fayette, Illinois, Green, Illinois, Jersey, Illinois, McCoupin, Illinois, Madison, Illinois, Marion, Illinois, Monroe, Illinois, Montgomery, Illinois, Pike, Illinois, St. Clair, Illinois, and Washington, Illinois, and Missouri, including the following areas: Franklin, Missouri, Gasconade, Missouri, Jefferson, Missouri, Lincoln, Missouri, Montgomery, Missouri, Pike, Missouri, St. Charles, Missouri, St. Louis City, Missouri, St. Louis, Missouri, and Warren, Missouri. From 7 a.m. this morning through late tonight, excessive runoff may result in flooding of rivers, creeks, streams, and other low-lying and flood-prone locations. Slow-moving thunderstorms will be capable of locally heavy rainfall. The current time is 3:52 a.m. Central Daylight Time. 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Flood watch in effect from 7 a.m. this morning through late tonight. Rest of tonight, mostly cloudy with a chance of showers with a slight chance of thunderstorms. Near steady temperature in the mid-70s. Southeast winds 5 to 10 miles per hour. Chance of rain 50%. Monday, showers likely. A chance of thunderstorms in the morning, then thunderstorms likely in the afternoon. Humid with highs in the mid-80s.

winds 5 to 10 miles per hour with gusts up to 20 miles per hour. Chance of rain 70%. Monday night, partly cloudy with showers, likely with a chance of thunderstorms. Lows in the lower 70s. Southwest winds 5 to 10 miles per hour. Chance of rain 60%. Tuesday, mostly sunny. A chance of showers with a slight chance of thunderstorms in the morning. Humid with highs in the lower 90s. Southwest winds 5 to 10 miles per hour. Chance of rain 30%. Heat index values up to 107 in the afternoon. Tuesday night, mostly clear. Humid with lows in the mid-70s. Southwest winds 5 to 10 miles per hour. Heat index values up to 107 early in the evening. Wednesday, sunny. Highs in the mid-90s. Heat index values up to 105. Wednesday night, mostly clear in the evening, then becoming partly cloudy. A slight chance of thunderstorms. A slight chance of showers in the evening, then a chance of showers after midnight. Lows in the mid-70s. Chance of rain 50%. Heat index values up to 105 early in the evening. Thursday, mostly sunny. A slight chance of showers and thunderstorms in the morning, then a chance of showers and thunderstorms in the afternoon. Highs in the lower 90s. Chance of rain 50%. Heat index values up to 100. Thursday night, showers likely with a chance of thunderstorms in the evening, then mostly cloudy with a chance of showers with a slight chance of thunderstorms after midnight. Lows around 70. Chance of rain 70%. Heat index values up to 100 early in the evening. Friday, mostly sunny with a 20% chance of showers. Highs in the upper 80s. Friday night, mostly clear with a slight chance of showers in the evening, then partly cloudy with a chance of showers with a slight chance of thunderstorms after midnight. Lows in the upper 60s. Chance of rain 40%. Saturday through Sunday, mostly cloudy with a chance of showers and thunderstorms. Highs in the mid-80s. Lows in the upper 60s. Chance of rain 50%. At 3 a.m. at Lambert Field in St. Louis, it was cloudy with a temperature of 76 degrees. The dew point was 71, giving us a relative humidity of 85%. The wind was south at 9 miles an hour, and the pressure was 29.87 inches and steady. Elsewhere in the metro area, in Chesterfield it was cloudy and the temperature was 74. In Belleville it was 75 degrees. In St. Charles it was cloudy and 75. Across the region, it was partly cloudy in Columbia, Missouri, with a temperature of 71. In Quincy it was cloudy and 71 degrees. In Kansas City, it was cloudy and the temperature was 71. It was mostly cloudy in Springfield, Missouri, with a temperature of 72. In Rolla, it was cloudy and the temperature was 71. In Farmington, it was 73 degrees. It was cloudy in Springfield, Illinois, with a temperature of 78. Once again in St. Louis, it was cloudy, the temperature was 76 degrees, and the wind was south at 9 miles an hour. This is a special weather statement for the following counties in Missouri: Franklin, Jefferson, Lincoln, St. Charles, St. Louis City, St. Louis, and Warren, and the following counties in Illinois: Madison, Monroe, and St. Clair. Flash flooding caused by excessive rainfall continues to be possible. For portions of Illinois, including the following areas: Bond, Illinois, Brown, Illinois, Calhoun, Illinois, Clinton, Illinois, Fayette, Illinois, Green, Illinois, Jersey, Illinois, McCoupin, Illinois, Madison, Illinois, Marion, Illinois, Monroe, Illinois, Montgomery, Illinois, Pike, Illinois, St. Clair, Illinois, and Washington, Illinois, and Missouri, including the following areas: Franklin, Missouri, Gasconade, Missouri, Jefferson, Missouri, Lincoln, Missouri, Montgomery, Missouri, Pike, Missouri, St. Charles, Missouri, St. Louis City, Missouri, St. Louis, Missouri, and Warren, Missouri. From 7 a.m. this morning through late tonight, excessive runoff may result in flooding of rivers, creeks, streams,
other low-lying and flood-prone locations. Slow-moving thunderstorms will be capable of locally heavy rainfall. The current time is 3:58 a.m. Central Daylight Time. 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Flood watch in effect from 7 a.m. this morning through late tonight. Rest of tonight, mostly cloudy with a chance of showers with a slight chance of thunderstorms. Near steady temperature in the mid-70s. Southeast winds 5 to 10 miles per hour. Chance of rain 50%. Monday, showers likely. A chance of thunderstorms in the morning, then thunderstorms likely in the afternoon. Humid with highs in the mid-80s. South winds 5 to 10 miles per hour with gusts up to 20 miles per hour. Chance of rain 70%. Monday night, partly cloudy with showers likely with a chance of thunderstorms. Lows in the lower 70s. Southwest winds 5 to 10 miles per hour. Chance of rain 60%. Tuesday, mostly sunny. A chance of showers with a slight chance of thunderstorms in the morning. Humid with highs in the lower 90s. Southwest winds 5 to 10 miles per hour. Chance of rain 30%. Heat index values up to 107 in the afternoon. Tuesday night, mostly clear. Humid with lows in the mid-70s. Southwest winds 5 to 10 miles per hour. Heat index values up to 107 early in the evening. Wednesday, sunny. Highs in the mid-90s. Heat index values up to 105. Wednesday night, mostly clear in the evening, then becoming partly cloudy. A slight chance of thunderstorms. A slight chance of showers in the evening, then a chance of showers after midnight. Lows in the mid-70s. Chance of rain 50%. Heat index values up to 105 early in the evening. Thursday, mostly sunny. A slight chance of showers and thunderstorms in the morning, then a chance of showers and thunderstorms in the afternoon. Highs in the lower 90s. Chance of rain 50%. Heat index values up to 100. Thursday night, showers likely with a chance of thunderstorms in the evening, then mostly cloudy with a chance of showers with a slight chance of thunderstorms after midnight. Lows around 70. Chance of rain 70%. Heat index values up to 100 early in the evening. Friday, mostly sunny with a 20% chance of showers. Highs in the upper 80s. Friday night, mostly clear with a slight chance of showers in the evening, then partly cloudy with a chance of showers with a slight chance of thunderstorms after midnight. Lows in the upper 60s. Chance of rain 40%. Saturday through Sunday, mostly cloudy with a chance of showers and thunderstorms. Highs in the mid-80s. Lows in the upper 60s. Chance of rain 50%. At 3 a.m. at Lambert Field in St. Louis, it was cloudy with a temperature of 76 degrees. The dew point was 71, giving us a relative humidity of 85%. The wind was south at 9 miles an hour, and the pressure was 29.87 inches and steady. Elsewhere in the metro area, in Chesterfield, it was cloudy and the temperature was 74. In Belleville, it was 75 degrees. In St. Charles, it was cloudy and 75. Across the region, it was partly cloudy in Columbia, Missouri, with a temperature of 71. In Quincy, it was cloudy and 71 degrees. In Kansas City, it was cloudy and the temperature was 71. It was mostly cloudy in Springfield, Missouri, with a temperature of 72. In Rolla, it was cloudy and the temperature was 71. In Farmington, it was 73 degrees. It was cloudy in Springfield, Illinois, with a temperature of 78. Once again in St. Louis, it was cloudy, the temperature was 76 degrees, and the wind was south at 9 miles an hour.
This is a special weather statement for the following counties in Missouri: Franklin, Jefferson, Lincoln, St. Charles, St. Louis City, St. Louis, and Warren, and the following counties in Illinois: Madison, Monroe, and St. Clair. Flash flooding caused by excessive rainfall continues to be possible for portions of Illinois, including the following areas: Bond, Illinois, Brown, Illinois, Calhoun, Illinois, Clinton, Illinois, Fayette, Illinois, Green, Illinois, Jersey, Illinois, Macoupin, Illinois, Madison, Illinois, Marion, Illinois, Monroe, Illinois, Montgomery, Illinois, Pike, Illinois, St. Clair, Illinois, and Washington, Illinois, and Missouri, including the following areas: Franklin, Missouri, Gasconade, Missouri, Jefferson, Missouri, Lincoln, Missouri, Montgomery, Missouri, Pike, Missouri, St. Charles, Missouri, St. Louis City, Missouri, St. Louis, Missouri, and Warren, Missouri. From 7 a.m. this morning through late tonight, excessive runoff may result in flooding of rivers, creeks, streams, and other low-lying and flood-prone locations. Slow-moving thunderstorms will be capable of locally heavy rainfall. The current time is 4:04 a.m. Central Daylight Time. 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Flood watch in effect from 7 a.m. this morning through late tonight. Rest of tonight, mostly cloudy with a chance of showers with a slight chance of thunderstorms. Near steady temperature in the mid-70s. Southeast winds 5 to 10 miles per hour. Chance of rain 50%. Monday, showers likely. A chance of thunderstorms in the morning, then thunderstorms likely in the afternoon. Humid with highs in the mid-80s. South winds 5 to 10 miles per hour with gusts up to 20 miles per hour. Chance of rain 70%. Monday night, partly cloudy with showers likely with a chance of thunderstorms. Lows in the lower 70s. Southwest winds 5 to 10 miles per hour. Chance of rain 60%. Tuesday, mostly sunny. A chance of showers with a slight chance of thunderstorms in the morning. Humid with highs in the lower 90s. Southwest winds 5 to 10 miles per hour. Chance of rain 30%. Heat index values up to 107 in the afternoon. Tuesday night, mostly clear. Humid with lows in the mid-70s. Southwest winds 5 to 10 miles per hour. Heat index values up to 107 early in the evening. Wednesday, sunny. Highs in the mid-90s. Heat index values up to 105. Wednesday night, mostly clear in the evening, then becoming partly cloudy. A slight chance of thunderstorms. A slight chance of showers in the evening, then a chance of showers after midnight. Lows in the mid-70s. Chance of rain 50%. Heat index values up to 105 early in the evening. Thursday, mostly sunny. A slight chance of showers and thunderstorms in the morning, then a chance of showers and thunderstorms in the afternoon. Highs in the lower 90s. Chance of rain 50%. Heat index values up to 100. Thursday night, showers likely with a chance of thunderstorms in the evening, then mostly cloudy with a chance of showers with a slight chance of thunderstorms after midnight. Lows around 70. Chance of rain 70%. Heat index values up to 100 early in the evening. Friday, mostly sunny with a 20% chance of showers. Highs in the upper 80s. Friday night, mostly clear with a slight chance of showers in the evening, then partly cloudy with a chance of showers with a slight chance of thunderstorms after midnight. Lows in the upper 60s. Chance of rain 40%. Saturday through Sunday, mostly cloudy with a chance of showers and thunderstorms. Highs in the mid-80s. Lows in the upper 60s. Chance of rain 50%. At 3 a.m. at Lambert Field in St. Louis, it was cloudy with a temperature of
76 degrees. The dew point was 71, giving us a relative humidity of 85%. The wind was south at 9 miles an hour, and the pressure was 29.87 inches and steady. Elsewhere in the metro area, in Chesterfield, it was cloudy and the temperature was 74. In Belleville, it was 75 degrees. In St. Charles, it was cloudy and 75. Across the region, it was partly cloudy in Columbia, Missouri, with a temperature of 71. In Quincy, it was cloudy and 71 degrees. In Kansas City, it was cloudy and the temperature was 71. It was mostly cloudy in Springfield, Missouri, with a temperature of 72. In Rolla, it was cloudy and the temperature was 71. In Farmington, it was 73 degrees. It was cloudy in Springfield, Illinois, with a temperature of 78. Once again in St. Louis, it was cloudy, the temperature was 76 degrees, and the wind was south at 9 miles an hour. This is a special weather statement for the following counties in Missouri: Franklin, Jefferson, Lincoln, St. Charles, St. Louis City, St. Louis, and Warren, and the following counties in Illinois: Madison, Monroe, and St. Clair. Flash flooding caused by excessive rainfall continues to be possible. For portions of Illinois, including the following areas: Bonn, Illinois, Brown, Illinois, Calhoun, Illinois, Clinton, Illinois, Fayette, Illinois, Greene, Illinois, Jersey, Illinois, Macoupin, Illinois, Madison, Illinois, Marion, Illinois, Monroe, Illinois, Montgomery, Illinois, Pike, Illinois, St. Clair, Illinois, and Washington, Illinois, and Missouri, including the following areas: Franklin, Missouri, Gasconade, Missouri, Jefferson, Missouri, Lincoln, Missouri, Montgomery, Missouri, Pike, Missouri, St. Charles, Missouri, St. Louis City, Missouri, St. Louis, Missouri, and Warren, Missouri. From 7 a.m. this morning through late tonight, excessive runoff may result in flooding of rivers, creeks, streams, and other low-lying and flood-prone locations. Slow-moving thunderstorms will be capable of locally heavy rainfall. The current time is 4:10 a.m. Central Daylight Time. 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This program originates from the National Weather Service Forecast Office in St. Louis, Missouri, and serves parts of East Central Missouri and Southwest Illinois, including the St. Louis metro area and surrounding counties. Flood watch in effect from 7 a.m. this morning through late tonight. Rest of tonight, mostly cloudy with a chance of showers with a slight chance of thunderstorms. Near steady temperature in the mid-70s. Southeast winds 5 to 10 miles per hour. Chance of rain 50%. Monday, showers likely. A chance of thunderstorms in the morning, then thunderstorms likely in the afternoon. Humid with highs in the mid-80s. South winds 5 to 10 miles per hour with gusts up to 20 miles per hour. Chance of rain 70%. Monday night, partly cloudy with showers likely with a chance of thunderstorms. Lows in the lower 70s. Southwest winds 5 to 10 miles per hour. Chance of rain 60%. Tuesday, mostly sunny. A chance of showers with a slight chance of thunderstorms in the morning. Humid with highs in the lower 90s. Southwest winds 5 to 10 miles per hour. Chance of rain 30%. Heat index values up to 107 in the afternoon. Tuesday night, mostly clear. Humid with lows in the mid-70s. Southwest winds 5 to 10 miles per hour. Heat index values up to 107 early in the evening. Wednesday, sunny. Highs in the mid-90s. Heat index values up to 105. Wednesday night, mostly clear in the evening, then becoming partly cloudy. A slight chance of thunderstorms. A slight chance of showers in the evening, then a chance of showers after midnight. Lows in the mid-70s. Chance of rain 50%. Heat index values up to 105 early in the evening. Thursday, mostly sunny. A slight chance of showers and thunderstorms in the morning, then a chance of showers and thunderstorms.
The afternoon. Highs in the lower 90s. Chance of rain 50%. Heat index values up to 100. Thursday night, showers likely with a chance of thunderstorms in the evening, then mostly cloudy with a chance of showers with a slight chance of thunderstorms after midnight. Lows around 70. Chance of rain 70%. Heat index values up to 100 early in the evening. Friday, mostly sunny with a 20% chance of showers. Highs in the upper 80s. Friday night, mostly clear with a slight chance of showers in the evening, then partly cloudy with a chance of showers with a slight chance of thunderstorms after midnight. Lows in the upper 60s. Chance of rain 40%. Saturday through Sunday, mostly cloudy with a chance of showers and thunderstorms. Highs in the mid-80s. Lows in the upper 60s. Chance of rain 50%. At 4 a.m. at Lambert Field in St. Louis, it was mostly cloudy with a temperature of 75 degrees. The dew point was 71, giving us a relative humidity of 87%. The wind was southeast at 8 miles an hour, and the pressure was 29.87 inches and steady. Elsewhere in the metro area, in Chesterfield, it was cloudy and the temperature was 75. In Belleville, it was 75 degrees. In Cahokia, it was partly cloudy and 74 degrees. In St. Charles, it was mostly cloudy and 75. Across the region, it was mostly cloudy in Columbia, Missouri, with a temperature of 70. In Quincy, it was cloudy and 72 degrees. In Kansas City, it was cloudy and the temperature was 71. It was partly cloudy in Springfield, Missouri, with a temperature of 71. In Rolla, it was partly cloudy and the temperature was 71. In Farmington, it was 73 degrees. It was cloudy in Cape Girardeau, with 75 degrees. It was cloudy in Springfield, Illinois, with a temperature of 76. Once again in St. Louis, it was mostly cloudy, the temperature was 75 degrees and the wind was southeast at 8 miles an hour. This is a special weather statement for the following counties in Missouri: Franklin, Jefferson, Lincoln, St. Charles, St. Louis City, St. Louis and Warren, and the following counties in Illinois: Madison, Monroe and St. Clair. Flash flooding caused by excessive rainfall continues to be possible. For portions of Illinois, including the following areas: Bond, Illinois, Brown, Illinois, Calhoun, Illinois, Clinton, Illinois, Fayette, Illinois, Green, Illinois, Jersey, Illinois, McCoupin, Illinois, Madison, Illinois, Marion, Illinois, Monroe, Illinois, Montgomery, Illinois, Pike, Illinois, St. Clair, Illinois, and Washington, Illinois, and Missouri, including the following areas: Franklin, Missouri, Gasconade, Missouri, Jefferson, Missouri, Lincoln, Missouri, Montgomery, Missouri, Pike, Missouri, St. Charles, Missouri, St. Louis City, Missouri, St. Louis, Missouri, and Warren, Missouri. From 7 a.m. this morning through late tonight, excessive runoff may result in flooding of rivers, creeks, streams, and other low-lying and flood-prone locations. Slow-moving thunderstorms will be capable of locally heavy rainfall. The current time is 4:17 a.m. Central Daylight Time. 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This program originates from the National Weather Service Forecast Office in St. Louis, Missouri, and serves parts of East Central Missouri and Southwest Illinois, including the St. Louis metro area and surrounding counties. Flood watch in effect from 7 a.m. this morning through late tonight. Rest of tonight, mostly cloudy with a chance of showers with a slight chance of thunderstorms. Near steady temperature in the mid-70s. Southeast winds 5 to 10 miles per hour. Chance of rain 50%. Monday, showers likely. A chance of thunderstorms in the morning, then thunderstorms likely in the afternoon. Humid with highs in the mid-80s. South winds 5 to 10 miles per hour with gusts up to 20 miles per hour. Chance of rain 70%. Monday night, partly cloudy with showers likely with a chance of thunderstorms.
lows in lower 70s. Southwest winds 5 to 10 miles per hour. Chance of rain 60%. Tuesday, mostly sunny. A chance of showers with a slight chance of thunderstorms in the morning. Humid with highs in the lower 90s. Southwest winds 5 to 10 miles per hour. Chance of rain 30%. Heat index values up to 107 in the afternoon. Tuesday night, mostly clear. Humid with lows in the mid-70s. Southwest winds 5 to 10 miles per hour. Heat index values up to 107 early in the evening. Wednesday, sunny. Highs in the mid-90s. Heat index values up to 105. Wednesday night, mostly clear in the evening, then becoming partly cloudy. A slight chance of thunderstorms. A slight chance of showers in the evening, then a chance of showers after midnight. Lows in the mid-70s. Chance of rain 50%. Heat index values up to 105 early in the evening. Thursday, mostly sunny. A slight chance of showers and thunderstorms in the morning, then a chance of showers and thunderstorms in the afternoon. Highs in the lower 90s. Chance of rain 50%. Heat index values up to 100. Thursday night, showers likely with a chance of thunderstorms in the evening, then mostly cloudy with a chance of showers with a slight chance of thunderstorms after midnight. Lows around 70. Chance of rain 70%. Heat index values up to 100 early in the evening. Friday, mostly sunny with a 20% chance of showers. Highs in the upper 80s. Friday night, mostly clear with a slight chance of showers in the evening, then partly cloudy with a chance of showers with a slight chance of thunderstorms after midnight. Lows in the upper 60s. Chance of rain 40%. Saturday through Sunday, mostly cloudy with a chance of showers and thunderstorms. Highs in the mid-80s. Lows in the upper 60s. Chance of rain 50%. At 4 a.m. at Lambert Field in St. Louis, it was mostly cloudy with a temperature of 75 degrees. The dew point was 71, giving us a relative humidity of 87%. The wind was southeast at 8 miles an hour, and the pressure was 29.87 inches and steady. Elsewhere in the metro area, in Chesterfield it was cloudy and the temperature was 75. In Belleville it was 75 degrees. In Cahokia, it was partly cloudy, and 74 degrees. In St. Charles it was mostly cloudy and 75. Across the region, it was mostly cloudy in Columbia, Missouri, with a temperature of 70. In Quincy, it was cloudy, and 72 degrees. In Kansas City, it was cloudy and the temperature was 71. It was partly cloudy in Springfield, Missouri, with a temperature of 71. In Rolla, it was partly cloudy and the temperature was 71. In Farmington, it was 73 degrees. It was cloudy in Cape Girardeau, with 75 degrees. It was cloudy in Springfield, Illinois, with a temperature of 76. Once again in St. Louis, it was mostly cloudy, the temperature was 75 degrees and the wind was southeast at 8 miles an hour. This is a special weather statement for the following counties in Missouri, Franklin, Jefferson, Lincoln, St. Charles, St. Louis City, St. Louis and Warren, and the following counties in Illinois, Madison, Monroe and St. Clair. Flash flooding caused by excessive rainfall continues to be possible. For portions of Illinois, including the following areas, Bond, Illinois, Brown, Illinois, Calhoun, Illinois, Clinton, Illinois, Fayette, Illinois, Green, Illinois, Jersey, Illinois, McCoupin, Illinois, Madison, Illinois, Marion, Illinois, Monroe, Illinois, Montgomery, Illinois, Pike, Illinois, St. Clair, Illinois, and Washington, Illinois, and Missouri, including the following areas, Franklin, Missouri, Gasconade, Missouri, Jefferson, Missouri, Lincoln, Missouri, Montgomery, Missouri, Pike, Missouri, St. Charles, Missouri, St. Louis City, Missouri, St. Louis, Missouri, and Warren, Missouri. From 7 a.m. this morning through late tonight,
Excessive runoff may result in flooding of rivers, creeks, streams, and other low-lying and flood-prone locations. Slow-moving thunderstorms will be capable of locally heavy rainfall. The current time is 4:23 a.m. Central Daylight Time. 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This program originates from the National Weather Service Forecast Office in St. Louis, Missouri, and serves parts of East Central Missouri and Southwest Illinois, including the St. Louis metro area and surrounding counties. Flood watch in effect through late tonight. Today, showers likely. A chance of thunderstorms this morning, then thunderstorms likely this afternoon. Some thunderstorms may produce heavy rainfall this morning. Some thunderstorms may produce heavy rainfall this afternoon. Highs in the mid-80s. South winds 5 to 10 miles per hour with gusts up to 20 miles per hour. Chance of rain 70%. Tonight, partly cloudy with showers likely with a chance of thunderstorms. Lows in the lower 70s. Southwest winds 5 to 10 miles per hour. Chance of rain 60%. Tuesday, mostly sunny. A chance of showers with a slight chance of thunderstorms in the morning. Humid with highs in the lower 90s. Southwest winds 5 to 10 miles per hour. Chance of rain 30%. Heat index values up to 107 in the afternoon. Tuesday night, mostly clear. Humid with lows in the mid-70s. Southwest winds 5 to 10 miles per hour. Heat index values up to 107 early in the evening. Wednesday, sunny with highs in the mid-90s. Southwest winds 10 to 15 miles per hour with gusts up to 25 miles per hour. Heat index values up to 105. Wednesday night, mostly clear in the evening, then becoming partly cloudy. A slight chance of thunderstorms. A slight chance of showers in the evening, then a chance of showers after midnight. Lows in the mid-70s. Chance of rain 50%. Heat index values up to 105 early in the evening. Thursday, mostly sunny. A slight chance of showers and thunderstorms in the morning, then a chance of showers and thunderstorms in the afternoon. Highs in the lower 90s. Chance of rain 50%. Heat index values up to 100. Thursday night, showers likely with a chance of thunderstorms in the evening, then mostly cloudy with a chance of showers with a slight chance of thunderstorms after midnight. Lows around 70. Chance of rain 70%. Heat index values up to 100 early in the evening. Friday, mostly sunny with a 20% chance of showers. Highs in the upper 80s. Friday night, mostly clear with a slight chance of showers in the evening, then partly cloudy with a chance of showers with a slight chance of thunderstorms after midnight. Lows in the upper 60s. Chance of rain 40%. Saturday through Sunday, mostly cloudy with a chance of showers and thunderstorms. Highs in the mid-80s. Lows in the upper 60s. Chance of rain 50%. At 4 a.m. at Lambert Field in St. Louis, it was mostly cloudy with a temperature of 75 degrees. The dew point was 71, giving us a relative humidity of 87%. The wind was southeast at 8 miles an hour, and the pressure was 29.87 inches and steady. Elsewhere in the metro area, in Chesterfield, it was cloudy and the temperature was 75. In Belleville, it was 75 degrees. In Cahokia, it was partly cloudy, and 74 degrees. In St. Charles, it was mostly cloudy and 75. Across the region, it was mostly cloudy in Columbia, Missouri, with a temperature of 70. In Quincy, it was cloudy, and 72 degrees. In Kansas City, it was cloudy, and the temperature was 71. It was partly cloudy in Springfield, Missouri, with a temperature of 71. In Rolla, it was partly cloudy and the temperature was 71. In Farmington, it was 73 degrees. It was cloudy in Cape Girardeau, with 75 degrees.
It was cloudy in Springfield, Illinois, with a temperature of 76. Once again in St. Louis, it was mostly cloudy. The temperature was 75 degrees and the wind was southeast at 8 miles an hour. This is a special weather statement for the following counties in Missouri: Franklin, Jefferson, Lincoln, St. Charles, St. Louis City, St. Louis and Warren, and the following counties in Illinois: Madison, Monroe and St. Clair. Flash flooding caused by excessive rainfall continues to be possible for portions of Illinois, including the following areas: Bond, Illinois, Brown, Illinois, Calhoun, Illinois, Clinton, Illinois, Fayette, Illinois, Green, Illinois, Jersey, Illinois, McCoupin, Illinois, Madison, Illinois, Marion, Illinois, Monroe, Illinois, Montgomery, Illinois, Pike, Illinois, St. Clair, Illinois, and Washington, Illinois, and Missouri, including the following areas: Franklin, Missouri, Gasconade, Missouri, Jefferson, Missouri, Lincoln, Missouri, Montgomery, Missouri, Pike, Missouri, St. Charles, Missouri, St. Louis City, Missouri, St. Louis, Missouri, and Warren, Missouri. From 7 a.m. this morning through late tonight, excessive runoff may result in flooding of rivers, creeks, streams, and other low-lying and flood-prone locations. Slow-moving thunderstorms will be capable of locally heavy rainfall. The current time is 4:29 a.m. Central Daylight Time. 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This program originates from the National Weather Service Forecast Office in St. Louis, Missouri, and serves parts of East Central Missouri and Southwest Illinois, including the St. Louis metro area and surrounding counties. Flood watch in effect through late tonight. Today, showers likely. A chance of thunderstorms this morning, then thunderstorms likely this afternoon. Some thunderstorms may produce heavy rainfall this morning. Some thunderstorms may produce heavy rainfall this afternoon. Highs in the mid-80s. South winds 5 to 10 miles per hour with gusts up to 20 miles per hour. Chance of rain 70%. Tonight, partly cloudy with showers likely with a chance of thunderstorms. Lows in the lower 70s. Southwest winds 5 to 10 miles per hour. Chance of rain 60%. Tuesday, mostly sunny. A chance of showers with a slight chance of thunderstorms in the morning. Humid with highs in the lower 90s. Southwest winds 5 to 10 miles per hour. Chance of rain 30%. Heat index values up to 107 in the afternoon. Tuesday night, mostly clear. Humid with lows in the mid-70s. Southwest winds 5 to 10 miles per hour. Heat index values up to 107 early in the evening. Wednesday, sunny with highs in the mid-90s. Southwest winds 10 to 15 miles per hour with gusts up to 25 miles per hour. Heat index values up to 105. Wednesday night, mostly clear in the evening, then becoming partly cloudy. A slight chance of thunderstorms. A slight chance of showers in the evening, then a chance of showers after midnight. Lows in the mid-70s. Chance of rain 50%. Heat index values up to 105 early in the evening. Thursday, mostly sunny. A slight chance of showers and thunderstorms in the morning, then a chance of showers and thunderstorms in the afternoon. Highs in the lower 90s. Chance of rain 50%. Heat index values up to 100. Thursday night, showers likely with a chance of thunderstorms in the evening, then mostly cloudy with a chance of showers with a slight chance of thunderstorms after midnight. Lows around 70. Chance of rain 70%. Heat index values up to 100 early in the evening. Friday, mostly sunny with a 20% chance of showers. Highs in the upper 80s. Friday night, mostly clear with a slight chance of showers in the evening, then partly cloudy with a chance of showers with a slight chance of thunderstorms after midnight. Lows in the upper 60s. Chance of rain 40%. Saturday through Sunday, mostly cloudy with a chance of showers and thunderstorms. Highs in the mid-80s.
Lows in the upper 60s. Chance of rain 50%. At 4 a.m. at Lambert Field in St. Louis, it was mostly cloudy with a temperature of 75 degrees. The dew point was 71, giving us a relative humidity of 87%. The wind was southeast at 8 miles an hour, and the pressure was 29.87 inches and steady. Elsewhere in the metro area, in Chesterfield, it was cloudy and the temperature was 75. In Belleville, it was 75 degrees. In Cahokia, it was partly cloudy and 74 degrees. In St. Charles, it was mostly cloudy and 75. Across the region, it was mostly cloudy in Columbia, Missouri, with a temperature of 70. In Quincy, it was cloudy and 72 degrees. In Kansas City, it was cloudy and the temperature was 71. It was partly cloudy in Springfield, Missouri, with a temperature of 71. In Rolla, it was partly cloudy and the temperature was 71. In Farmington, it was 73 degrees. It was cloudy in Cape Girardeau, with 75 degrees. It was cloudy in Springfield, Illinois, with a temperature of 76. Once again in St. Louis, it was mostly cloudy. The temperature was 75 degrees and the wind was southeast at 8 miles an hour. This is a special weather statement for the following counties in Missouri: Franklin, Jefferson, Lincoln, St. Charles, St. Louis City, St. Louis, and Warren, and the following counties in Illinois: Madison, Monroe, and St. Clair. Flash flooding caused by excessive rainfall continues to be possible. For portions of Illinois, including the following areas: Barn, Illinois, Brown, Illinois, Calhoun, Illinois, Clinton, Illinois, Fayette, Illinois, Green, Illinois, Jersey, Illinois, McCoupin, Illinois, Madison, Illinois, Marion, Illinois, Monroe, Illinois, Montgomery, Illinois, Pike, Illinois, St. Clair, Illinois, and Washington, Illinois, and Missouri, including the following areas: Franklin, Missouri, Gasconade, Missouri, Jefferson, Missouri, Lincoln, Missouri, Montgomery, Missouri, Pike, Missouri, St. Charles, Missouri, St. Louis City, Missouri, St. Louis, Missouri, and Warren, Missouri. From 7 a.m. this morning through late tonight, excessive runoff may result in flooding of rivers, creeks, streams, and other low-lying and flood-prone locations. Slow-moving thunderstorms will be capable of locally heavy rainfall. The current time is 4:36 a.m. Central Daylight Time. 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This program originates from the National Weather Service Forecast Office in St. Louis, Missouri, and serves parts of East Central Missouri and Southwest Illinois, including the St. Louis metro area and surrounding counties. Flood watch in effect through late tonight. Today, showers likely. A chance of thunderstorms this morning, then thunderstorms likely this afternoon. Some thunderstorms may produce heavy rainfall this morning. Some thunderstorms may produce heavy rainfall this afternoon. Highs in the mid-80s. South winds 5 to 10 miles per hour with gusts up to 20 miles per hour. Chance of rain 70%. Tonight, partly cloudy with showers likely with a chance of thunderstorms. Lows in the lower 70s. Southwest winds 5 to 10 miles per hour. Chance of rain 60%. Tuesday, mostly sunny. A chance of showers with a slight chance of thunderstorms in the morning. Humid with highs in the lower 90s. Southwest winds 5 to 10 miles per hour. Chance of rain 30%. Heat index values up to 107 in the afternoon. Tuesday night, mostly clear. Humid with lows in the mid-70s. Southwest winds 5 to 10 miles per hour. Heat index values up to 107 early in the evening. Wednesday, sunny with highs in the mid-90s. Southwest winds 10 to 15 miles per hour with gusts up to 25 miles per hour. Heat index values up to 105. Wednesday night, mostly clear in the evening, then becoming partly cloudy. A slight chance of thunderstorms. A slight chance of showers in the evening,
then a chance of showers after midnight. Lows in the mid-70s. Chance of rain 50%. Heat index values up to 105 early in the evening. Thursday, mostly sunny. A slight chance of showers and thunderstorms in the morning, then a chance of showers and thunderstorms in the afternoon. Highs in the lower 90s. Chance of rain 50%. Heat index values up to 100. Thursday night, showers likely with a chance of thunderstorms in the evening, then mostly cloudy with a chance of showers with a slight chance of thunderstorms after midnight. Lows around 70. Chance of rain 70%. Heat index values up to 100 early in the evening. Friday, mostly sunny with a 20% chance of showers. Highs in the upper 80s. Friday night, mostly clear with a slight chance of showers in the evening, then partly cloudy with a chance of showers with a slight chance of thunderstorms after midnight. Lows in the upper 60s. Chance of rain 40%. Saturday through Sunday, mostly cloudy with a chance of showers and thunderstorms. Highs in the mid-80s. Lows in the upper 60s. Chance of rain 50%. At 4 a.m. at Lambert Field in St. Louis, it was mostly cloudy with a temperature of 75 degrees. The dew point was 71, giving us a relative humidity of 87%. The wind was southeast at 8 miles an hour, and the pressure was 29.87 inches and steady. Elsewhere in the metro area, in Chesterfield it was cloudy and the temperature was 75. In Belleville it was 75 degrees. In Cahokia, it was partly cloudy, and 74 degrees. In St. Charles it was mostly cloudy and 75. Across the region, it was mostly cloudy in Columbia, Missouri, with a temperature of 70. In Quincy, it was cloudy, and 72 degrees. In Kansas City, it was cloudy, and the temperature was 71. It was partly cloudy in Springfield, Missouri, with a temperature of 71. In Rolla, it was partly cloudy, and the temperature was 71. In Farmington, it was 73 degrees. It was cloudy in Cape Girardeau, with 75 degrees. It was cloudy in Springfield, Illinois, with a temperature of 76. Once again in St. Louis, it was mostly cloudy, the temperature was 75 degrees and the wind was southeast at 8 miles an hour. This is a special weather statement for the following counties in Missouri: Franklin, Jefferson, Lincoln, St. Charles, St. Louis City, St. Louis and Warren, and the following counties in Illinois: Madison, Monroe and St. Clair. Flash flooding caused by excessive rainfall continues to be possible. For portions of Illinois, including the following areas: Bond, Illinois, Brown, Illinois, Calhoun, Illinois, Clinton, Illinois, Fayette, Illinois, Green, Illinois, Jersey, Illinois, McCoupin, Illinois, Madison, Illinois, Marion, Illinois, Monroe, Illinois, Montgomery, Illinois, Pike, Illinois, St. Clair, Illinois, and Washington, Illinois, and Missouri, including the following areas: Franklin, Missouri, Gasconade, Missouri, Jefferson, Missouri, Lincoln, Missouri, Montgomery, Missouri, Pike, Missouri, St. Charles, Missouri, St. Louis City, Missouri, St. Louis, Missouri, and Warren, Missouri. From 7 a.m. this morning through late tonight, excessive runoff may result in flooding of rivers, creeks, streams, and other low-lying and flood-prone locations. Slow-moving thunderstorms will be capable of locally heavy rainfall. The current time is 4:42 a.m. Central Daylight Time. 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Flood watch in effect through late tonight. Today, showers likely. A chance of thunderstorms this morning, then thunderstorms likely this afternoon. Some thunderstorms may produce heavy rainfall this morning. Some thunderstorms may produce heavy rainfall this afternoon. Highs in the mid-80s.
South winds 5 to 10 miles per hour with gusts up to 20 miles per hour. Chance of rain 70%. Tonight, partly cloudy with showers, likely with a chance of thunderstorms. Lows in the lower 70s. Southwest winds 5 to 10 miles per hour. Chance of rain 60%. Tuesday, mostly sunny. A chance of showers with a slight chance of thunderstorms in the morning. Humid with highs in the lower 90s. Southwest winds 5 to 10 miles per hour. Chance of rain 30%. Heat index values up to 107 in the afternoon. Tuesday night, mostly clear. Humid with lows in the mid-70s. Southwest winds 5 to 10 miles per hour. Heat index values up to 107 early in the evening. Wednesday, sunny with highs in the mid-90s. Southwest winds 10 to 15 miles per hour with gusts up to 25 miles per hour. Heat index values up to 105. Wednesday night, mostly clear in the evening, then becoming partly cloudy. A slight chance of thunderstorms. A slight chance of showers in the evening, then a chance of showers after midnight. Lows in the mid-70s. Chance of rain 50%. Heat index values up to 105 early in the evening. Thursday, mostly sunny. A slight chance of showers and thunderstorms in the morning, then a chance of showers and thunderstorms in the afternoon. Highs in the lower 90s. Chance of rain 50%. Heat index values up to 100. Thursday night, showers likely with a chance of thunderstorms in the evening, then mostly cloudy with a chance of showers with a slight chance of thunderstorms after midnight. Lows around 70. Chance of rain 70%. Heat index values up to 100 early in the evening. Friday, mostly sunny with a 20% chance of showers. Highs in the upper 80s. Friday night, mostly clear with a slight chance of showers in the evening, then partly cloudy with a chance of showers with a slight chance of thunderstorms after midnight. Lows in the upper 60s. Chance of rain 40%. Saturday through Sunday, mostly cloudy with a chance of showers and thunderstorms. Highs in the mid-80s. Lows in the upper 60s. Chance of rain 50%. At 4 a.m. at Lambert Field in St. Louis, it was mostly cloudy with a temperature of 75 degrees. The dew point was 71, giving us a relative humidity of 87%. The wind was southeast at 8 miles an hour, and the pressure was 29.87 inches and steady. Elsewhere in the metro area, in Chesterfield it was cloudy and the temperature was 75. In Belleville it was 75 degrees. In Cahokia, it was partly cloudy and 74 degrees. In St. Charles it was mostly cloudy and 75. Across the region, it was mostly cloudy in Columbia, Missouri, with a temperature of 70. In Quincy, it was cloudy and 72 degrees. In Kansas City, it was cloudy and the temperature was 71. It was partly cloudy in Springfield, Missouri, with a temperature of 71. In Rolla, it was partly cloudy and the temperature was 71. In Farmington, it was 73 degrees. It was cloudy in Cape Girardeau, with 75 degrees. It was cloudy in Springfield, Illinois, with a temperature of 76. Once again in St. Louis, it was mostly cloudy, the temperature was 75 degrees and the wind was southeast at 8 miles an hour. This is a special weather statement for the following counties in Missouri, Franklin, Jefferson, Lincoln, St. Charles, St. Louis City, St. Louis and Warren, and the following counties in Illinois, Madison, Monroe and St. Clair. Flash flooding caused by excessive rainfall continues to be possible. For portions of Illinois, including the following areas, Bond, Illinois, Brown, Illinois, Calhoun, Illinois, Clinton, Illinois, Fayette, Illinois, Green, Illinois, Jersey, Illinois, McCoupin, Illinois, Madison, Illinois, Marion, Illinois, Monroe, Illinois, Montgomery, Illinois, Pike, Illinois, St. Clair, Illinois, and Washington, Illinois, and Missouri, including the following areas,
Franklin, Missouri, Gasconade, Missouri, Jefferson, Missouri, Lincoln, Missouri, Montgomery, Missouri, Pike, Missouri, St. Charles, Missouri, St. Louis City, Missouri, St. Louis, Missouri, and Warren, Missouri. From 7 a.m. this morning through tonight. Excessive runoff may result in flooding of rivers, creeks, streams, and other low-lying and flood-prone locations. Slow-moving thunderstorms will be capable of locally heavy rainfall. The current time is 4:48 a.m. Central Daylight Time. 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Flood watch in effect through late tonight. Today, showers likely. A chance of thunderstorms this morning, then thunderstorms likely this afternoon. Some thunderstorms may produce heavy rainfall this morning. Some thunderstorms may produce heavy rainfall this afternoon. Highs in the mid-80s through late tonight. Excessive runoff may

and Southwest Illinois, including the St. Louis metro area and surrounding counties. Flood watch in effect through late tonight. Today, showers likely. A chance of thunderstorms this morning, then thunderstorms likely this afternoon. Some thunderstorms may produce heavy rainfall this morning. Highs in the mid-80s. South winds 5 to 10 miles per hour with gusts up to 20 miles per hour. Chance of rain 70%. Tonight, partly cloudy with showers likely with a chance of thunderstorms. Lows in the lower 70s. Southwest winds 5 to 10 miles per hour. Chance of rain 60%. Tuesday, mostly sunny. A chance of showers with a slight chance of thunderstorms in the morning. Humid with highs in the lower 90s. Southwest winds 5 to 10 miles per hour. Chance of rain 30%. Heat index values up to 107 in the afternoon. Tuesday night, mostly clear. Humid with lows in the mid-70s. Southwest winds 5 to 10 miles per hour. Heat index values up to 107 early in the evening. Wednesday, sunny with highs in the mid-90s. Southwest winds 10 to 15 miles per hour with gusts up to 25 miles per hour. Heat index values up to 105. Wednesday night, mostly clear in the evening, then becoming partly cloudy. A slight chance of thunderstorms. A slight chance of showers in the evening, then a chance of showers after midnight. Lows in the mid-70s. Chance of rain 50%. Heat index values up to 105 early in the evening. Thursday, mostly sunny. A slight chance of showers and thunderstorms in the morning, then a chance of showers and thunderstorms in the afternoon. Highs in the lower 90s. Chance of rain 50%. Heat index values up to 100. Thursday night, showers likely with a chance of thunderstorms in the evening, then mostly cloudy with a chance of showers with a slight chance of thunderstorms after midnight. Lows around 70. Chance of rain 70%. Heat index values up to 100 early in the evening. Friday, mostly sunny with a 20% chance of showers. Highs in the upper 80s. Friday night, mostly clear with a slight chance of showers in the evening, then partly cloudy with a chance of showers with a slight chance of thunderstorms after midnight. Lows in the upper 60s. Chance of rain 40%. Saturday through Sunday, mostly cloudy with a chance of showers and thunderstorms. Highs in the mid-80s. Lows in the upper 60s. Chance of rain 50%. At 4 a.m. at Lambert Field in St. Louis, it was mostly cloudy with a temperature of 75 degrees. The dew point was 71, giving us a relative humidity of 87%. The wind was southeast at 8 miles an hour, and the pressure was 29.87 inches and steady. Elsewhere in the metro area, in Chesterfield, it was cloudy and the temperature was 75. In Belleville, it was 75 degrees. In Cahokia, it was partly cloudy and 74 degrees. In St. Charles, it was mostly cloudy and 75. Across the region, it was mostly cloudy in Columbia, Missouri, with a temperature of 70. In Quincy, it was cloudy and 72 degrees. In Kansas City, it was cloudy and the temperature was 71. It was partly cloudy in Springfield, Missouri, with a temperature of 71. In Rolla, it was partly cloudy and the temperature was 71. In Farmington, it was 73 degrees. It was cloudy in Cape Girardeau, with 75 degrees. It was cloudy in Springfield, Illinois, with a temperature of 76. Once again in St. Louis, it was mostly cloudy, the temperature was 75 degrees and the wind was southeast at 8 miles an hour. This is a special weather statement for the following counties in Missouri: Franklin, Jefferson, Lincoln, St. Charles, St. Louis City, St. Louis, and Warren, and the following counties in Illinois: Madison, Monroe, and St. Clair. Flash flooding caused by excessive rainfall continues to be possible for portions of Illinois.

including the following areas: Bond, Illinois; Brown, Illinois; Calhoun, Illinois; Clinton, Illinois; Fayette, Illinois; Green, Illinois; Jersey, Illinois; McCoupin, Illinois; Madison, Illinois; Marion, Illinois; Monroe, Illinois; Montgomery, Illinois; Pike, Illinois; St. Clair, Illinois; and Washington, Illinois and Missouri, including the following areas: Franklin, Missouri; Gasconade, Missouri; Jefferson, Missouri; Lincoln, Missouri; Montgomery, Missouri; Pike, Missouri; St. Charles, Missouri; St. Louis City, Missouri; St. Louis, Missouri; and Warren, Missouri. From 7 a.m. this morning through late tonight, excessive runoff may result in flooding of rivers, creeks, streams, and other low-lying and flood-prone locations. Slow-moving thunderstorms will be capable of locally heavy rainfall. The current time is 4:54 a.m. Central Daylight Time. 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This program originates from the National Weather Service Forecast Office in St. Louis, Missouri, and serves parts of East Central Missouri and Southwest Illinois, including the St. Louis metro area and surrounding counties. Flood watch in effect through late tonight. Today, showers likely. A chance of thunderstorms this morning, then thunderstorms likely this afternoon. Some thunderstorms may produce heavy rainfall this morning. Some thunderstorms may produce heavy rainfall this afternoon. Highs in the mid-80s. South winds 5 to 10 miles per hour with gusts up to 20 miles per hour. Chance of rain 70%. Tonight, partly cloudy with showers likely with a chance of thunderstorms. Lows in the lower 70s. Southwest winds 5 to 10 miles per hour. Chance of rain 60%. Tuesday, mostly sunny. A chance of showers with a slight chance of thunderstorms in the morning. Humid with highs in the lower 90s. Southwest winds 5 to 10 miles per hour. Chance of rain 30%. Heat index values up to 107 in the afternoon. Tuesday night, mostly clear. Humid with lows in the mid-70s. Southwest winds 5 to 10 miles per hour. Heat index values up to 107 early in the evening. Wednesday, sunny with highs in the mid-90s. Southwest winds 10 to 15 miles per hour with gusts up to 25 miles per hour. Heat index values up to 105. Wednesday night, mostly clear in the evening, then becoming partly cloudy. A slight chance of thunderstorms. A slight chance of showers in the evening, then a chance of showers after midnight. Lows in the mid-70s. Chance of rain 50%. Heat index values up to 105 early in the evening. Thursday, mostly sunny. A slight chance of showers and thunderstorms in the morning, then a chance of showers and thunderstorms in the afternoon. Highs in the lower 90s. Chance of rain 50%. Heat index values up to 100. Thursday night, showers likely with a chance of thunderstorms in the evening, then mostly cloudy with a chance of showers with a slight chance of thunderstorms after midnight. Lows around 70. Chance of rain 70%. Heat index values up to 100 early in the evening. Friday, mostly sunny with a 20% chance of showers. Highs in the upper 80s. Friday night, mostly clear with a slight chance of showers in the evening, then partly cloudy with a chance of showers with a slight chance of thunderstorms after midnight. Lows in the upper 60s. Chance of rain 40%. Saturday through Sunday, mostly cloudy with a chance of showers and thunderstorms. Highs in the mid-80s. Lows in the upper 60s. Chance of rain 50%. At 4 a.m. at Lambert Field in St. Louis, it was mostly cloudy with a temperature of 75 degrees. The dew point was 71, giving us a relative humidity of 87%. The wind was southeast at 8 miles an hour, and the pressure was 29.87 inches and steady. Elsewhere in the metro area, in Chesterfield, it was cloudy and the temperature was 75. In Belleville, it was 75 degrees. In Cahokia, it was partly
cloudy and 74 degrees. In St. Charles, it was mostly cloudy and 75. Across the region, it was mostly cloudy in Columbia, Missouri, with a temperature of 70. In Quincy, it was cloudy and 72 degrees. In Kansas City, it was cloudy and the temperature was 71. It was partly cloudy in Springfield, Missouri, with a temperature of 71. In Rolla, it was partly cloudy and the temperature was 71. In Farmington, it was 73 degrees. It was cloudy in Cape Girardeau, with 75 degrees. It was cloudy in Springfield, Illinois, with a temperature of 76. Once again in St. Louis, it was mostly cloudy. The temperature was 75 degrees and the wind was southeast at 8 miles an hour. This is a special weather statement for the following counties in Missouri: Franklin, Jefferson, Lincoln, St. Charles, St. Louis City, St. Louis and Warren, and the following counties in Illinois: Madison, Monroe and St. Clair. Flash flooding caused by excessive rainfall continues to be possible. For portions of Illinois, including the following areas: Bond, Illinois, Brown, Illinois, Calhoun, Illinois, Clinton, Illinois, Fayette, Illinois, Green, Illinois, Jersey, Illinois, Macoupin, Illinois, Madison, Illinois, Marion, Illinois, Monroe, Illinois, Montgomery, Illinois, Pike, Illinois, St. Clair, Illinois, and Washington, Illinois, and Missouri, including the following areas: Franklin, Missouri, Gasconade, Missouri, Jefferson, Missouri, Lincoln, Missouri, Montgomery, Missouri, Pike, Missouri, St. Charles, Missouri, St. Louis City, Missouri, St. Louis, Missouri, and Warren, Missouri. From 7 a.m. this morning through late tonight, excessive runoff may result in flooding of rivers, creeks, streams, and other low-lying and flood-prone locations. Slow-moving thunderstorms will be capable of locally heavy rainfall. The current time is 5:01 a.m. Central Daylight Time. 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This program originates from the National Weather Service Forecast Office in St. Louis, Missouri, and serves parts of East Central Missouri and Southwest Illinois, including the St. Louis metro area and surrounding counties. Flood watch in effect through late tonight. Today, showers likely. A chance of thunderstorms this morning, then thunderstorms likely this afternoon. Some thunderstorms may produce heavy rainfall this morning. Some thunderstorms may produce heavy rainfall this afternoon. Highs in the mid-80s. South winds 5 to 10 miles per hour with gusts up to 20 miles per hour. Chance of rain 70%. Tonight, partly cloudy with showers likely with a chance of thunderstorms. Lows in the lower 70s. Southwest winds 5 to 10 miles per hour. Chance of rain 60%. Tuesday, mostly sunny. A chance of showers with a slight chance of thunderstorms in the morning. Humid with highs in the lower 90s. Southwest winds 5 to 10 miles per hour. Chance of rain 30%. Heat index values up to 107 in the afternoon. Tuesday night, mostly clear. Humid with lows in the mid-70s. Southwest winds 5 to 10 miles per hour. Heat index values up to 107 early in the evening. Wednesday, sunny with highs in the mid-90s. Southwest winds 10 to 15 miles per hour with gusts up to 25 miles per hour. Heat index values up to 105. Wednesday night, mostly clear in the evening, then becoming partly cloudy. A slight chance of thunderstorms. A slight chance of showers in the evening, then a chance of showers after midnight. Lows in the mid-70s. Chance of rain 50%. Heat index values up to 105 early in the evening. Thursday, mostly sunny. A slight chance of showers and thunderstorms in the morning, then a chance of showers and thunderstorms in the afternoon. Highs in the lower 90s. Chance of rain 50%. Heat index values up to 100. Thursday night, showers likely with a chance of thunderstorms in the evening,
then mostly cloudy with a chance of showers with a slight chance of thunderstorms after midnight. Lows around 70. Chance of rain 70%. Heat index values up to 100 early in the evening. Friday, mostly sunny with a 20% chance of showers. Highs in the upper 80s. Friday night, mostly clear with a slight chance of showers in the evening, then partly cloudy with a chance of showers with a slight chance of thunderstorms after midnight. Lows in the upper 60s. Chance of rain 40%. Saturday through Sunday, mostly cloudy with a chance of showers and thunderstorms. Highs in the mid-80s. Lows in the upper 60s. Chance of rain 50%. At 4 a.m. at Lambert Field in St. Louis, it was mostly cloudy with a temperature of 75 degrees. The dew point was 71, giving us a relative humidity of 87%. The wind was southeast at 8 miles an hour, and the pressure was 29.87 inches and steady. Elsewhere in the metro area, in Chesterfield it was cloudy and the temperature was 75. In Belleville it was 75 degrees. In Cahokia, it was partly cloudy, and 74 degrees. In St. Charles it was mostly cloudy and 75. Across the region, it was mostly cloudy in Columbia, Missouri, with a temperature of 70. In Quincy it was cloudy, and 72 degrees. In Kansas City it was cloudy and the temperature was 71. It was partly cloudy in Springfield, Missouri, with a temperature of 71. In Rolla, it was partly cloudy and the temperature was 71. In Farmington, it was 73 degrees. It was cloudy in Cape Girardeau, with 75 degrees. It was cloudy in Springfield, Illinois, with a temperature of 76. Once again in St. Louis, it was mostly cloudy, the temperature was 75 degrees and the wind was southeast at 8 miles an hour. This is a special weather statement for the following counties in Missouri, Franklin, Jefferson, Lincoln, St. Charles, St. Louis City, St. Louis and Warren, and the following counties in Illinois, Madison, Monroe and St. Clair. Flash flooding caused by excessive rainfall continues to be possible. For portions of Illinois, including the following areas, Bond, Illinois, Brown, Illinois, Calhoun, Illinois, Clinton, Illinois, Fayette, Illinois, Green, Illinois, Jersey, Illinois, McCoupin, Illinois, Madison, Illinois, Marion, Illinois, Monroe, Illinois, Montgomery, Illinois, Pike, Illinois, St. Clair, Illinois, and Washington, Illinois, and Missouri, including the following areas, Franklin, Missouri, Gasconade, Missouri, Jefferson, Missouri, Lincoln, Missouri, Montgomery, Missouri, Pike, Missouri, St. Charles, Missouri, St. Louis City, Missouri, St. Louis, Missouri, and Warren, Missouri. From 7 a.m. this morning through late tonight, excessive runoff may result in flooding of rivers, creeks, streams, and other low-lying and flood-prone locations. Slow-moving thunderstorms will be capable of locally heavy rainfall. The current time is 5:07 a.m. Central Daylight Time. 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This program originates from the National Weather Service Forecast Office in St. Louis, Missouri, and serves parts of East Central Missouri and Southwest Illinois, including the St. Louis metro area and surrounding counties. Flood watch in effect through late tonight. Today, showers likely. A chance of thunderstorms this morning, then thunderstorms likely this afternoon. Some thunderstorms may produce heavy rainfall this morning. Some thunderstorms may produce heavy rainfall this afternoon. Highs in the mid-80s. South winds 5 to 10 miles per hour with gusts up to 20 miles per hour. Chance of rain 70%. Tonight, partly cloudy with showers likely with a chance of thunderstorms. Lows in the lower 70s. Southwest winds 5 to 10 miles per hour. Chance of rain 60%. Tuesday, mostly sunny. A chance of showers with a slight chance of thunderstorms in the morning. Humid with highs in the lower 90s. Southwest winds 5 to 10 miles per hour.
chance of rain 30%. Heat index values up to 107 in the afternoon. Tuesday night, mostly clear. Humid with lows in the mid-70s. Southwest winds 5 to 10 miles per hour. Heat index values up to 107 early in the evening. Wednesday, sunny with highs in the mid-90s. Southwest winds 10 to 15 miles per hour with gusts up to 25 miles per hour. Heat index values up to 105. Wednesday night, mostly clear in the evening, then becoming partly cloudy. A slight chance of thunderstorms. A slight chance of showers in the evening, then a chance of showers after midnight. Lows in the mid-70s. Chance of rain 50%. Heat index values up to 105 early in the evening. Thursday, mostly sunny. A slight chance of showers and thunderstorms in the morning, then a chance of showers and thunderstorms in the afternoon. Highs in the lower 90s. Chance of rain 50%. Heat index values up to 100. Thursday night, showers likely with a chance of thunderstorms in the evening, then mostly cloudy with a chance of showers with a slight chance of thunderstorms after midnight. Lows around 70. Chance of rain 70%. Heat index values up to 100 early in the evening. Friday, mostly sunny with a 20% chance of showers. Highs in the upper 80s. Friday night, mostly clear with a slight chance of showers in the evening, then partly cloudy with a chance of showers with a slight chance of thunderstorms after midnight. Lows in the upper 60s. Chance of rain 40%. Saturday through Sunday, mostly cloudy with a chance of showers and thunderstorms. Highs in the mid-80s. Lows in the upper 60s. Chance of rain 50%. At 5 a.m. at Lambert Field in St. Louis, it was cloudy with a temperature of 75 degrees. The dew point was 71, giving us a relative humidity of 87%. The wind was south at 9 miles an hour, and the pressure was 29.90 inches and rising. Elsewhere in the metro area, in Chesterfield it was mostly cloudy and the temperature was 74. In Belleville it was 75 degrees. In St. Charles it was cloudy and 75. Across the region, it was mostly cloudy in Columbia, Missouri, with a temperature of 70. In Quincy, rain and fog were reported, and 72 degrees. In Kansas City, it was mostly cloudy and the temperature was 71. Light rain was falling in Springfield, Missouri, with a temperature of 72. In Rolla, it was mostly cloudy and the temperature was 71. In Farmington, it was 73 degrees. It was mostly cloudy in Springfield, Illinois, with a temperature of 76. Once again in St. Louis, it was cloudy, the temperature was 75 degrees and the wind was south at 9 miles an hour. This is a special weather statement for the following counties in Missouri, Franklin, Jefferson, Lincoln, St. Charles, St. Louis City, St. Louis and Warren, and the following counties in Illinois, Madison, Monroe and St. Clair. Flash flooding caused by excessive rainfall continues to be possible. For portions of Illinois, including the following areas, Bond, Illinois, Brown, Illinois, Calhoun, Illinois, Clinton, Illinois, Fayette, Illinois, Green, Illinois, Jersey, Illinois, McCoupin, Illinois, Madison, Illinois, Marion, Illinois, Monroe, Illinois, Montgomery, Illinois, Pike, Illinois, St. Clair, Illinois, and Washington, Illinois, and Missouri, including the following areas, Franklin, Missouri, Gasconade, Missouri, Jefferson, Missouri, Lincoln, Missouri, Montgomery, Missouri, Pike, Missouri, St. Charles, Missouri, St. Louis City, Missouri, St. Louis, Missouri, and Warren, Missouri. From 7 a.m. this morning through late tonight, excessive runoff may result in flooding of rivers, creeks, streams, and other low-lying and flood-prone locations. Slow-moving thunderstorms will be capable of locally heavy rainfall. The current time is 5:13 a.m. Central Daylight Time. 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
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Flood watch in effect through late tonight. Today, showers likely. A chance of thunderstorms this morning, then thunderstorms likely this afternoon. Some thunderstorms may produce heavy rainfall this morning. Highs in the mid-80s. South winds 5 to 10 miles per hour with gusts up to 20 miles per hour. Chance of rain 70%. Tonight, partly cloudy with showers likely with a chance of thunderstorms. Lows in the lower 70s. Southwest winds 5 to 10 miles per hour. Chance of rain 60%. Tuesday, mostly sunny. A chance of showers with a slight chance of thunderstorms in the morning. Humid with highs in the lower 90s. Southwest winds 5 to 10 miles per hour. Chance of rain 30%. Heat index values up to 107 in the afternoon. Tuesday night, mostly clear. Humid with lows in the mid-70s. Southwest winds 5 to 10 miles per hour. Heat index values up to 107 early in the evening. Wednesday, sunny with highs in the mid-90s. Southwest winds 10 to 15 miles per hour with gusts up to 25 miles per hour. Heat index values up to 105. Wednesday night, mostly clear in the evening, then becoming partly cloudy. A slight chance of thunderstorms. A slight chance of showers in the evening, then a chance of showers after midnight. Lows in the mid-70s. Chance of rain 50%. Heat index values up to 105 early in the evening. Thursday, mostly sunny. A slight chance of showers and thunderstorms in the morning, then a chance of showers and thunderstorms in the afternoon. Highs in the lower 90s. Chance of rain 50%. Heat index values up to 100. Thursday night, showers likely with a chance of thunderstorms in the evening, then mostly cloudy with a chance of showers with a slight chance of thunderstorms after midnight. Lows around 70. Chance of rain 70%. Heat index values up to 100 early in the evening. Friday, mostly sunny with a 20% chance of showers. Highs in the upper 80s. Friday night, mostly clear with a slight chance of showers in the evening, then partly cloudy with a chance of showers with a slight chance of thunderstorms after midnight. Lows in the upper 60s. Chance of rain 40%. Saturday through Sunday, mostly cloudy with a chance of showers and thunderstorms. Highs in the mid-80s. Lows in the upper 60s. Chance of rain 50%. At 5 a.m. at Lambert Field in St. Louis, it was cloudy with a temperature of 75 degrees. The dew point was 71, giving us a relative humidity of 87%. The wind was south at 9 miles an hour, and the pressure was 29.90 inches and rising. Elsewhere in the metro area, in Chesterfield, it was mostly cloudy and the temperature was 74. In Belleville, it was 75 degrees. In St. Charles, it was cloudy and 75. Across the region, it was mostly cloudy in Columbia, Missouri, with a temperature of 70. In Quincy, rain and fog were reported, and 72 degrees. In Kansas City, it was mostly cloudy and the temperature was 71. Light rain was falling in Springfield, Missouri, with a temperature of 72. In Rolla, it was mostly cloudy and the temperature was 71. In Farmington, it was 73 degrees. It was mostly cloudy in Springfield, Illinois, with a temperature of 76. Once again in St. Louis, it was cloudy, the temperature was 75 degrees and the wind was south at 9 miles an hour. This is a special weather statement for the following counties in Missouri: Franklin, Jefferson, Lincoln, St. Charles, St. Louis City, St. Louis and Warren, and the following counties in Illinois: Madison, Monroe and St. Clair. Flash flooding caused by excessive rainfall continues to be possible.
for portions of Illinois, including the following areas: Bond, Illinois, Brown, Illinois, Calhoun, Illinois, Clinton, Illinois, Fayette, Illinois, Green, Illinois, Jersey, Illinois, Macoupin, Illinois, Madison, Illinois, Marion, Illinois, Monroe, Illinois, Montgomery, Illinois, Pike, Illinois, St. Clair, Illinois, and Washington, Illinois, and Missouri, including the following areas: Franklin, Missouri, Gasconade, Missouri, Jefferson, Missouri, Lincoln, Missouri, Montgomery, Missouri, Pike, Missouri, St. Charles, Missouri, St. Louis City, Missouri, St. Louis, Missouri, and Warren, Missouri. From 7 a.m. this morning through late tonight, excessive runoff may result in flooding of rivers, creeks, streams, and other low-lying and flood-prone locations. Slow-moving thunderstorms will be capable of locally heavy rainfall. The current time is 5:19 a.m. Central Daylight Time. 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Flood watch in effect through late tonight. Today, showers likely. A chance of thunderstorms this morning, then thunderstorms likely this afternoon. Some thunderstorms may produce heavy rainfall this morning. Some thunderstorms may produce heavy rainfall this afternoon. Highs in the mid-80s. South winds 5 to 10 miles per hour with gusts up to 20 miles per hour. Chance of rain 70%. Tonight, partly cloudy with showers likely with a chance of thunderstorms. Lows in the lower 70s. Southwest winds 5 to 10 miles per hour. Chance of rain 60%. Tuesday, mostly sunny. A chance of showers with a slight chance of thunderstorms in the morning. Humid with highs in the lower 90s. Southwest winds 5 to 10 miles per hour. Chance of rain 30%. Heat index values up to 107 in the afternoon. Tuesday night, mostly clear. Humid with lows in the mid-70s. Southwest winds 5 to 10 miles per hour. Heat index values up to 107 early in the evening. Wednesday, sunny with highs in the mid-90s. Southwest winds 10 to 15 miles per hour with gusts up to 25 miles per hour. Heat index values up to 105. Wednesday night, mostly clear in the evening, then becoming partly cloudy. A slight chance of thunderstorms. A slight chance of showers in the evening, then a chance of showers after midnight. Lows in the mid-70s. Chance of rain 50%. Heat index values up to 105 early in the evening. Thursday, mostly sunny. A slight chance of showers and thunderstorms in the morning, then a chance of showers and thunderstorms in the afternoon. Highs in the lower 90s. Chance of rain 50%. Heat index values up to 100. Thursday night, showers likely with a chance of thunderstorms in the evening, then mostly cloudy with a chance of showers with a slight chance of thunderstorms after midnight. Lows around 70. Chance of rain 70%. Heat index values up to 100 early in the evening. Friday, mostly sunny with a 20% chance of showers. Highs in the upper 80s. Friday night, mostly clear with a slight chance of showers in the evening, then partly cloudy with a chance of showers with a slight chance of thunderstorms after midnight. Lows in the upper 60s. Chance of rain 40%. Saturday through Sunday, mostly cloudy with a chance of showers and thunderstorms. Highs in the mid-80s. Lows in the upper 60s. Chance of rain 50%. At 5 a.m. at Lambert Field in St. Louis, it was cloudy with a temperature of 75 degrees. The dew point was 71, giving us a relative humidity of 87%. The wind was south at 9 miles an hour, and the pressure was 29.90 inches and rising. Elsewhere in the metro area, in Chesterfield, it was mostly cloudy and the temperature was 74. In Belleville, it was 75 degrees.
In St. Charles, it was cloudy and 75. Across the region, it was mostly cloudy in Columbia, Missouri, with a temperature of 70. In Quincy, rain and fog were reported, 72 degrees. In Kansas City, it was mostly cloudy and the temperature was 71. Light rain was falling in Springfield, Missouri, with a temperature of 72. In Rolla, it was mostly cloudy and the temperature was 71. In Farmington, it was 73 degrees. It was mostly cloudy in Springfield, Illinois, with a temperature of 76. Once again in St. Louis, it was cloudy, the temperature was 75 degrees and the wind was south at 9 miles an hour. This is a special weather statement for the following counties in Missouri: Franklin, Jefferson, Lincoln, St. Charles, St. Louis City, St. Louis and Warren, and the following counties in Illinois: Madison, Monroe and St. Clair. Flash flooding caused by excessive rainfall continues to be possible. For portions of Illinois, including the following areas: Bond, Illinois, Brown, Illinois, Calhoun, Illinois, Clinton, Illinois, Fayette, Illinois, Green, Illinois, Jersey, Illinois, Macoupin, Illinois, Madison, Illinois, Marion, Illinois, Monroe, Illinois, Montgomery, Illinois, Pike, Illinois, St. Clair, Illinois, and Washington, Illinois, and Missouri, including the following areas: Franklin, Missouri, Gasconade, Missouri, Jefferson, Missouri, Lincoln, Missouri, Montgomery, Missouri, Pike, Missouri, St. Charles, Missouri, St. Louis City, Missouri, St. Louis, Missouri, and Warren, Missouri. From 7 a.m. this morning through late tonight, excessive runoff may result in flooding of rivers, creeks, streams, and other low-lying and flood-prone locations. Slow-moving thunderstorms will be capable of locally heavy rainfall. The current time is 5:25 a.m. Central Daylight Time. 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Flood watch in effect through late tonight. Today, showers likely. A chance of thunderstorms this morning, then thunderstorms likely this afternoon. Some thunderstorms may produce heavy rainfall this morning. Some thunderstorms may produce heavy rainfall this afternoon. Highs in the mid-80s. South winds 5 to 10 miles per hour with gusts up to 20 miles per hour. Chance of rain 70%. Tonight, partly cloudy with showers likely with a chance of thunderstorms. Lows in the lower 70s. Southwest winds 5 to 10 miles per hour. Chance of rain 60%. Tuesday, mostly sunny. A chance of showers with a slight chance of thunderstorms in the morning. Humid with highs in the lower 90s. Southwest winds 5 to 10 miles per hour. Chance of rain 30%. Heat index values up to 107 in the afternoon. Tuesday night, mostly clear. Humid with lows in the mid-70s. Southwest winds 5 to 10 miles per hour. Heat index values up to 107 early in the evening. Wednesday, sunny with highs in the mid-90s. Southwest winds 10 to 15 miles per hour with gusts up to 25 miles per hour. Heat index values up to 105. Wednesday night, mostly clear in the evening, then becoming partly cloudy. A slight chance of thunderstorms. A slight chance of showers in the evening, then a chance of showers after midnight. Lows in the mid-70s. Chance of rain 50%. Heat index values up to 105 early in the evening. Thursday, mostly sunny. A slight chance of showers and thunderstorms in the morning, then a chance of showers and thunderstorms in the afternoon. Highs in the lower 90s. Chance of rain 50%. Heat index values up to 100. Thursday night, showers likely with a chance of thunderstorms in the evening, then mostly cloudy with a chance of showers with a slight chance of thunderstorms after midnight. Lows around 70. Chance of rain 70%.
heat index values up to 100 early in the evening. Friday, mostly sunny with a 20% chance of showers. Highs in the upper 80s. Friday night, mostly clear with a slight chance of showers in the evening, then partly cloudy with a chance of showers with a slight chance of thunderstorms after midnight. Lows in the upper 60s. Chance of rain 40%. Saturday through Sunday, mostly cloudy with a chance of showers and thunderstorms. Highs in the mid-80s. Lows in the upper 60s. Chance of rain 50%. At 5 a.m. at Lambert Field in St. Louis, it was cloudy with a temperature of 75 degrees. The dew point was 71, giving us a relative humidity of 87%. The wind was south at 9 miles an hour, and the pressure was 29.90 inches and rising. Elsewhere in the metro area, in Chesterfield, it was mostly cloudy and the temperature was 74. In Belleville, it was 75 degrees. In St. Charles, it was cloudy and 75. Across the region, it was mostly cloudy in Columbia, Missouri, with a temperature of 70. In Quincy, rain and fog were reported, and 72 degrees. In Kansas City, it was mostly cloudy and the temperature was 71. Light rain was falling in Springfield, Missouri, with a temperature of 72. In Rolla, it was mostly cloudy and the temperature was 71. In Farmington, it was 73 degrees. It was mostly cloudy in Springfield, Illinois, with a temperature of 76. Once again in St. Louis, it was cloudy, the temperature was 75 degrees and the wind was south at 9 miles an hour. This is a special weather statement for the following counties in Missouri: Franklin, Jefferson, Lincoln, St. Charles, St. Louis City, St. Louis and Warren, and the following counties in Illinois: Madison, Monroe and St. Clair. Flash flooding caused by excessive rainfall continues to be possible. For portions of Illinois, including the following areas: Bonn, Illinois, Brown, Illinois, Calhoun, Illinois, Clinton, Illinois, Fayette, Illinois, Greene, Illinois, Jersey, Illinois, Macoupin, Illinois, Madison, Illinois, Marion, Illinois, Monroe, Illinois, Montgomery, Illinois, Pike, Illinois, St. Clair, Illinois, and Washington, Illinois, and Missouri, including the following areas: Franklin, Missouri, Gasconade, Missouri, Jefferson, Missouri, Lincoln, Missouri, Montgomery, Missouri, Pike, Missouri, St. Charles, Missouri, St. Louis City, Missouri, St. Louis, Missouri, and Warren, Missouri. From 7 a.m. this morning through late tonight, excessive runoff may result in flooding of rivers, creeks, streams, and other low-lying and flood-prone locations. Slow-moving thunderstorms will be capable of locally heavy rainfall. The current time is 5:32 a.m. Central Daylight Time. 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Flood watch in effect through late tonight. Today, showers likely. A chance of thunderstorms this morning, then thunderstorms likely this afternoon. Some thunderstorms may produce heavy rainfall this morning. Some thunderstorms may produce heavy rainfall this afternoon. Highs in the mid-80s. South winds 5 to 10 miles per hour with gusts up to 20 miles per hour. Chance of rain 70%. Tonight, partly cloudy with showers likely with a chance of thunderstorms. Lows in the lower 70s. Southwest winds 5 to 10 miles per hour. Chance of rain 60%. Tuesday, mostly sunny. A chance of showers with a slight chance of thunderstorms in the morning. Humid with highs in the lower 90s. Southwest winds 5 to 10 miles per hour. Chance of rain 30%. Heat index values up to 107 in the afternoon. Tuesday night, mostly clear. Humid with lows in the mid-70s. Southwest winds 5 to 10 miles per hour. Heat index values up to 107 early in the evening.
Wednesday, sunny with highs in the mid-90s. Southwest winds 10 to 15 miles per hour with gusts up to 25 miles per hour. Heat index values up to 105. Wednesday night, mostly clear in the evening, then becoming partly cloudy. A slight chance of thunderstorms. A slight chance of showers in the evening, then a chance of showers after midnight. Lows in the mid-70s. Chance of rain 50%. Heat index values up to 105 early in the evening. Thursday, mostly sunny. A slight chance of showers and thunderstorms in the morning, then a chance of showers and thunderstorms in the afternoon. Highs in the lower 90s. Chance of rain 50%. Heat index values up to 100. Thursday night, showers likely with a chance of thunderstorms in the evening, then mostly cloudy with a chance of showers with a slight chance of thunderstorms after midnight. Lows around 70. Chance of rain 70%. Heat index values up to 100 early in the evening. Friday, mostly sunny with a 20% chance of showers. Highs in the upper 80s. Friday night, mostly clear with a slight chance of showers in the evening, then partly cloudy with a chance of showers with a slight chance of thunderstorms after midnight. Lows in the upper 60s. Chance of rain 40%. Saturday through Sunday, mostly cloudy with a chance of showers and thunderstorms. Highs in the mid-80s. Lows in the upper 60s. Chance of rain 50%. Flood watch in effect through late tonight. Today, showers likely with a chance of thunderstorms this morning, then showers and thunderstorms likely this afternoon. Some thunderstorms may produce heavy rainfall this morning. Some thunderstorms may produce heavy rainfall this afternoon. Highs in the mid-80s. South winds 5 to 10 miles per hour with gusts up to 20 miles per hour. Chance of rain 70%. Tonight, mostly cloudy with a chance of showers and thunderstorms. Some thunderstorms may produce heavy rainfall. Lows in the lower 70s. Southwest winds 5 to 10 miles per hour. Chance of rain 50%. Tuesday, mostly sunny. A slight chance of showers in the morning. Humid with highs in the lower 90s. Southwest winds 5 to 10 miles per hour. Chance of rain 20%. Heat index values up to 107 in the afternoon. Tuesday night, mostly clear. Humid with lows in the mid-70s. Southwest winds 5 to 10 miles per hour. Heat index values up to 107 early in the evening. Wednesday, sunny with highs in the mid-90s. Southwest winds 10 to 15 miles per hour with gusts up to 25 miles per hour. Heat index values up to 105. Wednesday night, mostly clear in the evening, then becoming partly cloudy. A slight chance of thunderstorms. A slight chance of showers in the evening, then a chance of showers after midnight. Lows in the mid-70s. Chance of rain 50%. Heat index values up to 105 early in the evening. Thursday, mostly sunny. A slight chance of showers and thunderstorms in the morning, then a chance of showers and thunderstorms in the afternoon. Highs in the lower 90s. Chance of rain 50%. Heat index values up to 100. Thursday night, showers likely with a chance of thunderstorms in the evening, then mostly cloudy with a chance of showers with a slight chance of thunderstorms after midnight. Lows around 70. Chance of rain 70%. Heat index values up to 100 early in the evening. Friday, mostly sunny with a 20% chance of showers. Highs in the upper 80s. Friday night, mostly clear with a slight chance of showers in the evening, then partly cloudy with a chance of showers with a slight chance of thunderstorms after midnight. Lows in the upper 60s. Chance of rain 40%. Saturday through Sunday, mostly cloudy with a chance of showers and thunderstorms. Highs in the mid-80s. Lows in the upper 60s. Chance of rain 50%.
At 5 a.m. at Lambert Field in St. Louis, it was cloudy with a temperature of 75 degrees. The dew point was 71, giving us a relative humidity of 87%. The wind was south at 9 miles an hour, and the pressure was 29.90 inches and rising. Elsewhere in the metro area, in Chesterfield, it was mostly cloudy and the temperature was 74. In Belleville, it was 75 degrees. In St. Charles, it was cloudy and 75. Across the region, it was mostly cloudy in Columbia, Missouri, with a temperature of 70. In Quincy, rain and fog were reported, and 72 degrees. In Kansas City, it was mostly cloudy and the temperature was 71. Light rain was falling in Springfield, Missouri, with a temperature of 72. In Rolla, it was mostly cloudy and the temperature was 71. In Farmington, it was 73 degrees. It was mostly cloudy in Springfield, Illinois, with a temperature of 76. Once again in St. Louis, it was cloudy, the temperature was 75 degrees and the wind was south at 9 miles an hour. This is a special weather statement for the following counties in Missouri: Franklin, Jefferson, Lincoln, St. Charles, St. Louis City, St. Louis and Warren, and the following counties in Illinois: Madison, Monroe and St. Clair. Flash flooding caused by excessive rainfall continues to be possible. For portions of Illinois, including the following areas: Bond, Illinois, Brown, Illinois, Calhoun, Illinois, Clinton, Illinois, Fayette, Illinois, Green, Illinois, Jersey, Illinois, Macoupin, Illinois, Madison, Illinois, Marion, Illinois, Monroe, Illinois, Montgomery, Illinois, Pike, Illinois, St. Clair, Illinois, and Washington, Illinois, and Missouri, including the following areas: Franklin, Missouri, Gasconade, Missouri, Jefferson, Missouri, Lincoln, Missouri, Montgomery, Missouri, Pike, Missouri, St. Charles, Missouri, St. Louis City, Missouri, St. Louis, Missouri, and Warren, Missouri. From 7 a.m. this morning through late tonight, excessive runoff may result in flooding of rivers, creeks, streams, and other low-lying and flood-prone locations. Slow-moving thunderstorms will be capable of locally heavy rainfall. The current time is 5:41 a.m. Central Daylight Time. 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Flood watch in effect through late tonight. Today, showers likely with a chance of thunderstorms this morning, then showers and thunderstorms likely this afternoon. Some thunderstorms may produce heavy rainfall this morning. Highs in the mid-80s. South winds 5 to 10 miles per hour with gusts up to 20 miles per hour. Chance of rain 70%. Tonight, mostly cloudy with a chance of showers and thunderstorms. Some thunderstorms may produce heavy rainfall. Lows in the lower 70s. Southwest winds 5 to 10 miles per hour. Chance of rain 50%. Tuesday, mostly sunny. A slight chance of showers in the morning. Humid with highs in the lower 90s. Southwest winds 5 to 10 miles per hour. Chance of rain 20%. Heat index values up to 107 in the afternoon. Tuesday night, mostly clear. Humid with lows in the mid-70s. Southwest winds 5 to 10 miles per hour. Heat index values up to 107 early in the evening. Wednesday, sunny with highs in the mid-90s. Southwest winds 10 to 15 miles per hour with gusts up to 25 miles per hour. Heat index values up to 105. Wednesday night, mostly clear in the evening, then becoming partly cloudy. A slight chance of thunderstorms. A slight chance of showers in the evening, then a chance of showers after midnight. Lows in the mid-70s. Chance of rain 50%. Heat index values up to 105 early in the evening. Thursday, mostly sunny.
a slight chance of showers and thunderstorms in the morning, then a chance of showers and thunderstorms in the afternoon. Highs in the lower 90s. Chance of rain 50%. Heat index values up to 100. Thursday night, showers likely with chance of thunderstorms in the evening, then mostly cloudy with a chance of showers with a slight chance of thunderstorms after midnight. Lows around 70. Chance of rain 70%. Heat index values up to 100 early in the evening. Friday, mostly sunny with a 20% chance of showers. Highs in the upper 80s. Friday night, mostly clear with a slight chance of showers in the evening, then partly cloudy with a chance of showers with a slight chance of thunderstorms after midnight. Lows in the upper 60s. Chance of rain 40%. Saturday through Sunday, mostly cloudy with a chance of showers and thunderstorms. Highs in the mid-80s. Lows in the upper 60s. Chance of rain 50%. At 5 a.m. at Lambert Field in St. Louis, it was cloudy with a temperature of 75 degrees. The dew point was 71, giving us a relative humidity of 87%. The wind was south at 9 miles an hour, and the pressure was 29.90 inches and rising. Elsewhere in the metro area, in Chesterfield, it was mostly cloudy and the temperature was 74. In Belleville, it was 75 degrees. In St. Charles, it was cloudy and 75. Across the region, it was mostly cloudy in Columbia, Missouri, with a temperature of 70. In Quincy, rain and fog were reported, and 72 degrees. In Kansas City, it was mostly cloudy and the temperature was 71. Light rain was falling in Springfield, Missouri, with a temperature of 72. In Rolla, it was mostly cloudy and the temperature was 71. In Farmington, it was 73 degrees. It was mostly cloudy in Springfield, Illinois, with a temperature of 76. Once again in St. Louis, it was cloudy, the temperature was 75 degrees and the wind was south at 9 miles an hour. This is a special weather statement for the following counties in Missouri: Franklin, Jefferson, Lincoln, St. Charles, St. Louis City, St. Louis and Warren, and the following counties in Illinois: Madison, Monroe and St. Clair. Flash flooding caused by excessive rainfall continues to be possible. For portions of Illinois, including the following areas: Bond, Illinois, Brown, Illinois, Calhoun, Illinois, Clinton, Illinois, Fayette, Illinois, Green, Illinois, Jersey, Illinois, Macoupin, Illinois, Madison, Illinois, Marion, Illinois, Monroe, Illinois, Montgomery, Illinois, Pike, Illinois, St. Clair, Illinois, and Washington, Illinois, and Missouri, including the following areas: Franklin, Missouri, Gasconade, Missouri, Jefferson, Missouri, Lincoln, Missouri, Montgomery, Missouri, Pike, Missouri, St. Charles, Missouri, St. Louis City, Missouri, St. Louis, Missouri, and Warren, Missouri. From 7 a.m. this morning through late tonight, excessive runoff may result in flooding of rivers, creeks, streams, and other low-lying and flood-prone locations. Slow-moving thunderstorms will be capable of locally heavy rainfall. The current time is 5:47 a.m. Central Daylight Time. 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Flood watch in effect through late tonight. Today, showers likely with a chance of thunderstorms this morning, then showers and thunderstorms likely this afternoon. Some thunderstorms may produce heavy rainfall this morning. Highs in the mid-80s. South winds 5 to 10 miles per hour with gusts up to 20 miles per hour. Chance of rain 70%. Tonight, mostly cloudy with a chance of showers and thunderstorms. Some thunderstorms may produce heavy rainfall. Lows in the lower 70s. Southwest winds 5 to 10 miles per hour. Chance of rain 50%.
Tuesday, mostly sunny. A slight chance of showers in the morning. Humid with highs in the lower 90s. Southwest winds 5 to 10 miles per hour. Chance of rain 20%. Heat index values up to 107 in the afternoon. Tuesday night, mostly clear. Humid with lows in the mid-70s. Southwest winds 5 to 10 miles per hour. Heat index values up to 107 early in the evening. Wednesday, sunny with highs in the mid-90s. Southwest winds 10 to 15 miles per hour with gusts up to 25 miles per hour. Heat index values up to 105. Wednesday night, mostly clear in the evening, then becoming partly cloudy. A slight chance of thunderstorms. A slight chance of showers in the evening, then a chance of showers after midnight. Lows in the mid-70s. Chance of rain 50%. Heat index values up to 105 early in the evening. Thursday, mostly sunny. A slight chance of showers and thunderstorms in the morning, then a chance of showers and thunderstorms in the afternoon. Highs in the lower 90s. Chance of rain 50%. Heat index values Wednesday night, mostly clear.

evening, then a chance of showers after midnight. Lows in the mid-70s. Chance of rain 50%. Heat index values up to 105 early in the evening. Thursday, mostly sunny. A slight chance of showers and thunderstorms in the morning, then a chance of showers and thunderstorms in the afternoon. Highs in the lower 90s. Chance of rain 50%. Heat index values up to 100. Thursday night, showers likely with a chance of thunderstorms in the evening, then mostly cloudy with a chance of showers with a slight chance of thunderstorms after midnight. Lows around 70. Chance of rain 70%. Heat index values up to 100 early in the evening. Friday, mostly sunny with a 20% chance of showers. Highs in the upper 80s. Friday night, mostly clear with a slight chance of showers in the evening, then partly cloudy with a chance of showers with a slight chance of thunderstorms after midnight. Lows in the upper 60s. Chance of rain 40%. Saturday through Sunday, mostly cloudy with a chance of showers and thunderstorms. Highs in the mid-80s. Lows in the upper 60s. Chance of rain 50%. At 5 a.m. at Lambert Field in St. Louis, it was cloudy with a temperature of 75 degrees. The dew point was 71, giving us a relative humidity of 87%. The wind was south at 9 miles an hour, and the pressure was 29.90 inches and rising. Elsewhere in the metro area, in Chesterfield, it was mostly cloudy and the temperature was 74. In Belleville, it was 75 degrees. In St. Charles, it was cloudy and 75. Across the region, it was mostly cloudy in Columbia, Missouri, with a temperature of 70. In Quincy, rain and fog were reported, and 72 degrees. In Kansas City, it was mostly cloudy and the temperature was 71. Light rain was falling in Springfield, Missouri, with a temperature of 72. In Rolla, it was mostly cloudy and the temperature was 71. In Farmington, it was 73 degrees. It was mostly cloudy in Springfield, Illinois, with a temperature of 76. Once again in St. Louis, it was cloudy, the temperature was 75 degrees and the wind was south at 9 miles an hour. This is a special weather statement for the following counties in Missouri: Franklin, Jefferson, Lincoln, St. Charles, St. Louis City, St. Louis and Warren, and the following counties in Illinois: Madison, Monroe and St. Clair. Flash flooding caused by excessive rainfall continues to be possible. For portions of Illinois, including the following areas: Bond, Illinois, Brown, Illinois, Calhoun, Illinois, Clinton, Illinois, Fayette, Illinois, Green, Illinois, Jersey, Illinois, McCoupin, Illinois, Madison, Illinois, Marion, Illinois, Monroe, Illinois, Montgomery, Illinois, Pike, Illinois, St. Clair, Illinois, and Washington, Illinois, and Missouri, including the following areas: Franklin, Missouri, Gasconade, Missouri, Jefferson, Missouri, Lincoln, Missouri, Montgomery, Missouri, Pike, Missouri, St. Charles, Missouri, St. Louis City, Missouri, St. Louis, Missouri, and Warren, Missouri. From 7 a.m. this morning through late tonight, excessive runoff may result in flooding of rivers, creeks, streams, and other low-lying and flood-prone locations. Slow-moving thunderstorms will be capable of locally heavy rainfall. The current time is 5:53 a.m. Central Daylight Time. 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Flood watch in effect through late tonight. Today, showers likely with a chance of thunderstorms this morning, then showers and thunderstorms likely this afternoon. Some thunderstorms may produce heavy rainfall this morning. Highs in the mid-80s. South winds 5 to 10 miles per hour with gusts up to 20 miles per hour. Chance of rain 70%. Tonight, mostly cloudy with a chance of showers.

Thunderstorms. Some thunderstorms may produce heavy rainfall. Lows in the lower 70s. Southwest winds 5 to 10 miles per hour. Chance of rain 50%. Tuesday, mostly sunny. A slight chance of showers in the morning. Humid with highs in the lower 90s. Southwest winds 5 to 10 miles per hour. Chance of rain 20%. Heat index values up to 107 in the afternoon. Tuesday night, mostly clear. Humid with lows in the mid-70s. Southwest winds 5 to 10 miles per hour. Heat index values up to 107 early in the evening. Wednesday, sunny with highs in the mid-90s. Southwest winds 10 to 15 miles per hour with gusts up to 25 miles per hour. Heat index values up to 105. Wednesday night, mostly clear in the evening, then becoming partly cloudy. A slight chance of thunderstorms. A slight chance of showers in the evening, then a chance of showers after midnight. Lows in the mid-70s. Chance of rain 50%. Heat index values up to 105 early in the evening. Thursday, mostly sunny. A slight chance of showers and thunderstorms in the morning, then a chance of showers and thunderstorms in the afternoon. Highs in the lower 90s. Chance of rain 50%. Heat index values up to 100. Thursday night, showers likely with a chance of thunderstorms in the evening, then mostly cloudy with a chance of showers with a slight chance of thunderstorms after midnight. Lows around 70. Chance of rain 70%. Heat index values up to 100 early in the evening. Friday, mostly sunny with a 20% chance of showers. Highs in the upper 80s. Friday night, mostly clear with a slight chance of showers in the evening, then partly cloudy with a chance of showers with a slight chance of thunderstorms after midnight. Lows in the upper 60s. Chance of rain 40%. Saturday through Sunday, mostly cloudy with a chance of showers and thunderstorms. Highs in the mid-80s. Lows in the upper 60s. Chance of rain 50%. At 5 a.m. at Lambert Field in St. Louis, it was cloudy with a temperature of 75 degrees. The dew point was 71, giving us a relative humidity of 87%. The wind was south at 9 miles an hour, and the pressure was 29.90 inches and rising. Elsewhere in the metro area, in Chesterfield, it was mostly cloudy and the temperature was 74. In Belleville, it was 75 degrees. In St. Charles, it was cloudy and 75. Across the region, it was mostly cloudy in Columbia, Missouri, with a temperature of 70. In Quincy, rain and fog were reported, and 72 degrees. In Kansas City, it was mostly cloudy and the temperature was 71. Light rain was falling in Springfield, Missouri, with a temperature of 72. In Rolla, it was mostly cloudy and the temperature was 71. In Farmington, it was 73 degrees. It was mostly cloudy in Springfield, Illinois, with a temperature of 76. Once again in St. Louis, it was cloudy, the temperature was 75 degrees and the wind was south at 9 miles an hour. This is a special weather statement for the following counties in Missouri: Franklin, Jefferson, Lincoln, St. Charles, St. Louis City, St. Louis and Warren, and the following counties in Illinois: Madison, Monroe and St. Clair. Flash flooding caused by excessive rainfall continues to be possible. For portions of Illinois, including the following areas: Bond, Illinois, Brown, Illinois, Calhoun, Illinois, Clinton, Illinois, Fayette, Illinois, Green, Illinois, Jersey, Illinois, McCoupin, Illinois, Madison, Illinois, Marion, Illinois, Monroe, Illinois, Montgomery, Illinois, Pike, Illinois, St. Clair, Illinois, and Washington, Illinois, and Missouri, including the following areas: Franklin, Missouri, Gasconade, Missouri, Jefferson, Missouri, Lincoln, Missouri, Montgomery, Missouri, Pike, Missouri, St. Charles, Missouri, St. Louis City, Missouri, St. Louis, Missouri, and Warren, Missouri. From 7 a.m. this morning through late tonight, excessive runoff may result in flooding of rivers, creeks, streams, and other low-lying and flooding.
prone locations. Slow-moving thunderstorms will be capable of locally heavy rainfall. The current time is 5:59 a.m. Central Daylight Time. 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Flood watch in effect through late tonight. Today, showers likely with a chance of thunderstorms this morning, then showers and thunderstorms likely this afternoon. Some thunderstorms may produce heavy rainfall this morning. Some thunderstorms may produce heavy rainfall this afternoon. Highs in the mid-80s. South winds 5 to 10 miles per hour with gusts up to 20 miles per hour. Chance of rain 70%. Tonight, mostly cloudy with a chance of showers and thunderstorms. Some thunderstorms may produce heavy rainfall. Lows in the lower 70s. Southwest winds 5 to 10 miles per hour. Chance of rain 50%. Tuesday, mostly sunny. A slight chance of showers in the morning. Humid with highs in the lower 90s. Southwest winds 5 to 10 miles per hour. Chance of rain 20%. Heat index values up to 107 in the afternoon. Tuesday night, mostly clear. Humid with lows in the mid-70s. Southwest winds 5 to 10 miles per hour. Heat index values up to 107 early in the evening. Wednesday, sunny with highs in the mid-90s. Southwest winds 10 to 15 miles per hour with gusts up to 25 miles per hour. Heat index values up to 105. Wednesday night, mostly clear in the evening, then becoming partly cloudy. A slight chance of thunderstorms. A slight chance of showers in the evening, then a chance of showers after midnight. Lows in the mid-70s. Chance of rain 50%. Heat index values up to 105 early in the evening. Thursday, mostly sunny. A slight chance of showers and thunderstorms in the morning, then a chance of showers and thunderstorms in the afternoon. Highs in the lower 90s. Chance of rain 50%. Heat index values up to 100. Thursday night, showers likely with a chance of thunderstorms in the evening, then mostly cloudy with a chance of showers with a slight chance of thunderstorms after midnight. Lows around 70. Chance of rain 70%. Heat index values up to 100 early in the evening. Friday, mostly sunny with a 20% chance of showers. Highs in the upper 80s. Friday night, mostly clear with a slight chance of showers in the evening, then partly cloudy with a chance of showers with a slight chance of thunderstorms after midnight. Lows in the upper 60s. Chance of rain 40%. Saturday through Sunday, mostly cloudy with a chance of showers and thunderstorms. Highs in the mid-80s. Lows in the upper 60s. Chance of rain 50%. At 5 a.m. at Lambert Field in St. Louis, it was cloudy with a temperature of 75 degrees. The dew point was 71, giving us a relative humidity of 87%. The wind was south at 9 miles an hour, and the pressure was 29.90 inches and rising. Elsewhere in the metro area, in Chesterfield, it was mostly cloudy and the temperature was 74. In Belleville, it was 75 degrees. In St. Charles, it was cloudy and 75. Across the region, it was mostly cloudy in Columbia, Missouri, with a temperature of 70. In Quincy, rain and fog were reported, and 72 degrees. In Kansas City, it was mostly cloudy and the temperature was 71. Light rain was falling in Springfield, Missouri, with a temperature of 72. In Rolla, it was mostly cloudy and the temperature was 71. In Farmington, it was 73 degrees. It was mostly cloudy in Springfield, Illinois, with a temperature of 76. Once again in St. Louis, it was cloudy, the temperature was 75 degrees and the wind was south at 9 miles an hour.
This is a special weather statement for the following counties in Missouri: Franklin, Jefferson, Lincoln, St. Charles, St. Louis City, St. Louis, and Warren, and the following counties in Illinois: Madison, Monroe, and St. Clair. Flash flooding caused by excessive rainfall continues to be possible for portions of Illinois, including the following areas: Bond, Illinois, Brown, Illinois, Calhoun, Illinois, Clinton, Illinois, Fayette, Illinois, Green, Illinois, Jersey, Illinois, Macoupin, Illinois, Madison, Illinois, Marion, Illinois, Monroe, Illinois, Montgomery, Illinois, Pike, Illinois, St. Clair, Illinois, and Washington, Illinois, and Missouri, including the following areas: Franklin, Missouri, Gasconade, Missouri, Jefferson, Missouri, Lincoln, Missouri, Montgomery, Missouri, Pike, Missouri, St. Charles, Missouri, St. Louis City, Missouri, St. Louis, Missouri, and Warren, Missouri. From 7 a.m. this morning through late tonight, excessive runoff may result in flooding of rivers, creeks, streams, and other low-lying and flood-prone locations. Slow-moving thunderstorms will be capable of locally heavy rainfall. The current time is 6:05 a.m. Central Daylight Time. 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Flood watch in effect through late tonight. Today, showers likely with a chance of thunderstorms this morning, then showers and thunderstorms likely this afternoon. Some thunderstorms may produce heavy rainfall this morning. Some thunderstorms may produce heavy rainfall this afternoon. Highs in the mid-80s. South winds 5 to 10 miles per hour with gusts up to 20 miles per hour. Chance of rain 70%. Tonight, mostly cloudy with a chance of showers and thunderstorms. Some thunderstorms may produce heavy rainfall. Lows in the lower 70s. Southwest winds 5 to 10 miles per hour. Chance of rain 50%. Tuesday, mostly sunny. A slight chance of showers in the morning. Humid with highs in the lower 90s. Southwest winds 5 to 10 miles per hour. Chance of rain 20%. Heat index values up to 107 in the afternoon. Tuesday night, mostly clear. Humid with lows in the mid-70s. Southwest winds 5 to 10 miles per hour. Heat index values up to 107 early in the evening. Wednesday, sunny with highs in the mid-90s. Southwest winds 10 to 15 miles per hour with gusts up to 25 miles per hour. Heat index values up to 105. Wednesday night, mostly clear in the evening, then becoming partly cloudy. A slight chance of thunderstorms. A slight chance of showers in the evening, then a chance of showers after midnight. Lows in the mid-70s. Chance of rain 50%. Heat index values up to 105 early in the evening. Thursday, mostly sunny. A slight chance of showers and thunderstorms in the morning, then a chance of showers and thunderstorms in the afternoon. Highs in the lower 90s. Chance of rain 50%. Heat index values up to 100. Thursday night, showers likely with a chance of thunderstorms in the evening, then mostly cloudy with a chance of showers with a slight chance of thunderstorms after midnight. Lows around 70. Chance of rain 70%. Heat index values up to 100 early in the evening. Friday, mostly sunny with a 20% chance of showers. Highs in the upper 80s. Friday night, mostly clear with a slight chance of showers in the evening, then partly cloudy with a chance of showers with a slight chance of thunderstorms after midnight. Lows in the upper 60s. Chance of rain 40%. Saturday through Sunday, mostly cloudy with a chance of showers and thunderstorms. Highs in the mid-80s. Lows in the upper 60s. Chance of rain 50%. At 5 a.m. at Lambert Field in St. Louis, it was cloudy with a temperature of 75 degrees.
The dew point was 71, giving us a relative humidity of 87%. The wind was south at 9 miles an hour, and the pressure was 29.90 inches and rising. Elsewhere in the metro area, in Chesterfield, it was mostly cloudy and the temperature was 74. In Belleville, it was 75 degrees. In St. Charles, it was cloudy and 75. Across the region, it was mostly cloudy in Columbia, Missouri, with a temperature of 70. In Quincy, rain and fog were reported, and 72 degrees. In Kansas City, it was mostly cloudy and the temperature was 71. Light rain was falling in Springfield, Missouri, with a temperature of 72. In Rolla, it was mostly cloudy and the temperature was 71. In Farmington, it was 73 degrees. It was mostly cloudy in Springfield, Illinois, with a temperature of 76. Once again in St. Louis, it was cloudy, the temperature was 75 degrees and the wind was south at 9 miles an hour. At 6 a.m. at Lambert Field in St. Louis, it was mostly cloudy with a temperature of 75 degrees. The dew point was 71, giving us a relative humidity of 87%. The wind was south at 9 miles an hour, and the pressure was 29.89 inches and steady. Elsewhere in the metro area, in Chesterfield, it was mostly cloudy and the temperature was 74. In Cahokia, it was mostly cloudy and 75 degrees. In St. Charles, it was cloudy and 75. Across the region, it was mostly cloudy in Columbia, Missouri, with a temperature of 70. In Quincy, it was cloudy and 72 degrees. In Kansas City, it was partly cloudy and the temperature was 70. A thunderstorm was reported in Springfield, Missouri, with a temperature of 72. In Rolla, it was cloudy and the temperature was 72. In Farmington, it was 72 degrees. It was cloudy in Cape Girardeau, with 75 degrees. It was mostly cloudy in Springfield, Illinois, with a temperature of 76. Once again in St. Louis, it was mostly cloudy, the temperature was 75 degrees and the wind was south at 9 miles an hour. This is a special weather statement for the following counties in Missouri: Franklin, Jefferson, Lincoln, St. Charles, St. Louis City, St. Louis and Warren, and the following counties in Illinois: Madison, Monroe and St. Clair. Flash flooding caused by excessive rainfall continues to be possible. For portions of Illinois, including the following areas: Bond, Illinois, Brown, Illinois, Calhoun, Illinois, Clinton, Illinois, Fayette, Illinois, Green, Illinois, Jersey, Illinois, McCoupin, Illinois, Madison, Illinois, Marion, Illinois, Monroe, Illinois, Montgomery, Illinois, Pike, Illinois, St. Clair, Illinois, and Washington, Illinois, and Missouri, including the following areas: Franklin, Missouri, Gasconade, Missouri, Jefferson, Missouri, Lincoln, Missouri, Montgomery, Missouri, Pike, Missouri, St. Charles, Missouri, St. Louis City, Missouri, St. Louis, Missouri, and Warren, Missouri. From 7 a.m. this morning through late tonight, excessive runoff may result in flooding of rivers, creeks, streams, and other low-lying and flood-prone locations. Slow-moving thunderstorms will be capable of locally heavy rainfall. The current time is 6:13 a.m. Central Daylight Time. 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This program originates from the National Weather Service Forecast Office in St. Louis, Missouri, and serves parts of East Central Missouri and Southwest Illinois, including the St. Louis metro area and surrounding counties. Flood watch in effect through late tonight. Today, showers likely with a chance of thunderstorms this morning, then showers and thunderstorms likely this afternoon. Some thunderstorms may produce heavy rainfall this morning. Some thunderstorms may produce heavy rainfall this afternoon. Highs in the mid-80s. South winds 5 to 10 miles per hour with gusts up to 20 miles per hour. Chance of rain 70%. Tonight, mostly cloudy with a chance of showers and thunderstorms. Some thunderstorms may produce heavy rainfall. Lows in the lower 70s.
Southwest winds 5 to 10 miles per hour. Chance of rain 50%. Tuesday, mostly sunny. A slight chance of showers in the morning. Humid with highs in the lower 90s. Southwest winds 5 to 10 miles per hour. Chance of rain 20%. Heat index values up to 107 in the afternoon. Tuesday night, mostly clear. Humid with lows in the mid-70s. Southwest winds 5 to 10 miles per hour. Heat index values up to 107 early in the evening. Wednesday, sunny with highs in the mid-90s. Southwest winds 10 to 15 miles per hour with gusts up to 25 miles per hour. Heat index values up to 105. Wednesday night, mostly clear in the evening, then becoming partly cloudy. A slight chance of thunderstorms. A slight chance of showers in the evening, then a chance of showers after midnight. Lows in the mid-70s. Chance of rain 50%. Heat index values up to 105 early in the evening. Thursday, mostly sunny. A slight chance of showers and thunderstorms in the morning, then a chance of showers and thunderstorms in the afternoon. Highs in the lower 90s. Chance of rain 50%. Heat index values up to 100. Thursday night, showers likely with a chance of thunderstorms in the evening, then mostly cloudy with a chance of showers with a slight chance of thunderstorms after midnight. Lows around 70. Chance of rain 70%. Heat index values up to 100 early in the evening. Friday, mostly sunny with a 20% chance of showers. Highs in the upper 80s. Friday night, mostly clear with a slight chance of showers in the evening, then partly cloudy with a chance of showers with a slight chance of thunderstorms after midnight. Lows in the upper 60s. Chance of rain 40%. Saturday through Sunday, mostly cloudy with a chance of showers and thunderstorms. Highs in the mid-80s. Lows in the upper 60s. Chance of rain 50%. At 6 a.m. at Lambert Field in St. Louis, it was mostly cloudy with a temperature of 75 degrees. The dew point was 71, giving us a relative humidity of 87%. The wind was south at 9 miles an hour, and the pressure was 29.89 inches and steady. Elsewhere in the metro area, in Chesterfield, it was mostly cloudy and the temperature was 74. In Cahokia, it was mostly cloudy and 75 degrees. In St. Charles, it was cloudy and 75. Across the region, it was mostly cloudy in Columbia, Missouri, with a temperature of 70. In Quincy, it was cloudy and 72 degrees. In Kansas City, it was partly cloudy and the temperature was 70. A thunderstorm was reported in Springfield, Missouri, with a temperature of 72. In Rolla, it was cloudy and the temperature was 72. In Farmington, it was 72 degrees. It was cloudy in Cape Girardeau, with 75 degrees. It was mostly cloudy in Springfield, Illinois, with a temperature of 76. Once again in St. Louis, it was mostly cloudy, the temperature was 75 degrees and the wind was south at 9 miles an hour. This is a special weather statement for the following counties in Missouri, Franklin, Jefferson, Lincoln, St. Charles, St. Louis City, St. Louis and Warren, and the following counties in Illinois, Madison, Monroe and St. Clair. Flash flooding caused by excessive rainfall continues to be possible. For portions of Illinois, including the following areas, Bond, Illinois, Brown, Illinois, Calhoun, Illinois, Clinton, Illinois, Fayette, Illinois, Green, Illinois, Jersey, Illinois, McCoupin, Illinois, Madison, Illinois, Marion, Illinois, Monroe, Illinois, Montgomery, Illinois, Pike, Illinois, St. Clair, Illinois, and Washington, Illinois, and Missouri, including the following areas, Franklin, Missouri, Gasconade, Missouri, Jefferson, Missouri, Lincoln, Missouri, Montgomery, Missouri, Pike, Missouri, St. Charles, Missouri, St. Louis City, Missouri, St. Louis, Missouri, and Warren, Missouri. From 7 a.m. this morning through late tonight, excessive runoff may result in flooding of rivers, creeks, streams, and other low-lying and flood-prone locations.
Slow-moving thunderstorms will be capable of locally heavy rainfall. The current time is 6:19 a.m. Central Daylight Time. 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Flood watch in effect through late tonight. Today, showers likely with a chance of thunderstorms this morning, then showers and thunderstorms likely this afternoon. Some thunderstorms may produce heavy rainfall this morning. Some thunderstorms may produce heavy rainfall this afternoon. Highs in the mid-80s. South winds 5 to 10 miles per hour with gusts up to 20 miles per hour. Chance of rain 70%. Tonight, mostly cloudy with a chance of showers and thunderstorms. Some thunderstorms may produce heavy rainfall. Lows in the lower 70s. Southwest winds 5 to 10 miles per hour. Chance of rain 50%. Tuesday, mostly sunny. A slight chance of showers in the morning. Humid with highs in the lower 90s. Southwest winds 5 to 10 miles per hour. Chance of rain 20%. Heat index values up to 107 in the afternoon. Tuesday night, mostly clear. Humid with lows in the mid-70s. Southwest winds 5 to 10 miles per hour. Heat index values up to 107 early in the evening. Wednesday, sunny with highs in the mid-90s. Southwest winds 10 to 15 miles per hour with gusts up to 25 miles per hour. Heat index values up to 105. Wednesday night, mostly clear in the evening, then becoming partly cloudy. A slight chance of thunderstorms. A slight chance of showers in the evening, then a chance of showers after midnight. Lows in the mid-70s. Chance of rain 50%. Heat index values up to 105 early in the evening. Thursday, mostly sunny. A slight chance of showers and thunderstorms in the morning, then a chance of showers and thunderstorms in the afternoon. Highs in the lower 90s. Chance of rain 50%. Heat index values up to 100. Thursday night, showers likely with a chance of thunderstorms in the evening, then mostly cloudy with a chance of showers with a slight chance of thunderstorms after midnight. Lows around 70. Chance of rain 70%. Heat index values up to 100 early in the evening. Friday, mostly sunny with a 20% chance of showers. Highs in the upper 80s. Friday night, mostly clear with a slight chance of showers in the evening, then partly cloudy with a chance of showers with a slight chance of thunderstorms after midnight. Lows in the upper 60s. Chance of rain 40%. Saturday through Sunday, mostly cloudy with a chance of showers and thunderstorms. Highs in the mid-80s. Lows in the upper 60s. Chance of rain 50%. At 6 a.m. at Lambert Field in St. Louis, it was mostly cloudy with a temperature of 75 degrees. The dew point was 71, giving us a relative humidity of 87%. The wind was south at 9 miles an hour, and the pressure was 29.89 inches and steady. Elsewhere in the metro area, in Chesterfield, it was mostly cloudy and the temperature was 74. In Cahokia, it was mostly cloudy and 75 degrees. In St. Charles, it was cloudy and 75. Across the region, it was mostly cloudy in Columbia, Missouri, with a temperature of 70. In Quincy, it was cloudy and 72 degrees. In Kansas City, it was partly cloudy and the temperature was 70. A thunderstorm was reported in Springfield, Missouri, with a temperature of 72. In Rolla, it was cloudy and the temperature was 72. In Farmington, it was 72 degrees. It was cloudy in Cape Girardeau, with 75 degrees. It was mostly cloudy in Springfield, Illinois, with a temperature of 76. Once again in St. Louis, it was mostly cloudy, the temperature was 76.
5 degrees and the wind was south at 9 miles an hour. This is a special weather statement for the following counties in Missouri: Franklin, Jefferson, Lincoln, St. Charles, St. Louis City, St. Louis, and Warren, and the following counties in Illinois: Madison, Monroe, and St. Clair. Flash flooding caused by excessive rainfall continues to be possible for portions of Illinois, including the following areas: Bond, Illinois, Brown, Illinois, Calhoun, Illinois, Clinton, Illinois, Fayette, Illinois, Green, Illinois, Jersey, Illinois, Macoupin, Illinois, Madison, Illinois, Marion, Illinois, Monroe, Illinois, Montgomery, Illinois, Pike, Illinois, St. Clair, Illinois, and Washington, Illinois, and Missouri, including the following areas: Franklin, Missouri, Gasconade, Missouri, Jefferson, Missouri, Lincoln, Missouri, Montgomery, Missouri, Pike, Missouri, St. Charles, Missouri, St. Louis City, Missouri, St. Louis, Missouri, and Warren, Missouri. From 7 a.m. this morning through late tonight, excessive runoff may result in flooding of rivers, creeks, streams, and other low-lying and flood-prone locations. Slow-moving thunderstorms will be capable of locally heavy rainfall. The current time is 6:26 a.m. Central Daylight Time. 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Flood watch in effect through late tonight. Today, showers likely with a chance of thunderstorms this morning, then showers and thunderstorms likely this afternoon. Some thunderstorms may produce heavy rainfall this morning. Some thunderstorms may produce heavy rainfall this afternoon. Highs in the mid-80s. South winds 5 to 10 miles per hour with gusts up to 20 miles per hour. Chance of rain 70%. Tonight, mostly cloudy with a chance of showers and thunderstorms. Some thunderstorms may produce heavy rainfall. Lows in the lower 70s. Southwest winds 5 to 10 miles per hour. Chance of rain 50%. Tuesday, mostly sunny. A slight chance of showers in the morning. Humid with highs in the lower 90s. Southwest winds 5 to 10 miles per hour. Chance of rain 20%. Heat index values up to 107 in the afternoon. Tuesday night, mostly clear. Humid with lows in the mid-70s. Southwest winds 5 to 10 miles per hour. Heat index values up to 107 early in the evening. Wednesday, sunny with highs in the mid-90s. Southwest winds 10 to 15 miles per hour with gusts up to 25 miles per hour. Heat index values up to 105. Wednesday night, mostly clear in the evening, then becoming partly cloudy. A slight chance of thunderstorms. A slight chance of showers in the evening, then a chance of showers after midnight. Lows in the mid-70s. Chance of rain 50%. Heat index values up to 105 early in the evening. Thursday, mostly sunny. A slight chance of showers and thunderstorms in the morning, then a chance of showers and thunderstorms in the afternoon. Highs in the lower 90s. Chance of rain 50%. Heat index values up to 100. Thursday night, showers likely with a chance of thunderstorms in the evening, then mostly cloudy with a chance of showers with a slight chance of thunderstorms after midnight. Lows around 70. Chance of rain 70%. Heat index values up to 100 early in the evening. Friday, mostly sunny with a 20% chance of showers. Highs in the upper 80s. Friday night, mostly clear with a slight chance of showers in the evening, then partly cloudy with a chance of showers with a slight chance of thunderstorms after midnight. Lows in the upper 60s. Chance of rain 40%. Saturday through Sunday, mostly cloudy with a chance of showers and thunderstorms. Highs in the mid-80s. Lows in the upper 60s. Chance of rain 50%. At 6 a.m. at Lambert Field and
Louis, it was mostly cloudy with a temperature of 75 degrees. The dew point was 71, giving us a relative humidity of 87%. The wind was south at 9 miles an hour, and the pressure was 29.89 inches and steady. Elsewhere in the metro area, in Chesterfield, it was mostly cloudy and the temperature was 74. In Cahokia, it was mostly cloudy and 75 degrees. In St. Charles, it was cloudy and 75. Across the region, it was mostly cloudy in Columbia, Missouri, with a temperature of 70. In Quincy, it was cloudy and 72 degrees. In Kansas City, it was partly cloudy and the temperature was 70. A thunderstorm was reported in Springfield, Missouri, with a temperature of 72. In Rolla, it was cloudy and the temperature was 72. In Farmington, it was 72 degrees. It was cloudy in Cape Girardeau, with 75 degrees. It was mostly cloudy in Springfield, Illinois, with a temperature of 76. Once again in St. Louis, it was mostly cloudy, the temperature was 75 degrees and the wind was south at 9 miles an hour. The St. Louis climate summary for yesterday, June 7, 2026. Yesterday's high temperature of 87 degrees occurred at 2:33 p.m. The normal high is 84. The record high is 96 degrees, which was last set in 2011. Yesterday's low temperature of 74 degrees occurred at 4:30 a.m. The normal low is 65. The record low is 48 degrees, which was set in 1944. 0.01 inches of precipitation fell yesterday, which brings the monthly total to 1.09 inches. This is 0.02 inches above the normal amount of 1.07 inches for June. The total precipitation for the season since June 1st now stands at 1.09 inches, which is 0.02 inches above normal. The total precipitation for the year is now 19.76 inches, which is 0.82 inches above normal. There were no heating degree days yesterday, which is normal. This leaves the monthly total at zero, which is one below normal. The yearly total since July 1st is 3,868, which is 562 below normal. There were 16 cooling degree days yesterday, which is 6 above normal. This brings the monthly total to 74, which is 11 above normal. The yearly total since January 1st is 346, which is 88 above normal. The normal high temperature for today is 84 degrees, and the normal low is 65. The record high for today is 97, which occurred in 2011, and the record low is 46, which occurred in 1930. Sunrise today is at 5:37 a.m. and sunset is at 8:25 p.m. This is a special weather statement for the following counties in Missouri: Franklin, Jefferson, Lincoln, St. Charles, St. Louis City, St. Louis, and Warren, and the following counties in Illinois: Madison, Monroe, and St. Clair. Flash flooding caused by excessive rainfall continues to be possible. For portions of Illinois, including the following areas: Bonn, Illinois, Brown, Illinois, Calhoun, Illinois, Clinton, Illinois, Fayette, Illinois, Greene, Illinois, Jersey, Illinois, Macoupin, Illinois, Madison, Illinois, Marion, Illinois, Monroe, Illinois, Montgomery, Illinois, Pike, Illinois, St. Clair, Illinois, and Washington, Illinois, and Missouri, including the following areas: Franklin, Missouri, Gasconade, Missouri, Jefferson, Missouri, Lincoln, Missouri, Montgomery, Missouri, Pike, Missouri, St. Charles, Missouri, St. Louis City, Missouri, St. Louis, Missouri, and Warren, Missouri. From 7 a.m. this morning through late tonight, excessive runoff may result in flooding of rivers, creeks, streams, and other low-lying and flood-prone locations. Slow-moving thunderstorms will be capable of locally heavy rainfall. The current time is 6:34 a.m. Central Daylight Time. 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
and surrounding counties. Flood watch in effect through late tonight. Today, showers likely with a chance of thunderstorms this morning, then showers and thunderstorms likely this afternoon. Some thunderstorms may produce heavy rainfall this morning. Some thunderstorms may produce heavy rainfall this afternoon. Highs in the mid-80s. South winds 5 to 10 miles per hour with gusts up to 20 miles per hour. Chance of rain 70%. Tonight, mostly cloudy with a chance of showers and thunderstorms. Some thunderstorms may produce heavy rainfall. Lows in the lower 70s. Southwest winds 5 to 10 miles per hour. Chance of rain 50%. Tuesday, mostly sunny. A slight chance of showers in the morning. Humid with highs in the lower 90s. Southwest winds 5 to 10 miles per hour. Chance of rain 20%. Heat index values up to 107 in the afternoon. Tuesday night, mostly clear. Humid with lows in the mid-70s. Southwest winds 5 to 10 miles per hour. Heat index values up to 107 early in the evening. Wednesday, sunny with highs in the mid-90s. Southwest winds 10 to 15 miles per hour with gusts up to 25 miles per hour. Heat index values up to 105. Wednesday night, mostly clear in the evening, then becoming partly cloudy. A slight chance of thunderstorms. A slight chance of showers in the evening, then a chance of showers after midnight. Lows in the mid-70s. Chance of rain 50%. Heat index values up to 105 early in the evening. Thursday, mostly sunny. A slight chance of showers and thunderstorms in the morning, then a chance of showers and thunderstorms in the afternoon. Highs in the lower 90s. Chance of rain 50%. Heat index values up to 100. Thursday night, showers likely with a chance of thunderstorms in the evening, then mostly cloudy with a chance of showers with a slight chance of thunderstorms after midnight. Lows around 70. Chance of rain 70%. Heat index values up to 100 early in the evening. Friday, mostly sunny with a 20% chance of showers. Highs in the upper 80s. Friday night, mostly clear with a slight chance of showers in the evening, then partly cloudy with a chance of showers with a slight chance of thunderstorms after midnight. Lows in the upper 60s. Chance of rain 40%. Saturday through Sunday, mostly cloudy with a chance of showers and thunderstorms. Highs in the mid-80s. Lows in the upper 60s. Chance of rain 50%. At 6 a.m. at Lambert Field in St. Louis, it was mostly cloudy with a temperature of 75 degrees. The dew point was 71, giving us a relative humidity of 87%. The wind was south at 9 miles an hour, and the pressure was 29.89 inches and steady. Elsewhere in the metro area, in Chesterfield, it was mostly cloudy and the temperature was 74. In Cahokia, it was mostly cloudy and 75 degrees. In St. Charles, it was cloudy and 75. Across the region, it was mostly cloudy in Columbia, Missouri, with a temperature of 70. In Quincy, it was cloudy and 72 degrees. In Kansas City, it was partly cloudy and the temperature was 70. A thunderstorm was reported in Springfield, Missouri, with a temperature of 72. In Rolla, it was cloudy and the temperature was 72. In Farmington, it was 72 degrees. It was cloudy in Cape Girardeau, with 75 degrees. It was mostly cloudy in Springfield, Illinois, with a temperature of 76. Once again in St. Louis, it was mostly cloudy, the temperature was 75 degrees and the wind was south at 9 miles an hour. The St. Louis climate summary for yesterday, June 7, 2026. Yesterday's high temperature of 87 degrees occurred at 2:33 p.m. The normal high is 84. The record high is 96 degrees, which was last set in 2011. Yesterday's low temperature of 74 degrees occurred at 4:30 a.m. The normal low is 65.
The record low is 48 degrees, which was set in 1944. 0.01 inches of precipitation fell yesterday, which brings the monthly total to 1.09 inches. This is 0.02 inches above the normal amount of 1.07 inches for June. The total precipitation for the season since June 1st now stands at 1.09 inches, which is 0.02 inches above normal. The total precipitation for the year is now 19.76 inches, which is 0.82 inches above normal. There were no heating degree days yesterday, which is normal. This leaves the monthly total at zero, which is one below normal. The yearly total since July 1st is 3,868, which is 562 below normal. There were 16 cooling degree days yesterday, which is 6 above normal. This brings the monthly total to 74, which is 11 above normal. The yearly total since January 1st is 346, which is 88 above normal. The normal high temperature for today is 84 degrees, and the normal low is 65. The record high for today is 97, which occurred in 2011, and the record low is 46, which occurred in 1930. Sunrise today is at 5:37 a.m. and sunset is at 8:25 p.m. This is a special weather statement for the following counties in Missouri: Franklin, Jefferson, Lincoln, St. Charles, St. Louis City, St. Louis, and Warren, and the following counties in Illinois: Madison, Monroe, and St. Clair. Flash flooding caused by excessive rainfall continues to be possible. For portions of Illinois, including the following areas: Bond, Illinois, Brown, Illinois, Calhoun, Illinois, Clinton, Illinois, Fayette, Illinois, Green, Illinois, Jersey, Illinois, McCoupin, Illinois, Madison, Illinois, Marion, Illinois, Monroe, Illinois, Montgomery, Illinois, Pike, Illinois, St. Clair, Illinois, and Washington, Illinois, and Missouri, including the following areas: Franklin, Missouri, Gasconade, Missouri, Jefferson, Missouri, Lincoln, Missouri, Montgomery, Missouri, Pike, Missouri, St. Charles, Missouri, St. Louis City, Missouri, St. Louis, Missouri, and Warren, Missouri. From 7 a.m. this morning through late tonight, excessive runoff may result in flooding of rivers, creeks, streams, and other low-lying and flood-prone locations. Slow-moving thunderstorms will be capable of locally heavy rainfall. The current time is 6:42 a.m. Central Daylight Time. 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Flood watch in effect through late tonight. Today, showers likely with a chance of thunderstorms this morning, then showers and thunderstorms likely this afternoon. Some thunderstorms may produce heavy rainfall this morning. Some thunderstorms may produce heavy rainfall this afternoon. Highs in the mid-80s. South winds 5 to 10 miles per hour with gusts up to 20 miles per hour. Chance of rain 70%. Tonight, mostly cloudy with a chance of showers and thunderstorms. Some thunderstorms may produce heavy rainfall. Lows in the lower 70s. Southwest winds 5 to 10 miles per hour. Chance of rain 50%. Tuesday, mostly sunny. A slight chance of showers in the morning. Humid with highs in the lower 90s. Southwest winds 5 to 10 miles per hour. Chance of rain 20%. Heat index values up to 107 in the afternoon. Tuesday night, mostly clear. Humid with lows in the mid-70s. Southwest winds 5 to 10 miles per hour. Heat index values up to 107 early in the evening. Wednesday, sunny with highs in the mid-90s. Southwest winds 10 to 15 miles per hour with gusts up to 25 miles per hour. Heat index values up to 105. Wednesday night, mostly clear in the evening, then becoming partly cloudy. A slight chance of thunderstorms. A slight chance of showers in the evening, then a chance of showers.
after midnight. Lows in the mid-70s. Chance of rain 50%. Heat index values up to 105 early in the evening. Thursday, mostly sunny. A slight chance of showers and thunderstorms in the morning, then a chance of showers and thunderstorms in the afternoon. Highs in the lower 90s. Chance of rain 50%. Heat index values up to 100. Thursday night, showers likely with a chance of thunderstorms in the evening, then mostly cloudy with a chance of showers with a slight chance of thunderstorms after midnight. Lows around 70. Chance of rain 70%. Heat index values up to 100 early in the evening. Friday, mostly sunny with a 20% chance of showers. Highs in the upper 80s. Friday night, mostly clear with a slight chance of showers in the evening, then partly cloudy with a chance of showers with a slight chance of thunderstorms after midnight. Lows in the upper 60s. Chance of rain 40%. Saturday through Sunday, mostly cloudy with a chance of showers and thunderstorms. Highs in the mid-80s. Lows in the upper 60s. Chance of rain 50%. At 6 a.m. at Lambert Field in St. Louis, it was mostly cloudy with a temperature of 75 degrees. The dew point was 71, giving us a relative humidity of 87%. The wind was south at 9 miles an hour, and the pressure was 29.89 inches and steady. Elsewhere in the metro area, in Chesterfield, it was mostly cloudy and the temperature was 74. In Cahokia, it was mostly cloudy and 75 degrees. In St. Charles, it was cloudy and 75. Across the region, it was mostly cloudy in Columbia, Missouri, with a temperature of 70. In Quincy, it was cloudy and 72 degrees. In Kansas City, it was partly cloudy and the temperature was 70. A thunderstorm was reported in Springfield, Missouri, with a temperature of 72. In Rolla, it was cloudy and the temperature was 72. In Farmington, it was 72 degrees. It was cloudy in Cape Girardeau, with 75 degrees. It was mostly cloudy in Springfield, Illinois, with a temperature of 76. Once again in St. Louis, it was mostly cloudy, the temperature was 75 degrees and the wind was south at 9 miles an hour. The St. Louis climate summary for yesterday, June 7, 2026. Yesterday's high temperature of 87 degrees occurred at 2:33 p.m. The normal high is 84. The record high is 96 degrees, which was last set in 2011. Yesterday's low temperature of 74 degrees occurred at 4:30 a.m. The normal low is 65. The record low is 48 degrees, which was set in 1944. 0.01 inches of precipitation fell yesterday, which brings the monthly total to 1.09 inches. This is 0.02 inches above the normal amount of 1.07 inches for June. The total precipitation for the season since June 1st now stands at 1.09 inches, which is 0.02 inches above normal. The total precipitation for the year is now 19.76 inches, which is 0.82 inches above normal. There were no heating degree days yesterday, which is normal. This leaves the monthly total at zero, which is one below normal. The yearly total since July 1st is 3,868, which is 562 below normal. There were 16 cooling degree days yesterday, which is 6 above normal. This brings the monthly total to 74, which is 11 above normal. The yearly total since January 1st is 346, which is 88 above normal. The normal high temperature for today is 84 degrees, and the normal low is 65. The record high for today is 97, which occurred in 2011, and the record low is 46, which occurred in 1930. Sunrise today is at 5:37 a.m. and sunset is at 8:25 p.m. This is a special weather statement for the following counties in Missouri: Franklin, Jefferson, Lincoln, St. Charles, St. Louis City, St. Louis, and Warren, and the following counties in Illinois: Madison, Monroe, and St. Clair. Flash flooding caused by excess
rainfall continues to be possible. For portions of Illinois, including the following areas: Bond, Illinois, Brown, Illinois, Calhoun, Illinois, Clinton, Illinois, Fayette, Illinois, Green, Illinois, Jersey, Illinois, Macoupin, Illinois, Madison, Illinois, Marion, Illinois, Monroe, Illinois, Montgomery, Illinois, Pike, Illinois, St. Clair, Illinois, and Washington, Illinois, and Missouri, including the following areas: Franklin, Missouri, Gasconade, Missouri, Jefferson, Missouri, Lincoln, Missouri, Montgomery, Missouri, Pike, Missouri, St. Charles, Missouri, St. Louis City, Missouri, St. Louis, Missouri, and Warren, Missouri. From 7 a.m. this morning through late tonight, excessive runoff may result in flooding of rivers, creeks, streams, and other low-lying and flood-prone locations. Slow-moving thunderstorms will be capable of locally heavy rainfall. The current time is 6:50 a.m. Central Daylight Time. Caused by excessive rainfall continues to be possible.

Missouri, Pike, Missouri, St. Charles, Missouri, St. Louis City, Missouri, St. Louis, Missouri, and Warren, Missouri. From 7 a.m. this morning through late tonight, excessive runoff may result in flooding of rivers, creeks, streams, and other low-lying and flood-prone locations. Slow-moving thunderstorms will be capable of locally heavy rainfall. The current time is 6:50 a.m. Central Daylight Time. 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This program originates from the National Weather Service Forecast Office in St. Louis, Missouri, and serves parts of East Central Missouri and Southwest Illinois, including the St. Louis metro area and surrounding counties. Flood watch in effect through late tonight. Today, showers likely with a chance of thunderstorms this morning, then showers and thunderstorms likely this afternoon. Some thunderstorms may produce heavy rainfall this morning. Highs in the mid-80s. South winds 5 to 10 miles per hour with gusts up to 20 miles per hour. Chance of rain 70%. Tonight, mostly cloudy with a chance of showers and thunderstorms. Some thunderstorms may produce heavy rainfall. Lows in the lower 70s. Southwest winds 5 to 10 miles per hour. Chance of rain 50%. Tuesday, mostly sunny. A slight chance of showers in the morning. Humid with highs in the lower 90s. Southwest winds 5 to 10 miles per hour. Chance of rain 20%. Heat index values up to 107 in the afternoon. Tuesday night, mostly clear. Humid with lows in the mid-70s. Southwest winds 5 to 10 miles per hour. Heat index values up to 107 early in the evening. Wednesday, sunny with highs in the mid-90s. Southwest winds 10 to 15 miles per hour with gusts up to 25 miles per hour. Heat index values up to 105. Wednesday night, mostly clear in the evening, then becoming partly cloudy. A slight chance of thunderstorms. A slight chance of showers in the evening, then a chance of showers after midnight. Lows in the mid-70s. Chance of rain 50%. Heat index values up to 105 early in the evening. Thursday, mostly sunny. A slight chance of showers and thunderstorms in the morning, then a chance of showers and thunderstorms in the afternoon. Highs in the lower 90s. Chance of rain 50%. Heat index values up to 100. Thursday night, showers likely with a chance of thunderstorms in the evening, then mostly cloudy with a chance of showers with a slight chance of thunderstorms after midnight. Lows around 70. Chance of rain 70%. Heat index values up to 100 early in the evening. Friday, mostly sunny with a 20% chance of showers. Highs in the upper 80s. Friday night, mostly clear with a slight chance of showers in the evening, then partly cloudy with a chance of showers with a slight chance of thunderstorms after midnight. Lows in the upper 60s. Chance of rain 40%. Saturday through Sunday, mostly cloudy with a chance of showers and thunderstorms. Highs in the mid-80s. Lows in the upper 60s. Chance of rain 50%. At 6 a.m. at Lambert Field in St. Louis, it was mostly cloudy with a temperature of 75 degrees. The dew point was 71, giving us a relative humidity of 87%. The wind was south at 9 miles an hour, and the pressure was 29.89 inches and steady. Elsewhere in the metro area, in Chesterfield, it was mostly cloudy and the temperature was 74. In Cahokia, it was mostly cloudy and 75 degrees. In St. Charles, it was cloudy and 75. Across the region, it was mostly cloudy in Columbia, Missouri, with a temperature of 70. In Quincy, it was cloudy and 72 degrees. In Kansas City, it was partly cloudy and the temperature was 70. A thunderstorm was reported in Springfield, Missouri, with a temperature of 72. In Rolla, it was cloudy and the temperature was

72. In Farmington, it was 72 degrees. It was cloudy in Cape Girardeau, with 75 degrees. It was mostly cloudy in Springfield, Illinois, with a temperature of 76. Once again in St. Louis, it was mostly cloudy, the temperature was 75 degrees and the wind was south at 9 miles an hour. The St. Louis climate summary for yesterday, June 7, 2026. Yesterday's high temperature of 87 degrees occurred at 2:33 p.m. The normal high is 84. The record high is 96 degrees, which was last set in 2011. Yesterday's low temperature of 74 degrees occurred at 4:30 a.m. The normal low is 65. The record low is 48 degrees, which was set in 1944. 0.01 inches of precipitation fell yesterday, which brings the monthly total to 1.09 inches. This is 0.02 inches above the normal amount of 1.07 inches for June. The total precipitation for the season since June 1st now stands at 1.09 inches, which is 0.02 inches above normal. The total precipitation for the year is now 19.76 inches, which is 0.82 inches above normal. There were no heating degree days yesterday, which is normal. This leaves the monthly total at zero, which is one below normal. The yearly total since July 1st is 3,868, which is 562 below normal. There were 16 cooling degree days yesterday, which is 6 above normal. This brings the monthly total to 74, which is 11 above normal. The yearly total since January 1st is 346, which is 88 above normal. The normal high temperature for today is 84 degrees, and the normal low is 65. The record high for today is 97, which occurred in 2011, and the record low is 46, which occurred in 1930. Sunrise today is at 5:37 a.m. and sunset is at 8:25 p.m. This is a special weather statement for the following counties in Missouri: Franklin, Jefferson, Lincoln, St. Charles, St. Louis City, St. Louis, and Warren, and the following counties in Illinois: Madison, Monroe, and St. Clair. Flash flooding caused by excessive rainfall continues to be possible for portions of Illinois, including the following areas: Bond, Illinois, Brown, Illinois, Calhoun, Illinois, Clinton, Illinois, Fayette, Illinois, Green, Illinois, Jersey, Illinois, Macoupin, Illinois, Madison, Illinois, Marion, Illinois, Monroe, Illinois, Montgomery, Illinois, Pike, Illinois, St. Clair, Illinois, and Washington, Illinois, and Missouri, including the following areas: Franklin, Missouri, Gasconade, Missouri, Jefferson, Missouri, Lincoln, Missouri, Montgomery, Missouri, Pike, Missouri, St. Charles, Missouri, St. Louis City, Missouri, St. Louis, Missouri, and Warren, Missouri. From 7 a.m. this morning through late tonight, excessive runoff may result in flooding of rivers, creeks, streams, and other low-lying and flood-prone locations. Slow-moving thunderstorms will be capable of locally heavy rainfall. The current time is 6:58 a.m. Central Daylight Time. 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Flood watch in effect through late tonight. Today, showers likely with a chance of thunderstorms this morning, then showers and thunderstorms likely this afternoon. Some thunderstorms may produce heavy rainfall this morning. Highs in the mid-80s. South winds 5 to 10 miles per hour with gusts up to 20 miles per hour. Chance of rain 70%. Tonight, mostly cloudy with a chance of showers and thunderstorms. Some thunderstorms may produce heavy rainfall. Lows in the lower 70s. Southwest winds 5 to 10 miles per hour. Chance of rain 50%. Tuesday, mostly sunny. A slight chance of showers in the morning. Humid with highs.
lower 90s. Southwest winds 5 to 10 miles per hour. Chance of rain 20%. Heat index values up to 107 in the afternoon. Tuesday night, mostly clear. Humid with lows in the mid-70s. Southwest winds 5 to 10 miles per hour. Heat index values up to 107 early in the evening. Wednesday, sunny with highs in the mid-90s. Southwest winds 10 to 15 miles per hour with gusts up to 25 miles per hour. Heat index values up to 105. Wednesday night, mostly clear in the evening, then becoming partly cloudy. A slight chance of thunderstorms. A slight chance of showers in the evening, then a chance of showers after midnight. Lows in the mid-70s. Chance of rain 50%. Heat index values up to 105 early in the evening. Thursday, mostly sunny. A slight chance of showers and thunderstorms in the morning, then a chance of showers and thunderstorms in the afternoon. Highs in the lower 90s. Chance of rain 50%. Heat index values up to 100. Thursday night, showers likely with a chance of thunderstorms in the evening, then mostly cloudy with a chance of showers with a slight chance of thunderstorms after midnight. Lows around 70. Chance of rain 70%. Heat index values up to 100 early in the evening. Friday, mostly sunny with a 20% chance of showers. Highs in the upper 80s. Friday night, mostly clear with a slight chance of showers in the evening, then partly cloudy with a chance of showers with a slight chance of thunderstorms after midnight. Lows in the upper 60s. Chance of rain 40%. Saturday through Sunday, mostly cloudy with a chance of showers and thunderstorms. Highs in the mid-80s. Lows in the upper 60s. Chance of rain 50%. At 6 a.m. at Lambert Field in St. Louis, it was mostly cloudy with a temperature of 75 degrees. The dew point was 71, giving us a relative humidity of 87%. The wind was south at 9 miles an hour, and the pressure was 29.89 inches and steady. Elsewhere in the metro area, in Chesterfield, it was mostly cloudy and the temperature was 74. In Cahokia, it was mostly cloudy and 75 degrees. In St. Charles, it was cloudy and 75. Across the region, it was mostly cloudy in Columbia, Missouri, with a temperature of 70. In Quincy, it was cloudy and 72 degrees. In Kansas City, it was partly cloudy and the temperature was 70. A thunderstorm was reported in Springfield, Missouri, with a temperature of 72. In Rolla, it was cloudy and the temperature was 72. In Farmington, it was 72 degrees. It was cloudy in Cape Girardeau, with 75 degrees. It was mostly cloudy in Springfield, Illinois, with a temperature of 76. Once again in St. Louis, it was mostly cloudy, the temperature was 75 degrees and the wind was south at 9 miles an hour. The St. Louis climate summary for yesterday, June 7, 2026. Yesterday's high temperature of 87 degrees occurred at 2:33 p.m. The normal high is 84. The record high is 96 degrees, which was last set in 2011. Yesterday's low temperature of 74 degrees occurred at 4:30 a.m. The normal low is 65. The record low is 48 degrees, which was set in 1944. 0.01 inches of precipitation fell yesterday, which brings the monthly total to 1.09 inches. This is 0.02 inches above the normal amount of 1.07 inches for June. The total precipitation for the season since June 1st now stands at 1.09 inches, which is 0.02 inches above normal. The total precipitation for the year is now 19.76 inches, which is 0.82 inches above normal. There were no heating degree days yesterday, which is normal. This leaves the monthly total at zero, which is one below normal. The yearly total since July 1st is 3,868, which is 562 below normal. There were 16 cooling degree days yesterday, which is six above normal.
This brings the monthly total to 74, which is 11 above normal. The yearly total since January 1st is 346, which is 88 above normal. The normal high temperature for today is 84 degrees, and the normal low is 65. The record high for today is 97, which occurred in 2011, and the record low is 46, which occurred in 1930. Sunrise today is at 5:37 a.m. and sunset is at 8:25 p.m. This is a special weather statement for the following counties in Missouri: Franklin, Jefferson, Lincoln, St. Charles, St. Louis City, St. Louis, and Warren, and the following counties in Illinois: Madison, Monroe, and St. Clair. Flash flooding caused by excessive rainfall continues to be possible. For portions of Illinois, including the following areas: Bond, Illinois, Brown, Illinois, Calhoun, Illinois, Clinton, Illinois, Fayette, Illinois, Green, Illinois, Jersey, Illinois, Macoupin, Illinois, Madison, Illinois, Marion, Illinois, Monroe, Illinois, Montgomery, Illinois, Pike, Illinois, St. Clair, Illinois, and Washington, Illinois, and Missouri, including the following areas: Franklin, Missouri, Gasconade, Missouri, Jefferson, Missouri, Lincoln, Missouri, Montgomery, Missouri, Pike, Missouri, St. Charles, Missouri, St. Louis City, Missouri, St. Louis, Missouri, and Warren, Missouri. From 7 a.m. this morning through late tonight, excessive runoff may result in flooding of rivers, creeks, streams, and other low-lying and flood-prone locations. Slow-moving thunderstorms will be capable of locally heavy rainfall. The current time is 7:07 a.m. Central Daylight Time. 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This program originates from the National Weather Service Forecast Office in St. Louis, Missouri, and serves parts of East Central Missouri and Southwest Illinois, including the St. Louis metro area and surrounding counties. Flood watch in effect through late tonight. Today, showers likely with a chance of thunderstorms this morning, then showers and thunderstorms likely this afternoon. Some thunderstorms may produce heavy rainfall this morning. Some thunderstorms may produce heavy rainfall this afternoon. Highs in the mid-80s. South winds 5 to 10 miles per hour with gusts up to 20 miles per hour. Chance of rain 70%. Tonight, mostly cloudy with a chance of showers and thunderstorms. Some thunderstorms may produce heavy rainfall. Lows in the lower 70s. Southwest winds 5 to 10 miles per hour. Chance of rain 50%. Tuesday, mostly sunny. A slight chance of showers in the morning. Humid with highs in the lower 90s. Southwest winds 5 to 10 miles per hour. Chance of rain 20%. Heat index values up to 107 in the afternoon. Tuesday night, mostly clear. Humid with lows in the mid-70s. Southwest winds 5 to 10 miles per hour. Heat index values up to 107 early in the evening. Wednesday, sunny with highs in the mid-90s. Southwest winds 10 to 15 miles per hour with gusts up to 25 miles per hour. Heat index values up to 105. Wednesday night, mostly clear in the evening, then becoming partly cloudy. A slight chance of thunderstorms. A slight chance of showers in the evening, then a chance of showers after midnight. Lows in the mid-70s. Chance of rain 50%. Heat index values up to 105 early in the evening. Thursday, mostly sunny. A slight chance of showers and thunderstorms in the morning, then a chance of showers and thunderstorms in the afternoon. Highs in the lower 90s. Chance of rain 50%. Heat index values up to 100. Thursday night, showers likely with a chance of thunderstorms in the evening, then mostly cloudy with a chance of showers with a slight chance of thunderstorms after midnight. Lows around 70. Chance of rain 70%. Heat index values up to 100 early in the evening. Friday, mostly sunny with a 20% chance of showers. Highs in the upper 80s. Friday night, mostly clear with a slight
chance of showers in the evening, then partly cloudy with a chance of showers with a slight chance of thunderstorms after midnight. Lows in the upper 60s. Chance of rain 40%. Saturday through Sunday, mostly cloudy with a chance of showers and thunderstorms. Highs in the mid-80s. Lows in the upper 60s. Chance of rain 50%. At 7 a.m. at Lambert Field in St. Louis, it was cloudy with a temperature of 76 degrees. The dew point was 71, giving us a relative humidity of 85%. The wind was south at 9 miles an hour, and the pressure was 29.91 inches and rising. Elsewhere in the metro area, in Chesterfield, it was partly sunny and the temperature was 75. In St. Charles, it was cloudy and 76. Across the region, it was partly sunny in Columbia, Missouri, with a temperature of 71. In Quincy, it was cloudy and 72 degrees. In Kansas City, it was partly sunny and the temperature was 72. A thunderstorm was reported in Springfield, Missouri, with a temperature of 72. In Rolla, it was cloudy and the temperature was 72. In Farmington, it was 73 degrees. It was partly sunny in Springfield, Illinois, with a temperature of 75. Once again in St. Louis, it was cloudy, the temperature was 76 degrees, and the wind was south at 9 miles an hour. The St. Louis climate summary for yesterday, June 7, 2026. Yesterday's high temperature of 87 degrees occurred at 2:33 p.m. The normal high is 84. The record high is 96 degrees, which was last set in 2011. Yesterday's low temperature of 74 degrees occurred at 4:30 a.m. The normal low is 65. The record low is 48 degrees, which was set in 1944. 0.01 inches of precipitation fell yesterday, which brings the monthly total to 1.09 inches. This is 0.02 inches above the normal amount of 1.07 inches for June. The total precipitation for the season since June 1st now stands at 1.09 inches, which is 0.02 inches above normal. The total precipitation for the year is now 19.76 inches, which is 0.82 inches above normal. There were no heating degree days yesterday, which is normal. This leaves the monthly total at zero, which is one below normal. The yearly total since July 1st is 3,868, which is 562 below normal. There were 16 cooling degree days yesterday, which is 6 above normal. This brings the monthly total to 74, which is 11 above normal. The yearly total since January 1st is 346, which is 88 above normal. The normal high temperature for today is 84 degrees, and the normal low is 65. The record high for today is 97, which occurred in 2011, and the record low is 46, which occurred in 1930. Sunrise today is at 5:37 a.m. and sunset is at 8:25 p.m. This is a special weather statement for the following counties in Missouri: Franklin, Jefferson, Lincoln, St. Charles, St. Louis City, St. Louis, and Warren, and the following counties in Illinois: Madison, Monroe, and St. Clair. Flash flooding caused by excessive rainfall continues to be possible. For portions of Illinois, including the following areas: Bond, Illinois, Brown, Illinois, Calhoun, Illinois, Clinton, Illinois, Fayette, Illinois, Green, Illinois, Jersey, Illinois, McCoupin, Illinois, Madison, Illinois, Marion, Illinois, Monroe, Illinois, Montgomery, Illinois, Pike, Illinois, St. Clair, Illinois, and Washington, Illinois, and Missouri, including the following areas: Franklin, Missouri, Gasconade, Missouri, Jefferson, Missouri, Lincoln, Missouri, Montgomery, Missouri, Pike, Missouri, St. Charles, Missouri, St. Louis City, Missouri, St. Louis, Missouri, and Warren, Missouri. From 7 a.m. this morning through late tonight, excessive runoff may result in flooding of rivers, creeks, streams, and other low-lying and flood-prone locations. Slow-moving thunderstorms will be capable of locally heavy rainfall. The current time is 7:15 a.m. Central Daylight Time. 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
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This program originates from the National Weather Service Forecast Office in St. Louis, Missouri, and serves parts of East Central Missouri and Southwest Illinois, including the St. Louis metro area and surrounding counties. Flood watch in effect through late tonight. Today, showers likely with a chance of thunderstorms this morning, then showers and thunderstorms likely this afternoon. Some thunderstorms may produce heavy rainfall this morning. Highs in the mid-80s. South winds 5 to 10 miles per hour with gusts up to 20 miles per hour. Chance of rain 70%. Tonight, mostly cloudy with a chance of showers and thunderstorms. Some thunderstorms may produce heavy rainfall. Lows in the lower 70s. Southwest winds 5 to 10 miles per hour. Chance of rain 50%. Tuesday, mostly sunny. A slight chance of showers in the morning. Humid with highs in the lower 90s. Southwest winds 5 to 10 miles per hour. Chance of rain 20%. Heat index values up to 107 in the afternoon. Tuesday night, mostly clear. Humid with lows in the mid-70s. Southwest winds 5 to 10 miles per hour. Heat index values up to 107 early in the evening. Wednesday, sunny with highs in the mid-90s. Southwest winds 10 to 15 miles per hour with gusts up to 25 miles per hour. Heat index values up to 105. Wednesday night, mostly clear in the evening, then becoming partly cloudy. A slight chance of thunderstorms. A slight chance of showers in the evening, then a chance of showers after midnight. Lows in the mid-70s. Chance of rain 50%. Heat index values up to 105 early in the evening. Thursday, mostly sunny. A slight chance of showers and thunderstorms in the morning, then a chance of showers and thunderstorms in the afternoon. Highs in the lower 90s. Chance of rain 50%. Heat index values up to 100. Thursday night, showers likely with a chance of thunderstorms in the evening, then mostly cloudy with a chance of showers with a slight chance of thunderstorms after midnight. Lows around 70. Chance of rain 70%. Heat index values up to 100 early in the evening. Friday, mostly sunny with a 20% chance of showers. Highs in the upper 80s. Friday night, mostly clear with a slight chance of showers in the evening, then partly cloudy with a chance of showers with a slight chance of thunderstorms after midnight. Lows in the upper 60s. Chance of rain 40%. Saturday through Sunday, mostly cloudy with a chance of showers and thunderstorms. Highs in the mid-80s. Lows in the upper 60s. Chance of rain 50%. At 7 a.m. at Lambert Field in St. Louis, it was cloudy with a temperature of 76 degrees. The dew point was 71, giving us a relative humidity of 85%. The wind was south at 9 miles an hour, and the pressure was 29.91 inches and rising. Elsewhere in the metro area, in Chesterfield, it was partly sunny and the temperature was 75. In St. Charles, it was cloudy and 76. Across the region, it was partly sunny in Columbia, Missouri, with a temperature of 71. In Quincy, it was cloudy and 72 degrees. In Kansas City, it was partly sunny and the temperature was 72. A thunderstorm was reported in Springfield, Missouri, with a temperature of 72. In Rolla, it was cloudy and the temperature was 72. In Farmington, it was 73 degrees. It was partly sunny in Springfield, Illinois, with a temperature of 75. Once again in St. Louis, it was cloudy, the temperature was 76 degrees, and the wind was south at 9 miles an hour. The St. Louis climate summary for yesterday, June 7, 2026. Yesterday's high temperature of 87 degrees occurred at 2:33 p.m. The normal high is 84. The record high is 96 degrees, which was last set in 2011.
Yesterday's low temperature of 74 degrees occurred at 4:30 a.m. The normal low is 65. The record low is 48 degrees, which was set in 1944. 0.01 inches of precipitation fell yesterday, which brings the monthly total to 1.09 inches. This is 0.02 inches above the normal amount of 1.07 inches for June. The total precipitation for the season since June 1st now stands at 1.09 inches, which is 0.02 inches above normal. The total precipitation for the year is now 19.76 inches, which is 0.82 inches above normal. There were no heating degree days yesterday, which is normal. This leaves the monthly total at zero, which is one below normal. The yearly total since July 1st is 3,868, which is 562 below normal. There were 16 cooling degree days yesterday, which is 6 above normal. This brings the monthly total to 74, which is 11 above normal. The yearly total since January 1st is 346, which is 88 above normal. The normal high temperature for today is 84 degrees, and the normal low is 65. The record high for today is 97, which occurred in 2011, and the record low is 46, which occurred in 1930. Sunrise today is at 5:37 a.m. and sunset is at 8:25 p.m. This is a special weather statement for the following counties in Missouri: Franklin, Jefferson, Lincoln, St. Charles, St. Louis City, St. Louis, and Warren, and the following counties in Illinois: Madison, Monroe, and St. Clair. Flash flooding caused by excessive rainfall continues to be possible. For portions of Illinois, including the following areas: Bond, Illinois, Brown, Illinois, Calhoun, Illinois, Clinton, Illinois, Fayette, Illinois, Green, Illinois, Jersey, Illinois, McCoupin, Illinois, Madison, Illinois, Marion, Illinois, Monroe, Illinois, Montgomery, Illinois, Pike, Illinois, St. Clair, Illinois, and Washington, Illinois, and Missouri, including the following areas: Franklin, Missouri, Gasconade, Missouri, Jefferson, Missouri, Lincoln, Missouri, Montgomery, Missouri, Pike, Missouri, St. Charles, Missouri, St. Louis City, Missouri, St. Louis, Missouri, and Warren, Missouri. From 7 a.m. this morning through late tonight, excessive runoff may result in flooding of rivers, creeks, streams, and other low-lying and flood-prone locations. Slow-moving thunderstorms will be capable of locally heavy rainfall. The current time is 7:23 a.m. Central Daylight Time. 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Flood watch in effect through late tonight. Today, showers likely with a chance of thunderstorms this morning, then showers and thunderstorms likely this afternoon. Some thunderstorms may produce heavy rainfall this morning. Highs in the mid-80s. South winds 5 to 10 miles per hour with gusts up to 20 miles per hour. Chance of rain 70%. Tonight, mostly cloudy with a chance of showers and thunderstorms. Some thunderstorms may produce heavy rainfall. Lows in the lower 70s. Southwest winds 5 to 10 miles per hour. Chance of rain 50%. Tuesday, mostly sunny. A slight chance of showers in the morning. Humid with highs in the lower 90s. Southwest winds 5 to 10 miles per hour. Chance of rain 20%. Heat index values up to 107 in the afternoon. Tuesday night, mostly clear. Humid with lows in the mid-70s. Southwest winds 5 to 10 miles per hour. Heat index values up to 107 early in the evening. Wednesday, sunny with highs in the mid-90s. Southwest winds 10 to 15 miles per hour with gusts up to 25 miles per hour. Heat index values up to 105. Wednesday night, mostly clear in the evening, then becoming
partly cloudy. A slight chance of thunderstorms. A slight chance of showers in the evening, then a chance of showers after midnight. Lows in the mid-70s. Chance of rain 50%. Heat index values up to 105 early in the evening. Thursday, mostly sunny. A slight chance of showers and thunderstorms in the morning, then a chance of showers and thunderstorms in the afternoon. Highs in the lower 90s. Chance of rain 50%. Heat index values up to 100. Thursday night, showers likely with a chance of thunderstorms in the evening, then mostly cloudy with a chance of showers with a slight chance of thunderstorms after midnight. Lows around 70. Chance of rain 70%. Heat index values up to 100 early in the evening. Friday, mostly sunny with a 20% chance of showers. Highs in the upper 80s. Friday night, mostly clear with a slight chance of showers in the evening, then partly cloudy with a chance of showers with a slight chance of thunderstorms after midnight. Lows in the upper 60s. Chance of rain 40%. Saturday through Sunday, mostly cloudy with a chance of showers and thunderstorms. Highs in the mid-80s. Lows in the upper 60s. Chance of rain 50%. At 7 a.m. at Lambert Field in St. Louis, it was cloudy with a temperature of 76 degrees. The dew point was 71, giving us a relative humidity of 85%. The wind was south at 9 miles an hour, and the pressure was 29.91 inches and rising. Elsewhere in the metro area, in Chesterfield, it was partly sunny and the temperature was 75. In St. Charles, it was cloudy and 76. Across the region, it was partly sunny in Columbia, Missouri, with a temperature of 71. In Quincy, it was cloudy and 72 degrees. In Kansas City, it was partly sunny and the temperature was 72. A thunderstorm was reported in Springfield, Missouri, with a temperature of 72. In Rolla, it was cloudy and the temperature was 72. In Farmington, it was 73 degrees. It was partly sunny in Springfield, Illinois, with a temperature of 75. Once again in St. Louis, it was cloudy, the temperature was 76 degrees, and the wind was south at 9 miles an hour. The St. Louis climate summary for yesterday, June 7, 2026. Yesterday's high temperature of 87 degrees occurred at 2:33 p.m. The normal high is 84. The record high is 96 degrees, which was last set in 2011. Yesterday's low temperature of 74 degrees occurred at 4:30 a.m. The normal low is 65. The record low is 48 degrees, which was set in 1944. 0.01 inches of precipitation fell yesterday, which brings the monthly total to 1.09 inches. This is 0.02 inches above the normal amount of 1.07 inches for June. The total precipitation for the season since June 1st now stands at 1.09 inches, which is 0.02 inches above normal. The total precipitation for the year is now 19.76 inches, which is 0.82 inches above normal. There were no heating degree days yesterday, which is normal. This leaves the monthly total at zero, which is one below normal. The yearly total since July 1st is 3,868, which is 562 below normal. There were 16 cooling degree days yesterday, which is 6 above normal. This brings the monthly total to 74, which is 11 above normal. The yearly total since January 1st is 346, which is 88 above normal. The normal high temperature for today is 84 degrees, and the normal low is 65. The record high for today is 97, which occurred in 2011, and the record low is 46, which occurred in 1930. Sunrise today is at 5:37 a.m. and sunset is at 8:25 p.m. This is a special weather statement for the following counties in Missouri: Franklin, Jefferson, Lincoln, St. Charles, St. Louis City, St. Louis and Warren, and the following counties in Illinois: Madison, Monroe and St. Clair. Flash flooding caused by excessive rainfall continues to be possible.
for portions of Illinois, including the following areas: Barn, Illinois, Brown, Illinois, Calhoun, Illinois, Clinton, Illinois, Fayette, Illinois, Green, Illinois, Jersey, Illinois, McCoupin, Illinois, Madison, Illinois, Marion, Illinois, Monroe, Illinois, Montgomery, Illinois, Pike, Illinois, St. Clair, Illinois, and Washington, Illinois, and Missouri, including the following areas: Franklin, Missouri, Gasconade, Missouri, Jefferson, Missouri, Lincoln, Missouri, Montgomery, Missouri, Pike, Missouri, St. Charles, Missouri, St. Louis City, Missouri, St. Louis, Missouri, and Warren, Missouri. From 7 a.m. this morning through late tonight, excessive runoff may result in flooding of rivers, creeks, streams, and other low-lying and flood-prone locations. Slow-moving thunderstorms will be capable of locally heavy rainfall. The current time is 7:31 a.m. Central Daylight Time. 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This program originates from the National Weather Service Forecast Office in St. Louis, Missouri, and serves parts of East Central Missouri and Southwest Illinois, including the St. Louis metro area and surrounding counties. Flood watch in effect through late tonight. Today, showers likely with a chance of thunderstorms this morning, then showers and thunderstorms likely this afternoon. Some thunderstorms may produce heavy rainfall this morning. Highs in the mid-80s. South winds 5 to 10 miles per hour with gusts up to 20 miles per hour. Chance of rain 70%. Tonight, mostly cloudy with a chance of showers and thunderstorms. Some thunderstorms may produce heavy rainfall. Lows in the lower 70s. Southwest winds 5 to 10 miles per hour. Chance of rain 50%. Tuesday, mostly sunny. A slight chance of showers in the morning. Humid with highs in the lower 90s. Southwest winds 5 to 10 miles per hour. Chance of rain 20%. Heat index values up to 107 in the afternoon. Tuesday night, mostly clear. Humid with lows in the mid-70s. Southwest winds 5 to 10 miles per hour. Heat index values up to 107 early in the evening. Wednesday, sunny with highs in the mid-90s. Southwest winds 10 to 15 miles per hour with gusts up to 25 miles per hour. Heat index values up to 105. Wednesday night, mostly clear in the evening, then becoming partly cloudy. A slight chance of thunderstorms. A slight chance of showers in the evening, then a chance of showers after midnight. Lows in the mid-70s. Chance of rain 50%. Heat index values up to 105 early in the evening. Thursday, mostly sunny. A slight chance of showers and thunderstorms in the morning, then a chance of showers and thunderstorms in the afternoon. Highs in the lower 90s. Chance of rain 50%. Heat index values up to 100. Thursday night, showers likely with a chance of thunderstorms in the evening, then mostly cloudy with a chance of showers with a slight chance of thunderstorms after midnight. Lows around 70. Chance of rain 70%. Heat index values up to 100 early in the evening. Friday, mostly sunny with a 20% chance of showers. Highs in the upper 80s. Friday night, mostly clear with a slight chance of showers in the evening, then partly cloudy with a chance of showers with a slight chance of thunderstorms after midnight. Lows in the upper 60s. Chance of rain 40%. Saturday through Sunday, mostly cloudy with a chance of showers and thunderstorms. Highs in the mid-80s. Lows in the upper 60s. Chance of rain 50%. At 7 a.m. at Lambert Field in St. Louis, it was cloudy with a temperature of 76 degrees. The dew point was 71, giving us a relative humidity of 85%. The wind was south at 9 miles an hour, and the pressure was 29.91 inches and rising. Elsewhere in the metro area, in Chesterfield, it was partly sunny and the temperature was 75. In St. Charles, it was
cloudy and 76. Across the region, it was partly sunny in Columbia, Missouri, with a temperature of 71. In Quincy, it was cloudy and 72 degrees. In Kansas City, it was partly sunny and the temperature was 72. A thunderstorm was reported in Springfield, Missouri, with a temperature of 72. In Rolla, it was cloudy and the temperature was 72. In Farmington, it was 73 degrees. It was partly sunny in Springfield, Illinois, with a temperature of 75. Once again in St. Louis, it was cloudy, the temperature was 76 degrees, and the wind was south at 9 miles an hour. The St. Louis climate summary for yesterday, June 7, 2026. Yesterday's high temperature of 87 degrees occurred at 2:33 p.m. The normal high is 84. The record high is 96 degrees, which was last set in 2011. Yesterday's low temperature of 74 degrees occurred at 4:30 a.m. The normal low is 65. The record low is 48 degrees, which was set in 1944. 0.01 inches of precipitation fell yesterday, which brings the monthly total to 1.09 inches. This is 0.02 inches above the normal amount of 1.07 inches for June. The total precipitation for the season since June 1st now stands at 1.09 inches, which is 0.02 inches above normal. The total precipitation for the year is now 19.76 inches, which is 0.82 inches above normal. There were no heating degree days yesterday, which is normal. This leaves the monthly total at zero, which is one below normal. The yearly total since July 1st is 3,868, which is 562 below normal. There were 16 cooling degree days yesterday, which is 6 above normal. This brings the monthly total to 74, which is 11 above normal. The yearly total since January 1st is 346, which is 88 above normal. The normal high temperature for today is 84 degrees, and the normal low is 65. The record high for today is 97, which occurred in 2011, and the record low is 46, which occurred in 1930. Sunrise today is at 5:37 a.m. and sunset is at 8:25 p.m. This is a special weather statement for the following counties in Missouri: Franklin, Jefferson, Lincoln, St. Charles, St. Louis City, St. Louis, and Warren, and the following counties in Illinois: Madison, Monroe, and St. Clair. Flash flooding caused by excessive rainfall continues to be possible. For portions of Illinois, including the following areas: Bond, Illinois, Brown, Illinois, Calhoun, Illinois, Clinton, Illinois, Fayette, Illinois, Green, Illinois, Jersey, Illinois, Macoupin, Illinois, Madison, Illinois, Marion, Illinois, Monroe, Illinois, Montgomery, Illinois, Pike, Illinois, St. Clair, Illinois, and Washington, Illinois, and Missouri, including the following areas: Franklin, Missouri, Gasconade, Missouri, Jefferson, Missouri, Lincoln, Missouri, Montgomery, Missouri, Pike, Missouri, St. Charles, Missouri, St. Louis City, Missouri, St. Louis, Missouri, and Warren, Missouri. From 7 a.m. this morning through late tonight, excessive runoff may result in flooding of rivers, creeks, streams, and other low-lying and flood-prone locations. Slow-moving thunderstorms will be capable of locally heavy rainfall. The current time is 7:39 a.m. Central Daylight Time. 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Flood watch in effect through late tonight. Today, showers likely with a chance of thunderstorms this morning, then showers and thunderstorms likely this afternoon. Some thunderstorms may produce heavy rainfall this morning. Highs in the mid-80s. South winds 5 to 10 miles per hour with gusts up to 20 miles per hour. Chance of rain 70%. Tonight, mostly cloudy with
Chance of showers and thunderstorms. Some thunderstorms may produce heavy rainfall. Lows in the lower 70s. Southwest winds 5 to 10 miles per hour. Chance of rain 50%. Tuesday, mostly sunny. A slight chance of showers in the morning. Humid with highs in the lower 90s. Southwest winds 5 to 10 miles per hour. Chance of rain 20%. Heat index values up to 107 in the afternoon. Tuesday night, mostly clear. Humid with lows in the mid-70s. Southwest winds 5 to 10 miles per hour. Heat index values up to 107 early in the evening. Wednesday, sunny with highs in the mid-90s. Southwest winds 10 to 15 miles per hour with gusts up to 25 miles per hour. Heat index values up to 105. Wednesday night, mostly clear in the evening, then becoming partly cloudy. A slight chance of thunderstorms. A slight chance of showers in the evening, then a chance of showers after midnight. Lows in the mid-70s. Chance of rain 50%. Heat index values up to 105 early in the evening. Thursday, mostly sunny. A slight chance of showers and thunderstorms in the morning, then a chance of showers and thunderstorms in the afternoon. Highs in the lower 90s. Chance of rain 50%. Heat index values up to 100. Thursday night, showers likely with a chance of thunderstorms in the evening, then mostly cloudy with a chance of showers with a slight chance of thunderstorms after midnight. Lows around 70. Chance of rain 70%. Heat index values up to 100 early in the evening. Friday, mostly sunny with a 20% chance of showers. Highs in the upper 80s. Friday night, mostly clear with a slight chance of showers in the evening, then partly cloudy with a chance of showers with a slight chance of thunderstorms after midnight. Lows in the upper 60s. Chance of rain 40%. Saturday through Sunday, mostly cloudy with a chance of showers and thunderstorms. Highs in the mid-80s. Lows in the upper 60s. Chance of rain 50%. At 7 a.m. at Lambert Field in St. Louis, it was cloudy with a temperature of 76 degrees. The dew point was 71, giving us a relative humidity of 85%. The wind was south at 9 miles an hour, and the pressure was 29.91 inches and rising. Elsewhere in the metro area, in Chesterfield, it was partly sunny and the temperature was 75. In St. Charles, it was cloudy and 76. Across the region, it was partly sunny in Columbia, Missouri, with a temperature of 71. In Quincy, it was cloudy and 72 degrees. In Kansas City, it was partly sunny and the temperature was 72. A thunderstorm was reported in Springfield, Missouri, with a temperature of 72. In Rolla, it was cloudy and the temperature was 72. In Farmington, it was 73 degrees. It was partly sunny in Springfield, Illinois, with a temperature of 75. Once again in St. Louis, it was cloudy, the temperature was 76 degrees, and the wind was south at 9 miles an hour. The St. Louis climate summary for yesterday, June 7, 2026. Yesterday's high temperature of 87 degrees occurred at 2:33 p.m. The normal high is 84. The record high is 96 degrees, which was last set in 2011. Yesterday's low temperature of 74 degrees occurred at 4:30 a.m. The normal low is 65. The record low is 48 degrees, which was set in 1944. 0.01 inches of precipitation fell yesterday, which brings the monthly total to 1.09 inches. This is 0.02 inches above the normal amount of 1.07 inches for June. The total precipitation for the season since June 1st now stands at 1.09 inches, which is 0.02 inches above normal. The total precipitation for the year is now 19.76 inches, which is 0.82 inches above normal. There were no heating degree days yesterday, which is normal. This leaves the monthly total at zero, which is one below normal. The year
total since July 1st is 3,868, which is 562 below normal. There were 16 cooling degree days yesterday, which is 6 above normal. This brings the monthly total to 74, which is 11 above normal. The yearly total since January 1st is 346, which is 88 above normal. The normal high temperature for today is 84 degrees, and the normal low is 65. The record high for today is 97, which occurred in 2011, and the record low is 46, which occurred in 1930. Sunrise today is at 5:37 a.m. and sunset is at 8:25 p.m. This is a special weather statement for the following counties in Missouri: Franklin, Jefferson, Lincoln, St. Charles, St. Louis City, St. Louis, and Warren, and the following counties in Illinois: Madison, Monroe, and St. Clair. Flash flooding caused by excessive rainfall continues to be possible. For portions of Illinois, including the following areas: Bond, Illinois, Brown, Illinois, Calhoun, Illinois, Clinton, Illinois, Fayette, Illinois, Green, Illinois, Jersey, Illinois, McCoupin, Illinois, Madison, Illinois, Marion, Illinois, Monroe, Illinois, Montgomery, Illinois, Pike, Illinois, St. Clair, Illinois, and Washington, Illinois, and Missouri, including the following areas: Franklin, Missouri, Gasconade, Missouri, Jefferson, Missouri, Lincoln, Missouri, Montgomery, Missouri, Pike, Missouri, St. Charles, Missouri, St. Louis City, Missouri, St. Louis, Missouri, and Warren, Missouri. From 7 a.m. this morning through late tonight, excessive runoff may result in flooding of rivers, creeks, streams, and other low-lying and flood-prone locations. Slow-moving thunderstorms will be capable of locally heavy rainfall. The current time is 7:47 a.m. Central Daylight Time. 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This program originates from the National Weather Service Forecast Office in St. Louis, Missouri, and serves parts of East Central Missouri and Southwest Illinois, including the St. Louis metro area and surrounding counties. Flood watch in effect through late tonight. Today, showers likely with a chance of thunderstorms this morning, then showers and thunderstorms likely this afternoon. Some thunderstorms may produce heavy rainfall this morning. Some thunderstorms may produce heavy rainfall this afternoon. Highs in the mid-80s. South winds 5 to 10 miles per hour with gusts up to 20 miles per hour. Chance of rain 70%. Tonight, mostly cloudy with a chance of showers and thunderstorms. Some thunderstorms may produce heavy rainfall. Lows in the lower 70s. Southwest winds 5 to 10 miles per hour. Chance of rain 50%. Tuesday, mostly sunny. A slight chance of showers in the morning. Humid with highs in the lower 90s. Southwest winds 5 to 10 miles per hour. Chance of rain 20%. Heat index values up to 107 in the afternoon. Tuesday night, mostly clear. Humid with lows in the mid-70s. Southwest winds 5 to 10 miles per hour. Heat index values up to 107 early in the evening. Wednesday, sunny with highs in the mid-90s. Southwest winds 10 to 15 miles per hour with gusts up to 25 miles per hour. Heat index values up to 105. Wednesday night, mostly clear in the evening, then becoming partly cloudy. A slight chance of thunderstorms. A slight chance of showers in the evening, then a chance of showers after midnight. Lows in the mid-70s. Chance of rain 50%. Heat index values up to 105 early in the evening. Thursday, mostly sunny. A slight chance of showers and thunderstorms in the morning, then a chance of showers and thunderstorms in the afternoon. Highs in the lower 90s. Chance of rain 50%. Heat index values up to 100. Thursday night, showers likely with a chance of thunderstorms in the evening, then mostly cloudy with a chance of showers with a slight chance of thunderstorms after midnight. Lows around 70. Chance of rain 70%. Heat index values.
to 100 early in the evening. Friday, mostly sunny with a 20% chance of showers. Highs in the upper 80s. Friday night, mostly clear with a slight chance of showers in the evening, then partly cloudy with a chance of showers with a slight chance of thunderstorms after midnight. Lows in the upper 60s. Chance of rain 40%. Saturday through Sunday, mostly cloudy with a chance of showers and thunderstorms. Highs in the mid-80s. Lows in the upper 60s. Chance of rain 50%. Flood watch in effect through late tonight. Today, showers likely with a chance of thunderstorms this morning, then showers with thunderstorms likely this afternoon. Some thunderstorms may produce heavy rainfall this morning. Highs in the mid-80s. South winds 5 to 10 miles per hour with gusts up to 20 miles per hour. Winds up to 100 early in the evening.

flood watch in effect through late tonight. Today, showers likely with a chance of thunderstorms this morning, then showers with thunderstorms likely this afternoon. Some thunderstorms may produce heavy rainfall this morning. Highs in the mid-80s. South winds 5 to 10 miles per hour with gusts up to 20 miles per hour. Chance of rain 90%. Tonight, mostly cloudy with a chance of showers and thunderstorms. Some thunderstorms may produce heavy rainfall. Lows in the lower 70s. Southwest winds 5 to 10 miles per hour. Chance of rain 50%. Tuesday, mostly sunny. A slight chance of showers in the morning. Humid with highs in the lower 90s. Southwest winds 5 to 10 miles per hour. Chance of rain 20%. Heat index values up to 107 in the afternoon. Tuesday night, mostly clear. Humid with lows in the mid-70s. Southwest winds 5 to 10 miles per hour. Heat index values up to 107 early in the evening. Wednesday, sunny with highs in the mid-90s. Southwest winds 10 to 15 miles per hour with gusts up to 25 miles per hour. Heat index values up to 105. Wednesday night, mostly clear in the evening, then becoming partly cloudy. A slight chance of thunderstorms. A slight chance of showers in the evening, then a chance of showers after midnight. Lows in the mid-70s. Chance of rain 50%. Heat index values up to 105 early in the evening. Thursday, mostly sunny. A slight chance of showers and thunderstorms in the morning, then a chance of showers and thunderstorms in the afternoon. Highs in the lower 90s. Chance of rain 50%. Heat index values up to 100. Thursday night, showers likely with a chance of thunderstorms in the evening, then mostly cloudy with a chance of showers with a slight chance of thunderstorms after midnight. Lows around 70. Chance of rain 70%. Heat index values up to 100 early in the evening. Friday, mostly sunny with a 20% chance of showers. Highs in the upper 80s. Friday night, mostly clear with a slight chance of showers in the evening, then partly cloudy with a chance of showers with a slight chance of thunderstorms after midnight. Lows in the upper 60s. Chance of rain 40%. Saturday through Sunday, mostly cloudy with a chance of showers and thunderstorms. Highs in the mid-80s. Lows in the upper 60s. Chance of rain 50%. At 7 a.m. at Lambert Field in St. Louis, it was cloudy with a temperature of 76 degrees. The dew point was 71, giving us a relative humidity of 85%. The wind was south at 9 miles an hour, and the pressure was 29.91 inches and rising. Elsewhere in the metro area, in Chesterfield, it was partly sunny and the temperature was 75. In St. Charles, it was cloudy and 76. Across the region, it was partly sunny in Columbia, Missouri, with a temperature of 71. In Quincy, it was cloudy and 72 degrees. In Kansas City, it was partly sunny and the temperature was 72. A thunderstorm was reported in Springfield, Missouri, with a temperature of 72. In Rolla, it was cloudy and the temperature was 72. In Farmington, it was 73 degrees. It was partly sunny in Springfield, Illinois, with a temperature of 75. Once again in St. Louis, it was cloudy, the temperature was 76 degrees, and the wind was south at 9 miles an hour. The St. Louis climate summary for yesterday, June 7, 2026. Yesterday's high temperature of 87 degrees occurred at 2:33 p.m. The normal high is 84. The record high is 96 degrees, which was last set in 2011. Yesterday's low temperature of 74 degrees occurred at 4:30 a.m. The normal low is 65. The record low is 48 degrees, which was set in 1944. 0.01 inches of precipitation fell yesterday, which brings the monthly total to 1.0.

0.09 inches. This is 0.02 inches above the normal amount of 1.07 inches for June. The total precipitation for the season since June 1st now stands at 1.09 inches, which is 0.02 inches above normal. The total precipitation for the year is now 19.76 inches, which is 0.82 inches above normal. There were no heating degree days yesterday, which is normal. This leaves the monthly total at zero, which is one below normal. The yearly total since July 1st is 3,868, which is 562 below normal. There were 16 cooling degree days yesterday, which is 6 above normal. This brings the monthly total to 74, which is 11 above normal. The yearly total since January 1st is 346, which is 88 above normal. The normal high temperature for today is 84 degrees, and the normal low is 65. The record high for today is 97, which occurred in 2011, and the record low is 46, which occurred in 1930. Sunrise today is at 5:37 a.m. and sunset is at 8:25 p.m. This is a special weather statement for the following counties in Missouri: Franklin, Jefferson, Lincoln, St. Charles, St. Louis City, St. Louis, and Warren, and the following counties in Illinois: Madison, Monroe, and St. Clair. Flash flooding caused by excessive rainfall continues to be possible. For portions of Illinois, including the following areas: Bond, Illinois, Brown, Illinois, Calhoun, Illinois, Clinton, Illinois, Fayette, Illinois, Green, Illinois, Jersey, Illinois, McCoupin, Illinois, Madison, Illinois, Marion, Illinois, Monroe, Illinois, Montgomery, Illinois, Pike, Illinois, St. Clair, Illinois, and Washington, Illinois, and Missouri, including the following areas: Franklin, Missouri, Gasconade, Missouri, Jefferson, Missouri, Lincoln, Missouri, Montgomery, Missouri, Pike, Missouri, St. Charles, Missouri, St. Louis City, Missouri, St. Louis, Missouri, and Warren, Missouri. From 7 a.m. this morning through late tonight, excessive runoff may result in flooding of rivers, creeks, streams, and other low-lying and flood-prone locations. Slow-moving thunderstorms will be capable of locally heavy rainfall. The current time is 7:58 a.m. Central Daylight Time. 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Flood watch in effect through late tonight. Today, showers likely with a chance of thunderstorms this morning, then showers with thunderstorms likely this afternoon. Some thunderstorms may produce heavy rainfall this morning. Some thunderstorms may produce heavy rainfall this afternoon. Highs in the mid-80s. South winds 5 to 10 miles per hour with gusts up to 20 miles per hour. Chance of rain 90%. Tonight, mostly cloudy with a chance of showers and thunderstorms. Some thunderstorms may produce heavy rainfall. Lows in the lower 70s. Southwest winds 5 to 10 miles per hour. Chance of rain 50%. Tuesday, mostly sunny. A slight chance of showers in the morning. Humid with highs in the lower 90s. Southwest winds 5 to 10 miles per hour. Chance of rain 20%. Heat index values up to 107 in the afternoon. Tuesday night, mostly clear. Humid with lows in the mid-70s. Southwest winds 5 to 10 miles per hour. Heat index values up to 107 early in the evening. Wednesday, sunny with highs in the mid-90s. Southwest winds 10 to 15 miles per hour with gusts up to 25 miles per hour. Heat index values up to 105. Wednesday night, mostly clear in the evening, then becoming partly cloudy. A slight chance of thunderstorms. A slight chance of showers in the evening, then a chance of showers after midnight. Lows in the mid-70s. Chance of rain 50%. Heat index values up to 105 early in the evening.
Thursday, mostly sunny. A slight chance of showers and thunderstorms in the morning, then a chance of showers and thunderstorms in the afternoon. Highs in the lower 90s. Chance of rain 50%. Heat index values up to 100. Thursday night, showers likely with a chance of thunderstorms in the evening, then mostly cloudy with a chance of showers with a slight chance of thunderstorms after midnight. Lows around 70. Chance of rain 70%. Heat index values up to 100 early in the evening. Friday, mostly sunny with a 20% chance of showers. Highs in the upper 80s. Friday night, mostly clear with a slight chance of showers in the evening, then partly cloudy with a chance of showers with a slight chance of thunderstorms after midnight. Lows in the upper 60s. Chance of rain 40%. Saturday through Sunday, mostly cloudy with a chance of showers and thunderstorms. Highs in the mid-80s. Lows in the upper 60s. Chance of rain 50%. At 7 a.m. at Lambert Field in St. Louis, it was cloudy with a temperature of 76 degrees. The dew point was 71, giving us a relative humidity of 85%. The wind was south at 9 miles an hour, and the pressure was 29.91 inches and rising. Elsewhere in the metro area, in Chesterfield, it was partly sunny and the temperature was 75. In St. Charles, it was cloudy and 76. Across the region, it was partly sunny in Columbia, Missouri, with a temperature of 71. In Quincy, it was cloudy and 72 degrees. In Kansas City, it was partly sunny and the temperature was 72. A thunderstorm was reported in Springfield, Missouri, with a temperature of 72. In Rolla, it was cloudy and the temperature was 72. In Farmington, it was 73 degrees. It was partly sunny in Springfield, Illinois, with a temperature of 75. Once again in St. Louis, it was cloudy, the temperature was 76 degrees, and the wind was south at 9 miles an hour. The St. Louis climate summary for yesterday, June 7, 2026. Yesterday's high temperature of 87 degrees occurred at 2:33 p.m. The normal high is 84. The record high is 96 degrees, which was last set in 2011. Yesterday's low temperature of 74 degrees occurred at 4:30 a.m. The normal low is 65. The record low is 48 degrees, which was set in 1944. 0.01 inches of precipitation fell yesterday, which brings the monthly total to 1.09 inches. This is 0.02 inches above the normal amount of 1.07 inches for June. The total precipitation for the season since June 1st now stands at 1.09 inches, which is 0.02 inches above normal. The total precipitation for the year is now 19.76 inches, which is 0.82 inches above normal. There were no heating degree days yesterday, which is normal. This leaves the monthly total at zero, which is one below normal. The yearly total since July 1st is 3,868, which is 562 below normal. There were 16 cooling degree days yesterday, which is 6 above normal. This brings the monthly total to 74, which is 11 above normal. The yearly total since January 1st is 346, which is 88 above normal. The normal high temperature for today is 84 degrees, and the normal low is 65. The record high for today is 97, which occurred in 2011, and the record low is 46, which occurred in 1930. Sunrise today is at 5:37 a.m. and sunset is at 8:25 p.m. This is a special weather statement for the following counties in Missouri: Franklin, Jefferson, Lincoln, St. Charles, St. Louis City, St. Louis, and Warren, and the following counties in Illinois: Madison, Monroe, and St. Clair. Flash flooding caused by excessive rainfall continues to be possible. For portions of Illinois, including the following areas: Bond, Illinois, Brown, Illinois, Calhoun, Illinois, Clinton, Illinois,
Lafayette, Illinois, Greene, Illinois, Jersey, Illinois, Macoupin, Illinois, Madison, Illinois, Marion, Illinois, Monroe, Illinois, Montgomery, Illinois, Pike, Illinois, St. Clair, Illinois, and Washington, Illinois, and Missouri, including the following areas: Franklin, Missouri, Gasconade, Missouri, Jefferson, Missouri, Lincoln, Missouri, Montgomery, Missouri, Pike, Missouri, St. Charles, Missouri, St. Louis City, Missouri, St. Louis, Missouri, and Warren, Missouri. From 7 a.m. this morning through late tonight, excessive runoff may result in flooding of rivers, creeks, streams, and other low-lying and flood-prone locations. Slow-moving thunderstorms will be capable of locally heavy rainfall. The current time is 8:06 a.m. Central Daylight Time. 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This program originates from the National Weather Service Forecast Office in St. Louis, Missouri, and serves parts of East Central Missouri and Southwest Illinois, including the St. Louis metro area and surrounding counties. Flood watch in effect through late tonight. Today, showers likely with a chance of thunderstorms this morning, then showers with thunderstorms likely this afternoon. Some thunderstorms may produce heavy rainfall this morning. Highs in the mid-80s. South winds 5 to 10 miles per hour with gusts up to 20 miles per hour. Chance of rain 90%. Tonight, mostly cloudy with a chance of showers and thunderstorms. Some thunderstorms may produce heavy rainfall. Lows in the lower 70s. Southwest winds 5 to 10 miles per hour. Chance of rain 50%. Tuesday, mostly sunny. A slight chance of showers in the morning. Humid with highs in the lower 90s. Southwest winds 5 to 10 miles per hour. Chance of rain 20%. Heat index values up to 107 in the afternoon. Tuesday night, mostly clear. Humid with lows in the mid-70s. Southwest winds 5 to 10 miles per hour. Heat index values up to 107 early in the evening. Wednesday, sunny with highs in the mid-90s. Southwest winds 10 to 15 miles per hour with gusts up to 25 miles per hour. Heat index values up to 105. Wednesday night, mostly clear in the evening, then becoming partly cloudy. A slight chance of thunderstorms. A slight chance of showers in the evening, then a chance of showers after midnight. Lows in the mid-70s. Chance of rain 50%. Heat index values up to 105 early in the evening. Thursday, mostly sunny. A slight chance of showers and thunderstorms in the morning, then a chance of showers and thunderstorms in the afternoon. Highs in the lower 90s. Chance of rain 50%. Heat index values up to 100. Thursday night, showers likely with a chance of thunderstorms in the evening, then mostly cloudy with a chance of showers with a slight chance of thunderstorms after midnight. Lows around 70. Chance of rain 70%. Heat index values up to 100 early in the evening. Friday, mostly sunny with a 20% chance of showers. Highs in the upper 80s. Friday night, mostly clear with a slight chance of showers in the evening, then partly cloudy with a chance of showers with a slight chance of thunderstorms after midnight. Lows in the upper 60s. Chance of rain 40%. Saturday through Sunday, mostly cloudy with a chance of showers and thunderstorms. Highs in the mid-80s. Lows in the upper 60s. Chance of rain 50%. At 7 a.m. at Lambert Field in St. Louis, it was cloudy with a temperature of 76 degrees. The dew point was 71, giving us a relative humidity of 85%. The wind was south at 9 miles an hour, and the pressure was 29.91 inches and rising. Elsewhere in the metro area, in Chesterfield, it was partly sunny and the temperature was 75. In St. Charles, it was cloudy and 76. Across the region, it was partly sunny in Columbia, Missouri, with a temperature of 71.
In Quincy, it was cloudy and 72 degrees. In Kansas City, it was partly sunny and the temperature was 72. A thunderstorm was reported in Springfield, Missouri, with a temperature of 72. In Rolla, it was cloudy and the temperature was 72. In Farmington, it was 73 degrees. It was partly sunny in Springfield, Illinois, with a temperature of 75. Once again in St. Louis, it was cloudy, the temperature was 76 degrees, and the wind was south at 9 miles an hour. At 8 a.m. at Lambert Field in St. Louis, a thunderstorm was reported with a temperature of 75 degrees. The dew point was 72, giving us a relative humidity of 90%. The wind was southeast at 6 miles an hour, and the pressure was 29.90 inches and falling. Elsewhere in the metro area, in Chesterfield, a thunderstorm was reported, reducing the visibility to 0.5 mile, and the temperature was 72. In Cahokia, a thunderstorm was reported and 74 degrees. In St. Charles, heavy rain and fog were reported, reducing the visibility to 0.75 mile and 75. Across the region, it was cloudy in Columbia, Missouri, with a temperature of 73. In Quincy, it was cloudy and 73 degrees. In Kansas City, fog was reported and the temperature was 73. Light rain was falling in Springfield, Missouri, with a temperature of 67. In Rolla, rain and fog were reported, reducing the visibility to 1 mile and the temperature was 72. In Farmington, it was 74 degrees. It was cloudy in Cape Girardeau, with 76 degrees. It was mostly sunny in Springfield, Illinois, with a temperature of 78. Once again in St. Louis, a thunderstorm was reported, the temperature was 75 degrees and the wind was southeast at 6 miles an hour. The St. Louis climate summary for yesterday, June 7, 2026. Yesterday's high temperature of 87 degrees occurred at 2:33 p.m. The normal high is 84. The record high is 96 degrees, which was last set in 2011. Yesterday's low temperature of 74 degrees occurred at 4:30 a.m. The normal low is 65. The record low is 48 degrees, which was set in 1944. 0.01 inches of precipitation fell yesterday, which brings the monthly total to 1.09 inches. This is 0.02 inches above the normal amount of 1.07 inches for June. The total precipitation for the season since June 1st now stands at 1.09 inches, which is 0.02 inches above normal. The total precipitation for the year is now 19.76 inches, which is 0.82 inches above normal. There were no heating degree days yesterday, which is normal. This leaves the monthly total at zero, which is one below normal. The yearly total since July 1st is 3,868, which is 562 below normal. There were 16 cooling degree days yesterday, which is 6 above normal. This brings the monthly total to 74, which is 11 above normal. The yearly total since January 1st is 346, which is 88 above normal. The normal high temperature for today is 84 degrees, and the normal low is 65. The record high for today is 97, which occurred in 2011, and the record low is 46, which occurred in 1930. Sunrise today is at 5:37 a.m. and sunset is at 8:25 p.m. This is a special weather statement for the following counties in Missouri: Franklin, Jefferson, Lincoln, St. Charles, St. Louis City, St. Louis, and Warren, and the following counties in Illinois: Madison, Monroe, and St. Clair. Flash flooding caused by excessive rainfall continues to be possible. For portions of Illinois, including the following areas: Bond, Illinois, Brown, Illinois, Calhoun, Illinois, Clinton, Illinois, Fayette, Illinois, Green, Illinois, Jersey, Illinois, McCoupin, Illinois, Madison, Illinois, Marion, Illinois, Monroe, Illinois, Montgomery, Illinois, Pike, Illinois, St. Clair, Illinois, and Washington, Illinois, and Missouri, including the following areas:
Franklin, Missouri, Gasconade, Missouri, Jefferson, Missouri, Lincoln, Missouri, Montgomery, Missouri, Pike, Missouri, St. Charles, Missouri, St. Louis City, Missouri, St. Louis, Missouri, and Warren, Missouri. From 7 a.m. this morning through late tonight, excessive runoff may result in flooding of rivers, creeks, streams, and other low-lying and flood-prone locations. Slow-moving thunderstorms will be capable of locally heavy rainfall. Flood advisory in effect until 11:15 a.m. this morning. Urban area and small stream flooding caused by excessive rainfall is expected. For East Central Franklin County, Northwestern Jefferson County, Central St. Charles County, St. Louis County, until 11:15 a.m. Minor flooding in low-lying and poor drainage areas. Rises in small streams and normally dry arroyos. Water over roadways. At 8:10 a.m., Doppler radar indicated heavy rain due to thunderstorms. This will cause urban and small stream flooding. Between 1 and 2 inches of rain have fallen. Additional rainfall amounts of 1 to 3 inches are expected over the area. This additional rain will result in minor flooding. Some locations that will experience flooding include O'Fallon, St. Charles, St. Peters, Florissant, Chesterfield, Wildwood, Bowen, Kirkwood, Maryland Heights, Hazelwood, Manchester, Creevecore, Overland, Washington, St. Anne, Bridgeton, Dardane Prairie, and Town and Country. Turn around, don't drown when encountering flooded roads. Most flood deaths occur in vehicles. Flood advisory in effect until 11:15 a.m. this morning. Flooding caused by excessive rainfall is expected. For northern Crawford County, southern Franklin County, southeastern Gasconade County, northwestern Washington County, until 11:15 a.m. Minor flooding in low-lying and poor drainage areas. Dangerous flows over low water crossings. Some low water crossings may become impassable. At 8:12 a.m., Doppler radar indicated heavy rain due to thunderstorms. Minor flooding is ongoing or expected to begin shortly in the advisory area. Between 1 and 2 inches of rain have fallen. Additional rainfall amounts of 1 to 3 inches are expected over the area. This additional rain will result in minor flooding. Some locations that will experience flooding include Union, Sullivan, St. Clair, Cuba, Bourbon, Anthony's Mill, Parkway, Leesburg, Miramigua Park, Lanadel, St. Cloud, Stanton, Japan, Oak Hill, and Piney Park. Turn around, don't drown when encountering flooded roads. Most flood deaths occur in vehicles. The current time is 8:18 a.m. Central Daylight Time. 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This program originates from the National Weather Service Forecast Office in St. Louis, Missouri, and serves parts of East Central Missouri and Southwest Illinois, including the St. Louis metro area and surrounding counties. Flood watch in effect through late tonight. Today, showers likely with a chance of thunderstorms this morning, then showers with thunderstorms likely this afternoon. Some thunderstorms may produce heavy rainfall this morning. Some thunderstorms may produce heavy rainfall this afternoon. Highs in the mid-80s. South winds 5 to 10 miles per hour with gusts up to 20 miles per hour. Chance of rain 90%. Tonight, mostly cloudy with a chance of showers and thunderstorms. Some thunderstorms may produce heavy rainfall. Lows in the lower 70s. Southwest winds 5 to 10 miles per hour. Chance of rain 50%. Tuesday, mostly sunny. A slight chance of showers in the morning. Humid with highs in the lower 90s. Southwest winds 5 to 10 miles per hour. Chance of rain 20%. Heat index values up to 107 in the afternoon. Tuesday night, mostly clear. Humid with lows in the mid-70s. Southwest winds 5 to 10 miles per hour. Heat index values up to 107 early in the evening. Wednesday, sunny with highs in the mid-90s.
southwest winds 10 to 15 miles per hour with gusts up to 25 miles per hour. Heat index values up to 105. Wednesday night, mostly clear in the evening, then becoming partly cloudy. A slight chance of thunderstorms. A slight chance of showers in the evening, then a chance of showers after midnight. Lows in the mid-70s. Chance of rain 50%. Heat index values up to 105 early in the evening. Thursday, mostly sunny. A slight chance of showers and thunderstorms in the morning, then a chance of showers and thunderstorms in the afternoon. Highs in the lower 90s. Chance of rain 50%. Heat index values up to 100. Thursday night, showers likely with a chance of thunderstorms in the evening, then mostly cloudy with a chance of showers with a slight chance of thunderstorms after midnight. Lows around 70. Chance of rain 70%. Heat index values up to 100 early in the evening. Friday, mostly sunny with a 20% chance of showers. Highs in the upper 80s. Friday night, mostly clear with a slight chance of showers in the evening, then partly cloudy with a chance of showers with a slight chance of thunderstorms after midnight. Lows in the upper 60s. Chance of rain 40%. Saturday through Sunday, mostly cloudy with a chance of showers and thunderstorms. Highs in the mid-80s. Lows in the upper 60s. Chance of rain 50%. At 8 a.m. at Lambert Field in St. Louis, a thunderstorm was reported with a temperature of 75 degrees. The dew point was 72, giving us a relative humidity of 90%. The wind was southeast at 6 miles an hour, and the pressure was 29.90 inches and falling. Elsewhere in the metro area, in Chesterfield, a thunderstorm was reported, reducing the visibility to 0.5 mile, and the temperature was 72. In Cahokia, a thunderstorm was reported, and 74 degrees. In St. Charles, heavy rain and fog were reported, reducing the visibility to 0.75 mile and to 75. Across the region, it was cloudy in Columbia, Missouri, with a temperature of 73. In Quincy, it was cloudy, and 73 degrees. In Kansas City, fog was reported, and the temperature was 73. Light rain was falling in Springfield, Missouri, with a temperature of 67. In Rolla, rain and fog were reported, reducing the visibility to 1 mile, and the temperature was 72. In Farmington, it was 74 degrees. It was cloudy in Cape Girardeau, with 76 degrees. It was mostly sunny in Springfield, Illinois, with a temperature of 78. Once again in St. Louis, a thunderstorm was reported, the temperature was 75 degrees and the wind was southeast at 6 miles an hour. The St. Louis climate summary for yesterday, June 7, 2026. Yesterday's high temperature of 87 degrees occurred at 2:33 p.m. The normal high is 84. The record high is 96 degrees, which was last set in 2011. Yesterday's low temperature of 74 degrees occurred at 4:30 a.m. The normal low is 65. The record low is 48 degrees, which was set in 1944. 0.01 inches of precipitation fell yesterday, which brings the monthly total to 1.09 inches. This is 0.02 inches above the normal amount of 1.07 inches for June. The total precipitation for the season since June 1st now stands at 1.09 inches, which is 0.02 inches above normal. The total precipitation for the year is now 19.76 inches, which is 0.82 inches above normal. There were no heating degree days yesterday, which is normal. This leaves the monthly total at zero, which is one below normal. The yearly total since July 1st is 3,868, which is 562 below normal. There were 16 cooling degree days yesterday, which is 6 above normal. This brings the monthly total to 74, which is 11 above normal. The yearly total since January 1st is 346, which is 88 above normal. The normal high temperature for today is 84 degrees, and the normal low is 65.
The record high for today is 97, which occurred in 2011, and the record low is 46, which occurred in 1930. Sunrise today is at 5:37 a.m. and sunset is at 8:25 p.m. This is a special weather statement for the following counties in Missouri: Franklin, Jefferson, Lincoln, St. Charles, St. Louis City, St. Louis, and Warren, and the following counties in Illinois: Madison, Monroe, and St. Clair. Flash flooding caused by excessive rainfall continues to be possible for portions of Illinois, including the following areas: Barn, Illinois, Brown, Illinois, Calhoun, Illinois, Clinton, Illinois, Fayette, Illinois, Green, Illinois, Jersey, Illinois, McCoupin, Illinois, Madison, Illinois, Marion, Illinois, Monroe, Illinois, Montgomery, Illinois, Pike, Illinois, St. Clair, Illinois, and Washington, Illinois, and Missouri, including the following areas: Franklin, Missouri, Gasconade, Missouri, Jefferson, Missouri, Lincoln, Missouri, Montgomery, Missouri, Pike, Missouri, St. Charles, Missouri, St. Louis City, Missouri, St. Louis, Missouri, and Warren, Missouri. From 7 a.m. this morning through late tonight, excessive runoff may result in flooding of rivers, creeks, streams, and other low-lying and flood-prone locations. Slow-moving thunderstorms will be capable of locally heavy rainfall. Flood advisory in effect until 11:15 a.m. this morning. Urban area and small stream flooding caused by excessive rainfall is expected for east central Franklin County, northwestern Jefferson County, central St. Charles County, St. Louis County, until 11:15 a.m. Minor flooding in low-lying and poor drainage areas. Rises in small streams and normally dry arroyos. Water over roadways. At 8:10 a.m., Doppler radar indicated heavy rain due to thunderstorms. This will cause urban and small stream flooding. Between 1 and 2 inches of rain have fallen. Additional rainfall amounts of 1 to 3 inches are expected over the area. This additional rain will result in minor flooding. Some locations that will experience flooding include O'Fallon, St. Charles, St. Peters, Florissant, Chesterfield, Wildwood, Bowen, Kirkwood, Maryland Heights, Hazelwood, Manchester, Creevecore, Overland, Washington, St. Anne, Bridgeton, Dardane Prairie, and Town and Country. Turn around, don't drown when encountering flooded roads. Most flood deaths occur in vehicles. Flood advisory in effect until 11:15 a.m. this morning. Flooding caused by excessive rainfall is expected for northern Crawford County, southern Franklin County, southeastern Gasconade County, northwestern Washington County, until 11:15 a.m. Minor flooding in low-lying and poor drainage areas. Dangerous flows over low water crossings. Some low water crossings may become impassable. At 8:12 a.m., Doppler radar indicated heavy rain due to thunderstorms. Minor flooding is ongoing or expected to begin shortly in the advisory area. Between 1 and 2 inches of rain have fallen. Additional rainfall amounts of 1 to 3 inches are expected over the area. This additional rain will result in minor flooding. Some locations that will experience flooding include Union, Sullivan, St. Clair, Cuba, Bourbon, Anthony's Mill, Parkway, Leesburg, Miramigua Park, Lanadel, St. Cloud, Stanton, Japan, Oak Hill, and Piney Park. Turn around, don't drown when encountering flooded roads. Most flood deaths occur in vehicles. The current time is 8:29 a.m. Central Daylight Time. 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This program originates from the National Weather Service Forecast Office in St. Louis, Missouri, and serves parts of east central Missouri and southwest Illinois, including the St. Louis metro area and surrounding counties. Flood watch in effect through late tonight. Today, showers likely with a chance of thunderstorms this morning, then showers with thunderstorms likely this afternoon. Some thunderstorms may produce heavy rainfall this morning. High's in the mid-80s.
South winds 5 to 10 miles per hour with gusts up to 20 miles per hour. Chance of rain 90%. Tonight, mostly cloudy with a chance of showers and thunderstorms. Some thunderstorms may produce heavy rainfall. Lows in the lower 70s. Southwest winds 5 to 10 miles per hour. Chance of rain 50%. Tuesday, mostly sunny. A slight chance of showers in the morning. Humid with highs in the lower 90s. Southwest winds 5 to 10 miles per hour. Chance of rain 20%. Heat index values up to 107 in the afternoon. Tuesday night, mostly clear. Humid with lows in the mid-70s. Southwest winds 5 to 10 miles per hour. Heat index values up to 107 early in the evening. Wednesday, sunny with highs in the mid-90s. Southwest winds 10 to 15 miles per hour with gusts up to 25 miles per hour. Heat index values up to 105. Wednesday night, mostly clear in the evening, then becoming partly cloudy. A slight chance of thunderstorms. A slight chance of showers in the evening, then a chance of showers after midnight. Lows in the mid-70s. Chance of rain 50%. Heat index values up to 105 early in the evening. Thursday, mostly sunny. A slight chance of showers and thunderstorms in the morning, then a chance of showers and thunderstorms in the afternoon. Highs in the lower 90s. Chance of rain 50%. Heat index values up to 100. Thursday night, showers likely with a chance of thunderstorms in the evening, then mostly cloudy with a chance of showers with a slight chance of thunderstorms after midnight. Lows around 70. Chance of rain 70%. Heat index values up to 100 early in the evening. Friday, mostly sunny with a 20% chance of showers. Highs in the upper 80s. Friday night, mostly clear with a slight chance of showers in the evening, then partly cloudy with a chance of showers with a slight chance of thunderstorms after midnight. Lows in the upper 60s. Chance of rain 40%. Saturday through Sunday, mostly cloudy with a chance of showers and thunderstorms. Highs in the mid-80s. Lows in the upper 60s. Chance of rain 50%. At 8 a.m. at Lambert Field in St. Louis, a thunderstorm was reported with a temperature of 75 degrees. The dew point was 72, giving us a relative humidity of 90%. The wind was southeast at 6 miles an hour, and the pressure was 29.90 inches and falling. Elsewhere in the metro area, in Chesterfield, a thunderstorm was reported, reducing the visibility to 0.5 mile, and the temperature was 72. In Cahokia, a thunderstorm was reported, and 74 degrees. In St. Charles, heavy rain and fog were reported, reducing the visibility to 0.75 mile and to 75. Across the region, it was cloudy in Columbia, Missouri, with a temperature of 73. In Quincy, it was cloudy, and 73 degrees. In Kansas City, fog was reported, and the temperature was 73. Light rain was falling in Springfield, Missouri, with a temperature of 67. In Rolla, rain and fog were reported, reducing the visibility to 1 mile, and the temperature was 72. In Farmington, it was 74 degrees. It was cloudy in Cape Girardeau, with 76 degrees. It was mostly sunny in Springfield, Illinois, with a temperature of 78. Once again in St. Louis, a thunderstorm was reported, the temperature was 75 degrees and the wind was southeast at 6 miles an hour. The St. Louis climate summary for yesterday, June 7, 2026. Yesterday's high temperature of 87 degrees occurred at 2:33 p.m. The normal high is 84. The record high is 96 degrees, which was last set in 2011. Yesterday's low temperature of 74 degrees occurred at 4:30 a.m. The normal low is 65. The record low is 48 degrees, which was set in 1944. 0.01 inches of precipitation fell yesterday, which brings the monthly total to 1.09 inches.
This is 0.02 inches above the normal amount of 1.07 inches for June. The total precipitation for the season since June 1st now stands at 1.09 inches, which is 0.02 inches above normal. The total precipitation for the year is now 19.76 inches, which is 0.82 inches above normal. There were no heating degree days yesterday, which is normal. This leaves the monthly total at zero, which is one below normal. The yearly total since July 1st is 3,868, which is 562 below normal. There were 16 cooling degree days yesterday, which is 6 above normal. This brings the monthly total to 74, which is 11 above normal. The yearly total since January 1st is 346, which is 88 above normal. The normal high temperature for today is 84 degrees, and the normal low is 65. The record high for today is 97, which occurred in 2011, and the record low is 46, which occurred in 1930. Sunrise today is at 5:37 a.m. and sunset is at 8:25 p.m. This is a special weather statement for the following counties in Missouri: Franklin, Jefferson, Lincoln, St. Charles, St. Louis City, St. Louis and Warren, and the following counties in Illinois: Madison, Monroe and St. Clair. Flash flooding caused by excessive rainfall continues to be possible. For portions of Illinois, including the following areas: Bond, Illinois, Brown, Illinois, Calhoun, Illinois, Clinton, Illinois, Fayette, Illinois, Green, Illinois, Jersey, Illinois, McCoupin, Illinois, Madison, Illinois, Marion, Illinois, Monroe, Illinois, Montgomery, Illinois, Pike, Illinois, St. Clair, Illinois, and Washington, Illinois, and Missouri, including the following areas: Franklin, Missouri, Gasconade, Missouri, Jefferson, Missouri, Lincoln, Missouri, Montgomery, Missouri, Pike, Missouri, St. Charles, Missouri, St. Louis City, Missouri, St. Louis, Missouri, and Warren, Missouri. From 7 a.m. this morning through late tonight, excessive runoff may result in flooding of rivers, creeks, streams, and other low-lying and flood-prone locations. Slow-moving thunderstorms will be capable of locally heavy rainfall. Flood advisory in effect until 11:15 a.m. this morning. Urban area and small stream flooding caused by excessive rainfall is expected. For east central Franklin County, northwestern Jefferson County, central St. Charles County, St. Louis County, until 11:15 a.m. Minor flooding in low-lying and poor drainage areas. Rises in small streams and normally dry arroyos. Water over roadways. At 8:10 a.m., Doppler radar indicated heavy rain due to thunderstorms. This will cause urban and small stream flooding. Between 1 and 2 inches of rain have fallen. Additional rainfall amounts of 1 to 3 inches are expected over the area. This additional rain will result in minor flooding. Some locations that will experience flooding include O'Fallon, St. Charles, St. Peters, Florissant, Chesterfield, Wildwood, Bowen, Kirkwood, Maryland Heights, Hazelwood, Manchester, Creevecore, Overland, Washington, St. Anne, Bridgeton, Dardane Prairie, and Town and Country. Turn around, don't drown when encountering flooded roads. Most flood deaths occur in vehicles. Flood advisory in effect until 11:15 a.m. this morning. Flooding caused by excessive rainfall is expected. For northern Crawford County, southern Franklin County, southeastern Gasconade County, northwestern Washington County, until 11:15 a.m. Minor flooding in low-lying and poor drainage areas. Dangerous flows over low water crossings. Some low water crossings may become impassable. At 8:12 a.m., Doppler radar indicated heavy rain due to thunderstorms. Minor flooding is ongoing or expected to begin shortly in the advisory area. Between 1 and 2 inches of rain have fallen. Additional rainfall amounts of 1 to 3 inches are expected over the area. This additional rain will result in minor flooding. Some locations that will experience flooding include Union, Sullivan, St. Clair, Cuba, Bourbon, Anthony's Mill, Parkway, Leesburg, Miramigua Park, Lanadel, St. Cloud, Stanton, Japan,
Oak Hill, and Piney Park. Turn around. Don't drown when encountering flooded roads. Most flood deaths occur in vehicles. The current time is 8:40 a.m. Central Daylight Time. This is NOAA, Weather Radio KDO 89 St. Louis, Missouri, broadcasting on 162.550 MHz. This program originates from the National Weather Service Forecast Office in St. Louis, Missouri, and serves parts of East Central Missouri and Southwest Illinois, including the St. Louis metro area and surrounding counties. Flood watch in effect through late tonight. Today, showers likely with a chance of thunderstorms this morning, then showers with thunderstorms likely this afternoon. Some thunderstorms may produce heavy rainfall this morning. Highs in the mid-80s. South winds 5 to 10 miles per hour with gusts up to 20 miles per hour. Chance of rain 90%. Tonight, mostly cloudy with a chance of showers and thunderstorms. Some thunderstorms may produce heavy rainfall. Lows in the lower 70s. Southwest winds 5 to 10 miles per hour. Chance of rain 50%. Tuesday, mostly sunny. A slight chance of showers in the morning. Humid with highs in the lower 90s. Southwest winds 5 to 10 miles per hour. Chance of rain 20%. Heat index values up to 107 in the afternoon. Tuesday night, mostly clear. Humid with lows in the mid-70s. Southwest winds 5 to 10 miles per hour. Heat index values up to 107 early in the evening. Wednesday, sunny with highs in the mid-90s. Southwest winds 10 to 15 miles per hour with gusts up to 25 miles per hour. Heat index values up to 105. Wednesday night, mostly clear in the evening, then becoming partly cloudy. A slight chance of thunderstorms. A slight chance of showers in the evening, then a chance of showers after midnight. Lows in the mid-70s. Chance of rain 50%. Heat index values up to 105 early in the evening. Thursday, mostly sunny. A slight chance of showers and thunderstorms in the morning, then a chance of showers and thunderstorms in the afternoon. Highs in the lower 90s. Chance of rain 50%. Heat index values up to 100. Thursday night, showers likely with a chance of thunderstorms in the evening, then mostly cloudy with a chance of showers with a slight chance of thunderstorms after midnight. Lows around 70. Chance of rain 70%. Heat index values up to 100 early in the evening. Friday, mostly sunny with a 20% chance of showers. Highs in the upper 80s. Friday night, mostly clear with a slight chance of showers in the evening, then partly cloudy with a chance of showers with a slight chance of thunderstorms after midnight. Lows in the upper 60s. Chance of rain 40%. Saturday through Sunday, mostly cloudy with a chance of showers and thunderstorms. Highs in the mid-80s. Lows in the upper 60s. Chance of rain 50%. At 8 a.m. at Lambert Field in St. Louis, a thunderstorm was reported with a temperature of 75 degrees. The dew point was 72, giving us a relative humidity of 90%. The wind was southeast at 6 miles an hour, and the pressure was 29.90 inches and falling. Elsewhere in the metro area, in Chesterfield, a thunderstorm was reported, reducing the visibility to 0.5 mile, and the temperature was 72. In Cahokia, a thunderstorm was reported, and 74 degrees. In St. Charles, heavy rain and fog were reported, reducing the visibility to 0.75 mile and to 75. Across the region, it was cloudy in Columbia, Missouri, with a temperature of 73. In Quincy, it was cloudy, and 73 degrees. In Kansas City, fog was reported, and the temperature was 73. Light rain was falling in Springfield, Missouri, with a temperature of 67. In Rolla, rain and fog were reported, reducing the visibility to 1 mile, and the temperature was 72. In Farmington, it was 74 degrees.
It was cloudy in Cape Girardeau, with 76 degrees. It was mostly sunny in Springfield, Illinois, with a temperature of 78. Once again in St. Louis, a thunderstorm was reported, the temperature was 75 degrees and the wind was southeast at 6 miles an hour. The St. Louis climate summary for yesterday, June 7, 2026. Yesterday's high temperature of 87 degrees occurred at 2:33 p.m. The normal high is 84. The record high is 96 degrees, which was last set in 2011. Yesterday's low temperature of 74 degrees occurred at 4:30 a.m. The normal low is 65. The record low is 48 degrees, which was set in 1944. 0.01 inches of precipitation fell yesterday, which brings the monthly total to 1.09 inches. This is 0.02 inches above the normal amount of 1.07 inches for June. The total precipitation for the season since June 1st now stands at 1.09 inches, which is 0.02 inches above normal. The total precipitation for the year is now 19.76 inches, which is 0.82 inches above normal. There were no heating degree days yesterday, which is normal. This leaves the monthly total at zero, which is one below normal. The yearly total since July 1st is 3,868, which is 562 below normal. There were 16 cooling degree days yesterday, which is 6 above normal. This brings the monthly total to 74, which is 11 above normal. The yearly total since January 1st is 346, which is 88 above normal. The normal high temperature for today is 84 degrees, and the normal low is 65. The record high for today is 97, which occurred in 2011, and the record low is 46, which occurred in 1930. Sunrise today is at 5:37 a.m. and sunset is at 8:25 p.m. This is a special weather statement for the following counties in Missouri: Franklin, Jefferson, Lincoln, St. Charles, St. Louis City, St. Louis, and Warren, and the following counties in Illinois: Madison, Monroe, and St. Clair. Flash flooding caused by excessive rainfall continues to be possible. For portions of Illinois, including the following areas: Bond, Illinois, Brown, Illinois, Calhoun, Illinois, Clinton, Illinois, Fayette, Illinois, Green, Illinois, Jersey, Illinois, McCoupin, Illinois, Madison, Illinois, Marion, Illinois, Monroe, Illinois, Montgomery, Illinois, Pike, Illinois, St. Clair, Illinois, and Washington, Illinois, and Missouri, including the following areas: Franklin, Missouri, Gasconade, Missouri, Jefferson, Missouri, Lincoln, Missouri, Montgomery, Missouri, Pike, Missouri, St. Charles, Missouri, St. Louis City, Missouri, St. Louis, Missouri, and Warren, Missouri. From 7 a.m. this morning through late tonight, excessive runoff may result in flooding of rivers, creeks, streams, and other low-lying and flood-prone locations. Slow-moving thunderstorms will be capable of locally heavy rainfall. Flood advisory in effect until 11:15 a.m. this morning. Urban area and small stream flooding caused by excessive rainfall is expected. For east central Franklin County, northwestern Jefferson County, central St. Charles County, St. Louis County, until 11:15 a.m. Minor flooding in low-lying and poor drainage areas. Rises in small streams and normally dry arroyos. Water over roadways. At 8:10 a.m., Doppler radar indicated heavy rain due to thunderstorms. This will cause urban and small stream flooding. Between 1 and 2 inches of rain have fallen. Additional rainfall amounts of 1 to 3 inches are expected over the area. This additional rain will result in minor flooding. Some locations that will experience flooding include O'Fallon, St. Charles, St. Peter's, Florissant, Chesterfield, Wildwood, Bowen, Kirkwood, Maryland Heights, Hazelwood, Manchester, Creevecore, Overland, Washington, St. Anne, Bridgeton, Gardane Prairie, and Town and Country. Turn around, don't drown when encountering flooded roads. Most flood deaths occur in vehicles. Flood advisory in effect until 11:15 a.m. this morning. Flooding caused by excessive rainfall is expected.
for Northern Crawford County, Southern Franklin County, Southeastern Gasconade County, Northwestern Washington County, until 11:15 a.m. Minor flooding in low-lying and poor drainage areas. Dangerous flows over low water crossings. Some low water crossings may become impassable. At 8:12 a.m., Doppler radar indicated heavy rain due to thunderstorms. Minor flooding is ongoing or expected to begin shortly in the advisory area. Between 1 and 2 inches of rain have fallen. Additional rainfall amounts of 1 to 3 inches are expected over the area. This additional rain will result in minor flooding. Some locations that will experience flooding include Union, Sullivan, St. Clair, Cuba, Bourbon, Anthony's Mill, Parkway, Leesburg, Miramigua Park, Lanadel, St. Cloud, Stanton, Japan, Oak Hill, and Piney Park. Turn around, don't drown when encountering flooded roads. Most flood deaths occur in vehicles. The current time is 8:51 a.m. Central Daylight Time. 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This program originates from the National Weather Service Forecast Office in St. Louis, Missouri, and serves parts of east central Missouri, and minor flooding is ongoing or expected to begin shortly.

brown when encountering flooded roads. Most flood deaths occur in vehicles. The current time is 8:51 a.m. Central Daylight Time. 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This program originates from the National Weather Service Forecast Office in St. Louis, Missouri, and serves parts of East Central Missouri and Southwest Illinois, including the St. Louis metro area and surrounding counties. Flood watch in effect through late tonight. Today, showers likely with a chance of thunderstorms this morning, then showers with thunderstorms likely this afternoon. Some thunderstorms may produce heavy rainfall this morning. Highs in the mid-80s. South winds 5 to 10 miles per hour with gusts up to 20 miles per hour. Chance of rain 90%. Tonight, mostly cloudy with a chance of showers and thunderstorms. Some thunderstorms may produce heavy rainfall. Lows in the lower 70s. Southwest winds 5 to 10 miles per hour. Chance of rain 50%. Tuesday, mostly sunny. A slight chance of showers in the morning. Humid with highs in the lower 90s. Southwest winds 5 to 10 miles per hour. Chance of rain 20%. Heat index values up to 107 in the afternoon. Tuesday night, mostly clear. Humid with lows in the mid-70s. Southwest winds 5 to 10 miles per hour. Heat index values up to 107 early in the evening. Wednesday, sunny with highs in the mid-90s. Southwest winds 10 to 15 miles per hour with gusts up to 25 miles per hour. Heat index values up to 105. Wednesday night, mostly clear in the evening, then becoming partly cloudy. A slight chance of thunderstorms. A slight chance of showers in the evening, then a chance of showers after midnight. Lows in the mid-70s. Chance of rain 50%. Heat index values up to 105 early in the evening. Thursday, mostly sunny. A slight chance of showers and thunderstorms in the morning, then a chance of showers and thunderstorms in the afternoon. Highs in the lower 90s. Chance of rain 50%. Heat index values up to 100. Thursday night, showers likely with a chance of thunderstorms in the evening, then mostly cloudy with a chance of showers with a slight chance of thunderstorms after midnight. Lows around 70. Chance of rain 70%. Heat index values up to 100 early in the evening. Friday, mostly sunny with a 20% chance of showers. Highs in the upper 80s. Friday night, mostly clear with a slight chance of showers in the evening, then partly cloudy with a chance of showers with a slight chance of thunderstorms after midnight. Lows in the upper 60s. Chance of rain 40%. Saturday through Sunday, mostly cloudy with a chance of showers and thunderstorms. Highs in the mid-80s. Lows in the upper 60s. Chance of rain 50%. At 8 a.m. at Lambert Field in St. Louis, a thunderstorm was reported with a temperature of 75 degrees. The dew point was 72, giving us a relative humidity of 90%. The wind was southeast at 6 miles an hour, and the pressure was 29.90 inches and falling. Elsewhere in the metro area, in Chesterfield, a thunderstorm was reported, reducing the visibility to 0.5 mile, and the temperature was 72. In Cahokia, a thunderstorm was reported, and 74 degrees. In St. Charles, heavy rain and fog were reported, reducing the visibility to 0.75 mile and to 75. Across the region, it was cloudy in Columbia, Missouri, with a temperature of 73. In Quincy, it was cloudy, and 73 degrees. In Kansas City, fog was reported, and the temperature was 73. Light rain was falling in Springfield, Missouri, with a temperature of 67. In Rolla, rain and fog were reported, reducing the visibility to 1 mile, and the temperature was 72. In Farmington, it was 74 degrees. It was cloudy in Cape Girardeau, with 76 degrees.

It was mostly sunny in Springfield, Illinois, with a temperature of 78. Once again in St. Louis, a thunderstorm was reported. The temperature was 75 degrees and the wind was southeast at 6 miles an hour. The St. Louis climate summary for yesterday, June 7, 2026. Yesterday's high temperature of 87 degrees occurred at 2:33 p.m. The normal high is 84. The record high is 96 degrees, which was last set in 2011. Yesterday's low temperature of 74 degrees occurred at 4:30 a.m. The normal low is 65. The record low is 48 degrees, which was set in 1944. 0.01 inches of precipitation fell yesterday, which brings the monthly total to 1.09 inches. This is 0.02 inches above the normal amount of 1.07 inches for June. The total precipitation for the season since June 1st now stands at 1.09 inches, which is 0.02 inches above normal. The total precipitation for the year is now 19.76 inches, which is 0.82 inches above normal. There were no heating degree days yesterday, which is normal. This leaves the monthly total at zero, which is one below normal. The yearly total since July 1st is 3,868, which is 562 below normal. There were 16 cooling degree days yesterday, which is 6 above normal. This brings the monthly total to 74, which is 11 above normal. The yearly total since January 1st is 346, which is 88 above normal. The normal high temperature for today is 84 degrees, and the normal low is 65. The record high for today is 97, which occurred in 2011, and the record low is 46, which occurred in 1930. Sunrise today is at 5:37 a.m. and sunset is at 8:25 p.m. This is a special weather statement for the following counties in Missouri: Franklin, Jefferson, Lincoln, St. Charles, St. Louis City, St. Louis, and Warren, and the following counties in Illinois: Madison, Monroe, and St. Clair. Flash flooding caused by excessive rainfall continues to be possible. For portions of Illinois, including the following areas: Bond, Illinois, Brown, Illinois, Calhoun, Illinois, Clinton, Illinois, Fayette, Illinois, Green, Illinois, Jersey, Illinois, McCoupin, Illinois, Madison, Illinois, Marion, Illinois, Monroe, Illinois, Montgomery, Illinois, Pike, Illinois, St. Clair, Illinois, and Washington, Illinois, and Missouri, including the following areas: Franklin, Missouri, Gasconade, Missouri, Jefferson, Missouri, Lincoln, Missouri, Montgomery, Missouri, Pike, Missouri, St. Charles, Missouri, St. Louis City, Missouri, St. Louis, Missouri, and Warren, Missouri. From 7 a.m. this morning through late tonight, excessive runoff may result in flooding of rivers, creeks, streams, and other low-lying and flood-prone locations. Slow-moving thunderstorms will be capable of locally heavy rainfall. Flood advisory in effect until 11:15 a.m. this morning. Urban area and small stream flooding caused by excessive rainfall is expected. For east central Franklin County, northwestern Jefferson County, central St. Charles County, St. Louis County, until 11:15 a.m. Minor flooding in low-lying and poor drainage areas. Rises in small streams and normally dry arroyos. Water over roadways. At 8:10 a.m., Doppler radar indicated heavy rain due to thunderstorms. This will cause urban and small stream flooding. Between 1 and 2 inches of rain have fallen. Additional rainfall amounts of 1 to 3 inches are expected over the area. This additional rain will result in minor flooding. Some locations that will experience flooding include O'Fallon, St. Charles, St. Peters, Florissant, Chesterfield, Wildwood, Bowen, Kirkwood, Maryland Heights, Hazelwood, Manchester, Creevecore, Overland, Washington, St. Anne, Bridgeton, Dardane Prairie, and Town and Country. Turn around, don't drown when encountering flooded roads. Most flood deaths occur in vehicles. Flood advisory in effect until 11:15 a.m. this morning. Flooding caused by excessive rainfall is expected. For northern Crawford County, southern Franklin County, southeastern
Yaskanade County, northwestern Washington County, until 11:15 a.m. Minor flooding in low-lying and poor drainage areas. Dangerous flows over low water crossings. Some low water crossings may become impassable. At 8:12 a.m., Doppler radar indicated heavy rain due to thunderstorms. Minor flooding is ongoing or expected to begin shortly in the advisory area. Between 1 and 2 inches of rain have fallen. Additional rainfall amounts of 1 to 3 inches are expected over the area. This additional rain will result in minor flooding. Some locations that will experience flooding include Union, Sullivan, St. Clair, Cuba, Bourbon, Anthony's Mill, Parkway, Leesburg, Miramigua Park, Lanadel, St. Cloud, Stanton, Japan, Oak Hill, and Piney Park. Turn around, don't drown when encountering flooded roads. Most flood deaths occur in vehicles. The current time is 9:02 a.m. Central Daylight Time. 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This program originates from the National Weather Service Forecast Office in St. Louis, Missouri, and serves parts of East Central Missouri and Southwest Illinois, including the St. Louis metro area and surrounding counties. Flood watch in effect through late tonight. Today, showers likely with a chance of thunderstorms this morning, then showers with thunderstorms likely this afternoon. Some thunderstorms may produce heavy rainfall this morning. Highs in the mid-80s. South winds 5 to 10 miles per hour with gusts up to 20 miles per hour. Chance of rain 90%. Tonight, mostly cloudy with a chance of showers and thunderstorms. Some thunderstorms may produce heavy rainfall. Lows in the lower 70s. Southwest winds 5 to 10 miles per hour. Chance of rain 50%. Tuesday, mostly sunny. A slight chance of showers in the morning. Humid with highs in the lower 90s. Southwest winds 5 to 10 miles per hour. Chance of rain 20%. Heat index values up to 107 in the afternoon. Tuesday night, mostly clear. Humid with lows in the mid-70s. Southwest winds 5 to 10 miles per hour. Heat index values up to 107 early in the evening. Wednesday, sunny with highs in the mid-90s. Southwest winds 10 to 15 miles per hour with gusts up to 25 miles per hour. Heat index values up to 105. Wednesday night, mostly clear in the evening, then becoming partly cloudy. A slight chance of thunderstorms. A slight chance of showers in the evening, then a chance of showers after midnight. Lows in the mid-70s. Chance of rain 50%. Heat index values up to 105 early in the evening. Thursday, mostly sunny. A slight chance of showers and thunderstorms in the morning, then a chance of showers and thunderstorms in the afternoon. Highs in the lower 90s. Chance of rain 50%. Heat index values up to 100. Thursday night, showers likely with a chance of thunderstorms in the evening, then mostly cloudy with a chance of showers with a slight chance of thunderstorms after midnight. Lows around 70. Chance of rain 70%. Heat index values up to 100 early in the evening. Friday, mostly sunny with a 20% chance of showers. Highs in the upper 80s. Friday night, mostly clear with a slight chance of showers in the evening, then partly cloudy with a chance of showers with a slight chance of thunderstorms after midnight. Lows in the upper 60s. Chance of rain 40%. Saturday through Sunday, mostly cloudy with a chance of showers and thunderstorms. Highs in the mid-80s. Lows in the upper 60s. Chance of rain 50%. At 8 a.m. at Lambert Field in St. Louis, a thunderstorm was reported with a temperature of 75 degrees. The dew point was 72, giving us a relative humidity of 90%.
The wind was southeast at 6 miles an hour, and the pressure was 29.90 inches and falling. Elsewhere in the metro area, in Chesterfield, a thunderstorm was reported, reducing the visibility to 0.5 miles, and the temperature was 72. In Cahokia, a thunderstorm was reported, and 74 degrees. In St. Charles, heavy rain and fog were reported, reducing the visibility to 0.75 miles and 75. Across the region, it was cloudy in Columbia, Missouri, with a temperature of 73. In Quincy, it was cloudy and 73 degrees. In Kansas City, fog was reported and the temperature was 73. Light rain was falling in Springfield, Missouri, with a temperature of 67. In Rolla, rain and fog were reported, reducing the visibility to 1 mile and the temperature was 72. In Farmington, it was 74 degrees. It was cloudy in Cape Girardeau, with 76 degrees. It was mostly sunny in Springfield, Illinois, with a temperature of 78. Once again in St. Louis, a thunderstorm was reported, the temperature was 75 degrees and the wind was southeast at 6 miles an hour. This is a special weather statement for the following counties in Missouri: Franklin, Jefferson, Lincoln, St. Charles, St. Louis City, St. Louis, and Warren, and the following counties in Illinois: Madison, Monroe, and St. Clair. Flash flooding caused by excessive rainfall continues to be possible. For portions of Illinois, including the following areas: Bond, Illinois, Brown, Illinois, Calhoun, Illinois, Clinton, Illinois, Fayette, Illinois, Green, Illinois, Jersey, Illinois, Macoupin, Illinois, Madison, Illinois, Marion, Illinois, Monroe, Illinois, Montgomery, Illinois, Pike, Illinois, St. Clair, Illinois, and Washington, Illinois, and Missouri, including the following areas: Franklin, Missouri, Gasconade, Missouri, Jefferson, Missouri, Lincoln, Missouri, Montgomery, Missouri, Pike, Missouri, St. Charles, Missouri, St. Louis City, Missouri, St. Louis, Missouri, and Warren, Missouri. From 7 a.m. this morning through late tonight, excessive runoff may result in flooding of rivers, creeks, streams, and other low-lying and flood-prone locations. Slow-moving thunderstorms will be capable of locally heavy rainfall. Flood advisory in effect until 11:15 a.m. this morning. Urban area and small stream flooding caused by excessive rainfall is expected. For east central Franklin County, northwestern Jefferson County, central St. Charles County, St. Louis County, until 11:15 a.m. Minor flooding in low-lying and poor drainage areas. Rises in small streams and normally dry arroyos. Water over roadways. At 8:10 a.m., Doppler radar indicated heavy rain due to thunderstorms. This will cause urban and small stream flooding. Between 1 and 2 inches of rain have fallen. Additional rainfall amounts of 1 to 3 inches are expected over the area. This additional rain will result in minor flooding. Some locations that will experience flooding include O'Fallon, St. Charles, St. Peter's, Florissant, Chesterfield, Wildwood, Bowen, Kirkwood, Maryland Heights, Hazelwood, Manchester, Creevecore, Overland, Washington, St. Anne, Bridgeton, Dardane Prairie, and Town and Country. Turn around, don't drown when encountering flooded roads. Most flood deaths occur in vehicles. Flood advisory in effect until 11:15 a.m. this morning. Flooding caused by excessive rainfall is expected. For northern Crawford County, southern Franklin County, southeastern Gasconade County, northwestern Washington County, until 11:15 a.m. Minor flooding in low-lying and poor drainage areas. Dangerous flows over low water crossings. Some low water crossings may become impassable. At 8:12 a.m., Doppler radar indicated heavy rain due to thunderstorms. Minor flooding is ongoing or expected to begin shortly in the advisory area. Between 1 and 2 inches of rain have fallen. Additional rainfall amounts of 1 to 3 inches are expected over the area. This additional rain will result in minor flooding.
Some locations that will experience flooding include Union, Sullivan, St. Clair, Cuba, Bourbon, Anthony's Mill, Parkway, Leesburg, Miramigua Park, Lanadel, St. Cloud, Stanton, Japan, Oak Hill, and Piney Park. Turn around, don't drown when encountering flooded roads. Most flood deaths occur in vehicles. The current time is 9:11 a.m. Central Daylight Time. 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This program originates from the National Weather Service Forecast Office in St. Louis, Missouri, and serves parts of East Central Missouri and Southwest Illinois, including the St. Louis metro area and surrounding counties. Flood watch in effect through late tonight. Today, showers likely with a chance of thunderstorms this morning, then showers with thunderstorms likely this afternoon. Some thunderstorms may produce heavy rainfall this morning. Highs in the mid-80s. South winds 5 to

The National Weather Service in St. Louis has issued a flash flood warning for northern Crawford County, southern Franklin County, southeastern Gasconade County, northwestern Washington County until 12:15 p.m. At 9:12 a.m., Doppler radar indicated thunderstorms producing heavy rain across the warned area. Between 3 and 4 inches of rain have fallen. Additional rainfall amounts up to 2 inches are possible in the warned area. Flash flooding is ongoing or expected to begin shortly. Expected hazards include flash flooding caused by thunderstorms. This is a radar-indicated threat. The following impacts are expected: flash flooding of small creeks and streams, urban areas, highways, streets, and underpasses, as well as other poor drainage and low-lying areas. Some locations that will experience flash flooding include Union, Sullivan, St. Clair, Cuba, Bourbon, Anthony's Mill, Parkway, Leesburg, Miramigua Park, Lanadel, St. Cloud, Stanton, Japan, Oak Hill, and Piney Park. This includes the following state parks: Onondaga Cave State Park and Merrimack State Park. This includes Interstate 44 in Missouri between exits 203 and 242. Turn around, don't drown when encountering flooded roads. Most flood deaths occur in vehicles. Repeating, a flash flood warning has been issued until 12:15 p.m. for the following counties: in Missouri, Crawford, Franklin, Gasconade, and Washington. The National Weather Service in St. Louis has issued a flash flood warning for northern Crawford County, southern Franklin County, southeastern Gasconade County, northwestern Washington County until 12:15 p.m. At 9:12 a.m., Doppler radar indicated thunderstorms producing heavy rain across the warned area. Between 3 and 4 inches of rain have fallen. Additional rainfall amounts up to 2 inches are possible in the warned area. Flash flooding is ongoing or expected to begin shortly. Expected hazards include flash flooding caused by thunderstorms. This is a radar-indicated threat. The following impacts are expected: flash flooding of small creeks and streams, urban areas, highways, streets, and underpasses, as well as other poor drainage and low-lying areas. Some locations that will experience flash flooding include Union, Sullivan, St. Clair, Cuba, Bourbon, Anthony's Mill, Parkway, Leesburg, Miramigua Park, Lanadel, St. Cloud, Stanton, Japan, Oak Hill, and Piney Park. This includes the following state parks: Onondaga Cave State Park and Merrimack State Park. This includes Interstate 44 in Missouri between exits 203 and 242. Turn around, don't drown when encountering flooded roads. Most flood deaths occur in vehicles. Repeating, a flash flood warning has been issued until 12:15 p.m. for the following counties: in Missouri, Crawford, Franklin, Gasconade, and Washington. Flood advisory in effect until 11:15 a.m. this morning. Urban area and small stream flooding caused by excessive rainfall is expected. For East Central Franklin County, Northwestern Jefferson County, Central St. Charles County, St. Louis County, until 11:15 a.m. Minor flooding in low-lying and poor drainage areas. Rises in small streams and normally dry arroyos. Water over roadways. At 8:10 a.m., Doppler radar indicated heavy rain due to thunderstorms. This will cause urban and small stream flooding. Between 1 and 2 inches of rain have fallen. Additional rainfall amounts of 1 to 3 inches are expected over the area. This additional rain will result in minor flooding. Some locations that will experience flooding include O'Fallon, St. Charles, St. Peters, Florissant, Chesterfield, Wildwood, Bowen, Kirkwood, Maryland Heights, Hazelwood, Manchester, Creevecore, Overland, Washington, St. Anne, Bridgeton, Gardein Prairie, and Town and Country. Turn around, don't drown when encountering flooded roads. Most flood deaths occur in vehicles. Flood advisory has been replaced with a flash flood warning.
The flood advisory is replaced by a flash flood warning for a portion of east central Missouri, including the following areas: Crawford, Franklin, Gasconade, and Washington. The threat of flooding continues, and a flash flood warning is now in effect. Please refer to the bulletin for more information. Flood advisory in effect until 12:15 p.m. this afternoon. Flooding caused by excessive rainfall is expected. For northeastern St. Charles County, eastern St. Louis County, St. Louis City, and east central Missouri, until 12:15 p.m. Minor flooding in low-lying and poor drainage areas. Water over roadways. At 9:16 a.m., Doppler radar indicated heavy rain due to thunderstorms. Minor flooding is ongoing or expected to begin shortly in the advisory area. Between 1 and 2 inches of rain have fallen. Additional rainfall amounts of 1 to 2 inches are expected over the area. This additional rain will result in minor flooding. Some locations that will experience flooding include St. Louis, Florissant, University City, Kirkwood, Webster Groves, Ferguson, Overland, Clayton, Jennings, Crestwood, Bellefontaine Neighbors, Berkeley, Richmond Heights, Ladue, Sunset Hills, Brentwood, and Maplewood. Turn around, don't drown when encountering flooded roads. Most flood deaths occur in vehicles. Here is your abbreviated National Weather Service forecast for the St. Louis metropolitan area, including the cities of St. Louis, St. Charles, Belleville, and surrounding communities. Today, a chance of thunderstorms. Showers likely, mainly this morning. Some thunderstorms may produce heavy rainfall. Highs in the mid-80s. South winds 5 to 10 miles an hour with gusts up to 20 miles an hour. Chance of rain 70%. Tonight, mostly cloudy with a chance of showers and thunderstorms. Some thunderstorms may produce heavy rainfall. Humid with lows around 70. Southwest winds 5 to 10 miles an hour. Chance of rain 50%. Again, the forecast for the St. Louis metropolitan area, including the cities of St. Louis, St. Charles, Belleville, and surrounding communities for today, a chance of thunderstorms. Showers likely, mainly this morning. Some thunderstorms may produce heavy rainfall. Highs in the mid-80s. South winds 5 to 10 miles an hour with gusts up to 20 miles an hour. Chance of rain 70%. At 9 a.m. at Lambert Field, a thunderstorm was reported with a temperature of 71 degrees. The dew point was 69, giving us a relative humidity of 93%. The wind was south at 5 miles an hour, and the pressure was 29.92 inches and falling. The National Weather Service in St. Louis has issued a flash flood warning for northern Crawford County, southern Franklin County, southeastern Gasconade County, northwestern Washington County until 12:15 p.m. At 9:12 a.m., Doppler radar indicated thunderstorms producing heavy rain across the warned area. Between 3 and 4 inches of rain have fallen. Additional rainfall amounts up to 2 inches are possible in the warned area. Flash flooding is ongoing or expected to begin shortly. Expected hazards include flash flooding caused by thunderstorms. This is a radar-indicated threat. The following impacts are expected: flash flooding of small creeks and streams, urban areas, highways, streets, and underpasses, as well as other poor drainage and low-lying areas. Some locations that will experience flash flooding include Union, Sullivan, St. Clair, Cuba, Bourbon, Anthony's Mill, Parkway, Leesburg, Miramigua Park, Lanadel, St. Cloud, Stanton, Japan, Oak Hill, and Piney Park. This includes the following state parks: Onondaga Cave State Park and Merrimack State Park. This includes Interstate 44 in Missouri between exits 203 and 242. Turn around, don't drown when encountering flooded roads. Most flood deaths occur in vehicles. Repeating, a flash flood warning has been issued until 12:15 p.m. for the following counties: in Missouri, Crawford, Franklin, Gasconade, and Washington.
flood advisory in effect until 11:15 a.m. this morning. Urban area and small stream flooding caused by excessive rainfall is expected. For East Central Franklin County, Northwestern Jefferson County, Central St. Charles County, St. Louis County, until 11:15 a.m. Minor flooding in low-lying and poor drainage areas. Rises in small streams and normally dry arroyos. Water over roadways. At 8:10 a.m., Doppler radar indicated heavy rain due to thunderstorms. This will cause urban and small stream flooding. Between 1 and 2 inches of rain have fallen. Additional rainfall amounts of 1 to 3 inches are expected over the area. This additional rain will result in minor flooding. Some locations that will experience flooding include O'Fallon, St. Charles, St. Peters, Florissant, Chesterfield, Wildwood, Bowen, Kirkwood, Maryland Heights, Hazelwood, Manchester, Creevecore, Overland, Washington, St. Anne, Bridgeton, Dardane Prairie, and Town and Country. Turn around, don't drown when encountering flooded roads. Most flood deaths occur in vehicles. Flood advisory has been replaced with a flash flood warning. The flood advisory is replaced by a flash flood warning for a portion of east central Missouri, including the following areas: Crawford, Franklin, Gasconade, and Washington. The threat of flooding continues, and a flash flood warning is now in effect. Please refer to the bulletin for more information. Flood advisory in effect until 12:15 p.m. this afternoon. Flooding caused by excessive rainfall is expected. For northeastern St. Charles County, eastern St. Louis County, St. Louis City, and east central Missouri, until 12:15 p.m. Minor flooding in low-lying and poor drainage areas. Water over roadways. At 9:16 a.m., Doppler radar indicated heavy rain due to thunderstorms. Minor flooding is ongoing or expected to begin shortly in the advisory area. Between 1 and 2 inches of rain have fallen. Additional rainfall amounts of 1 to 2 inches are expected over the area. This additional rain will result in minor flooding. Some locations that will experience flooding include St. Louis, Florissant, University City, Kirkwood, Webster Groves, Ferguson, Overland, Clayton, Jennings, Crestwood, Bellefontaine Neighbors, Berkeley, Richmond Heights, Ladue, Sunset Hills, Brentwood, and Maplewood. Turn around, don't drown when encountering flooded roads. Most flood deaths occur in vehicles. Here is your abbreviated National Weather Service forecast for the St. Louis metropolitan area, including the cities of St. Louis, St. Charles, Belleville, and surrounding communities. Rest of today, a chance of thunderstorms. Showers late this morning, then a chance of showers this afternoon. Some thunderstorms may produce heavy rainfall. Highs in the mid-80s. South winds 5 to 10 miles an hour with gusts up to 20 miles an hour. Chance of rain near 100%. Tonight, mostly cloudy with a chance of showers and thunderstorms. Some thunderstorms may produce heavy rainfall. Humid with lows around 70. Southwest winds 5 to 10 miles an hour. Chance of rain 50%. Again, the forecast for the St. Louis metropolitan area, including the cities of St. Louis, St. Charles, Belleville, and surrounding communities for the rest of today, a chance of thunderstorms. Showers late this morning, then a chance of showers this afternoon. Some thunderstorms may produce heavy rainfall. Highs in the mid-80s. South winds 5 to 10 miles an hour with gusts up to 20 miles an hour. Chance of rain near 100%. At 9 a.m. at Lambert Field, a thunderstorm was reported with a temperature of 71 degrees. The dew point was 69, giving us a relative humidity of 93%. The wind was south at 5 miles an hour, and the pressure was 29.92 inches and falling. The National Weather Service in St. Louis has issued a flash flood warning for northern Crawford County, southern Franklin County, southeastern Gasconade County, northwestern Washington County, until 12:15 p.m.
at 9:12 a.m. Doppler radar indicated thunderstorms producing heavy rain across the warned area. Between 3 and 4 inches of rain have fallen. Additional rainfall amounts up to 2 inches are possible in the warned area. Flash flooding is ongoing or expected to begin shortly. Expected hazards include flash flooding caused by thunderstorms. This is a radar-indicated threat. The following impacts are expected: flash flooding of small creeks and streams, urban areas, highways, streets, and underpasses, as well as other poor drainage and low-lying areas. Some locations that will experience flash flooding include Union, Sullivan, St. Clair, Cuba, Bourbon, Anthony's Mill, Parkway, Leesburg, Miramigua Park, Lanadel, St. Cloud, Stanton, Japan, Oak Hill, and Piney Park. This includes the following state parks: Onondaga Cave State Park and Merrimack State Park. This includes Interstate 44 in Missouri between exits 203 and 242. Turn around, don't drown when encountering flooded roads. Most flood deaths occur in vehicles. Repeating, a flash flood warning has been issued until 12:15 p.m. for the following counties: in Missouri, Crawford, Franklin, Gasconade, and Washington. Flood advisory in effect until 11:15 a.m. this morning. Urban area and small stream flooding caused by excessive rainfall is expected. For East Central Franklin County, Northwestern Jefferson County, Central St. Charles County, St. Louis County, until 11:15 a.m. Minor flooding in low-lying and poor drainage areas. Rises in small streams and normally dry arroyos. Water over roadways. At 8:10 a.m., Doppler radar indicated heavy rain due to thunderstorms. This will cause urban and small stream flooding. Between 1 and 2 inches of rain have fallen. Additional rainfall amounts of 1 to 3 inches are expected over the area. This additional rain will result in minor flooding. Some locations that will experience flooding include O'Fallon, St. Charles, St. Peters, Florissant, Chesterfield, Wildwood, Bowen, Kirkwood, Maryland Heights, Hazelwood, Manchester, Creepcore, Overland, Washington, St. Anne, Bridgeton, Gardane Prairie, and Town and Country. Turn around, don't drown when encountering flooded roads. Most flood deaths occur in vehicles. Flood advisory has been replaced with a flash flood warning. The flood advisory is replaced by a flash flood warning for a portion of east central Missouri, including the following areas: Crawford, Franklin, Gasconade, and Washington. The threat of flooding continues, and a flash flood warning is now in effect. Please refer to the bulletin for more information. Flood advisory in effect until 12:15 p.m. this afternoon. Flooding caused by excessive rainfall is expected. For northeastern St. Charles County, eastern St. Louis County, St. Louis City, and east central Missouri, until 12:15 p.m. Minor flooding in low-lying and poor drainage areas. Water over roadways. At 9:16 a.m., Doppler radar indicated heavy rain due to thunderstorms. Minor flooding is ongoing or expected to begin shortly in the advisory area. Between 1 and 2 inches of rain have fallen. Additional rainfall amounts 1 to 2 inches are expected over the area. This additional rain will result in minor flooding. Some locations that will experience flooding include St. Louis, Florissant, University City, Kirkwood, Webster Groves, Ferguson, Overland, Clayton, Jennings, Crestwood, Bellefontaine Neighbors, Berkeley, Richmond Heights, Ladue, Sunset Hills, Brentwood, and Maplewood. Turn around, don't drown when encountering flooded roads. Most flood deaths occur in vehicles. Here is your abbreviated National Weather Service forecast for the St. Louis metropolitan area, including the cities of St. Louis, St. Charles, Belleville, and surrounding communities. Rest of today, a chance of thunderstorms. Showers late this morning, then a chance of showers this afternoon. Some thunderstorms may produce heavy rainfall. Highs in the mid-80s. South winds 5 to 10 miles an hour with gusts up to 20 miles an hour.
chance of rain near 100%. Tonight, mostly cloudy with a chance of showers and thunderstorms. Some thunderstorms may produce heavy rainfall. Humid with lows around 70. Southwest winds 5 to 10 miles an hour. Chance of rain 50%. Again, the forecast for the St. Louis metropolitan area, including the cities of St. Louis, St. Charles, Belleville, and surrounding communities for the rest of today, a chance of thunderstorms. Showers late this morning, then a chance of showers this afternoon. Some thunderstorms may produce heavy rainfall. Highs in the mid-80s. South winds 5 to 10 miles an hour with gusts up to 20 miles an hour. Chance of rain near 100%. At 9 a.m. at Lambert Field, a thunderstorm was reported with a temperature of 71 degrees. The dew point was 69, giving us a relative humidity of 93%. The wind was out at 5 miles an hour, and the pressure was 29.92 inches and falling. The National Weather Service in St. Louis has issued a flash flood warning for northern Crawford County, southern Franklin County, southeastern Gasconade County, northwestern Washington County until 12:15 p.m. At 9:12 a.m., Doppler radar indicated thunderstorms producing heavy rain across the warned area. Between 3 and 4 inches of rain have fallen. Additional rainfall amounts up to 2 inches are possible in the warned area. Flash flooding is ongoing or expected to begin shortly. Expected hazards include flash flooding caused by thunderstorms. This is a radar-indicated threat. The following impacts are expected: flash flooding of small creeks and streams, urban areas, highways, streets, and underpasses, as well as other poor drainage and low-lying areas. Some locations that will experience flash flooding include Union, Sullivan, St. Clair, Cuba, Bourbon, Anthony's Mill, Parkway, Leesburg, Miramigua Park, Lanadel, St. Cloud, Stanton, Japan, Oak Hill, and Piney Park. This includes the following state parks: Onondaga Cave State Park and Merrimack State Park. This includes Interstate 44 in Missouri between exits 203 and 242. Turn around, don't drown when encountering flooded roads. Most flood deaths occur in vehicles. Repeating, a flash flood warning has been issued until 12:15 p.m. for the following counties: in Missouri, Crawford, Franklin, Gasconade, and Washington. Flood advisory in effect until 11:15 a.m. this morning. Urban area and small stream flooding caused by excessive rainfall is expected. For east central Franklin County, northwestern Jefferson County, central St. Charles County, St. Louis County, until 11:15 a.m. Minor flooding in low-lying and poor drainage areas. Rises in small streams and normally dry arroyos. Water over roadways. At 8:10 a.m., Doppler radar indicated heavy rain due to thunderstorms. This will cause urban and small stream flooding. Between 1 and 2 inches of rain have fallen. Additional rainfall amounts of 1 to 3 inches are expected over the area. This additional rain will result in minor flooding. Some locations that will experience flooding include O'Fallon, St. Charles, St. Peter's, Florissant, Chesterfield, Wildwood, Bowen, Kirkwood, Maryland Heights, Hazelwood, Manchester, Creevecore, Overland, Washington, St. Anne, Bridgeton, Gardane Prairie, and Town and Country. Turn around, don't drown when encountering flooded roads. Most flood deaths occur in vehicles. Flood advisory in effect until 12:15 p.m. this afternoon. Flooding caused by excessive rainfall is expected. For northeastern St. Charles County, eastern St. Louis County, St. Louis City, and east central Missouri, until 12:15 p.m. Minor flooding in low-lying and poor drainage areas. Water over roadways. At 9:16 a.m., Doppler radar indicated heavy rain due to thunderstorms. Minor flooding is ongoing or expected to begin shortly in the advisory area. Between 1 and 2 inches of rain have fallen. Additional rainfall amounts of 1 to 2 inches are expected over the area.
This additional rain will result in minor flooding. Some locations that will experience flooding include St. Louis, Florissant, University City, Kirkwood, Webster Groves, Ferguson, Overland, Clayton, Jennings, Crestwood, Bellefontaine Neighbors, Berkeley, Richmond Heights, Ladue, Sunset Hills, Brentwood, and Maplewood. Turn around. Don't drown when encountering flooded roads. Most flood deaths occur in vehicles. Here is your abbreviated National Weather Service forecast for the St. Louis metropolitan area, including the cities of St. Louis, St. Charles, Belleville, and surrounding communities. Rest of today, a chance of thunderstorms. Showers late this morning, then a chance of showers this afternoon. Some thunderstorms may produce heavy rainfall. Highs in the mid-80s. South winds 5 to 10 miles an hour with gusts up to 20 miles an hour. Chance of rain near 100%. Tonight, mostly cloudy with a chance of showers and thunderstorms. Some thunderstorms may produce heavy rainfall. Humid with lows around 70. Southwest winds 5 to 10 miles an hour. Chance of rain 50%. Again, the forecast for the St. Louis metropolitan area, including the cities of St. Louis, St. Charles, Belleville, and surrounding communities for the rest of today, a chance of thunderstorms. Showers late this morning, then a chance of showers this afternoon. Some thunderstorms may produce heavy rainfall. Highs in the mid-80s. South winds 5 to 10 miles an hour with gusts up to 20 miles an hour. Chance of rain near 100%. At 9 a.m. at Lambert Field, a thunderstorm was reported with a temperature of 71 degrees. The dew point was 69, giving us a relative humidity of 93%. The wind was south at 5 miles an hour, and the pressure was 29.92 inches and falling. The National Weather Service in St. Louis has issued a flash flood warning for northern Crawford County, southern Franklin County, southeastern Gasconade County, northwestern Washington County until 12:15 p.m. At 9:12 a.m., Doppler radar indicated thunderstorms producing heavy rain across the warned area. Between 3 and 4 inches of rain have fallen. Additional rainfall amounts up to 2 inches are possible in the warned area. Flash flooding is ongoing or expected to begin shortly. Expected hazards include flash flooding caused by thunderstorms. This is a radar-indicated threat. The following impacts are expected: flash flooding of small creeks and streams, urban areas, highways, streets, and underpasses, as well as other poor drainage and low-lying areas. Some locations that will experience flash flooding include Union, Sullivan, St. Clair, Cuba, Bourbon, Anthony's Mill, Parkway, Leesburg, Miramigua Park, Lanadel, St. Cloud, Stanton, Japan, Oak Hill, and Piney Park. This includes the following state parks: Onondaga Cave State Park and Merrimack State Park. This includes Interstate 44 in Missouri between exits 203 and 242. Turn around. Don't drown when encountering flooded roads. Most flood deaths occur in vehicles. Repeating, a flash flood warning has been issued until 12:15 p.m. for the following counties: in Missouri, Crawford, Franklin, Gasconade, and Washington. Flood advisory in effect until 11:15 a.m. this morning. Urban area and small stream flooding caused by excessive rainfall is expected. For East Central Franklin County, Northwestern Jefferson County, Central St. Charles County, St. Louis County, until 11:15 a.m. Minor flooding in low-lying and poor drainage areas. Rises in small streams and normally dry arroyos. Water over roadways. At 8:10 a.m., Doppler radar indicated heavy rain due to thunderstorms. This will cause urban and small stream flooding. Between 1 and 2 inches of rain have fallen. Additional rainfall amounts of 1 to 3 inches are expected over the area. This additional rain will result in minor flooding. Some locations that will experience flooding include O'Fallon, St. Charles, St. Peters, Florissant, Chesterfield, Wildwood, Bowen, Kirkwood, Maryland Heights,
Hazelwood, Manchester, Creedcourt, Overland, Washington, St. Anne, Bridgeton, Dardane Prairie, and Town and Country. Turn around. Don't drown when encountering flooded roads. Most flood deaths occur in vehicles. Flood advisory in effect until 12:15 p.m. this afternoon. Flooding caused by excessive rainfall is expected. For northeastern St. Charles County, eastern St. Louis County, St. Louis City, and east-central Missouri, until 12:15 p.m. Minor flooding in low-lying and poor drainage areas. Water over roadways. At 9:16 a.m., Doppler radar indicated heavy rain due to thunderstorms. Minor flooding is ongoing or expected to begin shortly in the advisory area. Between 1 and 2 inches of rain have fallen. Additional rainfall amounts of 1 to 2 inches are expected over the area. This additional rain will result in minor flooding. Some locations that will experience flooding include St. Louis, Florissant, University City, Kirkwood, Webster Groves, Ferguson, Overland, Clayton, Jennings, Crestwood, Bellefontaine Neighbors, Berkeley, Richmond Heights, Ladue, Sunset Hills, Brentwood, and Maplewood. Turn around. Don't drown when encountering flooded roads. Most flood deaths occur in vehicles. Here is your abbreviated National Weather Service forecast for the St. Louis metropolitan area, including the cities of St. Louis, St. Charles, Belleville, and surrounding communities. Rest of today, a chance of thunderstorms. Showers late this morning, then a chance of showers this afternoon. Some thunderstorms may produce heavy rainfall. Highs in the mid-80s. South winds 5 to 10 miles an hour with gusts up to 20 miles an hour. Chance of rain near 100%. Tonight, mostly cloudy with a chance of showers and thunderstorms. Some thunderstorms may produce heavy rainfall. Humid with lows around 70. Southwest winds 5 to 10 miles an hour. Chance of rain 50%. Again, the forecast for the St. Louis metropolitan area, including the cities of St. Louis, St. Charles, Belleville, and surrounding communities for the rest of today, a chance of thunderstorms. Showers late this morning, then a chance of showers this afternoon. Some thunderstorms may produce heavy rainfall. Highs in the mid-80s. South winds 5 to 10 miles an hour with gusts up to 20 miles an hour. Chance of rain near 100%. At 9 a.m. at Lambert Field, a thunderstorm was reported with a temperature of 71 degrees. The dew point was 69, giving us a relative humidity of 93%. The wind was south at 5 miles an hour, and the pressure was 29.92 inches and falling. The National Weather Service in St. Louis has issued a flash flood warning for northern Crawford County, southern Franklin County, southeastern Gasconade County, northwestern Washington County until 12:15 p.m. At 9:12 a.m., Doppler radar indicated thunderstorms producing heavy rain across the warned area. Between 3 and 4 inches of rain have fallen. Additional rainfall amounts up to 2 inches are possible in the warned area. Flash flooding is ongoing or expected to begin shortly. Expected hazards include flash flooding caused by thunderstorms. This is a radar-indicated threat. The following impacts are expected: flash flooding of small creeks and streams, urban areas, highways, streets, and underpasses, as well as other poor drainage and low-lying areas. Some locations that will experience flash flooding include Union, Sullivan, St. Clair, Cuba, Bourbon, Anthony's Mill, Parkway, Leesburg, Miramigua Park, Lanadel, St. Cloud, Stanton, Japan, Oak Hill, and Piney Park. This includes the following state parks: Onondaga Cave State Park and Merrimack State Park. This includes Interstate 44 in Missouri between exits 203 and 242. Turn around. Don't drown when encountering flooded roads. Most flood deaths occur in vehicles. Repeating, a flash flood warning has been issued until 12:15 p.m. for the following counties in Missouri: Crawford, Franklin, Gasconade, and Washington.
flood advisory in effect until 11:15 a.m. this morning. Urban area and small stream flooding caused by excessive rainfall is expected. For east central Franklin County, northwestern Jefferson County, central St. Charles County, St. Louis County, until 11:15 a.m. Minor flooding in low-lying and poor drainage areas. Rises in small streams and normally dry arroyos. Water over roadways. At 8:10 a.m., Doppler radar indicated heavy rain due to thunderstorms. This will cause urban and small stream flooding. Between 1 and 2 inches of rain have fallen. Additional rainfall amounts of 1 to 3 inches are expected over the area. This additional rain will result in minor flooding. Some locations that will experience flooding include O'Fallon, St. Charles, St. Peter's, Florissant, Chesterfield, Wildwood, Bowen, Kirkwood, Maryland Heights, Hazelwood, Manchester, Creevecore, Overland, Washington, St. Anne, Bridgeton, Dardane Prairie, and Town and Country. Turn around. Don't drown when encountering flooded roads. Most flood deaths occur in vehicles. Flood advisory in effect until 12:15 p.m. this afternoon. Flooding caused by excessive rainfall is expected. For northeastern St. Charles County, eastern St. Louis County, St. Louis City, and east central Missouri, until 12:15 p.m. Minor flooding in low-lying and poor drainage areas. Water over roadways. At 9:16 a.m., Doppler radar indicated heavy rain due to thunderstorms. Minor flooding is ongoing or expected to begin shortly in the advisory area. Between 1 and 2 inches of rain have fallen. Additional rainfall amounts of 1 to 2 inches are expected over the area. This additional rain will result in minor flooding. Some locations that will experience flooding include St. Louis, Florissant, University City, Kirkwood, Webster Groves, Ferguson, Overland, Clayton, Jennings, Crestwood, Bellefontaine Neighbors, Berkeley, Richmond Heights, Ladue, Sunset Hills, Brentwood, and Maplewood. Turn around. Don't drown when encountering flooded roads. Most flood deaths occur in vehicles. Here is your abbreviated National Weather Service forecast for the St. Louis metropolitan area, including the cities of St. Louis, St. Charles, Belleville, and surrounding communities. Rest of today, a chance of thunderstorms. Showers late this morning, then a chance of showers this afternoon. Some thunderstorms may produce heavy rainfall. Highs in the mid-80s. South winds 5 to 10 miles an hour with gusts up to 20 miles an hour. Chance of rain near 100%. Tonight, mostly cloudy with a chance of showers and thunderstorms. Some thunderstorms may produce heavy rainfall. Humid with lows around 70. Southwest winds 5 to 10 miles an hour. Chance of rain 50%. Again, the forecast for the St. Louis metropolitan area, including the cities of St. Louis, St. Charles, Belleville, and surrounding communities for the rest of today, a chance of thunderstorms. Showers late this morning, then a chance of showers this afternoon. Some thunderstorms may produce heavy rainfall. Highs in the mid-80s. South winds 5 to 10 miles an hour with gusts up to 20 miles an hour. Chance of rain near 100%. At 9 a.m. at Lambert Field, a thunderstorm was reported with a temperature of 71 degrees. The dew point was 69, giving us a relative humidity of 93%. The wind was south at 5 miles an hour, and the pressure was 29.92 inches and falling. The National Weather Service in St. Louis has issued a flash flood warning for northern Crawford County, southern Franklin County, southeastern Gasconade County, northwestern Washington County, until 12:15 p.m. At 9:12 a.m., Doppler radar indicated thunderstorms producing heavy rain across the warned area. Between 3 and 4 inches of rain have fallen. Additional rainfall amounts up to 2 inches are possible in the warned area. Flash flooding is ongoing or expected to begin shortly. Expected hazards include flash flooding caused by thunderstorms. This is a radar-indicated threat.
The following impacts are expected at 9 a.m. at Lambert Field. A thunderstorm was reported.

indicated thunderstorms producing heavy rain across the warned area. Between 3 and 4 inches of rain have fallen. Additional rainfall amounts up to 2 inches are possible in the warned area. Flash flooding is ongoing or expected to begin shortly. Expected hazards include flash flooding caused by thunderstorms. This is a radar-indicated threat. The following impacts are expected: flash flooding of small creeks and streams, urban areas, highways, streets, and underpasses, as well as other poor drainage and low-lying areas. Some locations that will experience flash flooding include Union, Sullivan, St. Clair, Cuba, Bourbon, Anthony's Mill, Parkway, Leesburg, Miramigua Park, Lanadel, St. Cloud, Stanton, Japan, Oak Hill, and Piney Park. This includes the following state parks: Onondaga Cave State Park and Merrimack State Park. This includes Interstate 44 in Missouri between exits 203 and 242. Turn around, don't drown when encountering flooded roads. Most flood deaths occur in vehicles. Repeating, a flash flood warning has been issued until 12:15 p.m. for the following counties: in Missouri, Crawford, Franklin, Gasconade, and Washington. Flood advisory in effect until 11:15 a.m. this morning. Urban area and small stream flooding caused by excessive rainfall is expected. For East Central Franklin County, Northwestern Jefferson County, Central St. Charles County, St. Louis County, until 11:15 a.m. Minor flooding in low-lying and poor drainage areas. Rises in small streams and normally dry arroyos. Water over roadways. At 8:10 a.m., Doppler radar indicated heavy rain due to thunderstorms. This will cause urban and small stream flooding. Between 1 and 2 inches of rain have fallen. Additional rainfall amounts of 1 to 3 inches are expected over the area. This additional rain will result in minor flooding. Some locations that will experience flooding include O'Fallon, St. Charles, St. Peters, Florissant, Chesterfield, Wildwood, Bowen, Kirkwood, Maryland Heights, Hazelwood, Manchester, Creevecore, Overland, Washington, St. Anne, Bridgeton, Dardane Prairie, and Town and Country. Turn around, don't drown when encountering flooded roads. Most flood deaths occur in vehicles. Flood advisory in effect until 12:15 p.m. this afternoon. Flooding caused by excessive rainfall is expected. For northeastern St. Charles County, eastern St. Louis County, St. Louis City, and east central Missouri, until 12:15 p.m. Minor flooding in low-lying and poor drainage areas. Water over roadways. At 9:16 a.m., Doppler radar indicated heavy rain due to thunderstorms. Minor flooding is ongoing or expected to begin shortly in the advisory area. Between 1 and 2 inches of rain have fallen. Additional rainfall amounts of 1 to 2 inches are expected over the area. This additional rain will result in minor flooding. Some locations that will experience flooding include St. Louis, Florissant, University City, Kirkwood, Webster Groves, Ferguson, Overland, Clayton, Jennings, Crestwood, Bellefontaine Neighbors, Berkeley, Richmond Heights, Ladue, Sunset Hills, Brentwood, and Maplewood. Turn around, don't drown when encountering flooded roads. Most flood deaths occur in vehicles. Here is your abbreviated National Weather Service forecast for the St. Louis metropolitan area, including the cities of St. Louis, St. Charles, Belleville, and surrounding communities. Rest of today, a chance of thunderstorms. Showers late this morning, then a chance of showers this afternoon. Some thunderstorms may produce heavy rainfall. Highs in the mid-80s. South winds 5 to 10 miles an hour with gusts up to 20 miles an hour. Chance of rain near 100%. Tonight, mostly cloudy with a chance of showers and thunderstorms. Some thunderstorms may produce heavy rainfall. Humid with lows around 70. Southwest winds 5 to 10 miles an hour. Chance of rain 50%. Again, the forecast for the St. Louis metropolitan area, including the cities of St. Louis, St. Charles, Belleville,

Surrounding communities for the rest of today, a chance of thunderstorms. Showers late this morning, then a chance of showers this afternoon. Some thunderstorms may produce heavy rainfall. Highs in the mid-80s. South winds 5 to 10 miles an hour with gusts up to 20 miles an hour. Chance of rain near 100%. At 9 a.m. at Lambert Field, a thunderstorm was reported with a temperature of 71 degrees. The dew point was 69, giving us a relative humidity of 93%. The wind was south at 5 miles an hour, and the pressure was 29.92 inches and falling. The National Weather Service in St. Louis has issued a flash flood warning for northern Crawford County, southern Franklin County, southeastern Gasconade County, northwestern Washington County until 12:15 p.m. At 9:12 a.m., Doppler radar indicated thunderstorms producing heavy rain across the warned area. Between 3 and 4 inches of rain have fallen. Additional rainfall amounts up to 2 inches are possible in the warned area. Flash flooding is ongoing or expected to begin shortly. Expected hazards include flash flooding caused by thunderstorms. This is a radar-indicated threat. The following impacts are expected: flash flooding of small creeks and streams, urban areas, highways, streets, and underpasses, as well as other poor drainage and low-lying areas. Some locations that will experience flash flooding include Union, Sullivan, St. Clair, Cuba, Bourbon, Anthony's Mill, Parkway, Leesburg, Miramigua Park, Lanadel, St. Cloud, Stanton, Japan, Oak Hill, and Piney Park. This includes the following state parks: Onondaga Cave State Park and Merrimack State Park. This includes Interstate 44 in Missouri between exits 203 and 242. Turn around, don't drown when encountering flooded roads. Most flood deaths occur in vehicles. Repeating, a flash flood warning has been issued until 12:15 p.m. for the following counties: in Missouri, Crawford, Franklin, Gasconade, and Washington. Flood advisory in effect until 11:15 a.m. this morning. Urban area and small stream flooding caused by excessive rainfall is expected. For East Central Franklin County, Northwestern Jefferson County, Central St. Charles County, St. Louis County, until 11:15 a.m. Minor flooding in low-lying and poor drainage areas. Rises in small streams and normally dry arroyos. Water over roadways. At 8:10 a.m., Doppler radar indicated heavy rain due to thunderstorms. This will cause urban and small stream flooding. Between 1 and 2 inches of rain have fallen. Additional rainfall amounts of 1 to 3 inches are expected over the area. This additional rain will result in minor flooding. Some locations that will experience flooding include O'Fallon, St. Charles, St. Peters, Florissant, Chesterfield, Wildwood, Bowen, Kirkwood, Maryland Heights, Hazelwood, Manchester, Creevecore, Overland, Washington, St. Anne, Bridgeton, Dardane Prairie, and Town and Country. Turn around, don't drown when encountering flooded roads. Most flood deaths occur in vehicles. Flood advisory in effect until 12:15 p.m. this afternoon. Flooding caused by excessive rainfall is expected. For northeastern St. Charles County, eastern St. Louis County, St. Louis City, and east central Missouri, until 12:15 p.m. Minor flooding in low-lying and poor drainage areas. Water over roadways. At 9:16 a.m., Doppler radar indicated heavy rain due to thunderstorms. Minor flooding is ongoing or expected to begin shortly in the advisory area. Between 1 and 2 inches of rain have fallen. Additional rainfall amounts of 1 to 2 inches are expected over the area. This additional rain will result in minor flooding. Some locations that will experience flooding include St. Louis, Florissant, University City, Kirkwood, Webster Groves, Ferguson, Overland, Clayton, Jennings, Crestwood, Bellefontaine Neighbors, Berkeley, Richmond Heights, Ladue, Sunset Hills, Brentwood, and Maplewood. Turn around, don't drown when encountering flooded roads. Most flood deaths
The current vehicles. Flood advisory in effect until 1 p.m. this afternoon. Flooding caused by excessive rainfall is expected for central Madison County in southwestern Illinois until 1 p.m. Minor flooding in low-lying and poor drainage areas. Water over roadways. At 9:59 a.m., Doppler radar indicated heavy rain due to thunderstorms. Minor flooding is ongoing or expected to begin shortly in the advisory area. Between 1 and 3 inches of rain have fallen. Additional rainfall amounts of 1 to 2 inches are expected over the area. This additional rain will result in minor flooding. Some locations that will experience flooding include Granite City, Alton, Edwardsville, Wood River, Bethalto, Pontoon Beach, Madison, Venice, East Alton, South Roxana, Roxana, Hartford, Wharton, Livingston, Rosewood Heights, and Dorsey. Turn around, don't drown when encountering flooded roads. Most flood deaths occur in vehicles. Here is your abbreviated National Weather Service forecast for the St. Louis metropolitan area, including the cities of St. Louis, St. Charles, Belleville, and surrounding communities. Rest of today, a chance of thunderstorms. Showers late this morning, then a chance of showers this afternoon. Some thunderstorms may produce heavy rainfall. Highs in the mid-80s. South winds 5 to 10 miles an hour with gusts up to 20 miles an hour. Chance of rain near 100%. Tonight, mostly cloudy with a chance of showers and thunderstorms. Some thunderstorms may produce heavy rainfall. Humid with lows around 70. Southwest winds 5 to 10 miles an hour. Chance of rain 50%. Again, the forecast for the St. Louis metropolitan area, including the cities of St. Louis, St. Charles, Belleville, and surrounding communities for the rest of today, a chance of thunderstorms. Showers late this morning, then a chance of showers this afternoon. Some thunderstorms may produce heavy rainfall. Highs in the mid-80s. South winds 5 to 10 miles an hour with gusts up to 20 miles an hour. Chance of rain near 100%. At 9 a.m. at Lambert Field, a thunderstorm was reported with a temperature of 71 degrees. The dew point was 69, giving us a relative humidity of 93%. The wind was south at 5 miles an hour, and the pressure was 29.92 inches and falling. The National Weather Service in St. Louis has issued a flash flood warning for northern Crawford County, southern Franklin County, southeastern Gasconade County, northwestern Washington County until 12:15 p.m. At 9:12 a.m., Doppler radar indicated thunderstorms producing heavy rain across the warned area. Between 3 and 4 inches of rain have fallen. Additional rainfall amounts up to 2 inches are possible in the warned area. Flash flooding is ongoing or expected to begin shortly. Expected hazards include flash flooding caused by thunderstorms. This is a radar-indicated threat. The following impacts are expected: flash flooding of small creeks and streams, urban areas, highways, streets, and underpasses, as well as other poor drainage and low-lying areas. Some locations that will experience flash flooding include Union, Sullivan, St. Clair, Cuba, Bourbon, Anthony's Mill, Parkway, Leesburg, Miramigua Park, Lanadel, St. Cloud, Stanton, Japan, Oak Hill, and Piney Park. This includes the following state parks: Onondaga Cave State Park and Merrimack State Park. This includes Interstate 44 in Missouri between exits 203 and 242. Turn around, don't drown when encountering flooded roads. Most flood deaths occur in vehicles. Repeating, a flash flood warning has been issued until 12:15 p.m. for the following counties: in Missouri, Crawford, Franklin, Gasconade, and Washington. Flood advisory in effect until 11:15 a.m. this morning. Urban area and small stream flooding caused by excessive rainfall is expected. For East Central Franklin County, Northwestern Jefferson County, Central St. Charles County, St. Louis County, until 11:15 a.m.
minor flooding in low-lying and poor drainage areas, rises in small streams and normally dry arroyos, water over roadways. At 8:10 a.m., Doppler radar indicated heavy rain due to thunderstorms. This will cause urban and small stream flooding. Between 1 and 2 inches of rain have fallen. Additional rainfall amounts of 1 to 3 inches are expected over the area. This additional rain will result in minor flooding. Some locations that will experience flooding include O'Fallon, St. Charles, St. Peter's, Florissant, Chesterfield, Wildwood, Bowen, Kirkwood, Maryland Heights, Hazelwood, Manchester, Creevecore, Overland, Washington, St. Anne, Bridgeton, Dardane Prairie, and Town and Country. Turn around, don't drown when encountering flooded roads. Most flood deaths occur in vehicles. Flood advisory in effect until 12:15 p.m. this afternoon. Flooding caused by excessive rainfall is expected. For northeastern St. Charles County, eastern St. Louis County, St. Louis City, and east central Missouri, until 12:15 p.m. Minor flooding in low-lying and poor drainage areas. Water over roadways. At 9:16 a.m., Doppler radar indicated heavy rain due to thunderstorms. Minor flooding is ongoing or expected to begin shortly in the advisory area. Between 1 and 2 inches of rain have fallen. Additional rainfall amounts of 1 to 2 inches are expected over the area. This additional rain will result in minor flooding. Some locations that will experience flooding include St. Louis, Florissant, University City, Kirkwood, Webster Groves, Ferguson, Overland, Clayton, Jennings, Crestwood, Bellefontaine Neighbors, Berkeley, Richmond Heights, Ladue, Sunset Hills, Brentwood, and Maplewood. Turn around, don't drown when encountering flooded roads. Most flood deaths occur in vehicles. Flood advisory in effect until 1 p.m. this afternoon. Flooding caused by excessive rainfall is expected. For central Madison County in southwestern Illinois, until 1 p.m. Minor flooding in low-lying and poor drainage areas. Water over roadways. At 9:59 a.m., Doppler radar indicated heavy rain due to thunderstorms. Minor flooding is ongoing or expected to begin shortly in the advisory area. Between 1 and 3 inches of rain have fallen. Additional rainfall amounts of 1 to 2 inches are expected over the area. This additional rain will result in minor flooding. Some locations that will experience flooding include Granite City, Alton, Edwardsville, Wood River, DeFalto, Pontoon Beach, Madison, Venice, East Alton, South Roxana, Roxana, Hartford, Wharton, Livingston, Rosewood Heights, and Dorsey. Turn around, don't drown when encountering flooded roads. Most flood deaths occur in vehicles. Here is your abbreviated National Weather Service forecast for the St. Louis metropolitan area, including the cities of St. Louis, St. Charles, Belleville, and surrounding communities. Rest of today, a chance of thunderstorms. Showers late this morning, then a chance of showers this afternoon. Some thunderstorms may produce heavy rainfall. Highs in the mid-80s. South winds 5 to 10 miles an hour with gusts up to 20 miles an hour. Chance of rain near 100%. Tonight, mostly cloudy with a chance of showers and thunderstorms. Some thunderstorms may produce heavy rainfall. Humid with lows around 70. Southwest winds 5 to 10 miles an hour. Chance of rain 50%. Again, the forecast for the St. Louis metropolitan area, including the cities of St. Louis, St. Charles, Belleville, and surrounding communities for the rest of today, a chance of thunderstorms. Showers late this morning, then a chance of showers this afternoon. Some thunderstorms may produce heavy rainfall. Highs in the mid-80s. South winds 5 to 10 miles an hour with gusts up to 20 miles an hour. Chance of rain near 100%. At 10 a.m. at Lambert Field, a thunderstorm was reported with a temperature of 70 degrees. The dew point was 69, giving us a relative humidity of 97%.
The wind was south at 5 miles an hour, and the pressure was 29.95 inches rising. The National Weather Service in St. Louis has issued a flash flood warning for northern Crawford County, southern Franklin County, southeastern Gasconade County, northwestern Washington County until 12:15 p.m. At 9:12 a.m., Doppler radar indicated thunderstorms producing heavy rain across the warned area. Between 3 and 4 inches of rain have fallen. Additional rainfall amounts up to 2 inches are possible in the warned area. Flash flooding is ongoing or expected to begin shortly. Expected hazards include flash flooding caused by thunderstorms. This is a radar-indicated threat. The following impacts are expected: flash flooding of small creeks and streams, urban areas, highways, streets, and underpasses, as well as other poor drainage and low-lying areas. Some locations that will experience flash flooding include Union, Sullivan, St. Clair, Cuba, Bourbon, Anthony's Mill, Parkway, Leesburg, Miramigua Park, Lanadel, St. Cloud, Stanton, Japan, Oak Hill, and Piney Park. This includes the following state parks: Onondaga Cave State Park and Merrimack State Park. This includes Interstate 44 in Missouri between exits 203 and 242. Turn around, don't drown when encountering flooded roads. Most flood deaths occur in vehicles. Repeating, a flash flood warning has been issued until 12:15 p.m. for the following counties: in Missouri, Crawford, Franklin, Gasconade, and Washington. Flood advisory in effect until 11:15 a.m. this morning. Urban area and small stream flooding caused by excessive rainfall is expected. For East Central Franklin County, Northwestern Jefferson County, Central St. Charles County, St. Louis County, until 11:15 a.m. Minor flooding in low-lying and poor drainage areas. Rises in small streams and normally dry arroyos. Water over roadways. At 8:10 a.m., Doppler radar indicated heavy rain due to thunderstorms. This will cause urban and small stream flooding. Between 1 and 2 inches of rain have fallen. Additional rainfall amounts of 1 to 3 inches are expected over the area. This additional rain will result in minor flooding. Some locations that will experience flooding include O'Fallon, St. Charles, St. Peters, Florissant, Chesterfield, Wildwood, Barwon, Kirkwood, Maryland Heights, Hazelwood, Manchester, Creepcore, Overland, Washington, St. Anne, Bridgeton, Dardane Prairie, and Town and Country. Turn around, don't drown when encountering flooded roads. Most flood deaths occur in vehicles. Flood advisory in effect until 12:15 p.m. this afternoon. Flooding caused by excessive rainfall is expected. For northeastern St. Charles County, eastern St. Louis County, St. Louis City, and east central Missouri, until 12:15 p.m. Minor flooding in low-lying and poor drainage areas. Water over roadways. At 9:16 a.m., Doppler radar indicated heavy rain due to thunderstorms. Minor flooding is ongoing or expected to begin shortly in the advisory area. Between 1 and 2 inches of rain have fallen. Additional rainfall amounts of 1 to 2 inches are expected over the area. This additional rain will result in minor flooding. Some locations that will experience flooding include St. Louis, Florissant, University City, Kirkwood, Webster Groves, Ferguson, Overland, Clayton, Jennings, Crestwood, Bellefontaine Neighbors, Berkeley, Richmond Heights, Ladue, Sunset Hills, Brentwood, and Maplewood. Turn around, don't drown when encountering flooded roads. Most flood deaths occur in vehicles. Flood advisory in effect until 1 p.m. this afternoon. Flooding caused by excessive rainfall is expected. For central Madison County in southwestern Illinois, until 1 p.m. Minor flooding in low-lying and poor drainage areas. Water over roadways. At 9:59 a.m., Doppler radar indicated heavy rain due to thunderstorms. Minor flooding is ongoing or expected to begin shortly in the advisory area. Between 1 and 3 inches of rain have fallen.
Additional rainfall amounts of 1 to 2 inches are expected over the area. This additional rain will result in minor flooding. Some locations that will experience flooding include Granite City, Alton, Edwardsville, Wood River, DeFalco, Pontoon Beach, Madison, Venice, East Alton, South Roxana, Roxana, Hartford, Wharton, Livingston, Rosewood Heights, and Dorsey. Turn around, don't drown when encountering flooded roads. Most flood deaths occur in vehicles. Here is your abbreviated National Weather Service forecast for the St. Louis metropolitan area, including the cities of St. Louis, St. Charles, Belleville, and surrounding communities. Rest of today, a chance of thunderstorms. Showers late this morning, then a chance of showers this afternoon. Some thunderstorms may produce heavy rainfall. Highs in the mid-80s. South winds 5 to 10 miles an hour with gusts up to 20 miles an hour. Chance of rain near 100%. Tonight, mostly cloudy with a chance of showers and thunderstorms. Some thunderstorms may produce heavy rainfall. Humid with lows around 70. Southwest winds 5 to 10 miles an hour. Chance of rain 50%. Again, the forecast for the St. Louis metropolitan area, including the cities of St. Louis, St. Charles, Belleville, and surrounding communities for the rest of today, a chance of thunderstorms. Showers late this morning, then a chance of showers this afternoon. Some thunderstorms may produce heavy rainfall. Highs in the mid-80s. South winds 5 to 10 miles an hour with gusts up to 20 miles an hour. Chance of rain near 100%. At 10 a.m. at Lambert Field, a thunderstorm was reported with a temperature of 70 degrees. The dew point was 69, giving us a relative humidity of 97%. The wind was south at 5 miles an hour, and the pressure was 29.95 inches and rising. The National Weather Service in St. Louis has issued a flash flood warning for northern Crawford County, southern Franklin County, southeastern Gasconade County, northwestern Washington County until 12:15 p.m. At 9:12 a.m., Doppler radar indicated thunderstorms producing heavy rain across the warned area. Between 3 and 4 inches of rain have fallen. Additional rainfall amounts up to 2 inches are possible in the warned area. Flash flooding is ongoing or expected to begin shortly. Expected hazards include flash flooding caused by thunderstorms. This is a radar-indicated threat. The following impacts are expected: flash flooding of small creeks and streams, urban areas, highways, streets, and underpasses, as well as other poor drainage and low-lying areas. Some locations that will experience flash flooding include Union, Sullivan, St. Clair, Cuba, Bourbon, Anthony's Mill, Parkway, Leesburg, Miramigua Park, Lanadel, St. Cloud, Stanton, Japan, Oak Hill, and Piney Park. This includes the following state parks: Onondaga Cave State Park and Merrimack State Park. This includes Interstate 44 in Missouri between exits 203 and 242. Turn around, don't drown when encountering flooded roads. Most flood deaths occur in vehicles. Repeating, a flash flood warning has been issued until 12:15 p.m. for the following counties: in Missouri, Crawford, Franklin, Gasconade, and Washington. Flood advisory in effect until 11:15 a.m. this morning. Urban area and small stream flooding caused by excessive rainfall is expected. For East Central Franklin County, Northwestern Jefferson County, Central St. Charles County, St. Louis County, until 11:15 a.m. Minor flooding in low-lying and poor drainage areas. Rises in small streams and normally dry arroyos. Water over roadways. At 8:10 a.m., Doppler radar indicated heavy rain due to thunderstorms. This will cause urban and small stream flooding. Between 1 and 2 inches of rain have fallen. Additional rainfall amounts of 1 to 3 inches are expected over the area. This additional rain will result in minor flooding. Some locations that will experience flooding include O'Fallon, St. Charles, St. Peters, Florissant,
Chesterfield, Wildwood, Bowen, Kirkwood, Maryland Heights, Hazelwood, Manchester, Creevecore, Overland, Washington, St. Anne, Bridgeton, Dardane Prairie, and Town and Country. Turn around, don't drown when encountering flooded roads. Most flood deaths occur in vehicles. Flood advisory in effect until 12:15 p.m. this afternoon. Flooding caused by excessive rainfall is expected. For northeastern St. Charles County, eastern St. Louis County, St. Louis City in east-central Missouri, until 12:15 p.m. Minor flooding in low-lying and poor drainage areas. Water over roadways. At 9:16 a.m., Doppler radar indicated heavy rain due to thunderstorms. Minor flooding is ongoing or expected to begin shortly in the advisory area. Between 1 and 2 inches of rain have fallen. Additional rainfall amounts of 1 to 2 inches are expected over the area. This additional rain will result in minor flooding. Some locations that will experience flooding include St. Louis, Florissant, University City, Kirkwood, Webster Groves, Ferguson, Overland, Clayton, Jennings, Crestwood, Bellefontaine Neighbors, Berkeley, Richmond Heights, Ladue, Sunset Hills, Brentwood, and Maplewood. Turn around, don't drown when encountering flooded roads. Most flood deaths occur in vehicles. Flood advisory in effect until 1 p.m. this afternoon. Flooding caused by excessive rainfall is expected. For central Madison County in southwestern Illinois, until 1 p.m. Minor flooding in low-lying and poor drainage areas. Water over roadways. At 9:59 a.m., Doppler radar indicated heavy rain due to thunderstorms. Minor flooding is ongoing or expected to begin shortly in the advisory area. Between 1 and 3 inches of rain have fallen. Additional rainfall amounts of 1 to 2 inches are expected over the area. This additional rain will result in minor flooding. Some locations that will experience flooding include Granite City, Alton, Edwardsville, Wood River, DeFalto, Pontoon Beach, Madison, Venice, East Alton, South Roxana, Roxana, Hartford, Wharton, Livingston, Rosewood Heights, and Dorsey. Turn around, don't drown when encountering flooded roads. Most flood deaths occur in vehicles. Here is your abbreviated National Weather Service forecast for the St. Louis metropolitan area, including the cities of St. Louis, St. Charles, Belleville, and surrounding communities. Rest of today, a chance of thunderstorms. Showers late this morning, then a chance of showers this afternoon. Some thunderstorms may produce heavy rainfall. Highs in the mid-80s. South winds 5 to 10 miles an hour with gusts up to 20 miles an hour. Chance of rain near 100%. Tonight, mostly cloudy with a chance of showers and thunderstorms. Some thunderstorms may produce heavy rainfall. Humid with lows around 70. Southwest winds 5 to 10 miles an hour. Chance of rain 50%. Again, the forecast for the St. Louis metropolitan area, including the cities of St. Louis, St. Charles, Belleville, and surrounding communities for the rest of today, a chance of thunderstorms. Showers late this morning, then a chance of showers this afternoon. Some thunderstorms may produce heavy rainfall. Highs in the mid-80s. South winds 5 to 10 miles an hour with gusts up to 20 miles an hour. Chance of rain near 100%. At 10 a.m. at Lambert Field, a thunderstorm was reported with a temperature of 70 degrees. The dew point was 69, giving us a relative humidity of 97%. The wind was south at 5 miles an hour, and the pressure was 29.95 inches and rising. The National Weather Service in St. Louis has issued a flash flood warning for northern Crawford County, southern Franklin County, southeastern Gasconade County, northwestern Washington County, until 12:15 p.m. At 9:12 a.m., Doppler radar indicated thunderstorms producing heavy rain across the warned area. Between 3 and 4 inches of rain have fallen. Additional rainfall amounts up to 2 inches are possible in the warned area.
Flash flooding is ongoing or expected to begin shortly. Expected hazards include flash flooding caused by thunderstorms. This is a radar indicated threat. The following impacts are expected: flash flooding of small creeks and streams, urban areas, highways, streets and underpasses, as well as other poor drainage and low-lying areas. Some locations that will experience flash flooding include Union, Sullivan, St. Clair, Cuba, Bourbon, Anthony's Mill, Parkway, Leesburg, Miramigua Park, Lanadel, St. Cloud, Stanton, Japan, Oak Hill and Piney Park. This includes the following state parks: Onondaga Cave State Park and Merrimack State Park. This includes Interstate 44 in Missouri between exits 203 and 242. Turn around, don't drown when encountering flooded roads. Most flood deaths occur in vehicles. Repeating, a flash flood warning has been issued until 12:15 p.m. for the following counties: in Missouri, Crawford, Franklin, Gasconade, and Washington. Flood advisory in effect until 11:15 a.m. this morning. Urban area and small stream flooding caused by excessive rainfall is expected. For East Central Franklin County, Northwestern Jefferson County, Central St. Charles County, St. Louis County, until 11:15 a.m. Minor flooding in low-lying and poor drainage areas. Rises in small streams and normally dry arroyos. Water over roadways. At 8:10 a.m., Doppler radar indicated heavy rain due to thunderstorms. This will cause urban and small stream flooding. Between 1 and 2 inches of rain have fallen. Additional rainfall amounts of 1 to 3 inches are expected over the area. This additional rain will result in minor flooding. Some locations that will experience flooding include O'Fallon, St. Charles, St. Peters, Florissant, Chesterfield, Wildwood, Bowen, Kirkwood, Maryland Heights, Hazelwood, Manchester, Creevecore, Overland, Washington, St. Anne, Bridgeton, Gardein Prairie, and Town and Country. Turn around, don't drown when encountering flooded roads. Most flood deaths occur in vehicles. Flood advisory in effect until 12:15 p.m. this afternoon. Flooding caused by excessive rainfall is expected. For northeastern St. Charles County, eastern St. Louis County, St. Louis City, and east central Missouri, until 12:15 p.m. Minor flooding in low-lying and poor drainage areas. Water over roadways. At 9:16 a.m., Doppler radar indicated heavy rain due to thunderstorms. Minor flooding is ongoing or expected to begin shortly in the advisory area. Between 1 and 2 inches of rain have fallen. Additional rainfall amounts of 1 to 2 inches are expected over the area. This additional rain will result in minor flooding. Some locations that will experience flooding include St. Louis, Florissant, University City, Kirkwood, Webster Groves, Ferguson, Overland, Clayton, Jennings, Crestwood, Bellefontaine Neighbors, Berkeley, Richmond Heights, Ladue, Sunset Hills, Brentwood, and Maplewood. Turn around, don't drown when encountering flooded roads. Most flood deaths occur in vehicles. Flood advisory in effect until 1 p.m. this afternoon. Flooding caused by excessive rainfall is expected. For central Madison County in southwestern Illinois, until 1 p.m. Minor flooding in low-lying and poor drainage areas. Water over roadways. At 9:59 a.m., Doppler radar indicated heavy rain due to thunderstorms. Minor flooding is ongoing or expected to begin shortly in the advisory area. Between 1 and 3 inches of rain have fallen. Additional rainfall amounts of 1 to 2 inches are expected over the area. This additional rain will result in minor flooding. Some locations that will experience flooding include Granite City, Alton, Edwardsville, Wood River, Defalto, Pontoon Beach, Madison, Venice, East Alton, South Roxana, Roxana, Hartford, Warden, Livingston, Rosewood Heights, and Dorsey. Turn around, don't drown when encountering flooded roads. Most flood deaths occur in vehicles.
Here is your abbreviated National Weather Service forecast for the St. Louis metropolitan area, including the cities of St. Louis, St. Charles, Belleville, and surrounding communities. Rest of today, a chance of thunderstorms. Showers late this morning, then a chance of showers this afternoon. Some thunderstorms may produce heavy rainfall. Highs in the mid-80s. South winds 5 to 10 miles an hour with gusts up to 20 miles an hour. Chance of rain near 100%. Tonight, mostly cloudy with a chance of showers and thunderstorms. Some thunderstorms may produce heavy rainfall. Humid with lows around 70. Southwest winds 5 to 10 miles an hour. Chance of rain 50%. Again, the forecast for the St. Louis metropolitan area, including the cities of St. Louis, St. Charles, Belleville, and surrounding communities for the rest of today, a chance of thunderstorms. Showers late this morning, then a chance of showers this afternoon. Some thunderstorms may produce heavy rainfall. Highs in the mid-80s.

National Weather Service in St. Louis has issued a flash flood warning for southeastern Calhoun County in southwestern Illinois, south central Jersey County in southwestern Illinois, southwestern Madison County in southwestern Illinois, east central Franklin County, northwestern Jefferson County, central St. Charles County, St. Louis County, southeastern Warren County, until 3:30 p.m. At 10:32 a.m., Doppler radar indicated thunderstorms producing heavy rain across the warned area. Between 2 and 4 inches of rain have fallen. Additional rainfall amounts of 1 to 3 inches are possible in the warned area. Flash flooding is ongoing or expected to begin shortly. Expected hazards include flash flooding caused by thunderstorms. This is a radar-indicated threat. The following impacts are expected: flash flooding of small creeks and streams, urban areas, highways, streets and underpasses, as well as other poor drainage and low-lying areas. Some locations that will experience flash flooding include O'Fallon, St. Charles, St. Peters, Florissant, Chesterfield, Wildwood, Bowen, Kirkwood, Maryland Heights, Hazelwood, Manchester, Creve Coeur, Overland, Washington, St. Anne, Bridgeton, Gardein Prairie, and Town and Country. This includes the following state parks: Baylor Memorial State Park, Route 66 State Park, Castlewood State Park, First Missouri State Capitol Historic Site, and Robertsville State Park. This includes the following highways: Interstate 70 in Missouri between exits 219 and 231. Interstate 44 in Missouri between exits 247 and 276. Turn around, don't drown when encountering flooded roads. Most flood deaths. Here is your abbreviated National Weather Service forecast for the St. Louis metropolitan area, including the cities of St. Louis, St. Charles, Belleville, and surrounding communities. Rest of today, a chance of thunderstorms. Showers late this morning, then a chance of showers this afternoon. Some thunderstorms may produce heavy rainfall. Highs in the mid-80s. South winds 5 to 10 miles an hour with gusts up to 20 miles an hour. Chance of rain near 100%. Tonight, mostly cloudy with a chance of showers and thunderstorms. Some thunderstorms may produce heavy rainfall. Humid with lows around 70. Southwest winds 5 to 10 miles an hour. Chance of rain 50%. Again, the forecast for the St. Louis metropolitan area, including the cities of St. Louis, St. Charles, Belleville, and surrounding communities for the rest of today, a chance of thunderstorms. Showers late this morning, then a chance of showers this afternoon. Some thunderstorms may produce heavy rainfall. Highs in the mid-80s. South winds 5 to 10 miles an hour with gusts up to 20 miles an hour. Chance of rain near 100%. At 10 a.m. at Lambert Field, a thunderstorm was reported with a temperature of 70 degrees. The dew point was 69, giving us a relative humidity of 97%. The wind was south at 5 miles an hour, and the pressure was 29.95 inches and rising. The National Weather Service in St. Louis has issued a flash flood warning for northern Crawford County, southern Franklin County, southeastern Gasconade County, northwestern Washington County, until 12:15 p.m. At 9:12 a.m., Doppler radar indicated thunderstorms producing heavy rain across the warned area. Between 3 and 4 inches of rain have fallen. Additional rainfall amounts up to 2 inches are possible in the warned area. Flash flooding is ongoing or expected to begin shortly. Expected hazards include flash flooding caused by thunderstorms. This is a radar-indicated threat. The following impacts are expected: flash flooding of small creeks and streams, urban areas, highways, streets and underpasses, as well as other poor drainage and low-lying areas. Some locations that will experience flash flooding include Union, Sullivan, St. Clair, Cuba, Bourbon, Anthony's Mill, Parkway, Leesburg, Miramigua Park, Lanadel, St. Cloud, Stanton, Japan, Oak Hill, and Piney Park.
This includes the following state parks: Onondaga Cave State Park and Merrimack State Park. This includes Interstate 44 in Missouri between exits 203 and 242. Turn around, don't drown when encountering flooded roads. Most flood deaths occur in vehicles. Repeating, a flash flood warning has been issued until 12:15 p.m. for the following counties: in Missouri, Crawford, Franklin, Gasconade, and Washington. The National Weather Service in St. Louis has issued a flash flood warning for southeastern Calhoun County in southwestern Illinois, south-central Jersey County in southwestern Illinois, southwestern Madison County in southwestern Illinois, east-central Franklin County, northwestern Jefferson County, central St. Charles County, St. Louis County, southeastern Warren County, until 3:30 p.m. At 10:32 a.m., Doppler radar indicated thunderstorms producing heavy rain across the Warren area. Between 2 and 4 inches of rain have fallen. Additional rainfall amounts of 1 to 3 inches are possible in the Warren area. Flash flooding is ongoing or expected to begin shortly. Expected hazards include flash flooding caused by thunderstorms. This is a radar-indicated threat. The following impacts are expected: flash flooding of small creeks and streams, urban areas, highways, streets, and underpasses, as well as other poor drainage and low-lying areas. Some locations that will experience flash flooding include O'Fallon, St. Charles, St. Peters, Florissant, Chesterfield, Wildwood, Bowen, Kirkwood, Maryland Heights, Hazelwood, Manchester, Creve Coeur, Overland, Washington, St. Anne, Bridgeton, Dardane Prairie, and Town and Country. This includes the following state parks: Babler Memorial State Park, Route 66 State Park, Castlewood State Park, First Missouri State Capitol Historic Site, and Robertsville State Park. This includes the following highways: Interstate 70 in Missouri between exits 219 and 231. Interstate 44 in Missouri between exits 247 and 276. Turn around, don't drown when encountering flooded roads. Most flood deaths occur in vehicles. Repeating, a flash flood warning has been issued until 3:30 p.m. for the following counties: in Missouri, Franklin, Jefferson, St. Charles, St. Louis, and Warren, and the following counties: in Illinois, Calhoun, Jersey, and Madison. Flood advisory in effect until 12:15 p.m. this afternoon. Flooding caused by excessive rainfall is expected. For northeastern St. Charles County, eastern St. Louis County, St. Louis City, and east central Missouri, until 12:15 p.m. Minor flooding in low-lying and poor drainage areas. Water over roadways. At 9:16 a.m., Doppler radar indicated heavy rain due to thunderstorms. Minor flooding is ongoing or expected to begin shortly in the advisory area. Between 1 and 2 inches of rain have fallen. Additional rainfall amounts of 1 to 2 inches are expected over the area. This additional rain will result in minor flooding. Some locations that will experience flooding include St. Louis, Florissant, University City, Kirkwood, Webster Groves, Ferguson, Overland, Clayton, Jennings, Crestwood, Bellefontaine Neighbors, Berkeley, Richmond Heights, Ladue, Sunset Hills, Brentwood, and Maplewood. Turn around, don't drown when encountering flooded roads. Most flood deaths occur in vehicles. Flood advisory in effect until 1 p.m. this afternoon. Flooding caused by excessive rainfall is expected. For central Madison County in southwestern Illinois, until 1 p.m. Minor flooding in low-lying and poor drainage areas. Water over roadways. At 9:59 a.m., Doppler radar indicated heavy rain due to thunderstorms. Minor flooding is ongoing or expected to begin shortly in the advisory area. Between 1 and 3 inches of rain have fallen. Additional rainfall amounts of 1 to 2 inches are expected over the area. This additional rain will result in minor flooding. Some locations that will experience flooding include Granite City, Alton, Edwardsville, Wood River, DeSalto, Pontoon Beach, Madison, Venice,
East Alton, South Roxana, Roxana, Hartford, Wharton, Livingston, Rosewood Heights, and Dorsey. Turn around, don't drown when encountering flooded roads. Most flood deaths occur in vehicles. Flood advisory has been replaced with a flash flood warning. The flood advisory is replaced by a flash flood warning for a portion of east central Missouri, including the following areas: Franklin, Jefferson, St. Charles, and St. Louis. The threat of flooding continues, and a flash flood warning is now in effect. Please refer to the bulletin for more information. Here is your abbreviated National Weather Service forecast for the St. Louis metropolitan area, including the cities of St. Louis, St. Charles, Belleville, and surrounding communities. Rest of today, a chance of thunderstorms. Showers late this morning, then a chance of showers this afternoon. Some thunderstorms may produce heavy rainfall. Highs in the mid-80s. South winds 5 to 10 miles an hour with gusts up to 20 miles an hour. Chance of rain near 100%. Tonight, mostly cloudy with a chance of showers and thunderstorms. Some thunderstorms may produce heavy rainfall. Humid with lows around 70. Southwest winds 5 to 10 miles an hour. Chance of rain 50%. Again, the forecast for the St. Louis metropolitan area, including the cities of St. Louis, St. Charles, Belleville, and surrounding communities for the rest of today, a chance of thunderstorms. Showers late this morning, then a chance of showers this afternoon. Some thunderstorms may produce heavy rainfall. Highs in the mid-80s. South winds 5 to 10 miles an hour with gusts up to 20 miles an hour. Chance of rain near 100%. At 10 a.m. at Lambert Field, a thunderstorm was reported with a temperature of 70 degrees. The dew point was 69, giving us a relative humidity of 97%. The wind was south at 5 miles an hour, and the pressure was 29.95 inches and rising. The National Weather Service in St. Louis has issued a flash flood warning for northern Crawford County, southern Franklin County, southeastern Gasconade County, northwestern Washington County until 12:15 p.m. At 9:12 a.m., Doppler radar indicated thunderstorms producing heavy rain across the warned area. Between 3 and 4 inches of rain have fallen. Additional rainfall amounts up to 2 inches are possible in the warned area. Flash flooding is ongoing or expected to begin shortly. Expected hazards include flash flooding caused by thunderstorms. This is a radar-indicated threat. The following...

National Weather Service in St. Louis has issued a flash flood warning for northeastern St. Charles County, eastern St. Louis County, St. Louis City in east central Missouri until 4:45 p.m. At 10:46 a.m., Doppler radar indicated thunderstorms producing heavy rain across the warned area. Between 1 and 3 inches of rain have fallen. Additional rainfall amounts up to 1 inch are possible in the warned area. Flash flooding is ongoing or expected to begin shortly. Expected hazards include flash flooding caused by thunderstorms. This is a radar-indicated threat. The following impacts are expected: flash flooding of small creeks and streams, urban areas, highways, streets, and underpasses, as well as other poor drainage and low-lying areas. Some locations that will experience flash flooding include St. Louis, Florissant, University City, Kirkwood, Webster Groves, Ferguson, Overland, Clayton, Jennings, Crestwood, Bellefontaine Neighbors, Berkeley, Richmond Heights, Ladue, Sunset Hills, Brentwood, and Maplewood. This includes the following state parks: Scott Joplin Historic Site and Confluence State Park. This includes Interstate 44 in Missouri near Exit 277. Turn around, don't drown when encountering flooded roads. Most flood deaths occur in vehicles. Repeating, a flash flood warning has been issued until 4:45 p.m. for the following counties: in Missouri, St. Charles and St. Louis, and the Missouri Independent City of St. Louis. The National Weather Service in St. Louis has issued a flash flood warning for northern Crawford County, southern Franklin County, southeastern Gasconade County, northwestern Washington County until 12:15 p.m. At 9:12 a.m., Doppler radar indicated thunderstorms producing heavy rain across the warned area. Between 3 and 4 inches of rain have fallen. Additional rainfall amounts up to 2 inches are possible in the warned area. Flash flooding is ongoing or expected to begin shortly. Expected hazards include flash flooding caused by thunderstorms. This is a radar-indicated threat. The following impacts are expected: flash flooding of small creeks and streams, urban areas, highways, streets, and underpasses, as well as other poor drainage and low-lying areas. Some locations that will experience flash flooding include Union, Sullivan, St. Clair, Cuba, Bourbon, Anthony's Mill, Parkway, Leesburg, Miramigua Park, Lanadel, St. Cloud, Stanton, Japan, Oak Hill, and Piney Park. This includes the following state parks: Onondaga Cave State Park and Merrimack State Park. This includes Interstate 44 in Missouri between exits 203 and 242. Turn around, don't drown when encountering flooded roads. Most flood deaths occur in vehicles. Repeating, a flash flood warning has been issued until 12:15 p.m. for the following counties: in Missouri, Crawford, Franklin, Gasconade, and Washington. The National Weather Service in St. Louis has issued a flash flood warning for southeastern Calhoun County in southwestern Illinois, south central Jersey County in southwestern Illinois, southwestern Madison County in southwestern Illinois, east central Franklin County, northwestern Jefferson County, central St. Charles County, St. Louis County, southeastern Warren County until 3:30 p.m. At 10:32 a.m., Doppler radar indicated thunderstorms producing heavy rain across the warned area. Between 2 and 4 inches of rain have fallen. Additional rainfall amounts of 1 to 3 inches are possible in the warned area. Flash flooding is ongoing or expected to begin shortly. Expected hazards include flash flooding caused by thunderstorms. This is a radar-indicated threat. The following impacts are expected: flash flooding of small creeks and streams, urban areas, highways, streets, and underpasses, as well as other poor drainage and low-lying areas. Some locations that will experience flash flooding include O'Fallon, St. Charles, St. Peters, Florissant, Chesterfield, Wildwood, Bowen, Kirkwood, Maryland Heights, Hazelwood, Manchester, Creve Coeur,
Overland, Washington, St. Anne, Bridgeton, Gardein Prairie, and Town and Country. This includes the following state parks: Baylor Memorial State Park, Route 66 State Park, Castlewood State Park, First Missouri State Capitol Historic Site, and Robertsville State Park. This includes the following highways: Interstate 70 in Missouri between exits 219 and 231. Interstate 44 in Missouri between exits 247 and 276. Turn around, don't drown when encountering flooded roads. Most flood deaths occur in vehicles. Repeating, a flash flood warning has been issued until 3:30 p.m. for the following counties: in Missouri, Franklin, Jefferson, St. Charles, St. Louis, and Warren, and the following counties: in Illinois, Calhoun, Jersey, and Madison. The National Weather Service in St. Louis has issued a flash flood warning for northeastern St. Charles County, eastern St. Louis County, St. Louis City, and east central Missouri until 4:45 p.m. At 10:46 a.m., Doppler radar indicated thunderstorms producing heavy rain across the warned area. Between 1 and 3 inches of rain have fallen. Additional rainfall amounts up to 1 inch are possible in the warned area. Flash flooding is exits 219 and 230.

has issued a flash flood warning for northeastern St. Charles County, eastern St. Louis County, St. Louis City in east central Missouri until 4:45 p.m. At 10:46 a.m., Doppler radar indicated thunderstorms producing heavy rain across the warned area. Between 1 and 3 inches of rain have fallen. Additional rainfall amounts up to 1 inch are possible in the warned area. Flash flooding is ongoing or expected to begin shortly. Expected hazards include flash flooding caused by thunderstorms. This is a radar-indicated threat. The following impacts are expected: flash flooding of small creeks and streams, urban areas, highways, streets, and underpasses, as well as other poor drainage and low-lying areas. Some locations that will experience flash flooding include St. Louis, Florissant, University City, Kirkwood, Webster Groves, Ferguson, Overland, Clayton, Jennings, Crestwood, Bellefontaine Neighbors, Berkeley, Richmond Heights, Ladue, Sunset Hills, Brentwood, and Maplewood. This includes the following state parks: Scott Joplin Historic Site and Confluence State Park. This includes Interstate 44 in Missouri near Exit 277. Turn around, don't drown when encountering flooded roads. Most flood deaths occur in vehicles. Repeating, a flash flood warning has been issued until 4:45 p.m. for the following counties: in Missouri, St. Charles and St. Louis, and the Missouri Independent City of St. Louis. Flood advisory in effect until 12:15 p.m. this afternoon. Flooding caused by excessive rainfall is expected. For northeastern St. Charles County, eastern St. Louis County, St. Louis City in east central Missouri, until 12:15 p.m. Minor flooding in low-lying and poor drainage areas. Water over roadways. At 9:16 a.m., Doppler radar indicated heavy rain due to thunderstorms. Minor flooding is ongoing or expected to begin shortly in the advisory area. Between 1 and 2 inches of rain have fallen. Additional rainfall amounts of 1 to 2 inches are expected over the area. This additional rain will result in minor flooding.

National Weather Service in St. Louis has issued a flash flood warning for western Madison County in southwestern Illinois until 5 p.m. Monday. At 10:54 a.m., Doppler radar indicated thunderstorms producing heavy rain across the warned area. Between 2 and 4 inches of rain have fallen. Additional rainfall amounts of 1 to 2 inches are possible in the warned area. Flash flooding is ongoing or expected to begin shortly. Expected hazards include flash flooding caused by thunderstorms. This is a radar-indicated threat. The following impacts are expected: flash flooding of small creeks and streams, urban areas, highways, streets, and underpasses, as well as other poor drainage and low-lying areas. Some locations that will experience flash flooding include Granite City, Alton, Edwardsville, Wood River, Gefalto, Pontoon Beach, Madison, Venice, East Alton, South Roxana, Roxana, Hartford, Wharton, Livingston, Rosewood Heights, and Dorsey. This includes Interstate 55 in Illinois between exits 33 and 37. Turn around, don't drown when encountering flooded roads. Most flood deaths occur in vehicles. Repeating, a flash flood warning has been issued until 5 p.m. for the following county, Madison, Illinois. The following is a summary of watches, warnings, and advisories in effect. For the KDO 89 listening area, a flash flood warning has been issued until 12:15 p.m. for the following county, Franklin, Missouri. A flash flood warning has been issued until 3:30 p.m. for the following county, Madison, Illinois, and the following counties in Missouri, Franklin, Jefferson, St. Charles, St. Louis, and Warren. A flash flood warning has been issued until 4:45 p.m. for the following counties in Missouri, St. Charles,

in St. Louis and the Missouri Independent City of St. Louis. A flash flood warning has been issued until 5 p.m. for the following county, Madison, Illinois. The National Weather Service in St. Louis has issued a flash flood warning for northern Crawford County, southern Franklin County, southeastern Gasconade County, northwestern Washington County until 12:15 p.m. At 9:12 a.m., Doppler radar indicated thunderstorms producing heavy rain across the warned area. Between 3 and 4 inches of rain have fallen. Additional rainfall amounts up to 2 inches are possible in the warned area. Flash flooding is ongoing or expected to begin shortly. Expected hazards include flash flooding caused by thunderstorms. This is a radar-indicated threat. The following impacts are expected: flash flooding of small creeks and streams, urban areas, highways, streets, and underpasses, as well as other poor drainage and low-lying areas. Some locations that will experience flash flooding include Union, Sullivan, St. Clair, Cuba, Bourbon, Anthony's Mill, Parkway, Leesburg, Miramigua Park, Lanadel, St. Cloud, Stanton, Japan, Oak Hill, and Piney Park. This includes the following state parks: Onondaga Cave State Park and Merrimack State Park. This includes Interstate 44 in Missouri between exits 203 and 242. Turn around, don't drown when encountering flooded roads. Most flood deaths occur in vehicles. Repeating, a flash flood warning has been issued until 12:15 p.m. for the following counties in Missouri, Crawford, Franklin, Gasconade, and Washington. The National Weather Service in St. Louis has issued a flash flood warning for southeastern Calhoun County in southwestern Illinois, south central Jersey County in southwestern Illinois, southwestern Madison County in southwestern Illinois, east central Franklin County, northwestern Jefferson County, central St. Charles County, St. Louis County, southeastern Warren County until 3:30 p.m. At 10:32 a.m., Doppler radar indicated thunderstorms producing heavy rain across the warned area. Between 2 and 4 inches of rain have fallen. Additional rainfall amounts of 1 to 3 inches are possible in the warned area. Flash flooding is ongoing or expected to begin shortly. Expected hazards include flash flooding caused by thunderstorms. This is a radar-indicated threat. The following impacts are expected: flash flooding of small creeks and streams, urban areas, highways, streets, and underpasses, as well as other poor drainage and low-lying areas. Some locations that will experience flash flooding include O'Fallon, St. Charles, St. Peters, Florissant, Chesterfield, Wildwood, Bowen, Kirkwood, Maryland Heights, Hazelwood, Manchester, Creve Coeur, Overland, Washington, St. Anne, Bridgeton, Dardane Prairie, and Town and Country. This includes the following state parks: Baylor Memorial State Park, Route 66 State Park, Castlewood State Park, First Missouri State Capitol Historic Site, and Robertsville State Park. This includes the following highways: Interstate 70 in Missouri between exits 219 and 231. Interstate 44 in Missouri between exits 247 and 276. Turn around, don't drown when encountering flooded roads. Most flood deaths occur in vehicles. Repeating, a flash flood warning has been issued until 3:30 p.m. for the following counties in Missouri, Franklin, Jefferson, St. Charles, St. Louis, and Warren, and the following counties in Illinois, Calhoun, Jersey, and Madison. The National Weather Service in St. Louis has issued a flash flood warning for northeastern St. Charles County, eastern St. Louis County, St. Louis City, and east central Missouri until 4:45 p.m. At 10:46 a.m., Doppler radar indicated thunderstorms producing heavy rain across the warned area. Between 1 and 3 inches of rain have fallen. Additional rainfall amounts up to 1 inch are possible in the warned area. Flash flooding is ongoing or expected to begin shortly. Expected hazards include flash flooding caused by thunderstorms. This is a radar-indicated threat. The following impacts are expected: flash flooding of small
creeks and streams, urban areas, highways, streets, and underpasses, as well as other poor drainage and low-lying areas. Some locations that will experience flash flooding include St. Louis, Florissant, University City, Kirkwood, Webster Groves, Ferguson, Overland, Clayton, Jennings, Crestwood, Bellefontaine Neighbors, Berkeley, Richmond Heights, Ladue, Sunset Hills, Brentwood, and Maplewood. This includes the following state parks: Scott Joplin Historic Site and Confluence State Park. This includes Interstate 44 in Missouri near Exit 277. Turn around, don't drown when encountering flooded roads. Most flood deaths occur in vehicles. Repeating, a flash flood warning has been issued until 4:45 p.m. for the following counties in Missouri, St. Charles and St. Louis, and the Missouri Independent City of St. Louis. The National Weather Service in St. Louis has issued a flash flood warning for Western Madison County in southwestern Illinois until 5 p.m. Monday. At 10:54 a.m., Doppler radar indicated thunderstorms producing heavy rain across the warned area. Between 2 and 4 inches of rain have fallen. Additional rainfall amounts of 1 to 2 inches are possible in the warned area. Flash flooding is ongoing or expected to begin shortly. Expected hazards include flash flooding caused by thunderstorms. This is a radar-indicated threat. The following impacts are expected: flash flooding of small creeks and streams, urban areas, highways, streets, and underpasses, as well as other poor drainage and low-lying areas. Some locations that will experience flash flooding include Granite City, Alton, Edwardsville, Wood River, Defalto, Pontoon Beach, Madison, Venice, East Alton, South Roxana, Roxana, Hartford, Wharton, Livingston, Rosewood Heights, and Dorsey. This includes Interstate 55 in Illinois between exits 33 and 37. Turn around, don't drown when encountering flooded roads. Most flood deaths occur in vehicles. Repeating, a flash flood warning has been issued until 5 p.m. for the following county, Madison, Illinois. The following is a summary of watches, warnings, and advisories in effect. For the KDO 89 listening area, a flash flood warning has been issued until 12:15 p.m. for the following county, Franklin, Missouri. A flash flood warning has been issued until 3:30 p.m. for the following county, Madison, Illinois, and the following counties in Missouri, Franklin, Jefferson, St. Charles, St. Louis, and Warren. A flash flood warning has been issued until 4:45 p.m. for the following counties in Missouri, St. Charles, and St. Louis, and the Missouri Independent City of St. Louis. A flash flood warning has been issued until 5 p.m. for the following county, Madison, Illinois. The National Weather Service in St. Louis has issued a flash flood warning for Northern Crawford County, Southern Franklin County, Southeastern Gasconade County, Northwestern Washington County until 12:15 p.m. At 9:12 a.m., Doppler radar indicated thunderstorms producing heavy rain across the warned area. Between 3 and 4 inches of rain have fallen. Additional rainfall amounts up to 2 inches are possible in the warned area. Flash flooding is ongoing or expected to begin shortly. Expected hazards include flash flooding caused by thunderstorms. This is a radar-indicated threat. The following impacts are expected: flash flooding of small creeks and streams, urban areas, highways, streets, and underpasses, as well as other poor drainage and low-lying areas. Some locations that will experience flash flooding include Union, Sullivan, St. Clair, Cuba, Bourbon, Anthony's Mill, Parkway, Leesburg, Miramigua Park, Lanadel, St. Cloud, Stanton, Japan, Oak Hill, and Piney Park. This includes the following state parks: Onondaga Cave State Park and Merrimack State Park. This includes Interstate 44 in Missouri between exits 203 and 242. Turn around, don't drown when encountering flooded roads. Most flood deaths occur in vehicles. Repeating, a flash flood warning has been issued until 12:15 p.m. for the following counties in Missouri.
American Aid in Washington. The National Weather Service in St. Louis has issued a flash flood warning for southeastern Calhoun County in southwestern Illinois, south central Jersey County in southwestern Illinois, southwestern Madison County in southwestern Illinois, east central Franklin County, northwestern Jefferson County, central St. Charles County, St. Louis County, southeastern Warren County, until 3:30 p.m. At 10:32 a.m., Doppler radar indicated thunderstorms producing heavy rain across the warned area. Between 2 and 4 inches of rain have fallen. Additional rainfall amounts of 1 to 3 inches are possible in the warned area. Flash flooding is ongoing or expected to begin shortly. Expected hazards include flash flooding caused by thunderstorms. This is a radar-indicated threat. The following impacts are expected: flash flooding of small creeks and streams, urban areas, highways, streets, and underpasses, as well as other poor drainage and low-lying areas. Some locations that will experience flash flooding include O'Fallon, St. Charles, St. Peters, Florissant, Chesterfield, Wildwood, Bowen, Kirkwood, Maryland Heights, Hazelwood, Manchester, Creve Coeur, Overland, Washington, St. Anne, Bridgeton, Gardein Prairie, and Town and Country. This includes the following state parks: Baylor Memorial State Park, Route 66 State Park, Castlewood State Park, First Missouri State Capitol Historic Site, and Robertsville State Park. This includes the following highways: Interstate 70 in Missouri between exits 219 and 231. Interstate 44 in Missouri between exits 247 and 276. Turn around, don't drown when encountering flooded roads. Most flood deaths occur in vehicles. Repeating, a flash flood warning has been issued until 3:30 p.m. for the following counties: in Missouri, Franklin, Jefferson, St. Charles, St. Louis, and Warren, and the following counties: in Illinois, Calhoun, Jersey, and Madison. The National Weather Service in St. Louis has issued a flash flood warning for northeastern St. Charles County, eastern St. Louis County, St. Louis City in east central Missouri, until 4:45 p.m. At 10:46 a.m., Doppler radar indicated thunderstorms producing heavy rain across the warned area. Between 1 and 3 inches of rain have fallen. Additional rainfall amounts up to 1 inch are possible in the warned area. Flash flooding is ongoing or expect. Flash flood warning remains in effect until 3:30 p.m. this afternoon for southwestern Madison County in southwestern Illinois and east central Franklin, northwestern Jefferson, central St. Charles, St. Louis, and southeastern Warren counties in east central Missouri. At 11:10 a.m., Doppler radar indicated thunderstorms producing heavy rain across the warned area. Between 2 and 4 inches of rain have fallen. Additional rainfall amounts of 1 to 3 inches are possible in the warned area. Flash flooding is ongoing or expected to begin shortly. Expected hazards include flash flooding caused by thunderstorms. This is a radar-indicated threat. The following impacts are expected: flash flooding of small creeks and streams, urban areas, highways, streets, and underpasses, as well as other poor drainage and low-lying areas. Some locations that will experience flash flooding include O'Fallon, St. Charles, St. Peters, Florissant, Chesterfield, Wildwood, Bowen, Kirkwood, Maryland Heights, Hazelwood, Manchester, Creve Coeur, Overland, Washington, St. Anne, Bridgeton, Gardein Prairie, and Town and Country. This includes the following state parks: Baylor Memorial State Park, Route 66 State Park, Castlewood State Park, First Missouri State Capitol Historic Site, and Robertsville State Park. This includes the following highways: Interstate 70 in Missouri between exits 219 and 231. Interstate 44 in Missouri between exits 247 and 276. Turn around, don't drown when encountering flooded roads. Most flood deaths occur in vehicles. Repeating, a flash flood warning remains in effect until 3:30 p.m. for the following counties: in Missouri, Franklin, Jefferson, St. Charles, St. Louis, and Warren, and Madison, Illinois.
flash flood warning is canceled for southeastern Warren County. Flooding is no longer expected to pose a threat. Please continue to heed remaining road closures. A flood watch remains in effect until 1 a.m. Tuesday for portions of Illinois and Missouri. The National Weather Service in St. Louis has issued a flash flood warning for northeastern St. Charles County, eastern St. Louis County, St. Louis City, and east central Missouri until 4:45 p.m. At 10:46 a.m., Doppler radar indicated thunderstorms producing heavy rain across the warned area. Between 1 and 3 inches of rain have fallen. Additional rainfall amounts up to 1 inch are possible in the warned area. Flash flooding is ongoing or expected to begin shortly. Expected hazards include flash flooding caused by thunderstorms. This is a radar-indicated threat. The following impacts are expected: flash flooding of small creeks and streams, urban areas, highways, streets, and underpasses, as well as other poor drainage and low-lying areas. Some locations that will experience flash flooding include St. Louis, Florissant, University City, Kirkwood, Webster Groves, Ferguson, Overland, Clayton, Jennings, Crestwood, Bellefontaine Neighbors, Berkeley, Richmond Heights, Ladue, Sunset Hills, Brentwood, and Maplewood. This includes the following state parks: Scott Joplin Historic Site and Confluence State Park. This includes Interstate 44 in Missouri near Exit 277. Turn around, don't drown when encountering flooded roads. Most flood deaths occur in vehicles. Repeating, a flash flood warning has been issued until 4:45 p.m. for the following counties: in Missouri, St. Charles and St. Louis, and the Missouri Independent City of St. Louis. The National Weather Service in St. Louis has issued a flash flood warning for western Madison County in southwestern Illinois until 5 p.m. Monday. At 10:54 a.m., Doppler radar indicated thunderstorms producing heavy rain across the warned area. Between 2 and 4 inches of rain have fallen. Additional rainfall amounts of 1 to 2 inches are possible in the warned area. Flash flooding is ongoing or expected to begin shortly. Expected hazards include flash flooding caused by thunderstorms. This is a radar-indicated threat. The following impacts are expected: flash flooding of small creeks and streams, urban areas, highways, streets, and underpasses, as well as other poor drainage and low-lying areas. Some locations that will experience flash flooding include Granite City, Alton, Edwardsville, Wood River, DeFalco, Pontoon Beach, Madison, Venice, East Alton, South Roxana, Roxana, Hartford, Wharton, Livingston, Rosewood Heights, and Dorsey. This includes Interstate 55 in Illinois between exits 33 and 37. Turn around, don't drown when encountering flooded roads. Most flood deaths occur in vehicles. Repeating, a flash flood warning has been issued until 5 p.m. for the following county: Madison, Illinois. Flash flood warning is canceled for southeastern Warren County. Flooding is no longer expected to pose a threat. Please continue to heed remaining road closures. A flood watch remains in effect until 1 a.m. Tuesday for portions of Illinois and Missouri. Flash flood warning remains in effect until 3:30 p.m. this afternoon for southwestern Madison County in southwestern Illinois and east central Franklin, northwestern Jefferson, central St. Charles and St. Louis counties in east central Missouri. At 11:11 a.m., Doppler radar indicated thunderstorms producing heavy rain across the warned area. Between 2 and 4 inches of rain have fallen. Additional rainfall amounts of 1 to 3 inches are possible in the warned area. Flash flooding is ongoing or expected to begin shortly. Expected hazards include flash flooding caused by thunderstorms. This is a radar-indicated threat. The following impacts are expected: flash flooding of small creeks and streams, urban areas, highways, streets, and underpasses, as well as other poor drainage and low-lying areas. Some locations that will experience flash flooding include O'Fallon, St. Charles, St. Peters, Florissant, Chesterfield, Wildwood, Bowen, Kirkwood,
Maryland Heights, Hazelwood, Manchester, Creevecore, Overland, St. Anne, Bridgeton, Gardein Prairie, and Town and Country. This includes the following state parks: Babler Memorial State Park, Route 66 State Park, Castlewood State Park, First Missouri State Capitol Historic Site, and Robertsville State Park. This includes the following highways: Interstate 70 in Missouri between exits 219 and 231. Interstate 44 in Missouri between exits 247 and 276. Turn around, don't drown when encountering flooded roads. Most flood deaths occur in vehicles. Repeating, a flash flood warning remains in effect until 3:30 p.m. for the following counties: in Missouri, Franklin, Jefferson, St. Charles and St. Louis, and Madison, Illinois. The following is a summary of watches, warnings, and advisories in effect. For the KDO 89 listening area, a flash flood warning has been issued until 12:15 p.m. for the following county: Franklin, Missouri. A flash flood warning has been issued until 4:45 p.m. for the following counties: in Missouri, St. Charles, and St. Louis, and the Missouri Independent City of St. Louis. A flash flood warning has been issued until 5 p.m. for the following county: Madison, Illinois. A flash flood warning remains in effect until 3:30 p.m. for the following county: Madison, Illinois, and the following counties: in Missouri, Franklin, Jefferson, St. Charles, and St. Louis. The National Weather Service in St. Louis has issued a flash flood warning for northern Crawford County, southern Franklin County, southeastern Gasconade County, northwestern Washington County until 12:15 p.m. At 9:12 a.m., Doppler radar indicated thunderstorms producing heavy rain across the warned area. Between 3 and 4 inches of rain have fallen. Additional rainfall amounts up to 2 inches are possible in the warned area. Flash flooding is ongoing or expected to begin shortly. Expected hazards include flash flooding caused by thunderstorms. This is a radar-indicated threat. The following impacts are expected: flash flooding of small creeks and streams, urban areas, highways, streets, and underpasses, as well as other poor drainage and low-lying areas. Some locations that will experience flash flooding include Union, Sullivan, St. Clair, Cuba, Bourbon, Anthony's Mill, Parkway, Leesburg, Miramigua Park, Lanadel, St. Cloud, Stanton, Japan, Oak Hill, and Piney Park. This includes the following state parks: Onondaga Cave State Park and Merrimack State Park. This includes Interstate 44 in Missouri between exits 203 and 242. Turn around, don't drown when encountering flooded roads. Most flood deaths occur in vehicles. Repeating, a flash flood warning has been issued until 12:15 p.m. for the following counties: in Missouri, Crawford, Franklin, Gasconade, and Washington. The National Weather Service in St. Louis has issued a flash flood warning for northeastern St. Charles County, eastern St. Louis County, St. Louis City, and east central Missouri until 4:45 p.m. At 10:46 a.m., Doppler radar indicated thunderstorms producing heavy rain across the warned area. Between 1 and 3 inches of rain have fallen. Additional rainfall amounts up to 1 inch are possible in the warned area. Flash flooding is ongoing or expected to begin shortly. Expected hazards include flash flooding caused by thunderstorms. This is a radar-indicated threat. The following impacts are expected: flash flooding of small creeks and streams, urban areas, highways, streets, and underpasses, as well as other poor drainage and low-lying areas. Some locations that will experience flash flooding include St. Louis, Florissant, University City, Kirkwood, Webster Groves, Ferguson, Overland, Clayton, Jennings, Crestwood, Bellefontaine Neighbors, Berkeley, Richmond Heights, Ladue, Sunset Hills, Brentwood, and Maplewood. This includes the following state parks: Scott Joplin Historic Site and Confluence State Park. This includes Interstate 44 in Missouri near exit 277. Turn around, don't drown when encountering flooded roads.
most flood deaths occur in vehicles. Repeating, a flash flood warning has been issued until 4:45 p.m. for the following counties in Missouri, St. Charles and St. Louis, and the Missouri Independent City of St. Louis. The National Weather Service in St. Louis has issued a flash flood warning for western Madison County in southwestern Illinois until 5 p.m. Monday. At 10:54 a.m., Doppler radar indicated thunderstorms producing heavy rain across the warned area. Between 2 and 4 inches of rain have fallen. Additional rainfall amounts of 1 to 2 inches are possible in the warned area. Flash flooding is ongoing or expected to begin shortly. Expected hazards include flash flooding caused by thunderstorms. This is a radar-indicated threat. The following impacts are expected: flash flooding of small creeks and streams, urban areas, highways, streets, and underpasses, as well as other poor drainage and low-lying areas. Some locations that will experience flash flooding include Granite City, Alton, Edwardsville, Wood River, Defalto, Pontoon Beach, Madison, Venice, East Alton, South Roxana, Roxana, Hartford, Wharton, Livingston, Rosewood Heights, and Dorsey. This includes Interstate 55 in Illinois between exits 33 and 37. Turn around, don't drown when encountering flooded roads. Most flood deaths occur in vehicles. Repeating, a flash flood warning has been issued until 5 p.m. for the following county, Madison, Illinois. Flash flood warning is canceled for southeastern Warren County. Flooding is no longer expected to pose a threat. Please continue to heed remaining road closures. A flood watch remains in effect until 1 a.m. Tuesday for portions of Illinois and Missouri. Flash flood warning remains in effect until 3:30 p.m. this afternoon for southwestern Madison County in southwestern Illinois and east central Franklin, northwestern Jefferson, central St. Charles and St. Louis counties in east central Missouri. At 11:11 a.m., Doppler radar indicated thunderstorms producing heavy rain across the warned area. Between 2 and 4 inches of rain have fallen. Additional rainfall amounts of 1 to 3 inches are possible in the warned area. Flash flooding is ongoing or expected to begin shortly. Expected hazards include flash flooding caused by thunderstorms. This is a radar-indicated threat. The following impacts are expected: flash flooding of small creeks and streams, urban areas, highways, streets, and underpasses, as well as other poor drainage and low-lying areas. Some locations that will experience flash flooding include O'Fallon, St. Charles, St. Peters, Florissant, Chesterfield, Wildwood, Bowen, Kirkwood, Maryland Heights, Hazelwood, Manchester, Creevecore, Overland, St. Anne, Bridgeton, Dardane Prairie, and Town and Country. This includes the following state parks: Babler Memorial State Park, Route 66 State Park, Castlewood State Park, First Missouri State Capitol Historic Site, and Robertsville State Park. This includes the following highways: Interstate 70 in Missouri between exits 219 and 231. Interstate 44 in Missouri between exits 247 and 276. Turn around, don't drown when encountering flooded roads. Most flood deaths occur in vehicles. Repeating, a flash flood warning remains in effect until 3:30 p.m. for the following counties in Missouri, Franklin, Jefferson, St. Charles and St. Louis, and Madison, Illinois. The following is a summary of watches, warnings, and advisories in effect. For the KDO 89 listening area, a flash flood warning has been issued until 12:15 p.m. for the following county, Franklin, Missouri. A flash flood warning has been issued until 4:45 p.m. for the following counties in Missouri, St. Charles, and St. Louis, and the Missouri Independent City of St. Louis. A flash flood warning has been issued until 5 p.m. for the following county, Madison, Illinois. A flash flood warning remains in effect until 3:30 p.m. for the following county, Madison, Illinois, and the following counties in Missouri, Franklin, Jefferson, St. Charles, and St. Louis. The National Weather
Weather Service in St. Louis has issued a flash flood warning for Northern Crawford County, Southern Franklin County, Southeastern Gasconade County, Northwestern Washington County until 12:15 p.m. At 9:12 a.m., Doppler radar indicated thunderstorms producing heavy rain across the warned area. Between 3 and 4 inches of rain have fallen. Additional rainfall amounts up to 2 inches are possible in the warned area. Flash flooding is ongoing or expected to begin shortly. Expected hazards include flash flooding caused by thunderstorms. This is a radar-indicated threat. The following impacts are expected: flash flooding of small creeks and streams, urban areas, highways, streets, and underpasses, as well as other poor drainage and low-lying areas. Some locations that will experience flash flooding include Union, Sullivan, St. Clair, Cuba, Bourbon, Anthony's Mill, Parkway, Leesburg, Miramigua Park, Lanadel, St. Cloud, Stanton, Japan, Oak Hill, and Piney Park. This includes the following state parks: Onondaga Cave State Park and Merrimack State Park. This includes Interstate 44 in Missouri between exits 203 and 242. Turn around, don't drown when encountering flooded roads. Most flood deaths occur in vehicles. Repeating, a flash flood warning has been issued until 12:15 p.m. for the following counties: in Missouri, Crawford, Franklin, Gasconade, and Washington. The National Weather Service in St. Louis has issued a flash flood warning for northeastern St. Charles County, eastern St. Louis County, St. Louis City, and east central Missouri.

minor flooding is forecast. From Missouri River and Washington. From this evening to Thursday evening. At 21.0 feet, wastewater plant turns pumps on. At 10:45 a.m. Monday, the stage was 16.3 feet. Forecast. The river is expected to rise above flood stage this evening to a crest of 22.2 feet early tomorrow afternoon. It will then fall below flood stage late Wednesday morning. Flood stage is 20.0 feet.

following counties in Missouri, Franklin, Jefferson, St. Charles, and St. Louis. The National Weather Service in St. Louis has issued a flash flood warning for northern Crawford County, southern Franklin County, southeastern Gasconade County, northwestern Washington County until 12:15 p.m. At 9:12 a.m., Doppler radar indicated thunderstorms producing heavy rain across the warned area. Between 3 and 4 inches of rain have fallen. Additional rainfall amounts up to 2 inches are possible in the warned area. Flash flooding is ongoing or expected to begin shortly. Expected hazards include flash flooding caused by thunderstorms. This is a radar-indicated threat. The following impacts are expected: flash flooding of small creeks and streams, urban areas, highways, streets, and underpasses, as well as other poor drainage and low-lying areas. Some locations that will experience flash flooding include Union, Sullivan, St. Clair, Cuba, Bourbon, Anthony's Mill, Parkway, Leesburg, Miramigua Park, Lanadel, St. Cloud, Stanton, Japan, Oak Hill, and Piney Park. This includes the following state parks: Onondaga Cave State Park and Merrimack State Park. This includes Interstate 44 in Missouri between exits 203 and 242. Turn around, don't drown when encountering flooded roads. Most flood deaths occur in vehicles. Repeating, a flash flood warning has been issued until 12:15 p.m. for the following counties in Missouri, Crawford, Franklin, Gasconade, and Washington. The National Weather Service in St. Louis has issued a flash flood warning for northeastern St. Charles County, eastern St. Louis County, St. Louis City in east central Missouri until 4:45 p.m. At 10:46 a.m., Doppler radar indicated thunderstorms producing heavy rain across the warned area. Between 1 and 3 inches of rain have fallen. Additional rainfall amounts up to 1 inch are possible in the warned area. Flash flooding is ongoing or expected to begin shortly. Expected hazards include flash flooding caused by thunderstorms. This is a radar-indicated threat. The following impacts are expected: flash flooding of small creeks and streams, urban areas, highways, streets, and underpasses, as well as other poor drainage and low-lying areas. Some locations that will experience flash flooding include St. Louis, Florissant, University City, Kirkwood, Webster Groves, Ferguson, Overland, Clayton, Jennings, Crestwood, Bellefontaine Neighbors, Berkeley, Richmond Heights, Ladue, Sunset Hills, Brentwood, and Maplewood. This includes the following state parks: Scott Joplin Historic Site and Confluence State Park. This includes Interstate 44 in Missouri near exit 277. Turn around, don't drown when encountering flooded roads. Most flood deaths occur in vehicles. Repeating, a flash flood warning has been issued until 4:45 p.m. for the following counties in Missouri, St. Charles and St. Louis, and the Missouri Independent City of St. Louis. The National Weather Service in St. Louis has issued a flash flood warning for western Madison County in southwestern Illinois until 5 p.m. Monday. At 10:54 a.m., Doppler radar indicated thunderstorms producing heavy rain across the warned area. Between 2 and 4 inches of rain have fallen. Additional rainfall amounts of 1 to 2 inches are possible in the warned area. Flash flooding is ongoing or expected to begin shortly. Expected hazards include flash flooding caused by thunderstorms. This is a radar-indicated threat. The following impacts are expected: flash flooding of small creeks and streams, urban areas, highways, streets, and underpasses, as well as other poor drainage and low-lying areas. Some locations that will experience flash flooding include Granite City, Alton, Edwardsville, Wood River, DeFalco, Pontoon Beach, Madison, Venice, East Alton, South Roxana, Roxana, Hartford, Wharton, Livingston, Rosewood Heights, and Dorsey. This includes Interstate 55 in Illinois between exits 33 and 37. Turn around, don't drown when encountering flooded roads. Most flood deaths occur in vehicles.

Repeating, a flash flood warning has been issued until 5 p.m. for the following county, Madison, Illinois. Flash flood warning remains in effect until 3:30 p.m. this afternoon for southwestern Madison County in southwestern Illinois and east central Franklin, northwestern Jefferson, central St. Charles and St. Louis counties in east central Missouri. At 11:11 a.m., Doppler radar indicated thunderstorms producing heavy rain across the warned area. Between 2 and 4 inches of rain have fallen. Additional rainfall amounts of 1 to 3 inches are possible in the warned area. Flash flooding is ongoing or expected to begin shortly. Expected hazards include flash flooding caused by thunderstorms. This is a radar-indicated threat. The following impacts are expected: flash flooding of small creeks and streams, urban areas, highways, streets, and underpasses, as well as other poor drainage and low-lying areas. Some locations that will experience flash flooding include O'Fallon, St. Charles, St. Peters, Florissant, Chesterfield, Wildwood, Bowen, Kirkwood, Maryland Heights, Hazelwood, Manchester, Creevecore, Overland, St. Anne, Bridgeton, Gardein Prairie, and Town and Country. This includes the following state parks: Babler Memorial State Park, Route 66 State Park, Castlewood State Park, First Missouri State Capitol Historic Site, and Robertsville State Park. This includes the following highways: Interstate 70 in Missouri between exits 219 and 231. Interstate 44 in Missouri between exits 247 and 276. Turn around, don't drown when encountering flooded roads. Most flood deaths occur in vehicles. Repeating, a flash flood warning remains in effect until 3:30 p.m. for the following counties: in Missouri, Franklin, Jefferson, St. Charles and St. Louis, and Madison, Illinois. The following is a summary of watches, warnings, and advisories in effect. For the KDO 89 listening area, a flash flood warning has been issued until 12:15 p.m. for the following county: Franklin, Missouri. A flash flood warning has been issued until 4:45 p.m. for the following counties: in Missouri, St. Charles, and St. Louis, and the Missouri Independent City of St. Louis. A flash flood warning has been issued until 5 p.m. for the following county: Madison, Illinois. A flash flood warning remains in effect until 3:30 p.m. for the following county: Madison, Illinois, and the following counties: in Missouri, Franklin, Jefferson, St. Charles, and St. Louis. The National Weather Service in St. Louis has issued a flash flood warning for northern Crawford County, southern Franklin County, southeastern Gasconade County, northwestern Washington County until 12:15 p.m. At 9:12 a.m., Doppler radar indicated thunderstorms producing heavy rain across the warned area. Between 3 and 4 inches of rain have fallen. Additional rainfall amounts up to 2 inches are possible in the warned area. Flash flooding is ongoing or expected to begin shortly. Expected hazards include flash flooding caused by thunderstorms. This is a radar-indicated threat. The following impacts are expected: flash flooding of small creeks and streams, urban areas, highways, streets, and underpasses, as well as other poor drainage and low-lying areas. Some locations that will experience flash flooding include Union, Sullivan, St. Clair, Cuba, Bourbon, Anthony's Mill, Parkway, Leesburg, Miramigua Park, Lanadel, St. Cloud, Stanton, Japan, Oak Hill, and Piney Park. This includes the following state parks: Onondaga Cave State Park and Merrimack State Park. This includes Interstate 44 in Missouri between exits 203 and 242. Turn around, don't drown when encountering flooded roads. Most flood deaths occur in vehicles. Repeating, a flash flood warning has been issued until 12:15 p.m. for the following counties: in Missouri, Crawford, Franklin, Gasconade, and Washington. The National Weather Service in St. Louis has issued a flash flood warning for northeastern St. Charles County, eastern St. Louis County, St. Louis City, and east central Missouri until 4:45 p.m. At 10:46 a.m.
Doppler radar indicated thunderstorms producing heavy rain across the warned area. Between 1 and 3 inches of rain have fallen. Additional rainfall amounts up to 1 inch are possible in the warned area. Flash flooding is ongoing or expected to begin shortly. Expected hazards include flash flooding caused by thunderstorms. This is a radar-indicated threat. The following impacts are expected: flash flooding of small creeks and streams, urban areas, highways, streets, and underpasses, as well as other poor drainage and low-lying areas. Some locations that will experience flash flooding include St. Louis, Florissant, University City, Kirkwood, Webster Groves, Ferguson, Overland, Clayton, Jennings, Crestwood, Bellefontaine Neighbors, Berkeley, Richmond Heights, Ladue, Sunset Hills, Brentwood, and Maplewood. This includes the following state parks: Scott Joplin Historic Site and Confluence State Park. This includes Interstate 44 in Missouri near Exit 277. Turn around, don't drown when encountering flooded roads. Most flood deaths occur in vehicles. Repeating, a flash flood warning has been issued until 4:45 p.m. for the following counties: in Missouri, St. Charles and St. Louis, and the Missouri Independent City of St. Louis. The National Weather Service in St. Louis has issued a flash flood warning for Western Madison County in southwestern Illinois until 5 p.m. Monday. At 10:54 a.m., Doppler radar indicated thunderstorms producing heavy rain across the warned area. Between 2 and 4 inches of rain have fallen. Additional rainfall amounts of 1 to 2 inches are possible in the warned area. Flash flooding is ongoing or expected to begin shortly. Expected hazards include flash flooding caused by thunderstorms. This is a radar-indicated threat. The following impacts are expected: flash flooding of small creeks and streams, urban areas, highways, streets, and underpasses, as well as other poor drainage and low-lying areas. Some locations that will experience flash flooding include Granite City, Alton, Edwardsville, Wood River, DeFalco, Pontoon Beach, Madison, Venice, East Alton, South Roxana, Roxana, Hartford, Wharton, Livingston, Rosewood Heights, and Dorsey. This includes Interstate 55 in Illinois between exits 33 and 37. Turn around, don't drown when encountering flooded roads. Most flood deaths occur in vehicles. Repeating, a flash flood warning has been issued until 5 p.m. for the following county: Madison, Illinois. Flash flood warning remains in effect until 3:30 p.m. this afternoon for southwestern Madison County in southwestern Illinois and east central Franklin, northwestern Jefferson, central St. Charles and St. Louis counties in east central Missouri. At 11:11 a.m., Doppler radar indicated thunderstorms producing heavy rain across the warned area. Between 2 and 4 inches of rain have fallen. Additional rainfall amounts of 1 to 3 inches are possible in the warned area. Flash flooding is ongoing or expected to begin shortly. Expected hazards include flash flooding caused by thunderstorms. This is a radar-indicated threat. The following impacts are expected: flash flooding of small creeks and streams, urban areas, highways, streets, and underpasses, as well as other poor drainage and low-lying areas. Some locations that will experience flash flooding include O'Fallon, St. Charles, St. Peters, Florissant, Chesterfield, Wildwood, Bowen, Kirkwood, Maryland Heights, Hazelwood, Manchester, Creepcore, Overland, St. Anne, Bridgeton, Gardein Prairie, and Town and Country. This includes the following state parks: Babler Memorial State Park, Route 66 State Park, Castlewood State Park, First Missouri State Capitol Historic Site, and Robertsville State Park. This includes the following highways: Interstate 70 in Missouri between exits 219 and 231. Interstate 44 in Missouri between exits 247 and 276. Turn around, don't drown when encountering flooded roads. Most flood deaths occur in vehicles. Repeating, a flash flood warning remains in effect until 3:30 p.m. for the following counties: in Missouri, Franklin, Jefferson,
St. Charles and St. Louis, and Madison, Illinois. The following is a summary of watches, warnings, and advisories in effect. For the KDO 89 listening area, a flash flood warning has been issued until 12:15 p.m. for the following county, Franklin, Missouri. A flash flood warning has been issued until 4:45 p.m. for the following counties in Missouri, St. Charles, and St. Louis, and the Missouri Independent City of St. Louis. A flash flood warning has been issued until 5 p.m. for the following county, Madison, Illinois. A flash flood warning remains in effect until 3:30 p.m. for the following county, Madison, Illinois, and the following counties in Missouri, Franklin, Jefferson, St. Charles, and St. Louis. The National Weather Service in St. Louis has issued a flash flood warning for northern Crawford County, southern Franklin County, southeastern Gasconade County, northwestern Washington County until 12:15 p.m. At 9:12 a.m., Doppler radar indicated thunderstorms producing heavy rain across the warned area. Between 3 and 4 inches of rain have fallen. Additional rainfall amounts up to 2 inches are possible in the warned. Flash flood warning is canceled for northern Crawford, southern Franklin, southeastern Gasconade, and northwestern Washington counties in east central Missouri. Flood waters have receded. Flooding is no longer expected to pose an immediate threat. Please continue to heed remaining road closures. A flood watch remains in effect until 7 a.m. Tuesday for portions of Illinois and Missouri. The National Weather Service in St. Louis has issued a flash flood warning for western Madison County in southwestern Illinois until 5 p.m. Monday. At 10:54 a.m., Doppler radar indicated thunderstorms producing heavy rain across the warned area. Between 2 and 4 inches of rain have fallen. Additional rainfall amounts of 1 to 2 inches are possible in the warned area. Flash flooding is ongoing or expected to begin shortly. Expected hazards include flash flooding caused by thunderstorms. This is a radar-indicated threat. The following impacts are expected: flash flooding of small creeks and streams, urban areas, highways, streets, and underpasses, as well as other poor drainage and low-lying areas. Some locations that will experience flash flooding include Granite City, Alton, Edwardsville, Wood River, DeFalco, Pontoon Beach, Madison, Venice, East Alton, South Roxana, Roxana, Hartford, Wharton, Livingston, Rosewood Heights, and Dorsey. This includes Interstate 55 in Illinois between exits 33 and 37. Turn around, don't drown when encountering flooded roads. Most flood deaths occur in vehicles. Repeating, a flash flood warning has been issued until 5 p.m. for the following county, Madison, Illinois. Flash flood warning remains in effect until 3:30 p.m. this afternoon for southwestern Madison County in southwestern Illinois and east central Franklin, northwestern Jefferson, central St. Charles and St. Louis counties in east central Missouri. At 11:11 a.m., Doppler radar indicated thunderstorms producing heavy rain across the warned area. Between 2 and 4 inches of rain have fallen. Additional rainfall amounts of 1 to 3 inches are possible in the warned area. Flash flooding is ongoing or expected to begin shortly. Expected hazards include flash flooding caused by thunderstorms. This is a radar-indicated threat. The following impacts are expected: flash flooding of small creeks and streams, urban areas, highways, streets, and underpasses, as well as other poor drainage and low-lying areas. Some locations that will experience flash flooding include O'Fallon, St. Charles, St. Peters, Florissant, Chesterfield, Wildwood, Bowen, Kirkwood, Maryland Heights, Hazelwood, Manchester, Creevecore, Overland, St. Anne, Bridgeton, Gardane Prairie, and Town and Country. This includes the following state parks: Baylor Memorial State Park, Route 66 State Park, Castlewood State Park, First Missouri State Capitol Historic Site, and Robertsville State Park. This includes the following highways: Interstate 70 in Missouri between exits 219 and 231. Interstate 44 in Missouri between exits 200.
247 and 276. Turn around. Don't drown when encountering flooded roads. Most flood deaths occur in vehicles. Repeating, a flash flood warning remains in effect until 3:30 p.m. for the following counties in Missouri, Franklin, Jefferson, St. Charles and St. Louis, and Madison, Illinois. Flash flood warning is canceled for northern Crawford, southern Franklin, southeastern Gasconade, and northwestern Washington counties in east central Missouri. Flood waters have receded. Flooding is no longer expected to pose an immediate threat. Please continue to heed remaining road closures. A flood watch remains in effect until 7 a.m. Tuesday for portions of Illinois and Missouri. The following is a summary of watches, warnings, and advisories in effect. For the KDO 89 listening area, a flash flood warning has been issued until 4:45 p.m. for the following counties in Missouri, St. Charles, and St. Louis, and the Missouri Independent City of St. Louis. A flash flood warning has been issued until 5 p.m. for the following county, Madison, Illinois. A flash flood warning remains in effect until 3:30 p.m. for the following county, Madison, Illinois, and the following counties in Missouri, Franklin, Jefferson, St. Charles, and St. Louis. The National Weather Service in St. Louis has issued a flash flood warning for northeastern St. Charles County, eastern St. Louis County, St. Louis City in east central Missouri until 4:45 p.m. At 10:46 a.m., Doppler radar indicated thunderstorms producing heavy rain across the warned area. Between 1 and 3 inches of rain have fallen. Additional rainfall amounts up to 1 inch are possible in the warned area. Flash flooding is ongoing or expected to begin shortly. Expected hazards include flash flooding caused by thunderstorms. This is a radar-indicated threat. The following impacts are expected: flash flooding of small creeks and streams, urban areas, highways, streets, and underpasses, as well as other poor drainage and low-lying areas. Some locations that will experience flash flooding include St. Louis, Florissant, University City, Kirkwood, Webster Groves, Ferguson, Overland, Clayton, Jennings, Crestwood, Bellefontaine Neighbors, Berkeley, Richmond Heights, Ladue, Sunset Hills, Brentwood, and Maplewood. This includes the following state parks: Scott Joplin Historic Site and Confluence State Park. This includes Interstate 44 in Missouri near Exit 277. Turn around. Don't drown when encountering flooded roads. Most flood deaths occur in vehicles. Repeating, a flash flood warning has been issued until 4:45 p.m. for the following counties in Missouri, St. Charles and St. Louis, and the Missouri Independent City of St. Louis. The National Weather Service in St. Louis has issued a flash flood warning for western Madison County in southwestern Illinois until 5 p.m. Monday. At 10:54 a.m., Doppler radar indicated thunderstorms producing heavy rain across the warned area. Between 2 and 4 inches of rain have fallen. Additional rainfall amounts of 1 to 2 inches are possible in the warned area. Flash flooding is ongoing or expected to begin shortly. Expected hazards include flash flooding caused by thunderstorms. This is a radar-indicated threat. The following impacts are expected: flash flooding of small creeks and streams, urban areas, highways, streets, and underpasses, as well as other poor drainage and low-lying areas. Some locations that will experience flash flooding include Granite City, Alton, Edwardsville, Wood River, Defalto, Pontoon Beach, Madison, Venice, East Alton, South Roxana, Roxana, Hartford, Wharton, Livingston, Rosewood Heights, and Dorsey. This includes Interstate 55 in Illinois between exits 33 and 37. Turn around. Don't drown when encountering flooded roads. Most flood deaths occur in vehicles. Repeating, a flash flood warning has been issued until 5 p.m. for the following county, Madison, Illinois. Flash flood warning remains in effect until 3:30 p.m. this afternoon for southwestern Madison County in southwestern Illinois and east central Franklin, northwestern Jefferson, central
St. Charles and St. Louis counties in east central Missouri. At 11:11 a.m., Doppler radar indicated thunderstorms producing heavy rain across the warned area. Between 2 and 4 inches of rain have fallen. Additional rainfall amounts of 1 to 3 inches are possible in the warned area. Flash flooding is ongoing or expected to begin shortly. Expected hazards include flash flooding caused by thunderstorms. This is a radar-indicated threat. The following impacts are expected: flash flooding of small creeks and streams, urban areas, highways, streets, and underpasses, as well as other poor drainage and low-lying areas. Some locations that will experience flash flooding include O'Fallon, St. Charles, St. Peter's, Florissant, Chesterfield, Wildwood, Baldwin, Kirkwood, Maryland Heights, Hazelwood, Manchester, Creepcore, Overland, St. Anne, Bridgeton, Dardane Prairie, and Town and Country. This includes the following state parks: Babler Memorial State Park, Route 66 State Park, Castlewood State Park, First Missouri State Capitol Historic Site, and Robertsville State Park. This includes the following highways: Interstate 70 in Missouri between exits 219 and 231. Interstate 44 in Missouri between exits 247 and 276. Turn around, don't drown when encountering flooded roads. Most flood deaths occur in vehicles. Repeating, a flash flood warning remains in effect until 3:30 p.m. for the following counties: in Missouri, Franklin, Jefferson, St. Charles and St. Louis, and Madison, Illinois. The National Weather Service in St. Louis has issued a flash flood warning for northeastern St. Charles County, eastern St. Louis County, St. Louis City in east central Missouri until 4:45 p.m. At 10:46 a.m., Doppler radar indicated thunderstorms producing heavy rain across the warned area. Between 1 and 3 inches of rain have fallen. Additional rainfall amounts up to 1 inch are possible in the warned area. Flash flooding is ongoing or expected to begin shortly. Expected hazards include flash flooding caused by thunderstorms. This is a radar-indicated threat. The following impacts are expected: flash flooding of small creeks and streams, urban areas, highways, streets, and underpasses, as well as other poor drainage and low-lying areas. Some locations that will experience flash flooding include St. Louis, Florissant, University City, Kirkwood, Webster Groves, Ferguson, Overland, Clayton, Jennings, Crestwood, Bellefontaine Neighbors, Berkeley, Richmond Heights, Ladue, Sunset Hills, Brentwood, and Maplewood. This includes the following state parks: Scott Joplin Historic Site and Confluence State Park. This includes Interstate 44 in Missouri near Exit 277. Turn around, don't drown when encountering flooded roads. Most flood deaths occur in vehicles. Repeating, a flash flood warning has been issued until 4:45 p.m. for the following counties: in Missouri, St. Charles and St. Louis, and the Missouri Independent City of St. Louis. The National Weather Service in St. Louis has issued a flash flood warning for western Madison County in southwestern Illinois until 5 p.m. Monday. At 10:54 a.m., Doppler radar indicated thunderstorms producing heavy rain across the warned area. Between 2 and 4 inches of rain have fallen. Additional rainfall amounts of 1 to 2 inches are possible in the warned area. Flash flooding is ongoing or expected to begin shortly. Expected hazards include flash flooding caused by thunderstorms. This is a radar-indicated threat. The following impacts are expected: flash flooding of small creeks and streams, urban areas, highways, streets, and underpasses, as well as other poor drainage and low-lying areas. Some locations that will experience flash flooding include Granite City, Alton, Edwardsville, Wood River, DeFalco, Pontoon Beach, Madison, Venice, East Alton, South Roxana, Roxana, Hartford, Wharton, Livingston, Rosewood Heights, and Dorsey. This includes Interstate 55 in Illinois between exits 33 and 37. Turn around, don't drown when encountering flooded roads. Most flood deaths occur in vehicles.
Repeating, a flash flood warning has been issued until 5 p.m. for the following county, Madison, Illinois. Flash flood warning remains in effect until 3:30 p.m. this afternoon for southwestern Madison County in southwestern Illinois and east central Franklin, northwestern Jefferson, central St. Charles and St. Louis counties in east central Missouri. At 11:11 a.m., Doppler radar indicated thunderstorms producing heavy rain across the warned area. Between 2 and 4 inches of rain have fallen. Additional rainfall amounts of 1 to 3 inches are possible in the warned area. Flash flooding is ongoing or expected to begin shortly. Expected hazards include flash flooding caused by thunderstorms. This is a radar-indicated threat. The following impacts are expected: flash flooding of small creeks and streams, urban areas, highways, streets and underpasses, as well as other poor drainage and low-lying areas. Some locations that will experience flash flooding include O'Fallon, St. Charles, St. Peters, Florissant, Chesterfield, Wildwood, Bowen, Kirkwood, Maryland Heights, Hazelwood, Manchester, Creevecore, Overland, St. Anne, Bridgeton, Gardane Prairie, and Town and Country. This includes the following state parks: Babler Memorial State Park, Route 66 State Park, Castlewood State Park, First Missouri State Capitol Historic Site, and Robertsville State Park. This includes the following highways: Interstate 70 in Missouri between exits 219 and 231. Interstate 44 in Missouri between exits 247 and 276. Turn around, don't drown when encountering flooded roads. Most flood deaths occur in vehicles. Repeating, a flash flood warning remains in effect until 3:30 p.m. for the following counties: in Missouri, Franklin, Jefferson, St. Charles and St. Louis, and Madison, Illinois. Flash flood warning is canceled for northern Crawford, southern Franklin, southeastern Gasconade, and northwestern Washington counties in east central Missouri. Flood waters have receded. Flooding is no longer expected to pose an immediate threat. Please continue to heed remaining road closures. A flood watch remains in effect until 7 a.m. Tuesday for portions of Illinois and Missouri. Here is your abbreviated National Weather Service forecast for the St. Louis metropolitan area, including the cities of St. Louis, St. Charles, Belleville, and surrounding communities. This afternoon, a chance of thunderstorms. Showers early, then a chance of showers. Some thunderstorms may produce heavy rainfall. Highs in the mid-80s. South winds 5 to 10 miles an hour with gusts up to 20 miles an hour. Chance of rain near 100%. Tonight, mostly cloudy with a chance of showers and thunderstorms. Some thunderstorms may produce heavy rainfall. Humid with lows around 70. Southwest winds 5 to 10 miles an hour. Chance of rain 50%. Again, the forecast for the St. Louis metropolitan area, including the cities of St. Louis, St. Charles, Belleville, and surrounding communities for this afternoon, a chance of thunderstorms. Showers late this morning, then a chance of showers this afternoon. Some thunderstorms may produce heavy rainfall. Highs in the mid-80s. South winds 5 to 10 miles an hour with gusts up to 20 miles an hour. Chance of rain near 100%. At noon at Lambert Field, rain and fog were reported with a temperature of 72 degrees. The dew point was 70, giving us a relative humidity of 93%. The wind was south at 3 miles an hour, and the pressure was 29.94 inches and falling. The National Weather Service in St. Louis has issued a flash flood warning for northeastern St. Charles County, eastern St. Louis County, St. Louis City in east central Missouri until 4:45 p.m. At 10:46 a.m., Doppler radar indicated thunderstorms producing heavy rain across the warned area. Between 1 and 3 inches of rain have fallen. Additional rainfall amounts up to 1 inch are possible in the warned area. Flash flooding is ongoing or expected to begin shortly. Expected hazards include flash flooding caused by thunderstorms.
This is a radar-indicated threat. The following impacts are expected: flash flooding of small creeks and streams, urban areas, highways, streets, and underpasses, as well as other poor drainage and low-lying areas. Some locations that will experience flash flooding include St. Louis, Florissant, University City, Kirkwood, Webster Groves, Ferguson, Overland, Clayton, Jennings, Crestwood, Bellefontaine Neighbors, Berkeley, Richmond Heights, Ladue, Sunset Hills, Brentwood, and Maplewood. This includes the following state parks: Scott Joplin Historic Site and Confluence State Park. This includes Interstate 44 in Missouri near Exit 277. Turn around, don't drown when encountering flooded roads. Most flood deaths occur in vehicles. Repeating, a flash flood warning has been issued until 4:45 p.m. for the following counties: in Missouri, St. Charles and St. Louis, and the Missouri Independent City of St. Louis. 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This program originates from the National Weather Service Forecast Office in St. Louis, Missouri, and serves parts of East Central Missouri and Southwest Illinois, including the St. Louis metro area and surrounding counties. Flood watch in effect through late tonight. Heat advisory in effect from noon to 10 p.m. Tuesday. This afternoon, showers. A chance of thunderstorms early, then thunderstorms likely. Some thunderstorms may produce heavy rainfall early. Some thunderstorms may produce heavy rainfall. Highs in the mid-80s. South winds 5 to 10 miles per hour with gusts up to 20 miles per hour. Chance of rain near 100%. Tonight, mostly cloudy. Showers and thunderstorms likely, mainly in the evening. Some thunderstorms may produce heavy rainfall. Lows in the lower 70s. Southwest winds 5 to 10 miles per hour. Chance of rain 60%. Tuesday, mostly sunny. A slight chance of showers in the morning. Humid with highs in the lower 90s. Southwest winds 5 to 10 miles per hour. Chance of rain 20%. Heat index values up to 107 in the afternoon. Tuesday night, mostly clear. Humid with lows in the mid-70s. Southwest winds 5 to 10 miles per hour. Heat index values up to 107 early in the evening. Wednesday, sunny with highs in the mid-90s. Southwest winds 10 to 15 miles per hour with gusts up to 25 miles per hour. Heat index values up to 105. Wednesday night, mostly clear in the evening, then becoming partly cloudy. A slight chance of thunderstorms. A slight chance of showers in the evening, then a chance of showers after midnight. Lows in the mid-70s. Chance of rain 50%. Heat index values up to 105 early in the evening. Thursday, mostly sunny. A slight chance of showers and thunderstorms in the morning, then a chance of showers and thunderstorms in the afternoon. Highs in the lower 90s. Chance of rain 50%. Heat index values up to 100. Thursday night, showers likely with a chance of thunderstorms in the evening, then mostly cloudy with a chance of showers with a slight chance of thunderstorms after midnight. Lows around 70. Chance of rain 70%. Heat index values up to 100 early in the evening. Friday, mostly sunny with a 20% chance of showers. Highs in the upper 80s. Friday night, mostly clear with a slight chance of showers in the evening, then partly cloudy with a chance of showers with a slight chance of thunderstorms after midnight. Lows in the upper 60s. Chance of rain 40%. Saturday through Sunday, mostly cloudy with a chance of showers and thunderstorms. Highs in the mid-80s. Lows in the upper 60s. Chance of rain 50%. At noon at Lambert Field in St. Louis, rain and fog were reported with a temperature of 72 degrees. The dew point was 70, giving us a relative humidity of 93%.
The wind was south at 3 miles an hour, and the pressure was 29.94 inches falling. Elsewhere in the metro area, in Chesterfield, rain and fog were reported and the temperature was 72. In Belleville, it was 74 degrees. In Cahokia, light rain was falling and 72 degrees. In St. Charles, light rain was falling and 72. Across the region, it was cloudy in Columbia, Missouri, with a temperature of 78. In Quincy, it was partly sunny and 79 degrees. In Kansas City, it was partly sunny and the temperature was 80. It was cloudy in Springfield, Missouri, with a temperature of 69. In Rolla, it was partly sunny and the temperature was 75. In Farmington, it was 77 degrees. It was cloudy in Springfield, Illinois, with a temperature of 72. Once again in St. Louis, rain and fog were reported, the temperature was 72 degrees and the wind was south at 3 miles an hour. This is a special weather statement for the following counties in Missouri: Franklin, Jefferson, Lincoln, St. Charles, St. Louis City, St. Louis and Warren, and the following counties in Illinois: Madison, Monroe and St. Clair. Flash flooding caused by excessive rainfall continues to be possible. For portions of Illinois, including the following areas: Bond, Illinois, Brown, Illinois, Calhoun, Illinois, Clinton, Illinois, Fayette, Illinois, Green, Illinois, Jersey, Illinois, Macoupin, Illinois, Madison, Illinois, Marion, Illinois, Monroe, Illinois, Montgomery, Illinois, Pike, Illinois, St. Clair, Illinois, and Washington, Illinois, and Missouri, including the following areas: Franklin, Missouri, Gasconade, Missouri, Jefferson, Missouri, Lincoln, Missouri, Montgomery, Missouri, Pike, Missouri, St. Charles, Missouri, St. Louis City, Missouri, St. Louis, Missouri, and Warren, Missouri. From 7 a.m. this morning through late tonight, excessive runoff may result in flooding of rivers, creeks, streams, and other low-lying and flood-prone locations. Slow-moving thunderstorms will be capable of locally heavy rainfall. The National Weather Service in St. Louis has issued a flash flood warning for northeastern St. Charles County, eastern St. Louis County, St. Louis City, and east central Missouri until 4:45 p.m. At 10:46 a.m., Doppler radar indicated thunderstorms producing heavy rain across the warned area. Between 1 and 3 inches of rain have fallen. Additional rainfall amounts up to 1 inch are possible in the warned area. Flash flooding is ongoing or expected to begin shortly. Expected hazards include flash flooding caused by thunderstorms. This is a radar-indicated threat. The following impacts are expected: flash flooding of small creeks and streams, urban areas, highways, streets, and underpasses, as well as other poor drainage and low-lying areas. Some locations that will experience flash flooding include St. Louis, Florissant, University City, Kirkwood, Webster Groves, Ferguson, Overland, Clayton, Jennings, Crestwood, Bellefontaine Neighbors, Berkeley, Richmond Heights, Ladue, Sunset Hills, Brentwood, and Maplewood. This includes the following state parks: Scott Joplin Historic Site and Confluence State Park. This includes Interstate 44 in Missouri near Exit 277. Turn around, don't drown when encountering flooded roads. Most flood deaths occur in vehicles. Repeating, a flash flood warning has been issued until 4:45 p.m. for the following counties in Missouri: St. Charles and St. Louis, and the Missouri Independent City of St. Louis. The National Weather Service in St. Louis has issued a flash flood warning for western Madison County in southwestern Illinois until 5 p.m. Monday. At 10:54 a.m., Doppler radar indicated thunderstorms producing heavy rain across the warned area. Between 2 and 4 inches of rain have fallen. Additional rainfall amounts of 1 to 2 inches are possible in the warned area. Flash flooding is ongoing or expected to begin shortly. Expected hazards include flash flooding caused by thunderstorms. This is a radar-indicated threat. The following impacts are expected: flash flooding of small creeks and streams, urban areas,
highways, streets, and underpasses, as well as other poor drainage and low-lying areas. Some locations that will experience flash flooding include Granite City, Alton, Edwardsville, Wood River, DeFalco, Pontoon Beach, Madison, Venice, East Alton, South Roxana, Roxana, Hartford, Wharton, Livingston, Rosewood Heights, and Dorsey. This includes Interstate 55 in Illinois between exits 33 and 37. Turn around. Don't drown when encountering flooded roads. Most flood deaths occur in vehicles. Repeating, a flash flood warning has been issued until 5 p.m. for the following county, Madison, Illinois. Flash flood warning remains in effect until 3:30 p.m. this afternoon for southwestern Madison County in southwestern Illinois and east central Franklin, northwestern Jefferson, central St. Charles and St. Louis counties in east central Missouri. At 11:11 a.m., Doppler radar indicated thunderstorms producing heavy rain across the warned area. Between 2 and 4 inches of rain have fallen. Additional rainfall amounts of 1 to 3 inches are possible in the warned area. Flash flooding is ongoing or expected to begin shortly. Expected hazards include flash flooding caused by thunderstorms. This is a radar-indicated threat. The following impacts are expected: flash flooding of small creeks and streams, urban areas, highways, streets, and underpasses, as well as other poor drainage and low-lying areas. Some locations that will experience flash flooding include O'Fallon, St. Charles, St. Peters, Florissant, Chesterfield, Wildwood, Bowen, Kirkwood, Maryland Heights, Hazelwood, Manchester, Creedcoor, Overland, St. Anne, Bridgeton, Dardane Prairie, and Town and Country. This includes the following state parks: Babler Memorial State Park, Route 66 State Park, Castlewood State Park, First Missouri State Capitol Historic Site, and Robertsville State Park. This includes the following highways: Interstate 70 in Missouri between exits 219 and 231. Interstate 44 in Missouri between exits 247 and 276. Turn around. Don't drown when encountering flooded roads. Most flood deaths occur in vehicles. Repeating, a flash flood warning remains in effect until 3:30 p.m. for the following counties in Missouri: Franklin, Jefferson, St. Charles, and St. Louis, and Madison, Illinois. Minor flooding is forecast from Missouri River and Washington from this evening to Thursday evening. At 21.0 feet, wastewater plant turns pumps on. At 10:45 a.m. Monday, the stage was 16.3 feet. Forecast: the river is expected to rise above flood stage this evening to a crest of 22.2 feet early tomorrow afternoon. It will then fall below flood stage late Wednesday morning. Flood stage is 20.0 feet. Minor flooding is forecast from Missouri River at St. Charles from late tonight to late Thursday night. At 27.0 feet, the Katy Trail begins flooding near this height along Hawning Road, about 2 miles north-northeast of the Highway 370 bridge. At 11 a.m. Monday, the stage was 19.6 feet. Forecast: the river is expected to rise above flood stage late tonight to a crest of 26.6 feet tomorrow evening. It will then fall below flood stage Wednesday evening. Flood stage is 25.0 feet. This is a special weather statement for the following counties in Missouri: Franklin, Jefferson, Lincoln, St. Charles, St. Louis City, St. Louis, and Warren, and the following counties in Illinois: Madison, Monroe, and St. Clair. Heat advisory in effect from noon to 10 p.m. Tuesday. Heat index values up to 108 expected. For portions of southwest Illinois and central, east central, and southeast Missouri, from noon to 10 p.m. Tuesday. Hot temperatures and high humidity may cause heat illnesses. The current time is 12:42 p.m. Central Daylight Time. This is NOAA, Weather Radio KDO 89 St. Louis, Missouri, broadcasting on 162.550 MHz.
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Flood watch in effect through late tonight. Heat advisory in effect from noon to 10 p.m. Tuesday. This afternoon, showers. A chance of thunderstorms early, then thunderstorms likely. Some thunderstorms may produce heavy rainfall early. Highs in the mid-80s. South winds 5 to 10 miles per hour with gusts up to 20 miles per hour. Chance of rain near 100%. Tonight, mostly cloudy. Showers and thunderstorms likely, mainly in the evening. Some thunderstorms may produce heavy rainfall. Lows in the lower 70s. Southwest winds 5 to 10 miles per hour. Chance of rain 60%. Tuesday, mostly sunny. A slight chance of showers in the morning. Humid with highs in the lower 90s. Southwest winds 5 to 10 miles per hour. Chance of rain 20%. Heat index values up to 107 in the afternoon. Tuesday night, mostly clear. Humid with lows in the mid-70s. Southwest winds 5 to 10 miles per hour. Heat index values up to 107 early in the evening. Wednesday, sunny with highs in the mid-90s. Southwest winds 10 to 15 miles per hour with gusts up to 25 miles per hour. Heat index values up to 105. Wednesday night, mostly clear in the evening, then becoming partly cloudy. A slight chance of thunderstorms. A slight chance of showers in the evening, then a chance of showers after midnight. Lows in the mid-70s. Chance of rain 50%. Heat index values up to 105 early in the evening. Thursday, mostly sunny. A slight chance of showers and thunderstorms in the morning, then a chance of showers and thunderstorms in the afternoon. Highs in the lower 90s. Chance of rain 50%. Heat index values up to 100. Thursday night, showers likely with a chance of thunderstorms in the evening, then mostly cloudy with a chance of showers with a slight chance of thunderstorms after midnight. Lows around 70. Chance of rain 70%. Heat index values up to 100 early in the evening. Friday, mostly sunny with a 20% chance of showers. Highs in the upper 80s. Friday night, mostly clear with a slight chance of showers in the evening, then partly cloudy with a chance of showers with a slight chance of thunderstorms after midnight. Lows in the upper 60s. Chance of rain 40%. Saturday through Sunday, mostly cloudy with a chance of showers and thunderstorms. Highs in the mid-80s. Lows in the upper 60s. Chance of rain 50%. At noon at Lambert Field in St. Louis, rain and fog were reported with a temperature of 72 degrees. The dew point was 70, giving us a relative humidity of 93%. The wind was south at 3 miles an hour, and the pressure was 29.94 inches and falling. Elsewhere in the metro area, in Chesterfield, rain and fog were reported and the temperature was 72. In Belleville, it was 74 degrees. In Cahokia, light rain was falling and 72 degrees. In St. Charles, light rain was falling and 72. Across the region, it was cloudy in Columbia, Missouri, with a temperature of 78. In Quincy, it was partly sunny and 79 degrees. In Kansas City, it was partly sunny and the temperature was 80. It was cloudy in Springfield, Missouri, with a temperature of 69. In Rolla, it was partly sunny and the temperature was 75. In Farmington, it was 77 degrees. It was cloudy in Springfield, Illinois, with a temperature of 72. Once again in St. Louis, rain and fog were reported. The temperature was 72 degrees and the wind was south at 3 miles an hour. This is a special weather statement for the following counties in Missouri: Franklin, Jefferson, Lincoln, St. Charles, St. Louis City, St. Louis and Warren, and the following counties:
in Illinois, Madison, Monroe, and St. Clair. Flash flooding caused by excessive rainfall continues to be possible. For portions of Illinois, including the following areas, Bond, Illinois, Brown, Illinois, Calhoun, Illinois, Clinton, Illinois, Fayette, Illinois, Green, Illinois, Jersey, Illinois, Macoupin, Illinois, Madison, Illinois, Marion, Illinois, Monroe, Illinois, Montgomery, Illinois, Pike, Illinois, St. Clair, Illinois, and Washington, Illinois, and Missouri, including the following areas, Franklin, Missouri, Gasconade, Missouri, Jefferson, Missouri, Lincoln, Missouri, Montgomery, Missouri, Pike, Missouri, St. Charles, Missouri, St. Louis City, Missouri, St. Louis, Missouri, and Warren, Missouri. From 7 a.m. this morning through late tonight, excessive runoff may result in flooding of rivers, creeks, streams, and other low-lying and flood-prone locations. Slow-moving thunderstorms will be capable of locally heavy rainfall. The National Weather Service in St. Louis has issued a flash flood warning for northeastern St. Charles County, eastern St. Louis County, St. Louis City in east central Missouri until 4:45 p.m. At 10:46 a.m., Doppler radar indicated thunderstorms producing heavy rain across the warned area. Between 1 and 3 inches of rain have fallen. Additional rainfall amounts up to 1 inch are possible in the warned area. Flash flooding is ongoing or expected to begin shortly. Expected hazards include flash flooding caused by thunderstorms. This is a radar-indicated threat. The following impacts are expected: flash flooding of small creeks and streams, urban areas, highways, streets, and underpasses, as well as other poor drainage and low-lying areas. Some locations that will experience flash flooding include St. Louis, Florissant, University City, Kirkwood, Webster Groves, Ferguson, Overland, Clayton, Jennings, Crestwood, Bellefontaine Neighbors, Berkeley, Richmond Heights, Ladue, Sunset Hills, Brentwood, and Maplewood. This includes the following state parks: Scott Joplin Historic Site and Confluence State Park. This includes Interstate 44 in Missouri near Exit 277. Turn around, don't drown when encountering flooded roads. Most flood deaths occur in vehicles. Repeating, a flash flood warning has been issued until 4:45 p.m. for the following counties: in Missouri, St. Charles and St. Louis, and the Missouri Independent City of St. Louis. The National Weather Service in St. Louis has issued a flash flood warning for western Madison County in southwestern Illinois until 5 p.m. Monday. At 10:54 a.m., Doppler radar indicated thunderstorms producing heavy rain across the warned area. Between 2 and 4 inches of rain have fallen. Additional rainfall amounts of 1 to 2 inches are possible in the warned area. Flash flooding is ongoing or expected to begin shortly. Expected hazards include flash flooding caused by thunderstorms. This is a radar-indicated threat. The following impacts are expected: flash flooding of small creeks and streams, urban areas, highways, streets, and underpasses, as well as other poor drainage and low-lying areas. Some locations that will experience flash flooding include Granite City, Alton, Edwardsville, Wood River, DeFalco, Pontoon Beach, Madison, Venice, East Alton, South Roxana, Roxana, Hartford, Wharton, Livingston, Rosewood Heights, and Dorsey. This includes Interstate 55 in Illinois between exits 33 and 37. Turn around, don't drown when encountering flooded roads. Most flood deaths occur in vehicles. Repeating, a flash flood warning has been issued until 5 p.m. for the following county: Madison, Illinois. Flash flood warning remains in effect until 3:30 p.m. this afternoon for southwestern Madison County in southwestern Illinois and east central Franklin, northwestern Jefferson, central St. Charles and St. Louis counties in east central Missouri. At 11:11 a.m., Doppler radar indicated thunderstorms producing heavy rain across the warned area. Between 2 and 4 inches of rain have fallen. Additional rainfall amounts of 1 to 3 inches are possible in the warned area. Flash flooding is ongoing or expected to begin shortly.
Expected hazards include flash flooding caused by thunderstorms. This is a radar-indicated threat. The following impacts are expected: flash flooding of small creeks and streams, urban areas, highways, streets, and underpasses, as well as other poor drainage and low-lying areas. Some locations that will experience flash flooding include O'Fallon, St. Charles, St. Peter's, Florissant, Chesterfield, Wildwood, Bowen, Kirkwood, Maryland Heights, Hazelwood, Manchester, Creepcore, Overland, St. Anne, Bridgeton, Gardane Prairie, and Town and Country. This includes the following state parks: Baylor Memorial State Park, Route 66 State Park, Castlewood State Park, First Missouri State Capitol Historic Site, and Robertsville State Park. This includes the following highways: Interstate 70 in Missouri between exits 219 and 231. Interstate 44 in Missouri between exits 247 and 276. Turn around, don't drown when encountering flooded roads. Most flood deaths occur in vehicles. Repeating, a flash flood warning remains in effect until 3:30 p.m. for the following counties: in Missouri, Franklin, Jefferson, and low-lying areas. Some locations

31. Interstate 44 in Missouri between exits 247 and 276. Turn around. Don't drown when encountering flooded roads. Most flood deaths occur in vehicles. Repeating, a flash flood warning remains in effect until 3:30 p.m. for the following counties in Missouri, Franklin, Jefferson, St. Charles and St. Louis, and Madison, Illinois. Minor flooding is forecast from Missouri River and Washington from this evening to Thursday evening at 21.0 feet. Wastewater plant turns pumps on. At 10:45 a.m. Monday, the stage was 16.3 feet. Forecast. The river is expected to rise above flood stage this evening to a crest of 22.2 feet early tomorrow afternoon. It will then fall below flood stage late Wednesday morning. Flood stage is 20.0 feet. Minor flooding is forecast. From Missouri River at St. Charles. From late tonight to late Thursday night. At 27.0 feet, the Katy Trail begins flooding near this height to Longhorning Road, about 2 miles north-northeast of the Highway 370 bridge. At 11 a.m. Monday, the stage was 19.6 feet. Forecast, the river is expected to rise above flood stage late tonight to a crest of 26.6 feet tomorrow evening. It will then fall below flood stage Wednesday evening. Flood stage is 25.0 feet. This is a special weather statement for the following counties in Missouri, Franklin, Jefferson, Lincoln, St. Charles, St. Louis City, St. Louis, and Warren, and the following counties in Illinois, Madison, Monroe, and St. Clair. Heat advisory in effect from noon to 10 p.m. Tuesday. Heat index values up to 108 expected. For portions of southwest Illinois and central, east central, and southeast Missouri. From noon to 10 p.m. Tuesday. Hot temperatures and high humidity may cause heat illnesses. The current time is 12:56 p.m. Central Daylight Time. 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This program originates from the National Weather Service Forecast Office in St. Louis, Missouri, and serves parts of East Central Missouri and Southwest Illinois, including the St. Louis metro area and surrounding counties. Flood watch in effect through late tonight. Heat advisory in effect from noon to 10 p.m. Tuesday. This afternoon, showers. A chance of thunderstorms early, then thunderstorms likely. Some thunderstorms may produce heavy rainfall early. Some thunderstorms may produce heavy rainfall. Highs in the mid-80s. South winds 5 to 10 miles per hour with gusts up to 20 miles per hour. Chance of rain near 100%. Tonight, mostly cloudy. Showers and thunderstorms likely, mainly in the evening. Some thunderstorms may produce heavy rainfall. Lows in the lower 70s. Southwest winds 5 to 10 miles per hour. Chance of rain 60%. Tuesday, mostly sunny. A slight chance of showers in the morning. Humid with highs in the lower 90s. Southwest winds 5 to 10 miles per hour. Chance of rain 20%. Heat index values up to 107 in the afternoon. Tuesday night, mostly clear. Humid with lows in the mid-70s. Southwest winds 5 to 10 miles per hour. Heat index values up to 107 early in the evening. Wednesday, sunny with highs in the mid-90s. Southwest winds 10 to 15 miles per hour with gusts up to 25 miles per hour. Heat index values up to 105. Wednesday night, mostly clear in the evening, then becoming partly cloudy. A slight chance of thunderstorms. A slight chance of showers in the evening, then a chance of showers after midnight. Lows in the mid-70s. Chance of rain 50%. Heat index values up to 105 early in the evening. Thursday, mostly sunny. A slight chance of showers and thunderstorms in the morning, then a chance of showers and thunderstorms in the afternoon. Highs in the lower

chance of rain 50%. Heat index values up to 100. Thursday night, showers likely with a chance of thunderstorms in the evening, then mostly cloudy with a chance of showers with a slight chance of thunderstorms after midnight. Lows around 70. Chance of rain 70%. Heat index values up to 100 early in the evening. Friday, mostly sunny with a 20% chance of showers. Highs in the upper 80s. Friday night, mostly clear with a slight chance of showers in the evening, then partly cloudy with a chance of showers with a slight chance of thunderstorms after midnight. Lows in the upper 60s. Chance of rain 40%. Saturday through Sunday, mostly cloudy with a chance of showers and thunderstorms. Highs in the mid-80s. Lows in the upper 60s. Chance of rain 50%. At noon at Lambert Field in St. Louis, rain and fog were reported with a temperature of 72 degrees. The dew point was 70, giving us a relative humidity of 93%. The wind was south at 3 miles an hour, and the pressure was 29.94 inches and falling. Elsewhere in the metro area, in Chesterfield, rain and fog were reported and the temperature was 72. In Belleville, it was 74 degrees. In Cahokia, light rain was falling and 72 degrees. In St. Charles, light rain was falling and 72. This is a special weather statement for the following counties: in Missouri, Franklin, Jefferson, Lincoln, St. Charles, St. Louis City, St. Louis and Warren, and the following counties: in Illinois, Madison, Monroe and St. Clair. Flash flooding caused by excessive rainfall continues to be possible. For portions of Illinois, including the following areas: Bond, Illinois, Brown, Illinois, Calhoun, Illinois, Clinton, Illinois, Fayette, Illinois, Green, Illinois, Jersey, Illinois, McCoupin, Illinois, Madison, Illinois, Marion, Illinois, Monroe, Illinois, Montgomery, Illinois, Pike, Illinois, St. Clair, Illinois, and Washington, Illinois, and Missouri, including the following areas: Franklin, Missouri, Gasconade, Missouri, Jefferson, Missouri, Lincoln, Missouri, Montgomery, Missouri, Pike, Missouri, St. Charles, Missouri, St. Louis City, Missouri, St. Louis, Missouri, and Warren, Missouri. Through Tuesday morning, excessive runoff may result in flooding of rivers, creeks, streams, and other low-lying and flood-prone locations. Additional showers and thunderstorms with locally heavy rainfall will be possible, which could lead to flash flooding, especially if they occur over saturated soils. At noon at Lambert Field in St. Louis, rain and fog were reported with a temperature of 72 degrees. The dew point was 70, giving us a relative humidity of 93%. The wind was south at 3 miles an hour, and the pressure was 29.94 inches and falling. Elsewhere in the metro area, in Chesterfield, rain and fog were reported and the temperature was 72. In Belleville, it was 74 degrees. In Cahokia, light rain was falling and 72 degrees. In St. Charles, light rain was falling and 72. Across the region, it was cloudy in Columbia, Missouri, with a temperature of 78. In Quincy, it was partly sunny and 79 degrees. In Kansas City, it was partly sunny and the temperature was 80. It was cloudy in Springfield, Missouri, with a temperature of 69. In Rolla, it was partly sunny and the temperature was 75. In Farmington, it was 77 degrees. It was cloudy in Springfield, Illinois, with a temperature of 72. Once again in St. Louis, rain and fog were reported, the temperature was 72 degrees and the wind was south at 3 miles an hour. This is a special weather statement for the following counties: in Missouri, Franklin, Jefferson, Lincoln, St. Charles, St. Louis City, St. Louis and Warren, and the following counties: in Illinois, Madison, Monroe and St. Clair. Flash flooding caused by excessive rainfall continues to be possible. For portions of Illinois, including the following areas: Bond, Illinois, Brown, Illinois, Calhoun, Illinois, Clinton, Illinois, Fayette, Illinois, Green, Illinois, Jersey, Illinois, McCoupin, Illinois, Madison, Illinois, Marion, Illinois, Monroe, Illinois, Montgomery, Illinois, Pike, Illinois,
St. Clair, Illinois, and Washington, Illinois, and Missouri, including the following areas: Franklin, Missouri, Gasconade, Missouri, Jefferson, Missouri, Lincoln, Missouri, Montgomery, Missouri, Pike, Missouri, St. Charles, Missouri, St. Louis City, Missouri, St. Louis, Missouri, and Warren, Missouri. Through Tuesday morning, excessive runoff may result in flooding of rivers, creeks, streams, and other low-lying and flood-prone locations. Additional showers and thunderstorms with locally heavy rainfall will be possible, which could lead to flash flooding, especially if they occur over saturated soils. The National Weather Service in St. Louis has issued a flash flood warning for northeastern St. Charles County, eastern St. Louis County, St. Louis City in east central Missouri until 4:45 p.m. At 10:46 a.m., Doppler radar indicated thunderstorms producing heavy rain across the warned area. Between 1 and 3 inches of rain have fallen. Additional rainfall amounts up to 1 inch are possible in the warned area. Flash flooding is ongoing or expected to begin shortly. Expected hazards include flash flooding caused by thunderstorms. This is a radar-indicated threat. The following impacts are expected: flash flooding of small creeks and streams, urban areas, highways, streets, and underpasses, as well as other poor drainage and low-lying areas. Some locations that will experience flash flooding include St. Louis, Florissant, University City, Kirkwood, Webster Groves, Ferguson, Overland, Clayton, Jennings, Crestwood, Bellefontaine Neighbors, Berkeley, Richmond Heights, Ladue, Sunset Hills, Brentwood, and Maplewood. This includes the following state parks: Scott Joplin Historic Site and Confluence State Park. This includes Interstate 44 in Missouri near Exit 277. Turn around, don't drown when encountering flooded roads. Most flood deaths occur in vehicles. Repeating, a flash flood warning has been issued until 4:45 p.m. for the following counties: in Missouri, St. Charles and St. Louis, and the Missouri Independent City of St. Louis. The National Weather Service in St. Louis has issued a flash flood warning for Western Madison County in southwestern Illinois until 5 p.m. Monday. At 10:54 a.m., Doppler radar indicated thunderstorms producing heavy rain across the warned area. Between 2 and 4 inches of rain have fallen. Additional rainfall amounts of 1 to 2 inches are possible in the warned area. Flash flooding is ongoing or expected to begin shortly. Expected hazards include flash flooding caused by thunderstorms. This is a radar-indicated threat. The following impacts are expected: flash flooding of small creeks and streams, urban areas, highways, streets, and underpasses, as well as other poor drainage and low-lying areas. Some locations that will experience flash flooding include Granite City, Alton, Edwardsville, Wood River, DeFalto, Pontoon Beach, Madison, Venice, East Alton, South Roxana, Roxana, Hartford, Wharton, Livingston, Rosewood Heights, and Dorsey. This includes Interstate 55 in Illinois between exits 33 and 37. Turn around, don't drown when encountering flooded roads. Most flood deaths occur in vehicles. Repeating, a flash flood warning has been issued until 5 p.m. for the following county: Madison, Illinois. Flash flood warning remains in effect until 3:30 p.m. this afternoon for southwestern Madison County in southwestern Illinois and east central Franklin, northwestern Jefferson, central St. Charles and St. Louis counties in east central Missouri. At 11:11 a.m., Doppler radar indicated thunderstorms producing heavy rain across the warned area. Between 2 and 4 inches of rain have fallen. Additional rainfall amounts of 1 to 3 inches are possible in the warned area. Flash flooding is ongoing or expected to begin shortly. Expected hazards include flash flooding caused by thunderstorms. This is a radar-indicated threat. The following impacts are expected: flash flooding of small creeks and streams, urban areas, highways, streets, and underpasses, as well as other poor drainage and low-lying areas. Some locations that will experience flash flooding include O'Fallon, St. Charles, St. Peters, Florissant, J.
Chesterfield, Wildwood, Bowen, Kirkwood, Maryland Heights, Hazelwood, Manchester, Creevecore, Overland, St. Anne, Bridgeton, Dardane Prairie, and Town and Country. This includes the following state parks: Babler Memorial State Park, Route 66 State Park, Castlewood State Park, First Missouri State Capitol Historic Site, and Robertsville State Park. This includes the following highways: Interstate 70 in Missouri between exits 219 and 231. Interstate 44 in Missouri between exits 247 and 276. Turn around, don't drown when encountering flooded roads. Most flood deaths occur in vehicles. Repeating, a flash flood warning remains in effect until 3:30 p.m. for the following counties: in Missouri, Franklin, Jefferson, St. Charles and St. Louis, and Madison, Illinois. Here is your abbreviated National Weather Service forecast for the St. Louis metropolitan area, including the cities of St. Louis, St. Charles, Belleville, and surrounding communities. This afternoon, thunderstorms likely with a chance of showers. Some thunderstorms may produce heavy rainfall. Highs in the mid-80s. Southwest winds 5 to 10 miles an hour with gusts up to 20 miles an hour. Chance of rain 70%. Tonight, mostly cloudy with a chance of showers and thunderstorms. Some thunderstorms may produce heavy rainfall. Humid with lows in the lower 70s. Southwest winds 5 to 10 miles an hour. Chance of rain 50%. Again, the forecast for the St. Louis metropolitan area, including the cities of St. Louis, St. Charles, Belleville, and surrounding communities for this afternoon: thunderstorms likely and a chance of showers. Some thunderstorms may produce heavy rainfall. Highs in the mid-80s. Southwest winds 5 to 10 miles an hour with gusts up to 20 miles an hour. Chance of rain 70%. At 1 p.m. at Lambert Field, it was cloudy with a temperature of 77 degrees. The dew point was 73, giving us a relative humidity of 87%. The wind was south at 13 miles an hour, and the pressure was 29.91 inches and falling. The National Weather Service in St. Louis has issued a flash flood warning for northeastern St. Charles County, eastern St. Louis County, St. Louis City in east central Missouri until 4:45 p.m. At 10:46 a.m., Doppler radar indicated thunderstorms producing heavy rain across the warned area. Between 1 and 3 inches of rain have fallen. Additional rainfall amounts up to 1 inch are possible in the warned area. Flash flooding is ongoing or expected to begin shortly. Expected hazards include flash flooding caused by thunderstorms. This is a radar-indicated threat. The following impacts are expected: flash flooding of small creeks and streams, urban areas, highways, streets, and underpasses, as well as other poor drainage and low-lying areas. Some locations that will experience flash flooding include St. Louis, Florissant, University City, Kirkwood, Webster Groves, Ferguson, Overland, Clayton, Jennings, Crestwood, Bellefontaine Neighbors, Berkeley, Richmond Heights, Ladue, Sunset Hills, Brentwood, and Maplewood. This includes the following state parks: Scott Joplin Historic Site and Confluence State Park. This includes Interstate 44 in Missouri near exit 277. Turn around, don't drown when encountering flooded roads. Most flood deaths occur in vehicles. Repeating, a flash flood warning has been issued until 4:45 p.m. for the following counties: in Missouri, St. Charles and St. Louis, and the Missouri Independent City of St. Louis. The National Weather Service in St. Louis has issued a flash flood warning for western Madison County in southwestern Illinois until 5 p.m. Monday. At 10:54 a.m., Doppler radar indicated thunderstorms producing heavy rain across the warned area. Between 2 and 4 inches of rain have fallen. Additional rainfall amounts of 1 to 2 inches are possible in the warned area. Flash flooding is ongoing or expected to begin shortly. Expected hazards include flash flooding caused by thunderstorms. This is a radar indicator.
Created threat. The following impacts are expected: flash flooding of small creeks and streams, urban areas, highways, streets, and underpasses, as well as other poor drainage and low-lying areas. Some locations that will experience flash flooding include Granite City, Alton, Edwardsville, Wood River, Bethalto, Pontoon Beach, Madison, Venice, East Alton, South Roxana, Roxana, Hartford, Wharton, Livingston, Rosewood Heights, and Dorsey. This includes Interstate 55 in Illinois between exits 33 and 37. Turn around, don't drown when encountering flooded roads. Most flood deaths occur in vehicles. Repeating, a flash flood warning has been issued until 5 p.m. for the following county, Madison, Illinois. Flash flood warning remains in effect until 3:30 p.m. this afternoon for southwestern Madison County in southwestern Illinois and east central Franklin, northwestern Jefferson, central St. Charles and St. Louis counties in east central Missouri. At 11:11 a.m., Doppler radar indicated thunderstorms producing heavy rain across the warned area. Between 2 and 4 inches of rain have fallen. Additional rainfall amounts of 1 to 3 inches are possible in the warned area. Flash flooding is ongoing or expected to begin shortly. Expected hazards include flash flooding caused by thunderstorms. This is a radar-indicated threat. The following impacts are expected: flash flooding of small creeks and streams, urban areas, highways, streets, and underpasses, as well as other poor drainage and low-lying areas. Some locations that will experience flash flooding include O'Fallon, St. Charles, St. Peters, Florissant, Chesterfield, Wildwood, Bowen, Kirkwood, Maryland Heights, Hazelwood, Manchester, Creevecore, Overland, St. Anne, Bridgeton, Dardane Prairie, and Town and Country. This includes the following state parks: Babler Memorial State Park, Route 66 State Park, Castlewood State Park, First Missouri State Capitol Historic Site, and Robertsville State Park. This includes the following highways: Interstate 70 in Missouri between exits 219 and 231. Interstate 44 in Missouri between exits 247 and 276. Turn around, don't drown when encountering flooded roads. Most flood deaths occur in vehicles. Repeating, a flash flood warning remains in effect until 3:30 p.m. for the following counties: in Missouri, Franklin, Jefferson, St. Charles and St. Louis, and Madison, Illinois. Here is your abbreviated National Weather Service forecast for the St. Louis metropolitan area, including the cities of St. Louis, St. Charles, Belleville, and surrounding communities. This afternoon, thunderstorms likely with a chance of showers. Some thunderstorms may produce heavy rainfall. Highs in the mid-80s. Southwest winds 5 to 10 miles an hour with gusts up to 20 miles an hour. Chance of rain 70%. Tonight, mostly cloudy with a chance of showers and thunderstorms. Some thunderstorms may produce heavy rainfall. Humid with lows in the lower 70s. Southwest winds 5 to 10 miles an hour. Chance of rain 50%. Again, the forecast for the St. Louis metropolitan area, including the cities of St. Louis, St. Charles, Belleville, and surrounding communities for this afternoon: thunderstorms likely and a chance of showers. Some thunderstorms may produce heavy rainfall. Highs in the mid-80s. Southwest winds 5 to 10 miles an hour with gusts up to 20 miles an hour. Chance of rain 70%. At 1 p.m. at Lambert Field, it was cloudy with a temperature of 77 degrees. The dew point was 73, giving us a relative humidity of 87%. The wind was south at 13 miles an hour, and the pressure was 29.91 inches and falling. The National Weather Service in St. Louis has issued a flash flood warning for northeastern St. Charles County, eastern St. Louis County, St. Louis City in east central Missouri until 4:45 p.m. At 10:46 a.m., Doppler radar indicated thunderstorms producing heavy rain across the warned area. Between 1 and 3 inches of rain have fallen. Additional rainfall amounts up to 1 inch are possible.
all in the warned area. Flash flooding is ongoing or expected to begin shortly. Expected hazards include flash flooding caused by thunderstorms. This is a radar-indicated threat. The following impacts are expected: flash flooding of small creeks and streams, urban areas, highways, streets, and underpasses, as well as other poor drainage and low-lying areas. Some locations that will experience flash flooding include St. Louis, Florissant, University City, Kirkwood, Webster Groves, Ferguson, Overland, Clayton, Jennings, Crestwood, Bellefontaine Neighbors, Berkeley, Richmond Heights, Ladue, Sunset Hills, Brentwood, and Maplewood. This includes the following state parks: Scott Joplin Historic Site and Confluence State Park. This includes Interstate 44 in Missouri near Exit 277. Turn around, don't drown when encountering flooded roads. Most flood deaths occur in vehicles. Repeating, a flash flood warning has been issued until 4:45 p.m. for the following counties: in Missouri, St. Charles and St. Louis, and the Missouri Independent City of St. Louis. The National Weather Service in St. Louis has issued a flash flood warning for Western Madison County in southwestern Illinois until 5 p.m. Monday. At 10:54 a.m., Doppler radar indicated thunderstorms producing heavy rain across the warned area. Between 2 and 4 inches of rain have fallen. Additional rainfall amounts of 1 to 2 inches are possible in the warned area. Flash flooding is ongoing or expected to begin shortly. Expected hazards include flash flooding caused by thunderstorms. This is a radar-indicated threat. The following impacts are expected: flash flooding of small creeks and streams, urban areas, highways, streets, and underpasses, as well as other poor drainage and low-lying areas. Some locations that will experience flash flooding include Granite City, Alton, Edwardsville, Wood River, DeFalco, Pontoon Beach, Madison, Venice, East Alton, South Roxana, Roxana, Hartford, Wharton, Livingston, Rosewood Heights, and Dorsey. This includes Interstate 55 in Illinois between exits 33 and 37. Turn around, don't drown when encountering flooded roads. Most flood deaths occur in vehicles. Repeating, a flash flood warning has been issued until 5 p.m. for the following county: Madison, Illinois. Flash flood warning remains in effect until 3:30 p.m. this afternoon for southwestern Madison County in southwestern Illinois and east central Franklin, northwestern Jefferson, central St. Charles and St. Louis counties in east central Missouri. At 11:11 a.m., Doppler radar indicated thunderstorms producing heavy rain across the warned area. Between 2 and 4 inches of rain have fallen. Additional rainfall amounts of 1 to 3 inches are possible in the warned area. Flash flooding is ongoing or expected to begin shortly. Expected hazards include flash flooding caused by thunderstorms. This is a radar-indicated threat. The following impacts are expected: flash flooding of small creeks and streams, urban areas, highways, streets, and underpasses, as well as other poor drainage and low-lying areas. Some locations that will experience flash flooding include O'Fallon, St. Charles, St. Peters, Florissant, Chesterfield, Wildwood, Bowen, Kirkwood, Maryland Heights, Hazelwood, Manchester, Creepcor, Overland, St. Anne, Bridgeton, Dardane Prairie, and Town and Country. This includes the following state parks: Babler Memorial State Park, Route 66 State Park, Castlewood State Park, First Missouri State Capitol Historic Site, and Robertsville State Park. This includes the following highways: Interstate 70 in Missouri between exits 219 and 231. Interstate 44 in Missouri between exits 247 and 276. Turn around, don't drown when encountering flooded roads. Most flood deaths occur in vehicles. Repeating, a flash flood warning remains in effect until 3:30 p.m. for the following counties: in Missouri, Franklin, Jefferson, St. Charles and St. Louis, and Madison, Illinois. Here, flash flood warning is canceled for western Madison County in southwestern Illinois. The heavy rain
has ended. Flood waters have receded. Flash flooding is no longer expected to pose a threat. However, minor flooding may still impact flood-prone areas. Please continue to heed remaining road closures. A flood watch remains in effect until 7 a.m. Tuesday for portions of Illinois and Missouri. Flash flood warning is canceled for southwestern Madison County in southwestern Illinois and east central Franklin, northwestern Jefferson, central St. Charles and St. Louis counties in east central Missouri. The heavy rain has ended. Flood waters have receded. Flash flooding is no longer expected to pose a threat. However, minor flooding may still impact flood-prone areas. Please continue to heed remaining road closures. A flood watch remains in effect until 7 a.m. Tuesday for portions of Illinois and Missouri. Here is your abbreviated National Weather Service forecast for the St. Louis metropolitan area, including the cities of St. Louis, St. Charles, Belleville, and surrounding communities. This afternoon, thunderstorms likely with a chance of showers. Some thunderstorms may produce heavy rainfall. Highs in the mid-80s. Southwest winds 5 to 10 miles an hour with gusts up to 20 miles an hour. Chance of rain 70%. Tonight, mostly cloudy with a chance of showers and thunderstorms. Some thunderstorms may produce heavy rainfall. Humid with lows in the lower 70s. Southwest winds 5 to 10 miles an hour. Chance of rain 50%. Again, the forecast for the St. Louis metropolitan area, including the cities of St. Louis, St. Charles, Belleville, and surrounding communities for this afternoon, thunderstorms likely and a chance of showers. Some thunderstorms may produce heavy rainfall. Highs in the mid-80s. Southwest winds 5 to 10 miles an hour with gusts up to 20 miles an hour. Chance of rain 70%. At 1 p.m. at Lambert Field, it was cloudy with a temperature of 77 degrees. The dew point was 73, giving us a relative humidity of 87%. The wind was south at 13 miles an hour, and the pressure was 29.91 inches and falling. The National Weather Service in St. Louis has issued a flash flood warning for northeastern St. Charles County, eastern St. Louis County, St. Louis City in east central Missouri until 4:45 p.m. At 10:46 a.m., Doppler radar indicated thunderstorms producing heavy rain across the warned area. Between 1 and 3 inches of rain have fallen. Additional rainfall amounts up to 1 inch are possible in the warned area. Flash flooding is ongoing or expected to begin shortly. Expected hazards include flash flooding caused by thunderstorms. This is a radar-indicated threat. The following impacts are expected: flash flooding of small creeks and streams, urban areas, highways, streets, and underpasses, as well as other poor drainage and low-lying areas. Some locations that will experience flash flooding include St. Louis, Florissant, University City, Kirkwood, Webster Groves, Ferguson, Overland, Clayton, Jennings, Crestwood, Bellefontaine Neighbors, Berkeley, Richmond Heights, Ladue, Sunset Hills, Brentwood, and Maplewood. This includes the following state parks: Scott Joplin Historic Site and Confluence State Park. This includes Interstate 44 in Missouri near Exit 277. Turn around, don't drown when encountering flooded roads. Most flood deaths occur in vehicles. Repeating, a flash flood warning has been issued until 4:45 p.m. for the following counties: in Missouri, St. Charles and St. Louis, and the Missouri Independent City of St. Louis. Flash flood warning is canceled for western Madison County in southwestern Illinois. The heavy rain has ended. Flood waters have receded. Flash flooding is no longer expected to pose a threat. However, minor flooding may still impact flood-prone areas. Please continue to heed remaining road closures. A flood watch remains in effect until 7 a.m. Tuesday for portions of Illinois and Missouri. Flash flood warning is canceled for southwestern Madison County in southwestern Illinois and east central Franklin, northwestern Jefferson,
central St. Charles and St. Louis counties in east central Missouri. The heavy rain has ended. Flood waters have receded. Flash flooding is no longer expected to pose a threat. However, minor flooding may still impact flood-prone areas. Please continue to heed remaining road closures. A flood watch remains in effect until 7 a.m. Tuesday for portions of Illinois and Missouri. Here is your abbreviated National Weather Service forecast for the St. Louis metropolitan area, including the cities of St. Louis, St. Charles, Belleville, and surrounding communities. This afternoon, thunderstorms likely with a chance of showers. Some thunderstorms may produce heavy rainfall. Highs in the mid-80s. Southwest winds 5 to 10 miles an hour with gusts up to 20 miles an hour. Chance of rain 70%. Tonight, mostly cloudy with a chance of showers and thunderstorms. Some thunderstorms may produce heavy rainfall. Humid with lows in the lower 70s. Southwest winds 5 to 10 miles an hour. Chance of rain 50%. Again, the forecast for the St. Louis metropolitan area, including the cities of St. Louis, St. Charles, Belleville, and surrounding communities for this afternoon, thunderstorms likely and a chance of showers. Some thunderstorms may produce heavy rainfall. Highs in the mid-80s. Southwest winds 5 to 10 miles an hour with gusts up to 20 miles an hour. Chance of rain 70%. Here is your abbreviated National Weather Service forecast for the St. Louis metropolitan area, including the cities of St. Louis, St. Charles, Belleville, and surrounding communities. This afternoon, thunderstorms likely with a chance of showers. Some thunderstorms may produce heavy rainfall. Highs in the mid-80s. Southwest winds 5 to 10 miles an hour with gusts up to 20 miles an hour. Chance of rain 70%. Tonight, mostly cloudy with a chance of showers and thunderstorms. Some thunderstorms may produce heavy rainfall. Humid with lows in the lower 70s. Southwest winds 5 to 10 miles an hour. Chance of rain 50%. Again, the forecast for the St. Louis metropolitan area, including the cities of St. Louis, St. Charles, Belleville, and surrounding communities for this afternoon, thunderstorms likely and a chance of showers. Some thunderstorms may produce heavy rainfall. Highs in the mid-80s. Southwest winds 5 to 10 miles an hour with gusts up to 20 miles an hour. Chance of rain 70%. At 1 p.m. at Lambert Field, it was cloudy with a temperature of 77 degrees. The dew point was 73, giving us a relative humidity of 87%. The wind was south at 13 miles an hour, and the pressure was 29.91 inches and falling. The National Weather Service in St. Louis has issued a flash flood warning for northeastern St. Charles County, eastern St. Louis County, St. Louis City in east central Missouri until 4:45 p.m. At 10:46 a.m., Doppler radar indicated thunderstorms producing heavy rain across the warned area. Between 1 and 3 inches of rain have fallen. Additional rainfall amounts up to 1 inch are possible in the warned area. Flash flooding is ongoing or expected to begin shortly. Expected hazards include flash flooding caused by thunderstorms. This is a radar-indicated threat. The following impacts are expected: flash flooding of small creeks and streams, urban areas, highways, streets, and underpasses, as well as other poor drainage and low-lying areas. Some locations that will experience flash flooding include St. Louis, Florissant, University City, Kirkwood, Webster Groves, Ferguson, Overland, Clayton, Jennings, Crestwood, Bellefontaine Neighbors, Berkeley, Richmond Heights, Ladue, Sunset Hills, Brentwood, and Maplewood. This includes the following state parks: Scott Joplin Historic Site and Confluence State Park. This includes Interstate 44 in Missouri near Exit 277. Turn around, don't drown when encountering flooded roads. Most flood deaths occur in vehicles. Repeating, a flash flood warning has been issued until 4:45 p.m. for the following counties.
Missouri, St. Charles and St. Louis, and the Missouri Independent City of St. Louis. Flash flood warning is canceled for western Madison County in southwestern Illinois. The heavy rain has ended. Flood waters have receded. Flash flooding is no longer expected to pose a threat. However, minor flooding may still impact flood-prone areas. Please continue to heed remaining road closures. A flood watch remains in effect until 7 a.m. Tuesday for portions of Illinois and Missouri. Flash flood warning is canceled for southwestern Madison County in southwestern Illinois and east central Franklin, northwestern Jefferson, central St. Charles and St. Louis counties in east central Missouri. The heavy rain has ended. Flood waters have receded. Flash flooding is no longer expected to pose a threat. However, minor flooding may still impact flood-prone areas. Please continue to heed remaining road closures. A flood watch remains in effect until 7 a.m. Tuesday for portions of Illinois and Missouri. Here is your abbreviated National Weather Service forecast for the St. Louis metropolitan area, including the cities of St. Louis, St. Charles, Belleville, and surrounding communities. This afternoon, thunderstorms likely with a chance of showers. Some thunderstorms may produce heavy rainfall. Highs in the mid-80s. Southwest winds 5 to 10 miles an hour with gusts up to 20 miles an hour. Chance of rain 70%. Tonight, mostly cloudy with a chance of showers and thunderstorms. Some thunderstorms may produce heavy rainfall. Humid with lows in the lower 70s. Southwest winds 5 to 10 miles an hour. Chance of rain 50%. Again, the forecast for the St. Louis metropolitan area, including the cities of St. Louis, St. Charles, Belleville, and surrounding communities for this afternoon, thunderstorms likely and a chance of showers. Some thunderstorms may produce heavy rainfall. Highs in the mid-80s. Southwest winds 5 to 10 miles an hour with gusts up to 20 miles an hour. Chance of rain 70%. At 1 p.m. at Lambert Field, it was cloudy with a temperature of 77 degrees. The dew point was 73, giving us a relative humidity of 87%. The wind was south at 13 miles an hour, and the pressure was 29.91 inches and falling. The National Weather Service in St. Louis has issued a flash flood warning for northeastern St. Charles County, eastern St. Louis County, St. Louis City in east central Missouri until 4:45 p.m. At 10:46 a.m., Doppler radar indicated thunderstorms producing heavy rain across the warned area. Between 1 and 3 inches of rain have fallen. Additional rainfall amounts up to 1 inch are possible in the warned area. Flash flooding is ongoing or expected to begin shortly. Expected hazards include flash flooding caused by thunderstorms. This is a radar-indicated threat. The following impacts are expected: flash flooding of small creeks and streams, urban areas, highways, streets, and underpasses, as well as other poor drainage and low-lying areas. Some locations that will experience flash flooding include St. Louis, Florissant, University City, Kirkwood, Webster Groves, Ferguson, Overland, Clayton, Jennings, Crestwood, Bellefontaine Neighbors, Berkeley, Richmond Heights, Ladue, Sunset Hills, Brentwood, and Maplewood. This includes the following state parks: Scott Joplin Historic Site and Confluence State Park. This includes Interstate 44 in Missouri near Exit 277. Turn around, don't drown when encountering flooded roads. Most flood deaths occur in vehicles. Repeating, a flash flood warning has been issued until 4:45 p.m. for the following counties: in Missouri, St. Charles and St. Louis, and the Missouri Independent City of St. Louis. Flash flood warning is canceled for western Madison County in southwestern Illinois. The heavy rain has ended. Flood waters have receded. Flash flooding is no longer expected to pose a threat. However, minor flooding may still impact flood-prone areas. Please continue to heed remaining road closures. A flood watch remains in effect until 7
and Tuesday for portions of Illinois and Missouri. Flash flood warning is canceled for southwestern Madison County in southwestern Illinois and east central Franklin, northwestern Jefferson, central St. Charles and St. Louis counties in east central Missouri. The heavy rain has ended. Flood waters have receded. Flash flooding is no longer expected to pose a threat. However, minor flooding may still impact flood-prone areas. Please continue to heed remaining road closures. A flood watch remains in effect until 7 a.m. Tuesday for portions of Illinois and Missouri. Here is your abbreviated National Weather Service forecast for the St. Louis metropolitan area, including the cities of St. Louis, St. Charles, Belleville, and surrounding communities. This afternoon, thunderstorms likely with a chance of showers. Some thunderstorms may produce heavy rainfall. Highs in the mid-80s. Southwest winds 5 to 10 miles an hour with gusts up to 20 miles an hour. Chance of rain 70%. Tonight, mostly cloudy with a chance of showers and thunderstorms. Some thunderstorms may produce heavy rainfall. Humid with lows in the lower 70s. Southwest winds 5 to 10 miles an hour. Chance of rain 50%. Again, the forecast for the St. Louis metropolitan area, including the cities of St. Louis, St. Charles, Belleville, and surrounding communities for this afternoon, thunderstorms likely and a chance of showers. Some thunderstorms may produce heavy rainfall. Highs in the mid-80s. Southwest winds 5 to 10 miles an hour with gusts up to 20 miles an hour. Chance of rain 70%. At 1 p.m. at Lambert Field, it was cloudy with a temperature of 77 degrees. The dew point was 73, giving us a relative humidity of 87%. The wind was south at 13 miles an hour, and the pressure was 29.91 inches and falling. The National Weather Service in St. Louis has issued a flash flood warning for northeastern St. Charles County, eastern St. Louis County, St. Louis City in east central Missouri until 4:45 p.m. At 10:46 a.m., Doppler radar indicated thunderstorms producing heavy rain across the warned area. Between 1 and 3 inches of rain have fallen. Additional rainfall amounts up to 1 inch are possible in the warned area. Flash flooding is ongoing or expected to begin shortly. Expected hazards include flash flooding caused by thunderstorms. This is a radar-indicated threat. The following impacts are expected: flash flooding of small creeks and streams, urban areas, highways, streets, and underpasses, as well as other poor drainage and low-lying areas. Some locations that will experience flash flooding include St. Louis, Florissant, University City, Kirkwood, Webster Groves, Ferguson, Overland, Clayton, Jennings, Crestwood, Bellefontaine Neighbors, Berkeley, Richmond Heights, Ladue, Sunset Hills, Brentwood, and Maplewood. This includes the following state parks: Scott Joplin Historic Site and Confluence State Park. This includes Interstate 44 in Missouri near Exit 277. Turn around, don't drown when encountering flooded roads. Most flood deaths occur in vehicles. Repeating, a flash flood warning has been issued until 4:45 p.m. for the following counties: in Missouri, St. Charles and St. Louis, and the Missouri Independent City of St. Louis. Flash flood warning is canceled for western Madison County in southwestern Illinois. The heavy rain has ended. Flood waters have receded. Flash flooding is no longer expected to pose a threat. However, minor flooding may still impact flood-prone areas. Please continue to heed remaining road closures. A flood watch remains in effect until 7 a.m. Tuesday for portions of Illinois and Missouri. 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This program originates from the National Weather Service Forecast Office in St. Louis, Missouri, and serves parts of east central Missouri and southwest Illinois, including the St. Louis metro area and surrounding counties. Flood watch in effect through Tuesday morning. Heat advisory.
Effect from noon to 10 p.m. Tuesday. This afternoon, showers and thunderstorms likely. Some thunderstorms may produce heavy rainfall. Highs in the mid-80s. Southwest winds 5 to 10 miles per hour with gusts up to 20 miles per hour. Chance of rain 70%. Tonight, mostly cloudy. Showers and thunderstorms likely, mainly in the evening. Some thunderstorms may produce heavy rainfall. Humid with lows in the lower 70s. Southwest winds 5 to 10 miles per hour. Chance of rain 70%. Tuesday, mostly cloudy with a chance of showers with a slight chance of thunderstorms in the morning, then mostly sunny with a slight chance of showers and thunderstorms in the afternoon. Some thunderstorms may produce heavy rainfall in the morning. Humid with highs around 90. Southwest winds 5 to 10 miles per hour. Chance of rain 40%. Heat index values up to 107 in the afternoon. Tuesday night, mostly clear. Humid with lows in the mid-70s. Southwest winds 5 to 10 miles per hour. Heat index values up to 107 early in the evening. Wednesday, sunny with highs in the lower 90s. Southwest winds 10 to 15 miles per hour with gusts up to 25 miles per hour. Heat index values up to 104. Wednesday night, mostly clear in the evening, then becoming partly cloudy. A slight chance of thunderstorms in the evening. A slight chance of showers. Lows in the mid-70s. Chance of rain 20%. Heat index values up to 105 early in the evening. Thursday, mostly sunny with a chance of showers. A slight chance of thunderstorms in the morning, then a chance of thunderstorms in the afternoon. Highs in the lower 90s. Chance of rain 50%. Heat index values up to 105. Thursday night, showers with a chance of thunderstorms in the evening, then mostly cloudy with a slight chance of showers and thunderstorms after midnight. Lows in the upper 60s. Chance of rain 80%. Heat index values up to 100 early in the evening. Friday, mostly sunny. Highs in the mid-80s. Friday night, mostly clear. A slight chance of showers after midnight. Lows in the mid-60s. Chance of rain 20%. Saturday, mostly sunny with a slight chance of showers and thunderstorms. Highs in the upper 80s. Chance of rain 20%. Saturday night, partly cloudy in the evening, then becoming mostly cloudy. A chance of showers and thunderstorms. Lows in the upper 60s. Chance of rain 50%. Sunday, partly sunny with a chance of showers. A slight chance of thunderstorms in the morning, then a chance of thunderstorms in the afternoon. Highs in the lower 80s. Chance of rain 50%. At 1 p.m. at Lambert Field in St. Louis, it was cloudy with a temperature of 77 degrees. The dew point was 73, giving us a relative humidity of 87%. The wind was south at 13 miles an hour, and the pressure was 29.91 inches and falling. Elsewhere in the metro area, in Chesterfield, fog was reported and the temperature was 76. In Belleville, it was 75 degrees. In Cahokia, it was cloudy and 75 degrees. In St. Charles, it was partly sunny and 78. Across the region, it was partly sunny in Columbia, Missouri, with a temperature of 80. In Kansas City, it was partly sunny and the temperature was 84. A thunderstorm was reported in Springfield, Missouri, with a temperature of 67. In Rolla, it was cloudy and the temperature was 76. In Farmington, it was 79 degrees. It was partly sunny in Cape Girardeau, with 84 degrees. Light rain was falling in Springfield, Illinois, with a temperature of 73. Once again in St. Louis, it was cloudy, the temperature was 77 degrees and the wind was south at 13 miles an hour. This is a special weather statement for the following counties in Missouri, Franklin, Jefferson, Lincoln, St. Charles, St. Louis City, St. Louis and Warren, and the
following counties in Illinois, Madison, Monroe, and St. Clair. Flash flooding caused by excessive rainfall continues to be possible. For portions of Illinois, including the following areas: Barn, Illinois, Brown, Illinois, Calhoun, Illinois, Clinton, Illinois, Fayette, Illinois, Green, Illinois, Jersey, Illinois, Macoupin, Illinois, Madison, Illinois, Marion, Illinois, Monroe, Illinois, Montgomery, Illinois, Pike, Illinois, St. Clair, Illinois, and Washington, Illinois, and Missouri, including the following areas: Franklin, Missouri, Gasconade, Missouri, Jefferson, Missouri, Lincoln, Missouri, Montgomery, Missouri, Pike, Missouri, St. Charles, Missouri, St. Louis City, Missouri, St. Louis, Missouri, and Warren, Missouri. Through Tuesday morning, excessive runoff may result in flooding of rivers, creeks, streams, and other low-lying and flood-prone locations. Additional showers and thunderstorms with locally heavy rainfall will be possible, which could lead to flash flooding, especially if they occur over saturated soils. The National Weather Service in St. Louis has issued a flash flood warning for northeastern St. Charles County, eastern St. Louis County, St. Louis City, and east central Missouri until 4:45 p.m. At 10:46 a.m., Doppler radar indicated thunderstorms producing heavy rain across the warned area. Between 1 and 3 inches of rain have fallen. Additional rainfall amounts up to 1 inch are possible in the warned area. Flash flooding is ongoing or expected to begin shortly. Expected hazards include flash flooding caused by thunderstorms. This is a radar-indicated threat. The following impacts are expected: flash flooding of small creeks and streams, urban areas, highways, streets, and underpasses, as well as other poor drainage and low-lying areas. Some locations that will experience flash flooding include St. Louis, Florissant, University City, Kirkwood, Webster Groves, Ferguson, Overland, Clayton, Jennings, Crestwood, Bellefontaine Neighbors, Berkeley, Richmond Heights, Ladue, Sunset Hills, Brentwood, and Maplewood. This includes the following state parks: Scott Joplin Historic Site and Confluence State Park. This includes Interstate 44 in Missouri near Exit 277. Turn around, don't drown when encountering flooded roads. Most flood deaths occur in vehicles. Repeating, a flash flood warning has been issued until 4:45 p.m. for the following counties: in Missouri, St. Charles and St. Louis, and the Missouri Independent City of St. Louis. This is a special weather statement for the following counties: in Missouri, Franklin, Jefferson, Lincoln, St. Charles, St. Louis City, St. Louis, and Warren, and the following counties: in Illinois, Madison, Monroe, and St. Clair. Heat advisory in effect from noon to 10 p.m. Tuesday. Heat index values up to 108 expected. For portions of southwest Illinois and central, east central, and southeast Missouri. From noon to 10 p.m. Tuesday. Hot temperatures and high humidity may cause heat illnesses. The current time is 1:52 p.m. Central Daylight Time. This is NOAA, Weather Radio KDO 89 St. Louis, Missouri, broadcasting on 162.550 MHz. This program originates from the National Weather Service Forecast Office in St. Louis, Missouri, and serves parts of east central Missouri and southwest Illinois, including the St. Louis metro area and surrounding counties. Flood watch in effect through Tuesday morning. Heat advisory in effect from noon to 10 p.m. Tuesday. This afternoon, showers and thunderstorms likely. Some thunderstorms may produce heavy rainfall. Highs in the mid-80s. Southwest winds 5 to 10 miles per hour with gusts up to 20 miles per hour. Chance of rain 70%. Tonight, mostly cloudy. Showers and thunderstorms likely, mainly in the evening. Some thunderstorms may produce heavy rainfall. Humid with lows in the lower 70s. Southwest winds 5 to 10 miles per hour. Chance of rain 70%. Tuesday, mostly cloudy with a chance of showers with a slight chance of thunderstorms in the morning, then mostly sunny with a slight chance of showers and thunderstorms in the afternoon. Some
Thunderstorms may produce heavy rainfall in the morning. Humid with highs around 90. Southwest winds 5 to 10 miles per hour. Chance of rain 40%. Heat index values up to 107 in the afternoon. Tuesday night, mostly clear. Humid with lows in the mid-70s. Southwest winds 5 to 10 miles per hour. Heat index values up to 107 early in the evening. Wednesday, sunny with highs in the lower 90s. Southwest winds 10 to 15 miles per hour with gusts up to 25 miles per hour. Heat index values up to 104. Wednesday night, mostly clear in the evening, then becoming partly cloudy. A slight chance of thunderstorms in the evening. A slight chance of showers. Lows in the mid-70s. Chance of rain 20%. Heat index values up to 105 early in the evening. Thursday, some thunderstorms may produce heavy rainfall in the

miles per hour with gusts up to 25 miles per hour. Heat index values up to 104. Wednesday night, mostly clear in the evening, then becoming partly cloudy. A slight chance of thunderstorms in the evening. A slight chance of showers. Lows in the mid-70s. Chance of rain 20%. Heat index values up to 105 early in the evening. Thursday, mostly sunny with a chance of showers. A slight chance of thunderstorms in the morning, then a chance of thunderstorms in the afternoon. Highs in the lower 90s. Chance of rain 50%. Heat index values up to 105. Thursday night, showers with a chance of thunderstorms in the evening, then mostly cloudy with a slight chance of showers and thunderstorms after midnight. Lows in the upper 60s. Chance of rain 80%. Heat index values up to 100 early in the evening. Friday, mostly sunny. Highs in the mid-80s. Friday night, mostly clear. A slight chance of showers after midnight. Lows in the mid-60s. Chance of rain 20%. Saturday, mostly sunny with a slight chance of showers and thunderstorms. Highs in the upper 80s. Chance of rain 20%. Saturday night, partly cloudy in the evening, then becoming mostly cloudy. A chance of showers and thunderstorms. Lows in the upper 60s. Chance of rain 50%. Sunday, partly sunny with a chance of showers. A slight chance of thunderstorms in the morning, then a chance of thunderstorms in the afternoon. Highs in the lower 80s. Chance of rain 50%. At 1 p.m. at Lambert Field in St. Louis, it was cloudy with a temperature of 77 degrees. The dew point was 73, giving us a relative humidity of 87%. The wind was south at 13 miles an hour, and the pressure was 29.91 inches and falling. Elsewhere in the metro area, in Chesterfield, fog was reported and the temperature was 76. In Belleville, it was 75 degrees. In Cahokia, it was cloudy and 75 degrees. In St. Charles, it was partly sunny and 78. Across the region, it was partly sunny in Columbia, Missouri, with a temperature of 80. In Kansas City, it was partly sunny and the temperature was 84. A thunderstorm was reported in Springfield, Missouri, with a temperature of 67. In Rolla, it was cloudy and the temperature was 76. In Farmington, it was 79 degrees. It was partly sunny in Cape Girardeau, with 84 degrees. Light rain was falling in Springfield, Illinois, with a temperature of 73. Once again in St. Louis, it was cloudy, the temperature was 77 degrees and the wind was south at 13 miles an hour. This is a special weather statement for the following counties in Missouri: Franklin, Jefferson, Lincoln, St. Charles, St. Louis City, St. Louis and Warren, and the following counties in Illinois: Madison, Monroe and St. Clair. Flash flooding caused by excessive rainfall continues to be possible. For portions of Illinois, including the following areas: Bond, Illinois, Brown, Illinois, Calhoun, Illinois, Clinton, Illinois, Fayette, Illinois, Green, Illinois, Jersey, Illinois, McCoupin, Illinois, Madison, Illinois, Marion, Illinois, Monroe, Illinois, Montgomery, Illinois, Pike, Illinois, St. Clair, Illinois, and Washington, Illinois, and Missouri, including the following areas: Franklin, Missouri, Gasconade, Missouri, Jefferson, Missouri, Lincoln, Missouri, Montgomery, Missouri, Pike, Missouri, St. Charles, Missouri, St. Louis City, Missouri, St. Louis, Missouri, and Warren, Missouri. Through Tuesday morning, excessive runoff may result in flooding of rivers, creeks, streams, and other low-lying and flood-prone locations. Additional showers and thunderstorms with locally heavy rainfall will be possible, which could lead to flash flooding, especially if they occur over saturated soils. The National Weather Service in St. Louis has issued a flash flood warning for northeastern St. Charles County, eastern St. Louis County, St. Louis City in east central Missouri until 4:45 p.m. At 10:46 a.m., Doppler radar indicated thunderstorms producing heavy rain across the warned area.

between 1 and 3 inches of rain have fallen. Additional rainfall amounts up to 1 inch are possible in the warned area. Flash flooding is ongoing or expected to begin shortly. Expected hazards include flash flooding caused by thunderstorms. This is a radar-indicated threat. The following impacts are expected: flash flooding of small creeks and streams, urban areas, highways, streets, and underpasses, as well as other poor drainage and low-lying areas. Some locations that will experience flash flooding include St. Louis, Florissant, University City, Kirkwood, Webster Groves, Ferguson, Overland, Clayton, Jennings, Crestwood, Bellefontaine Neighbors, Berkeley, Richmond Heights, Ladue, Sunset Hills, Brentwood, and Maplewood. This includes the following state parks: Scott Joplin Historic Site and Confluence State Park. This includes Interstate 44 in Missouri near Exit 277. Turn around, don't drown when encountering flooded roads. Most flood deaths occur in vehicles. Repeating, a flash flood warning has been issued until 4:45 p.m. for the following counties: in Missouri, St. Charles and St. Louis, and the Missouri Independent City of St. Louis. This is a special weather statement for the following counties: in Missouri, Franklin, Jefferson, Lincoln, St. Charles, St. Louis City, St. Louis, and Warren, and the following counties: in Illinois, Madison, Monroe, and St. Clair. Heat advisory in effect from noon to 10 p.m. Tuesday. Heat index values up to 108 expected. For portions of southwest Illinois and central, east central, and southeast Missouri. From noon to 10 p.m. Tuesday. Hot temperatures and high humidity may cause heat illnesses. The current time is 2:01 p.m. Central Daylight Time. 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This program originates from the National Weather Service Forecast Office in St. Louis, Missouri, and serves parts of East Central Missouri and Southwest Illinois, including the St. Louis metro area and surrounding counties. Flood watch in effect through Tuesday morning. Heat advisory in effect from noon to 10 p.m. Tuesday. This afternoon, showers and thunderstorms likely. Some thunderstorms may produce heavy rainfall. Highs in the mid-80s. Southwest winds 5 to 10 miles per hour with gusts up to 20 miles per hour. Chance of rain 70%. Tonight, mostly cloudy. Showers and thunderstorms likely, mainly in the evening. Some thunderstorms may produce heavy rainfall. Humid with lows in the lower 70s. Southwest winds 5 to 10 miles per hour. Chance of rain 70%. Tuesday, mostly cloudy with a chance of showers with a slight chance of thunderstorms in the morning, then mostly sunny with a slight chance of showers and thunderstorms in the afternoon. Some thunderstorms may produce heavy rainfall in the morning. Humid with highs around 90. Southwest winds 5 to 10 miles per hour. Chance of rain 40%. Heat index values up to 107 in the afternoon. Tuesday night, mostly clear. Humid with lows in the mid-70s. Southwest winds 5 to 10 miles per hour. Heat index values up to 107 early in the evening. Wednesday, sunny with highs in the lower 90s. Southwest winds 10 to 15 miles per hour with gusts up to 25 miles per hour. Heat index values up to 104. Wednesday night, mostly clear in the evening, then becoming partly cloudy. A slight chance of thunderstorms in the evening. A slight chance of showers. Lows in the mid-70s. Chance of rain 20%. Heat index values up to 105 early in the evening. Thursday, mostly sunny with a chance of showers. A slight chance of thunderstorms in the morning, then a chance of thunderstorms in the afternoon. Highs in the lower 90s. Chance of rain 50%. Heat index values up to 105. Thursday night, showers with a chance of thunderstorms in the evening, then mostly cloudy with a slight chance of showers and thunderstorms.
storms after midnight. Lows in the upper 60s. Chance of rain 80%. Heat index values up to 100 early in the evening. Friday, mostly sunny. Highs in the mid-80s. Friday night, mostly clear. A slight chance of showers after midnight. Lows in the mid-60s. Chance of rain 20%. Saturday, mostly sunny with a slight chance of showers and thunderstorms. Highs in the upper 80s. Chance of rain 20%. Saturday night, partly cloudy in the evening, then becoming mostly cloudy. A chance of showers and thunderstorms. Lows in the upper 60s. Chance of rain 50%. Sunday, partly sunny with a chance of showers. A slight chance of thunderstorms in the morning, then a chance of thunderstorms in the afternoon. Highs in the lower 80s. Chance of rain 50%. At 1 p.m. at Lambert Field in St. Louis, it was cloudy with a temperature of 77 degrees. The dew point was 73, giving us a relative humidity of 87%. The wind was south at 13 miles an hour, and the pressure was 29.91 inches and falling. Elsewhere in the metro area, in Chesterfield, fog was reported and the temperature was 76. In Belleville, it was 75 degrees. In Cahokia, it was cloudy and 75 degrees. In St. Charles, it was partly sunny and 78. Across the region, it was partly sunny in Columbia, Missouri, with a temperature of 80. In Kansas City, it was partly sunny and the temperature was 84. A thunderstorm was reported in Springfield, Missouri, with a temperature of 67. In Rolla, it was cloudy and the temperature was 76. In Farmington, it was 79 degrees. It was partly sunny in Cape Girardeau, with 84 degrees. Light rain was falling in Springfield, Illinois, with a temperature of 73. Once again in St. Louis, it was cloudy, the temperature was 77 degrees, and the wind was south at 13 miles an hour. This is a special weather statement for the following counties in Missouri: Franklin, Jefferson, Lincoln, St. Charles, St. Louis City, St. Louis, and Warren, and the following counties in Illinois: Madison, Monroe, and St. Clair. Flash flooding caused by excessive rainfall continues to be possible. For portions of Illinois, including the following areas: Bond, Illinois, Brown, Illinois, Calhoun, Illinois, Clinton, Illinois, Fayette, Illinois, Green, Illinois, Jersey, Illinois, McCoupin, Illinois, Madison, Illinois, Marion, Illinois, Monroe, Illinois, Montgomery, Illinois, Pike, Illinois, St. Clair, Illinois, and Washington, Illinois, and Missouri, including the following areas: Franklin, Missouri, Gasconade, Missouri, Jefferson, Missouri, Lincoln, Missouri, Montgomery, Missouri, Pike, Missouri, St. Charles, Missouri, St. Louis City, Missouri, St. Louis, Missouri, and Warren, Missouri. Through Tuesday morning, excessive runoff may result in flooding of rivers, creeks, streams, and other low-lying and flood-prone locations. Additional showers and thunderstorms with locally heavy rainfall will be possible, which could lead to flash flooding, especially if they occur over saturated soils. The National Weather Service in St. Louis has issued a flash flood warning for northeastern St. Charles County, eastern St. Louis County, St. Louis City, and east central Missouri until 4:45 p.m. At 10:46 a.m., Doppler radar indicated thunderstorms producing heavy rain across the warned area. Between 1 and 3 inches of rain have fallen. Additional rainfall amounts up to 1 inch are possible in the warned area. Flash flooding is ongoing or expected to begin shortly. Expected hazards include flash flooding caused by thunderstorms. This is a radar-indicated threat. The following impacts are expected: flash flooding of small creeks and streams, urban areas, highways, streets, and underpasses, as well as other poor drainage and low-lying areas. Some locations that will experience flash flooding include St. Louis, Florissant, University City, Kirkwood, Webster Groves, Ferguson, Overland, Clayton, Jennings, Crestwood, Bellefontaine Neighbors, Berkeley, Richmond Heights, Ladue, Sunset Hills, Brentwood, and Maplewood.
This includes the following state parks: Scott Joplin Historic Site and Confluent State Park. This includes Interstate 44 in Missouri near exit 277. Turn around, don't drown when encountering flooded roads. Most flood deaths occur in vehicles. Repeating, a flash flood warning has been issued until 4:45 p.m. for the following counties: in Missouri, St. Charles and St. Louis, and the Missouri Independent City of St. Louis. This is a special weather statement for the following counties: in Missouri, Franklin, Jefferson, Lincoln, St. Charles, St. Louis City, St. Louis and Warren, and the following counties: in Illinois, Madison, Monroe and St. Clair. Heat advisory in effect from noon to 10 p.m. Tuesday. Heat index values up to 108 expected. For portions of southwest Illinois and central, east central, and southeast Missouri. From noon to 10 p.m. Tuesday. Hot temperatures and high humidity may cause heat illnesses. The National Weather Service in St. Louis has issued a flash flood warning for northeastern St. Charles County, eastern St. Louis County, St. Louis City in east central Missouri until 4:45 p.m. At 10:46 a.m., Doppler radar indicated thunderstorms producing heavy rain across the warned area. Between 1 and 3 inches of rain have fallen. Additional rainfall amounts up to 1 inch are possible in the warned area. Flash flooding is ongoing or expected to begin shortly. Expected hazards include flash flooding caused by thunderstorms. This is a radar-indicated threat. The following impacts are expected: flash flooding of small creeks and streams, urban areas, highways, streets and underpasses, as well as other poor drainage and low-lying areas. Some locations that will experience flash flooding include St. Louis, Florissant, University City, Kirkwood, Webster Groves, Ferguson, Overland, Clayton, Jennings, Crestwood, Bellefontaine Neighbors, Berkeley, Richmond Heights, Ladue, Sunset Hills, Brentwood, and Maplewood. This includes the following state parks: Scott Joplin Historic Site and Confluent State Park. This includes Interstate 44 in Missouri near exit 277. Turn around, don't drown when encountering flooded roads. Most flood deaths occur in vehicles. Repeating, a flash flood warning has been issued until 4:45 p.m. for the following counties: in Missouri, St. Charles and St. Louis, and the Missouri Independent City of St. Louis. Here is your abbreviated National Weather Service forecast for the St. Louis metropolitan area, including the cities of St. Louis, St. Charles, Belleville, and surrounding communities. This afternoon, thunderstorms likely with a chance of showers. Some thunderstorms may produce heavy rainfall. Highs in the mid-80s. Southwest winds 5 to 10 miles an hour with gusts up to 20 miles an hour. Chance of rain 70%. Tonight, mostly cloudy with a chance of showers and thunderstorms. Some thunderstorms may produce heavy rainfall. Humid with lows in the lower 70s. Southwest winds 5 to 10 miles an hour. Chance of rain 50%. Again, the forecast for the St. Louis metropolitan area, including the cities of St. Louis, St. Charles, Belleville, and surrounding communities for this afternoon: thunderstorms likely and a chance of showers. Some thunderstorms may produce heavy rainfall. Highs in the mid-80s. Southwest winds 5 to 10 miles an hour with gusts up to 20 miles an hour. Chance of rain 70%. At 2 p.m. at Lambert Field, it was partly sunny with a temperature of 81 degrees. The dew point was 74, giving us a relative humidity of 79%. The wind was south at 14 miles an hour, and the pressure was 29.91 inches and steady. The National Weather Service in St. Louis has issued a flash flood warning for northeastern St. Charles County, eastern St. Louis County, St. Louis City in east central Missouri until 4:45 p.m. At 10:46 a.m., Doppler radar indicated thunderstorms producing heavy rain across the warned area. Between 1 and 3 inches of rain have fallen. Additional rainfall amounts up to 1 inch.
Flash are possible in the warned area. Flash flooding is ongoing or expected to begin shortly. Expected hazards include flash flooding caused by thunderstorms. This is a radar-indicated threat. The following impacts are expected: flash flooding of small creeks and streams, urban areas, highways, streets, and underpasses, as well as other poor drainage and low-lying areas. Some locations that will experience flash flooding include St. Louis, Florissant, University City, Kirkwood, Webster Groves, Ferguson, Overland, Clayton, Jennings, Crestwood, Bellefontaine Neighbors, Berkeley, Richmond Heights, Ladue, Sunset Hills, Brentwood, and Maplewood. This includes the following state parks: Scott Joplin Historic Site and Confluence State Park. This includes Interstate 44 in Missouri near Exit 277. Turn around, don't drown when encountering flooded roads. Most flood deaths occur in vehicles. Repeating, a flash flood warning has been issued until 4:45 p.m. for the following counties: in Missouri, St. Charles and St. Louis, and the Missouri Independent City of St. Louis. Here is your abbreviated National Weather Service forecast for the St. Louis metropolitan area, including the cities of St. Louis, St. Charles, Belleville, and surrounding communities. This afternoon, thunderstorms likely with a chance of showers. Some thunderstorms may produce heavy rainfall. Highs in the mid-80s. Southwest winds 5 to 10 miles an hour with gusts up to 20 miles an hour. Chance of rain 70%. Tonight, mostly cloudy with a chance of showers and thunderstorms. Some thunderstorms may produce heavy rainfall. Humid with lows in the lower 70s. Southwest winds 5 to 10 miles an hour. Chance of rain 50%. Again, the forecast for the St. Louis metropolitan area, including the cities of St. Louis, St. Charles, Belleville, and surrounding communities for this afternoon: thunderstorms likely and a chance of showers. Some thunderstorms may produce heavy rainfall. Highs in the mid-80s. Southwest winds 5 to 10 miles an hour with gusts up to 20 miles an hour. Chance of rain 70%. At 2 p.m. at Lambert Field, it was partly sunny with a temperature of 81 degrees. The dew point was 74, giving us a relative humidity of 79%. The wind was south at 14 miles an hour, and the pressure was 29.91 inches and steady. The National Weather Service in St. Louis has issued a flash flood warning for northeastern St. Charles County, eastern St. Louis County, St. Louis City in east central Missouri until 4:45 p.m. At 10:46 a.m., Doppler radar indicated thunderstorms producing heavy rain across the warned area. Between 1 and 3 inches of rain have fallen. Additional rainfall amounts up to 1 inch are possible in the warned area. Flash flooding is ongoing or expected to begin shortly. Expected hazards include flash flooding caused by thunderstorms. This is a radar-indicated threat. The following impacts are expected: flash flooding of small creeks and streams, urban areas, highways, streets, and underpasses, as well as other poor drainage and low-lying areas. Some locations that will experience flash flooding include St. Louis, Florissant, University City, Kirkwood, Webster Groves, Ferguson, Overland, Clayton, Jennings, Crestwood, Bellefontaine Neighbors, Berkeley, Richmond Heights, Ladue, Sunset Hills, Brentwood, and Maplewood. This includes the following state parks: Scott Joplin Historic Site and Confluence State Park. This includes Interstate 44 in Missouri near Exit 277. Turn around, don't drown when encountering flooded roads. Most flood deaths occur in vehicles. Repeating, a flash flood warning has been issued until 4:45 p.m. for the following counties: in Missouri, St. Charles and St. Louis, and the Missouri Independent City of St. Louis. Here is your abbreviated National Weather Service forecast for the St. Louis metropolitan area, including the cities of St. Louis, St. Charles, Belleville, and surrounding communities. This afternoon, thunderstorms likely with a chance of showers. Some thunderstorms may produce
50 rainfall. Highs in the mid-80s. Southwest winds 5 to 10 miles an hour with gusts up to 20 miles an hour. Chance of rain 70%. Tonight, mostly cloudy with a chance of showers and thunderstorms. Some thunderstorms may produce heavy rainfall. Humid with lows in the lower 70s. Southwest winds 5 to 10 miles an hour. Chance of rain 50%. Again, the forecast for the St. Louis metropolitan area, including the cities of St. Louis, St. Charles, Belleville, and surrounding communities for this afternoon, thunderstorms likely and a chance of showers. Some thunderstorms may produce heavy rainfall. Highs in the mid-80s. Southwest winds 5 to 10 miles an hour with gusts up to 20 miles an hour. Chance of rain 70%. At 2 p.m. at Lambert Field, it was partly sunny with a temperature of 81 degrees. The dew point was 74, giving us a relative humidity of 79%. The wind was south at 14 miles an hour, and the pressure was 29.91 inches and steady. The National Weather Service in St. Louis has issued a flash flood warning for northeastern St. Charles County, eastern St. Louis County, St. Louis City in east central Missouri until 4:45 p.m. At 10:46 a.m., Doppler radar indicated thunderstorms producing heavy rain across the warned area. Between 1 and 3 inches of rain have fallen. Additional rainfall amounts up to 1 inch are possible in the warned area. Flash flooding is ongoing or expected to begin shortly. Expected hazards include flash flooding caused by thunderstorms. This is a radar-indicated threat. The following impacts are expected: flash flooding of small creeks and streams, urban areas, highways, streets, and underpasses, as well as other poor drainage and low-lying areas. Some locations that will experience flash flooding include St. Louis, Florissant, University City, Kirkwood, Webster Groves, Ferguson, Overland, Clayton, Jennings, Crestwood, Bellefontaine Neighbors, Berkeley, Richmond Heights, Ladue, Sunset Hills, Brentwood, and Maplewood. This includes the following state parks: Scott Joplin Historic Site and Confluence State Park. This includes Interstate 44 in Missouri near Exit 277. Turn around, don't drown when encountering flooded roads. Most flood deaths occur in vehicles. Repeating, a flash flood warning has been issued until 4:45 p.m. for the following counties: in Missouri, St. Charles and St. Louis, and the Missouri Independent City of St. Louis. Here is your abbreviated National Weather Service forecast for the St. Louis metropolitan area, including the cities of St. Louis, St. Charles, Belleville, and surrounding communities. This afternoon, thunderstorms likely with a chance of showers. Some thunderstorms may produce heavy rainfall. Highs in the mid-80s. Southwest winds 5 to 10 miles an hour with gusts up to 20 miles an hour. Chance of rain 70%. Tonight, mostly cloudy with a chance of showers and thunderstorms. Some thunderstorms may produce heavy rainfall. Humid with lows in the lower 70s. Southwest winds 5 to 10 miles an hour. Chance of rain 50%. Again, the forecast for the St. Louis metropolitan area, including the cities of St. Louis, St. Charles, Belleville, and surrounding communities for this afternoon, thunderstorms likely and a chance of showers. Some thunderstorms may produce heavy rainfall. Highs in the mid-80s. Southwest winds 5 to 10 miles an hour with gusts up to 20 miles an hour. Chance of rain 70%. At 2 p.m. at Lambert Field, it was partly sunny with a temperature of 81 degrees. The dew point was 74, giving us a relative humidity of 79%. The wind was south at 14 miles an hour, and the pressure was 29.91 inches and steady. The National Weather Service in St. Louis has issued a flash flood warning for northeastern St. Charles County, eastern St. Louis County, St. Louis City in east central Missouri until 4:45 p.m. At 10:46 a.m., Doppler radar indicated thunderstorms producing heavy rain across the warned area.
Between 1 and 3 inches of rain have fallen. Additional rainfall amounts up to 1 inch are possible in the warned area. Flash flooding is ongoing or expected to begin shortly. Expected hazards include flash flooding caused by thunderstorms. This is a radar-indicated threat. The following impacts are expected: flash flooding of small creeks and streams, urban areas, highways, streets, and underpasses, as well as other poor drainage and low-lying areas. Some locations that will experience flash flooding include St. Louis, Florissant, University City, Kirkwood, Webster Groves, Ferguson, Overland, Clayton, Jennings, Crestwood, Bellefontaine Neighbors, Berkeley, Richmond Heights, Ladue, Sunset Hills, Brentwood, and Maplewood. This includes the following state parks: Scott Joplin Historic Site and Confluence State Park. This includes Interstate 44 in Missouri near Exit 277. Turn around, don't drown when encountering flooded roads. Most flood deaths occur in vehicles. Repeating, a flash flood warning has been issued until 4:45 p.m. for the following counties: in Missouri, St. Charles and St. Louis, and the Missouri Independent City of St. Louis. Here is your abbreviated National Weather Service forecast for the St. Louis metropolitan area, including the cities of St. Louis, St. Charles, Belleville, and surrounding communities. This afternoon, thunderstorms likely with a chance of showers. Some thunderstorms may produce heavy rainfall. Highs in the mid-80s. Southwest winds 5 to 10 miles an hour with gusts up to 20 miles an hour. Chance of rain 70%. Tonight, mostly cloudy with a chance of showers and thunderstorms. Some thunderstorms may produce heavy rainfall. Humid with lows in the lower 70s. Southwest winds 5 to 10 miles an hour. Chance of rain 50%. Again, the forecast for the St. Louis metropolitan area, including the cities of St. Louis, St. Charles, Belleville, and surrounding communities for this afternoon: thunderstorms likely and a chance of showers. Some thunderstorms may produce heavy rainfall. Highs in the mid-80s. Southwest winds 5 to 10 miles an hour with gusts up to 20 miles an hour. Chance of rain 70%. At 2 p.m. at Lambert Field, it was partly sunny with a temperature of 81 degrees. The dew point was 74, giving us a relative humidity of 79%. The wind was south at 14 miles an hour, and the pressure was 29.91 inches and steady. The National Weather Service in St. Louis has issued a flash flood warning for northeastern St. Charles County, eastern St. Louis County, St. Louis City in east central Missouri until 4:45 p.m. At 10:46 a.m., Doppler radar indicated thunderstorms producing heavy rain across the warned area. Between 1 and 3 inches of rain have fallen. Additional rainfall amounts up to 1 inch are possible in the warned area. Flash flooding is ongoing or expected to begin shortly. Expected hazards include flash flooding caused by thunderstorms. This is a radar-indicated threat. The following impacts are expected: flash flooding of small creeks and streams, urban areas, highways, streets, and underpasses, as well as other poor drainage and low-lying areas. Some locations that will experience flash flooding include St. Louis, Florissant, University City, Kirkwood, Webster Groves, Ferguson, Overland, Clayton, Jennings, Crestwood, Bellefontaine Neighbors, Berkeley, Richmond Heights, Ladue, Sunset Hills, Brentwood, and Maplewood. This includes the following state parks: Scott Joplin Historic Site and Confluence State Park. This includes Interstate 44 in Missouri near Exit 277. Turn around, don't drown when encountering flooded roads. Most flood deaths occur in vehicles. Repeating, a flash flood warning has been issued until 4:45 p.m. for the following counties: in Missouri, St. Charles and St. Louis, and the Missouri Independent City of St. Louis. Here is your abbreviated National Weather Service forecast for the St. Louis metropolitan area, including the cities of St. Louis, St. Charles, Belleville, and surrounding communities.
afternoon, thunderstorms likely with a chance of showers. Some thunderstorms may produce heavy rainfall. Highs in the mid-80s. Southwest winds 5 to 10 miles an hour with gusts up to 20 miles an hour. Chance of rain 70%. Tonight, mostly cloudy with a chance of showers and thunderstorms. Some thunderstorms may produce heavy rainfall. Humid with lows in the lower 70s. Southwest winds 5 to 10 miles an hour. Chance of rain 50%. Again, the forecast for the St. Louis metropolitan area, including the cities of St. Louis, St. Charles, Belleville, and surrounding communities for this afternoon, thunderstorms likely and a chance of showers. Some thunderstorms may produce heavy rainfall. Highs in the mid-80s. Southwest winds 5 to 10 miles an hour with gusts up to 20 miles an hour. Chance of rain 70%. At 2 p.m. at Lambert Field, it was partly sunny with a temperature of 81 degrees. The dew point was 74, giving us a relative humidity of 79%. The wind was south at 14 miles an hour, and the pressure was 29.91 inches and steady. The National Weather Service in St. Louis has issued a flash flood warning for northeastern St. Charles County, eastern St. Louis County, St. Louis City in east central Missouri until 4:45 p.m. At 10:46 a.m., Doppler radar indicated thunderstorms producing heavy rain across the warned area. Between 1 and 3 inches of rain have fallen. Additional rainfall amounts up to 1 inch are possible in the warned area. Flash flooding is ongoing or expected to begin shortly. Expected hazards include flash flooding caused by thunderstorms. This is a radar-indicated threat. The following impacts are expected: flash flooding of small creeks and streams, urban areas, highways, streets, and underpasses, as well as other poor drainage and low-lying areas. Some locations that will experience flash flooding include St. Louis, Florissant, University City, Kirkwood, Webster Groves, Ferguson, Overland, Clayton, Jennings, Crestwood, Bellefontaine Neighbors, Berkeley, Richmond Heights, Ladue, Sunset Hills, Brentwood, and Maplewood. This includes the following state parks: Scott Joplin Historic Site and Confluence State Park. This includes Interstate 44 in Missouri near Exit 277. Turn around, don't drown when encountering flooded roads. Most flood deaths occur in vehicles. Repeating, a flash flood warning has been issued until 4:45 p.m. for the following counties: in Missouri, St. Charles and St. Louis, and the Missouri Independent City of St. Louis. Here is your abbreviated National Weather Service forecast for the St. Louis metropolitan area, including the cities of St. Louis, St. Charles, Belleville, and surrounding communities. This afternoon, thunderstorms likely with a chance of showers. Some thunderstorms may produce heavy rainfall. Highs in the mid-80s. Southwest winds 5 to 10 miles an hour with gusts up to 20 miles an hour. Chance of rain 70%. Tonight, mostly cloudy with a chance of showers and thunderstorms. Some thunderstorms may produce heavy rainfall. Humid with lows in the lower 70s. Southwest winds 5 to 10 miles an hour. Chance of rain 50%. Again, the forecast for the St. Louis metropolitan area, including the cities of St. Louis, St. Charles, Belleville, and surrounding communities for this afternoon, thunderstorms likely and a chance of showers. Some thunderstorms may produce heavy rainfall. Highs in the mid-80s. Southwest winds 5 to 10 miles an hour with gusts up to 20 miles an hour. Chance of rain 70%. At 2 p.m. at Lambert Field, it was partly sunny with a temperature of 81 degrees. The dew point was 74, giving us a relative humidity of 79%. The wind was south at 14 miles an hour, and the pressure was 29.91 inches and steady. The National Weather Service in St. Louis has issued a flash flood warning for northeastern St. Charles County, eastern St. Louis County, St. Louis City in east central Missouri until 4:45 p.m.
at 10:46 a.m. Doppler radar indicated thunderstorms producing heavy rain across the warned area. Between 1 and 3 inches of rain have fallen. Additional rainfall amounts up to 1 inch are possible in the warned area. Flash flooding is ongoing or expected to begin shortly. Expected hazards include flash flooding caused by thunderstorms. This is a radar-indicated threat. The following impacts are expected: flash flooding of small creeks and streams, urban areas, highways, streets, and underpasses, as well as other poor drainage and low-lying areas. Some locations that will experience flash flooding include St. Louis, Florissant, University City, Kirkwood, Webster Groves, Ferguson, Overland, Clayton, Jennings, Crestwood, Bellefontaine Neighbors, Berkeley, Richmond Heights, Ladue, Sunset Hills, Brentwood, and Maplewood. This includes the following state parks: Scott Joplin Historic Site and Confluence State Park. This includes Interstate 44 in Missouri near Exit 277. Turn around, don't drown when encountering flooded roads. Most flood deaths occur in vehicles. Repeating, a flash flood warning has been issued until 4:45 p.m. for the following counties: in Missouri, St. Charles and St. Louis, and the Missouri Independent City of St. Louis. Here is your abbreviated National Weather Service forecast for the St. Louis metropolitan area, including the cities of St. Louis, St. Charles, Belleville, and surrounding communities. This afternoon, thunderstorms likely with a chance of showers. Some thunderstorms may produce heavy rainfall. Highs in the mid-80s. Southwest winds 5 to 10 miles an hour with gusts up to 20 miles an hour. Chance of rain 70%. Tonight, mostly cloudy with a chance of showers and thunderstorms. Some thunderstorms may produce heavy rainfall. Humid with lows in the lower 70s. Southwest winds 5 to 10 miles an hour. Chance of rain 50%. Again, the forecast for the St. Louis metropolitan area, including the cities of St. Louis, St. Charles, Belleville, and surrounding communities for this afternoon: thunderstorms likely and a chance of showers. Some thunderstorms may produce heavy rainfall. Highs in the mid-80s. Southwest winds 5 to 10 miles an hour with gusts up to 20 miles an hour. Chance of rain 70%. At 2 p.m. at Lambert Field, it was partly sunny with a temperature of 81 degrees. The dew point was 74, giving us a relative humidity of 79%. The wind was south at 14 miles an hour, and the pressure was 29.91 inches and steady. The National Weather Service in St. Louis has issued a flash flood warning for northeastern St. Charles County, eastern St. Louis County, St. Louis City, and east central Missouri until 4:45 p.m. At 10:46 a.m., Doppler radar indicated thunderstorms producing heavy rain across the warned area. Between 1 and 3 inches of rain have fallen. Additional rainfall amounts up to 1 inch are possible in the warned area. Flash flooding is ongoing or expected to begin shortly. Expected hazards include flash flooding caused by thunderstorms. This is a radar-indicated threat. The following impacts are expected: flash flooding of small creeks and streams, urban areas, highways, streets, and underpasses, as well as other poor drainage and low-lying areas. Some locations that will experience flash flooding include St. Louis, Florissant, University City, Kirkwood, Webster Groves, Ferguson, Overland, Clayton, Jennings, Crestwood, Bellefontaine Neighbors, Berkeley, Richmond Heights, Ladue, Sunset Hills, Brentwood, and Maplewood. This includes the following state parks: Scott Joplin Historic Site and Confluence State Park. This includes Interstate 44 in Missouri near Exit 277. Turn around, don't drown when encountering flooded roads. Most flood deaths occur in vehicles. Repeating, a flash flood warning has been issued until 4:45 p.m. for the following counties: in Missouri, St. Charles and St. Louis, and the Missouri Independent City of St. Louis. Here is your abbreviated National Weather Service forecast for the St. Louis
metropolitan area, including the cities of St. Louis, St. Charles, Belleville, and surrounding communities, this afternoon, thunderstorms likely with a chance of showers. Some thunderstorms may produce heavy rainfall. Highs in the mid-80s. Southwest winds 5 to 10 miles an hour with gusts up to 20 miles an hour. Chance of rain 70%. Tonight, mostly cloudy with a chance of showers and thunderstorms. Some thunderstorms may produce heavy rainfall. Humid with lows in the lower 70s. Southwest winds 5 to 10 miles an hour. Chance of rain 50%. Again, the forecast for the St. Louis metropolitan area, including the cities of St. Louis, St. Charles, Belleville, and surrounding communities for this afternoon, thunderstorms likely and a chance of showers. Some thunderstorms may produce heavy rainfall. Highs in the mid-80s. Southwest winds 5 to 10 miles an hour with gusts up to 20 miles an hour. Chance of rain 70%. At 2 p.m. at Lambert Field, it was partly sunny with a temperature of 81 degrees. The dew point was 74, giving us a relative humidity of 79%. The wind was south at 14 miles an hour, and the pressure was 29.91 inches and steady. The National Weather Service in St. Louis has issued a flash flood warning for northeastern St. Charles County, eastern St. Louis County, St. Louis City in east central Missouri until 4:45 p.m. At 10:46 a.m., Doppler radar indicated thunderstorms producing heavy rain across the warned area. Between 1 and 3 inches of rain have fallen. Additional rainfall amounts up to 1 inch are possible in the warned area. Flash flooding is ongoing or expected to begin shortly. Expected hazards include flash flooding caused by thunderstorms. This is a radar-indicated threat. The following impacts are expected: flash flooding of small creeks and streams, urban areas, highways, streets, and underpasses, as well as other poor drainage and low-lying areas. Some locations that will experience flash flooding include St. Louis, Florissant, University City, Kirkwood, Webster Groves, Ferguson, Overland, Clayton, Jennings, Crestwood, Bellefontaine Neighbors, Berkeley, Richmond Heights, Ladue, Sunset Hills, Brentwood, and Maplewood. This includes the following state parks: Scott Joplin Historic Site and Confluence State Park. This includes Interstate 44 in Missouri near Exit 277. Turn around, don't drown when encountering flooded roads. Most flood deaths occur in vehicles. Repeating, a flash flood warning has been issued until 4:45 p.m. for the following counties: in Missouri, St. Charles and St. Louis, and the Missouri Independent City of St. Louis. Here is your abbreviated National Weather Service forecast for the St. Louis metropolitan area, including the cities of St. Louis, St. Charles, Belleville, and surrounding communities, this afternoon, thunderstorms likely with a chance of showers. Some thunderstorms may produce heavy rainfall. Highs in the mid-80s. Southwest winds 5 to 10 miles an hour with gusts up to 20 miles an hour. Chance of rain 70%. Tonight, mostly cloudy with a chance of showers and thunderstorms. Some thunderstorms may produce heavy rainfall. Humid with lows in the lower 70s. Southwest winds 5 to 10 miles an hour. Chance of rain 50%. Again, the forecast for the St. Louis metropolitan area, including the cities of St. Louis, St. Charles, Belleville, and surrounding communities for this afternoon, thunderstorms likely and a chance of showers. Some thunderstorms may produce heavy rainfall. Highs in the mid-80s. Southwest winds 5 to 10 miles an hour with gusts up to 20 miles an hour. Chance of rain 70%. At 2 p.m. at Lambert Field, it was partly sunny with a temperature of 81 degrees. The dew point was 74, giving us a relative humidity of 79%.

3.91 inches and steady. The National Weather Service in St. Louis has issued a flash flood warning for northeastern St. Charles County, eastern St. Louis County, St. Louis City in east central Missouri until 4:45 p.m. At 10:46 a.m., Doppler radar indicated thunderstorms producing heavy rain across the warned area. Between 1 and 3 inches of rain have fallen. Additional rainfall amounts up to 1 inch are possible in the warned area. Flash flooding is ongoing or expected to begin shortly. Expected hazards include flash flooding caused by thunderstorms. This is a radar-indicated threat. The following impacts are expected: flash flooding of small creeks and streams, urban areas, highways, streets, and underpasses, as well as other poor drainage and low-lying areas. Some locations that will experience flash flooding include St. Louis, Florissant, University City, Kirkwood, Webster Groves, Ferguson, Overland, Clayton, Jennings, Crestwood, Bellefontaine Neighbors, Berkeley, Richmond Heights, Ladue, Sunset Hills, Brentwood, and Maplewood. This includes the following state parks: Scott Joplin Historic Site and Confluence State Park. This includes Interstate 44 in Missouri near Exit 277. Turn around, don't drown when encountering flooded roads. Most flood deaths occur in vehicles. Repeating, a flash flood warning has been issued until 4:45 p.m. for the following counties: in Missouri, St. Charles and St. Louis, and the Missouri Independent City of St. Louis. Here is your abbreviated National Weather Service forecast for the St. Louis metropolitan area, including the cities of St. Louis, St. Charles, Belleville, and surrounding communities. Tonight, mostly cloudy with a chance of showers and thunderstorms. Some thunderstorms may produce heavy rainfall. Lows in the lower 70s. Southwest winds 5 to 10 miles an hour. Chance of rain 50%. Tuesday, partly sunny. A chance of showers with a slight chance of thunderstorms in the morning. Some thunderstorms may produce heavy rainfall in the morning. Hot with highs around 90. Southwest winds 5 to 10 miles an hour. Chance of rain 40%. Again, the forecast for the St. Louis metropolitan area, including the cities of St. Louis, St. Charles, Belleville, and surrounding communities for tonight: mostly cloudy with a chance of showers and thunderstorms. Some thunderstorms may produce heavy rainfall. Lows in the lower 70s. Southwest winds 5 to 10 miles an hour. Chance of rain 50%. At 4 p.m. at Lambert Field, it was partly sunny with a temperature of 85 degrees. The dew point was 73, giving us a relative humidity of 67%, producing a heat index of 91. The wind was southwest at 7 miles an hour, and the pressure was 29.

over the St. Louis metropolitan area, including the cities of St. Louis, St. Charles, Belleville, and surrounding communities for tonight. Mostly cloudy with a chance of showers and thunderstorms. Some thunderstorms may produce heavy rainfall. Lows in the lower 70s. Southwest winds 5 to 10 miles an hour. Chance of rain 50%. At 4 p.m. at Lambert Field, it was partly sunny with a temperature of 85 degrees. The dew point was 73, giving us a relative humidity of 67%, producing a heat index of 91. The wind was southwest at 7 miles an hour, and the pressure was 29.91 inches and steady. The National Weather Service in St. Louis has issued a flash flood warning for northeastern St. Charles County, eastern St. Louis County, St. Louis City in east central Missouri until 4:45 p.m. At 10:46 a.m., Doppler radar indicated thunderstorms producing heavy rain across the warned area. Between 1 and 3 inches of rain have fallen. Additional rainfall amounts up to 1 inch are possible in the warned area. Flash flooding is ongoing or expected to begin shortly. Expected hazards include flash flooding caused by thunderstorms. This is a radar-indicated threat. The following impacts are expected: flash flooding of small creeks and streams, urban areas, highways, streets, and underpasses, as well as other poor drainage and low-lying areas. Some locations that will experience flash flooding include St. Louis, Florissant, University City, Kirkwood, Webster Groves, Ferguson, Overland, Clayton, Jennings, Crestwood, Bellefontaine Neighbors, Berkeley, Richmond Heights, Ladue, Sunset Hills, Brentwood, and Maplewood. This includes the following state parks: Scott Joplin Historic Site and Confluence State Park. This includes Interstate 44 in Missouri near Exit 277. Turn around, don't drown when encountering flooded roads. Most flood deaths occur in vehicles. Repeating, a flash flood warning has been issued until 4:45 p.m. for the following counties: in Missouri, St. Charles and St. Louis, and the Missouri Independent City of St. Louis. Here is your abbreviated National Weather Service forecast for the St. Louis metropolitan area, including the cities of St. Louis, St. Charles, Belleville, and surrounding communities. Tonight, mostly cloudy with a chance of showers and thunderstorms. Some thunderstorms may produce heavy rainfall. Lows in the lower 70s. Southwest winds 5 to 10 miles an hour. Chance of rain 50%. Tuesday, partly sunny. A chance of showers with a slight chance of thunderstorms in the morning. Some thunderstorms may produce heavy rainfall in the morning. Hot with highs around 90. Southwest winds 5 to 10 miles an hour. Chance of rain 40%. Again, the forecast for the St. Louis metropolitan area, including the cities of St. Louis, St. Charles, Belleville, and surrounding communities for tonight. Mostly cloudy with a chance of showers and thunderstorms. Some thunderstorms may produce heavy rainfall. Lows in the lower 70s. Southwest winds 5 to 10 miles an hour. Chance of rain 50%. At 4 p.m. at Lambert Field, it was partly sunny with a temperature of 85 degrees. The dew point was 73, giving us a relative humidity of 67%, producing a heat index of 91. The wind was southwest at 7 miles an hour, and the pressure was 29.91 inches and steady. The National Weather Service in St. Louis has issued a flash flood warning for northeastern St. Charles County, eastern St. Louis County, St. Louis City in east central Missouri until 4:45 p.m. At 10:46 a.m., Doppler radar indicated thunderstorms producing heavy rain across the warned area. Between 1 and 3 inches of rain have fallen. Additional rainfall amounts up to 1 inch are possible in the warned area. Flash flooding is ongoing or expected to begin shortly. Expected hazards include flash flooding caused by thunderstorms. This is a radar-indicated threat. The following impacts are expected: flash flooding of small creeks and streams, urban areas, highways, streets, and underpasses.

houses as well as other poor drainage and low-lying areas. Some locations that will experience flash flooding include St. Louis, Florissant, University City, Kirkwood, Webster Groves, Ferguson, Overland, Clayton, Jennings, Crestwood, Bellefontaine Neighbors, Berkeley, Richmond Heights, Ladue, Sunset Hills, Brentwood, and Maplewood. This includes the following state parks: Scott Joplin Historic Site and Confluence State Park. This includes Interstate 44 in Missouri near Exit 277. Turn around, don't drown when encountering flooded roads. Most flood deaths occur in vehicles. Repeating, a flash flood warning has been issued until 4:45 p.m. for the following counties: in Missouri, St. Charles and St. Louis, and the Missouri Independent City of St. Louis. Here is your abbreviated National Weather Service forecast for the St. Louis metropolitan area, including the cities of St. Louis, St. Charles, Belleville, and surrounding communities. Tonight, mostly cloudy with a chance of showers and thunderstorms. Some thunderstorms may produce heavy rainfall. Lows in the lower 70s. Southwest winds 5 to 10 miles an hour. Chance of rain 50%. Tuesday, partly sunny. A chance of showers with a slight chance of thunderstorms in the morning. Some thunderstorms may produce heavy rainfall in the morning. Hot with highs around 90. Southwest winds 5 to 10 miles an hour. Chance of rain 40%. Again, the forecast for the St. Louis metropolitan area, including the cities of St. Louis, St. Charles, Belleville, and surrounding communities for tonight: mostly cloudy with a chance of showers and thunderstorms. Some thunderstorms may produce heavy rainfall. Lows in the lower 70s. Southwest winds 5 to 10 miles an hour. Chance of rain 50%. At 4 p.m. at Lambert Field, it was partly sunny with a temperature of 85 degrees. The dew point was 73, giving us a relative humidity of 67%, producing a heat index of 91. The wind was southwest at 7 miles an hour, and the pressure was 29.91 inches and steady. The National Weather Service in St. Louis has issued a flash flood warning for northeastern St. Charles County, eastern St. Louis County, St. Louis City in east central Missouri until 4:45 p.m. At 10:46 a.m., Doppler radar indicated thunderstorms producing heavy rain across the warned area. Between 1 and 3 inches of rain have fallen. Additional rainfall amounts up to 1 inch are possible in the warned area. Flash flooding is ongoing or expected to begin shortly. Expected hazards include flash flooding caused by thunderstorms. This is a radar-indicated threat. The following impacts are expected: flash flooding of small creeks and streams, urban areas, highways, streets, and underpasses, as well as other poor drainage and low-lying areas. Some locations that will experience flash flooding include St. Louis, Florissant, University City, Kirkwood, Webster Groves, Ferguson, Overland, Clayton, Jennings, Crestwood, Bellefontaine Neighbors, Berkeley, Richmond Heights, Ladue, Sunset Hills, Brentwood, and Maplewood. This includes the following state parks: Scott Joplin Historic Site and Confluence State Park. This includes Interstate 44 in Missouri near Exit 277. Turn around, don't drown when encountering flooded roads. Most flood deaths occur in vehicles. Repeating, a flash flood warning has been issued until 4:45 p.m. for the following counties: in Missouri, St. Charles and St. Louis, and the Missouri Independent City of St. Louis. Here is your abbreviated National Weather Service forecast for the St. Louis metropolitan area, including the cities of St. Louis, St. Charles, Belleville, and surrounding communities. Tonight, mostly cloudy with a chance of showers and thunderstorms. Some thunderstorms may produce heavy rainfall. Lows in the lower 70s. Southwest winds 5 to 10 miles an hour. Chance of rain 50%. Tuesday, partly sunny. A chance of showers with a slight chance of thunderstorms in the morning. Some thunderstorms may produce heavy rainfall in the morning. Hot
with highs around 90. Southwest winds 5 to 10 miles an hour. Chance of rain 40%. Again, the forecast for the St. Louis metropolitan area, including the cities of St. Louis, St. Charles, Belleville, and surrounding communities for tonight, mostly cloudy with a chance of showers and thunderstorms. Some thunderstorms may produce heavy rainfall. Lows in the lower 70s. Southwest winds 5 to 10 miles an hour. Chance of rain 50%. At 4 p.m. at Lambert Field, it was partly sunny with a temperature of 85 degrees. The dew point was 73, giving us a relative humidity of 67%, producing a heat index of 91. The wind was southwest at 7 miles an hour, and the pressure was 29.91 inches and steady. The National Weather Service in St. Louis has issued a flash flood warning for northeastern St. Charles County, eastern St. Louis County, St. Louis City in east central Missouri, until 4:45 p.m. At 10:46 a.m., Doppler radar indicated thunderstorms producing heavy rain across the warned area. Between 1 and 3 inches of rain have fallen. Additional rainfall amounts up to 1 inch are possible in the warned area. Flash flooding is ongoing or expected to begin shortly. Expected hazards include flash flooding caused by thunderstorms. This is a radar-indicated threat. The following impacts are expected: flash flooding of small creeks and streams, urban areas, highways, streets, and underpasses, as well as other poor drainage and low-lying areas. Some locations that will experience flash flooding include St. Louis, Florissant, University City, Kirkwood, Webster Groves, Ferguson, Overland, Clayton, Jennings, Crestwood, Bellefontaine Neighbors, Berkeley, Richmond Heights, Ladue, Sunset Hills, Brentwood, and Maplewood. This includes the following state parks: Scott Joplin Historic Site and Confluence State Park. This includes Interstate 44 in Missouri near Exit 277. Turn around, don't drown when encountering flooded roads. Most flood deaths occur in vehicles. Repeating, a flash flood warning has been issued until 4:45 p.m. for the following counties: in Missouri, St. Charles and St. Louis, and the Missouri Independent City of St. Louis. Here is your abbreviated National Weather Service forecast for the St. Louis metropolitan area, including the cities of St. Louis, St. Charles, Belleville, and surrounding communities. Tonight, mostly cloudy with a chance of showers and thunderstorms. Some thunderstorms may produce heavy rainfall. Lows in the lower 70s. Southwest winds 5 to 10 miles an hour. Chance of rain 50%. Tuesday, partly sunny. A chance of showers with a slight chance of thunderstorms in the morning. Some thunderstorms may produce heavy rainfall in the morning. Hot with highs around 90. Southwest winds 5 to 10 miles an hour. Chance of rain 40%. Again, the forecast for the St. Louis metropolitan area, including the cities of St. Louis, St. Charles, Belleville, and surrounding communities for tonight, mostly cloudy with a chance of showers and thunderstorms. Some thunderstorms may produce heavy rainfall. Lows in the lower 70s. Southwest winds 5 to 10 miles an hour. Chance of rain 50%. At 4 p.m. at Lambert Field, it was partly sunny with a temperature of 85 degrees. The dew point was 73, giving us a relative humidity of 67%, producing a heat index of 91. The wind was southwest at 7 miles an hour, and the pressure was 29.91 inches and steady. The National Weather Service in St. Louis has issued a flash flood warning for northeastern St. Charles County, eastern St. Louis County, St. Louis City in east central Missouri, until 4:45 p.m. At 10:46 a.m., Doppler radar indicated thunderstorms producing heavy rain across the warned area. Between 1 and 3 inches of rain have fallen. Additional rainfall amounts up to 1 inch are possible in the warned area. Flash flooding is ongoing or expected to begin shortly. Expected hazards include flash flooding caused by thunderstorms. This is a radar.
indicated threat. The following impacts are expected: flash flooding of small creeks and streams, urban areas, highways, streets, and underpasses, as well as other poor drainage and low-lying areas. Some locations that will experience flash flooding include St. Louis, Florissant, University City, Kirkwood, Webster Groves, Ferguson, Overland, Clayton, Jennings, Crestwood, Bellefontaine Neighbors, Berkeley, Richmond Heights, Ladue, Sunset Hills, Brentwood, and Maplewood. This includes the following state parks: Scott Joplin Historic Site and Confluence State Park. This includes Interstate 44 in Missouri near Exit 277. Turn around, don't drown when encountering flooded roads. Most flood deaths occur in vehicles. Repeating, a flash flood warning has been issued until 4:45 p.m. for the following counties: in Missouri, St. Charles and St. Louis, and the Missouri Independent City of St. Louis. Here is your abbreviated National Weather Service forecast for the St. Louis metropolitan area, including the cities of St. Louis, St. Charles, Belleville, and surrounding communities. Tonight, mostly cloudy with a chance of showers and thunderstorms. Some thunderstorms may produce heavy rainfall. Lows in the lower 70s. Southwest winds 5 to 10 miles an hour. Chance of rain 50%. Tuesday, partly sunny. A chance of showers with a slight chance of thunderstorms in the morning. Some thunderstorms may produce heavy rainfall in the morning. Hot with highs around 90. Southwest winds 5 to 10 miles an hour. Chance of rain 40%. Again, the forecast for the St. Louis metropolitan area, including the cities of St. Louis, St. Charles, Belleville, and surrounding communities for tonight: mostly cloudy with a chance of showers and thunderstorms. Some thunderstorms may produce heavy rainfall. Lows in the lower 70s. Southwest winds 5 to 10 miles an hour. Chance of rain 50%. 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This program originates from the National Weather Service Forecast Office in St. Louis, Missouri, and serves parts of East Central Missouri and Southwest Illinois, including the St. Louis metro area and surrounding counties. Flood watch in effect through Tuesday morning. Heat advisory in effect from noon to 10 p.m. Tuesday. Tonight, mostly cloudy. Showers and thunderstorms likely, mainly this evening. Some thunderstorms may produce heavy rainfall. Lows in the lower 70s. Southwest winds 5 to 10 miles per hour. Chance of rain 70%. Tuesday, mostly cloudy with a chance of showers with a slight chance of thunderstorms in the morning, then mostly sunny with a slight chance of showers and thunderstorms in the afternoon. Some thunderstorms may produce heavy rainfall in the morning. Humid with highs around 90. Southwest winds 5 to 10 miles per hour. Chance of rain 40%. Heat index values up to 107 in the afternoon. Tuesday night, mostly clear. Humid with lows in the mid-70s. Southwest winds 5 to 10 miles per hour. Heat index values up to 107 early in the evening. Wednesday, sunny with highs in the lower 90s. Southwest winds 10 to 15 miles per hour with gusts up to 25 miles per hour. Heat index values up to 104. Wednesday night, mostly clear in the evening, then becoming partly cloudy. A slight chance of thunderstorms in the evening. A slight chance of showers. Lows in the mid-70s. South winds 10 to 15 miles per hour. Chance of rain 20%. Heat index values up to 103 early in the evening. Thursday, mostly sunny with a chance of showers. A slight chance of thunderstorms in the morning, then a chance of thunderstorms in the afternoon. Highs in the lower 90s. Chance of rain 50%. Heat index values up to 105. Thursday night, showers with a chance of thunderstorms in the evening, then mostly cloudy with a slight chance of showers and thunderstorms after midnight. Lows in the upper 60s.
chance of rain 80%. Heat index values up to 100 early in the evening. Friday, mostly sunny. Highs in the mid-80s. Friday night, mostly clear. A slight chance of showers after midnight. Lows in the mid-60s. Chance of rain 20%. Saturday, mostly sunny with a slight chance of showers and thunderstorms. Highs in the upper 80s. Chance of rain 20%. Saturday night, partly cloudy in the evening, then becoming mostly cloudy. A chance of showers and thunderstorms. Lows in the upper 60s. Chance of rain 50%. Sunday, partly sunny with a chance of showers. A slight chance of thunderstorms in the morning, then a chance of thunderstorms in the afternoon. Highs in the lower 80s. Chance of rain 50%. Sunday night, a slight chance of thunderstorms in the evening. Partly cloudy with a chance of showers. Lows in the lower 60s. Chance of rain 40%. Monday, partly sunny with a slight chance of showers. A slight chance of thunderstorms in the afternoon. Highs around 80. Chance of rain 20%. At 4 p.m. at Lambert Field in St. Louis, it was partly sunny with a temperature of 85 degrees. The dew point was 73, giving us a relative humidity of 67%, producing a heat index of 91. The wind was southwest at 7 miles an hour, and the pressure was 29.91 inches and steady. Elsewhere in the metro area, in Chesterfield, it was partly sunny and the temperature was 85. In Belleville, it was 88 degrees. In St. Charles, it was mostly sunny and 85. Across the region, it was partly sunny in Columbia, Missouri, with a temperature of 82. In Quincy, light rain and fog were reported, and 74 degrees. In Kansas City, it was partly sunny and the temperature was 80. It was mostly sunny in Springfield, Missouri, with a temperature of 79. In Rolla, it was mostly sunny and the temperature was 80. In Farmington, it was 82 degrees. It was partly sunny in Springfield, Illinois, with a temperature of 80. Once again in St. Louis, it was partly sunny, the temperature was 85 degrees and the wind was southwest at 7 miles an hour. This is a special weather statement for the following counties in Missouri: Franklin, Jefferson, Lincoln, St. Charles, St. Louis City, St. Louis, and Warren, and the following counties in Illinois: Madison, Monroe, and St. Clair. Flash flooding caused by excessive rainfall continues to be possible. For portions of Illinois, including the following areas: Bonn, Illinois, Brown, Illinois, Calhoun, Illinois, Clinton, Illinois, Fayette, Illinois, Greene, Illinois, Jersey, Illinois, Macoupin, Illinois, Madison, Illinois, Marion, Illinois, Monroe, Illinois, Montgomery, Illinois, Pike, Illinois, St. Clair, Illinois, and Washington, Illinois, and Missouri, including the following areas: Franklin, Missouri, Gasconade, Missouri, Jefferson, Missouri, Lincoln, Missouri, Montgomery, Missouri, Pike, Missouri, St. Charles, Missouri, St. Louis City, Missouri, St. Louis, Missouri, and Warren, Missouri. Through Tuesday morning, excessive runoff may result in flooding of rivers, creeks, streams, and other low-lying and flood-prone locations. Additional showers and thunderstorms with locally heavy rainfall will be possible, which could lead to flash flooding, especially if they occur over saturated soils. This is a special weather statement for the following counties in Missouri: Franklin, Jefferson, Lincoln, St. Charles, St. Louis City, St. Louis, and Warren, and the following counties in Illinois: Madison, Monroe, and St. Clair. Heat advisory in effect from noon to 10 p.m. Tuesday. Heat index values up to 108 expected. For portions of southwest Illinois and central, east central, and southeast Missouri, from noon to 10 p.m. Tuesday, hot temperatures and high humidity may cause heat illnesses. The current time is 4:53 p.m. Central Daylight Time. 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This program originates from the National Weather Service for
Broadcast office in St. Louis, Missouri, and serves parts of East Central Missouri and Southwest Illinois, including the St. Louis metro area and surrounding counties. Flood watch in effect through Tuesday morning. Heat advisory in effect from noon to 10 p.m. Tuesday. Tonight, mostly cloudy. Showers and thunderstorms likely, mainly this evening. Some thunderstorms may produce heavy rainfall. Lows in the lower 70s. Southwest winds 5 to 10 miles per hour. Chance of rain 70%. Tuesday, mostly cloudy with a chance of showers with a slight chance of thunderstorms in the morning, then mostly sunny with a slight chance of showers and thunderstorms in the afternoon. Some thunderstorms may produce heavy rainfall in the morning. Humid with highs around 90. Southwest winds 5 to 10 miles per hour. Chance of rain 40%. Heat index values up to 107 in the afternoon. Tuesday night, mostly clear. Humid with lows in the mid-70s. Southwest winds 5 to 10 miles per hour. Heat index values up to 107 early in the evening. Wednesday, sunny with highs in the lower 90s. Southwest winds 10 to 15 miles per hour with gusts up to 25 miles per hour. Heat index values up to 104. Wednesday night, mostly clear in the evening, then becoming partly cloudy. A slight chance of thunderstorms in the evening. A slight chance of showers. Lows in the mid-70s. South winds 10 to 15 miles per hour. Chance of rain 20%. Heat index values up to 103 early in the evening. Thursday, mostly sunny with a chance of showers. A slight chance of thunderstorms in the morning, then a chance of thunderstorms in the afternoon. Highs in the lower 90s. Chance of rain 50%. Heat index values up to 105. Thursday night, showers.

highs in the upper 80s. Chance of rain 20%. Saturday night, partly cloudy in the evening, then becoming mostly cloudy. A chance of showers and thunderstorms. Lows in the upper 60s. Chance of rain 50%. Sunday, partly sunny with a chance of showers. A slight chance of thunderstorms in the morning, then a chance of thunderstorms in the afternoon. Highs in the lower 80s. Chance of rain 50%. Sunday night, a slight chance of thunderstorms in the evening. Partly cloudy with a chance of showers. Lows in the lower 60s. Chance of rain 40%. Monday, partly sunny with a slight chance of showers. A slight chance of thunderstorms in the afternoon. Highs around 80. Chance of rain 20%. At 4 p.m. at Lambert Field in St. Louis, it was partly sunny with a temperature of 85 degrees. The dew point was 73, giving us a relative humidity of 67%, producing a heat index of 91. The wind was southwest at 7 miles an hour, and the pressure was 29.91 inches and steady. Elsewhere in the metro area, in Chesterfield, it was partly sunny and the temperature was 85. In Belleville, it was 88 degrees. In St. Charles, it was mostly sunny and 85. Across the region, it was partly sunny in Columbia, Missouri, with a temperature of 82. In Quincy, light rain and fog were reported, and 74 degrees. In Kansas City, it was partly sunny and the temperature was 80. It was mostly sunny in Springfield, Missouri, with a temperature of 79. In Rolla, it was mostly sunny and the temperature was 80. In Farmington, it was 82 degrees. It was partly sunny in Springfield, Illinois, with a temperature of 80. Once again in St. Louis, it was partly sunny, the temperature was 85 degrees and the wind was southwest at 7 miles an hour. This is a special weather statement for the following counties in Missouri: Franklin, Jefferson, Lincoln, St. Charles, St. Louis City, St. Louis and Warren, and the following counties in Illinois: Madison, Monroe and St. Clair. Flash flooding caused by excessive rainfall continues to be possible. For portions of Illinois, including the following areas: Bonn, Illinois, Brown, Illinois, Calhoun, Illinois, Clinton, Illinois, Fayette, Illinois, Green, Illinois, Jersey, Illinois, McCoupin, Illinois, Madison, Illinois, Marion, Illinois, Monroe, Illinois, Montgomery, Illinois, Pike, Illinois, St. Clair, Illinois, and Washington, Illinois, and Missouri, including the following areas: Franklin, Missouri, Gasconade, Missouri, Jefferson, Missouri, Lincoln, Missouri, Montgomery, Missouri, Pike, Missouri, St. Charles, Missouri, St. Louis City, Missouri, St. Louis, Missouri, and Warren, Missouri. Through Tuesday morning, excessive runoff may result in flooding of rivers, creeks, streams, and other low-lying and flood-prone locations. Additional showers and thunderstorms with locally heavy rainfall will be possible, which could lead to flash flooding, especially if they occur over saturated soils. This is a special weather statement for the following counties in Missouri: Franklin, Jefferson, Lincoln, St. Charles, St. Louis City, St. Louis and Warren, and the following counties in Illinois: Madison, Monroe and St. Clair. Heat advisory in effect from noon to 10 p.m. Tuesday. Heat index values up to 108 expected. For portions of southwest Illinois and central, east central, and southeast Missouri. From noon to 10 p.m. Tuesday. Hot temperatures and high humidity may cause heat illnesses. The current time is 5 p.m. Central Daylight Time. This is NOAA, Weather Radio KDO 89 St. Louis, Missouri, broadcasting on 162.550 MHz. This program originates from the National Weather Service Forecast Office in St. Louis, Missouri, and serves parts of East Central Missouri and Southwest Illinois, including the St. Louis metro area and surrounding counties. Flood watch in effect through Tuesday morning. Heat advisory in effect from noon to 10 p.m. Tuesday. Tonight, mostly cloudy. Showers and thunderstorms likely, mainly this evening. Some thunderstorms may

is heavy rainfall. Lows in the lower 70s. Southwest winds 5 to 10 miles per hour. Chance of rain 70%. Tuesday, mostly cloudy with a chance of showers with a slight chance of thunderstorms in the morning, then mostly sunny with a slight chance of showers and thunderstorms in the afternoon. Some thunderstorms may produce heavy rainfall in the morning. Humid with highs around 90. Southwest winds 5 to 10 miles per hour. Chance of rain 40%. Heat index values up to 107 in the afternoon. Tuesday night, mostly clear. Humid with lows in the mid-70s. Southwest winds 5 to 10 miles per hour. Heat index values up to 107 early in the evening. Wednesday, sunny with highs in the lower 90s. Southwest winds 10 to 15 miles per hour with gusts up to 25 miles per hour. Heat index values up to 104. Wednesday night, mostly clear in the evening, then becoming partly cloudy. A slight chance of thunderstorms in the evening. A slight chance of showers. Lows in the mid-70s.

Sunday, partly sunny with a chance of showers. A slight chance of thunderstorms in the morning, then a chance of thunderstorms in the afternoon. Highs in the lower 80s. Chance of rain 50%. Sunday night, a slight chance of thunderstorms in the evening. Partly cloudy with a chance of showers. Lows in the lower 60s. Chance of rain 40%. Monday, partly sunny with a slight chance of showers. A slight chance of thunderstorms in the afternoon. Highs around 80. Chance of rain 20%. At 4 p.m. at Lambert Field in St. Louis, it was partly sunny with a temperature of 85 degrees. The dew point was 73, giving us a relative humidity of 67%, producing a heat index of 91. The wind was southwest at 7 miles an hour, and the pressure was 29.91 inches and steady. Elsewhere in the metro area, in Chesterfield, it was partly sunny and the temperature was 85. In Belleville, it was 88 degrees. In St. Charles, it was mostly sunny and 85. Across the region, it was partly sunny in Columbia, Missouri, with a temperature of 82. In Quincy, light rain and fog were reported, and 74 degrees. In Kansas City, it was partly sunny and the temperature was 80. It was mostly sunny in Springfield, Missouri, with a temperature of 79. In Rolla, it was mostly sunny and the temperature was 80. In Farmington, it was 82 degrees. It was partly sunny in Springfield, Illinois, with a temperature of 80. Once again in St. Louis, it was partly sunny, the temperature was 85 degrees and the wind was southwest at 7 miles an hour. This is a special weather statement for the following counties in Missouri: Franklin, Jefferson, Lincoln, St. Charles, St. Louis City, St. Louis and Warren, and the following counties in Illinois: Madison, Monroe and St. Clair. Flash flooding caused by excessive rainfall continues to be possible. For portions of Illinois, including the following areas: Bond, Illinois, Brown, Illinois, Calhoun, Illinois, Clinton, Illinois, Fayette, Illinois, Green, Illinois, Jersey, Illinois, McCoupin, Illinois, Madison, Illinois, Marion, Illinois, Monroe, Illinois, Montgomery, Illinois, Pike, Illinois, St. Clair, Illinois, and Washington, Illinois, and Missouri, including the following areas: Franklin, Missouri, Gasconade, Missouri, Jefferson, Missouri, Lincoln, Missouri, Montgomery, Missouri, Pike, Missouri, St. Charles, Missouri, St. Louis City, Missouri, St. Louis, Missouri, and Warren, Missouri. Through Tuesday morning, excessive runoff may result in flooding of rivers, creeks, streams, and other low-lying and flood-prone locations. Additional showers and thunderstorms with locally heavy rainfall will be possible, which could lead to flash flooding, especially if they occur over saturated soils. This is a special weather statement for the following counties in Missouri: Franklin, Jefferson, Lincoln, St. Charles, St. Louis City, St. Louis and Warren, and the following counties in Illinois: Madison, Monroe and St. Clair. Heat advisory in effect from noon to 10 p.m. Tuesday. Heat index values up to 108 expected. For portions of southwest Illinois and central, east central, and southeast Missouri. From noon to 10 p.m. Tuesday. Hot temperatures and high humidity may cause heat illnesses. The current time is 5:08 p.m. Central Daylight Time. This is NOAA, Weather Radio KDO 89 St. Louis, Missouri, broadcasting on 162.550 MHz. This program originates from the National Weather Service Forecast Office in St. Louis, Missouri, and serves parts of East Central Missouri and Southwest Illinois, including the St. Louis metro area and surrounding counties. Flood watch in effect through Tuesday morning. Heat advisory in effect from noon to 10 p.m. Tuesday. Tonight, mostly cloudy. Showers and thunderstorms likely, mainly this evening. Some thunderstorms may produce heavy rainfall. Lows in the lower 70s. Southwest winds 5 to 10 miles per hour. Chance of rain 70%. Tuesday, mostly cloudy with a chance of showers with a slight chance of thunderstorms in the morning, then mostly sunny with a slight chance of showers and thunderstorms.

thunderstorms in the afternoon. Some thunderstorms may produce heavy rainfall in the morning. Humid with highs around 90. Southwest winds 5 to 10 miles per hour. Chance of rain 40%. Heat index values up to 107 in the afternoon. Tuesday night, mostly clear. Humid with lows in the mid-70s. Southwest winds 5 to 10 miles per hour. Heat index values up to 107 early in the evening. Wednesday, sunny with highs in the lower 90s. Southwest winds 10 to 15 miles per hour with gusts up to 25 miles per hour. Heat index values up to 104. Wednesday night, mostly clear in the evening, then becoming partly cloudy. A slight chance of thunderstorms in the evening. A slight chance of showers. Lows in the mid-70s. South winds 10 to 15 miles per hour. Chance of rain 20%. Heat index values up to 103 early in the evening. Thursday, mostly sunny with a chance of showers. A slight chance of thunderstorms in the morning, then a chance of thunderstorms in the afternoon. Highs in the lower 90s. Chance of rain 50%. Heat index values up to 105. Thursday night, showers with a chance of thunderstorms in the evening, then mostly cloudy with a slight chance of showers and thunderstorms after midnight. Lows in the upper 60s. Chance of rain 80%. Heat index values up to 100 early in the evening. Friday, mostly sunny. Highs in the mid-80s. Friday night, mostly clear. A slight chance of showers after midnight. Lows in the mid-60s. Chance of rain 20%. Saturday, mostly sunny with a slight chance of showers and thunderstorms. Highs in the upper 80s. Chance of rain 20%. Saturday night, partly cloudy in the evening, then becoming mostly cloudy. A chance of showers and thunderstorms. Lows in the upper 60s. Chance of rain 50%. Sunday, partly sunny with a chance of showers. A slight chance of thunderstorms in the morning, then a chance of thunderstorms in the afternoon. Highs in the lower 80s. Chance of rain 50%. Sunday night, a slight chance of thunderstorms in the evening. Partly cloudy with a chance of showers. Lows in the lower 60s. Chance of rain 40%. Monday, partly sunny with a slight chance of showers. A slight chance of thunderstorms in the afternoon. Highs around 80. Chance of rain 20%. At 5 p.m. at Lambert Field in St. Louis, it was partly sunny with a temperature of 87 degrees. The dew point was 72, giving us a relative humidity of 60%, producing a heat index of 93. The wind was southwest at 8 miles an hour, and the pressure was 29.91 inches and steady. Elsewhere in the metro area, in Chesterfield it was mostly sunny and the temperature was 85. In St. Charles it was mostly sunny and 86. Across the region, it was cloudy in Columbia, Missouri, with a temperature of 82. In Kansas City it was mostly sunny and the temperature was 80. It was sunny in Springfield, Missouri, with a temperature of 82. In Rolla, it was mostly sunny and the temperature was 82. In Farmington, it was 82 degrees. A thunderstorm was reported, reducing the visibility to 1/4 of a mile in Cape Girardeau, with 76 degrees. It was cloudy in Springfield, Illinois, with a temperature of 78. Once again in St. Louis, it was partly sunny, the temperature was 87 degrees and the wind was southwest at 8 miles an hour. This is a special weather statement for the following counties in Missouri, Franklin, Jefferson, Lincoln, St. Charles, St. Louis City, St. Louis and Warren, and the following counties in Illinois, Madison, Monroe and St. Clair. Flash flooding caused by excessive rainfall continues to be possible. For portions of Illinois, including the following areas, Bond, Illinois, Brown, Illinois, Calhoun, Illinois, Clinton, Illinois, Fayette, Illinois, Green, Illinois, Jersey, Illinois, McCoupin, Illinois, Madison, Illinois, Marion, Illinois, Monroe, Illinois.
Montgomery, Illinois, Pike, Illinois, St. Clair, Illinois, and Washington, Illinois, and Missouri, including the following areas: Franklin, Missouri, Gasconade, Missouri, Jefferson, Missouri, Lincoln, Missouri, Montgomery, Missouri, Pike, Missouri, St. Charles, Missouri, St. Louis City, Missouri, St. Louis, Missouri, and Warren, Missouri. Through Tuesday morning, excessive runoff may result in flooding of rivers, creeks, streams, and other low-lying and flood-prone locations. Additional showers and thunderstorms with locally heavy rainfall will be possible, which could lead to flash flooding, especially if they occur over saturated soils. This is a special weather statement for the following counties in Missouri: Franklin, Jefferson, Lincoln, St. Charles, St. Louis City, St. Louis, and Warren, and the following counties in Illinois: Madison, Monroe, and St. Clair. Heat advisory in effect from noon to 10 p.m. Tuesday. Heat index values up to 108 expected. For portions of southwest Illinois and central, east central, and southeast Missouri, from noon to 10 p.m. Tuesday, hot temperatures and high humidity may cause heat illnesses. The current time is 5:15 p.m. Central Daylight Time. 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This program originates from the National Weather Service Forecast Office in St. Louis, Missouri, and serves parts of East Central Missouri and Southwest Illinois, including the St. Louis metro area and surrounding counties. Flood watch in effect through Tuesday morning. Heat advisory in effect from noon to 10 p.m. Tuesday. Tonight, mostly cloudy. Showers and thunderstorms likely, mainly this evening. Some thunderstorms may produce heavy rainfall. Lows in the lower 70s. Southwest winds 5 to 10 miles per hour. Chance of rain 70%. Tuesday, mostly cloudy with a chance of showers with a slight chance of thunderstorms in the morning, then mostly sunny with a slight chance of showers and thunderstorms in the afternoon. Some thunderstorms may produce heavy rainfall in the morning. Humid with highs around 90. Southwest winds 5 to 10 miles per hour. Chance of rain 40%. Heat index values up to 107 in the afternoon. Tuesday night, mostly clear. Humid with lows in the mid-70s. Southwest winds 5 to 10 miles per hour. Heat index values up to 107 early in the evening. Wednesday, sunny with highs in the lower 90s. Southwest winds 10 to 15 miles per hour with gusts up to 25 miles per hour. Heat index values up to 104. Wednesday night, mostly clear in the evening, then becoming partly cloudy. A slight chance of thunderstorms in the evening. A slight chance of showers. Lows in the mid-70s. South winds 10 to 15 miles per hour. Chance of rain 20%. Heat index values up to 103 early in the evening. Thursday, mostly sunny with a chance of showers. A slight chance of thunderstorms in the morning, then a chance of thunderstorms in the afternoon. Highs in the lower 90s. Chance of rain 50%. Heat index values up to 105. Thursday night, showers with a chance of thunderstorms in the evening, then mostly cloudy with a slight chance of showers and thunderstorms after midnight. Lows in the upper 60s. Chance of rain 80%. Heat index values up to 100 early in the evening. Friday, mostly sunny. Highs in the mid-80s. Friday night, mostly clear. A slight chance of showers after midnight. Lows in the mid-60s. Chance of rain 20%. Saturday, mostly sunny with a slight chance of showers and thunderstorms. Highs in the upper 80s. Chance of rain 20%. Saturday night, partly cloudy in the evening, then becoming mostly cloudy. A chance of showers and thunderstorms. Lows in the upper 60s. Chance of rain 50%. Sunday, partly sunny with a chance of showers. A slight chance of thunderstorms in the morning, then a chance of thunderstorms in the afternoon. High in the
the lower 80s. Chance of rain 50%. Sunday night, a slight chance of thunderstorms in the evening. Partly cloudy with a chance of showers. Lows in the lower 60s. Chance of rain 40%. Monday, partly sunny with a slight chance of showers. A slight chance of thunderstorms in the afternoon. Highs around 80. Chance of rain 20%. At 5 p.m. at Lambert Field in St. Louis, it was partly sunny with a temperature of 87 degrees. The dew point was 72, giving us a relative humidity of 60%, producing a heat index of 93. The wind was southwest at 8 miles an hour, and the pressure was 29.91 inches and steady. Elsewhere in the metro area, in Chesterfield, it was mostly sunny and the temperature was 85. In St. Charles, it was mostly sunny and 86. Across the region, it was cloudy in Columbia, Missouri, with a temperature of 82. In Kansas City, it was mostly sunny and the temperature was 80. It was sunny in Springfield, Missouri, with a temperature of 82. In Rolla, it was mostly sunny and the temperature was 82. In Farmington, it was 82 degrees. A thunderstorm was reported, reducing the visibility to 1/4 of a mile in Cape Girardeau, with 76 degrees. It was cloudy in Springfield, Illinois, with a temperature of 78. Once again in St. Louis, it was partly sunny, the temperature was 87 degrees and the wind was southwest at 8 miles an hour. This is a special weather statement for the following counties in Missouri: Franklin, Jefferson, Lincoln, St. Charles, St. Louis City, St. Louis and Warren, and the following counties in Illinois: Madison, Monroe and St. Clair. Flash flooding caused by excessive rainfall continues to be possible. For portions of Illinois, including the following areas: Bond, Illinois, Brown, Illinois, Calhoun, Illinois, Clinton, Illinois, Fayette, Illinois, Green, Illinois, Jersey, Illinois, McCoupin, Illinois, Madison, Illinois, Marion, Illinois, Monroe, Illinois, Montgomery, Illinois, Pike, Illinois, St. Clair, Illinois, and Washington, Illinois, and Missouri, including the following areas: Franklin, Missouri, Gasconade, Missouri, Jefferson, Missouri, Lincoln, Missouri, Montgomery, Missouri, Pike, Missouri, St. Charles, Missouri, St. Louis City, Missouri, St. Louis, Missouri, and Warren, Missouri. Through Tuesday morning, excessive runoff may result in flooding of rivers, creeks, streams, and other low-lying and flood-prone locations. Additional showers and thunderstorms with locally heavy rainfall will be possible, which could lead to flash flooding, especially if they occur over saturated soils. This is a special weather statement for the following counties in Missouri: Franklin, Jefferson, Lincoln, St. Charles, St. Louis City, St. Louis and Warren, and the following counties in Illinois: Madison, Monroe and St. Clair. Heat advisory in effect from noon to 10 p.m. Tuesday. Heat index values up to 108 expected. For portions of southwest Illinois and central, east central, and southeast Missouri. From noon to 10 p.m. Tuesday. Hot temperatures and high humidity may cause heat illnesses. The current time is 5:22 p.m. Central Daylight Time. This is NOAA, Weather Radio KDO 89 St. Louis, Missouri, broadcasting on 162.550 MHz. This program originates from the National Weather Service Forecast Office in St. Louis, Missouri, and serves parts of East Central Missouri and Southwest Illinois, including the St. Louis metro area and surrounding counties. Flood watch in effect through Tuesday morning, heat advisory in effect from noon to 10 p.m. Tuesday. Tonight, mostly cloudy. Showers and thunderstorms likely, mainly this evening. Some thunderstorms may produce heavy rainfall. Lows in the lower 70s. Southwest winds 5 to 10 miles per hour. Chance of rain 70%. Tuesday, mostly cloudy with a chance of showers with a slight chance of thunderstorms in the morning, then mostly sunny with a slight chance of showers and thunderstorms in the afternoon. Some thunderstorms may produce heavy rainfall in the morning. Humid with highs around 90. Southwest winds 5.
10 miles per hour. Chance of rain 40%. Heat index values up to 107 in the afternoon. Tuesday night, mostly clear. Humid with lows in the mid-70s. Southwest winds 5 to 10 miles per hour. Heat index values up to 107 early in the evening. Wednesday, sunny with highs in the lower 90s. Southwest winds 10 to 15 miles per hour with gusts up to 25 miles per hour. Heat index values up to 104. Wednesday night, mostly clear in the evening, then becoming partly cloudy. A slight chance of thunderstorms in the evening. A slight chance of showers. Lows in the mid-70s. South winds 10 to 15 miles per hour. Chance of rain 20%. Heat index values up to 103 early in the evening. Thursday, mostly sunny with a chance of showers. A slight chance of thunderstorms in the morning, then a chance of thunderstorms in the afternoon. Highs in the lower 90s. Chance of rain 50%. Heat index values up to 105. Thursday night, showers with a chance of thunderstorms in the evening, then mostly cloudy with a slight chance of showers and thunderstorms after midnight. Lows in the upper 60s. Chance of rain 80%. Heat index values up to 100 early in the evening. Friday, mostly sunny. Highs in the mid-80s. Friday night, mostly clear. A slight chance of showers after midnight. Lows in the mid-60s. Chance of rain 20%. Saturday, mostly sunny with a slight chance of showers and thunderstorms. Highs in the upper 80s. Chance of rain 20%. Saturday night, partly cloudy in the evening, then becoming mostly cloudy. A chance of showers and thunderstorms. Lows in the upper 60s. Chance of rain 50%. Sunday, partly sunny with a chance of showers. A slight chance of thunderstorms in the morning, then a chance of thunderstorms in the afternoon. Highs in the lower 80s. Chance of rain 50%. Sunday night, a slight chance of thunderstorms in the evening. Partly cloudy with a chance of showers. Lows in the lower 60s. Chance of rain 40%. Monday, partly sunny with a slight chance of showers. A slight chance of thunderstorms in the afternoon. Highs around 80. Chance of rain 20%. At 5 p.m. at Lambert Field in St. Louis, it was partly sunny with a temperature of 87 degrees. The dew point was 72, giving us a relative humidity of 60%, producing a heat index of 93. The wind was southwest at 8 miles an hour, and the pressure was 29.91 inches and steady. Elsewhere in the metro area, in Chesterfield it was mostly sunny and the temperature was 85. In St. Charles it was mostly sunny and 86. Across the region, it was cloudy in Columbia, Missouri, with a temperature of 82. In Kansas City it was mostly sunny and the temperature was 80. It was sunny in Springfield, Missouri, with a temperature of 82. In Rolla, it was mostly sunny and the temperature was 82. In Farmington, it was 82 degrees. A thunderstorm was reported, reducing the visibility to 1/4 of a mile in Cape Girardeau, with 76 degrees. It was cloudy in Springfield, Illinois, with a temperature of 78. Once again in St. Louis, it was partly sunny, the temperature was 87 degrees and the wind was southwest at 8 miles an hour. This is a special weather statement for the following counties in Missouri: Franklin, Jefferson, Lincoln, St. Charles, St. Louis City, St. Louis, and Warren, and the following counties in Illinois: Madison, Monroe, and St. Clair. Flash flooding caused by excessive rainfall continues to be possible. For portions of Illinois, including the following areas: Bond, Illinois, Brown, Illinois, Calhoun, Illinois, Clinton, Illinois, Fayette, Illinois, Green, Illinois, Jersey, Illinois, McCoupin, Illinois, Madison, Illinois, Marion, Illinois, Monroe, Illinois, Montgomery, Illinois, Pike, Illinois, St. Clair, Illinois, and Washington, Illinois, and Missouri,
including the following areas: Franklin, Missouri, Gasconade, Missouri, Jefferson, Missouri, Lincoln, Missouri, Montgomery, Missouri, Pike, Missouri, St. Charles, Missouri, St. Louis City, Missouri, St. Louis, Missouri, and Warren, Missouri. Through Tuesday morning, excessive runoff may result in flooding of rivers, creeks, streams, and other low-lying and flood-prone locations. Additional showers and thunderstorms with locally heavy rainfall will be possible, which could lead to flash flooding, especially if they occur over saturated soils. This is a special weather statement for the following counties in Missouri: Franklin, Jefferson, Lincoln, St. Charles, St. Louis City, St. Louis and Warren, and the following counties in Illinois: Madison, Monroe and St. Clair. Heat advisory in effect from noon to 10 p.m. Tuesday. Heat index values up to 108 expected. For portions of southwest Illinois and central, east central, and southeast Missouri. From noon to 10 p.m. Tuesday. Hot temperatures and high humidity may cause heat illnesses. The current time is 5:30 p.m. Central Daylight Time. This is NOAA, Weather Radio KDO 89 St. Louis, Missouri, broadcasting on 162.550 MHz. This program originates from the National Weather Service Forecast Office in St. Louis, Missouri, and serves parts of East Central Missouri and Southwest Illinois, including the St. Louis metro area and surrounding counties. Flood watch in effect through Tuesday morning. Heat advisory in effect from noon to 10 p.m. Tuesday. Tonight, mostly cloudy. Showers and thunderstorms likely, mainly this evening. Some thunderstorms may produce heavy rainfall. Lows in the lower 70s. Southwest winds 5 to 10 miles per hour. Chance of rain 70%. Tuesday, mostly cloudy with a chance of showers with a slight chance of thunderstorms in the morning, then mostly sunny with a slight chance of showers and thunderstorms in the afternoon. Some thunderstorms may produce heavy rainfall in the morning. Humid with highs around 90. Southwest winds 5 to 10 miles per hour. Chance of rain 40%. Heat index values up to 107 in the afternoon. Tuesday night, mostly clear. Humid with lows in the mid-70s. Southwest winds 5 to 10 miles per hour. Heat index values up to 107 early in the evening. Wednesday, sunny with highs in the lower 90s. Southwest winds 10 to 15 miles per hour with gusts up to 25 miles per hour. Heat index values up to 104. Wednesday night, mostly clear in the evening, then becoming partly cloudy. A slight chance of thunderstorms in the evening. A slight chance of showers. Lows in the mid-70s. South winds 10 to 15 miles per hour. Chance of rain 20%. Heat index values up to 103 early in the evening. Thursday, mostly sunny with a chance of showers. A slight chance of thunderstorms in the morning, then a chance of thunderstorms in the afternoon. Highs in the lower 90s. Chance of rain 50%. Heat index values up to 105. Thursday night, showers with a chance of thunderstorms in the evening, then mostly cloudy with a slight chance of showers and thunderstorms after midnight. Lows in the upper 60s. Chance of rain 80%. Heat index values up to 100 early in the evening. Friday, mostly sunny. Highs in the mid-80s. Friday night, mostly clear. A slight chance of showers after midnight. Lows in the mid-60s. Chance of rain 20%. Saturday, mostly sunny with a slight chance of showers and thunderstorms. Highs in the upper 80s. Chance of rain 20%. Saturday night, partly cloudy in the evening, then becoming mostly cloudy. A chance of showers and thunderstorms. Lows in the upper 60s. Chance of rain 50%. Sunday, partly sunny with a chance of showers. A slight chance of thunderstorms in the morning, then a chance of thunderstorms in the afternoon. Highs in the lower 80s. Chance of rain 50%.
Sunday night, a slight chance of thunderstorms in the evening. Partly cloudy with a chance of showers. Lows in the lower 60s. Chance of rain 40%. Monday, partly sunny with a slight chance of showers. A slight chance of thunderstorms in the afternoon. Highs around 80. Chance of rain 20%. Flood watch in effect through Tuesday morning. Heat advisory in effect from noon to 10 p.m. Tuesday. Tonight, mostly cloudy with a chance of showers and thunderstorms. Some thunderstorms may produce heavy rainfall. Lows in the lower 70s. Southwest winds 5 to 10 miles per hour. Chance of rain 50%. Tuesday, mostly cloudy with a chance of showers with a slight chance of thunderstorms in the morning, then mostly sunny with a slight chance of showers and thunderstorms in the afternoon. Some thunderstorms may produce heavy rainfall in the morning. Humid with highs around 90. Southwest winds 5 to 10 miles per hour. Chance of rain 40%. Heat index values up to 107 in the afternoon. Tuesday night, mostly clear. Humid with lows in the mid-70s. Southwest winds 5 to 10 miles per hour. Heat index values up to 107 early in the evening. Wednesday, sunny with highs in the lower 90s. Southwest winds 10 to 15 miles per hour with gusts up to 25 miles per hour. Heat index values up to 104. Wednesday night, mostly clear in the evening, then becoming partly cloudy. A slight chance of thunderstorms in the evening. A slight chance of showers. Lows in the mid-70s. South winds 10 to 15 miles per hour. Chance of rain 20%. Heat index values up to 103 early in the evening. Thursday, mostly sunny with a chance of showers. A slight chance of thunderstorms in the morning, then a chance of thunderstorms in the afternoon. Highs in the lower 90s. Chance of rain 50%. Heat index values up to 105. Thursday night, showers with a chance of thunderstorms in the evening, then mostly cloudy with a slight chance of showers and thunderstorms after midnight. Lows in the upper 60s. Chance of rain 80%. Heat index values up to 100 early in the evening. Friday, mostly sunny. Highs in the mid-80s. Friday night, mostly clear. A slight chance of showers after midnight. Lows in the mid-60s. Chance of rain 20%. Saturday, mostly sunny with a slight chance of showers and thunderstorms. Highs in the upper 80s. Chance of rain 20%. Saturday night, partly cloudy in the evening, then becoming mostly cloudy. A chance of showers and thunderstorms. Lows in the upper 60s. Chance of rain 50%. Sunday, partly sunny with a chance of showers. A slight chance of thunderstorms in the morning, then a chance of thunderstorms in the afternoon. Highs in the lower 80s. Chance of rain 50%. Sunday night, a slight chance of thunderstorms in the evening. Partly cloudy with a chance of showers. Lows in the lower 60s. Chance of rain 40%. Monday, partly sunny with a slight chance of showers. A slight chance of thunderstorms in the afternoon. Highs around 80. Chance of rain 20%. At 5 p.m. at Lambert Field in St. Louis, it was partly sunny with a temperature of 87 degrees. The dew point was 72, giving us a relative humidity of 60%, producing a heat index of 93. The wind was southwest at 8 miles an hour, and the pressure was 29.91 inches and steady. Elsewhere in the metro area, in Chesterfield, it was mostly sunny and the temperature was 85. In St. Charles, it was mostly sunny and 86. Across the region, it was cloudy in Columbia, Missouri, with a temperature of 82. In Kansas City, it was mostly sunny and the temperature was 80. It was sunny in Springfield, Missouri, with a temperature of 82. In Rolla, it was mostly sunny and the temperature was 82. In Farmington, it was 82 degrees.
A thunderstorm was reported, reducing the visibility to 1/4 of a mile in Cape Girardeau, with 76 degrees. It was cloudy in Springfield, Illinois, with a temperature of 78. Once again in St. Louis, it was partly sunny, the temperature was 87 degrees and the wind was southwest at 8 miles an hour. This is a special weather statement for the following counties in Missouri: Franklin, Jefferson, Lincoln, St. Charles, St. Louis City, St. Louis and Warren, and the following counties in Illinois: Madison, Monroe and St. Clair. Flash flooding caused by excessive rainfall continues to be possible. For portions of Illinois, including the following areas: Bond, Illinois, Brown, Illinois, Calhoun, Illinois, Clinton, Illinois, Fayette, Illinois, Green, Illinois, Jersey, Illinois, Macoupin, Illinois, Madison, Illinois, Marion, Illinois, Monroe, Illinois, Montgomery, Illinois, Pike, Illinois, St. Clair, Illinois, and Washington, Illinois, and Missouri, including the following areas: Franklin, Missouri, Gasconade, Missouri, Jefferson, Missouri, Lincoln, Missouri, Montgomery, Missouri, Pike, Missouri, St. Charles, Missouri, St. Louis City, Missouri, St. Louis, Missouri, and Warren, Missouri. Through Tuesday morning, excessive runoff may result in flooding of rivers, creeks, streams, and other low-lying and flood-prone locations. Additional showers and thunderstorms with locally heavy rainfall will be possible, which could lead to flash flooding, especially if they occur over saturated soils. This is a special weather statement for the following counties in Missouri: Franklin, Jefferson, Lincoln, St. Charles, St. Louis City, St. Louis and Warren, and the following counties in Illinois: Madison, Monroe and St. Clair. Heat advisory in effect from noon to 10 p.m. Tuesday. Heat index values up to 108 expected. For portions of southwest Illinois and central, east central, and southeast Missouri. From noon to 10 p.m. Tuesday. Hot temperatures and high humidity may cause heat illnesses. The current time is 5:41 p.m. Central Daylight Time. 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This program originates from the National Weather Service Forecast Office in St. Louis, Missouri, and serves parts of East Central Missouri and Southwest Illinois, including the St. Louis metro area and surrounding counties. Flood watch in effect through Tuesday morning. Heat advisory in effect from noon to 10 p.m. Tuesday. Tonight, mostly cloudy with a chance of showers and thunderstorms. Some thunderstorms may produce heavy rainfall. Lows in the lower 70s. Southwest winds 5 to 10 miles per hour. Chance of rain 50%. Tuesday, mostly cloudy with a chance of showers with a slight chance of thunderstorms in the morning, then mostly sunny with a slight chance of showers and thunderstorms in the afternoon. Some thunderstorms may produce heavy rainfall in the morning. Humid with highs around 90. Southwest winds 5 to 10 miles per hour. Chance of rain 40%. Heat index values up to 107 in the afternoon. Tuesday night, mostly clear. Humid with lows in the mid-70s. Southwest winds 5 to 10 miles per hour. Heat index values up to 107 early in the evening. Wednesday, sunny with highs in the lower 90s. Southwest winds 10 to 15 miles per hour with gusts up to 25 miles per hour. Heat index values up to 104. Wednesday night, mostly clear in the evening, then becoming partly cloudy. A slight chance of thunderstorms in the evening. A slight chance of showers. Lows in the mid-70s. South winds 10 to 15 miles per hour. Chance of rain 20%. Heat index values up to 103 early in the evening. Thursday, mostly sunny with a chance of showers. A slight chance of thunderstorms in the morning, then a chance of thunderstorms in the afternoon. Highs in the lower 90s. Chance of rain 50%. Heat index values up to 105. Thursday night, showers with a chance of thunderstorms in the evening, then mostly cloudy with a slight chance of showers and thunderstorms after midnight.
lows in the upper 60s. Chance of rain 80%. Heat index values up to 100 early in the evening. Friday, mostly sunny. Highs in the mid-80s. Friday night, mostly clear. A slight chance of showers after midnight. Lows in the mid-60s. Chance of rain 20%. Saturday, mostly sunny with a slight chance of showers and thunderstorms. Highs in the upper 80s. Chance of rain 20%. Saturday night, partly cloudy in the evening, then becoming mostly cloudy. A chance of showers and thunderstorms. Lows in the upper 60s. Chance of rain 50%. Sunday, partly sunny with a chance of showers. A slight chance of thunderstorms in the morning, then a chance of thunderstorms in the afternoon. Highs in the lower 80s. Chance of rain 50%. Sunday night, a slight chance of thunderstorms in the evening. Partly cloudy with a chance of showers. Lows in the lower 60s. Chance of rain 40%. Monday, partly sunny with a slight chance of showers. A slight chance of thunderstorms in the afternoon. Highs around 80. Chance of rain 20%. At 5 p.m. at Lambert Field in St. Louis, it was partly sunny with a temperature of 87 degrees. The dew point was 72, giving us a relative humidity of 60%, producing a heat index of 93. The wind was southwest at 8 miles an hour, and the pressure was 29.91 inches and steady. Elsewhere in the metro area, in Chesterfield it was mostly sunny and the temperature was 85. In St. Charles it was mostly sunny and 86. Across the region, it was cloudy in Columbia, Missouri, with a temperature of 82. In Kansas City it was mostly sunny and the temperature was 80. It was sunny in Springfield, Missouri, with a temperature of 82. In Rolla, it was mostly sunny and the temperature was 82. In Farmington, it was 82 degrees. A thunderstorm was reported, reducing the visibility to 1/4 of a mile in Cape Girardeau, with 76 degrees. It was cloudy in Springfield, Illinois, with a temperature of 78. Once again in St. Louis, it was partly sunny, the temperature was 87 degrees and the wind was southwest at 8 miles an hour. This is a special weather statement for the following counties in Missouri: Franklin, Jefferson, Lincoln, St. Charles, St. Louis City, St. Louis and Warren, and the following counties in Illinois: Madison, Monroe and St. Clair. Flash flooding caused by excessive rainfall continues to be possible. For portions of Illinois, including the following areas: Bond, Illinois, Brown, Illinois, Calhoun, Illinois, Clinton, Illinois, Fayette, Illinois, Green, Illinois, Jersey, Illinois, McCoupin, Illinois, Madison, Illinois, Marion, Illinois, Monroe, Illinois, Montgomery, Illinois, Pike, Illinois, St. Clair, Illinois, and Washington, Illinois, and Missouri, including the following areas: Franklin, Missouri, Gasconade, Missouri, Jefferson, Missouri, Lincoln, Missouri, Montgomery, Missouri, Pike, Missouri, St. Charles, Missouri, St. Louis City, Missouri, St. Louis, Missouri, and Warren, Missouri. Through Tuesday morning, excessive runoff may result in flooding of rivers, creeks, streams, and other low-lying and flood-prone locations. Additional showers and thunderstorms with locally heavy rainfall will be possible, which could lead to flash flooding, especially if they occur over saturated soils. This is a special weather statement for the following counties in Missouri: Franklin, Jefferson, Lincoln, St. Charles, St. Louis City, St. Louis and Warren, and the following counties in Illinois: Madison, Monroe and St. Clair. Heat advisory in effect from noon to 10 p.m. Tuesday. Heat index values up to 108 expected. For portions of southwest Illinois and central, east central, and southeast Missouri. From noon to 10 p.m. Tuesday. Hot temperatures and high humidity may cause heat illnesses. The current time is 5:48 p.m. Central Daylight Time. This is NOAA, Weather Radio KDO 89 St. Louis, Missouri, broadcasting on 162.550 MHz.
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Flood watch in effect through Tuesday morning. Heat advisory in effect from noon to 10 p.m. Tuesday. Tonight, mostly cloudy with a chance of showers and thunderstorms. Some thunderstorms may produce heavy rainfall. Lows in the lower 70s. Southwest winds 5 to 10 miles per hour. Chance of rain 50%. Tuesday, mostly cloudy with a chance of showers with a slight chance of thunderstorms in the morning, then mostly sunny with a slight chance of showers and thunderstorms in the afternoon. Some thunderstorms may produce heavy rainfall in the morning. Humid with highs around 90. Southwest winds 5 to 10 miles per hour. Chance of rain 40%. Heat index values up to 107 in the afternoon. Tuesday night, mostly clear. Humid with lows in the mid-70s. Southwest winds 5 to 10 miles per hour. Heat index values up to 107 early in the evening. Wednesday, sunny with highs in the lower 90s. Southwest winds 10 to 15 miles per hour with gusts up to 25 miles per hour. Heat index values up to 104. Wednesday night, mostly clear in the evening, then becoming partly cloudy. A slight chance of thunderstorms in the evening. A slight chance of showers. Lows in the mid-70s. South winds 10 to 15 miles per hour. Chance of rain 20%. Heat index values up to 103 early in the evening. Thursday, mostly sunny with a chance of showers. A slight chance of thunderstorms in the morning, then a chance of thunderstorms in the afternoon. Highs in the lower 90s. Chance of rain 50%. Heat index values up to 105. Thursday night, showers with a chance of thunderstorms in the evening, then mostly cloudy with a slight chance of showers and thunderstorms after midnight. Lows in the upper 60s. Chance of rain 80%. Heat index values up to 100 early in the evening. Friday, mostly sunny. Highs in the mid-80s. Friday night, mostly clear. A slight chance of showers after midnight. Lows in the mid-60s. Chance of rain 20%. Saturday, mostly sunny with a slight chance of showers and thunderstorms. Highs in the upper 80s. Chance of rain 20%. Saturday night, partly cloudy in the evening, then becoming mostly cloudy. A chance of showers and thunderstorms. Lows in the upper 60s. Chance of rain 50%. Sunday, partly sunny with a chance of showers. A slight chance of thunderstorms in the morning, then a chance of thunderstorms in the afternoon. Highs in the lower 80s. Chance of rain 50%. Sunday night, a slight chance of thunderstorms in the evening. Partly cloudy with a chance of showers. Lows in the lower 60s. Chance of rain 40%. Monday, partly sunny with a slight chance of showers. A slight chance of thunderstorms in the afternoon. Highs around 80. Chance of rain 20%. At 5 p.m. at Lambert Field in St. Louis, it was partly sunny with a temperature of 87 degrees. The dew point was 72, giving us a relative humidity of 60%, producing a heat index of 93. The wind was southwest at 8 miles an hour, and the pressure was 29.91 inches and steady. Elsewhere in the metro area, in Chesterfield, it was mostly sunny and the temperature was 85. In St. Charles, it was mostly sunny and 86. Across the region, it was cloudy in Columbia, Missouri, with a temperature of 82. In Kansas City, it was mostly sunny and the temperature was 80. It was sunny in Springfield, Missouri, with a temperature of 82. In Rolla, it was mostly sunny and the temperature was 82. In Farmington, it was 82 degrees. A thunderstorm was reported, reducing the visibility to 1/4 of a mile in Cape Girardeau, with 76 degrees. It was cloudy in Springfield, Illinois, with a temperature of 78.
Once again in St. Louis, it was partly sunny. The temperature was 87 degrees and the wind was southwest at 8 miles an hour. This is a special weather statement for the following counties in Missouri: Franklin, Jefferson, Lincoln, St. Charles, St. Louis City, St. Louis and Warren, and the following counties in Illinois: Madison, Monroe and St. Clair. Flash flooding caused by excessive rainfall continues to be possible. For portions of Illinois, including the following areas: Bond, Illinois, Brown, Illinois, Calhoun, Illinois, Clinton, Illinois, Fayette, Illinois, Green, Illinois, Jersey, Illinois, McCoupin, Illinois, Madison, Illinois, Marion, Illinois, Monroe, Illinois, Montgomery, Illinois, Pike, Illinois, St. Clair, Illinois, and Washington, Illinois, and Missouri, including the following areas: Franklin, Missouri, Gasconade, Missouri, Jefferson, Missouri, Lincoln, Missouri, Montgomery, Missouri, Pike, Missouri, St. Charles, Missouri, St. Louis City, Missouri, St. Louis, Missouri, and Warren, Missouri. Through Tuesday morning, excessive runoff may result in flooding of rivers, creeks, streams, and other low-lying and flood-prone locations. Additional showers and thunderstorms with locally heavy rainfall will be possible, which could lead to flash flooding, especially if they occur over saturated soils. This is a special weather statement for the following counties in Missouri: Franklin, Jefferson, Lincoln, St. Charles, St. Louis City, St. Louis and Warren, and the following counties in Illinois: Madison, Monroe and St. Clair. Heat advisory in effect from noon to 10 p.m. Tuesday. Heat index values up to 108 expected. For portions of southwest Illinois and central, east central, and southeast Missouri. From noon to 10 p.m. Tuesday. Hot temperatures and high humidity may cause heat illnesses. The current time is 5:56 p.m. Central Daylight Time. 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

and mostly sunny with a slight chance of showers and thunderstorms in the afternoon. Some thunderstorms may produce heavy rainfall in the morning. Humid with highs around 90. Southwest winds 5 to 10 miles per hour. Chance of rain 40%. Heat index values up to 107 in the afternoon. Tuesday night, mostly clear. Humid with lows in the mid-70s. Southwest winds 5 to 10 miles per hour. Heat index values up to 107 early in the evening. Wednesday, sunny with highs in the lower 90s. Southwest winds 10 to 15 miles per hour with gusts up to 25 miles per hour. Heat index values up to 104. Wednesday night, mostly clear in the evening, then becoming partly cloudy. A slight chance of thunderstorms in the evening. A slight chance of showers. Lows in the mid-70s. South winds 10 to 15 miles per hour. Chance of rain 20%. Heat index values up to 103 early in the evening. Thursday, mostly sunny with a chance of showers. A slight chance of thunderstorms in the morning, then a chance of thunderstorms in the afternoon. Highs in the lower 90s. Chance of rain 50%. Heat index values up to 105. Thursday night, showers with a chance of thunderstorms in the evening, then mostly cloudy with a slight chance of showers and thunderstorms after midnight. Lows in the upper 60s. Chance of rain 80%. Heat index values up to 100 early in the evening. Friday, mostly sunny. Highs in the mid-80s. Friday night, mostly clear. A slight chance of showers after midnight. Lows in the mid-60s. Chance of rain 20%. Saturday, mostly sunny with a slight chance of showers and thunderstorms. Highs in the upper 80s. Chance of rain 20%. Saturday night, partly cloudy in the evening, then becoming mostly cloudy. A chance of showers and thunderstorms. Lows in the upper 60s. Chance of rain 50%. Sunday, partly sunny with a chance of showers. A slight chance of thunderstorms in the morning, then a chance of thunderstorms in the afternoon. Highs in the lower 80s. Chance of rain 50%. Sunday night, a slight chance of thunderstorms in the evening. Partly cloudy with a chance of showers. Lows in the lower 60s. Chance of rain 40%. Monday, partly sunny with a slight chance of showers. A slight chance of thunderstorms in the afternoon. Highs around 80. Chance of rain 20%. At 5 p.m. at Lambert Field in St. Louis, it was partly sunny with a temperature of 87 degrees. The dew point was 72, giving us a relative humidity of 60%, producing a heat index of 93. The wind was southwest at 8 miles an hour, and the pressure was 29.91 inches and steady. Elsewhere in the metro area, in Chesterfield, it was mostly sunny and the temperature was 85. In St. Charles, it was mostly sunny and 86. Across the region, it was cloudy in Columbia, Missouri, with a temperature of 82. In Kansas City, it was mostly sunny and the temperature was 80. It was sunny in Springfield, Missouri, with a temperature of 82. In Rolla, it was mostly sunny and the temperature was 82. In Farmington, it was 82 degrees. A thunderstorm was reported, reducing the visibility to 1/4 of a mile in Cape Girardeau, with 76 degrees. It was cloudy in Springfield, Illinois, with a temperature of 78. Once again in St. Louis, it was partly sunny, the temperature was 87 degrees and the wind was southwest at 8 miles an hour. This is a special weather statement for the following counties in Missouri: Franklin, Jefferson, Lincoln, St. Charles, St. Louis City, St. Louis and Warren, and the following counties in Illinois: Madison, Monroe and St. Clair. Flash flooding caused by excessive rainfall continues to be possible. For portions of Illinois, including the following areas: Bond, Illinois, Brown, Illinois, Calhoun, Illinois, Clinton, Illinois, Fayette, Illinois, Green, Illinois, Jersey, Illinois, McCoupin, Illinois,

Madison, Illinois, Marion, Illinois, Monroe, Illinois, Montgomery, Illinois, Pike, Illinois, St. Clair, Illinois, and Washington, Illinois, and Missouri, including the following areas: Franklin, Missouri, Gasconade, Missouri, Jefferson, Missouri, Lincoln, Missouri, Montgomery, Missouri, Pike, Missouri, St. Charles, Missouri, St. Louis City, Missouri, St. Louis, Missouri, and Warren, Missouri. Through Tuesday morning, excessive runoff may result in flooding of rivers, creeks, streams, and other low-lying and flood-prone locations. Additional showers and thunderstorms with locally heavy rainfall will be possible, which could lead to flash flooding, especially if they occur over saturated soils. This is a special weather statement for the following counties in Missouri: Franklin, Jefferson, Lincoln, St. Charles, St. Louis City, St. Louis, and Warren, and the following counties in Illinois: Madison, Monroe, and St. Clair. Heat advisory in effect from noon to 10 p.m. Tuesday. Heat index values up to 108 expected. For portions of southwest Illinois and central, east central, and southeast Missouri. From noon to 10 p.m. Tuesday. Hot temperatures and high humidity may cause heat illnesses. The current time is 6:03 p.m. Central Daylight Time. This is NOAA, Weather Radio KDO 89 St. Louis, Missouri, broadcasting on 162.550 MHz. This program originates from the National Weather Service Forecast Office in St. Louis, Missouri, and serves parts of East Central Missouri and Southwest Illinois, including the St. Louis metro area and surrounding counties. Flood watch in effect through Tuesday morning. Heat advisory in effect from noon to 10 p.m. Tuesday. Tonight, mostly cloudy with a chance of showers and thunderstorms. Some thunderstorms may produce heavy rainfall. Lows in the lower 70s. Southwest winds 5 to 10 miles per hour. Chance of rain 50%. Tuesday, mostly cloudy with a chance of showers with a slight chance of thunderstorms in the morning, then mostly sunny with a slight chance of showers and thunderstorms in the afternoon. Some thunderstorms may produce heavy rainfall in the morning. Humid with highs around 90. Southwest winds 5 to 10 miles per hour. Chance of rain 40%. Heat index values up to 107 in the afternoon. Tuesday night, mostly clear. Humid with lows in the mid-70s. Southwest winds 5 to 10 miles per hour. Heat index values up to 107 early in the evening. Wednesday, sunny with highs in the lower 90s. Southwest winds 10 to 15 miles per hour with gusts up to 25 miles per hour. Heat index values up to 104. Wednesday night, mostly clear in the evening, then becoming partly cloudy. A slight chance of thunderstorms in the evening. A slight chance of showers. Lows in the mid-70s. South winds 10 to 15 miles per hour. Chance of rain 20%. Heat index values up to 103 early in the evening. Thursday, mostly sunny with a chance of showers. A slight chance of thunderstorms in the morning, then a chance of thunderstorms in the afternoon. Highs in the lower 90s. Chance of rain 50%. Heat index values up to 105. Thursday night, showers with a chance of thunderstorms in the evening, then mostly cloudy with a slight chance of showers and thunderstorms after midnight. Lows in the upper 60s. Chance of rain 80%. Heat index values up to 100 early in the evening. Friday, mostly sunny. Highs in the mid-80s. Friday night, mostly clear. A slight chance of showers after midnight. Lows in the mid-60s. Chance of rain 20%. Saturday, mostly sunny with a slight chance of showers and thunderstorms. Highs in the upper 80s. Chance of rain 20%. Saturday night, partly cloudy in the evening, then becoming mostly cloudy. A chance of showers and thunderstorms. Lows in the upper 60s. Chance of rain 50%. Sunday, partly sunny with a chance of showers. A slight chance of thunderstorms in the morning, then a chance of thunderstorms in the afternoon.
Highs in the lower 80s. Chance of rain 50%. Sunday night, a slight chance of thunderstorms in the evening. Partly cloudy with a chance of showers. Lows in the lower 60s. Chance of rain 40%. Monday, partly sunny with a slight chance of showers. A slight chance of thunderstorms in the afternoon. Highs around 80. Chance of rain 20%. At 5 p.m. at Lambert Field in St. Louis, it was partly sunny with a temperature of 87 degrees. The dew point was 72, giving us a relative humidity of 60%, producing a heat index of 93. The wind was southwest at 8 miles an hour, and the pressure was 29.91 inches and steady. Elsewhere in the metro area, in Chesterfield, it was mostly sunny and the temperature was 85. In St. Charles, it was mostly sunny and 86. Across the region, it was cloudy in Columbia, Missouri, with a temperature of 82. In Kansas City, it was mostly sunny and the temperature was 80. It was sunny in Springfield, Missouri, with a temperature of 82. In Rolla, it was mostly sunny and the temperature was 82. In Farmington, it was 82 degrees. A thunderstorm was reported, reducing the visibility to 1/4 of a mile in Cape Girardeau, with 76 degrees. It was cloudy in Springfield, Illinois, with a temperature of 78. Once again in St. Louis, it was partly sunny, the temperature was 87 degrees and the wind was southwest at 8 miles an hour. This is a special weather statement for the following counties in Missouri: Franklin, Jefferson, Lincoln, St. Charles, St. Louis City, St. Louis and Warren, and the following counties in Illinois: Madison, Monroe and St. Clair. Flash flooding caused by excessive rainfall continues to be possible. For portions of Illinois, including the following areas: Bond, Illinois, Brown, Illinois, Calhoun, Illinois, Clinton, Illinois, Fayette, Illinois, Green, Illinois, Jersey, Illinois, Macoupin, Illinois, Madison, Illinois, Marion, Illinois, Monroe, Illinois, Montgomery, Illinois, Pike, Illinois, St. Clair, Illinois, and Washington, Illinois, and Missouri, including the following areas: Franklin, Missouri, Gasconade, Missouri, Jefferson, Missouri, Lincoln, Missouri, Montgomery, Missouri, Pike, Missouri, St. Charles, Missouri, St. Louis City, Missouri, St. Louis, Missouri, and Warren, Missouri. Through Tuesday morning, excessive runoff may result in flooding of rivers, creeks, streams, and other low-lying and flood-prone locations. Additional showers and thunderstorms with locally heavy rainfall will be possible, which could lead to flash flooding, especially if they occur over saturated soils.

Flood warning in effect until 9 p.m. this evening. Urban areas and small streams flooding caused by excessive rainfall is expected. For southeastern Madison County in southwestern Illinois, until 9 p.m. Flooding of rivers, creeks, streams, and other low-lying and flood-prone locations is imminent or occurring. At 6.02 p.m., trained weather spotters reported 1 foot of moving water over Highway 143 just west of Marin, Illinois. Flooding is already occurring. Between 2 and 3 inches of rain have fallen. Flooding impacts will continue, but no additional rainfall is expected. Some locations that will experience flooding include Edwardsville, Glen Carbon, Highland, Troy, Maryville, St. Jacob, Marin, Alhambra, Hamel, Grant Fork, Fruit, Coon, and Kaufman. Turn around, don't drown when encountering flooded roads. Most flood deaths occur in vehicles. This is a special weather statement for the following counties in Missouri: Franklin, Jefferson, Lincoln, St. Charles, St. Louis City, St. Louis, and Warren, and the following counties in Illinois: Madison, Monroe, and St. Clair. Heat advisory in effect from noon to 10 p.m. Tuesday. Heat index values up to 108 expected. For portions of southwest Illinois and central, east central, and southeast Missouri, from noon to 10 p.m. Tuesday. Hot temperatures and high humidity may cause heat illnesses. The current time is 6:12 p.m. Central Daylight Time. This is NOAA, Weather Radio KDO 89 St. Louis, Missouri, broadcasting on 162.550 MHz. This program originates from the National Weather Service Forecast Office in St. Louis, Missouri, and serves parts of East Central Missouri and Southwest Illinois, including the St. Louis metro area and surrounding counties. Flood watch in effect through Tuesday morning. Heat advisory in effect from noon to 10 p.m. Tuesday. Tonight, mostly cloudy with a chance of showers and thunderstorms. Some thunderstorms may produce heavy rainfall. Lows in the lower 70s. Southwest winds 5 to 10 miles per hour. Chance of rain 50%. Tuesday, mostly cloudy with a chance of showers with a slight chance of thunderstorms in the morning, then mostly sunny with a slight chance of showers and thunderstorms in the afternoon. Some thunderstorms may produce heavy rainfall in the morning. Humid with highs around 90. Southwest winds 5 to 10 miles per hour. Chance of rain 40%. Heat index values up to 107 in the afternoon. Tuesday night, mostly clear. Humid with lows in the mid-70s. Southwest winds 5 to 10 miles per hour. Heat index values up to 107 early in the evening. Wednesday, sunny with highs in the lower 90s. Southwest winds 10 to 15 miles per hour with gusts up to 25 miles per hour. Heat index values up to 104. Wednesday night, mostly clear in the evening, then becoming partly cloudy. A slight chance of thunderstorms in the evening. A slight chance of showers. Lows in the mid-70s. South winds 10 to 15 miles per hour. Chance of rain 20%. Heat index values up to 103 early in the evening. Thursday, mostly sunny with a chance of showers. A slight chance of thunderstorms in the morning, then a chance of thunderstorms in the afternoon. Highs in the lower 90s. Chance of rain 50%. Heat index values up to 105. Thursday night, showers with a chance of thunderstorms in the evening, then mostly cloudy with a slight chance of showers and thunderstorms after midnight. Lows in the upper 60s. Chance of rain 80%. Heat index values up to 100 early in the evening. Friday, mostly sunny. Highs in the mid-80s. Friday night, mostly clear. A slight chance of showers after midnight. Lows in the mid-60s. Chance of rain 20%. Saturday, mostly sunny with a slight chance of showers and thunderstorms. Highs in the upper 80s.
chance of rain 20%. Saturday night, partly cloudy in the evening, then becoming mostly cloudy. A chance of showers and thunderstorms. Lows in the upper 60s. Chance of rain 50%. Sunday, partly sunny with a chance of showers. A slight chance of thunderstorms in the morning, then a chance of thunderstorms in the afternoon. Highs in the lower 80s. Chance of rain 50%. Sunday night, a slight chance of thunderstorms in the evening. Partly cloudy with a chance of showers. Lows in the lower 60s. Chance of rain 40%. Monday, partly sunny with a slight chance of showers. A slight chance of thunderstorms in the afternoon. Highs around 80. Chance of rain 20%. At 6 p.m. at Lambert Field in St. Louis, it was partly sunny with a temperature of 85 degrees. The dew point was 72, giving us a relative humidity of 65%, producing a heat index of 91. The wind was south at 10 miles an hour, and the pressure was 29.91 inches and steady. Elsewhere in the metro area, in Chesterfield, it was mostly sunny and the temperature was 84. In Belleville, it was 85 degrees. In Cahokia, it was mostly sunny and 85 degrees. In St. Charles, it was partly sunny and 86. Across the region, it was mostly sunny in Columbia, Missouri, with a temperature of 83. In Kansas City, it was cloudy and the temperature was 80. It was mostly sunny in Springfield, Missouri, with a temperature of 83. In Rolla, it was mostly sunny and the temperature was 80. In Farmington, it was 84 degrees. A thunderstorm was reported in Cape Girardeau, with 72 degrees. It was cloudy in Springfield, Illinois, with a temperature of 76. Once again in St. Louis, it was partly sunny, the temperature was 85 degrees and the wind was south at 10 miles an hour. This is a special weather statement for the following counties in Missouri, Franklin, Jefferson, Lincoln, St. Charles, St. Louis City, St. Louis and Warren, and the following counties in Illinois, Madison, Monroe and St. Clair. Flash flooding caused by excessive rainfall continues to be possible. For portions of Illinois, including the following areas, Bond, Illinois, Brown, Illinois, Calhoun, Illinois, Clinton, Illinois, Fayette, Illinois, Green, Illinois, Jersey, Illinois, Macoupin, Illinois, Madison, Illinois, Marion, Illinois, Monroe, Illinois, Montgomery, Illinois, Pike, Illinois, St. Clair, Illinois, and Washington, Illinois, and Missouri, including the following areas, Franklin, Missouri, Gasconade, Missouri, Jefferson, Missouri, Lincoln, Missouri, Montgomery, Missouri, Pike, Missouri, St. Charles, Missouri, St. Louis City, Missouri, St. Louis, Missouri, and Warren, Missouri. Through Tuesday morning, excessive runoff may result in flooding of rivers, creeks, streams, and other low-lying and flood-prone locations. Additional showers and thunderstorms with locally heavy rainfall will be possible, which could lead to flash flooding, especially if they occur over saturated soils. Flood warning in effect until 9 p.m. this evening. Urban areas and small streams flooding caused by excessive rainfall is expected. For southeastern Madison County in southwestern Illinois, until 9 p.m. Flooding of rivers, creeks, streams, and other low-lying and flood-prone locations is imminent or occurring. At 6:02 p.m., trained weather spotters reported 1 foot of moving water over Highway 143 just west of Marine, Illinois. Flooding is already occurring. Between 2 and 3 inches of rain have fallen. Flooding impacts will continue, but no additional rainfall is expected. Some locations that will experience flooding include Edwardsville, Glen Carbon, Highland, Troy, Maryville, St. Jacob, Marine, Alhambra, Hamel, Grand Fork, Fruit, Coon, and Kaufman. Turn around, don't drown when encountering flooded roads. Most flood deaths occur in vehicles. This is a special weather statement for the following counties in Missouri, Franklin, Jefferson, Lincoln, St. Charles, St. Louis City, St. Louis and Warren, and the following counties in Illinois, Madison, Monroe and St. Clair.
heat advisory in effect from noon to 10 p.m. Tuesday. Heat index values up to 108 expected. For portions of southwest Illinois and central, east central, and southeast Missouri. From noon to 10 p.m. Tuesday. Hot temperatures and high humidity may cause heat illnesses. The current time is 6:20 p.m. Central Daylight Time. This is NOAA, Weather Radio KDO 89 St. Louis, Missouri, broadcasting on 162.550 MHz. This program originates from the National Weather Service Forecast Office in St. Louis, Missouri, and serves parts of East Central Missouri and Southwest Illinois, including the St. Louis metro area and surrounding counties. Flood watch in effect through Tuesday morning. Heat advisory in effect from noon to 10 p.m. Tuesday. Tonight, mostly cloudy with a chance of showers and thunderstorms. Some thunderstorms may produce heavy rainfall. Lows in the lower 70s. Southwest winds 5 to 10 miles per hour. Chance of rain 50%. Tuesday, mostly cloudy with a chance of showers with a slight chance of thunderstorms in the morning, then mostly sunny with a slight chance of showers and thunderstorms in the afternoon. Some thunderstorms may produce heavy rainfall in the morning. Humid with highs around 90. Southwest winds 5 to 10 miles per hour. Chance of rain 40%. Heat index values up to 107 in the afternoon. Tuesday night, mostly clear. Humid with lows in the mid-70s. Southwest winds 5 to 10 miles per hour. Heat index values up to 107 early in the evening. Wednesday, sunny with highs in the lower 90s. Southwest winds 10 to 15 miles per hour with gusts up to 25 miles per hour. Heat index values up to 104. Wednesday night, mostly clear in the evening, then becoming partly cloudy. A slight chance of thunderstorms in the evening. A slight chance of showers. Lows in the mid-70s. South winds 10 to 15 miles per hour. Chance of rain 20%. Heat index values up to 103 early in the evening. Thursday, mostly sunny with a chance of showers. A slight chance of thunderstorms in the morning, then a chance of thunderstorms in the afternoon. Highs in the lower 90s. Chance of rain 50%. Heat index values up to 105. Thursday night, showers with a chance of thunderstorms in the evening, then mostly cloudy with a slight chance of showers and thunderstorms after midnight. Lows in the upper 60s. Chance of rain 80%. Heat index values up to 100 early in the evening. Friday, mostly sunny. Highs in the mid-80s. Friday night, mostly clear. A slight chance of showers after midnight. Lows in the mid-60s. Chance of rain 20%. Saturday, mostly sunny with a slight chance of showers and thunderstorms. Highs in the upper 80s. Chance of rain 20%. Saturday night, partly cloudy in the evening, then becoming mostly cloudy. A chance of showers and thunderstorms. Lows in the upper 60s. Chance of rain 50%. Sunday, partly sunny with a chance of showers. A slight chance of thunderstorms in the morning, then a chance of thunderstorms in the afternoon. Highs in the lower 80s. Chance of rain 50%. Sunday night, a slight chance of thunderstorms in the evening. Partly cloudy with a chance of showers. Lows in the lower 60s. Chance of rain 40%. Monday, partly sunny with a slight chance of showers. A slight chance of thunderstorms in the afternoon. Highs around 80. Chance of rain 20%. At 6 p.m. at Lambert Field in St. Louis, it was partly sunny with a temperature of 85 degrees. The dew point was 72, giving us a relative humidity of 65%, producing a heat index of 91. The wind was south at 10 miles an hour, and the pressure was 29.91 inches and steady. Elsewhere in the metro area, in Chesterfield, it was mostly sunny and the temperature was 84. In Belleville, it was 85 degrees.
In Cahokia, it was mostly sunny, and 85 degrees. In St. Charles, it was partly sunny and 86. Across the region, it was mostly sunny in Columbia, Missouri, with a temperature of 83. In Kansas City, it was cloudy and the temperature was 80. It was mostly sunny in Springfield, Missouri, with a temperature of 83. In Rolla, it was mostly sunny and the temperature was 80. In Farmington, it was 84 degrees. A thunderstorm was reported in Cape Girardeau, with 72 degrees. It was cloudy in Springfield, Illinois, with a temperature of 76. Once again in St. Louis, it was partly sunny, the temperature was 85 degrees and the wind was south at 10 miles an hour. This is a special weather statement for the following counties in Missouri: Franklin, Jefferson, Lincoln, St. Charles, St. Louis City, St. Louis and Warren, and the following counties in Illinois: Madison, Monroe and St. Clair. Flash flooding caused by excessive rainfall continues to be possible. For portions of Illinois, including the following areas: Bond, Illinois, Brown, Illinois, Calhoun, Illinois, Clinton, Illinois, Fayette, Illinois, Green, Illinois, Jersey, Illinois, McCoupin, Illinois, Madison, Illinois, Marion, Illinois, Monroe, Illinois, Montgomery, Illinois, Pike, Illinois, St. Clair, Illinois, and Washington, Illinois, and Missouri, including the following areas: Franklin, Missouri, Gaspade, Missouri, Jefferson, Missouri, Lincoln, Missouri, Montgomery, Missouri, Pike, Missouri, St. Charles, Missouri, St. Louis City, Missouri, St. Louis, Missouri, and Warren, Missouri. Through Tuesday morning, excessive runoff may result in flooding of rivers, creeks, streams, and other low-lying and flood-prone locations. Additional showers and thunderstorms with locally heavy rainfall will be possible, which could lead to flash flooding, especially if they occur over saturated soils. Flood warning in effect until 9 p.m. this evening. Urban areas and small streams flooding caused by excessive rainfall is expected. For southeastern Madison County in southwestern Illinois, until 9 p.m. Flooding of rivers, creeks, streams, and other low-lying and flood-prone locations is imminent or occurring. At 6:02 p.m., trained weather spotters reported 1 foot of moving water over Highway 143 just west of Marine, Illinois. Flooding is already occurring. Between 2 and 3 inches of rain have fallen. Flooding impacts will continue, but no additional rainfall is expected. Some locations that will experience flooding include Edwardsville, Glen Carbon, Highland, Troy, Maryville, St. Jacob, Marine, Alhambra, Hamel, Grand Fork, Fruit, Coon, and Kaufman. Turn around, don't drown when encountering flooded roads. Most flood deaths occur in vehicles. This is a special weather statement for the following counties in Missouri: Franklin, Jefferson, Lincoln, St. Charles, St. Louis City, St. Louis and Warren, and the following counties in Illinois: Madison, Monroe and St. Clair. Heat advisory in effect from noon to 10 p.m. Tuesday. Heat index values up to 108 expected. For portions of southwest Illinois and central, east central, and southeast Missouri. From noon to 10 p.m. Tuesday. Hot temperatures and high humidity may cause heat illnesses. The current time is 6:29 p.m. Central Daylight Time. 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This program originates from the National Weather Service Forecast Office in St. Louis, Missouri, and serves parts of East Central Missouri and Southwest Illinois, including the St. Louis metro area and surrounding counties. Flood watch in effect through Tuesday morning. Heat advisory in effect from noon to 10 p.m. Tuesday. Tonight, mostly cloudy with a chance of showers and thunderstorms. Some thunderstorms may produce heavy rainfall. Lows in the lower 70s. Southwest winds 5 to 10 miles per hour. Chance of rain 50%. Tuesday, mostly cloudy with a chance of showers with a slight chance of thunderstorms in the morning, then mostly sunny with a slight chance of showers and thunderstorms in the afternoon.
Some thunderstorms may produce heavy rainfall in the morning. Humid with highs around 90. Southwest winds 5 to 10 miles per hour. Chance of rain 40%. Heat index values up to 107 in the afternoon. Tuesday night, mostly clear. Humid with lows in the mid-70s. Southwest winds 5 to 10 miles per hour. Heat index values up to 107 early in the evening. Wednesday, sunny with highs in the lower 90s. Southwest winds 10 to 15 miles per hour with gusts up to 25 miles per hour. Heat index values up to 104. Wednesday night, mostly clear in the evening, then becoming partly cloudy. A slight chance of thunderstorms in the evening. A slight chance of showers. Lows in the mid-70s. South winds 10 to 15 miles per hour. Chance of rain 20%. Heat index values up to 103 early in the evening. Thursday, mostly sunny with a chance of showers. A slight chance of thunderstorms in the morning, then a chance of thunderstorms in the afternoon. Highs in the lower 90s. Chance of rain 50%. Heat index values up to 105. Thursday night, showers with a chance of thunderstorms in the evening, then mostly cloudy with a slight chance of showers and thunderstorms after midnight. Lows in the upper 60s. Chance of rain 80%. Heat index values up to 100 early in the evening. Friday, mostly sunny. Highs in the mid-80s. Friday night, mostly clear. A slight chance of showers after midnight. Lows in the mid-60s. Chance of rain 20%. Saturday, mostly sunny with a slight chance of showers and thunderstorms. Highs in the upper 80s. Chance of rain 20%. Saturday night, partly cloudy in the evening, then becoming mostly cloudy. A chance of showers and thunderstorms. Lows in the upper 60s. Chance of rain 50%. Sunday, partly sunny with a chance of showers. A slight chance of thunderstorms in the morning, then a chance of thunderstorms in the afternoon. Highs in the lower 80s. Chance of rain 50%. Sunday night, a slight chance of thunderstorms in the evening. Partly cloudy with a chance of showers. Lows in the lower 60s. Chance of rain 40%. Monday, partly sunny with a slight chance of showers. A slight chance of thunderstorms in the afternoon. Highs around 80. Chance of rain 20%. At 6 p.m. at Lambert Field in St. Louis, it was partly sunny with a temperature of 85 degrees. The dew point was 72, giving us a relative humidity of 65%, producing a heat index of 91. The wind was south at 10 miles an hour, and the pressure was 29.91 inches and steady. Elsewhere in the metro area, in Chesterfield it was mostly sunny and the temperature was 84. In Belleville it was 85 degrees. In Cahokia, it was mostly sunny and 85 degrees. In St. Charles it was partly sunny and 86. Across the region, it was mostly sunny in Columbia, Missouri, with a temperature of 83. In Kansas City it was cloudy and the temperature was 80. It was mostly sunny in Springfield, Missouri, with a temperature of 83. In Rolla, it was mostly sunny and the temperature was 80. In Farmington, it was 84 degrees. A thunderstorm was reported in Cape Girardeau, with 72 degrees. It was cloudy in Springfield, Illinois, with a temperature of 76. Once again in St. Louis, it was partly sunny, the temperature was 85 degrees and the wind was south at 10 miles an hour. The St. Louis climate summary is at 5 p.m., June 8, 2026. So far today the high temperature has been 87 degrees, which occurred at 3:59 p.m. The normal high is 84. The record high is 97 degrees, which was set in 2011. So far today the low temperature has been 70 degrees, which occurred at 10:04 a.m. The normal low is 65. The record low is 46 degrees, which was set in 1930.
1.78 inches of precipitation has fallen, which brings the monthly total to 2.87 inches. The total precipitation for the season since June 1st now stands at 2.87 inches and the total precipitation for the year is now 21.54 inches. The normal high temperature for tomorrow is 84 degrees, and the normal low is 66. The record high for tomorrow is 99, which occurred in 1953, and the record low is 47, which occurred in 1913. Sunset tonight is at 8:25 p.m. Sunrise tomorrow is at 5:36 a.m. This is a special weather statement for the following counties in Missouri: Franklin, Jefferson, Lincoln, St. Charles, St. Louis City, St. Louis, and Warren, and the following counties in Illinois: Madison, Monroe, and St. Clair. Flash flooding caused by excessive rainfall continues to be possible. For portions of Illinois, including the following areas: Bond, Illinois, Brown, Illinois, Calhoun, Illinois, Clinton, Illinois, Fayette, Illinois, Green, Illinois, Jersey, Illinois, McCoupin, Illinois, Madison, Illinois, Marion, Illinois, Monroe, Illinois, Montgomery, Illinois, Pike, Illinois, St. Clair, Illinois, and Washington, Illinois, and Missouri, including the following areas: Franklin, Missouri, Gasconade, Missouri, Jefferson, Missouri, Lincoln, Missouri, Montgomery, Missouri, Pike, Missouri, St. Charles, Missouri, St. Louis City, Missouri, St. Louis, Missouri, and Warren, Missouri. Tuesday morning. Excessive runoff may result in flooding of rivers, creeks, streams, and other low-lying and flood-prone locations. Additional showers and thunderstorms with locally heavy rainfall will be possible, which could lead to flash flooding, especially if they occur over saturated soils. Flood warning in effect until 9 p.m. this evening. Urban areas and small streams flooding caused by excessive rainfall is expected. For southeastern Madison County in southwestern Illinois, until 9 p.m. Flooding of rivers, creeks, streams, and other low-lying and flood-prone locations is imminent or occurring. At 6:02 p.m., trained weather spotters reported 1 foot of moving water over Highway 143 just west of Marine, Illinois. Flooding is already occurring. Between 2 and 3 inches of rain have fallen. Flooding impacts will continue, but no additional rainfall is expected. Some locations that will experience flooding include Edwardsville, Glen Carbon, Highland, Troy, Maryville, St. Jacob, Marine, Alhambra, Hamel, Grand Fork, Fruit, Coon, and Kaufman. Turn around, don't drown when encountering flooded roads. Most flood deaths occur in vehicles. This is a special weather statement for the following counties in Missouri: Franklin, Jefferson, Lincoln, St. Charles, St. Louis City, St. Louis, and Warren, and the following counties in Illinois: Madison, Monroe, and St. Clair. Heat advisory in effect from noon to 10 p.m. Tuesday. Heat index values up to 108 expected. For portions of southwest Illinois and central, east central, and southeast Missouri. From noon to 10 p.m. Tuesday. Hot temperatures and high humidity may cause heat illnesses. The current time is 6:39 p.m. Central Daylight Time. This is NOAA, Weather Radio KDO 89 St. Louis, Missouri, broadcasting on 162.550 MHz. This program originates from the National Weather Service Forecast Office in St. Louis, Missouri, and serves parts of East Central Missouri and Southwest Illinois, including the St. Louis metro area and surrounding counties. Flood watch in effect through Tuesday morning. Heat advisory in effect from noon to 10 p.m. Tuesday. Tonight, mostly cloudy with a chance of showers and thunderstorms. Some thunderstorms may produce heavy rainfall. Lows in the lower 70s. Southwest winds 5 to 10 miles per hour. Chance of rain 50%. Tuesday, mostly cloudy with a chance of showers with a slight chance of thunderstorms in the morning, then mostly sunny with a slight chance of showers and thunderstorms in the afternoon. Some thunderstorms may produce heavy rainfall in the morning. Humid with highs around 90. Southwest winds 5 to 10 miles per hour.
chance of rain 40%. Heat index values up to 107 in the afternoon. Tuesday night, mostly clear. Humid with lows in the mid-70s. Southwest winds 5 to 10 miles per hour. Heat index values up to 107 early in the evening. Wednesday, sunny with highs in the lower 90s. Southwest winds 10 to 15 miles per hour with gusts up to 25 miles per hour. Heat index values up to 104. Wednesday night, mostly clear in the evening, then becoming partly cloudy. A slight chance of thunderstorms in the evening. A slight chance of showers. Lows in the mid-70s. South winds 10 to 15 miles per hour. Chance of rain 20%. Heat index values up to 103 early in the evening. Thursday, mostly sunny with a chance of showers. A slight chance of thunderstorms in the morning, then a chance of thunderstorms in the afternoon. Highs in the lower 90s. Chance of rain 50%. Heat index values up to 105. Thursday night, showers with a chance of thunderstorms in the evening, then mostly cloudy with a slight chance of showers and thunderstorms after midnight. Lows in the upper 60s. Chance of rain 80%. Heat index values up to 100 early in the evening. Friday, mostly sunny. Highs in the mid-80s. Friday night, mostly clear. A slight chance of showers after midnight. Lows in the mid-60s. Chance of rain 20%. Saturday, mostly sunny with a slight chance of showers and thunderstorms. Highs in the upper 80s. Chance of rain 20%. Saturday night, partly cloudy in the evening, then becoming mostly cloudy. A chance of showers and thunderstorms. Lows in the upper 60s. Chance of rain 50%. Sunday, partly sunny with a chance of showers. A slight chance of thunderstorms in the morning, then a chance of thunderstorms in the afternoon. Highs in the lower 80s. Chance of rain 50%. Sunday night, a slight chance of thunderstorms in the evening. Partly cloudy with a chance of showers. Lows in the lower 60s. Chance of rain 40%. Monday, partly sunny with a slight chance of showers. A slight chance of thunderstorms in the afternoon. Highs around 80. Chance of rain 20%. At 6 p.m. at Lambert Field in St. Louis, it was partly sunny with a temperature of 85 degrees. The dew point was 72, giving us a relative humidity of 65%, producing a heat index of 91. The wind was south at 10 miles an hour, and the pressure was 29.91 inches and steady. Elsewhere in the metro area, in Chesterfield it was mostly sunny and the temperature was 84. In Belleville it was 85 degrees. In Cahokia, it was mostly sunny and 85 degrees. In St. Charles it was partly sunny and 86. Across the region, it was mostly sunny in Columbia, Missouri, with a temperature of 83. In Kansas City it was cloudy and the temperature was 80. It was mostly sunny in Springfield, Missouri, with a temperature of 83. In Rolla, it was mostly sunny and the temperature was 80. In Farmington, it was 84 degrees. A thunderstorm was reported in Cape Girardeau, with 72 degrees. It was cloudy in Springfield, Illinois, with a temperature of 76. Once again in St. Louis, it was partly sunny, the temperature was 85 degrees and the wind was south at 10 miles an hour. The St. Louis climate summary is at 5 p.m., June 8, 2026. So far today the high temperature has been 87 degrees, which occurred at 3:59 p.m. The normal high is 84. The record high is 97 degrees, which was set in 2011. So far today the low temperature has been 70 degrees, which occurred at 10:04 a.m. The normal low is 65. The record low is 46 degrees, which was set in 1930. 1.78 inches of precipitation has fallen, which brings the monthly total to 2.87 inches.
The total precipitation for the season since June 1st now stands at 2.87 inches, and the total precipitation for the year is now 21.54 inches. The normal high temperature for tomorrow is 84 degrees, and the normal low is 66. The record high for tomorrow is 99, which occurred in 1953, and the record low is 47, which occurred in 1913. Sunset tonight is at 8:25 p.m. Sunrise tomorrow is at 5:36 a.m. This is a special weather statement for the following counties in Missouri: Franklin, Jefferson, Lincoln, St. Charles, St. Louis City, St. Louis, and Warren, and the following counties in Illinois: Madison, Monroe, and St. Clair. Flash flooding caused by excessive rainfall continues to be possible. For portions of Illinois, including the following areas: Bond, Illinois, Brown, Illinois, Calhoun, Illinois, Clinton, Illinois, Fayette, Illinois, Green, Illinois, Jersey, Illinois, McCoupin, Illinois, Madison, Illinois, Marion, Illinois, Monroe, Illinois, Montgomery, Illinois, Pike, Illinois, St. Clair, Illinois, and Washington, Illinois, and Missouri, including the following areas: Franklin, Missouri, Gasconade, Missouri, Jefferson, Missouri, Lincoln, Missouri, Montgomery, Missouri, Pike, Missouri, St. Charles, Missouri, St. Louis City, Missouri, St. Louis, Missouri, and Warren, Missouri. Through Tuesday morning, excessive runoff may result in flooding of rivers, creeks, streams, and other low-lying and flood-prone locations. Additional showers and thunderstorms with locally heavy rainfall will be possible, which could lead to flash flooding, especially if they occur over saturated soils. Flood warning in effect until 9 p.m. this evening. Urban areas and small streams flooding caused by excessive rainfall is expected. For southeastern Madison County in southwestern Illinois, until 9 p.m. Flooding of rivers, creeks, streams, and other low-lying and flood-prone locations is imminent or occurring. At 6:02 p.m., trained weather spotters reported 1 foot of moving water over Highway 143 just west of Marine, Illinois. Flooding is already occurring. Between 2 and 3 inches of rain have fallen. Flooding impacts will continue, but no additional rainfall is expected. Some locations that will experience flooding include Edwardsville, Glen Carbon, Highland, Troy, Maryville, St. Jacob, Marine, Alhambra, Hamel, Grant Fork, Fruit, Coon, and Kaufman. Turn around, don't drown when encountering flooded roads. Most flood deaths occur in vehicles. This is a special weather statement for the following counties in Missouri: Franklin, Jefferson, Lincoln, St. Charles, St. Louis City, St. Louis, and Warren, and the following counties in Illinois: Madison, Monroe, and St. Clair. Heat advisory in effect from noon to 10 p.m. Tuesday. Heat index values up to 108 expected. For portions of southwest Illinois and central, east central, and southeast Missouri, from noon to 10 p.m. Tuesday, hot temperatures and high humidity may cause heat illnesses. The current time is 6:48 p.m. Central Daylight Time. This is NOAA, Weather Radio KDO 89 St. Louis, Missouri, broadcasting on 162.550 MHz. This program originates from the National Weather Service Forecast Office in St. Louis, Missouri, and serves parts of East Central Missouri and Southwest Illinois, including the St. Louis metro area and surrounding counties. Flood watch in effect through Tuesday morning. Heat advisory in effect from noon to 10 p.m. Tuesday. Tonight, mostly cloudy with a chance of showers and thunderstorms. Some thunderstorms may produce heavy rainfall. Lows in the lower 70s. Southwest winds 5 to 10 miles per hour. Chance of rain 50%. Tuesday, mostly cloudy with a chance of showers with a slight chance of thunderstorms in the morning, then mostly sunny with a slight chance of showers and thunderstorms in the afternoon. Some thunderstorms may produce heavy rainfall in the morning. Humid with highs around 90. Southwest winds 5 to 10 miles per hour. Chance of rain 40%. Heat index values up to 107 in the afternoon.
Tuesday night, mostly clear. Humid with lows in the mid-70s. Southwest winds 5 to 10 miles per hour. Heat index values up to 107 early in the evening. Wednesday, sunny with highs in the lower 90s. Southwest winds 10 to 15 miles per hour with gusts up to 25 miles per hour. Heat index values up to 104. Wednesday night, mostly clear in the evening, then becoming partly cloudy. A slight chance of thunderstorms in the evening. A slight chance of showers. Lows in the mid-70s. South winds 10 to 15 miles per hour. Chance of rain 20%. Heat index values up to 103 early in the evening. Thursday, mostly sunny with a chance of showers. A slight chance of thunderstorms in the morning, then a chance of thunderstorms in the afternoon. Highs in the lower 90s. Chance of rain 50%. Heat index values up to 105. Thursday night, showers with a chance of thunderstorms in the evening, then mostly cloudy with a slight chance of showers and thunderstorms after midnight. Lows in the upper 60s. Chance of rain 80%. Heat index values up to 100 early in the evening. Friday, mostly sunny. Highs in the mid-80s. Friday night, mostly clear. A slight chance of showers after midnight. Lows in the mid-60s. Chance of rain 20%. Saturday, mostly sunny with a slight chance of showers and thunderstorms. Highs in the upper 80s. Chance of rain 20%. Saturday night, partly cloudy in the evening, then becoming mostly cloudy. A chance of showers and thunderstorms. Lows in the upper 60s. Chance of rain 50%. Sunday, partly sunny with a chance of showers. A slight chance of thunderstorms in the morning, then a chance of thunderstorms in the afternoon. Highs in the lower 80s. Chance of rain 50%. Sunday night, a slight chance of thunderstorms in the evening. Partly cloudy with a chance of showers. Lows in the lower 60s. Chance of rain 40%. Monday, partly sunny with a slight chance of showers. A slight chance of thunderstorms in the afternoon. Highs around 80. Chance of rain 20%. At 6 p.m. at Lambert Field in St. Louis, it was partly sunny with a temperature of 85 degrees. The dew point was 72, giving us a relative humidity of 65%, producing a heat index of 91. The wind was south at 10 miles an hour, and the pressure was 29.91 inches and steady. Elsewhere in the metro area, in Chesterfield, it was mostly sunny and the temperature was 84. In Belleville, it was 85 degrees. In Cahokia, it was mostly sunny and 85 degrees. In St. Charles, it was partly sunny and 86. Across the region, it was mostly sunny in Columbia, Missouri, with a temperature of 83. In Kansas City, it was cloudy and the temperature was 80. It was mostly sunny in Springfield, Missouri, with a temperature of 83. In Rolla, it was mostly sunny and the temperature was 80. In Farmington, it was 84 degrees. A thunderstorm was reported in Cape Girardeau, with 72 degrees. It was cloudy in Springfield, Illinois, with a temperature of 76. Once again in St. Louis, it was partly sunny, the temperature was 85 degrees and the wind was south at 10 miles an hour. The St. Louis climate summary is at 5 p.m., June 8, 2026. So far today the high temperature has been 87 degrees, which occurred at 3:59 p.m. The normal high is 84. The record high is 97 degrees, which was set in 2011. So far today the low temperature has been 70 degrees, which occurred at 10:04 a.m. The normal low is 65. The record low is 46 degrees, which was set in 1930. 1.78 inches of precipitation has fallen, which brings the monthly total to 2.87 inches. The total precipitation for the season since June 1st now stands at 2.87 inches and the total precipitation for the year is now 21.54 inches.
The normal high temperature for tomorrow is 84 degrees, and the normal low is 66. The record high for tomorrow is 99, which occurred in 1953, and the record low is 47, which occurred in 1913. Sunset tonight is at 8:25 p.m. Sunrise tomorrow is at 5:36 a.m. This is a special weather statement for the following counties in Missouri: Franklin, Jefferson, Lincoln, St. Charles, St. Louis City, St. Louis, and Warren, and the following counties in Illinois: Madison, Monroe, and St. Clair. Flash flooding caused by excessive rainfall continues to be possible. For portions of Illinois, including the following areas: Bond, Illinois, Brown, Illinois, Calhoun, Illinois, Clinton, Illinois, Fayette, Illinois, Green, Illinois, Jersey, Illinois, McCoupin, Illinois, Madison, Illinois, Marion, Illinois, Monroe, Illinois, Montgomery, Illinois, Pike, Illinois, St. Clair, Illinois, and Washington, Illinois, and Missouri, including the following areas: Franklin, Missouri, Gasconade, Missouri, Jefferson, Missouri, Lincoln, Missouri, Montgomery, Missouri, Pike, Missouri, St. Charles, Missouri, St. Louis City, Missouri, St. Louis, Missouri, and Warren, Missouri. Through Tuesday morning, excessive runoff may result in flooding of rivers, creeks, streams, and other low-lying and flood-prone locations. Additional showers and thunderstorms with locally heavy rainfall will be possible, which could lead to flash flooding, especially if they occur over saturated soils. Flood warning in effect until 9 p.m. this evening. Urban areas and small streams flooding caused by excessive rainfall is expected. For southeastern Madison County in southwestern Illinois, until 9 p.m. Flooding of rivers, creeks, streams, and other low-lying and flood-prone locations is imminent or occurring. At 6:02 p.m., trained weather spotters reported 1 foot of moving water over Highway 143 just west of Marine, Illinois. Flooding is already occurring. Between 2 and 3 inches of rain have fallen. Flooding impacts will continue, but no additional rainfall is expected. Some locations that will experience flooding include Edwardsville, Glen Carbon, Highland, Troy, Maryville, St. Jacob, Marine, Alhambra, Hamel, Grand Fork, Fruit, Coon, and Kaufman. Turn around, don't drown when encountering flooded roads. Most flood deaths occur in vehicles. This is a special weather statement for the following counties in Missouri: Franklin, streams flooding caused by excessive rainfall.

Some locations that will experience flooding include Edwardsville, Glen Carbon, Highland, Troy, Maryville, St. Jacob, Marine, Alhambra, Hamel, Grand Fork, Fruit, Coon, and Kaufman. Turn around, don't drown when encountering flooded roads. Most flood deaths occur in vehicles. This is a special weather statement for the following counties in Missouri: Franklin, Jefferson, Lincoln, St. Charles, St. Louis City, St. Louis, and Warren, and the following counties in Illinois: Madison, Monroe, and St. Clair. Heat advisory in effect from noon to 10 p.m. Tuesday. Heat index values up to 108 expected. For portions of southwest Illinois and central, east central, and southeast Missouri, from noon to 10 p.m. Tuesday. Hot temperatures and high humidity may cause heat illnesses. The current time is 6:58 p.m. Central Daylight Time. This is NOAA, Weather Radio KDO 89 St. Louis, Missouri, broadcasting on 162.550 MHz. This program originates from the National Weather Service Forecast Office in St. Louis, Missouri, and serves parts of East Central Missouri and Southwest Illinois, including the St. Louis metro area and surrounding counties. Flood watch in effect through Tuesday morning. Heat advisory in effect from noon to 10 p.m. Tuesday. Tonight, mostly cloudy with a chance of showers and thunderstorms. Some thunderstorms may produce heavy rainfall. Lows in the lower 70s. Southwest winds 5 to 10 miles per hour. Chance of rain 50%. Tuesday, mostly cloudy with a chance of showers with a slight chance of thunderstorms in the morning, then mostly sunny with a slight chance of showers and thunderstorms in the afternoon. Some thunderstorms may produce heavy rainfall in the morning. Humid with highs around 90. Southwest winds 5 to 10 miles per hour. Chance of rain 40%. Heat index values up to 107 in the afternoon. Tuesday night, mostly clear. Humid with lows in the mid-70s. Southwest winds 5 to 10 miles per hour. Heat index values up to 107 early in the evening. Wednesday, sunny with highs in the lower 90s. Southwest winds 10 to 15 miles per hour with gusts up to 25 miles per hour. Heat index values up to 104. Wednesday night, mostly clear in the evening, then becoming partly cloudy. A slight chance of thunderstorms in the evening. A slight chance of showers. Lows in the mid-70s. South winds 10 to 15 miles per hour. Chance of rain 20%. Heat index values up to 103 early in the evening. Thursday, mostly sunny with a chance of showers. A slight chance of thunderstorms in the morning, then a chance of thunderstorms in the afternoon. Highs in the lower 90s. Chance of rain 50%. Heat index values up to 105. Thursday night, showers with a chance of thunderstorms in the evening, then mostly cloudy with a slight chance of showers and thunderstorms after midnight. Lows in the upper 60s. Chance of rain 80%. Heat index values up to 100 early in the evening. Friday, mostly sunny. Highs in the mid-80s. Friday night, mostly clear. A slight chance of showers after midnight. Lows in the mid-60s. Chance of rain 20%. Saturday, mostly sunny with a slight chance of showers and thunderstorms. Highs in the upper 80s. Chance of rain 20%. Saturday night, partly cloudy in the evening, then becoming mostly cloudy. A chance of showers and thunderstorms. Lows in the upper 60s. Chance of rain 50%. Sunday, partly sunny with a chance of showers. A slight chance of thunderstorms in the morning, then a chance of thunderstorms in the afternoon. Highs in the lower 80s. Chance of rain 50%. Sunday night, a slight chance of thunderstorms in the evening. Partly cloudy with a chance of showers. Lows in the lower 60s. Chance of rain 40%. Monday, partly sunny with a slight chance of showers. A slight chance of thunderstorms in the afternoon.